50s. Chance of rain 30%. Thursday, mostly sunny. A slight chance of showers and thunderstorms in the afternoon. Highs in the mid-80s. Chance of rain 20%. For Western Lake Sakakawea, tonight, southeast winds around 10 miles per hour until early morning becoming light. Chance of thunderstorms through the night. Partly cloudy in the evening then becoming mostly cloudy. Lows in the upper 50s. Independence Day, southwest winds around 10 miles per hour. Sunny. Highs in the mid-80s. For Eastern Lake Sakakawea, tonight, southeast winds around 10 miles per hour until early morning becoming light. Slight chance of thunderstorms through the night. Mostly cloudy. Lows in the upper 50s. Independence Day, light winds becoming south around 10 miles per hour late in the afternoon. Slight chance of thunderstorms. Mostly sunny. Highs in the mid-80s. For Northern Lake Oahe, tonight, north winds around 10 miles per hour in the evening becoming light. Chance of thunderstorms. Mostly cloudy. Lows in the lower 60s. Independence Day, light winds. Slight chance of thunderstorms. Partly sunny in the morning then clearing. Highs in the mid-80s. Here are the weather conditions at 7 p.m. Central Daylight Time. Bismarck, cloudy. Temperature 75 degrees, relative humidity 64%. Pressure 29.97 inches and falling. Mendham, cloudy. 72 degrees, relative humidity 83%. Hazen, cloudy. 75 degrees, relative humidity 60%. Wind variable at 6 miles an hour. Harvey, partly sunny. 73 degrees, relative humidity 88%. Wind east at 8 miles an hour. Minot, partly sunny. 74 degrees, relative humidity 68%. Wind east at 7 miles an hour. Dickinson, partly sunny. 75 degrees, relative humidity 53%. Wind southeast at 7 miles an hour. Elsewhere around North Dakota, it was 72 at Garrison. It was mostly sunny, with a temperature of 80 at Williston, 83 at Fargo, and 73 at Devil's Lake. It was partly sunny, with a temperature of 77 at Jamestown, and 78 at Grand Forks. In northern South Dakota, it was partly sunny. It was 77 at Mobridge, and 78 at Aberdeen. In eastern Montana, skies ranged from mostly sunny to partly sunny. It was 89 at Miles City, 83 at Glendive, and 86 at Sydney. Once again, at Bismarck, the temperature was 75 degrees under cloudy skies. The regional weather forecast from your National Weather Service office in Bismarck. Medium to low chances for showers and thunderstorms today and tonight, 20 to 50%. Isolated severe thunderstorms possible with quarter-size hail and 60 miles per hour winds as a main threat. Low shower and thunderstorm chances 10 to 20% mainly central and east during the day on Independence Day. Active weather continues through early next week. High temperatures climb into the upper 80s to mid-90s on Sunday. The detailed forecast for North Dakota, tonight, mostly cloudy. Chance of thunderstorms through the night. Lows in the mid-50s to lower 60s. Independence Day, partly sunny in the morning then clearing. Highs in the 70s to upper 80s. Saturday night, mostly clear. Lows near 60. Sunday, sunny then becoming mostly clear. Chance of thunderstorms in the afternoon and evening. Highs in the lower 80s to mid-90s. Here is the forecast for the Bismarck-Mendham listening area. Rest of today, mostly cloudy with a chance of showers and thunderstorms. Highs in the lower 80s. Northwest winds around 10 miles per hour with gusts up to 20 miles per hour. Chance of rain 40%. Tonight, mostly cloudy. A chance of showers and thunderstorms in the evening, then a slight chance of showers and thunderstorms after midnight. Lows around 60. Northeast winds around 10 miles per hour. Chance of rain 30%. Independence Day, partly sunny with a slight chance of showers in the morning, then sunny in the afternoon. Highs in the mid-80s. Northwest winds around 5 miles per hour. Saturday night, mostly clear. Lows in the lower 60s.

southeast winds around 5 miles per hour. Sunday, sunny. Highs in the lower 90s. South winds 5 to 15 miles per hour with gusts up to 25 miles per hour. Sunday night, mostly clear in the evening, then partly cloudy with a chance of showers after midnight. Lows in the mid-60s. Chance of rain 30%. Monday, mostly sunny with a slight chance of showers and thunderstorms. Highs in the mid-80s. Chance of rain 20%. Monday night, mostly clear in the evening, then partly cloudy with a slight chance of showers after midnight. Lows around 60. Chance of rain 20%. Tuesday, partly sunny. A slight chance of showers in the morning, then a chance of showers and thunderstorms in the afternoon. Highs in the lower 80s. Chance of rain 40%. Tuesday night, a chance of thunderstorms. Showers. Lows in the lower 60s. Wednesday, decreasing clouds. A chance of showers and thunderstorms. Highs in the lower 80s. Chance of rain 40%. Wednesday night, partly cloudy. A chance of showers and a slight chance of thunderstorms in the evening. Lows in the upper 50s. Chance of rain 30%. Thursday, mostly sunny. A slight chance of showers and thunderstorms in the afternoon. Highs in the mid-80s. Chance of rain 20%. For Western Lake Sakakawea, tonight, southeast winds around 10 miles per hour until early morning becoming light. Chance of thunderstorms through the night. Partly cloudy in the evening then becoming mostly cloudy. Lows in the upper 50s. Independence Day, southwest winds around 10 miles per hour. Sunny. Highs in the mid-80s. For Eastern Lake Sakakawea, tonight, southeast winds around 10 miles per hour until early morning becoming light. Slight chance of thunderstorms through the night. Mostly cloudy. Lows in the upper 50s. Independence Day, light winds becoming south around 10 miles per hour late in the afternoon. Slight chance of thunderstorms. Mostly sunny. Highs in the mid-80s. For Northern Lake Oahe, tonight, north winds around 10 miles per hour in the evening becoming light. Chance of thunderstorms. Mostly cloudy. Lows in the lower 60s. Independence Day, light winds. Slight chance of thunderstorms. Partly sunny in the morning then clearing. Highs in the mid-80s. Here are the weather conditions at 7 p.m. Central Daylight Time. Bismarck, partly sunny. Temperature 75 degrees, relative humidity 64%. Pressure 29.97 inches and falling. Mendon, partly sunny. 72 degrees, relative humidity 83%. Hazen, cloudy. 75 degrees, relative humidity 60%. Wind variable at 6 miles an hour. Harvey, partly sunny. 73 degrees, relative humidity 88%. Wind east at 8 miles an hour. Minot, partly sunny. 74 degrees, relative humidity 68%. Wind east at 7 miles an hour. Dickinson, partly sunny. 75 degrees, relative humidity 53%. Wind southeast at 7 miles an hour. Elsewhere around North Dakota, it was 72 at Garrison. It was mostly sunny, with a temperature of 80 at Williston, 83 at Fargo, and 73 at Devil's Lake. At Grand Forks, it was partly sunny, with a temperature of 78. At Jamestown, it was cloudy, with a temperature of 77. In northern South Dakota, skies ranged from partly sunny to cloudy. It was 77 at Mobridge, and 78 at Aberdeen. In eastern Montana, it was mostly sunny. It was 89 at Miles City, 83 at Glendive, and 86 at Sydney. Once again, at Bismarck, the temperature was 75 degrees under partly sunny skies. The regional weather forecast from your National Weather Service office in Bismarck. Medium to low chances for showers and thunderstorms today and tonight, 20 to 50%. Isolated severe thunderstorms possible with quarter-size hail and 60 miles per hour winds as the main threat. Low shower and thunderstorm chances 10 to 20% mainly central and east during the day on Independence Day. Active weather continues through early next week. High temperatures climb into the upper 80s.

mid-90s on Sunday. The detailed forecast for North Dakota. Tonight, mostly cloudy. Chance of thunderstorms through the night. Lows in the mid-50s to lower 60s. Independence Day, partly sunny in the morning then clearing. Highs in the 70s to upper 80s. Saturday night, mostly clear. Lows near 60. Sunday, sunny then becoming mostly clear. Chance of thunderstorms in the afternoon and evening. Highs in the lower 80s to mid-90s. Here is the forecast for the Bismarck Mainland listening area. Rest of today, mostly cloudy with a chance of showers and thunderstorms. Highs in the lower 80s. Northwest winds around 10 miles per hour with gusts up to 20 miles per hour. Chance of rain 40%. Tonight, mostly cloudy. A chance of showers and thunderstorms in the evening, then a slight chance of showers and thunderstorms after midnight. Lows around 60. Northeast winds around 10 miles per hour. Chance of rain 30%. Independence Day, partly sunny with a slight chance of showers in the morning, then sunny in the afternoon. Highs in the mid-80s. Northwest winds around 5 miles per hour. Saturday night, mostly clear. Lows in the lower 60s. Southeast winds around 5 miles per hour. Sunday, sunny. Highs in the lower 90s. South winds 5 to 15 miles per hour with gusts up to 25 miles per hour. Sunday night, mostly clear in the evening, then partly cloudy with a chance of showers after midnight. Lows in the mid-60s. Chance of rain 30%. Monday, mostly sunny with a slight chance of showers and thunderstorms. Highs in the mid-80s. Chance of rain 20%. Monday night, mostly clear in the evening, then partly cloudy with a slight chance of showers after midnight. Lows around 60. Chance of rain 20%. Tuesday, partly sunny. A slight chance of showers in the morning, then a chance of showers and thunderstorms in the afternoon. Highs in the lower 80s. Chance of rain 40%. Tuesday night, a chance of thunderstorms. Showers. Lows in the lower 60s. Wednesday, decreasing clouds. A chance of showers and thunderstorms. Highs in the lower 80s. Chance of rain 40%. Wednesday night, partly cloudy. A chance of showers and a slight chance of thunderstorms in the evening. Lows in the upper 50s. Chance of rain 30%. Thursday, mostly sunny. A slight chance of showers and thunderstorms in the afternoon. Highs in the mid-80s. Chance of rain 20%. For western Lake Sakakawea, tonight, southeast winds around 10 miles per hour until early morning becoming light. Chance of thunderstorms through the night. Partly cloudy in the evening then becoming mostly cloudy. Lows in the upper 50s. Independence Day, southwest winds around 10 miles per hour. Sunny. Highs in the mid-80s. For eastern Lake Sakakawea, tonight, southeast winds around 10 miles per hour until early morning becoming light. Slight chance of thunderstorms through the night. Mostly cloudy. Lows in the upper 50s. Independence Day, light winds becoming south around 10 miles per hour late in the afternoon. Slight chance of thunderstorms. Mostly sunny. Highs in the mid-80s. For northern Lake Oahe, tonight, north winds around 10 miles per hour in the evening becoming light. Chance of thunderstorms. Mostly cloudy. Lows in the lower 60s. Independence Day, light winds. Slight chance of thunderstorms. Partly sunny in the morning then clearing. Highs in the mid-80s. Here are the weather conditions at 7 p.m. Central Daylight Time. Bismarck, partly sunny. Temperature 75 degrees, relative humidity 64%. Pressure 29.97 inches and falling. Mendon, partly sunny. 72 degrees, relative humidity 83%. Hazen, cloudy. 75 degrees, relative humidity 60%. Wind variable at 6 miles an hour. Harvey, partly sunny. 73 degrees, relative humidity 88%. Wind east at 8 miles an hour. Minot, partly sunny. 74 degrees, relative humidity 68%. Wind east at 7 miles an hour.
Dickinson, partly sunny. 75 degrees, relative humidity 53%. Wind southeast at 7 miles an hour. Elsewhere around North Dakota, it was 72 at Garrison. It was mostly sunny, with a temperature of 80 at Williston, 83 at Fargo, and 73 at Devil's Lake. At Grand Forks, it was partly sunny, with a temperature of 78. At Jamestown, it was cloudy, with a temperature of 77. In northern South Dakota, skies ranged from partly sunny to cloudy. It was 77 at Mobridge, and 78 at Aberdeen. In eastern Montana, it was mostly sunny. It was 89 at Miles City, 83 at Glendive, and 86 at Sydney. Once again, at Bismarck, the temperature was 75 degrees under partly sunny skies. The regional weather forecast from your National Weather Service office in Bismarck. Medium to low chances for showers and thunderstorms today and tonight, 20 to 50%. Isolated severe thunderstorms possible with quarter-size hail and 60 miles per hour winds as the main threat. Low shower and thunderstorm chances 10 to 20% mainly central and east during the day on Independence Day. Active weather continues through early next week. High temperatures climb into the upper 80s to mid-90s on Sunday. The detailed forecast for North Dakota, tonight, mostly cloudy. Chance of thunderstorms through the night. Lows in the mid-50s to lower 60s. Independence Day, partly sunny in the morning then clearing. Highs in the 70s to upper 80s. Saturday night, mostly clear. Lows near 60. Sunday, sunny then becoming mostly clear. Chance of thunderstorms in the afternoon and evening. Highs in the lower 80s to mid-90s. Here is the forecast for the Bismarck, Mend and listening area. Rest of today, mostly cloudy with a chance of showers and thunderstorms. Highs in the lower 80s. Northwest winds around 10 miles per hour with gusts up to 20 miles per hour. Chance of rain 40%. Tonight, mostly cloudy. A chance of showers and thunderstorms in the evening, then a slight chance of showers and thunderstorms after midnight. Lows around 60. Northeast winds around 10 miles per hour. Chance of rain 30%. Independence Day, partly sunny with a slight chance of showers in the morning, then sunny in the afternoon. Highs in the mid-80s. Northwest winds around 5 miles per hour. Saturday night, mostly clear. Lows in the lower 60s. Southeast winds around 5 miles per hour. Sunday, sunny. Highs in the lower 90s. South winds 5 to 15 miles per hour with gusts up to 25 miles per hour. Sunday night, mostly clear in the evening, then partly cloudy with a chance of showers after midnight. Lows in the mid-60s. Chance of rain 30%. Monday, mostly sunny with a slight chance of showers and thunderstorms. Highs in the mid-80s. Chance of rain 20%. Monday night, mostly clear in the evening, then partly cloudy with a slight chance of showers after midnight. Lows around 60. Chance of rain 20%. Tuesday, partly sunny. A slight chance of showers in the morning, then a chance of showers and thunderstorms in the afternoon. Highs in the lower 80s. Chance of rain 40%. Tuesday night, a chance of thunderstorms. Showers. Lows in the lower 60s. Wednesday, decreasing clouds. A chance of showers and thunderstorms. Highs in the lower 80s. Chance of rain 40%. Wednesday night, partly cloudy. A chance of showers and a slight chance of thunderstorms in the evening. Lows in the upper 50s. Chance of rain 30%. Thursday, mostly sunny. A slight chance of showers and thunderstorms in the afternoon. Highs in the mid-80s. Chance of rain 20%. For western Lake Sakakawea, tonight, southeast winds around 10 miles per hour until early morning becoming light. Chance of thunderstorms through the night. Partly cloudy in the evening then becoming mostly cloudy. Lows in the upper 50s. Independence Day, southwest winds around 10 miles per hour. Sunny. Highs in the mid-80s. For eastern Lake Sakakawea, tonight, southeast winds around 10 miles per hour until early morning becoming light. Slight chance of thunderstorms through the night. Mostly cloudy.

the upper 50s. Independence Day, light winds becoming south around 10 miles per hour late in the afternoon. Slight chance of thunderstorms. Mostly sunny. Highs in the mid-80s. For northern Lake Oahe, tonight, north winds around 10 miles per hour in the evening becoming light. Chance of thunderstorms. Mostly cloudy. Lows in the lower 60s. Independence Day, light winds. Slight chance of thunderstorms. Partly sunny in the morning, then clearing. Highs in the mid-80s. Here are the weather conditions at 7 p.m. Central Daylight Time. Bismarck, partly sunny. Temperature 75 degrees. Relative humidity 64%. Pressure 29.97 inches and falling. Mendham, partly sunny. 72 degrees. Relative humidity 83%. Hazen, cloudy. 75 degrees. Relative humidity 60%. Wind variable at 6 miles an hour. Harvey, partly sunny. 73 degrees. Relative humidity 88%. Wind east at 8 miles an hour. Minot, partly sunny. 74 degrees. Relative humidity 68%. Wind east at 7 miles an hour. Dickinson, partly sunny. 75 degrees. Relative humidity 53%. Wind southeast at 7 miles an hour. Elsewhere around North Dakota, it was 72 in Garrison. It was mostly sunny, with a temperature of 80 at Lewiston, 83 at Fargo, and 73 at Devil's Lake. At Grand Forks, it was partly sunny, with a temperature of 78. At Jamestown, it was cloudy, with a temperature of 77. In northern South Dakota, skies ranged from partly sunny to cloudy. It was 77 at Mobridge, and 78 at Aberdeen. In eastern Montana, it was mostly sunny. It was 89 at Miles City, 83 at Glendive, and 86 at Sydney. Once again, at Bismarck, the temperature was 75 degrees under partly sunny skies. The regional weather forecast from your National Weather Service office in Bismarck. Medium to low chances for showers and thunderstorms today and tonight, 20 to 50%. Isolated severe thunderstorms possible with quarter-size hail and 60 miles per hour winds as the main threat. Low shower and thunderstorm chances 10 to 20% mainly central and east during the day on Independence Day. Active weather continues through early next week. High temperatures climb into the upper 80s to mid-90s on Sunday. The detailed forecast for North Dakota, tonight, mostly cloudy. Chance of thunderstorms through the night. Lows in the mid-50s to lower 60s. Independence Day, partly sunny in the morning then clearing. Highs in the 70s to upper 80s. Saturday night, mostly clear. Lows near 60. Sunday, sunny then becoming mostly clear. Chance of thunderstorms in the afternoon and evening. Highs in the lower 80s to mid-90s. Here is the forecast for the Bismarck, Mendham, and Lewiston area. Rest of today, mostly cloudy with a chance of showers and thunderstorms. Highs in the lower 80s. Northwest winds around 10 miles per hour with gusts up to 20 miles per hour. Chance of rain 40%. Tonight, mostly cloudy. A chance of showers and thunderstorms in the evening, then a slight chance of showers and thunderstorms after midnight. Lows around 60. Northeast winds around 10 miles per hour. Chance of rain 30%. Independence Day, partly sunny with a slight chance of showers in the morning, then sunny in the afternoon. Highs in the mid-80s. Northwest winds around 5 miles per hour. Saturday night, mostly clear. Lows in the lower 60s. Southeast winds around 5 miles per hour. Sunday, sunny. Highs in the lower 90s. South winds 5 to 15 miles per hour with gusts up to 25 miles per hour. Sunday night, mostly clear in the evening, then partly cloudy with a chance of showers after midnight. Lows in the mid-60s. Chance of rain 30%. Monday, mostly sunny with a slight chance of showers and thunderstorms. Highs in the mid-80s. Chance of rain 20%. Monday night, mostly clear in the evening, then partly cloudy with a slight chance of showers after midnight. Lows around 60. Chance of rain 20%. Tuesday, partly sunny.

A slight chance of showers in the morning, then a chance of showers and thunderstorms in the afternoon. Highs in the lower 80s. Chance of rain 40%. Tuesday night, a chance of thunderstorms. Showers. Lows in the lower 60s. Wednesday, decreasing clouds. A chance of showers and thunderstorms. Highs in the lower 80s. Chance of rain 40%. Wednesday night, partly cloudy. A chance of showers and a slight chance of thunderstorms in the evening. Lows in the upper 50s. Chance of rain 30%. Thursday, mostly sunny. A slight chance of showers and thunderstorms in the afternoon. Highs in the mid-80s. Chance of rain 20%. 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Providing weather information 24 hours a day from your National Weather Service office in Bismarck. For Western Lake Sakakawea, tonight, southeast winds around 10 miles per hour until early morning becoming light. Chance of thunderstorms through the night. Partly cloudy in the evening then becoming mostly cloudy. Lows in the upper 50s. Independence Day, southwest winds around 10 miles per hour. Sunny. Highs in the mid-80s. For Eastern Lake Sakakawea, tonight, southeast winds around 10 miles per hour until early morning becoming light. Slight chance of thunderstorms through the night. Mostly cloudy. Lows in the upper 50s. Independence Day, light winds becoming south around 10 miles per hour late in the afternoon. Slight chance of thunderstorms. Mostly sunny. Highs in the mid-80s. For Northern Lake Oahe, tonight, north winds around 10 miles per hour in the evening becoming light. Chance of thunderstorms. Mostly cloudy. Lows in the lower 60s. Independence Day, light winds. Slight chance of thunderstorms. Partly sunny in the morning then clearing. Highs in the mid-80s. Here are the weather conditions at 7 p.m. Central Daylight Time. Bismarck, partly sunny. Temperature 75 degrees, relative humidity 64%. Pressure 29.97 inches and falling. Menden, partly sunny. 72 degrees, relative humidity 83%. Hazen, cloudy. 75 degrees, relative humidity 60%. Wind variable at 6 miles an hour. Harvey, partly sunny. 73 degrees, relative humidity 88%. Wind east at 8 miles an hour. Minot, partly sunny. 74 degrees, relative humidity 68%. Wind east at 7 miles an hour. Dickinson, partly sunny. 75 degrees, relative humidity 53%. Wind southeast at 7 miles an hour. Elsewhere around North Dakota, it was 72 at Garrison. It was mostly sunny, with a temperature of 80 at Williston, 83 at Fargo, and 73 at Devil's Lake. At Grand Forks, it was partly sunny, with a temperature of 78. At Jamestown, it was cloudy, with a temperature of 77. In northern South Dakota, skies ranged from partly sunny to cloudy. It was 77 at Mobridge, and 78 at Aberdeen. In eastern Montana, it was mostly sunny. It was 89 at Miles City, 83 at Glendive, and 86 at Sydney. Once again, at Bismarck, the temperature was 75 Miles City, 83 at Glendive, and 86 at Sydney. Once again, at Bismarck, the temperature was 75 degrees under partly sunny skies. The regional weather forecast from your National Weather Service office in Bismarck. Medium to low chances for showers and thunderstorms today and tonight, 20 to 50%. Isolated severe thunderstorms possible with quarter-size hail and 60 miles per hour winds as a main threat. Low shower and thunderstorm chances 10 to 20% mainly central and east during the day on Independence Day. Active weather continues through early next week. High temperatures climb into the upper 80s to mid-90s on Sunday. The detailed forecast for North Dakota, tonight, mostly cloudy. Chance of thunderstorms through the night. Lows in the mid-50s to lower 60s. Independence Day, partly sunny in the morning then clearing. Highs in the 70s to upper 80s. Saturday night, mostly clear. Lows near 60.

30%. Independence Day, partly sunny with a slight chance of showers in the morning, then sunny in the afternoon. Highs in the mid-80s. Northwest winds around 5 miles per hour. Saturday night, mostly clear. Lows in the lower 60s. Southeast winds around 5 miles per hour. Sunday, sunny. Highs in the lower 90s. South winds 5 to 15 miles per hour with gusts up to 25 miles per hour. Sunday night, mostly clear in the evening, then partly cloudy with a chance of showers after midnight. Lows in the mid-60s. Chance of rain 30%. Monday, mostly sunny with a slight chance of showers and thunderstorms. Highs in the mid-80s. Chance of rain 20%. Monday night, mostly clear in the evening, then partly cloudy with a slight chance of showers after midnight. Lows around 60. Chance of rain 20%. Tuesday, partly sunny. A slight chance of showers in the morning, then a chance of showers and thunderstorms in the afternoon. Highs in the lower 80s. Chance of rain 40%. Tuesday night, a chance of thunderstorms. Showers. Lows in the lower 60s. Wednesday, decreasing clouds. A chance of showers and thunderstorms. Highs in the lower 80s. Chance of rain 40%. Wednesday night, partly cloudy. A chance of showers and a slight chance of thunderstorms in the evening. Lows in the upper 50s. Chance of rain 30%. Thursday, mostly sunny. A slight chance of showers and thunderstorms in the afternoon. Highs in the mid-80s. Chance of rain 20%. For Western Lake Sakakawea, tonight, southeast winds around 10 miles per hour until early morning becoming light. Chance of thunderstorms through the night. Partly cloudy in the evening then becoming mostly cloudy. Lows in the upper 50s. Independence Day, southwest winds around 10 miles per hour. Sunny. Highs in the mid-80s. For Eastern Lake Sakakawea, tonight, southeast winds around 10 miles per hour until early morning becoming light. Slight chance of thunderstorms through the night. Mostly cloudy. Lows in the upper 50s. Independence Day, light winds becoming south around 10 miles per hour late in the afternoon. Slight chance of thunderstorms. Mostly sunny. Highs in the mid-80s. For Northern Lake Oahe, tonight, north winds around 10 miles per hour in the evening becoming light. Chance of thunderstorms. Mostly cloudy. Lows in the lower 60s. Independence Day, light winds. Slight chance of thunderstorms. Partly sunny in the morning then clearing. Highs in the mid-80s. Here are the weather conditions at 7 p.m. Central Daylight Time. Bismarck, partly sunny. Temperature 75 degrees, relative humidity 64%. Pressure 29.97 inches and falling. Mendon, partly sunny. 72 degrees, relative humidity 83%. Hazen, cloudy. 75 degrees, relative humidity 60%. Wind variable at 6 miles an hour. Harvey, partly sunny. 73 degrees, relative humidity 88%. Wind east at 8 miles an hour. Minot, partly sunny. 74 degrees, relative humidity 68%. Wind east at 7 miles an hour. Dickinson, partly sunny. 75 degrees, relative humidity 53%. Wind southeast at 7 miles an hour. Elsewhere around North Dakota, it was 72 at Garrison. It was mostly sunny, with a temperature of 80 at Williston, 83 at Fargo, and 73 at Devil's Lake. At Grand Forks, it was partly sunny, with a temperature of 78. At Jamestown, it was cloudy, with a temperature of 77. In northern South Dakota, skies ranged from partly sunny to cloudy. It was 77 at Mobridge, and 78 at Aberdeen. In eastern Montana, it was mostly sunny. It was 89 at Miles City, 83 at Glendive, and 86 at Sydney. Once again, at Bismarck, the temperature was 75 degrees under partly sunny skies. The Bismarck, North Dakota climate summary for this evening, as of 5 p.m., July 3, 2026. Today's high temperature of 82 degrees occurred at 3:50 p.m.
The record high is 107 degrees, which

was set in 2021. Today's low temperature of 63 degrees occurred at 5:20 a.m. The record low is 38 degrees, which was set in 1967. A trace of precipitation fell today, which brings the monthly total to 0.06 inches. The total precipitation for the year now stands at 6.82 inches. There were no heating degree days today. The yearly total since July 1st is zero. There were 8 cooling degree days today. The yearly total since January 1st is 135. The normal high temperature for tomorrow is 83 degrees, and the normal low is 57. The record high for tomorrow is 102, which last occurred in 1989, and the record low is 36, which occurred in 1967. Sunset tonight is at 9:40 p.m. Sunrise tomorrow is at 5:55 a.m. The regional weather forecast from your National Weather Service office in Bismarck. Medium to low chances for showers and thunderstorms today and tonight, 20 to 50%. Isolated severe thunderstorms possible with quarter-size hail and 60 miles per hour winds as a main threat. Low shower and thunderstorm chances 10 to 20% mainly central and east during the day on Independence Day. Active weather continues through early next week. High temperatures climb into the upper 80s to mid-90s on Sunday. The detailed forecast for North Dakota, tonight, mostly cloudy. Chance of thunderstorms through the night. Lows in the mid-50s to lower 60s. Independence Day, partly sunny in the morning then clearing. Highs in the 70s to upper 80s. Saturday night, mostly clear. Lows near 60. Sunday, sunny then becoming mostly clear. Chance of thunderstorms in the afternoon and evening. Highs in the lower 80s to mid-90s. Here is the forecast for the Bismarck Minden listening area. Rest of today, mostly cloudy with a chance of showers and thunderstorms. North winds around 5 miles per hour. Chance of rain 40%. Tonight, mostly cloudy. A chance of showers and thunderstorms in the evening, then a slight chance of showers and thunderstorms after midnight. Lows around 60. Northeast winds around 5 miles per hour. Chance of rain 30%. Independence Day, partly sunny with a slight chance of showers in the morning, then sunny in the afternoon. Highs in the mid-80s. Northwest winds around 5 miles per hour. Saturday night, mostly clear. Lows in the lower 60s. Southeast winds around 5 miles per hour. Sunday, sunny. Highs in the lower 90s. South winds 5 to 15 miles per hour with gusts up to 25 miles per hour. Sunday night, mostly clear in the evening, then partly cloudy with a chance of showers after midnight. Lows in the mid-60s. Chance of rain 30%. Monday, mostly sunny with a slight chance of showers and thunderstorms. Highs in the mid-80s. Chance of rain 20%. Monday night, mostly clear in the evening, then partly cloudy with a slight chance of showers after midnight. Lows around 60. Chance of rain 20%. Tuesday, partly sunny. A slight chance of showers in the morning, then a chance of showers and thunderstorms in the afternoon. Highs in the lower 80s. Chance of rain 40%. Tuesday night, a chance of thunderstorms. Showers. Lows in the lower 60s. Wednesday, decreasing clouds. A chance of showers and thunderstorms. Highs in the lower 80s. Chance of rain 40%. Wednesday night, partly cloudy. A chance of showers and a slight chance of thunderstorms in the evening. Lows in the upper 50s. Chance of rain 30%. Thursday, mostly sunny. A slight chance of showers and thunderstorms in the afternoon. Highs in the mid-80s. Chance of rain 20%. For Western Lake Sakakawea, tonight, southeast winds around 10 miles per hour until early morning becoming light. Chance of thunderstorms through the night. Partly cloudy in the evening then becoming mostly cloudy. Lows in the upper 50s. Independence Day, southwest winds around 10 miles per hour. Sunny. Highs in the mid-80s. For Eastern Lake Sakakawea, tonight, southeast winds around 10 miles per hour until early morning becoming light. Slight chance of thunderstorms through the night. Mostly cloudy. Lows in the upper

Independence Day, light winds becoming south around 10 miles per hour late in the afternoon. Slight chance of thunderstorms. Mostly sunny. Highs in the mid-80s. For northern Lake Oahe, tonight, north winds around 10 miles per hour in the evening becoming light. Chance of thunderstorms. Mostly cloudy. Lows in the lower 60s. Independence Day, light winds. Slight chance of thunderstorms. Partly sunny in the morning, then clearing. Highs in the mid-80s. Here are the weather conditions at 7 p.m. Central Daylight Time. Bismarck, partly sunny. Temperature 75 degrees, relative humidity 64%. Pressure 29.97 inches and falling. Mendon, partly sunny. 72 degrees, relative humidity 83%. Hazen, cloudy. 75 degrees, relative humidity 60%. Wind variable at 6 miles an hour. Harvey, partly sunny. 73 degrees, relative humidity 88%. Wind east at 8 miles an hour. Minot, partly sunny. 74 degrees, relative humidity 68%. Wind east at 7 miles an hour. Dickinson, partly sunny. 75 degrees, relative humidity 53%. Wind southeast at 7 miles an hour. Elsewhere around North Dakota, it was 72 at Garrison. It was mostly sunny, with a temperature of 80 at Williston, 83 at Fargo, and 73 at Devil's Lake. At Grand Forks, it was partly sunny, with a temperature of 78. At Jamestown, it was cloudy, with a temperature of 77. In northern South Dakota, skies ranged from partly sunny to cloudy. It was 77 at Mobridge, and 78 at Aberdeen. In eastern Montana, it was mostly sunny. It was 89 at Miles City, 83 at Glendive, and 86 at Sydney. Once again, at Bismarck, the temperature was 75 degrees under partly sunny skies. The Bismarck, North Dakota climate summary for this evening, as of 5 p.m., July 3, 2026. Today's high temperature of 82 degrees occurred at 3:50 p.m. The record high is 107 degrees, which was set in 2021. Today's low temperature of 63 degrees occurred at 5:20 a.m. The record low is 38 degrees, which was set in 1967. A trace of precipitation fell today, which brings the monthly total to 0.06 inches. The total precipitation for the year now stands at 6.82 inches. There were no heating degree days today. The yearly total since July 1st is zero. There were 8 cooling degree days today. The yearly total since January 1st is 135. The normal high temperature for tomorrow is 83 degrees, and the normal low is 57. The record high for tomorrow is 102, which last occurred in 1989, and the record low is 36, which occurred in 1967. Sunset tonight is at 9:40 p.m. Sunrise tomorrow is at 5:55 a.m. The regional weather forecast from your National Weather Service office in Bismarck. There are medium to low chances for showers and thunderstorms through tonight. Isolated severe thunderstorms remain possible, mainly in western North Dakota, with 60 miles per hour wind gusts being the main expected hazard. Low chances for showers and thunderstorms are in the forecast during the daytime hours on Independence Day, with afternoon highs in the 80s. An active weather pattern looks to continue through early next week. High temperatures climb into the upper 80s to mid-90s on Sunday. The detailed forecast for North Dakota, tonight, mostly cloudy. Chance of showers and thunderstorms west and south central, slight chance elsewhere. Lows in the mid-50s to mid-60s. Independence Day, decreasing clouds. Slight chance of showers and thunderstorms central and east. Highs in the 80s. Saturday night, mostly clear. Lows in the upper 50s to mid-60s. Sunday, mostly sunny during the day, then increasing clouds with a chance of showers and thunderstorms in the late afternoon through the night. Highs in the mid-80s to mid-90s. Here is the forecast for the Bismarck Minden listening area. Rest of today, mostly cloudy with a chance of showers and thunderstorms. North winds around 5 miles per hour. Chance of rain 40%. Tonight, mostly cloudy.

a chance of showers and thunderstorms in the evening. Then a slight chance of showers and thunderstorms after midnight. Lows around 60. Northeast winds around 5 miles per hour. Chance of rain 30%. Independence Day, partly sunny with a slight chance of showers in the morning, then sunny in the afternoon. Highs in the mid-80s. Northwest winds around 5 miles per hour. Saturday night, mostly clear. Lows in the lower 60s. Southeast winds around 5 miles per hour. Sunday, sunny. Highs in the lower 90s. South winds 5 to 15 miles per hour with gusts up to 25 miles per hour. Sunday night, mostly clear in the evening, then partly cloudy with a chance of showers after midnight. Lows in the mid-60s. Chance of rain 30%. Monday, mostly sunny with a slight chance of showers and thunderstorms. Highs in the mid-80s. Chance of rain 20%. Monday night, mostly clear in the evening, then partly cloudy with a slight chance of showers after midnight. Lows around 60. Chance of rain 20%. Tuesday, partly sunny. A slight chance of showers in the morning, then a chance of showers and thunderstorms in the afternoon. Highs in the lower 80s. Chance of rain 40%. Tuesday night, a chance of thunderstorms. Showers. Lows in the lower 60s. Wednesday, decreasing clouds. A chance of showers and thunderstorms. Highs in the lower 80s. Chance of rain 40%. Wednesday night, partly cloudy. A chance of showers and a slight chance of thunderstorms in the evening. Lows in the upper 50s. Chance of rain 30%. Thursday, mostly sunny. A slight chance of showers and thunderstorms in the afternoon. Highs in the mid-80s. Chance of rain 20%. For Western Lake Sakakawea, tonight, southeast winds around 10 miles per hour until early morning becoming light. Chance of thunderstorms through the night. Partly cloudy in the evening, then becoming mostly cloudy. Lows in the upper 50s. Independence Day, southwest winds around 10 miles per hour. Sunny. Highs in the mid-80s. For Eastern Lake Sakakawea, tonight, southeast winds around 10 miles per hour until early morning becoming light. Slight chance of thunderstorms through the night. Mostly cloudy. Lows in the upper 50s. Independence Day, light winds becoming south around 10 miles per hour late in the afternoon. Slight chance of thunderstorms. Mostly sunny. Highs in the mid-80s. For Northern Lake Oahe, tonight, north winds around 10 miles per hour in the evening becoming light. Chance of thunderstorms. Mostly cloudy. Lows in the lower 60s. Independence Day, light winds. Slight chance of thunderstorms. Partly sunny in the morning, then clearing. Highs in the mid-80s. Here are the weather conditions at 7 p.m. Central Daylight Time. Bismarck, partly sunny. Temperature 75 degrees, relative humidity 64%. Pressure 29.97 inches and falling. Mendham, partly sunny. 72 degrees, relative humidity 83%. Hazen, cloudy. 75 degrees, relative humidity 60%. Wind variable at 6 miles an hour. Harvey, partly sunny. 73 degrees, relative humidity 88%. Wind east at 8 miles an hour. Minot, partly sunny. 74 degrees, relative humidity 68%. Wind east at 7 miles an hour. Dickinson, partly sunny. 75 degrees, relative humidity 53%. Wind southeast at 7 miles an hour. Elsewhere around North Dakota, it was 72 at Garrison. It was mostly sunny, with a temperature of 80 at Williston, 83 at Fargo, and 73 at Devil's Lake. At Grand Forks, it was partly sunny, with a temperature of 78. At Jamestown, it was cloudy, with a temperature of 77. In northern South Dakota, skies ranged from partly sunny to cloudy. It was 77 at Mobridge, and 78 at Aberdeen. In eastern Montana, it was mostly sunny. It was 89 at Miles City, 83 at Glendive, and 86 at Sydney. Once again, at Bismarck, the temperature was 75 degrees under partly sunny skies.
The Bismarck, North Dakota climate summary for this evening, as of 5 p.m., July 3, 2026. Today's high temperature of 82 degrees occurred at 3:50 p.m. The record high is 107 degrees, which was set in 2021. Today's low temperature of 63 degrees occurred at 5:20 a.m. The record low is 38 degrees, which was set in 1967. A trace of precipitation fell today, which brings the monthly total to 0.06 inches. The total precipitation for the year now stands at 6.82 inches. There were no heating degree days today. The yearly total since July 1st is zero. There were 8 cooling degree days today. The yearly total since January 1st is 135. The normal high temperature for tomorrow is 83 degrees, and the normal low is 57. The record high for tomorrow is 102, which last occurred in 1989, and the record low is 36, which occurred in 1967. Sunset tonight is at 9:40 p.m. Sunrise tomorrow is at 5:55 a.m. The regional weather forecast from your National Weather Service office in Bismarck. There are medium to low chances for showers and thunderstorms through tonight. Isolated severe thunderstorms remain possible, mainly in western North Dakota, with 60 miles per hour wind gusts being the main expected hazard. Low chances for showers and thunderstorms are in the forecast during the daytime hours on Independence Day, with afternoon highs in the 80s. An active weather pattern looks to continue through early next week. High temperatures climb into the upper 80s to mid-90s on Sunday. The detailed forecast for North Dakota, tonight, mostly cloudy. Chance of showers and thunderstorms west and south central, slight chance elsewhere. Lows in the mid-50s to mid-60s. Independence Day, decreasing clouds. Slight chance of showers and thunderstorms central and east. Highs in the 80s. Saturday night, mostly clear. Lows in the upper 50s to mid-60s. Sunday, mostly sunny during the day, then increasing clouds with a chance of showers and thunderstorms in the late afternoon through the night. Highs in the mid-80s to mid-90s. Here is the forecast for the Bismarck, Minden listening area. Rest of today, mostly cloudy with a chance of showers and thunderstorms. North winds around 5 miles per hour. Chance of rain 40%. Tonight, mostly cloudy. A chance of showers and thunderstorms in the evening, then a slight chance of showers and thunderstorms after midnight. Lows around 60. Northeast winds around 5 miles per hour. Chance of rain 30%. Independence Day, partly sunny with a slight chance of showers in the morning, then sunny in the afternoon. Highs in the mid-80s. Northwest winds around 5 miles per hour. Saturday night, mostly clear. Lows in the lower 60s. Southeast winds around 5 miles per hour. Sunday, sunny. Highs in the lower 90s. South winds 5 to 15 miles per hour with gusts up to 25 miles per hour. Sunday night, mostly clear in the evening, then partly cloudy with a chance of showers after midnight. Lows in the mid-60s. Chance of rain 30%. Monday, mostly sunny with a slight chance of showers and thunderstorms. Highs in the mid-80s. Chance of rain 20%. Monday night, mostly clear in the evening, then partly cloudy with a slight chance of showers after midnight. Lows around 60. Chance of rain 20%. Tuesday, partly sunny. A slight chance of showers in the morning, then a chance of showers and thunderstorms in the afternoon. Highs in the lower 80s. Chance of rain 40%. Tuesday night, a chance of thunderstorms. Showers. Lows in the lower 60s. Wednesday, decreasing clouds. A chance of showers and thunderstorms. Highs in the lower 80s. Chance of rain 40%. Wednesday night, partly cloudy. A chance of showers and a slight chance of thunderstorms in the evening. Lows in the upper 50s. Chance of rain 30%. Thursday, mostly sunny. A slight chance of showers and thunderstorms in the afternoon. Highs in the mid-80s. Chance of rain 20%. For western Lake Sakakawea, tonight, southeast winds around 10 miles per hour until early morning becoming light. Chance of thunderstorms through the night.
partly cloudy in the evening, then becoming mostly cloudy.

lows in the upper 50s. Independence Day, southwest winds around 10 miles per hour. Sunny. Highs in the mid-80s. For eastern Lake Sakakawea, tonight, southeast winds around 10 miles per hour until early morning becoming light. Slight chance of thunderstorms through the night. Mostly cloudy. Lows in the upper 50s. Independence Day, light winds becoming south around 10 miles per hour late in the afternoon. Slight chance of thunderstorms. Mostly sunny. Highs in the mid-80s. For northern Lake Oahe, tonight, north winds around 10 miles per hour in the evening becoming light. Chance of thunderstorms. Mostly cloudy. Lows in the lower 60s. Independence Day, light winds. Slight chance of thunderstorms. Partly sunny in the morning then clearing. Highs in the mid-80s. 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Providing weather information 24 hours a day from your National Weather Service office in Bismarck. Here are the weather conditions at 7 p.m. Central Daylight Time. Bismarck, partly sunny. Temperature 75 degrees, relative humidity 64%. Pressure 29.97 inches and falling. Mendon, partly sunny. 72 degrees, relative humidity 83%. Hazen, cloudy. 75 degrees, relative humidity 60%. Wind variable at 6 miles an hour. Harvey, partly sunny. 73 degrees, relative humidity 88%. Wind east at 8 miles an hour. Minot, partly sunny. 74 degrees, relative humidity 68%. Wind east at 7 miles an hour. Dickinson, partly sunny. 75 degrees, relative humidity 53%. Wind southeast at 7 miles an hour. Elsewhere around North Dakota, it was 72 at Garrison. It was mostly sunny, with a temperature of 80 at Williston, 83 at Fargo, and 73 at Devil's Lake. At Grand Forks, it was partly sunny, with a temperature of 78. At Jamestown, it was cloudy, with a temperature of 77. In northern South Dakota, skies ranged from partly sunny to cloudy. It was 77 at Mobridge, and 78 at Aberdeen. In eastern Montana, it was mostly sunny. It was 89 at Miles City, 83 at Glendive, and 86 at Sydney. Once again, at Bismarck, the temperature was 75 degrees under partly sunny skies. Here are the weather conditions at 8 p.m. Central Daylight Time. Bismarck, cloudy. Temperature 73 degrees, relative humidity 75%. Pressure 29.96 inches and falling. Mendon, cloudy. 70 degrees, relative humidity 88%. Wind north at 6 miles an hour. Hazen, cloudy. 73 degrees, relative humidity 60%. Harvey, partly sunny. 73 degrees, relative humidity 88%. Wind northeast at 9 miles an hour. Minot, partly sunny. 73 degrees, relative humidity 75%. Wind east at 10 miles an hour. Dickinson, partly sunny. 73 degrees, relative humidity 57%. Wind southeast at 7 miles an hour. Elsewhere around North Dakota, it was 72 at Garrison. It was mostly sunny, with a temperature of 77 at Williston, 81 at Fargo, and 71 at Devil's Lake. At Grand Forks, it was partly sunny, with a temperature of 76. At Jamestown, it was cloudy, with a temperature of 75. In northern South Dakota, skies ranged from partly sunny to cloudy. It was 77 at Mobridge, and 78 at Aberdeen. In eastern Montana, it was mostly sunny. It was 86 at Miles City, 83 at Glendive, and 81 at Sydney. Once again, at Bismarck, the temperature was 73 degrees under cloudy skies. The Bismarck, North Dakota climate summary for this evening, as of 5 p.m., July 3, 2026. Today's high temperature of 82 degrees occurred at 3:50 p.m. The record high is 107 degrees, which was set in 2021. Today's low temperature of 63 degrees occurred at 5:20 a.m. The record low is

68 degrees, which was set in 1967. A trace of precipitation fell today, which brings the monthly total to 0.06 inches. The total precipitation for the year now stands at 6.82 inches. There were no heating degree days today. The yearly total since July 1st is zero. There were 8 cooling degree days today. The yearly total since January 1st is 135. The normal high temperature for tomorrow is 83 degrees, and the normal low is 57. The record high for tomorrow is 102, which last occurred in 1989, and the record low is 36, which occurred in 1967. Sunset tonight is at 9:40 p.m. Sunrise tomorrow is at 5:55 a.m. The regional weather forecast from your National Weather Service office in Bismarck. There are medium to low chances for showers and thunderstorms through tonight. Isolated severe thunderstorms remain possible, mainly in western North Dakota, with 60 miles per hour wind gusts being the main expected hazard. Low chances for showers and thunderstorms are in the forecast during the daytime hours on Independence Day, with afternoon highs in the 80s. An active weather pattern looks to continue through early next week. High temperatures climb into the upper 80s to mid-90s on Sunday. The detailed forecast for North Dakota, tonight, mostly cloudy. Chance of showers and thunderstorms west and south central, slight chance elsewhere. Lows in the mid-50s to mid-60s. Independence Day, decreasing clouds. Slight chance of showers and thunderstorms central and east. Highs in the 80s. Saturday night, mostly clear. Lows in the upper 50s to mid-60s. Sunday, mostly sunny during the day, then increasing clouds with a chance of showers and thunderstorms in the late afternoon through the night. Highs in the mid-80s to mid-90s. Here is the forecast for the Bismarck, Minden listening area. Rest of today, mostly cloudy with a chance of showers and thunderstorms. North winds around 5 miles per hour. Chance of rain 40%. Tonight, mostly cloudy. A chance of showers and thunderstorms in the evening, then a slight chance of showers and thunderstorms after midnight. Lows around 60. Northeast winds around 5 miles per hour. Chance of rain 30%. Independence Day, partly sunny with a slight chance of showers in the morning, then sunny in the afternoon. Highs in the mid-80s. Northwest winds around 5 miles per hour. Saturday night, mostly clear. Lows in the lower 60s. Southeast winds around 5 miles per hour. Sunday, sunny. Highs in the lower 90s. South winds 5 to 15 miles per hour with gusts up to 25 miles per hour. Sunday night, mostly clear in the evening, then partly cloudy with a chance of showers after midnight. Lows in the mid-60s. Chance of rain 30%. Monday, mostly sunny with a slight chance of showers and thunderstorms. Highs in the mid-80s. Chance of rain 20%. Monday night, mostly clear in the evening, then partly cloudy with a slight chance of showers after midnight. Lows around 60. Chance of rain 20%. Tuesday, partly sunny. A slight chance of showers in the morning, then a chance of showers and thunderstorms in the afternoon. Highs in the lower 80s. Chance of rain 40%. Tuesday night, a chance of thunderstorms. Showers. Lows in the lower 60s. Wednesday, decreasing clouds. A chance of showers and thunderstorms. Highs in the lower 80s. Chance of rain 40%. Wednesday night, partly cloudy. A chance of showers and a slight chance of thunderstorms in the evening. Lows in the upper 50s. Chance of rain 30%. Thursday, mostly sunny. A slight chance of showers and thunderstorms in the afternoon. Highs in the mid-80s. Chance of rain 20%. For western Lake Sakakawea, tonight, southeast winds around 10 miles per hour until early morning becoming light. Chance of thunderstorms through the night. Partly cloudy in the evening then becoming mostly cloudy. Lows in the upper 50s. Independence Day, southwest winds around 10 miles per hour. Sunny. Highs in the mid-80s. For eastern Lake Sakakawea, tonight, southeast winds around 10 miles per hour until early morning becoming light. Slight chance of thunderstorms through the night.

partly cloudy. Lows in the upper 50s. Independence Day, light winds becoming south around 10 miles per hour late in the afternoon. Slight chance of thunderstorms. Mostly sunny. Highs in the mid-80s. For northern Lake Oahe, tonight, north winds around 10 miles per hour in the evening becoming light. Chance of thunderstorms. Mostly cloudy. Lows in the lower 60s. Independence Day, light winds. Slight chance of thunderstorms. Partly sunny in the morning, then clearing. Highs in the mid-80s. Here are the weather conditions at 8 p.m. Central Daylight Time. Bismarck, cloudy. Temperature 73 degrees, relative humidity 75%. Pressure 29.96 inches and falling. Mendham, cloudy. 70 degrees, relative humidity 88%. Wind north at 6 miles an hour. Hazen, cloudy. 73 degrees, relative humidity 60%. Harvey, partly sunny. 73 degrees, relative humidity 88%. Wind northeast at 9 miles an hour. Minot, partly sunny. 73 degrees, relative humidity 75%. Wind east at 10 miles an hour. Dickinson, partly sunny. 73 degrees, relative humidity 57%. Wind southeast at 7 miles an hour. Elsewhere around North Dakota, it was 72 at Garrison. It was mostly sunny, with a temperature of 77 at Williston, 81 at Fargo, and 71 at Devil's Lake. At Grand Forks, it was partly sunny, with a temperature of 76. At Jamestown, it was cloudy, with a temperature of 75. In northern South Dakota, skies ranged from partly sunny to cloudy. It was 77 at Mobridge, and 78 at Aberdeen. In eastern Montana, it was mostly sunny. It was 86 at Miles City, 83 at Glendive, and 81 at Sydney. Once again, at Bismarck, the temperature was 73 degrees under cloudy skies. Here are the weather conditions at 8 p.m. Central Daylight Time. Bismarck, cloudy. Temperature 73 degrees, relative humidity 75%. Pressure 29.96 inches and falling. Mendham, cloudy. 70 degrees, relative humidity 88%. Wind north at 6 miles an hour. Hazen, partly sunny. 73 degrees, relative humidity 60%. Harvey, partly sunny. 73 degrees, relative humidity 88%. Wind northeast at 9 miles an hour. Minot, partly sunny. 73 degrees, relative humidity 75%. Wind east at 10 miles an hour. Dickinson, partly sunny. 73 degrees, relative humidity 57%. Wind southeast at 7 miles an hour. Elsewhere around North Dakota, it was 72 at Garrison. It was mostly sunny, with a temperature of 77 at Williston, 81 at Fargo, and 71 at Devil's Lake. It was partly sunny, with a temperature of 75 at Jamestown, and 76 at Grand Forks. In northern South Dakota, it was mostly sunny. It was 77 at Mobridge, and 78 at Aberdeen. In eastern Montana, at Sydney, it was mostly sunny, with a temperature of 81. At Miles City, it was partly sunny, with a temperature of 84. At Glendive, it was cloudy, with a temperature of 83. Once again, at Bismarck, the temperature was 73 degrees under cloudy skies. The Bismarck, North Dakota climate summary for this evening, as of 5 p.m., July 3, 2026. Today's high temperature of 82 degrees occurred at 3:50 p.m. The record high is 107 degrees, which was set in 2021. Today's low temperature of 63 degrees occurred at 5:20 a.m. The record low is 38 degrees, which was set in 1967. A trace of precipitation fell today, which brings the monthly total to 0.06 inches. The total precipitation for the year now stands at 6.82 inches. There were no heating degree days today. The yearly total since July 1st is zero. There were 8 cooling degree days today. The yearly total since January 1st is 135. The normal high temperature for tomorrow is 83 degrees, and the normal low is 57. The record high for tomorrow is 102, which last

occurred in 1989, and the record low is 36, which occurred in 1967. Sunset tonight is at 9:40 p.m. Sunrise tomorrow is at 5:55 a.m. The regional weather forecast from your National Weather Service office in Bismarck. There are medium to low chances for showers and thunderstorms through tonight. Isolated severe thunderstorms remain possible, mainly in western North Dakota, with 60 miles per hour wind gusts being the main expected hazard. Low chances for showers and thunderstorms are in the forecast during the daytime hours on Independence Day, with afternoon highs in the 80s. An active weather pattern looks to continue through early next week. High temperatures climb into the upper 80s to mid-90s on Sunday. The detailed forecast for North Dakota, tonight, mostly cloudy. Chance of showers and thunderstorms west and south central, slight chance elsewhere. Lows in the mid-50s to mid-60s. Independence Day, decreasing clouds. Slight chance of showers and thunderstorms central and east. Highs in the 80s. Saturday night, mostly clear. Lows in the upper 50s to mid-60s. Sunday, mostly sunny during the day, then increasing clouds with a chance of showers and thunderstorms in the late afternoon through the night. Highs in the mid-80s to mid-90s. Here is the forecast for the Bismarck, Minden listening area. Rest of today, mostly cloudy with a chance of showers and thunderstorms. North winds around 5 miles per hour. Chance of rain 40%. Tonight, mostly cloudy. A chance of showers and thunderstorms in the evening, then a slight chance of showers and thunderstorms after midnight. Lows around 60. Northeast winds around 5 miles per hour. Chance of rain 30%. Independence Day, partly sunny with a slight chance of showers in the morning, then sunny in the afternoon. Highs in the mid-80s. Northwest winds around 5 miles per hour. Saturday night, mostly clear. Lows in the lower 60s. Southeast winds around 5 miles per hour. Sunday, sunny. Highs in the lower 90s. South winds 5 to 15 miles per hour with gusts up to 25 miles per hour. Sunday night, mostly clear in the evening, then partly cloudy with a chance of showers after midnight. Lows in the mid-60s. Chance of rain 30%. Monday, mostly sunny with a slight chance of showers and thunderstorms. Highs in the mid-80s. Chance of rain 20%. Monday night, mostly clear in the evening, then partly cloudy with a slight chance of showers after midnight. Lows around 60. Chance of rain 20%. Tuesday, partly sunny. A slight chance of showers in the morning, then a chance of showers and thunderstorms in the afternoon. Highs in the lower 80s. Chance of rain 40%. Tuesday night, a chance of thunderstorms. Showers. Lows in the lower 60s. Wednesday, decreasing clouds. A chance of showers and thunderstorms. Highs in the lower 80s. Chance of rain 40%. Wednesday night, partly cloudy. A chance of showers and a slight chance of thunderstorms in the evening. Lows in the upper 50s. Chance of rain 30%. Thursday, mostly sunny. A slight chance of showers and thunderstorms in the afternoon. Highs in the mid-80s. Chance of rain 20%. For Western Lake Sakakawea, tonight, southeast winds around 10 miles per hour until early morning becoming light. Chance of thunderstorms through the night. Partly cloudy in the evening then becoming mostly cloudy. Lows in the upper 50s. Independence Day, southwest winds around 10 miles per hour. Sunny. Highs in the mid-80s. For Eastern Lake Sakakawea, tonight, southeast winds around 10 miles per hour until early morning becoming light. Slight chance of thunderstorms through the night. Mostly cloudy. Lows in the upper 50s. Independence Day, light winds becoming south around 10 miles per hour late in the afternoon. Slight chance of thunderstorms. Mostly sunny. Highs in the mid-80s. For Northern Lake Oahe, tonight, north winds around 10 miles per hour in the evening becoming light. Chance of thunderstorms. Mostly cloudy. Lows in the lower 60s. Independence Day, light winds. Slight chance of thunderstorms. Partly sunny in the morning then clearing. Highs in

mid-80s. Here are the weather conditions at 8 p.m. Central Daylight Time. Bismarck, cloudy. Temperature 73 degrees. Relative humidity 75%. Pressure 29.96 inches and falling. Mendham, cloudy. 70 degrees. Relative humidity 88%. Wind north at 6 miles an hour. Hazen, partly sunny. 73 degrees. Relative humidity 60%. Harvey, partly sunny. 73 degrees. Relative humidity 88%. Wind northeast at 9 miles an hour. Minot, partly sunny. 73 degrees. Relative humidity 75%. Wind east at 10 miles an hour. Dickinson, partly sunny. 73 degrees. Relative humidity 57%. Wind southeast at 7 miles an hour. Elsewhere around North Dakota, it was 72 at Garrison. It was mostly sunny, with a temperature of 77 at Williston, 81 at Fargo, and 71 at Devil's Lake. It was partly sunny, with a temperature of 75 at Jamestown, and 76 at Grand Forks. In northern South Dakota, it was mostly sunny. It was 77 at Mobridge, and 78 at Aberdeen. In eastern Montana, at Sydney, it was mostly sunny, with a temperature of 81. At Mile City, it was partly sunny, with a temperature of 84. At Glendive, it was cloudy, with a temperature of 83. Once again, at Bismarck, the temperature was 73 degrees under cloudy skies. The Bismarck, North Dakota climate summary for this evening, as of 5 p.m., July 3, 2026. Today's high temperature of 82 degrees occurred at 3:50 p.m. The record high is 107 degrees, which was set in 2021. Today's low temperature of 63 degrees occurred at 5:20 a.m. The record low is 38 degrees, which was set in 1967. A trace of precipitation fell today, which brings the monthly total to 0.06 inches. The total precipitation for the year now stands at 6.82 inches. There were no heating degree days today. The yearly total since July 1st is zero. There were 8 cooling degree days today. The yearly total since January 1st is 135. The normal high temperature for tomorrow is 83 degrees, and the normal low is 57. The record high for tomorrow is 102, which last occurred in 1989, and the record low is 36, which occurred in 1967. Sunset tonight is at 9:40 p.m. Sunrise tomorrow is at 5:55 a.m. The regional weather forecast from your National Weather Service office in Bismarck. There are medium to low chances for showers and thunderstorms through tonight. Isolated severe thunderstorms remain possible, mainly in western North Dakota, with 60 miles per hour wind gusts being the main expected hazard. Low chances for showers and thunderstorms are in the forecast during the daytime hours on Independence Day, with afternoon highs in the 80s. An active weather pattern looks to continue through early next week. High temperatures climb into the upper 80s to mid-90s on Sunday. The detailed forecast for North Dakota, tonight, mostly cloudy. Chance of showers and thunderstorms west and south central, slight chance elsewhere. Lows in the mid-50s to mid-60s. Independence Day, decreasing clouds. Slight chance of showers and thunderstorms central and east. Highs in the 80s. Saturday night, mostly clear. Lows in the upper 50s to mid-60s. Sunday, mostly sunny during the day, then increasing clouds with a chance of showers and thunderstorms in the late afternoon through the night. Highs in the mid-80s to mid-90s. Here is the forecast for the Bismarck, Mendham listening area. Rest of today, mostly cloudy with a chance of showers and thunderstorms. North winds around 5 miles per hour. Chance of rain 40%. Tonight, mostly cloudy. A chance of showers and thunderstorms in the evening, then a slight chance of showers and thunderstorms after midnight. Lows around 60. Northeast winds around 5 miles per hour. Chance of rain 30%. Independence Day, partly sunny with a slight chance of showers in the morning, then sunny in the afternoon. Highs in the mid-80s. Northwest winds around 5 miles per hour. Saturday night, mostly clear. Lows in the lower 60s.
southeast winds around 5 miles per hour. Sunday, sunny. Highs in the lower 90s. South winds 5 to 15 miles per hour with gusts up to 25 miles per hour. Sunday night, mostly clear in the evening, then partly cloudy with a chance of showers after midnight. Lows in the mid-60s. Chance of rain 30%. Monday, mostly sunny with a slight chance of showers and thunderstorms. Highs in the mid-80s. Chance of rain 20%. Monday night, mostly clear in the evening, then partly cloudy with a slight chance of showers after midnight. Lows around 60. Chance of rain 20%. Tuesday, partly sunny. A slight chance of showers in the morning, then a chance of showers and thunderstorms in the afternoon. Highs in the lower 80s. Chance of rain 40%. Tuesday night, a chance of thunderstorms. Showers. Lows in the lower 60s. Wednesday, decreasing clouds. A chance of showers and thunderstorms. Highs in the lower 80s. Chance of rain 40%. Wednesday night, partly cloudy. A chance of showers and a slight chance of thunderstorms in the evening. Lows in the upper 50s. Chance of rain 30%. Thursday, mostly sunny. A slight chance of showers and thunderstorms in the afternoon. Highs in the mid-80s. Chance of rain 20%. For Western Lake Sakakawea, tonight, southeast winds around 10 miles per hour until early morning becoming light. Chance of thunderstorms through the night. Partly cloudy in the evening, then becoming mostly cloudy. Lows in the upper 50s. Independence Day, southwest winds around 10 miles per hour. Sunny. Highs in the mid-80s. For Eastern Lake Sakakawea, tonight, southeast winds around 10 miles per hour until early morning becoming light. Slight chance of thunderstorms through the night. Mostly cloudy. Lows in the upper 50s. Independence Day, light winds becoming south around 10 miles per hour late in the afternoon. Slight chance of thunderstorms. Mostly sunny. Highs in the mid-80s. For Northern Lake Oahe, tonight, north winds around 10 miles per hour in the evening becoming light. Chance of thunderstorms. Mostly cloudy. Lows in the lower 60s. Independence Day, light winds. Slight chance of thunderstorms. Partly sunny in the morning, then clearing. Highs in the mid-80s. Here are the weather conditions at 8 p.m. Central Daylight Time. Bismarck, cloudy. Temperature 73 degrees, relative humidity 75%. Pressure 29.96 inches and falling. Mendon, cloudy. 70 degrees, relative humidity 88%. Wind north at 6 miles an hour. Hazen, partly sunny. 73 degrees, relative humidity 60%. Harvey, partly sunny. 73 degrees, relative humidity 88%. Wind northeast at 9 miles an hour. Minot, partly sunny. 73 degrees, relative humidity 75%. Wind east at 10 miles an hour. Dickinson, partly sunny. 73 degrees, relative humidity 57%. Wind southeast at 7 miles an hour. Elsewhere around North Dakota, it was 72 at Garrison. It was mostly sunny, with a temperature of 77 at Williston, 81 at Fargo, and 71 at Devil's Lake. It was partly sunny, with a temperature of 75 at Jamestown, and 76 at Grand Forks. In northern South Dakota, it was mostly sunny. It was 77 at Mobridge, and 78 at Aberdeen. In eastern Montana, at Sydney, it was mostly sunny, with a temperature of 81. At Mile City, it was partly sunny, with a temperature of 84. At Glendive, it was cloudy, with a temperature of 83. Once again, at Bismarck, the temperature was 73 degrees under cloudy skies. The Bismarck, North Dakota climate summary for this evening, as of 5 p.m., July 3, 2026. Today's high temperature of 82 degrees occurred at 3:50 p.m. The record high is 107 degrees, which was set in 2021. Today's low temperature of 63 degrees occurred at 5:20 a.m. The record low is 38 degrees, which was set in 1967.
A trace of precipitation fell today, which brings the monthly total to 0.06 inches. The total precipitation

The year now stands at 6.82 inches. There were no heating degree days today. The yearly total since July 1st is zero. There were 8 cooling degree days today. The yearly total since January 1st is 135. The normal high temperature for tomorrow is 83 degrees, and the normal low is 57. The record high for tomorrow is 102, which last occurred in 1989, and the record low is 36, which occurred in 1967. Sunset tonight is at 9:40 p.m. Sunrise tomorrow is at 5:55 a.m. This is NOAA Weather Radio Station WXL78 in Bismarck, North Dakota, operating on a frequency of 162.475 MHz. 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The regional weather forecast from your National Weather Service office in Bismarck. There are medium to low chances for showers and thunderstorms through tonight. Isolated severe thunderstorms remain possible, mainly in western North Dakota, with 60 miles per hour wind gusts being the main expected hazard. Low chances for showers and thunderstorms are in the forecast during the daytime hours on Independence Day, with afternoon highs in the 80s. An active weather pattern looks to continue through early next week. High temperatures climb into the upper 80s to mid-90s on Sunday. The detailed forecast for North Dakota, tonight, mostly cloudy. Chance of showers and thunderstorms west and south central, slight chance elsewhere. Lows in the mid-50s to mid-60s. Independence Day, decreasing clouds. Slight chance of showers and thunderstorms central and east. Highs in the 80s. Saturday night, mostly clear. Lows in the upper 50s to mid-60s. Sunday, mostly sunny during the day, then increasing clouds with a chance of showers and thunderstorms in the late afternoon through the night. Highs in the mid-80s to mid-90s. Here is the forecast for the Bismarck-Minden listening area. Rest of today, mostly cloudy with a chance of showers and thunderstorms. North winds around 5 miles per hour. Chance of rain 40%. Tonight, mostly cloudy. A chance of showers and thunderstorms in the evening, then a slight chance of showers and thunderstorms after midnight. Lows around 60. Northeast winds around 5 miles per hour. Chance of rain 30%. Independence Day, partly sunny with a slight chance of showers in the morning, then sunny in the afternoon. Highs in the mid-80s. Northwest winds around 5 miles per hour. Saturday night, mostly clear. Lows in the lower 60s. Southeast winds around 5 miles per hour. Sunday, sunny. Highs in the lower 90s. South winds 5 to 15 miles per hour with gusts up to 25 miles per hour. Sunday night, mostly clear in the evening, then partly cloudy with a chance of showers after midnight. Lows in the mid-60s. Chance of rain 30% here in the evening, then partly cloudy with a chance of showers after midnight. Lows in the mid-60s. Chance of rain 30%. Monday, mostly sunny with a slight chance of showers and thunderstorms. Highs in the mid-80s. Chance of rain 20%. Monday night, mostly clear in the evening, then partly cloudy with a slight chance of showers after midnight. Lows around 60. Chance of rain 20%. Tuesday, partly sunny. A slight chance of showers in the morning, then a chance of showers and thunderstorms in the afternoon. Highs in the lower 80s. Chance of rain 40%. Tuesday night, a chance of thunderstorms. Showers. Lows in the lower 60s. Wednesday, decreasing clouds. A chance of showers and thunderstorms. Highs in the lower 80s. Chance of rain 40%. Wednesday night, partly cloudy. A chance of showers and a slight chance of thunderstorms in the evening. Lows in the upper 50s. Chance of rain 30%. Thursday, mostly sunny. A slight chance of showers and thunderstorms in the afternoon. Highs in the mid-80s. Chance of rain 20%. For western Lake Sakakawea, tonight, southeast winds around 10 miles per hour until early morning becoming light. Chance of thunderstorms through the night. Partly cloudy in the evening then becoming mostly cloudy. Lows in the upper 50s. Independence Day, southwest winds around 10 miles per hour. Sunny.

winds. Slight chance of thunderstorms. Partly sunny in the morning, then clearing. Highs in the mid-80s. Here are the weather conditions at 8 p.m. Central Daylight Time. Bismarck, cloudy. Temperature 73 degrees. Relative humidity 75%. Pressure 29.96 inches and falling. Mendham, cloudy. 70 degrees. Relative humidity 88%. Wind north at 6 miles an hour. Hazen, partly sunny. 73 degrees. Relative humidity 60%. Harvey, partly sunny. 73 degrees. Relative humidity 88%. Wind northeast at 9 miles an hour. Minot, partly sunny. 73 degrees. Relative humidity 75%. Wind east at 10 miles an hour. Dickinson, partly sunny. 73 degrees. Relative humidity 57%. Wind southeast at 7 miles an hour. Elsewhere around North Dakota, it was 72 at Garrison. It was mostly sunny, with a temperature of 77 at Williston, 81 at Fargo, and 71 at Devil's Lake. It was partly sunny, with a temperature of 75 at Jamestown, and 76 at Grand Forks. In northern South Dakota, it was mostly sunny. It was 77 at Mobridge, and 78 at Aberdeen. In eastern Montana, at Sydney, it was mostly sunny, with a temperature of 81. At Miles City, it was partly sunny, with a temperature of 84. At Glendive, it was cloudy, with a temperature of 83. Once again, at Bismarck, the temperature was 73 degrees under cloudy skies. The Bismarck, North Dakota climate summary for this evening, as of 5 p.m., July 3, 2026. Today's high temperature of 82 degrees occurred at 3:50 p.m. The record high is 107 degrees, which was set in 2021. Today's low temperature of 63 degrees occurred at 5:20 a.m. The record low is 38 degrees, which was set in 1967. A trace of precipitation fell today, which brings the monthly total to 0.06 inches. The total precipitation for the year now stands at 6.82 inches. There were no heating degree days today. The yearly total since July 1st is zero. There were 8 cooling degree days today. The yearly total since January 1st is 135. The normal high temperature for tomorrow is 83 degrees, and the normal low is 57. The record high for tomorrow is 102, which last occurred in 1989, and the record low is 36, which occurred in 1967. Sunset tonight is at 9:40 p.m. Sunrise tomorrow is at 5:55 a.m. The regional weather forecast from your National Weather Service office in Bismarck. There are medium to low chances for showers and thunderstorms through tonight. Isolated severe thunderstorms remain possible, mainly in western North Dakota, with 60 miles per hour wind gusts being the main expected hazard. Low chances for showers and thunderstorms are in the forecast during the daytime hours on Independence Day, with afternoon highs in the 80s. An active weather pattern looks to continue through early next week. High temperatures climb into the upper 80s to mid-90s on Sunday. The detailed forecast for North Dakota, tonight, mostly cloudy. Chance of showers and thunderstorms west and south central, slight chance elsewhere. Lows in the mid-50s to mid-60s. Independence Day, decreasing clouds. Slight chance of showers and thunderstorms central and east. Highs in the 80s. Saturday night, mostly clear. Lows in the upper 50s to mid-60s. Sunday, mostly sunny during the day, then increasing clouds with a chance of showers and thunderstorms in the late afternoon through the night. Highs in the mid-80s to mid-90s. Here is the forecast for the Bismarck, Mendham listening area. Rest of today, mostly cloudy with a chance of showers and thunderstorms. North winds around 5 miles per hour. Chance of rain 40%. Tonight, mostly cloudy. A chance of showers and thunderstorms in the evening, then a slight chance of showers and thunderstorms after midnight. Lows around 60. Northeast winds around 5 miles per hour. Chance of rain 30%. Independence Day, partly sunny with a slight chance of showers in the morning, then sunny in the afternoon. Highs in the mid-80s. Northwest winds around 5 miles per hour.

Saturday night, mostly clear. Lows in the lower 60s. Southeast winds around 5 miles per hour. Sunday, sunny. Highs in the lower 90s. South winds 5 to 15 miles per hour with gusts up to 25 miles per hour. Sunday night, mostly clear in the evening, then partly cloudy with a chance of showers after midnight. Lows in the mid-60s. Chance of rain 30%. Monday, mostly sunny with a slight chance of showers and thunderstorms. Highs in the mid-80s. Chance of rain 20%. Monday night, mostly clear in the evening, then partly cloudy with a slight chance of showers after midnight. Lows around 60. Chance of rain 20%. Tuesday, partly sunny. A slight chance of showers in the morning, then a chance of showers and thunderstorms in the afternoon. Highs in the lower 80s. Chance of rain 40%. Tuesday night, a chance of thunderstorms. Showers. Lows in the lower 60s. Wednesday, decreasing clouds. A chance of showers and thunderstorms. Highs in the lower 80s. Chance of rain 40%. Wednesday night, partly cloudy. A chance of showers and a slight chance of thunderstorms in the evening. Lows in the upper 50s. Chance of rain 30%. Thursday, mostly sunny. A slight chance of showers and thunderstorms in the afternoon. Highs in the mid-80s. Chance of rain 20%. For Western Lake Sakakawea, tonight, southeast winds around 10 miles per hour until early morning becoming light. Chance of thunderstorms through the night. Partly cloudy in the evening then becoming mostly cloudy. Lows in the upper 50s. Independence Day, southwest winds around 10 miles per hour. Sunny. Highs in the mid-80s. For Eastern Lake Sakakawea, tonight, southeast winds around 10 miles per hour until early morning becoming light. Slight chance of thunderstorms through the night. Mostly cloudy. Lows in the upper 50s. Independence Day, light winds becoming south around 10 miles per hour late in the afternoon. Slight chance of thunderstorms. Mostly sunny. Highs in the mid-80s. For Northern Lake Oahe, tonight, north winds around 10 miles per hour in the evening becoming light. Chance of thunderstorms. Mostly cloudy. Lows in the lower 60s. Independence Day, light winds. Slight chance of thunderstorms. Partly sunny in the morning then clearing. Highs in the mid-80s. Here are the weather conditions at 8 p.m. Central Daylight Time. Bismarck, cloudy. Temperature 73 degrees, relative humidity 75%. Pressure 29.96 inches and falling. Mendon, cloudy. 70 degrees, relative humidity 88%. Wind north at 6 miles an hour. Hazen, partly sunny. 73 degrees, relative humidity 60%. Harvey, partly sunny. 73 degrees, relative humidity 88%. Wind northeast at 9 miles an hour. Minot, partly sunny. 73 degrees, relative humidity 75%. Wind east at 10 miles an hour. Dickinson, partly sunny. 73 degrees, relative humidity 57%. Wind southeast at 7 miles an hour. Elsewhere around North Dakota, it was 72 at Garrison. It was mostly sunny, with a temperature of 77 at Williston, 81 at Fargo, and 71 at Devil's Lake. It was partly sunny, with a temperature of 75 at Jamestown, and 76 at Grand Forks. In northern South Dakota, it was mostly sunny. It was 77 at Mobridge, and 78 at Aberdeen. In eastern Montana, at Sydney, it was mostly sunny, with a temperature of 81. At Miles City, it was partly sunny, with a temperature of 84. At Glendive, it was cloudy, with a temperature of 83. Once again, at Bismarck, the temperature was 73 degrees under cloudy skies. The Bismarck, North Dakota climate summary for this evening, as of 5 p.m., July 3, 2026. Today's high temperature of 82 degrees occurred at 3:50 p.m. The record high is 107 degrees, which was set in 2021. Today's low temperature of 63 degrees occurred at 5:20 a.m. The record low is 38 degrees, which was set in 1967. A trace of

precipitation fell today, which brings the monthly total to 0.06 inches. The total precipitation for the year now stands at 6.82 inches. There were no heating degree days today. The yearly total since July 1st is zero. There were 8 cooling degree days today. The yearly total since January 1st is 135. The normal high temperature for tomorrow is 83 degrees, and the normal low is 57. The record high for tomorrow is 102, which last occurred in 1989, and the record low is 36, which occurred in 1967. Sunset tonight is at 9:40 p.m. Sunrise tomorrow is at 5:55 a.m. The regional weather forecast from your National Weather Service office in Bismarck. There are medium to low chances for showers and thunderstorms through tonight. Isolated severe thunderstorms remain possible, mainly in western North Dakota, with 60 miles per hour wind gusts being the main expected hazard. Low chances for showers and thunderstorms are in the forecast during the daytime hours on Independence Day, with afternoon highs in the 80s. An active weather pattern looks to continue through early next week. High temperatures climb into the upper 80s to mid-90s on Sunday. The detailed forecast for North Dakota, tonight, mostly cloudy. Chance of showers and thunderstorms west and south central, slight chance elsewhere. Lows in the mid-50s to mid-60s. Independence Day, decreasing clouds. Slight chance of showers and thunderstorms central and east. Highs in the 80s. Saturday night, mostly clear. Lows in the upper 50s to mid-60s. Sunday, mostly sunny during the day, then increasing clouds with a chance of showers and thunderstorms in the late afternoon through the night. Highs in the mid-80s to mid-90s. For western Lake Sakakawea, tonight, southeast winds around 10 miles per hour until early morning becoming light. Chance of thunderstorms through the night. Partly cloudy in the evening then becoming mostly cloudy. Lows in the upper 50s. Independence Day, southwest winds around 10 miles per hour. Sunny. Highs in the mid-80s. For eastern Lake Sakakawea, tonight, southeast winds around 10 miles per hour until early morning becoming light. Slight chance of thunderstorms through the night. Mostly cloudy. Lows in the upper 50s. Independence Day, light winds becoming south around 10 miles per hour late in the afternoon. Slight chance of thunderstorms. Mostly sunny. Highs in the mid-80s. For northern Lake Oahe, tonight, north winds around 10 miles per hour in the evening becoming light. Chance of thunderstorms. Mostly cloudy. Lows in the lower 60s. Independence Day, light winds. Slight chance of thunderstorms. Partly sunny in the morning then clearing. Highs in the mid-80s. Here are the weather conditions at 8 p.m. Central Daylight Time. Bismarck, cloudy. Temperature 73 degrees, relative humidity 75%. Pressure 29.96 inches and falling. Menden, cloudy. 70 degrees, relative humidity 88%. Wind north at 6 miles an hour. Hazen, partly sunny. 73 degrees, relative humidity 60%. Harvey, partly sunny. 73 degrees, relative humidity 88%. Wind northeast at 9 miles an hour. Minot, partly sunny. 73 degrees, relative humidity 75%. Wind east at 10 miles an hour. Dickinson, partly sunny. 73 degrees, relative humidity 57%. Wind southeast at 7 miles an hour. Elsewhere around North Dakota, it was 72 at Garrison. It was mostly sunny, with a temperature of 77 at Williston, 81 at Fargo, and 71 at Devil's Lake. It was partly sunny, with a temperature of 75 at Jamestown, and 76 at Grand Forks. In northern South Dakota, it was mostly sunny. It was 77 at Mobridge, and 78 at Aberdeen. In eastern Montana, at Sydney, it was mostly sunny, with a temperature of 81. At Miles City, it was partly sunny, with a temperature of 84. At Glendive, it was cloudy, with a temperature of 83. Once again, at Bismarck, the temperature was 73 degrees under cloudy skies. The Bismarck, North Dakota climate summary for this evening, as of 5 p.m., July 3rd, 2020.

26. Today's high temperature of 82 degrees occurred at 3:50 p.m. The record high is 107 degrees, which was set in 2021. Today's low temperature of 63 degrees occurred at 5:20 a.m. The record low is 38 degrees, which was set in 1967. A trace of precipitation fell today, which brings the monthly total to 0.06 inches. The total precipitation for the year now stands at 6.82 inches. There were no heating degree days today. The yearly total since July 1st is zero. There were 8 cooling degree days today. The yearly total since January 1st is 135. The normal high temperature for tomorrow is 83 degrees, and the normal low is 57. The record high for tomorrow is 102, which last occurred in 1989, and the record low is 36, which occurred in 1967. Sunset tonight is at 9:40 p.m. Sunrise tomorrow is at 5:55 a.m. The regional weather forecast from your National Weather Service office in Bismarck. There are medium to low chances for showers and thunderstorms through tonight. Isolated severe thunderstorms remain possible, mainly in western North Dakota, with 60 miles per hour wind gusts being the main expected hazard. Low chances for showers and thunderstorms are in the forecast during the daytime hours on Independence Day, with afternoon highs in the 80s. An active weather pattern looks to continue through early next week. High temperatures climb into the upper 80s to mid-90s on Sunday. The detailed forecast for North Dakota, tonight, mostly cloudy. Chance of showers and thunderstorms west and south central, slight chance elsewhere. Lows in the mid-50s to mid-60s. Independence Day, decreasing clouds. Slight chance of showers and thunderstorms central and east. Highs in the 80s. Saturday night, mostly clear. Lows in the upper 50s to mid-60s. Sunday, mostly sunny during the day, then increasing clouds with a chance of showers and thunderstorms in the late afternoon through the night. Highs in the mid-80s to mid-90s. For western Lake Sakakawea, tonight, southeast winds around 10 miles per hour until early morning becoming light. Chance of thunderstorms through the night. Partly cloudy in the evening, then becoming mostly cloudy. Lows in the upper 50s. Independence Day, southwest winds around 10 miles per hour. Sunny. Highs in the mid-80s. For eastern Lake Sakakawea, tonight, southeast winds around 10 miles per hour until early morning becoming light. Slight chance of thunderstorms through the night. Mostly cloudy. Lows in the upper 50s. Independence Day, light winds becoming south around 10 miles per hour late in the afternoon. Slight chance of thunderstorms. Mostly sunny. Highs in the mid-80s. For northern Lake Oahe, tonight, north winds around 10 miles per hour in the evening becoming light. Chance of thunderstorms. Mostly cloudy. Lows in the lower 60s. Independence Day, light winds. Slight chance of thunderstorms. Partly sunny in the morning, then clearing. Highs in the mid-80s. Here are the weather conditions at 8 p.m. Central Daylight Time. Bismarck, cloudy. Temperature 73 degrees, relative humidity 75%. Pressure 29.96 inches and falling. Menden, cloudy. 70 degrees, relative humidity 88%. Wind north at 6 miles an hour. Hazen, partly sunny. 73 degrees, relative humidity 60%. Harvey, partly sunny. 73 degrees, relative humidity 88%. Wind northeast at 9 miles an hour. Minot, partly sunny. 73 degrees, relative humidity 75%. Wind east at 10 miles an hour. Dickinson, partly sunny. 73 degrees, relative humidity 57%. Wind southeast at 7 miles an hour. Elsewhere around North Dakota, it was 72 at Garrison. It was mostly sunny, with a temperature of 77 at Williston, 81 at Fargo, and 71 at Devil's Lake. It was partly sunny, with a temperature of 75 at Jamestown, and 76 at Grand Forks. In northern South Dakota, it was mostly sunny. It was 77 at Mobridge, and 78 at Aberdeen. In eastern Montana, at Sydney, it was mostly sunny, with a temperature of 81.

At Miles City, it was partly sunny with a temperature of 84. At Glendive, it was cloudy with a temperature of 83. Once again, at Bismarck, the temperature was 73 degrees under cloudy skies. The Bismarck, North Dakota climate summary for this evening, as of 5 p.m., July 3, 2026. Today's high temperature of 82 degrees occurred at 3:50 p.m. The record high is 107 degrees, which was set in 2021. Today's low temperature of 63 degrees occurred at 5:20 a.m. The record low is 38 degrees, which was set in 1967. A trace of precipitation fell today, which brings the monthly total to 0.06 inches. The total precipitation for the year now stands at 6.82 inches. There were no heating degree days today. The yearly total since July 1st is zero. There were 8 cooling degree days today. The yearly total since January 1st is 135. The normal high temperature for tomorrow is 83 degrees, and the normal low is 57. The record high for tomorrow is 102, which last occurred in 1989, and the record low is 36, which occurred in 1967. Sunset tonight is at 9:40 p.m. Sunrise tomorrow is at 5:55 a.m. The regional weather forecast from your National Weather Service office in Bismarck. There are medium to low chances for showers and thunderstorms through tonight. Isolated severe thunderstorms remain possible, mainly in western North Dakota, with 60 miles per hour wind gusts being the main expected hazard. Low chances for showers and thunderstorms are in the forecast during the daytime hours on Independence Day, with afternoon highs in the 80s. An active weather pattern looks to continue through early next week. High temperatures climb into the upper 80s to mid-90s on Sunday. The detailed forecast for North Dakota, tonight, mostly cloudy. Chance of showers and thunderstorms west and south central, slight chance elsewhere. Lows in the mid-50s to mid-60s. Independence Day, decreasing clouds. Slight chance of showers and thunderstorms central and east. Highs in the 80s. Saturday night, mostly clear. Lows in the upper 50s to mid-60s. Sunday, mostly sunny during the day, then increasing clouds with a chance of showers and thunderstorms in the late afternoon through the night. Highs in the mid-80s to mid-90s. For western Lake Sakakawea, tonight, southeast winds around 10 miles per hour until early morning becoming light. Chance of thunderstorms through the night. Partly cloudy in the evening, then becoming mostly cloudy. Lows in the upper 50s. Independence Day, southwest winds around 10 miles per hour. Sunny. Highs in the mid-80s. For eastern Lake Sakakawea, tonight, southeast winds around 10 miles per hour until early morning becoming light. Slight chance of thunderstorms through the night. Mostly cloudy. Lows in the upper 50s. Independence Day, light winds becoming south around 10 miles per hour late in the afternoon. Slight chance of thunderstorms. Mostly sunny. Highs in the mid-80s. For northern Lake Oahe, tonight, north winds around 10 miles per hour in the evening becoming light. Chance of thunderstorms. Mostly cloudy. Lows in the lower 60s. Independence Day, light winds. Slight chance of thunderstorms. Partly sunny in the morning, then clearing. Highs in the mid-80s. Here are the weather conditions at 8 p.m. Central Daylight Time. Bismarck, cloudy. Temperature 73 degrees, relative humidity 75%. Pressure 29.96 inches and falling. Mendham, cloudy. 70 degrees, relative humidity 88%. Wind north at 6 miles an hour. Hazen, partly sunny. 73 degrees, relative humidity 60%. Harvey, partly sunny. 73 degrees, relative humidity 88%. Wind northeast at 9 miles an hour. Minot, partly sunny. 73 degrees, relative humidity 75%. Wind east at 10 miles an hour. Dickinson, partly sunny. 73 degrees, relative humidity 57%. Wind southeast at 7 miles an hour. Elsewhere around North Dakota, it was 72 at Garrison. It was mostly sunny, with a temperature of 77 at Williston, 81 at Fargo, and 71 at

Devil's Lake. It was partly sunny, with a temperature of 75 at Jamestown and 76 at Grand Forks. In northern South Dakota, it was mostly sunny. It was 77 at Mobridge and 78 at Aberdeen. In eastern Montana, at Sydney, it was mostly sunny, with a temperature of 81. At Miles City, it was partly sunny, with a temperature of 84. At Glendive, it was cloudy, with a temperature of 83. Once again, at Bismarck, the temperature was 73 degrees under cloudy skies. This is NOAA Weather Radio Station WXL78 in Bismarck, North Dakota, operating on a frequency of 162.475 MHz. Providing weather information 24 hours a day from your National Weather Service office in Bismarck. The Bismarck, North Dakota climate summary for this evening, as of 5 p.m., July 3, 2026. Today's high temperature of 82 degrees occurred at 3:50 p.m. The record high is 107 degrees, which was set in 2021. Today's low temperature of 63 degrees occurred at 5:20 a.m. The record low is 38 degrees, which was set in 1967. A trace of precipitation fell today, which brings the monthly total to 0.06 inches. The total precipitation for the year now stands at 6.82 inches. There were no heating degree days today. The yearly total since July 1st is zero. There were 8 cooling degree days today. The yearly total since January 1st is 135. The normal high temperature for tomorrow is 83 degrees, and the normal low is 57. The record high for tomorrow is 102, which last occurred in 1989, and the record low is 36, which occurred in 1967. Sunset tonight is at 9:40 p.m. Sunrise tomorrow is at 5:55 a.m. The regional weather forecast from your National Weather Service office in Bismarck. There are medium to low chances for showers and thunderstorms through tonight. Isolated severe thunderstorms remain possible, mainly in western North Dakota, with 60 miles per hour wind gusts being the main expected hazard. Low chances for showers and thunderstorms are in the forecast during the daytime hours on Independence Day, with afternoon highs in the 80s. An active weather pattern looks to continue through early next week. High temperatures climb into the upper 80s to mid-90s on Sunday. The detailed forecast for North Dakota, tonight, mostly cloudy. Chance of showers and thunderstorms west and south central, slight chance elsewhere. Lows in the mid-50s to mid-60s. Independence Day, decreasing clouds. Slight chance of showers and thunderstorms central and east. Highs in the 80s. Saturday night, mostly clear. Lows in the upper 50s to mid-60s. Sunday, mostly sunny during the day, then increasing clouds with a chance of showers and thunderstorms in the late afternoon through the night. Highs in the mid-80s to mid-90s. For western Lake Sakakawea, tonight, southeast winds around 10 miles per hour until early morning becoming light. Chance of thunderstorms through the night. Partly cloudy in the evening then becoming mostly cloudy. Lows in the upper 50s. Independence Day, southwest winds around 10 miles per hour. Sunny. Highs in the mid-80s. For eastern Lake Sakakawea, tonight, southeast winds around 10 miles per hour until early morning becoming light. Slight chance of thunderstorms through the night. Mostly cloudy. Lows in the upper 50s. Independence Day, light winds becoming south around 10 miles per hour late in the afternoon. Slight chance of thunderstorms. Mostly sunny. Highs in the mid-80s. For northern Lake Oahe, tonight, north winds around 10 miles per hour in the evening becoming light. Chance of thunderstorms. Mostly cloudy. Lows in the lower 60s. Independence Day, light winds. Slight chance of thunderstorms. Partly sunny in the morning then clearing. Highs in the mid-80s. Here are the weather conditions at 9 p.m. Central Daylight Time. Bismarck, mostly cloudy. Temperature 73 degrees, relative humidity 75%. Wind southwest at 6 miles an hour. Pressure 29.96 inches and steady. Mendham, mostly cloudy. 70 degrees, relative humidity 94%. Wind northwest at 6 miles an hour. Hazen, mostly cloudy. 70 degrees.

degrees. Relative humidity 78%. Harvey, mostly cloudy. 70 degrees. Relative humidity 94%. Windy at 8 miles an hour. Minot, mostly cloudy. 70 degrees. Relative humidity 84%. Wind northeast at 6 miles an hour. Dickinson, mostly cloudy. 70 degrees. Relative humidity 61%. Wind southeast at 7 miles an hour. Elsewhere around North Dakota, it was 71 at Garrison. It was partly cloudy, with a temperature of 73 at Williston and 77 at Fargo. It was mostly cloudy, with a temperature of 74 at Jamestown, 73 at Grand Forks, and 69 at Devil's Lake. In northern South Dakota, it was partly cloudy, and the temperatures were 73 degrees. In eastern Montana, at Miles City, a thunderstorm was reported, with a temperature of 63. At Sydney, it was partly cloudy, with a temperature of 77. At Glendive, it was cloudy, with a temperature of 65. Once again, at Bismarck, the temperature was 73 degrees under mostly cloudy skies. The Bismarck, North Dakota climate summary for this evening, as of 5 p.m., July 3, 2026. Today's high temperature of 82 degrees occurred at 3:50 p.m. The record high is 107 degrees, which was set in 2021. Today's low temperature of 63 degrees occurred at 5:20 a.m. The record low is 38 degrees, which was set in 1967. A trace of precipitation fell today, which brings the monthly total to 0.06 inches. The total precipitation for the year now stands at 6.82 inches. There were no heating degree days today. The yearly total since July 1st is zero. There were 8 cooling degree days today. The yearly total since January 1st is 135. The normal high temperature for tomorrow is 83 degrees, and the normal low is 57. The record high for tomorrow is 102, which last occurred in 1989, and the record low is 36, which occurred in 1967. Sunset tonight is at 9:40 p.m. Sunrise tomorrow is at 5:55 a.m. The regional weather forecast from your National Weather Service office in Bismarck. There are medium to low chances for showers and thunderstorms through tonight. Isolated severe thunderstorms remain possible, mainly in western North Dakota, with 60 miles per hour wind gusts being the main expected hazard. Low chances for showers and thunderstorms are in the forecast during the daytime hours on Independence Day, with afternoon highs in the 80s. An active weather pattern looks to continue through early next week. High temperatures climb into the upper 80s to mid-90s on Sunday. The detailed forecast for North Dakota, tonight, mostly cloudy. Chance of showers and thunderstorms west and south central, slight chance elsewhere. Lows in the mid-50s to mid-60s. Independence Day, decreasing clouds. Slight chance of showers and thunderstorms central and east. Highs in the 80s. Saturday night, mostly clear. Lows in the upper 50s to mid-60s. Sunday, mostly sunny during the day, then increasing clouds with a chance of showers and thunderstorms in the late afternoon through the night. Highs in the mid-80s to mid-90s. For Western Lake Sakakawea, tonight, southeast winds around 10 miles per hour until early morning becoming light. Chance of thunderstorms through the night. Partly cloudy in the evening then becoming mostly cloudy. Lows in the upper 50s. Independence Day, southwest winds around 10 miles per hour. Sunny. Highs in the mid-80s. For Eastern Lake Sakakawea, tonight, southeast winds around 10 miles per hour until early morning becoming light. Slight chance of thunderstorms through the night. Mostly cloudy. Lows in the upper 50s. Independence Day, light winds becoming south around 10 miles per hour late in the afternoon. Slight chance of thunderstorms. Mostly sunny. Highs in the mid-80s. For Northern Lake Oahe, tonight, north winds around 10 miles per hour in the evening becoming light. Chance of thunderstorms. Mostly cloudy. Lows in the lower 60s. Independence Day, light winds. Slight chance of thunderstorms. Partly sunny in the morning then clearing. Highs in the mid-80s. Here are the weather conditions at 9 p.m. Central Daylight Time. Bismarck, mostly

cloudy. Temperature 73 degrees, relative humidity 75%. Wind southwest at 6 miles an hour. Pressure 29.96 inches and steady. Mendon, mostly cloudy. 70 degrees, relative humidity 94%. Wind northwest at 6 miles an hour. Hazen, mostly cloudy. 70 degrees, relative humidity 78%. Harvey, mostly cloudy. 70 degrees, relative humidity 94%. Wind east at 8 miles an hour. Minot, mostly cloudy. 70 degrees, relative humidity 84%. Wind northeast at 6 miles an hour. Dickinson, mostly cloudy. 70 degrees, relative humidity 61%. Wind southeast at 7 miles an hour. Elsewhere around North Dakota, it was 71 at Garrison. It was partly cloudy, with a temperature of 73 at Williston and 77 at Fargo. It was mostly cloudy, with a temperature of 74 at Jamestown, 73 at Grand Forks, and 69 at Devil's Lake. In northern South Dakota, it was partly cloudy, and the temperatures were 73 degrees. In eastern Montana, at Miles City, a thunderstorm was reported, with a temperature of 63. At Sydney, it was partly cloudy, with a temperature of 77. At Glendive, it was cloudy, with a temperature of 65. Once again, at Bismarck, the temperature was 73 degrees under mostly cloudy skies. Here are the weather conditions at 9 p.m. Central Daylight Time. Bismarck, mostly cloudy. Temperature 73 degrees, relative humidity 75%. Wind southwest at 6 miles an hour. Pressure 29.96 inches and steady. Mendon, mostly cloudy. 70 degrees, relative humidity 94%. Wind northwest at 6 miles an hour. Hazen, partly cloudy. 70 degrees, relative humidity 78%. Harvey, partly cloudy. 70 degrees, relative humidity 94%. Wind east at 8 miles an hour. Minot, partly cloudy. 70 degrees, relative humidity 84%. Wind northeast at 6 miles an hour. Dickinson, partly cloudy. 70 degrees, relative humidity 61%. Wind southeast at 7 miles an hour. Elsewhere around North Dakota, it was 71 at Garrison. At Fargo, it was clear, with a temperature of 77. It was partly cloudy, with a temperature of 73 at Williston and 74 at Jamestown. It was mostly cloudy, with a temperature of 73 at Grand Forks and 69 at Devil's Lake. In northern South Dakota, it was partly cloudy, and the temperatures were 73 degrees. In eastern Montana, at Miles City, a thunderstorm was reported, with a temperature of 62. It was mostly cloudy, with a temperature of 65 at Glendive and 77 at Sydney. Once again, at Bismarck, the temperature was 73 degrees under mostly cloudy skies. The Bismarck, North Dakota climate summary for this evening, as of 5 p.m., July 3, 2026. Today's high temperature of 82 degrees occurred at 3:50 p.m. The record high is 107 degrees, which was set in 2021. Today's low temperature of 63 degrees occurred at 5:20 a.m. The record low is 38 degrees, which was set in 1967. A trace of precipitation fell today, which brings the monthly total to 0.06 inches. The total precipitation for the year now stands at 6.82 inches. There were no heating degree days today. The yearly total since July 1st is zero. There were 8 cooling degree days today. The yearly total since January 1st is 135. The normal high temperature for tomorrow is 83 degrees, and the normal low is 57. The record high for tomorrow is 102, which last occurred in 1989, and the record low is 36, which occurred in 1967. Sunset tonight is at 9:40 p.m. Sunrise tomorrow is at 5:55 a.m. The regional weather forecast from your National Weather Service office in Bismarck. There are medium to low chances for showers and thunderstorms through tonight. Isolated severe thunderstorms remain possible, mainly in western North Dakota, with 60 miles per hour wind gusts being the main expected hazard. Low chances for showers and thunderstorms.

storms are in the forecast during the daytime hours on Independence Day, with afternoon highs in the 80s. An active weather pattern looks to continue through early next week. High temperatures climb into the upper 80s to mid-90s on Sunday. The detailed forecast for North Dakota: tonight, mostly cloudy. Chance of showers and thunderstorms west and south central. Slight chance elsewhere. Lows in the mid-50s to mid-60s. Independence Day, decreasing clouds. Slight chance of showers and thunderstorms central and east. Highs in the 80s. Saturday night, mostly clear. Lows in the upper 50s to mid-60s. Sunday, mostly sunny during the day, then increasing clouds with a chance of showers and thunderstorms in the late afternoon through the night. Highs in the mid-80s to mid-90s. For Western Lake Sakakawea, tonight, southeast winds around 10 miles per hour until early morning, becoming light. Chance of thunderstorms through the night. Partly cloudy in the evening, then becoming mostly cloudy. Lows in the upper 50s. Independence Day, southwest winds around 10 miles per hour. Sunny. Highs in the mid-80s. For Eastern Lake Sakakawea, tonight, southeast winds around 10 miles per hour until early morning, becoming light. Slight chance of thunderstorms through the night. Mostly cloudy. Lows in the upper 50s. Independence Day, light winds becoming south around 10 miles per hour late in the afternoon. Slight chance of thunderstorms. Mostly sunny. Highs in the mid-80s. For Northern Lake Oahe, tonight, north winds around 10 miles per hour in the evening, becoming light. Chance of thunderstorms. Mostly cloudy. Lows in the lower 60s. Independence Day, light winds. Slight chance of thunderstorms. Partly sunny in the morning, then clearing. Highs in the mid-80s. Here are the weather conditions at 9 p.m. Central Daylight Time. Bismarck, mostly cloudy. Temperature 73 degrees, relative humidity 75%. Wind southwest at 6 miles an hour. Pressure 29.96 inches and steady. Mendham, mostly cloudy. 70 degrees, relative humidity 94%. Wind northwest at 6 miles an hour. Hazen, partly cloudy. 70 degrees, relative humidity 78%. Harvey, partly cloudy. 70 degrees, relative humidity 94%. Wind east at 8 miles an hour. Minot, partly cloudy. 70 degrees, relative humidity 84%. Wind northeast at 6 miles an hour. Dickinson, partly cloudy. 70 degrees, relative humidity 61%. Wind southeast at 7 miles an hour. Elsewhere around North Dakota, it was 71 at Garrison. At Fargo, it was clear, with a temperature of 77. It was partly cloudy, with a temperature of 73 at Williston and 74 at Jamestown. It was mostly cloudy, with a temperature of 73 at Grand Forks and 69 at Devil's Lake. In northern South Dakota, it was partly cloudy, and the temperatures were 73 degrees. In eastern Montana, at Miles City, a thunderstorm was reported, with a temperature of 62. It was mostly cloudy, with a temperature of 65 at Glendive and 77 at Sydney. Once again, at Bismarck, the temperature was 73 degrees under mostly cloudy skies. The Bismarck, North Dakota climate summary for this evening, as of 5 p.m., July 3, 2026. Today's high temperature of 82 degrees occurred at 3:50 p.m. The record high is 107 degrees, which was set in 2021. Today's low temperature of 63 degrees occurred at 5:20 a.m. The record low is 38 degrees, which was set in 1967. A trace of precipitation fell today, which brings the monthly total to 0.06 inches. The total precipitation for the year now stands at 6.82 inches. There were no heating degree days today. The yearly total since July 1st is zero. There were 8 cooling degree days today. The yearly total since January 1st is 135. The normal high temperature for tomorrow is 83 degrees, and the normal low is 57. The record high for tomorrow is 102, which last occurred in 1989, and the record low is 36, which occurred in 1967. Sunset tonight is at 9:40 p.m.

sunrise tomorrow is at 5:55 a.m. The regional weather forecast from your National Weather Service office in Bismarck. There are medium to low chances for showers and thunderstorms through tonight. Isolated severe thunderstorms remain possible, mainly in western North Dakota, with 60 miles per hour wind gusts being the main expected hazard. Low chances for showers and thunderstorms are in the forecast during the daytime hours on Independence Day, with afternoon highs in the 80s. An active weather pattern looks to continue through early next week. High temperatures climb into the upper 80s to mid-90s on Sunday. The detailed forecast for North Dakota, tonight, mostly cloudy. Chance of showers and thunderstorms west and south central, slight chance elsewhere. Lows in the mid-50s to mid-60s. Independence Day, decreasing clouds. Slight chance of showers and thunderstorms central and east. Highs in the 80s. Saturday night, mostly clear. Lows in the upper 50s to mid-60s. Sunday, mostly sunny during the day, then increasing clouds with a chance of showers and thunderstorms in the late afternoon through the night. Highs in the mid-80s to mid-90s. For western Lake Sakakawea, tonight, southeast winds around 10 miles per hour until early morning becoming light. Chance of thunderstorms through the night. Partly cloudy in the evening, then becoming mostly cloudy. Lows in the upper 50s. Independence Day, southwest winds around 10 miles per hour. Sunny. Highs in the mid-80s. For eastern Lake Sakakawea, tonight, southeast winds around 10 miles per hour until early morning becoming light. Slight chance of thunderstorms through the night. Mostly cloudy. Lows in the upper 50s. Independence Day, light winds becoming south around 10 miles per hour late in the afternoon. Slight chance of thunderstorms. Mostly sunny. Highs in the mid-80s. For northern Lake Oahe, tonight, north winds around 10 miles per hour in the evening becoming light. Chance of thunderstorms. Mostly cloudy. Lows in the lower 60s. Independence Day, light winds. Slight chance of thunderstorms. Partly sunny in the morning, then clearing. Highs in the mid-80s. Here are the weather conditions at 9 p.m. Central Daylight Time. Bismarck, mostly cloudy. Temperature 73 degrees, relative humidity 75%. Wind southwest at 6 miles an hour. Pressure 29.96 inches and steady. Mendon, mostly cloudy. 70 degrees, relative humidity 94%. Wind northwest at 6 miles an hour. Hazen, partly cloudy. 70 degrees, relative humidity 78%. Harvey, partly cloudy. 70 degrees, relative humidity 94%. Wind east at 8 miles an hour. Minot, partly cloudy. 70 degrees, relative humidity 84%. Wind northeast at 6 miles an hour. Dickinson, partly cloudy. 70 degrees, relative humidity 61%. Wind southeast at 7 miles an hour. Elsewhere around North Dakota, it was 71 at Garrison. At Fargo, it was clear, with a temperature of 77. It was partly cloudy, with a temperature of 73 at Williston and 74 at Jamestown. It was mostly cloudy, with a temperature of 73 at Grand Forks and 69 at Devil's Lake. In northern South Dakota, it was partly cloudy, and the temperatures were 73 degrees. In eastern Montana, at Mile City, a thunderstorm was reported, with a temperature of 62. It was mostly cloudy, with a temperature of 65 at Glendive and 77 at Sydney. Once again, at Bismarck, the temperature was 73 degrees under mostly cloudy skies. The Bismarck, North Dakota climate summary for this evening, as of 5 p.m., July 3, 2026. Today's high temperature of 82 degrees occurred at 3:50 p.m. The record high is 107 degrees, which was set in 2021. Today's low temperature of 63 degrees occurred at 5:20 a.m. The record low is 38 degrees, which was set in 1967. A trace of precipitation fell today, which brings the monthly total to 0.06 inches. The total precipitation for the year now stands at 6.82 inches. There were no heating degree days today. The yearly total since July 1st is zero.
There were 8 cooling degree days today. The yearly total since January 1st is 135. The normal high temperature for tomorrow is 83 degrees, and the normal low is 57. The record high for tomorrow is 102, which last occurred in 1989, and the record low is 36, which occurred in 1967. Sunset tonight is at 9:40 p.m. Sunrise tomorrow is at 5:55 a.m. The regional weather forecast from your National Weather Service office in Bismarck. There are medium to low chances for showers and thunderstorms through tonight. Isolated severe thunderstorms remain possible, mainly in western North Dakota, with 60 miles per hour wind gusts being the main expected hazard. Low chances for showers and thunderstorms are in the forecast during the daytime hours on Independence Day, with afternoon highs in the 80s. An active weather pattern looks to continue through early next week. High temperatures climb into the upper 80s to mid-90s on Sunday. The detailed forecast for North Dakota, tonight, mostly cloudy. Chance of showers and thunderstorms west and south central, slight chance elsewhere. Lows in the mid-50s to mid-60s. Independence Day, decreasing clouds. Slight chance of showers and thunderstorms central and east. Highs in the 80s. Saturday night, mostly clear. Lows in the upper 50s to mid-60s. Sunday, mostly sunny during the day, then increasing clouds with a chance of showers and thunderstorms in the late afternoon through the night. Highs in the mid-80s to mid-90s. For western Lake Sakakawea, tonight, southeast winds around 10 miles per hour until early morning becoming light. Chance of thunderstorms through the night. Partly cloudy in the evening then becoming mostly cloudy. Lows in the upper 50s. Independence Day, southwest winds around 10 miles per hour. Sunny. Highs in the mid-80s. For eastern Lake Sakakawea, tonight, southeast winds around 10 miles per hour until early morning becoming light. Slight chance of thunderstorms through the night. Mostly cloudy. Lows in the upper 50s. Independence Day, light winds becoming south around 10 miles per hour late in the afternoon. Slight chance of thunderstorms. Mostly sunny. Highs in the mid-80s. For northern Lake Oahe, tonight, north winds around 10 miles per hour in the evening becoming light. Chance of thunderstorms. Mostly cloudy. Lows in the lower 60s. Independence Day, light winds. Slight chance of thunderstorms. Partly sunny in the morning then clearing. Highs in the mid-80s. Here are the weather conditions at 9 p.m. Central Daylight Time. Bismarck, mostly cloudy. Temperature 73 degrees, relative humidity 75%. Wind southwest at 6 miles an hour. Pressure 29.96 inches and steady. Mendham, mostly cloudy. 70 degrees, relative humidity 94%. Wind northwest at 6 miles an hour. Hazen, partly cloudy. 70 degrees, relative humidity 78%. Harvey, partly cloudy. 70 degrees, relative humidity 94%. Wind east at 8 miles an hour. Minot, partly cloudy. 70 degrees, relative humidity 84%. Wind northeast at 6 miles an hour. Dickinson, partly cloudy. 70 degrees, relative humidity 61%. Wind southeast at 7 miles an hour. Elsewhere around North Dakota, it was 71 at Garrison. At Fargo, it was clear, with a temperature of 77. It was partly cloudy, with a temperature of 73 at Williston and 74 at Jamestown. It was mostly cloudy, with a temperature of 73 at Grand Forks and 69 at Devil's Lake. In northern South Dakota, it was partly cloudy, and the temperatures were 73 degrees. In eastern Montana, at Miles City, a thunderstorm was reported, with a temperature of 62. It was mostly cloudy, with a temperature of 65 at Glendive and 77 at Sydney. Once again, at Bismarck, the temperature was 73 degrees under mostly cloudy skies. 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Providing weather information 24 hours a day from your National Weather Service office in Bismarck.
The regional weather forecast from your national weather

service office in Bismarck. There are medium to low chances for showers and thunderstorms through tonight. Isolated severe thunderstorms remain possible, mainly in western North Dakota, with 60 miles per hour wind gusts being the main expected hazard. Low chances for showers and thunderstorms are in the forecast during the daytime hours on Independence Day, with afternoon highs in the 80s. An active weather pattern looks to continue through early next week. High temperatures climb into the upper 80s to mid-90s on Sunday. The detailed forecast for North Dakota, tonight, mostly cloudy. Chance of showers and thunderstorms west and south central, slight chance elsewhere. Lows in the mid-50s to mid-60s. Independence Day, decreasing clouds. Slight chance of showers and thunderstorms central and east. Highs in the 80s. Saturday night, mostly clear. Lows in the upper 50s to mid-60s. Sunday, mostly sunny during the day, then increasing clouds with a chance of showers and thunderstorms in the late afternoon through the night. Highs in the mid-80s to mid-90s. For western Lake Sakakawea, rest of tonight, southeast winds 10 to 15 miles per hour in the evening becoming light. Chance of thunderstorms through the night. Mostly cloudy. Lows in the upper 50s. Independence Day, southwest winds around 10 miles per hour. Sunny. Highs in the mid-80s. For eastern Lake Sakakawea, rest of tonight, east winds around 10 miles per hour in the evening becoming light. Slight chance of thunderstorms in the evening. Mostly cloudy. Lows in the upper 50s. Independence Day, light winds becoming south around 10 miles per hour late in the afternoon. Mostly sunny. Highs in the mid-80s. For northern Lake Oahe, rest of tonight, light winds. Slight chance of thunderstorms in the evening, then slight chance of showers after midnight. Slight chance of thunderstorms early in the morning. Mostly cloudy. Lows in the lower 60s. Independence Day, light winds. Slight chance of showers. Partly sunny in the morning, then clearing. Highs in the mid-80s. Here are the weather conditions at 9 p.m. Central Daylight Time. Bismarck, mostly cloudy. Temperature 73 degrees, relative humidity 75%. Wind southwest at 6 miles an hour. Pressure 29.96 inches and steady. Mendham, mostly cloudy. 70 degrees, relative humidity. Pressure 29.96 inches and steady. Mendham, mostly cloudy. 70 degrees, relative humidity 94%. Wind northwest at 6 miles an hour. Hazen, partly cloudy. 70 degrees, relative humidity 78%. Harvey, partly cloudy. 70 degrees, relative humidity 94%. Wind east at 8 miles an hour. Minot, partly cloudy. 70 degrees, relative humidity 84%. Wind northeast at 6 miles an hour. Dickinson, partly cloudy. 70 degrees, relative humidity 61%. Wind southeast at 7 miles an hour. Elsewhere around North Dakota, it was 71 at Garrison. At Fargo, it was clear, with a temperature of 77. It was partly cloudy, with a temperature of 73 at Williston and 74 at Jamestown. It was mostly cloudy, with a temperature of 73 at Grand Forks and 69 at Devil's Lake. In northern South Dakota, it was partly cloudy, and the temperatures were 73 degrees. In eastern Montana, at Miles City, a thunderstorm was reported, with a temperature of 62. It was mostly cloudy, with a temperature of 65 at Glendive and 77 at Sydney. Once again, at Bismarck, the temperature was 73 degrees under mostly cloudy skies. The regional weather forecast from your National Weather Service office in Bismarck. There are medium to low chances for showers and thunderstorms through tonight. Isolated severe thunderstorms remain possible, mainly in western North Dakota, with 60 miles per hour wind gusts being the main expected hazard. Low chances for showers and thunderstorms are in the forecast during the daytime hours on Independence Day, with afternoon highs in the 80s. An active weather pattern looks to continue through early next week. High temperatures climb into the upper 80s to mid-90s on Sunday. The detailed forecast for North Dakota, tonight, mostly cloudy. Chance of showers.

mostly cloudy. Lows in the upper 50s. Independence Day, southwest winds around 10 miles per hour. Sunny. Highs in the mid-80s. For eastern Lake Sakakawea, rest of tonight, east winds around 10 miles per hour in the evening becoming light. Slight chance of thunderstorms in the evening. Mostly cloudy. Lows in the upper 50s. Independence Day, light winds becoming south around 10 miles per hour late in the afternoon. Mostly sunny. Highs in the mid-80s. For northern Lake Oahe, rest of tonight, light winds. Slight chance of thunderstorms in the evening, then slight chance of showers after midnight. Slight chance of thunderstorms early in the morning. Mostly cloudy. Lows in the lower 60s. Independence Day, light winds. Slight chance of showers. Partly sunny in the morning, then clearing. Highs in the mid-80s. Here are the weather conditions at 9 p.m. Central Daylight Time. Bismarck, mostly cloudy. Temperature 73 degrees, relative humidity 75%. Wind southwest at 6 miles an hour. Pressure 29.96 inches and steady. Mendon, mostly cloudy. 70 degrees, relative humidity 94%. Wind northwest at 6 miles an hour. Hazen, partly cloudy. 70 degrees, relative humidity 78%. Harvey, partly cloudy. 70 degrees, relative humidity 94%. Wind east at 8 miles an hour. Minot, partly cloudy. 70 degrees, relative humidity 84%. Wind northeast at 6 miles an hour. Dickinson, partly cloudy. 70 degrees, relative humidity 61%. Wind southeast at 7 miles an hour. Elsewhere around North Dakota, it was 71 at Garrison. At Fargo, it was clear, with a temperature of 77. It was partly cloudy, with a temperature of 73 at Williston and 74 at Jamestown. It was mostly cloudy, with a temperature of 73 at Grand Forks and 69 at Devil's Lake. In northern South Dakota, it was partly cloudy, and the temperatures were 73 degrees. In eastern Montana, at Miles City, a thunderstorm was reported, with a temperature of 62. It was mostly cloudy, with a temperature of 65 at Glendive and 77 at Sydney. Once again, at Bismarck, the temperature was 73 degrees under mostly cloudy skies. The regional weather forecast from your National Weather Service office in Bismarck. There are medium to low chances for showers and thunderstorms through tonight. Isolated severe thunderstorms remain possible, mainly in western North Dakota, with 60 miles per hour wind gusts being the main expected hazard. Low chances for showers and thunderstorms are in the forecast during the daytime hours on Independence Day, with afternoon highs in the 80s. An active weather pattern looks to continue through early next week. High temperatures climb into the upper 80s to mid-90s on Sunday. The detailed forecast for North Dakota, tonight, mostly cloudy. Chance of showers and thunderstorms west and south central, slight chance elsewhere. Lows in the mid-50s to mid-60s. Independence Day, decreasing clouds. Slight chance of showers and thunderstorms central and east. Highs in the 80s. Saturday night, mostly clear. Lows in the upper 50s to mid-60s. Sunday, mostly sunny during the day, then increasing clouds with a chance of showers and thunderstorms in the late afternoon through the night. Highs in the mid-80s to mid-90s. Here is the forecast for the Bismarck-Mendon listening area. Rest of tonight, mostly cloudy. A slight chance of showers and thunderstorms after midnight. Lows around 60. Northeast winds around 5 miles per hour. Chance of rain 20%. Independence Day, partly sunny with a slight chance of showers in the morning, then sunny in the afternoon. Highs in the mid-80s. Northwest winds around 5 miles per hour. Saturday night, mostly clear. Lows in the lower 60s. Southeast winds around 5 miles per hour. Sunday, sunny. Highs in the lower 90s. South winds 5 to 15 miles per hour with gusts up to 25 miles per hour. Sunday night, mostly clear in the evening, then partly cloudy with a chance of showers after midnight. Lows in the mid-60s.

winds 10 to 15 miles per hour with gusts up to 25 miles per hour. Chance of rain 30%. Monday, mostly sunny with a slight chance of showers and thunderstorms. Highs in the mid-80s. Chance of rain 20%. Monday night, mostly clear in the evening, then partly cloudy with a slight chance of showers after midnight. Lows around 60. Chance of rain 20%. Tuesday, partly sunny. A slight chance of showers in the morning, then a chance of showers and thunderstorms in the afternoon. Highs in the lower 80s. Chance of rain 40%. Tuesday night, a chance of thunderstorms. Showers. Lows in the lower 60s. Wednesday, decreasing clouds. A chance of showers and thunderstorms. Highs in the lower 80s. Chance of rain 40%. Wednesday night, partly cloudy. A chance of showers and a slight chance of thunderstorms in the evening. Lows in the upper 50s. Chance of rain 30%. Thursday, mostly sunny. A slight chance of showers and thunderstorms in the afternoon. Highs in the mid-80s. Chance of rain 20%. Thursday night, increasing clouds. A slight chance of thunderstorms. A chance of showers in the evening, then a slight chance of showers after midnight. Lows in the upper 50s. Chance of rain 30%. Friday, mostly sunny. Highs in the mid-80s. For Western Lake Sakakawea, rest of tonight, southeast winds 10 to 15 miles per hour in the evening becoming light. Chance of thunderstorms through the night. Mostly cloudy. Lows in the upper 50s. Independence Day, southwest winds around 10 miles per hour. Sunny. Highs in the mid-80s. For Eastern Lake Sakakawea, rest of tonight, east winds around 10 miles per hour in the evening becoming light. Slight chance of thunderstorms in the evening. Mostly cloudy. Lows in the upper 50s. Independence Day, light winds becoming south around 10 miles per hour late in the afternoon. Mostly sunny. Highs in the mid-80s. For Northern Lake Oahe, rest of tonight, light winds. Slight chance of thunderstorms in the evening, then slight chance of showers after midnight. Slight chance of thunderstorms early in the morning. Mostly cloudy. Lows in the lower 60s. Independence Day, light winds. Slight chance of showers. Partly sunny in the morning, then clearing. Highs in the mid-80s. Here are the weather conditions at 9 p.m. Central Daylight Time. Bismarck, mostly cloudy. Temperature 73 degrees, relative humidity 75%. Wind southwest at 6 miles an hour. Pressure 29.96 inches and steady. Mendham, mostly cloudy. 70 degrees, relative humidity 94%. Wind northwest at 6 miles an hour. Hazen, partly cloudy. 70 degrees, relative humidity 78%. Harvey, partly cloudy. 70 degrees, relative humidity 94%. Wind east at 8 miles an hour. Minot, partly cloudy. 70 degrees, relative humidity 84%. Wind northeast at 6 miles an hour. Dickinson, partly cloudy. 70 degrees, relative humidity 61%. Wind southeast at 7 miles an hour. Elsewhere around North Dakota, it was 71 at Garrison. At Fargo, it was clear, with a temperature of 77. It was partly cloudy, with a temperature of 73 at Williston and 74 at Jamestown. It was mostly cloudy, with a temperature of 73 at Grand Forks and 69 at Devil's Lake. In northern South Dakota, it was partly cloudy, and the temperatures were 73 degrees. In eastern Montana, at Miles City, a thunderstorm was reported with a temperature of 62. It was mostly cloudy, with a temperature of 65 at Glendive and 77 at Sydney. Once again, at Bismarck, the temperature was 73 degrees under mostly cloudy skies. The regional weather forecast from your National Weather Service office in Bismarck. There are medium to low chances for showers and thunderstorms through tonight. Isolated severe thunderstorms remain possible, mainly in western North Dakota, with 60 miles per hour wind gusts being the main expected hazard. Low chances for showers and thunderstorms are in the forecast during the daytime hours on Independence.

day, with afternoon highs in the 80s. An active weather pattern looks to continue through early next week. High temperatures climb into the upper 80s to mid-90s on Sunday. The detailed forecast for North Dakota, tonight, mostly cloudy. Chance of showers and thunderstorms west and south central, slight chance elsewhere. Lows in the mid-50s to mid-60s. Independence Day, decreasing clouds. Slight chance of showers and thunderstorms central and east. Highs in the 80s. Saturday night, mostly clear. Lows in the upper 50s to mid-60s. Sunday, mostly sunny during the day, then increasing clouds with a chance of showers and thunderstorms in the late afternoon through the night. Highs in the mid-80s to mid-90s. Here is the forecast for the Bismarck Mandan listening area. Rest of tonight, mostly cloudy. A slight chance of showers and thunderstorms after midnight. Lows around 60. Northeast winds around 5 miles per hour. Chance of rain 20%. Independence Day, partly sunny with a slight chance of showers in the morning, then sunny in the afternoon. Highs in the mid-80s. Northwest winds around 5 miles per hour. Saturday night, mostly clear. Lows in the lower 60s. Southeast winds around 5 miles per hour. Sunday, sunny. Highs in the lower 90s. South winds 5 to 15 miles per hour with gusts up to 25 miles per hour. Sunday night, mostly clear in the evening, then partly cloudy with a chance of showers after midnight. Lows in the mid-60s. Southeast winds 10 to 15 miles per hour with gusts up to 25 miles per hour. Chance of rain 30%. Monday, mostly sunny with a slight chance of showers and thunderstorms. Highs in the mid-80s. Chance of rain 20%. Monday night, mostly clear in the evening, then partly cloudy with a slight chance of showers after midnight. Lows around 60. Chance of rain 20%. Tuesday, partly sunny. A slight chance of showers in the morning, then a chance of showers and thunderstorms in the afternoon. Highs in the lower 80s. Chance of rain 40%. Tuesday night, a chance of thunderstorms. Showers. Lows in the lower 60s. Wednesday, decreasing clouds. A chance of showers and thunderstorms. Highs in the lower 80s. Chance of rain 40%. Wednesday night, partly cloudy. A chance of showers and a slight chance of thunderstorms in the evening. Lows in the upper 50s. Chance of rain 30%. Thursday, mostly sunny. A slight chance of showers and thunderstorms in the afternoon. Highs in the mid-80s. Chance of rain 20%. Thursday night, increasing clouds. A slight chance of thunderstorms. A chance of showers in the evening, then a slight chance of showers after midnight. Lows in the upper 50s. Chance of rain 30%. Friday, mostly sunny. Highs in the mid-80s. For Western Lake Sakakawea, rest of tonight, southeast winds 10 to 15 miles per hour in the evening becoming light. Chance of thunderstorms through the night. Mostly cloudy. Lows in the upper 50s. Independence Day, southwest winds around 10 miles per hour. Sunny. Highs in the mid-80s. For Eastern Lake Sakakawea, rest of tonight, east winds around 10 miles per hour in the evening becoming light. Slight chance of thunderstorms in the evening. Mostly cloudy. Lows in the upper 50s. Independence Day, light winds becoming south around 10 miles per hour late in the afternoon. Mostly sunny. Highs in the mid-80s. For Northern Lake Oahe, rest of tonight, light winds. Slight chance of thunderstorms in the evening, then slight chance of showers after midnight. Slight chance of thunderstorms early in the morning. Mostly cloudy. Lows in the lower 60s. Independence Day, light winds. Slight chance of showers. Partly sunny in the morning, then clearing. Highs in the mid-80s. Here are the weather conditions at 9 p.m. Central Daylight Time. Bismarck, mostly cloudy. Temperature 73 degrees, relative humidity 75%. Wind southwest at 6 miles an hour. Pressure 29.96 inches and steady. Mandan, mostly cloudy. 70 degrees, relative humidity 94%.

10%. Wind northwest at 6 miles an hour. Hazen, partly cloudy. 70 degrees, relative humidity 78%. Harvey, partly cloudy. 70 degrees, relative humidity 94%. Wind east at 8 miles an hour. Minot, partly cloudy. 70 degrees, relative humidity 84%. Wind northeast at 6 miles an hour. Dickinson, partly cloudy. 70 degrees, relative humidity 61%. Wind southeast at 7 miles an hour. Elsewhere around North Dakota, it was 71 at Garrison. At Fargo, it was clear, with a temperature of 77. It was partly cloudy, with a temperature of 73 at Williston and 74 at Jamestown. It was mostly cloudy, with a temperature of 73 at Grand Forks and 69 at Devil's Lake. In northern South Dakota, it was partly cloudy, and the temperatures were 73 degrees. In eastern Montana, at Miles City, a thunderstorm was reported, with a temperature of 62. It was mostly cloudy, with a temperature of 65 at Glendive and 77 at Sydney. Once again, at Bismarck, the temperature was 73 degrees under mostly cloudy skies. The regional weather forecast from your National Weather Service office in Bismarck. There are medium to low chances for showers and thunderstorms through tonight. Isolated severe thunderstorms remain possible, mainly in western North Dakota, with 60 miles per hour wind gusts being the main expected hazard. Low chances for showers and thunderstorms are in the forecast during the daytime hours on Independence Day, with afternoon highs in the 80s. An active weather pattern looks to continue through early next week. High temperatures climb into the upper 80s to mid-90s on Sunday. The detailed forecast for North Dakota, tonight, mostly cloudy. Chance of showers and thunderstorms west and south central, slight chance elsewhere. Lows in the mid-50s to mid-60s. Independence Day, decreasing clouds. Slight chance of showers and thunderstorms central and east. Highs in the 80s. Saturday night, mostly clear. Lows in the upper 50s to mid-60s. Sunday, mostly sunny during the day, then increasing clouds with a chance of showers and thunderstorms in the late afternoon through the night. Highs in the mid-80s to mid-90s. Here is the forecast for the Bismarck, Minden listening area. Rest of tonight, mostly cloudy. A slight chance of showers and thunderstorms after midnight. Lows around 60. Northeast winds around 5 miles per hour. Chance of rain 20%. Independence Day, partly sunny with a slight chance of showers in the morning, then sunny in the afternoon. Highs in the mid-80s. Northwest winds around 5 miles per hour. Saturday night, mostly clear. Lows in the lower 60s. Southeast winds around 5 miles per hour. Sunday, sunny. Highs in the lower 90s. South winds 5 to 15 miles per hour with gusts up to 25 miles per hour. Sunday night, mostly clear in the evening, then partly cloudy with a chance of showers after midnight. Lows in the mid-60s. Southeast winds 10 to 15 miles per hour with gusts up to 25 miles per hour. Chance of rain 30%. Monday, mostly sunny with a slight chance of showers and thunderstorms. Highs in the mid-80s. Chance of rain 20%. Monday night, mostly clear in the evening, then partly cloudy with a slight chance of showers after midnight. Lows around 60. Chance of rain 20%. Tuesday, partly sunny. A slight chance of showers in the morning, then a chance of showers and thunderstorms in the afternoon. Highs in the lower 80s. Chance of rain 40%. Tuesday night, a chance of thunderstorms. Showers. Lows in the lower 60s. Wednesday, decreasing clouds. A chance of showers and thunderstorms. Highs in the lower 80s. Chance of rain 40%. Wednesday night, partly cloudy. A chance of showers and a slight chance of thunderstorms in the evening. Lows in the upper 50s. Chance of rain 30%. Thursday, mostly sunny. A slight chance of showers and thunderstorms in the afternoon. Highs in the mid-80s. Chance of rain 20%. Thursday night, increasing clouds. A slight chance of thunderstorms.
a chance of showers in the evening, then a slight chance of showers after midnight. Lows in the upper 50s. Chance of rain 30%. Friday, mostly sunny. Highs in the mid-80s. For Western Lake Sakakawea, rest of tonight, southeast winds 10 to 15 miles per hour, in the evening becoming light. Chance of thunderstorms through the night. Mostly cloudy. Lows in the upper 50s. Independence Day, southwest winds around 10 miles per hour. Sunny. Highs in the mid-80s. For Eastern Lake Sakakawea, rest of tonight, east winds around 10 miles per hour, in the evening becoming light. Slight chance of thunderstorms in the evening. Mostly cloudy. Lows in the upper 50s. Independence Day, light winds becoming south around 10 miles per hour late in the afternoon. Mostly sunny. Highs in the mid-80s. For Northern Lake Oahe, rest of tonight, light winds. Slight chance of thunderstorms in the evening, then slight chance of showers after midnight. Slight chance of thunderstorms early in the morning. Mostly cloudy. Lows in the lower 60s. Independence Day, light winds. Slight chance of showers. Partly sunny in the morning, then clearing. Highs in the mid-80s. Here are the weather conditions at 9 p.m. Central Daylight Time. Bismarck, mostly cloudy. Temperature 73 degrees, relative humidity 75%. Wind southwest at 6 miles an hour. Pressure 29.96 inches and steady. Mendan, mostly cloudy. 70 degrees, relative humidity 94%. Wind northwest at 6 miles an hour. Hazen, partly cloudy. 70 degrees, relative humidity 78%. Harvey, partly cloudy. 70 degrees, relative humidity 94%. Wind east at 8 miles an hour. Minot, partly cloudy. 70 degrees, relative humidity 84%. Wind northeast at 6 miles an hour. Dickinson, partly cloudy. 70 degrees, relative humidity 61%. Wind southeast at 7 miles an hour. Elsewhere around North Dakota, it was 71 at Garrison. At Fargo, it was clear, with a temperature of 77. It was partly cloudy, with a temperature of 73 at Williston and 74 at Jamestown. It was mostly cloudy, with a temperature of 73 at Grand Forks and 69 at Devil's Lake. In northern South Dakota, it was partly cloudy, and the temperatures were 73 degrees. In eastern Montana, at Miles City, a thunderstorm was reported, with a temperature of 62. It was mostly cloudy, with a temperature of 65 at Glendive and 77 at Sydney. Once again, at Bismarck, the temperature was 73 degrees under mostly cloudy skies. The regional weather forecast from your National Weather Service office in Bismarck. There are medium to low chances for showers and thunderstorms through tonight. Isolated severe thunderstorms remain possible, mainly in western North Dakota, with 60 miles per hour wind gusts being the main expected hazard. Low chances for showers and thunderstorms are in the forecast during the daytime hours on Independence Day, with afternoon highs in the 80s. An active weather pattern looks to continue through early next week. High temperatures climb into the upper 80s to mid-90s on Sunday. The detailed forecast for North Dakota, tonight, mostly cloudy. Chance of showers and thunderstorms west and south central, slight chance elsewhere. Lows in the mid-50s to mid-60s. Independence Day, decreasing clouds. Slight chance of showers and thunderstorms central and east. Highs in the 80s. Saturday night, mostly clear. Lows in the upper 50s to mid-60s. Sunday, mostly sunny during the day, then increasing clouds with a chance of showers and thunderstorms in the late afternoon through the night. Highs in the mid-80s to mid-90s. 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Providing weather information 24 hours a day from your National Weather Service office in Bismarck. Here is the forecast for the Bismarck Mendon listening area. Rest of tonight, mostly cloudy. A slight chance of showers and thunderstorms after midnight. Lows around 60. Northeast winds around 5 miles per hour.
chance of rain 20%. Independence Day.

mostly sunny with a slight chance of showers in the morning, then sunny in the afternoon. Highs in the mid-80s. Northwest winds around 5 miles per hour. Saturday night, mostly clear. Lows in the lower 60s. Southeast winds around 5 miles per hour. Sunday, sunny. Highs in the lower 90s. South winds 5 to 15 miles per hour with gusts up to 25 miles per hour. Sunday night, mostly clear in the evening, then partly cloudy with a chance of showers after midnight. Lows in the mid-60s. Southeast winds 10 to 15 miles per hour with gusts up to 25 miles per hour. Chance of rain 30%. Monday, mostly sunny with a slight chance of showers and thunderstorms. Highs in the mid-80s. Chance of rain 20%. Monday night, mostly clear in the evening, then partly cloudy with a slight chance of showers after midnight. Lows around 60. Chance of rain 20%. Tuesday, partly sunny. A slight chance of showers in the morning, then a chance of showers and thunderstorms in the afternoon. Highs in the lower 80s. Chance of rain 40%. Tuesday night, a chance of thunderstorms. Showers. Lows in the lower 60s. Wednesday, decreasing clouds. A chance of showers and thunderstorms. Highs in the lower 80s. Chance of rain 40%. Wednesday night, partly cloudy. A chance of showers and a slight chance of thunderstorms in the evening. Lows in the upper 50s. Chance of rain 30%. Thursday, mostly sunny. A slight chance of showers and thunderstorms in the afternoon. Highs in the mid-80s. Chance of rain 20%. Thursday night, increasing clouds. A slight chance of thunderstorms. A chance of showers in the evening, then a slight chance of showers after midnight. Lows in the upper 50s. Chance of rain 30%. Friday, mostly sunny. Highs in the mid-80s. For Western Lake Sakakawea, rest of tonight, southeast winds 10 to 15 miles per hour in the evening becoming light. Chance of thunderstorms through the night. Mostly cloudy. Lows in the upper 50s. Independence Day, southwest winds around 10 miles per hour. Sunny. Highs in the mid-80s. For Eastern Lake Sakakawea, rest of tonight, east winds around 10 miles per hour in the evening becoming light. Slight chance of thunderstorms in the evening. Mostly cloudy. Lows in the upper 50s. Independence Day, light winds becoming south around 10 miles per hour late in the afternoon. Mostly sunny. Highs in the mid-80s. For Northern Lake Oahe, rest of tonight, light winds. Slight chance of thunderstorms in the evening, then slight chance of showers after midnight. Slight chance of thunderstorms early in the morning. Mostly cloudy. Lows in the lower 60s. Independence Day, light winds. Slight chance of showers. Partly sunny in the morning, then clearing. Highs in the mid-80s. Here are the weather conditions at 10 p.m. Central Daylight Time. Bismarck, mostly cloudy. Temperature 66 degrees, relative humidity 90%. Pressure 29.97 inches and rising. Mendham, mostly cloudy. 66 degrees, relative humidity 100%. Wind southeast at 7 miles an hour. Hazen, partly cloudy. 64 degrees, relative humidity 100%. Harvey, partly cloudy. 66 degrees, relative humidity 100%. Wind east at 7 miles an hour. Minot, partly cloudy. 66 degrees, relative humidity 93%. Wind east at 6 miles an hour. Dickinson, partly cloudy. 65 degrees, relative humidity 75%. Wind east at 9 miles an hour. Elsewhere around North Dakota, it was 66 at Garrison. At Fargo, it was clear, with a temperature of 72. It was partly cloudy, with a temperature of 70 at Williston, 72 at Jamestown, 67 at Grand Forks, and 66 at Devil's Lake. In northern South Dakota, it was partly cloudy. It was 73 at Mobridge, and 69 at Aberdeen. In eastern Montana, rain was falling, with a temperature of 63 at Miles City, and 62 at Glendive. At Sydney, it was mostly cloudy, with a temperature of 69.

Once again, at Bismarck, the temperature was 66 degrees under mostly cloudy skies. The regional weather forecast from your National Weather Service office in Bismarck. There are medium to low chances for showers and thunderstorms through tonight. Isolated severe thunderstorms remain possible, mainly in western North Dakota, with 60 miles per hour wind gusts being the main expected hazard. Low chances for showers and thunderstorms are in the forecast during the daytime hours on Independence Day, with afternoon highs in the 80s. An active weather pattern looks to continue through early next week. High temperatures climb into the upper 80s to mid-90s on Sunday. The detailed forecast for North Dakota, tonight, mostly cloudy. Chance of showers and thunderstorms west and south central, slight chance elsewhere. Lows in the mid-50s to mid-60s. Independence Day, decreasing clouds. Slight chance of showers and thunderstorms central and east. Highs in the 80s. Saturday night, mostly clear. Lows in the upper 50s to mid-60s. Sunday, mostly sunny during the day, then increasing clouds with a chance of showers and thunderstorms in the late afternoon through the night. Highs in the mid-80s to mid-90s. Here is the forecast for the Bismarck, Minden listening area. Rest of tonight, mostly cloudy. A slight chance of showers and thunderstorms after midnight. Lows around 60. Northeast winds around 5 miles per hour. Chance of rain 20%. Independence Day, partly sunny with a slight chance of showers in the morning, then sunny in the afternoon. Highs in the mid-80s. Northwest winds around 5 miles per hour. Saturday night, mostly clear. Lows in the lower 60s. Southeast winds around 5 miles per hour. Sunday, sunny. Highs in the lower 90s. South winds 5 to 15 miles per hour with gusts up to 25 miles per hour. Sunday night, mostly clear in the evening, then partly cloudy with a chance of showers after midnight. Lows in the mid-60s. Southeast winds 10 to 15 miles per hour with gusts up to 25 miles per hour. Chance of rain 30%. Monday, mostly sunny with a slight chance of showers and thunderstorms. Highs in the mid-80s. Chance of rain 20%. Monday night, mostly clear in the evening, then partly cloudy with a slight chance of showers after midnight. Lows around 60. Chance of rain 20%. Tuesday, partly sunny. A slight chance of showers in the morning, then a chance of showers and thunderstorms in the afternoon. Highs in the lower 80s. Chance of rain 40%. Tuesday night, a chance of thunderstorms. Showers. Lows in the lower 60s. Wednesday, decreasing clouds. A chance of showers and thunderstorms. Highs in the lower 80s. Chance of rain 40%. Wednesday night, partly cloudy. A chance of showers and a slight chance of thunderstorms in the evening. Lows in the upper 50s. Chance of rain 30%. Thursday, mostly sunny. A slight chance of showers and thunderstorms in the afternoon. Highs in the mid-80s. Chance of rain 20%. Thursday night, increasing clouds. A slight chance of thunderstorms. A chance of showers in the evening, then a slight chance of showers after midnight. Lows in the upper 50s. Chance of rain 30%. Friday, mostly sunny. Highs in the mid-80s. For western Lake Sakakawea, rest of tonight, southeast winds 10 to 15 miles per hour in the evening becoming light. Chance of thunderstorms through the night. Mostly cloudy. Lows in the upper 50s. Independence Day, southwest winds around 10 miles per hour. Sunny. Highs in the mid-80s. For eastern Lake Sakakawea, rest of tonight, east winds around 10 miles per hour in the evening becoming light. Slight chance of thunderstorms in the evening. Mostly cloudy. Lows in the upper 50s. Independence Day, light winds becoming south around 10 miles per hour late in the afternoon. Mostly sunny. Highs in the mid-80s. For northern Lake Oahe, rest of tonight, light winds. Slight chance of thunderstorms in the evening, then slight chance of showers after midnight. Slight chance of thunderstorms early in the morning. Mostly cloudy. Lows in the lower 60s. Independence Day, light winds.

chance of showers. Partly sunny in the morning, then clearing. Highs in the mid-80s. Here are the weather conditions at 10 p.m. Central Daylight Time. Bismarck, mostly cloudy. Temperature 66 degrees, relative humidity 90%. Pressure 29.97 inches and rising. Mendham, mostly cloudy. 66 degrees, relative humidity 100%. Wind southeast at 7 miles an hour. Hazen, partly cloudy. 64 degrees, relative humidity 100%. Harvey, partly cloudy. 66 degrees, relative humidity 100%. Wind east at 7 miles an hour. Minot, partly cloudy. 66 degrees, relative humidity 93%. Wind east at 6 miles an hour. Dickinson, partly cloudy. 65 degrees, relative humidity 75%. Wind east at 9 miles an hour. Elsewhere around North Dakota, it was 66 at Garrison. At Fargo, it was clear, with a temperature of 72. It was partly cloudy, with a temperature of 70 at Williston, 72 at Jamestown, 67 at Grand Forks, and 66 at Devil's Lake. In northern South Dakota, it was partly cloudy. It was 73 at Mobridge, and 69 at Aberdeen. In eastern Montana, rain was falling, with a temperature of 63 at Miles City, and 62 at Glendive. At Sydney, it was mostly cloudy, with a temperature of 69. Once again, at Bismarck, the temperature was 66 degrees under mostly cloudy skies. Here are the weather conditions at 10 p.m. Central Daylight Time. Bismarck, partly cloudy. Temperature 66 degrees, relative humidity 90%. Pressure 29.97 inches and rising. Mendham, partly cloudy. 66 degrees, relative humidity 100%. Wind southeast at 7 miles an hour. Hazen, mostly cloudy. 64 degrees, relative humidity 100%. Harvey, partly cloudy. 66 degrees, relative humidity 100%. Wind east at 7 miles an hour. Minot, partly cloudy. 66 degrees, relative humidity 93%. Wind east at 6 miles an hour. Dickinson, partly cloudy. 65 degrees, relative humidity 75%. Wind east at 9 miles an hour. Elsewhere around North Dakota, it was 66 at Garrison. At Fargo, it was clear, with a temperature of 72. It was partly cloudy, with a temperature of 72 at Jamestown, 67 at Grand Forks, and 66 at Devil's Lake. At Williston, it was mostly cloudy, with a temperature of 70. In northern South Dakota, skies ranged from partly cloudy to mostly cloudy. It was 73 at Mobridge, and 69 at Aberdeen. In eastern Montana, rain was falling, with a temperature of 65 at Miles City, and 62 at Glendive. At Sydney, it was mostly cloudy, with a temperature of 69. Once again, at Bismarck, the temperature was 66 degrees under partly cloudy skies. The regional weather forecast from your National Weather Service office in Bismarck. There are medium to low chances for showers and thunderstorms through tonight. Isolated severe thunderstorms remain possible, mainly in western North Dakota, with 60 miles per hour wind gusts being the main expected hazard. Low chances for showers and thunderstorms are in the forecast during the daytime hours on Independence Day, with afternoon highs in the 80s. An active weather pattern looks to continue through early next week. High temperatures climb into the upper 80s to mid-90s on Sunday. The detailed forecast for North Dakota, tonight, mostly cloudy. Chance of showers and thunderstorms west and south central, slight chance elsewhere. Lows in the mid-50s to mid-60s. Independence Day, decreasing clouds. Slight chance of showers and thunderstorms central and east. Highs in the 80s. Saturday night, mostly clear. Lows in the upper 50s to mid-60s. Sunday, mostly sunny during the day, then increasing clouds with a chance of showers and thunderstorms in the late afternoon through the night. Highs in the mid-80s to mid-90s. Here is the forecast for the Bismarck-Mendham listening area. Rest of tonight, mostly cloudy. A slight chance of showers and thunderstorms after midnight. Lows around 60.

Northeast winds around 5 miles per hour. Chance of rain 20%. Independence Day, partly sunny with a slight chance of showers in the morning, then sunny in the afternoon. Highs in the mid-80s. Northwest winds around 5 miles per hour. Saturday night, mostly clear. Lows in the lower 60s. Southeast winds around 5 miles per hour. Sunday, sunny. Highs in the lower 90s. South winds 5 to 15 miles per hour with gusts up to 25 miles per hour. Sunday night, mostly clear in the evening, then partly cloudy with a chance of showers after midnight. Lows in the mid-60s. Southeast winds 10 to 15 miles per hour with gusts up to 25 miles per hour. Chance of rain 30%. Monday, mostly sunny with a slight chance of showers and thunderstorms. Highs in the mid-80s. Chance of rain 20%. Monday night, mostly clear in the evening, then partly cloudy with a slight chance of showers after midnight. Lows around 60. Chance of rain 20%. Tuesday, partly sunny. A slight chance of showers in the morning, then a chance of showers and thunderstorms in the afternoon. Highs in the lower 80s. Chance of rain 40%. Tuesday night, a chance of thunderstorms. Showers. Lows in the lower 60s. Wednesday, decreasing clouds. A chance of showers and thunderstorms. Highs in the lower 80s. Chance of rain 40%. Wednesday night, partly cloudy. A chance of showers and a slight chance of thunderstorms in the evening. Lows in the upper 50s. Chance of rain 30%. Thursday, mostly sunny. A slight chance of showers and thunderstorms in the afternoon. Highs in the mid-80s. Chance of rain 20%. Thursday night, increasing clouds. A slight chance of thunderstorms. A chance of showers in the evening, then a slight chance of showers after midnight. Lows in the upper 50s. Chance of rain 30%. Friday, mostly sunny. Highs in the mid-80s. For Western Lake Sakakawea, rest of tonight, southeast winds 10 to 15 miles per hour in the evening becoming light. Chance of thunderstorms through the night. Mostly cloudy. Lows in the upper 50s. Independence Day, southwest winds around 10 miles per hour. Sunny. Highs in the mid-80s. For Eastern Lake Sakakawea, rest of tonight, east winds around 10 miles per hour in the evening becoming light. Slight chance of thunderstorms in the evening. Mostly cloudy. Lows in the upper 50s. Independence Day, light winds becoming south around 10 miles per hour late in the afternoon. Mostly sunny. Highs in the mid-80s. For Northern Lake Oahe, rest of tonight, light winds. Slight chance of thunderstorms in the evening, then slight chance of showers after midnight. Slight chance of thunderstorms early in the morning. Mostly cloudy. Lows in the lower 60s. Independence Day, light winds. Slight chance of showers. Partly sunny in the morning, then clearing. Highs in the mid-80s. Here are the weather conditions at 10 p.m. Central Daylight Time. Bismarck, partly cloudy. Temperature 66 degrees, relative humidity 90%. Pressure 29.97 inches and rising. Mendon, partly cloudy. 66 degrees, relative humidity 100%. Wind southeast at 7 miles an hour. Hazen, mostly cloudy. 64 degrees, relative humidity 100%. Harvey, partly cloudy. 66 degrees, relative humidity 100%. Wind east at 7 miles an hour. Minot, partly cloudy. 66 degrees, relative humidity 93%. Wind east at 6 miles an hour. Dickinson, partly cloudy. 65 degrees, relative humidity 75%. Wind east at 9 miles an hour. Elsewhere around North Dakota, it was 66 at Garrison. At Fargo, it was clear, with a temperature of 72. It was partly cloudy, with a temperature of 72 at Jamestown, 67 at Grand Forks, and 66 at Devil's Lake. At Williston, it was mostly cloudy, with a temperature of 70. In northern South Dakota, skies ranged from partly cloudy to mostly cloudy. It was 73 at Mobridge, and 69 at Aberdeen,

Eastern Montana, rain was falling with a temperature of 65 at Miles City and 62 at Glendive. At Sydney, it was mostly cloudy with a temperature of 69. Once again, at Bismarck, the temperature was 66 degrees under partly cloudy skies. The regional weather forecast from your National Weather Service office in Bismarck. There are medium to low chances for showers and thunderstorms through tonight. Isolated severe thunderstorms remain possible, mainly in western North Dakota, with 60 miles per hour wind gusts being the main expected hazard. Low chances for showers and thunderstorms are in the forecast during the daytime hours on Independence Day, with afternoon highs in the 80s. An active weather pattern looks to continue through early next week. High temperatures climb into the upper 80s to mid-90s on Sunday. The detailed forecast for North Dakota, tonight, mostly cloudy. Chance of showers and thunderstorms west and south central, slight chance elsewhere. Lows in the mid-50s to mid-60s. Independence Day, decreasing clouds. Slight chance of showers and thunderstorms central and east. Highs in the 80s. Saturday night, mostly clear. Lows in the upper 50s to mid-60s. Sunday, mostly sunny during the day, then increasing clouds with a chance of showers and thunderstorms in the late afternoon through the night. Highs in the mid-80s to mid-90s. Here is the forecast for the Bismarck, Minden listening area. Rest of tonight, mostly cloudy. A slight chance of showers and thunderstorms after midnight. Lows around 60. Northeast winds around 5 miles per hour. Chance of rain 20%. Independence Day, partly sunny with a slight chance of showers in the morning, then sunny in the afternoon. Highs in the mid-80s. Northwest winds around 5 miles per hour. Saturday night, mostly clear. Lows in the lower 60s. Southeast winds around 5 miles per hour. Sunday, sunny. Highs in the lower 90s. South winds 5 to 15 miles per hour with gusts up to 25 miles per hour. Sunday night, mostly clear in the evening, then partly cloudy with a chance of showers after midnight. Lows in the mid-60s. Southeast winds 10 to 15 miles per hour with gusts up to 25 miles per hour. Chance of rain 30%. Monday, mostly sunny with a slight chance of showers and thunderstorms. Highs in the mid-80s. Chance of rain 20%. Monday night, mostly clear in the evening, then partly cloudy with a slight chance of showers after midnight. Lows around 60. Chance of rain 20%. Tuesday, partly sunny. A slight chance of showers in the morning, then a chance of showers and thunderstorms in the afternoon. Highs in the lower 80s. Chance of rain 40%. Tuesday night, a chance of thunderstorms. Showers. Lows in the lower 60s. Wednesday, decreasing clouds. A chance of showers and thunderstorms. Highs in the lower 80s. Chance of rain 40%. Wednesday night, partly cloudy. A chance of showers and a slight chance of thunderstorms in the evening. Lows in the upper 50s. Chance of rain 30%. Thursday, mostly sunny. A slight chance of showers and thunderstorms in the afternoon. Highs in the mid-80s. Chance of rain 20%. Thursday night, increasing clouds. A slight chance of thunderstorms. A chance of showers in the evening, then a slight chance of showers after midnight. Lows in the upper 50s. Chance of rain 30%. Friday, mostly sunny. Highs in the mid-80s. For Western Lake Sakakawea, rest of tonight, southeast winds 10 to 15 miles per hour in the evening becoming light. Chance of thunderstorms through the night. Mostly cloudy. Lows in the upper 50s. Independence Day, southwest winds around 10 miles per hour. Sunny. Highs in the mid-80s. For Eastern Lake Sakakawea, rest of tonight, east winds around 10 miles per hour in the evening becoming light. Slight chance of thunderstorms in the evening. Mostly cloudy. Lows in the upper 50s. Independence Day, light winds becoming south around 10 miles per hour late in the afternoon. Mostly sunny. Highs in the mid-80s. For Northern Lake Oahe, rest of tonight, light winds.
slight chance of thunderstorms in the evening, then slight chance of showers after midnight. Slight chance of thunderstorms early in the morning. Mostly cloudy. Lows in the lower 60s. Independence Day, light winds. Slight chance of showers. Partly sunny in the morning, then clearing. Highs in the mid-80s. Here are the weather conditions at 10 p.m. Central Daylight Time. Bismarck, partly cloudy. Temperature 66 degrees, relative humidity 90%. Pressure 29.97 inches and rising. Mendham, partly cloudy. 66 degrees, relative humidity 100%. Wind southeast at 7 miles an hour. Hazen, mostly cloudy. 64 degrees, relative humidity 100%. Harvey, partly cloudy. 66 degrees, relative humidity 100%. Wind east at 7 miles an hour. Minot, partly cloudy. 66 degrees, relative humidity 93%. Wind east at 6 miles an hour. Dickinson, partly cloudy. 65 degrees, relative humidity 75%. Wind east at 9 miles an hour. Elsewhere around North Dakota, it was 66 at Garrison. At Fargo, it was clear, with a temperature of 72. It was partly cloudy, with a temperature of 72 at Jamestown, 67 at Grand Forks, and 66 at Devil's Lake. At Williston, it was mostly cloudy, with a temperature of 70. In northern South Dakota, skies ranged from partly cloudy to mostly cloudy. It was 73 at Mobridge, and 69 at Aberdeen. In eastern Montana, rain was falling, with a temperature of 65 at Miles City, and 62 at Glendive. At Sydney, it was mostly cloudy, with a temperature of 69. Once again, at Bismarck, the temperature was 66 degrees under partly cloudy skies. The regional weather forecast from your National Weather Service office in Bismarck. There are medium to low chances for showers and thunderstorms through tonight. Isolated severe thunderstorms remain possible, mainly in western North Dakota, with 60 miles per hour wind gusts being the main expected hazard. Low chances for showers and thunderstorms are in the forecast during the daytime hours on Independence Day, with afternoon highs in the 80s. An active weather pattern looks to continue through early next week. High temperatures climb into the upper 80s to mid-90s on Sunday. The detailed forecast for North Dakota, tonight, mostly cloudy. Chance of showers and thunderstorms west and south central, slight chance elsewhere. Lows in the mid-50s to mid-60s. Independence Day, decreasing clouds. Slight chance of showers and thunderstorms central and east. Highs in the 80s. Saturday night, mostly clear. Lows in the upper 50s to mid-60s. Sunday, mostly sunny during the day, then increasing clouds with a chance of showers and thunderstorms in the late afternoon through the night. Highs in the mid-80s to mid-90s. Here is the forecast for the Bismarck Mendham listening area. Rest of tonight, mostly cloudy. A slight chance of showers and thunderstorms after midnight. Lows around 60. Northeast winds around 5 miles per hour. Chance of rain 20%. Independence Day, partly sunny with a slight chance of showers in the morning, then sunny in the afternoon. Highs in the mid-80s. Northwest winds around 5 miles per hour. Saturday night, mostly clear. Lows in the lower 60s. Southeast winds around 5 miles per hour. Sunday, sunny. Highs in the lower 90s. South winds 5 to 15 miles per hour with gusts up to 25 miles per hour. Sunday night, mostly clear in the evening, then partly cloudy with a chance of showers after midnight. Lows in the mid-60s. Southeast winds 10 to 15 miles per hour with gusts up to 25 miles per hour. Chance of rain 30%. Monday, mostly sunny with a slight chance of showers and thunderstorms. Highs in the mid-80s. Chance of rain 20%. Monday night, mostly clear in the evening, then partly cloudy with a slight chance of showers after midnight. Lows around 60. Chance of rain 20%. Tuesday, partly sunny. A slight chance of showers in the morning, then a chance of showers and thunderstorms in the afternoon. Highs in the lower 80s. Chance of rain 40%.
Tuesday night, a chance of thunderstorms, showers, lows in the lower

Wednesday, decreasing clouds. A chance of showers and thunderstorms. Highs in the lower 80s. Chance of rain 40%. Wednesday night, partly cloudy. A chance of showers and a slight chance of thunderstorms in the evening. Lows in the upper 50s. Chance of rain 30%. Thursday, mostly sunny. A slight chance of showers and thunderstorms in the afternoon. Highs in the mid-80s. Chance of rain 20%. Thursday night, increasing clouds. A slight chance of thunderstorms. A chance of showers in the evening. Then a slight chance of showers after midnight. Lows in the upper 50s. Chance of rain 30%. Friday, mostly sunny. Highs in the mid-80s. 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Providing weather information 24 hours a day from your National Weather Service office in Bismarck. For Western Lake Sakakawea, rest of tonight, southeast winds 10 to 15 miles per hour in the evening becoming light. Chance of thunderstorms through the night. Mostly cloudy. Lows in the upper 50s. Independence Day, southwest winds around 10 miles per hour. Sunny. Highs in the mid-80s. For Eastern Lake Sakakawea, rest of tonight, east winds around 10 miles per hour in the evening becoming light. Slight chance of thunderstorms in the evening. Mostly cloudy. Lows in the upper 50s. Independence Day, light winds becoming south around 10 miles per hour late in the afternoon. Mostly sunny. Highs in the mid-80s. For Northern Lake Oahe, rest of tonight, light winds. Slight chance of thunderstorms in the evening, then slight chance of showers after midnight. Slight chance of thunderstorms early in the morning. Mostly cloudy. Lows in the lower 60s. Independence Day, light winds. Slight chance of thunderstorms early in the morning. Mostly cloudy. Lows in the lower 60s. Independence Day, light winds. Slight chance of showers. Partly sunny in the morning, then clearing. Highs in the mid-80s. Here are the weather conditions at 10 p.m. Central Daylight Time. Bismarck, partly cloudy. Temperature 66 degrees, relative humidity 90%. Pressure 29.97 inches and rising. Mendon, partly cloudy. 66 degrees, relative humidity 100%. Wind southeast at 7 miles an hour. Hazen, mostly cloudy. 64 degrees, relative humidity 100%. Harvey, partly cloudy. 66 degrees, relative humidity 100%. Wind east at 7 miles an hour. Minot, partly cloudy. 66 degrees, relative humidity 93%. Wind east at 6 miles an hour. Dickinson, partly cloudy. 65 degrees, relative humidity 75%. Wind east at 9 miles an hour. Elsewhere around North Dakota, it was 66 at Garrison. At Fargo, it was clear, with a temperature of 72. It was partly cloudy, with a temperature of 72 at Jamestown, 67 at Grand Forks, and 66 at Devil's Lake. At Williston, it was mostly cloudy, with a temperature of 70. In northern South Dakota, skies ranged from partly cloudy to mostly cloudy. It was 73 at Mobridge, and 69 at Aberdeen. In eastern Montana, rain was falling, with a temperature of 65 at Miles City, and 62 at Glendive. At Sydney, it was mostly cloudy, with a temperature of 69. Once again, at Bismarck, the temperature was 66 degrees under partly cloudy skies. The regional weather forecast from your National Weather Service office in Bismarck. There are medium to low chances for showers and thunderstorms through tonight. Isolated severe thunderstorms remain possible, mainly in western North Dakota, with 60 miles per hour wind gusts being the main expected hazard. Low chances for showers and thunderstorms are in the forecast during the daytime hours on Independence Day, with afternoon highs in the 80s. An active weather pattern looks to continue through early next week. High temperatures climb into the upper 80s to mid-90s on Sunday. The detailed forecast for North Dakota, tonight, mostly cloudy. Chance of showers and thunderstorms west and south.

highs in the mid-80s. Northwest winds around 5 miles per hour. Saturday night, mostly clear. Lows in the lower 60s. Southeast winds around 5 miles per hour. Sunday, sunny. Highs in the lower 90s. South winds 5 to 15 miles per hour with gusts up to 25 miles per hour. Sunday night, mostly clear in the evening, then partly cloudy with a chance of showers after midnight. Lows in the mid-60s. Southeast winds 10 to 15 miles per hour with gusts up to 25 miles per hour. Chance of rain 30%. Monday, mostly sunny with a slight chance of showers and thunderstorms. Highs in the mid-80s. Chance of rain 20%. Monday night, mostly clear in the evening, then partly cloudy with a slight chance of showers after midnight. Lows around 60. Chance of rain 20%. Tuesday, partly sunny. A slight chance of showers in the morning, then a chance of showers and thunderstorms in the afternoon. Highs in the lower 80s. Chance of rain 40%. Tuesday night, a chance of thunderstorms. Showers. Lows in the lower 60s. Wednesday, decreasing clouds. A chance of showers and thunderstorms. Highs in the lower 80s. Chance of rain 40%. Wednesday night, partly cloudy. A chance of showers and a slight chance of thunderstorms in the evening. Lows in the upper 50s. Chance of rain 30%. Thursday, mostly sunny. A slight chance of showers and thunderstorms in the afternoon. Highs in the mid-80s. Chance of rain 20%. Thursday night, increasing clouds. A slight chance of thunderstorms. A chance of showers in the evening, then a slight chance of showers after midnight. Lows in the upper 50s. Chance of rain 30%. Friday, mostly sunny. Highs in the mid-80s. Here is the forecast for the Bismarck Minden listening area. Rest of tonight, mostly cloudy. A slight chance of showers and thunderstorms after midnight. Lows around 60. Northeast winds around 5 miles per hour. Chance of rain 20%. Independence Day, partly sunny with a slight chance of showers in the morning, then sunny in the afternoon. Highs in the mid-80s. Northwest winds around 5 miles per hour. Saturday night, mostly clear. Lows in the lower 60s. Southeast winds around 5 miles per hour. Sunday, sunny. Highs in the lower 90s. South winds 5 to 15 miles per hour with gusts up to 25 miles per hour. Sunday night, mostly clear in the evening, then partly cloudy with a chance of showers after midnight. Lows in the mid-60s. Southeast winds 10 to 15 miles per hour with gusts up to 25 miles per hour. Chance of rain 30%. Monday, mostly sunny with a slight chance of showers and thunderstorms. Highs in the mid-80s. Chance of rain 20%. Monday night, mostly clear in the evening, then partly cloudy with a slight chance of showers after midnight. Lows around 60. Chance of rain 20%. Tuesday, partly sunny. A slight chance of showers in the morning, then a chance of showers and thunderstorms in the afternoon. Highs in the lower 80s. Chance of rain 40%. Tuesday night, a chance of thunderstorms. Showers. Lows in the lower 60s. Wednesday, decreasing clouds. A chance of showers and thunderstorms. Highs in the lower 80s. Chance of rain 40%. Wednesday night, partly cloudy. A chance of showers and a slight chance of thunderstorms in the evening. Lows in the upper 50s. Chance of rain 30%. Thursday, mostly sunny. A slight chance of showers and thunderstorms in the afternoon. Highs in the mid-80s. Chance of rain 20%. Thursday night, increasing clouds. A slight chance of thunderstorms. A chance of showers in the evening, then a slight chance of showers after midnight. Lows in the upper 50s. Chance of rain 30%. Friday, mostly sunny. Highs in the mid-80s. For Western Lake Sakakawea, rest of tonight, southeast winds 10 to 15 miles per hour in the evening becoming light. Chance of thunderstorms through the night. Mostly cloudy. Lows in the upper 50s. Independence Day.

southwest winds around 10 miles per hour. Sunny. Highs in the mid-80s. For eastern Lake Sakakawea, rest of tonight, east winds around 10 miles per hour in the evening becoming light. Slight chance of thunderstorms in the evening. Mostly cloudy. Lows in the upper 50s. Independence Day, light winds becoming south around 10 miles per hour late in the afternoon. Mostly sunny. Highs in the mid-80s. For northern Lake Oahu, rest of tonight, light winds. Slight chance of thunderstorms in the evening, then slight chance of showers after midnight. Slight chance of thunderstorms early in the morning. Mostly cloudy. Lows in the lower 60s. Independence Day, light winds. Slight chance of showers. Partly sunny in the morning, then clearing. Highs in the mid-80s. Here are the weather conditions at 10 p.m. Central Daylight Time. Bismarck, partly cloudy. Temperature 66 degrees, relative humidity 90%. Pressure 29.97 inches and rising. Mendham, partly cloudy. 66 degrees, relative humidity 100%. Wind southeast at 7 miles an hour. Hazen, mostly cloudy. 64 degrees, relative humidity 100%. Harvey, partly cloudy. 66 degrees, relative humidity 100%. Wind east at 7 miles an hour. Minot, partly cloudy. 66 degrees, relative humidity 93%. Wind east at 6 miles an hour. Dickinson, partly cloudy. 65 degrees, relative humidity 75%. Wind east at 9 miles an hour. Elsewhere around North Dakota, it was 66 at Garrison. At Fargo, it was clear, with a temperature of 72. It was partly cloudy, with a temperature of 72 at Jamestown, 67 at Grand Forks, and 66 at Devil's Lake. At Williston, it was mostly cloudy, with a temperature of 70. In northern South Dakota, skies ranged from partly cloudy to mostly cloudy. It was 73 at Mobridge, and 69 at Aberdeen. In eastern Montana, rain was falling, with a temperature of 65 at Miles City, and 62 at Glendive. At Sydney, it was mostly cloudy, with a temperature of 69. Once again, at Bismarck, the temperature was 66 degrees under partly cloudy skies. The regional weather forecast from your National Weather Service office in Bismarck. There are medium to low chances for showers and thunderstorms through tonight. Isolated severe thunderstorms remain possible, mainly in western North Dakota, with 60 miles per hour wind gusts being the main expected hazard. Low chances for showers and thunderstorms are in the forecast during the daytime hours on Independence Day, with afternoon highs in the 80s. An active weather pattern looks to continue through early next week. High temperatures climb into the upper 80s to mid-90s on Sunday. The detailed forecast for North Dakota, tonight, mostly cloudy. Chance of showers and thunderstorms west and south central, slight chance elsewhere. Lows in the mid-50s to mid-60s. Independence Day, decreasing clouds. Slight chance of showers and thunderstorms central and east. Highs in the 80s. Saturday night, mostly clear. Lows in the upper 50s to mid-60s. Sunday, mostly sunny during the day, then increasing clouds with a chance of showers and thunderstorms in the late afternoon through the night. Highs in the mid-80s to mid-90s. Here is the forecast for the Bismarck-Mendham listening area. Rest of tonight, mostly cloudy. A slight chance of showers and thunderstorms after midnight. Lows around 60. Northeast winds around 5 miles per hour. Chance of rain 20%. Independence Day, partly sunny with a slight chance of showers in the morning, then sunny in the afternoon. Highs in the mid-80s. Northwest winds around 5 miles per hour. Saturday night, mostly clear. Lows in the lower 60s. Southeast winds around 5 miles per hour. Sunday, sunny. Highs in the lower 90s. South winds 5 to 15 miles per hour with gusts up to 25 miles per hour. Sunday night, mostly clear in the evening, then partly cloudy with a chance of showers after midnight. Lows in the mid-60s. Southeast winds 10 to 15 miles per hour with gusts up to 25 miles per hour. Chance of rain 30%.

Monday, mostly sunny with a slight chance of showers and thunderstorms. Highs in the mid-80s. Chance of rain 20%. Monday night, mostly clear in the evening, then partly cloudy with a slight chance of showers after midnight. Lows around 60. Chance of rain 20%. Tuesday, partly sunny. A slight chance of showers in the morning, then a chance of showers and thunderstorms in the afternoon. Highs in the lower 80s. Chance of rain 40%. Tuesday night, a chance of thunderstorms. Showers. Lows in the lower 60s. Wednesday, decreasing clouds. A chance of showers and thunderstorms. Highs in the lower 80s. Chance of rain 40%. Wednesday night, partly cloudy. A chance of showers and a slight chance of thunderstorms in the evening. Lows in the upper 50s. Chance of rain 30%. Thursday, mostly sunny. A slight chance of showers and thunderstorms in the afternoon. Highs in the mid-80s. Chance of rain 20%. Thursday night, increasing clouds. A slight chance of thunderstorms. A chance of showers in the evening, then a slight chance of showers after midnight. Lows in the upper 50s. Chance of rain 30%. Friday, mostly sunny. Highs in the mid-80s. For Western Lake Sakakawea, rest of tonight, southeast winds 10 to 15 miles per hour in the evening becoming light. Chance of thunderstorms through the night. Mostly cloudy. Lows in the upper 50s. Independence Day, southwest winds around 10 miles per hour. Sunny. Highs in the mid-80s. For Eastern Lake Sakakawea, rest of tonight, east winds around 10 miles per hour in the evening becoming light. Slight chance of thunderstorms in the evening. Mostly cloudy. Lows in the upper 50s. Independence Day, light winds becoming south around 10 miles per hour late in the afternoon. Mostly sunny. Highs in the mid-80s. For Northern Lake Oahe, rest of tonight, light winds. Slight chance of thunderstorms in the evening, then slight chance of showers after midnight. Slight chance of thunderstorms early in the morning. Mostly cloudy. Lows in the lower 60s. Independence Day, light winds. Slight chance of showers. Partly sunny in the morning, then clearing. Highs in the mid-80s. Here are the weather conditions at 10 p.m. Central Daylight Time. Bismarck, partly cloudy. Temperature 66 degrees, relative humidity 90%. Pressure 29.97 inches and rising. Mendan, partly cloudy. 66 degrees, relative humidity 100%. Wind southeast at 7 miles an hour. Hazen, mostly cloudy. 64 degrees, relative humidity 100%. Harvey, partly cloudy. 66 degrees, relative humidity 100%. Wind east at 7 miles an hour. Minot, partly cloudy. 66 degrees, relative humidity 93%. Wind east at 6 miles an hour. Dickinson, partly cloudy. 65 degrees, relative humidity 75%. Wind east at 9 miles an hour. Elsewhere around North Dakota, it was 66 at Garrison. At Fargo, it was clear, with a temperature of 72. It was partly cloudy, with a temperature of 72 at Jamestown, 67 at Grand Forks, and 66 at Devil's Lake. At Williston, it was mostly cloudy, with a temperature of 70. In northern South Dakota, skies ranged from partly cloudy to mostly cloudy. It was 73 at Mobridge, and 69 at Aberdeen. In eastern Montana, rain was falling, with a temperature of 65 at Miles City, and 62 at Glendive. At Sydney, it was mostly cloudy, with a temperature of 69. Once again, at Bismarck, the temperature was 66 degrees under partly cloudy skies. The regional weather forecast from your National Weather Service office in Bismarck. There are medium to low chances for showers and thunderstorms through tonight. Isolated severe thunderstorms remain possible, mainly in western North Dakota, with 60 miles per hour wind gusts being the main expected hazard. Low chances for showers and thunderstorms are in the forecast during the daytime hours on Independence Day, with afternoon highs in the 80s. An active weather pattern looks to continue through early next week. High temperatures climb in

to the upper 80s to mid-90s on Sunday. The detailed forecast for North Dakota. Tonight, mostly cloudy. Chance of showers and thunderstorms west and south central. Slight chance elsewhere. Lows in the mid-50s to mid-60s. Independence Day, decreasing clouds. Slight chance of showers and thunderstorms central and east. Highs in the 80s. Saturday night, mostly clear. Lows in the upper 50s to mid-60s. Sunday, mostly sunny during the day. Then increasing clouds with a chance of showers and thunderstorms in the late afternoon through the night. Highs in the mid-80s to mid-90s. Here is the forecast for the Bismarck, Minden listening area. Rest of tonight, mostly cloudy. A slight chance of showers and thunderstorms after midnight. Lows around 60. Northeast winds around 5 miles per hour. Chance of rain 20%. Independence Day, partly sunny with a slight chance of showers in the morning, then sunny in the afternoon. Highs in the mid-80s. Northwest winds around 5 miles per hour. Saturday night, mostly clear. Lows in the lower 60s. Southeast winds around 5 miles per hour. Sunday, sunny. Highs in the lower 90s. South winds 5 to 15 miles per hour with gusts up to 25 miles per hour. Sunday night, mostly clear in the evening, then partly cloudy with a chance of showers after midnight. Lows in the mid-60s. Southeast winds 10 to 15 miles per hour with gusts up to 25 miles per hour. Chance of rain 30%. Monday, mostly sunny with a slight chance of showers and thunderstorms. Highs in the mid-80s. Chance of rain 20%. Monday night, mostly clear in the evening, then partly cloudy with a slight chance of showers after midnight. Lows around 60. Chance of rain 20%. Tuesday, partly sunny. A slight chance of showers in the morning, then a chance of showers and thunderstorms in the afternoon. Highs in the lower 80s. Chance of rain 40%. Tuesday night, a chance of thunderstorms. Showers. Lows in the lower 60s. Wednesday, decreasing clouds. A chance of showers and thunderstorms. Highs in the lower 80s. Chance of rain 40%. Wednesday night, partly cloudy. A chance of showers and a slight chance of thunderstorms in the evening. Lows in the upper 50s. Chance of rain 30%. Thursday, mostly sunny. A slight chance of showers and thunderstorms in the afternoon. Highs in the mid-80s. Chance of rain 20%. Thursday night, increasing clouds. A slight chance of thunderstorms. A chance of showers in the evening, then a slight chance of showers after midnight. Lows in the upper 50s. Chance of rain 30%. Friday, mostly sunny. Highs in the mid-80s. For Western Lake Sakakawea, rest of tonight, southeast winds 10 to 15 miles per hour in the evening becoming light. Chance of thunderstorms through the night. Mostly cloudy. Lows in the upper 50s. Independence Day, southwest winds around 10 miles per hour. Sunny. Highs in the mid-80s. For Eastern Lake Sakakawea, rest of tonight, east winds around 10 miles per hour in the evening becoming light. Slight chance of thunderstorms in the evening. Mostly cloudy. Lows in the upper 50s. Independence Day, light winds becoming south around 10 miles per hour late in the afternoon. Mostly sunny. Highs in the mid-80s. For Northern Lake Oahe, rest of tonight, light winds. Slight chance of thunderstorms in the evening, then slight chance of showers after midnight. Slight chance of thunderstorms early in the morning. Mostly cloudy. Lows in the lower 60s. Independence Day, light winds. Slight chance of showers. Partly sunny in the morning, then clearing. Highs in the mid-80s. Here are the weather conditions at 10 p.m. Central Daylight Time. Bismarck, partly cloudy. Temperature 66 degrees, relative humidity 90%. Pressure 29.97 inches and rising. Minden, partly cloudy. 66 degrees, relative humidity 100%. Wind southeast at 7 miles an hour. Hazen, mostly cloudy. 64 degrees, relative humidity 100%. Harvey, partly cloudy.

66 degrees, relative humidity 100%. Wind east at 7 miles an hour. Minot, partly cloudy. 66 degrees, relative humidity 93%. Wind east at 6 miles an hour. Dickinson, partly cloudy. 65 degrees, relative humidity 75%. Wind east at 9 miles an hour. Elsewhere around North Dakota, it was 66 at Garrison. At Fargo, it was clear, with a temperature of 72. It was partly cloudy, with a temperature of 72 at Jamestown, 67 at Grand Forks, and 66 at Devil's Lake. At Williston, it was mostly cloudy, with a temperature of 70. In northern South Dakota, skies ranged from partly cloudy to mostly cloudy. It was 73 at Mobridge, and 69 at Aberdeen. In eastern Montana, rain was falling, with a temperature of 65 at Miles City, and 62 at Glendive. At Sydney, it was mostly cloudy, with a temperature of 69. Once again, at Bismarck, the temperature was 66 degrees under partly cloudy skies. The regional weather forecast from your National Weather Service office in Bismarck. There are medium to low chances for showers and thunderstorms through tonight. Isolated severe thunderstorms remain possible, mainly in western North Dakota, with 60 miles per hour wind gusts being the main expected hazard. Low chances for showers and thunderstorms are in the forecast during the daytime hours on Independence Day, with afternoon highs in the 80s. An active weather pattern looks to continue through early next week. High temperatures climb into the upper 80s to mid-90s on Sunday. The detailed forecast for North Dakota, tonight, mostly cloudy. Chance of showers and thunderstorms west and south central, slight chance elsewhere. Lows in the mid-50s to mid-60s. Independence Day, decreasing clouds. Slight chance of showers and thunderstorms central and east. Highs in the 80s. Saturday night, mostly clear. Lows in the upper 50s to mid-60s. Sunday, mostly sunny during the day, then increasing clouds with a chance of showers and thunderstorms in the late afternoon through the night. Highs in the mid-80s to mid-90s. Here is the forecast for the Bismarck, Minden listening area. Rest of tonight, mostly cloudy. A slight chance of showers and thunderstorms after midnight. Lows around 60. Northeast winds around 5 miles per hour. Chance of rain 20%. Independence Day, partly sunny with a slight chance of showers in the morning, then sunny in the afternoon. Highs in the mid-80s. Northwest winds around 5 miles per hour. Saturday night, mostly clear. Lows in the lower 60s. Southeast winds around 5 miles per hour. Sunday, sunny. Highs in the lower 90s. South winds 5 to 15 miles per hour with gusts up to 25 miles per hour. Sunday night, mostly clear in the evening, then partly cloudy with a chance of showers after midnight. Lows in the mid-60s. Southeast winds 10 to 15 miles per hour with gusts up to 25 miles per hour. Chance of rain 30%. Monday, mostly sunny with a slight chance of showers and thunderstorms. Highs in the mid-80s. Chance of rain 20%. Monday night, mostly clear in the evening, then partly cloudy with a slight chance of showers after midnight. Lows around 60. Chance of rain 20%. Tuesday, partly sunny. A slight chance of showers in the morning, then a chance of showers and thunderstorms in the afternoon. Highs in the lower 80s. Chance of rain 40%. Tuesday night, a chance of thunderstorms. Showers. Lows in the lower 60s. Wednesday, decreasing clouds. A chance of showers and thunderstorms. Highs in the lower 80s. Chance of rain 40%. Wednesday night, partly cloudy. A chance of showers and a slight chance of thunderstorms in the evening. Lows in the upper 50s. Chance of rain 30%. Thursday, mostly sunny. A slight chance of showers and thunderstorms in the afternoon. Highs in the mid-80s. Chance of rain 20%. Thursday night, increasing clouds. A slight chance of thunderstorms. A chance of showers in the evening, then a slight chance of showers after midnight. Lows in the upper 50s. Chance of rain 30%. Friday, mostly sunny. Highs in the

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This is NOAA Weather Radio Station WXL78 in Bismarck, North Dakota, operating on a frequency of 162.475 MHz. Providing weather information 24 hours a day from your National Weather Service office in Bismarck. For Western Lake Sakakawea, rest of tonight, southeast winds 10 to 15 miles per hour in the evening becoming light. Chance of thunderstorms through the night. Mostly cloudy. Lows in the upper 50s. Independence Day, southwest winds around 10 miles per hour. Sunny. Highs in the mid-80s. For Eastern Lake Sakakawea, rest of tonight, east winds around 10 miles per hour in the evening becoming light. Slight chance of thunderstorms in the evening. Mostly cloudy. Lows in the upper 50s. Independence Day, light winds becoming south around 10 miles per hour late in the afternoon. Mostly sunny. Highs in the mid-80s. For Northern Lake Oahe, rest of tonight, light winds. Slight chance of thunderstorms in the evening, then slight chance of showers after midnight. Slight chance of thunderstorms early in the morning. Mostly cloudy. Lows in the lower 60s. Independence Day, light winds. Slight chance of showers. Partly sunny in the morning, then clearing. Highs in the mid-80s. Here are the weather conditions at 11 p.m. Central Daylight Time. Bismarck, partly cloudy. Temperature 68 degrees, relative humidity 87%. Pressure 30.00 inches and rising. Mendon, partly cloudy. 66 degrees, relative humidity 100%. Hazen, mostly cloudy. 64 degrees, relative humidity 100%. Harvey, cloudy. 64 degrees, relative humidity 100%. Wind northeast at 7 miles an hour. Minot, partly cloudy. 65 degrees, relative humidity 93%. Wind east at 7 miles an hour. Dickinson, partly cloudy. 64 degrees, relative humidity 72%. Elsewhere around North Dakota, it was 65 at Garrison. At Fargo, it was clear, with a temperature of 71. It was partly cloudy, with a temperature of 68 at Jamestown and 66 at Grand Forks. At Williston, it was mostly cloudy, with a temperature of 69. At Devil's Lake, it was cloudy, with a temperature of 66. In northern South Dakota, skies ranged from partly cloudy to mostly cloudy. It was 66 at Mobridge and 64 at Aberdeen. In eastern Montana, at Glendive, rain was falling, with a temperature of 63. It was mostly cloudy, with a temperature of 63 at Miles City and 67 at Sydney. Once again, at Bismarck, the temperature was 68 degrees under partly cloudy skies. The regional weather forecast from your National Weather Service office in Bismarck. There are medium to low chances for showers and thunderstorms through tonight. Isolated severe thunderstorms remain possible, mainly in western North Dakota, with 60 miles per hour wind gusts being the main expected hazard. Low chances for showers and thunderstorms are in the forecast during the daytime hours on Independence Day, with afternoon highs in the 80s. An active weather pattern looks to continue through early next week. High temperatures climb into the upper 80s to mid-90s on Sunday. The detailed forecast for North Dakota, tonight, mostly cloudy. Chance of showers and thunderstorms west and south central, slight chance elsewhere. Lows in the mid-50s to mid-60s. Independence Day, decreasing clouds. Slight chance of showers and thunderstorms central and east. Highs in the 80s. Saturday night, mostly clear. Lows in the upper 50s to mid-60s. Sunday, mostly sunny during the day, then increasing clouds with a chance of showers and thunderstorms in the late afternoon through the night. Highs in the mid-80s to mid-90s. Here is the forecast for the Bismarck-Mendon listening area. Rest of tonight, mostly cloudy. Lows around 60. Northeast winds around 5 miles per hour. Independence Day, partly sunny with a slight chance of showers in the morning, then sunny in the afternoon. Highs in the mid-80s. Northwest winds around 5 miles per hour. Saturday night, mostly clear. Lows in the lower 60s. Southeast winds around 5 miles per hour. Sunday.

Sunny. Highs in the lower 90s. South winds 5 to 15 miles per hour with gusts up to 25 miles per hour. Sunday night, mostly clear in the evening, then partly cloudy with a chance of showers after midnight. Lows in the mid-60s. Southeast winds 10 to 15 miles per hour with gusts up to 25 miles per hour. Chance of rain 30%. Monday, mostly sunny with a slight chance of showers and thunderstorms. Highs in the mid-80s. Chance of rain 20%. Monday night, mostly clear in the evening, then partly cloudy with a slight chance of showers after midnight. Lows around 60. Chance of rain 20%. Tuesday, partly sunny. A slight chance of showers in the morning, then a chance of showers and thunderstorms in the afternoon. Highs in the lower 80s. Chance of rain 40%. Tuesday night, a chance of thunderstorms. Showers. Lows in the lower 60s. Wednesday, decreasing clouds. A chance of showers and thunderstorms. Highs in the lower 80s. Chance of rain 40%. Wednesday night, partly cloudy. A chance of showers and a slight chance of thunderstorms in the evening. Lows in the upper 50s. Chance of rain 30%. Thursday, mostly sunny. A slight chance of showers and thunderstorms in the afternoon. Highs in the mid-80s. Chance of rain 20%. Thursday night, increasing clouds. A slight chance of thunderstorms. A chance of showers in the evening, then a slight chance of showers after midnight. Lows in the upper 50s. Chance of rain 30%. Friday, mostly sunny. Highs in the mid-80s. For Western Lakes Aconcagua, rest of tonight, southeast winds 10 to 15 miles per hour in the evening becoming light. Chance of thunderstorms through the night. Mostly cloudy. Lows in the upper 50s. Independence Day, southwest winds around 10 miles per hour. Sunny. Highs in the mid-80s. For Eastern Lakes Aconcagua, rest of tonight, east winds around 10 miles per hour in the evening becoming light. Slight chance of thunderstorms in the evening. Mostly cloudy. Lows in the upper 50s. Independence Day, light winds becoming south around 10 miles per hour late in the afternoon. Mostly sunny. Highs in the mid-80s. For Northern Lake Oahe, rest of tonight, light winds. Slight chance of thunderstorms in the evening, then slight chance of showers after midnight. Slight chance of thunderstorms early in the morning. Mostly cloudy. Lows in the lower 60s. Independence Day, light winds. Slight chance of showers. Partly sunny in the morning, then clearing. Highs in the mid-80s. Here are the weather conditions at 11 p.m. Central Daylight Time. Bismarck, partly cloudy. Temperature 68 degrees, relative humidity 87%. Pressure 30.00 inches and rising. Mendon, partly cloudy. 66 degrees, relative humidity 100%. Hazen, mostly cloudy. 64 degrees, relative humidity 100%. Harvey, cloudy. 64 degrees, relative humidity 100%. Wind northeast at 7 miles an hour. Minot, partly cloudy. 65 degrees, relative humidity 93%. Wind east at 7 miles an hour. Dickinson, partly cloudy. 64 degrees, relative humidity 72%. Elsewhere around North Dakota, it was 65 at Garrison. At Fargo, it was clear, with a temperature of 71. It was partly cloudy, with a temperature of 68 at Jamestown, and 66 at Grand Forks. At Williston, it was mostly cloudy, with a temperature of 69. At Devil's Lake, it was cloudy, with a temperature of 66. In northern South Dakota, skies ranged from partly cloudy to mostly cloudy. It was 66 at Mobridge, and 64 at Aberdeen. In eastern Montana, at Glendive, rain was falling, with a temperature of 63. It was mostly cloudy, with a temperature of 63 at Miles City, and 67 at Sydney. Once again, at Bismarck, the temperature was 68 degrees under partly cloudy skies. Here are the weather conditions at 11 p.m. Central Daylight Time. Bismarck, partly cloudy. Temperature 68 degrees, relative humidity.

87%. Pressure 30.00 inches and rising. Mendan, partly cloudy. 66 degrees, relative humidity 100%. Hazen, partly cloudy. 64 degrees, relative humidity 100%. Harvey, cloudy. 64 degrees, relative humidity 100%. Wind northeast at 7 miles an hour. Minot, partly cloudy. 65 degrees, relative humidity 93%. Wind east at 7 miles an hour. Dickinson, partly cloudy. 64 degrees, relative humidity 72%. Elsewhere around North Dakota, it was 65 at Garrison. It was partly cloudy, with a temperature of 68 at Jamestown, 71 at Fargo, and 66 at Grand Forks. At Williston, it was mostly cloudy, with a temperature of 69. At Devil's Lake, it was cloudy, with a temperature of 66. In northern South Dakota, it was partly cloudy. It was 66 at Mobridge, and 64 at Aberdeen. In eastern Montana, at Glendive, rain was falling, with a temperature of 63. At Miles City, it was mostly cloudy, with a temperature of 63. At Sydney, it was cloudy, with a temperature of 67. Once again, at Bismarck, the temperature was 68 degrees under partly cloudy skies. The regional weather forecast from your National Weather Service office in Bismarck. There are medium to low chances for showers and thunderstorms through tonight. Isolated severe thunderstorms remain possible, mainly in western North Dakota, with 60 miles per hour wind gusts being the main expected hazard. Low chances for showers and thunderstorms are in the forecast during the daytime hours on Independence Day, with afternoon highs in the 80s. An active weather pattern looks to continue through early next week. High temperatures climb into the upper 80s to mid-90s on Sunday. The detailed forecast for North Dakota, tonight, mostly cloudy. Chance of showers and thunderstorms west and south central, slight chance elsewhere. Lows in the mid-50s to mid-60s. Independence Day, decreasing clouds. Slight chance of showers and thunderstorms central and east. Highs in the 80s. Saturday night, mostly clear. Lows in the upper 50s to mid-60s. Sunday, mostly sunny during the day, then increasing clouds with a chance of showers and thunderstorms in the late afternoon through the night. Highs in the mid-80s to mid-90s. Here is the forecast for the Bismarck-Mendon listening area. Rest of tonight, mostly cloudy. Lows around 60. Northeast winds around 5 miles per hour. Independence Day, partly sunny with a slight chance of showers in the morning, then sunny in the afternoon. Highs in the mid-80s. Northwest winds around 5 miles per hour. Saturday night, mostly clear. Lows in the lower 60s. Southeast winds around 5 miles per hour. Sunday, sunny. Highs in the lower 90s. South winds 5 to 15 miles per hour with gusts up to 25 miles per hour. Sunday night, mostly clear in the evening, then partly cloudy with a chance of showers after midnight. Lows in the mid-60s. Southeast winds 10 to 15 miles per hour with gusts up to 25 miles per hour. Chance of rain 30%. Monday, mostly sunny with a slight chance of showers and thunderstorms. Highs in the mid-80s. Chance of rain 20%. Monday night, mostly clear in the evening, then partly cloudy with a slight chance of showers after midnight. Lows around 60. Chance of rain 20%. Tuesday, partly sunny. A slight chance of showers in the morning, then a chance of showers and thunderstorms in the afternoon. Highs in the lower 80s. Chance of rain 40%. Tuesday night, a chance of thunderstorms. Showers. Lows in the lower 60s. Wednesday, decreasing clouds. A chance of showers and thunderstorms. Highs in the lower 80s. Chance of rain 40%. Wednesday night, partly cloudy. A chance of showers and a slight chance of thunderstorms in the evening. Lows in the upper 50s. Chance of rain 30%. Thursday, mostly sunny. A slight chance of showers and thunderstorms in the afternoon. Highs in the mid-80s. Chance of rain 20%. Thursday night, increasing clouds. A slight chance of thunderstorms.

a chance of showers in the evening, then a slight chance of showers after midnight. Lows in the upper 50s. Chance of rain 30%. Friday, mostly sunny. Highs in the mid-80s. For Western Lake Sakakawea, rest of tonight, southeast winds 10 to 15 miles per hour, in the evening becoming light. Chance of thunderstorms through the night. Mostly cloudy. Lows in the upper 50s. Independence Day, southwest winds around 10 miles per hour. Sunny. Highs in the mid-80s. For Eastern Lake Sakakawea, rest of tonight, east winds around 10 miles per hour, in the evening becoming light. Slight chance of thunderstorms in the evening. Mostly cloudy. Lows in the upper 50s. Independence Day, light winds becoming south around 10 miles per hour late in the afternoon. Mostly sunny. Highs in the mid-80s. For Northern Lake Oahe, rest of tonight, light winds. Slight chance of thunderstorms in the evening, then slight chance of showers after midnight. Slight chance of thunderstorms early in the morning. Mostly cloudy. Lows in the lower 60s. Independence Day, light winds. Slight chance of showers. Partly sunny in the morning, then clearing. Highs in the mid-80s. Here are the weather conditions at 11 p.m. Central Daylight Time. Bismarck, partly cloudy. Temperature 68 degrees, relative humidity 87%. Pressure 30.00 inches and rising. Mendham, partly cloudy. 66 degrees, relative humidity 100%. Hazen, partly cloudy. 64 degrees, relative humidity 100%. Harvey, cloudy. 64 degrees, relative humidity 100%. Wind northeast at 7 miles an hour. Minot, partly cloudy. 65 degrees, relative humidity 93%. Wind east at 7 miles an hour. Dickinson, partly cloudy. 64 degrees, relative humidity 72%. Elsewhere around North Dakota, it was 65 at Garrison. It was partly cloudy, with a temperature of 68 at Jamestown, 71 at Fargo, and 66 at Grand Forks. At Williston, it was mostly cloudy, with a temperature of 69. At Devil's Lake, it was cloudy, with a temperature of 66. In northern South Dakota, it was partly cloudy. It was 66 at Mobridge, and 64 at Aberdeen. In eastern Montana, at Glendive, rain was falling, with a temperature of 63. At Miles City, it was mostly cloudy, with a temperature of 63. At Sydney, it was cloudy, with a temperature of 67. Once again, at Bismarck, the temperature was 68 degrees under partly cloudy skies. The regional weather forecast from your National Weather Service office in Bismarck. There are medium to low chances for showers and thunderstorms through tonight. Isolated severe thunderstorms remain possible, mainly in western North Dakota, with 60 miles per hour wind gusts being the main expected hazard. Low chances for showers and thunderstorms are in the forecast during the daytime hours on Independence Day, with afternoon highs in the 80s. An active weather pattern looks to continue through early next week. High temperatures climb into the upper 80s to mid-90s on Sunday. The detailed forecast for North Dakota, tonight, mostly cloudy. Chance of showers and thunderstorms west and south central, slight chance elsewhere. Lows in the mid-50s to mid-60s. Independence Day, decreasing clouds. Slight chance of showers and thunderstorms central and east. Highs in the 80s. Saturday night, mostly clear. Lows in the upper 50s to mid-60s. Sunday, mostly sunny during the day, then increasing clouds with a chance of showers and thunderstorms in the late afternoon through the night. Highs in the mid-80s to mid-90s. Here is the forecast for the Bismarck-Mendham listening area. Rest of tonight, mostly cloudy. Lows around 60. Northeast winds around 5 miles per hour. Independence Day, partly sunny with a slight chance of showers in the morning, then sunny in the afternoon. Highs in the mid-80s. Northwest winds around 5 miles per hour. Saturday night, mostly clear. Lows in the lower 60s. Southeast winds around 5 miles per hour. Sunday, sunny. Highs in the lower 90s. South winds 5 to 15 miles.
per hour with gusts up to 25 miles per hour. Sunday night, mostly clear in the evening, then partly cloudy with a chance of showers after midnight. Lows in the mid-60s. Southeast winds 10 to 15 miles per hour with gusts up to 25 miles per hour. Chance of rain 30%. Monday, mostly sunny with a slight chance of showers and thunderstorms. Highs in the mid-80s. Chance of rain 20%. Monday night, mostly clear in the evening, then partly cloudy with a slight chance of showers after midnight. Lows around 60. Chance of rain 20%. Tuesday, partly sunny. A slight chance of showers in the morning, then a chance of showers and thunderstorms in the afternoon. Highs in the lower 80s. Chance of rain 40%. Tuesday night, a chance of thunderstorms. Showers. Lows in the lower 60s. Wednesday, decreasing clouds. A chance of showers and thunderstorms. Highs in the lower 80s. Chance of rain 40%. Wednesday night, partly cloudy. A chance of showers and a slight chance of thunderstorms in the evening. Lows in the upper 50s. Chance of rain 30%. Thursday, mostly sunny. A slight chance of showers and thunderstorms in the afternoon. Highs in the mid-80s. Chance of rain 20%. Thursday night, increasing clouds. A slight chance of thunderstorms. A chance of showers in the evening, then a slight chance of showers after midnight. Lows in the upper 50s. Chance of rain 30%. Friday, mostly sunny. Highs in the mid-80s. For Western Lake Sakakawea, rest of tonight, southeast winds 10 to 15 miles per hour in the evening becoming light. Chance of thunderstorms through the night. Mostly cloudy. Lows in the upper 50s. Independence Day, southwest winds around 10 miles per hour. Sunny. Highs in the mid-80s. For Eastern Lake Sakakawea, rest of tonight, east winds around 10 miles per hour in the evening becoming light. Slight chance of thunderstorms in the evening. Mostly cloudy. Lows in the upper 50s. Independence Day, light winds becoming south around 10 miles per hour late in the afternoon. Mostly sunny. Highs in the mid-80s. For Northern Lake Oahe, rest of tonight, light winds. Slight chance of thunderstorms in the evening, then slight chance of showers after midnight. Slight chance of thunderstorms early in the morning. Mostly cloudy. Lows in the lower 60s. Independence Day, light winds. Slight chance of showers. Partly sunny in the morning, then clearing. Highs in the mid-80s. Here are the weather conditions at 11 p.m. Central Daylight Time. Bismarck, partly cloudy. Temperature 68 degrees, relative humidity 87%. Pressure 30.00 inches and rising. Mendon, partly cloudy. 66 degrees, relative humidity 100%. Hazen, partly cloudy. 64 degrees, relative humidity 100%. Harvey, cloudy. 64 degrees, relative humidity 100%. Wind northeast at 7 miles an hour. Minot, partly cloudy. 65 degrees, relative humidity 93%. Wind east at 7 miles an hour. Dickinson, partly cloudy. 64 degrees, relative humidity 72%. Elsewhere around North Dakota, it was 65 at Garrison. It was partly cloudy, with a temperature of 68 at Jamestown, 71 at Fargo, and 66 at Grand Forks. At Williston, it was mostly cloudy, with a temperature of 69. At Devil's Lake, it was cloudy, with a temperature of 66. In northern South Dakota, it was partly cloudy. It was 66 at Mobridge, and 64 at Aberdeen. In eastern Montana, at Glendive, rain was falling, with a temperature of 63. At Miles City, it was mostly cloudy, with a temperature of 63. At Sydney, it was cloudy, with a temperature of 67. Once again, at Bismarck, the temperature was 68 degrees under partly cloudy skies. The regional weather forecast from your National Weather Service office in Bismarck. There are medium to low chances for showers and thunderstorms through tonight. Isolated severe thunderstorms remain possible, mainly in western North Dakota, with 60 miles per hour wind gusts being the

expected hazard. Low chances for showers and thunderstorms are in the forecast during the daytime hours on Independence Day, with afternoon highs in the 80s. An active weather pattern looks to continue through early next week. High temperatures climb into the upper 80s to mid-90s on Sunday. The detailed forecast for North Dakota, tonight, mostly cloudy. Chance of showers and thunderstorms west and south central, slight chance elsewhere. Lows in the mid-50s to mid-60s. Independence Day, decreasing clouds. Slight chance of showers and thunderstorms central and east. Highs in the 80s. Saturday night, mostly clear. Lows in the upper 50s to mid-60s. Sunday, mostly sunny during the day, then increasing clouds with a chance of showers and thunderstorms in the late afternoon through the night. Highs in the mid-80s to mid-90s. Here is the forecast for the Bismarck, Minden listening area. Rest of tonight, mostly cloudy. Lows around 60. Northeast winds around 5 miles per hour. Independence Day, partly sunny with a slight chance of showers in the morning, then sunny in the afternoon. Highs in the mid-80s. Northwest winds around 5 miles per hour. Saturday night, mostly clear. Lows in the lower 60s. Southeast winds around 5 miles per hour. Sunday, sunny. Highs in the lower 90s. South winds 5 to 15 miles per hour with gusts up to 25 miles per hour. Sunday night, mostly clear in the evening, then partly cloudy with a chance of showers after midnight. Lows in the mid-60s. Southeast winds 10 to 15 miles per hour with gusts up to 25 miles per hour. Chance of rain 30%. Monday, mostly sunny with a slight chance of showers and thunderstorms. Highs in the mid-80s. Chance of rain 20%. Monday night, mostly clear in the evening, then partly cloudy with a slight chance of showers after midnight. Lows around 60. Chance of rain 20%. Tuesday, partly sunny. A slight chance of showers in the morning, then a chance of showers and thunderstorms in the afternoon. Highs in the lower 80s. Chance of rain 40%. Tuesday night, a chance of thunderstorms. Showers. Lows in the lower 60s. Wednesday, decreasing clouds. A chance of showers and thunderstorms. Highs in the lower 80s. Chance of rain 40%. Wednesday night, partly cloudy. A chance of showers and a slight chance of thunderstorms in the evening. Lows in the upper 50s. Chance of rain 30%. Thursday, mostly sunny. A slight chance of showers and thunderstorms in the afternoon. Highs in the mid-80s. Chance of rain 20%. Thursday night, increasing clouds. A slight chance of thunderstorms. A chance of showers in the evening, then a slight chance of showers after midnight. Lows in the upper 50s. Chance of rain 30%. Friday, mostly sunny. Highs in the mid-80s. 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Providing weather information 24 hours a day from your National Weather Service office in Bismarck. For Western Lake Sakakawea, rest of tonight, southeast winds 10 to 15 miles per hour in the evening becoming light. Chance of thunderstorms through the night. Mostly cloudy. Lows in the upper 50s. Independence Day, southwest winds around 10 miles per hour. Sunny. Highs in the mid-80s. For Eastern Lake Sakakawea, rest of tonight, east winds around 10 miles per hour in the evening becoming light. Slight chance of thunderstorms in the evening. Mostly cloudy. Lows in the upper 50s. Independence Day, light winds becoming south around 10 miles per hour late in the afternoon. Mostly sunny. Highs in the mid-80s. For Northern Lake Oahe, rest of tonight, light winds. Slight chance of thunderstorms in the evening, then slight chance of showers after midnight. Slight chance of thunderstorms early in the morning. Mostly cloudy. Lows in the lower 60s. Independence Day, light winds. Slight chance of showers. Partly sunny in the morning, then clearing. Highs in the mid-80s. Here are the weather conditions at 11 p.m. Central Daylight Time. Bismarck, partly cloudy.

Temperature 68 degrees. Relative humidity 87%. Pressure 30.00 inches and rising. Mendan, partly cloudy. 66 degrees. Relative humidity 100%. Hazen, partly cloudy. 64 degrees. Relative humidity 100%. Harvey, cloudy. 64 degrees. Relative humidity 100%. Wind northeast at 7 miles an hour. Minot, partly cloudy. 65 degrees. Relative humidity 93%. Wind east at 7 miles an hour. Dickinson, partly cloudy. 64 degrees. Relative humidity 72%. Elsewhere around North Dakota, it was 65 at Garrison. It was partly cloudy, with a temperature of 68 at Jamestown, 71 at Fargo, and 66 at Grand Forks. At Williston, it was mostly cloudy, with a temperature of 69. At Devil's Lake, it was cloudy, with a temperature of 66. In northern South Dakota, it was partly cloudy. It was 66 at Mobridge, and 64 at Aberdeen. In eastern Montana, at Glendive, rain was falling, with a temperature of 63. At Miles City, it was mostly cloudy, with a temperature of 63. At Sydney, it was cloudy, with a temperature of 67. Once again, at Bismarck, the temperature was 68 degrees under partly cloudy, with a temperature of 63. At Sydney, it was cloudy, with a temperature of 67. Once again, at Bismarck, the temperature was 68 degrees under partly cloudy skies. The regional weather forecast from your National Weather Service office in Bismarck. There are medium to low chances for showers and thunderstorms through tonight. Isolated severe thunderstorms remain possible, mainly in western North Dakota, with 60 miles per hour wind gusts being the main expected hazard. Low chances for showers and thunderstorms are in the forecast during the daytime hours on Independence Day, with afternoon highs in the 80s. An active weather pattern looks to continue through early next week. High temperatures climb into the upper 80s to mid-90s on Sunday. The detailed forecast for North Dakota, tonight, mostly cloudy. Chance of showers and thunderstorms west and south central, slight chance elsewhere. Lows in the mid-50s to mid-60s. Independence Day, decreasing clouds. Slight chance of showers and thunderstorms central and east. Highs in the 80s. Saturday night, mostly clear. Lows in the upper 50s to mid-60s. Sunday, mostly sunny during the day, then increasing clouds with a chance of showers and thunderstorms in the late afternoon through the night. Highs in the mid-80s to mid-90s. Here is the forecast for the Bismarck-Mendon listening area. Rest of tonight, mostly cloudy. Lows around 60. Northeast winds around 5 miles per hour. Independence Day, partly sunny with a slight chance of showers in the morning, then sunny in the afternoon. Highs in the mid-80s. Northwest winds around 5 miles per hour. Saturday night, mostly clear. Lows in the lower 60s. Southeast winds around 5 miles per hour. Sunday, sunny. Highs in the lower 90s. South winds 5 to 15 miles per hour with gusts up to 25 miles per hour. Sunday night, mostly clear in the evening, then partly cloudy with a chance of showers after midnight. Lows in the mid-60s. Southeast winds 10 to 15 miles per hour with gusts up to 25 miles per hour. Chance of rain 30%. Monday, mostly sunny with a slight chance of showers and thunderstorms. Highs in the mid-80s. Chance of rain 20%. Monday night, mostly clear in the evening, then partly cloudy with a slight chance of showers after midnight. Lows around 60. Chance of rain 20%. Tuesday, partly sunny. A slight chance of showers in the morning, then a chance of showers and thunderstorms in the afternoon. Highs in the lower 80s. Chance of rain 40%. Tuesday night, a chance of thunderstorms. Showers. Lows in the lower 60s. Wednesday, decreasing clouds. A chance of showers and thunderstorms. Highs in the lower 80s. Chance of rain 40%. Wednesday night, partly cloudy. A chance of showers and a slight chance of thunderstorms in the evening. Lows in the upper 50s. Chance of rain 30%. Thursday, mostly sunny.

winds at around 10 miles per hour. Sunny. Highs in the mid-80s. For eastern Lake Sakakawea, rest of tonight, east winds at around 10 miles per hour in the evening becoming light. Slight chance of thunderstorms in the evening. Mostly cloudy. Lows in the upper 50s. Independence Day, light winds becoming south around 10 miles per hour late in the afternoon. Mostly sunny. Highs in the mid-80s. For northern Lake Oahu, rest of tonight, light winds. Slight chance of thunderstorms in the evening, then slight chance of showers after midnight. Slight chance of thunderstorms early in the morning. Mostly cloudy. Lows in the lower 60s. Independence Day, light winds. Slight chance of showers. Partly sunny in the morning, then clearing. Highs in the mid-80s. Here are the weather conditions at 11 p.m. Central Daylight Time. Bismarck, partly cloudy. Temperature 68 degrees, relative humidity 87%. Pressure 30.00 inches and rising. Mandan, partly cloudy. 66 degrees, relative humidity 100%. Hazen, partly cloudy. 64 degrees, relative humidity 100%. Harvey, cloudy. 64 degrees, relative humidity 100%. Wind northeast at 7 miles an hour. Minot, partly cloudy. 65 degrees, relative humidity 93%. Wind east at 7 miles an hour. Dickinson, partly cloudy. 64 degrees, relative humidity 72%. Elsewhere around North Dakota, it was 65 at Garrison. It was partly cloudy, with a temperature of 68 at Jamestown, 71 at Fargo, and 66 at Grand Forks. At Williston, it was mostly cloudy, with a temperature of 69. At Devil's Lake, it was cloudy, with a temperature of 66. In northern South Dakota, it was partly cloudy. It was 66 at Mobridge, and 64 at Aberdeen. In eastern Montana, at Glendive, rain was falling, with a temperature of 63. At Miles City, it was mostly cloudy, with a temperature of 63. At Sydney, it was cloudy, with a temperature of 67. Once again, at Bismarck, the temperature was 68 degrees under partly cloudy skies. The regional weather forecast from your National Weather Service office in Bismarck. There are medium to low chances for showers and thunderstorms through tonight. Isolated severe thunderstorms remain possible, mainly in western North Dakota, with 60 miles per hour wind gusts being the main expected hazard. Low chances for showers and thunderstorms are in the forecast during the daytime hours on Independence Day, with afternoon highs in the 80s. An active weather pattern looks to continue through early next week. High temperatures climb into the upper 80s to mid-90s on Sunday. The detailed forecast for North Dakota, tonight, mostly cloudy. Chance of showers and thunderstorms west and south central, slight chance elsewhere. Lows in the mid-50s to mid-60s. Independence Day, decreasing clouds. Slight chance of showers and thunderstorms central and east. Highs in the 80s. Saturday night, mostly clear. Lows in the upper 50s to mid-60s. Sunday, mostly sunny during the day, then increasing clouds with a chance of showers and thunderstorms in the late afternoon through the night. Highs in the mid-80s to mid-90s. Here is the forecast for the Bismarck-Mandan listening area. Rest of tonight, mostly cloudy. Lows around 60. Northeast winds around 5 miles per hour. Independence Day, partly sunny with a slight chance of showers in the morning, then sunny in the afternoon. Highs in the mid-80s. Northwest winds around 5 miles per hour. Saturday night, mostly clear. Lows in the lower 60s. Southeast winds around 5 miles per hour. Sunday, sunny. Highs in the lower 90s. South winds 5 to 15 miles per hour with gusts up to 25 miles per hour. Sunday night, mostly clear in the evening, then partly cloudy with a chance of showers after midnight. Lows in the mid-60s. Southeast winds 10 to 15 miles per hour with gusts up to 25 miles per hour. Chance of rain 30%. Monday, mostly sunny with a slight chance of showers and thunderstorms. Highs in the mid-80s. Chance of rain 20%. Monday night, mostly clear.

clear in the evening, then partly cloudy with a slight chance of showers after midnight. Lows around 60. Chance of rain 20%. Tuesday, partly sunny. A slight chance of showers in the morning, then a chance of showers and thunderstorms in the afternoon. Highs in the lower 80s. Chance of rain 40%. Tuesday night, a chance of thunderstorms. Showers. Lows in the lower 60s. Wednesday, decreasing clouds. A chance of showers and thunderstorms. Highs in the lower 80s. Chance of rain 40%. Wednesday night, partly cloudy. A chance of showers and a slight chance of thunderstorms in the evening. Lows in the upper 50s. Chance of rain 30%. Thursday, mostly sunny. A slight chance of showers and thunderstorms in the afternoon. Highs in the mid-80s. Chance of rain 20%. Thursday night, increasing clouds. A slight chance of thunderstorms. A chance of showers in the evening, then a slight chance of showers after midnight. Lows in the upper 50s. Chance of rain 30%. Friday, mostly sunny. Highs in the mid-80s. For Western Lake Sakakawea, rest of tonight, southeast winds 10 to 15 miles per hour in the evening becoming light. Chance of thunderstorms through the night. Mostly cloudy. Lows in the upper 50s. Independence Day, southwest winds around 10 miles per hour. Sunny. Highs in the mid-80s. For Eastern Lake Sakakawea, rest of tonight, east winds around 10 miles per hour in the evening becoming light. Slight chance of thunderstorms in the evening. Mostly cloudy. Lows in the upper 50s. Independence Day, light winds becoming south around 10 miles per hour late in the afternoon. Mostly sunny. Highs in the mid-80s. For Northern Lake Oahe, rest of tonight, light winds. Slight chance of thunderstorms in the evening, then slight chance of showers after midnight. Slight chance of thunderstorms early in the morning. Mostly cloudy. Lows in the lower 60s. Independence Day, light winds. Slight chance of showers. Partly sunny in the morning, then clearing. Highs in the mid-80s. Here are the weather conditions at 11 p.m. Central Daylight Time. Bismarck, partly cloudy. Temperature 68 degrees, relative humidity 87%. Pressure 30.00 inches and rising. Mendon, partly cloudy. 66 degrees, relative humidity 100%. Hazen, partly cloudy. 64 degrees, relative humidity 100%. Harvey, cloudy. 64 degrees, relative humidity 100%. Wind northeast at 7 miles an hour. Minot, partly cloudy. 65 degrees, relative humidity 93%. Wind east at 7 miles an hour. Dickinson, partly cloudy. 64 degrees, relative humidity 72%. Elsewhere around North Dakota, it was 65 at Garrison. It was partly cloudy, with a temperature of 68 at Jamestown, 71 at Fargo, and 66 at Grand Forks. At Williston, it was mostly cloudy, with a temperature of 69. At Devil's Lake, it was cloudy, with a temperature of 66. In northern South Dakota, it was partly cloudy. It was 66 at Mobridge, and 64 at Aberdeen. In eastern Montana, at Glendive, rain was falling, with a temperature of 63. At Miles City, it was mostly cloudy, with a temperature of 63. At Sydney, it was cloudy, with a temperature of 67. Once again, at Bismarck, the temperature was 68 degrees under partly cloudy skies. The regional weather forecast from your National Weather Service office in Bismarck. There are medium to low chances for showers and thunderstorms through tonight. Isolated severe thunderstorms remain possible, mainly in western North Dakota, with 60 miles per hour wind gusts being the main expected hazard. Low chances for showers and thunderstorms are in the forecast during the daytime hours on Independence Day, with afternoon highs in the 80s. An active weather pattern looks to continue through early next week. High temperatures climb into the upper 80s to mid-90s on Sunday. The detailed forecast for North Dakota, tonight, mostly cloudy. Chance of showers and thunderstorms west and south central, slight chance elsewhere. Lows in the mid-50s to mid-60s.

60s. Independence Day, decreasing clouds. Slight chance of showers and thunderstorms central and east. Highs in the 80s. Saturday night, mostly clear. Lows in the upper 50s to mid 60s. Sunday, mostly sunny during the day, then increasing clouds with a chance of showers and thunderstorms in the late afternoon through the night. Highs in the mid-80s to mid-90s. Here is the forecast for the Bismarck, Minden listening area. Rest of tonight, mostly cloudy. Lows around 60. Northeast winds around 5 miles per hour. Independence Day, partly sunny with a slight chance of showers in the morning, then sunny in the afternoon. Highs in the mid-80s. Northwest winds around 5 miles per hour. Saturday night, mostly clear. Lows in the lower 60s. Southeast winds around 5 miles per hour. Sunday, sunny. Highs in the lower 90s. South winds 5 to 15 miles per hour with gusts up to 25 miles per hour. Sunday night, mostly clear in the evening, then partly cloudy with a chance of showers after midnight. Lows in the mid-60s. Southeast winds 10 to 15 miles per hour with gusts up to 25 miles per hour. Chance of rain 30%. Monday, mostly sunny with a slight chance of showers and thunderstorms. Highs in the mid-80s. Chance of rain 20%. Monday night, mostly clear in the evening, then partly cloudy with a slight chance of showers after midnight. Lows around 60. Chance of rain 20%. Tuesday, partly sunny. A slight chance of showers in the morning, then a chance of showers and thunderstorms in the afternoon. Highs in the lower 80s. Chance of rain 40%. Tuesday night, a chance of thunderstorms. Showers. Lows in the lower 60s. Wednesday, decreasing clouds. A chance of showers and thunderstorms. Highs in the lower 80s. Chance of rain 40%. Wednesday night, partly cloudy. A chance of showers and a slight chance of thunderstorms in the evening. Lows in the upper 50s. Chance of rain 30%. Thursday, mostly sunny. A slight chance of showers and thunderstorms in the afternoon. Highs in the mid-80s. Chance of rain 20%. Thursday night, increasing clouds. A slight chance of thunderstorms. A chance of showers in the evening, then a slight chance of showers after midnight. Lows in the upper 50s. Chance of rain 30%. Friday, mostly sunny. Highs in the mid-80s. For Western Lake Sakakawea, rest of tonight, southeast winds 10 to 15 miles per hour in the evening becoming light. Chance of thunderstorms through the night. Mostly cloudy. Lows in the upper 50s. Independence Day, southwest winds around 10 miles per hour. Sunny. Highs in the mid-80s. For Eastern Lake Sakakawea, rest of tonight, east winds around 10 miles per hour in the evening becoming light. Slight chance of thunderstorms in the evening. Mostly cloudy. Lows in the upper 50s. Independence Day, light winds becoming south around 10 miles per hour late in the afternoon. Mostly sunny. Highs in the mid-80s. For Northern Lake Oahe, rest of tonight, light winds. Slight chance of thunderstorms in the evening, then slight chance of showers after midnight. Slight chance of thunderstorms early in the morning. Mostly cloudy. Lows in the lower 60s. Independence Day, light winds. Slight chance of showers. Partly sunny in the morning, then clearing. Highs in the mid-80s. Here are the weather conditions at 11 p.m. Central Daylight Time. Bismarck, partly cloudy. Temperature 68 degrees, relative humidity 87%. Pressure 30.00 inches and rising. Minden, partly cloudy. 66 degrees, relative humidity 100%. Hazen, partly cloudy. 64 degrees, relative humidity 100%. Harvey, cloudy. 64 degrees, relative humidity 100%. Wind northeast at 7 miles an hour. Minot, partly cloudy. 65 degrees, relative humidity 93%. Wind east at 7 miles an hour. Dickinson, partly cloudy. 64 degrees, relative humidity 72%. Elsewhere around North Dakota.

It was 65 at Garrison. It was partly cloudy, with a temperature of 68 at Jamestown, 71 at Fargo, and 66 at Grand Forks. At Williston, it was mostly cloudy, with a temperature of 69. At Devil's Lake, it was cloudy, with a temperature of 66. In northern South Dakota, it was partly cloudy. It was 66 at Mobridge, and 64 at Aberdeen. In eastern Montana, at Glendive, rain was falling, with a temperature of 63. At Miles City, it was mostly cloudy, with a temperature of 63. At Sydney, it was cloudy, with a temperature of 67. Once again, at Bismarck, the temperature was 68 degrees under partly cloudy skies. The regional weather forecast from your National Weather Service office in Bismarck. There are medium to low chances for showers and thunderstorms through tonight. Isolated severe thunderstorms remain possible, mainly in western North Dakota, with 60 miles per hour wind gusts being the main expected hazard. Low chances for showers and thunderstorms are in the forecast during the daytime hours on Independence Day, with afternoon highs in the 80s. An active weather pattern looks to continue through early next week. High temperatures climb into the upper 80s to mid-90s on Sunday. The detailed forecast for North Dakota, tonight, mostly cloudy. Chance of showers and thunderstorms west and south central, slight chance elsewhere. Lows in the mid-50s to mid-60s. Independence Day, decreasing clouds. Slight chance of showers and thunderstorms central and east. Highs in the 80s. Saturday night, mostly clear. Lows in the upper 50s to mid-60s. Sunday, mostly sunny during the day, then increasing clouds with a chance of showers and thunderstorms in the late afternoon through the night. Highs in the mid-80s to mid-90s. Here is the forecast for the Bismarck, Minden listening area. Rest of tonight, mostly cloudy. Lows around 60. Northeast winds around 5 miles per hour. Independence Day, partly sunny with a slight chance of showers in the morning, then sunny in the afternoon. Highs in the mid-80s. Northwest winds around 5 miles per hour. Saturday night, mostly clear. Lows in the lower 60s. Southeast winds around 5 miles per hour. Sunday, sunny. Highs in the lower 90s. South winds 5 to 15 miles per hour with gusts up to 25 miles per hour. Sunday night, mostly clear in the evening, then partly cloudy with a chance of showers after midnight. Lows in the mid-60s. Southeast winds 10 to 15 miles per hour with gusts up to 25 miles per hour. Chance of rain 30%. Monday, mostly sunny with a slight chance of showers and thunderstorms. Highs in the mid-80s. Chance of rain 20%. Monday night, mostly clear in the evening, then partly cloudy with a slight chance of showers after midnight. Lows around 60. Chance of rain 20%. Tuesday, partly sunny. A slight chance of showers in the morning, then a chance of showers and thunderstorms in the afternoon. Highs in the lower 80s. Chance of rain 40%. Tuesday night, a chance of thunderstorms. Showers. Lows in the lower 60s. Wednesday, decreasing clouds. A chance of showers and thunderstorms. Highs in the lower 80s. Chance of rain 40%. Wednesday night, partly cloudy. A chance of showers and a slight chance of thunderstorms in the evening. Lows in the upper 50s. Chance of rain 30%. Thursday, mostly sunny. A slight chance of showers and thunderstorms in the afternoon. Highs in the mid-80s. Chance of rain 20%. Thursday night, increasing clouds. A slight chance of thunderstorms. A chance of showers in the evening, then a slight chance of showers after midnight. Lows in the upper 50s. Chance of rain 30%. Friday, mostly sunny. Highs in the mid-80s. For western Lake Sakakawea, rest of tonight, southeast winds 10 to 15 miles per hour in the evening becoming light. Chance of thunderstorms through the night. Mostly cloudy. Lows in the upper 50s. Independence Day, southwest winds around 10 miles per hour. Sunny. Highs in the mid-80s. For eastern Lake Sakakawea, rest of tonight, east winds around 10 miles per hour in the evening becoming light.
slight chance of thunderstorms in the evening. Mostly cloudy. Lows in the upper 50s. Independence Day, light winds becoming south around 10 miles per hour late in the afternoon. Mostly sunny. Highs in the mid-80s. For northern Lake Oahe, rest of tonight, light winds. Slight chance of thunderstorms in the evening, then slight chance of showers after midnight. Slight chance of thunderstorms early in the morning. Mostly cloudy. Lows in the lower 60s. Independence Day, light winds. Slight chance of showers. Partly sunny in the morning, then clearing. Highs in the mid-80s. Here are the weather conditions at 11 p.m. Central Daylight Time. Bismarck, partly cloudy. Temperature 68 degrees, relative humidity 87%. Pressure 30.00 inches and rising. Mandan, partly cloudy. 66 degrees, relative humidity 100%. Hazen, partly cloudy. 64 degrees, relative humidity 100%. Harvey, cloudy. 64 degrees, relative humidity 100%. Wind northeast at 7 miles an hour. Minot, partly cloudy. 65 degrees, relative humidity 93%. Wind east at 7 miles an hour. Dickinson, partly cloudy. 64 degrees, relative humidity 72%. Elsewhere around North Dakota, it was 65 at Garrison. It was partly cloudy, with a temperature of 68 at Jamestown, 71 at Fargo, and 66 at Grand Forks. At Williston, it was mostly cloudy, with a temperature of 69. At Devil's Lake, it was cloudy, with a temperature of 66. In northern South Dakota, it was partly cloudy. It was 66 at Mobridge, and 64 at Aberdeen. In eastern Montana, at Glendive, rain was falling, with a temperature of 63. At Miles City, it was mostly cloudy, with a temperature of 63. At Sydney, it was cloudy, with a temperature of 67. Once again, at Bismarck, the temperature was 68 degrees under partly cloudy skies. The regional weather forecast from your National Weather Service office in Bismarck. There are medium to low chances for showers and thunderstorms through tonight. Isolated severe thunderstorms remain possible, mainly in western North Dakota, with 60 miles per hour wind gusts being the main expected hazard. Low chances for showers and thunderstorms are in the forecast during the daytime hours on Independence Day, with afternoon highs in the 80s. An active weather pattern looks to continue through early next week. High temperatures climb into the upper 80s to mid-90s on Sunday. The detailed forecast for North Dakota, tonight, mostly cloudy. Chance of showers and thunderstorms west and south central, slight chance elsewhere. Lows in the mid-50s to mid-60s. Independence Day, decreasing clouds. Slight chance of showers and thunderstorms central and east. Highs in the 80s. Saturday night, mostly clear. Lows in the upper 50s to mid-60s. Sunday, mostly sunny during the day, then increasing clouds with a chance of showers and thunderstorms in the late afternoon through the night. Highs in the mid-80s to mid-90s. 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Providing weather information 24 hours a day from your National Weather Service office in Bismarck. Here is the forecast for the Bismarck-Mandan listening area. Rest of tonight, mostly cloudy. Lows around 60. Northeast winds around 5 miles per hour. Independence Day, partly sunny with a slight chance of showers in the morning, then sunny in the afternoon. Highs in the mid-80s. Northwest winds around 5 miles per hour. Saturday night, mostly clear. Lows in the lower 60s. Southeast winds around 5 miles per hour. Sunday, sunny. Highs in the lower 90s. South winds 5 to 15 miles per hour with gusts up to 25 miles per hour. Sunday night, mostly clear in the evening, then partly cloudy with a chance of showers after midnight. Lows in the mid-60s. Southeast winds 10 to 15 miles per hour with gusts up to 25 miles per hour. Chance of rain 30%. Monday, mostly sunny with a slight chance of showers and thunderstorms. Highs in the mid-80s.
chance of rain 20%.

set. Monday night, mostly clear in the evening, then partly cloudy with a slight chance of showers after midnight. Lows around 60. Chance of rain 20%. Tuesday, partly sunny. A slight chance of showers in the morning, then a chance of showers and thunderstorms in the afternoon. Highs in the lower 80s. Chance of rain 40%. Tuesday night, a chance of thunderstorms. Showers. Lows in the lower 60s. Wednesday, decreasing clouds. A chance of showers and thunderstorms. Highs in the lower 80s. Chance of rain 40%. Wednesday night, partly cloudy. A chance of showers and a slight chance of thunderstorms in the evening. Lows in the upper 50s. Chance of rain 30%. Thursday, mostly sunny. A slight chance of showers and thunderstorms in the afternoon. Highs in the mid-80s. Chance of rain 20%. Thursday night, increasing clouds. A slight chance of thunderstorms. A chance of showers in the evening, then a slight chance of showers after midnight. Lows in the upper 50s. Chance of rain 30%. Friday, mostly sunny. Highs in the mid-80s. For western Lake Sakakawea, rest of tonight, southeast winds 10 to 15 miles per hour in the evening becoming light. Chance of thunderstorms through the night. Mostly cloudy. Lows in the upper 50s. Independence Day, southwest winds around 10 miles per hour. Sunny. Highs in the mid-80s. For eastern Lake Sakakawea, rest of tonight, east winds around 10 miles per hour in the evening becoming light. Slight chance of thunderstorms in the evening. Mostly cloudy. Lows in the upper 50s. Independence Day, light winds becoming south around 10 miles per hour late in the afternoon. Mostly sunny. Highs in the mid-80s. For northern Lake Oahe, rest of tonight, light winds. Slight chance of thunderstorms in the evening, then slight chance of showers after midnight. Slight chance of thunderstorms early in the morning. Mostly cloudy. Lows in the lower 60s. Independence Day, light winds. Slight chance of showers. Partly sunny in the morning, then clearing. Highs in the mid-80s. Here are the weather conditions at midnight Central Daylight Time. Bismarck, partly cloudy. Temperature 65 degrees, relative humidity 90%. Pressure 30.00 inches and steady. Mendon, partly cloudy. 64 degrees, relative humidity 100%. Hazen, partly cloudy. 63 degrees, relative humidity 100%. Harvey, partly cloudy. 64 degrees, relative humidity 100%. Wind east at 8 miles an hour. Minot, partly cloudy. 63 degrees, relative humidity 97%. Wind east at 7 miles an hour. Dickinson, partly cloudy. 61 degrees, relative humidity 87%. Wind northwest at 13 miles an hour. Elsewhere around North Dakota, at Williston, a thunderstorm was reported with a temperature of 62. It was 64 at Garrison. At Grand Forks, it was clear with a temperature of 66. It was partly cloudy with a temperature of 67 at Jamestown and 68 at Fargo. At Devil's Lake, it was cloudy with a temperature of 66. In northern South Dakota, it was partly cloudy. It was 64 at Mobridge and 63 at Aberdeen. In eastern Montana, at Glendive, rain was falling with a temperature of 63. At Miles City, it was partly cloudy with a temperature of 63. At Sydney, it was cloudy with a temperature of 68. Once again, at Bismarck, the temperature was 65 degrees under partly cloudy skies. The regional weather forecast from your National Weather Service office in Bismarck. There are medium to low chances for showers and thunderstorms through tonight. Isolated severe thunderstorms remain possible, mainly in western North Dakota, with 60 miles per hour wind gusts being the main expected hazard. Low chances for showers and thunderstorms are in the forecast during the daytime hours on Independence Day, with afternoon highs in the 80s. An active weather pattern looks to continue through early next week. High temperatures climb into the upper 80s to mid-90s on Sunday.
the detailed forecast for North Dakota. Tonight, mostly cloudy.

chance of showers and thunderstorms west and south central. Slight chance elsewhere. Lows in the mid-50s to mid-60s. Independence Day, decreasing clouds. Slight chance of showers and thunderstorms central and east. Highs in the 80s. Saturday night, mostly clear. Lows in the upper 50s to mid-60s. Sunday, mostly sunny during the day, then increasing clouds with a chance of showers and thunderstorms in the late afternoon through the night. Highs in the mid-80s to mid-90s. Here is the forecast for the Bismarck Minden listening area. Rest of tonight, mostly cloudy. Lows around 60. Northeast winds around 5 miles per hour. Independence Day, partly sunny with a slight chance of showers in the morning, then sunny in the afternoon. Highs in the mid-80s. Northwest winds around 5 miles per hour. Saturday night, mostly clear. Lows in the lower 60s. Southeast winds around 5 miles per hour. Sunday, sunny. Highs in the lower 90s. South winds 5 to 15 miles per hour with gusts up to 25 miles per hour. Sunday night, mostly clear in the evening, then partly cloudy with a chance of showers after midnight. Lows in the mid-60s. Southeast winds 10 to 15 miles per hour with gusts up to 25 miles per hour. Chance of rain 30%. Monday, mostly sunny with a slight chance of showers and thunderstorms. Highs in the mid-80s. Chance of rain 20%. Monday night, mostly clear in the evening, then partly cloudy with a slight chance of showers after midnight. Lows around 60. Chance of rain 20%. Tuesday, partly sunny. A slight chance of showers in the morning, then a chance of showers and thunderstorms in the afternoon. Highs in the lower 80s. Chance of rain 40%. Tuesday night, a chance of thunderstorms. Showers. Lows in the lower 60s. Wednesday, decreasing clouds. A chance of showers and thunderstorms. Highs in the lower 80s. Chance of rain 40%. Wednesday night, partly cloudy. A chance of showers and a slight chance of thunderstorms in the evening. Lows in the upper 50s. Chance of rain 30%. Thursday, mostly sunny. A slight chance of showers and thunderstorms in the afternoon. Highs in the mid-80s. Chance of rain 20%. Thursday night, increasing clouds. A slight chance of thunderstorms. A chance of showers in the evening, then a slight chance of showers after midnight. Lows in the upper 50s. Chance of rain 30%. Friday, mostly sunny. Highs in the mid-80s. For Western Lake Sakakawea, rest of tonight, southeast winds 10 to 15 miles per hour in the evening becoming light. Chance of thunderstorms through the night. Mostly cloudy. Lows in the upper 50s. Independence Day, southwest winds around 10 miles per hour. Sunny. Highs in the mid-80s. For Eastern Lake Sakakawea, rest of tonight, east winds around 10 miles per hour in the evening becoming light. Slight chance of thunderstorms in the evening. Mostly cloudy. Lows in the upper 50s. Independence Day, light winds becoming south around 10 miles per hour late in the afternoon. Mostly sunny. Highs in the mid-80s. For Northern Lake Oahe, rest of tonight, light winds. Slight chance of thunderstorms in the evening, then slight chance of showers after midnight. Slight chance of thunderstorms early in the morning. Mostly cloudy. Lows in the lower 60s. Independence Day, light winds. Slight chance of showers. Partly sunny in the morning, then clearing. Highs in the mid-80s. Here are the weather conditions at midnight Central Daylight Time. Bismarck, partly cloudy. Temperature 65 degrees, relative humidity 90%. Pressure 30.00 inches and steady. Minden, partly cloudy. 64 degrees, relative humidity 100%. Hazen, partly cloudy. 63 degrees, relative humidity 100%. Harvey, partly cloudy. 64 degrees, relative humidity 100%. Wind east at 8 miles an hour. Minot, partly cloudy. 63 degrees, relative humidity 97%. Wind east at 7 miles an hour. Dickinson.

mostly cloudy. 61 degrees, relative humidity 87%. Wind northwest at 13 miles an hour. Elsewhere around North Dakota, at Williston, rain was falling with a temperature of 62. It was 64 at Garrison. It was partly cloudy, with a temperature of 67 at Jamestown, 68 at Fargo, and 66 at Grand Forks. At Devil's Lake, it was cloudy, with a temperature of 66. In northern South Dakota, it was partly cloudy. It was 64 at Mobridge, and 63 at Aberdeen. In eastern Montana, at Glendive, rain was falling, with a temperature of 63. It was cloudy, with a temperature of 63 at Miles City, and 68 at Sydney. Once again, at Bismarck, the temperature was 65 degrees under partly cloudy skies. The regional weather forecast from your National Weather Service office in Bismarck. There are medium to low chances for showers and thunderstorms through tonight. Isolated severe thunderstorms remain possible, mainly in western North Dakota, with 60 miles per hour wind gusts being the main expected hazard. Low chances for showers and thunderstorms are in the forecast during the daytime hours on Independence Day, with afternoon highs in the 80s. An active weather pattern looks to continue through early next week. High temperatures climb into the upper 80s to mid-90s on Sunday. The detailed forecast for North Dakota, tonight, mostly cloudy. Chance of showers and thunderstorms west and south central, slight chance elsewhere. Lows in the mid-50s to mid-60s. Independence Day, decreasing clouds. Slight chance of showers and thunderstorms central and east. Highs in the 80s. Saturday night, mostly clear. Lows in the upper 50s to mid-60s. Sunday, mostly sunny during the day, then increasing clouds with a chance of showers and thunderstorms in the late afternoon through the night. Highs in the mid-80s to mid-90s. Here is the forecast for the Bismarck, Minden listening area. Rest of tonight, mostly cloudy. Lows around 60. Northeast winds around 5 miles per hour. Independence Day, partly sunny with a slight chance of showers in the morning, then sunny in the afternoon. Highs in the mid-80s. Northwest winds around 5 miles per hour. Saturday night, mostly clear. Lows in the lower 60s. Southeast winds around 5 miles per hour. Sunday, sunny. Highs in the lower 90s. South winds 5 to 15 miles per hour with gusts up to 25 miles per hour. Sunday night, mostly clear in the evening, then partly cloudy with a chance of showers after midnight. Lows in the mid-60s. Southeast winds 10 to 15 miles per hour with gusts up to 25 miles per hour. Chance of rain 30%. Monday, mostly sunny with a slight chance of showers and thunderstorms. Highs in the mid-80s. Chance of rain 20%. Monday night, mostly clear in the evening, then partly cloudy with a slight chance of showers after midnight. Lows around 60. Chance of rain 20%. Tuesday, partly sunny. A slight chance of showers in the morning, then a chance of showers and thunderstorms in the afternoon. Highs in the lower 80s. Chance of rain 40%. Tuesday night, a chance of thunderstorms. Showers. Lows in the lower 60s. Wednesday, decreasing clouds. A chance of showers and thunderstorms. Highs in the lower 80s. Chance of rain 40%. Wednesday night, partly cloudy. A chance of showers and a slight chance of thunderstorms in the evening. Lows in the upper 50s. Chance of rain 30%. Thursday, mostly sunny. A slight chance of showers and thunderstorms in the afternoon. Highs in the mid-80s. Chance of rain 20%. Thursday night, increasing clouds. A slight chance of thunderstorms. A chance of showers in the evening, then a slight chance of showers after midnight. Lows in the upper 50s. Chance of rain 30%. Friday, mostly sunny. Highs in the mid-80s. For Western Lake Sakakawea, rest of tonight, southeast winds 10 to 15 miles per hour in the evening becoming light. Chance of thunderstorms through the night. Mostly cloudy. Lows in the upper 50s. Independence Day, southwest winds around 10 miles per hour. Sunny. Highs in the mid-80s. For Eastern

Lake Sakakawea, rest of tonight. East winds around 10 miles per hour, in the evening becoming light. Slight chance of thunderstorms in the evening. Mostly cloudy. Lows in the upper 50s. Independence Day, light winds becoming south around 10 miles per hour late in the afternoon. Mostly sunny. Highs in the mid-80s. For northern Lake Oahe, rest of tonight, light winds. Slight chance of thunderstorms in the evening, then slight chance of showers after midnight. Slight chance of thunderstorms early in the morning. Mostly cloudy. Lows in the lower 60s. Independence Day, light winds. Slight chance of showers. Partly sunny in the morning, then clearing. Highs in the mid-80s. Here are the weather conditions at midnight Central Daylight Time. Bismarck, partly cloudy. Temperature 65 degrees, relative humidity 90%. Pressure 30.00 inches and steady. Mendham, partly cloudy. 64 degrees, relative humidity 100%. Hazen, partly cloudy. 63 degrees, relative humidity 100%. Harvey, partly cloudy. 64 degrees, relative humidity 100%. Wind east at 8 miles an hour. Minot, partly cloudy. 63 degrees, relative humidity 97%. Wind east at 7 miles an hour. Dickinson, mostly cloudy. 61 degrees, relative humidity 87%. Wind northwest at 13 miles an hour. Elsewhere around North Dakota, at Williston, rain was falling, with a temperature of 62. It was 64 at Garrison. It was partly cloudy, with a temperature of 67 at Jamestown, 68 at Fargo, and 66 at Grand Forks. At Devil's Lake, it was cloudy, with a temperature of 66. In northern South Dakota, it was partly cloudy. It was 64 at Mobridge, and 63 at Aberdeen. In eastern Montana, at Glendive, rain was falling, with a temperature of 63. It was cloudy, with a temperature of 63 at Miles City, and 68 at Sydney. Once again, at Bismarck, the temperature was 65 degrees under partly cloudy skies. The regional weather forecast from your National Weather Service office in Bismarck. There are medium to low chances for showers and thunderstorms through tonight. Isolated severe thunderstorms remain possible, mainly in western North Dakota, with 60 miles per hour wind gusts being the main expected hazard. Low chances for showers and thunderstorms are in the forecast during the daytime hours on Independence Day, with afternoon highs in the 80s. An active weather pattern looks to continue through early next week. High temperatures climb into the upper 80s to mid-90s on Sunday. The detailed forecast for North Dakota, tonight, mostly cloudy. Chance of showers and thunderstorms west and south central, slight chance elsewhere. Lows in the mid-50s to mid-60s. Independence Day, decreasing clouds. Slight chance of showers and thunderstorms central and east. Highs in the 80s. Saturday night, mostly clear. Lows in the upper 50s to mid-60s. Sunday, mostly sunny during the day, then increasing clouds with a chance of showers and thunderstorms in the late afternoon through the night. Highs in the mid-80s to mid-90s. Here is the forecast for the Bismarck-Mendham listening area. Rest of tonight, mostly cloudy. Lows around 60. Northeast winds around 5 miles per hour. Independence Day, partly sunny with a slight chance of showers in the morning, then sunny in the afternoon. Highs in the mid-80s. Northwest winds around 5 miles per hour. Saturday night, mostly clear. Lows in the lower 60s. Southeast winds around 5 miles per hour. Sunday, sunny. Highs in the lower 90s. South winds 5 to 15 miles per hour with gusts up to 25 miles per hour. Sunday night, mostly clear in the evening, then partly cloudy with a chance of showers after midnight. Lows in the mid-60s. Southeast winds 10 to 15 miles per hour with gusts up to 25 miles per hour. Chance of rain 30%. Monday, mostly sunny with a slight chance of showers and thunderstorms. Highs in the mid-80s. Chance of rain 20%. Monday night, mostly clear in the evening, then partly cloudy with a slight chance of showers after midnight. Lows around 60.

rain 20%. Tuesday, partly sunny. A slight chance of showers in the morning, then a chance of showers and thunderstorms in the afternoon. Highs in the lower 80s. Chance of rain 40%. Tuesday night, a chance of thunderstorms. Showers. Lows in the lower 60s. Wednesday, decreasing clouds. A chance of showers and thunderstorms. Highs in the lower 80s. Chance of rain 40%. Wednesday night, partly cloudy. A chance of showers and a slight chance of thunderstorms in the evening. Lows in the upper 50s. Chance of rain 30%. Thursday, mostly sunny. A slight chance of showers and thunderstorms in the afternoon. Highs in the mid-80s. Chance of rain 20%. Thursday night, increasing clouds. A slight chance of thunderstorms. A chance of showers in the evening, then a slight chance of showers after midnight. Lows in the upper 50s. Chance of rain 30%. Friday, mostly sunny. Highs in the mid-80s. For Western Lake Sakakawea, rest of tonight, southeast winds 10 to 15 miles per hour in the evening becoming light. Chance of thunderstorms through the night. Mostly cloudy. Lows in the upper 50s. Independence Day, southwest winds around 10 miles per hour. Sunny. Highs in the mid-80s. For Eastern Lake Sakakawea, rest of tonight, east winds around 10 miles per hour in the evening becoming light. Slight chance of thunderstorms in the evening. Mostly cloudy. Lows in the upper 50s. Independence Day, light winds becoming south around 10 miles per hour late in the afternoon. Mostly sunny. Highs in the mid-80s. For Northern Lake Oahe, rest of tonight, light winds. Slight chance of thunderstorms in the evening, then slight chance of showers after midnight. Slight chance of thunderstorms early in the morning. Mostly cloudy. Lows in the lower 60s. Independence Day, light winds. Slight chance of showers. Partly sunny in the morning, then clearing. Highs in the mid-80s. Here are the weather conditions at midnight Central Daylight Time. Bismarck, partly cloudy. Temperature 65 degrees, relative humidity 90%. Pressure 30.00 inches and steady. Mendham, partly cloudy. 64 degrees, relative humidity 100%. Hazen, partly cloudy. 63 degrees, relative humidity 100%. Harvey, partly cloudy. 64 degrees, relative humidity 100%. Wind east at 8 miles an hour. Minot, partly cloudy. 63 degrees, relative humidity 97%. Wind east at 7 miles an hour. Dickinson, mostly cloudy. 61 degrees, relative humidity 87%. Wind northwest at 13 miles an hour. Elsewhere around North Dakota, at Williston, rain was falling, with a temperature of 62. It was 64 at Garrison. It was partly cloudy, with a temperature of 67 at Jamestown, 68 at Fargo, and 66 at Grand Forks. At Devil's Lake, it was cloudy, with a temperature of 66. In northern South Dakota, it was partly cloudy. It was 64 at Mobridge, and 63 at Aberdeen. In eastern Montana, at Glendive, rain was falling, with a temperature of 63. It was cloudy, with a temperature of 63 at Miles City, and 68 at Sydney. Once again, at Bismarck, the temperature was 65 degrees under partly cloudy skies. The regional weather forecast from your National Weather Service office in Bismarck. There are medium to low chances for showers and thunderstorms through tonight. Isolated severe thunderstorms remain possible, mainly in western North Dakota, with 60 miles per hour wind gusts being the main expected hazard. Low chances for showers and thunderstorms are in the forecast during the daytime hours on Independence Day, with afternoon highs in the 80s. An active weather pattern looks to continue through early next week. High temperatures climb into the upper 80s to mid-90s on Sunday. The detailed forecast for North Dakota, tonight, mostly cloudy. Chance of showers and thunderstorms west and south central, slight chance elsewhere. Lows in the mid-50s to mid-60s. Independence Day, decreasing clouds. Slight chance of showers and thunderstorms central and east.
highs in the 80s. Saturday night, mostly clear. Lows in the upper 50s to mid-60s. Sunday, mostly sunny during the day, then increasing clouds with a chance of showers and thunderstorms in the late afternoon through the night. Highs in the mid-80s to mid-90s. Here is the forecast for the Bismarck Minden listening area. Rest of tonight, mostly cloudy. Lows around 60. Northeast winds around 5 miles per hour. Independence Day, partly sunny with a slight chance of showers in the morning, then sunny in the afternoon. Highs in the mid-80s. Northwest winds around 5 miles per hour. Saturday night, mostly clear. Lows in the lower 60s. Southeast winds around 5 miles per hour. Sunday, sunny. Highs in the lower 90s. South winds 5 to 15 miles per hour with gusts up to 25 miles per hour. Sunday night, mostly clear in the evening, then partly cloudy with a chance of showers after midnight. Lows in the mid-60s. Southeast winds 10 to 15 miles per hour with gusts up to 25 miles per hour. Chance of rain 30%. Monday, mostly sunny with a slight chance of showers and thunderstorms. Highs in the mid-80s. Chance of rain 20%. Monday night, mostly clear in the evening, then partly cloudy with a slight chance of showers after midnight. Lows around 60. Chance of rain 20%. Tuesday, partly sunny. A slight chance of showers in the morning, then a chance of showers and thunderstorms in the afternoon. Highs in the lower 80s. Chance of rain 40%. Tuesday night, a chance of thunderstorms. Showers. Lows in the lower 60s. Wednesday, decreasing clouds. A chance of showers and thunderstorms. Highs in the lower 80s. Chance of rain 40%. Wednesday night, partly cloudy. A chance of showers and a slight chance of thunderstorms in the evening. Lows in the upper 50s. Chance of rain 30%. Thursday, mostly sunny. A slight chance of showers and thunderstorms in the afternoon. Highs in the mid-80s. Chance of rain 20%. Thursday night, increasing clouds. A slight chance of thunderstorms. A chance of showers in the evening, then a slight chance of showers after midnight. Lows in the upper 50s. Chance of rain 30%. Friday, mostly sunny. Highs in the mid-80s. 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Providing weather information 24 hours a day from your National Weather Service office in Bismarck. For Western Lake Sakakawea, rest of tonight, southeast winds 10 to 15 miles per hour in the evening becoming light. Chance of thunderstorms through the night. Mostly cloudy. Lows in the upper 50s. Independence Day, southwest winds around 10 miles per hour. Sunny. Highs in the mid-80s. For Eastern Lake Sakakawea, rest of tonight, east winds around 10 miles per hour in the evening becoming light. Slight chance of thunderstorms in the evening. Mostly cloudy. Lows in the upper 50s. Independence Day, light winds becoming south around 10 miles per hour late in the afternoon. Mostly sunny. Highs in the mid-80s. For Northern Lake Oahe, rest of tonight, light winds. Slight chance of thunderstorms in the evening, then slight chance of showers after midnight. Slight chance of thunderstorms early in the morning. Mostly cloudy. Lows in the lower 60s. Independence Day, light winds. Slight chance of showers. Partly sunny in the morning, then clearing. Highs in the mid-80s. Here are the weather conditions at midnight Central Daylight Time. Bismarck, partly cloudy. Temperature 65 degrees, relative humidity 90%. Pressure 30.00 inches and steady. Minden, partly cloudy. 64 degrees, relative humidity 100%. Hazen, partly cloudy. 63 degrees, relative humidity 100%. Harvey, partly cloudy. 64 degrees, relative humidity 100%. Wind east at 8 miles an hour. Minot, partly cloudy. 63 degrees, relative humidity 97%. Wind east at 7 miles an hour. Dickinson.

mostly cloudy. 61 degrees, relative humidity 87%. Wind northwest at 13 miles an hour. Elsewhere around North Dakota, at Williston, rain was falling with a temperature of 62. It was 64 at Garrison. It was partly cloudy with a temperature of 67 at Jamestown, 68 at Fargo, and 66 at Grand Forks. At Devil's Lake, it was cloudy with a temperature of 66. In northern South Dakota, it was partly cloudy. It was 64 at Mobridge and 63 at Aberdeen. In eastern Montana, at Glendive, rain was falling with a temperature of 63. It was cloudy with a temperature of 63 at Miles City and 68 at Sydney. Once again, at Bismarck, the temperature was 65 degrees under partly cloudy skies. The regional weather forecast from your National Weather Service office in Bismarck. 68 at Sydney. Once again, at Bismarck, the temperature was 65 degrees under partly cloudy skies. The regional weather forecast from your National Weather Service office in Bismarck. There are medium to low chances for showers and thunderstorms through tonight. Isolated severe thunderstorms remain possible, mainly in western North Dakota, with 60 miles per hour wind gusts being the main expected hazard. Low chances for showers and thunderstorms are in the forecast during the daytime hours on Independence Day, with afternoon highs in the 80s. An active weather pattern looks to continue through early next week. High temperatures climb into the upper 80s to mid-90s on Sunday. The detailed forecast for North Dakota, tonight, mostly cloudy. Chance of showers and thunderstorms west and south central, slight chance elsewhere. Lows in the mid-50s to mid-60s. Independence Day, decreasing clouds. Slight chance of showers and thunderstorms central and east. Highs in the 80s. Saturday night, mostly clear. Lows in the upper 50s to mid-60s. Sunday, mostly sunny during the day, then increasing clouds with a chance of showers and thunderstorms in the late afternoon through the night. Highs in the mid-80s to mid-90s. Here is the forecast for the Bismarck, Minden listening area. Rest of tonight, increasing clouds. A slight chance of showers and thunderstorms after midnight. Lows around 60. Northeast winds around 5 miles per hour. Saturday, mostly sunny with a slight chance of showers and thunderstorms. Highs in the mid-80s. South winds around 5 miles per hour. Chance of rain 20%. Saturday night, mostly clear. Lows in the lower 60s. Southeast winds around 5 miles per hour. Sunday, sunny. Highs in the lower 90s. South winds 5 to 15 miles per hour with gusts up to 25 miles per hour. Sunday night, partly cloudy. Lows in the upper 60s. South winds 10 to 15 miles per hour. Monday, mostly sunny. A slight chance of showers and thunderstorms in the afternoon. Highs in the upper 80s. Chance of rain 20%. Monday night, partly cloudy in the evening, then mostly cloudy with a slight chance of showers after midnight. Lows in the lower 60s. Chance of rain 20%. Tuesday, partly sunny. A slight chance of showers in the morning, then a chance of showers and thunderstorms in the afternoon. Highs in the lower 80s. Chance of rain 50%. Tuesday night, showers and a chance of thunderstorms in the evening, then showers likely and a slight chance of thunderstorms after midnight. Lows around 60. Wednesday, partly sunny with a slight chance of thunderstorms. A chance of showers in the morning, then a slight chance of showers in the afternoon. Highs in the upper 70s. Chance of rain 40%. Wednesday night, partly cloudy. Lows in the upper 50s. Thursday, mostly sunny. A slight chance of showers and thunderstorms in the afternoon. Highs in the lower 80s. Chance of rain 20%. Thursday night, partly cloudy. A chance of showers and a slight chance of thunderstorms in the evening, then a slight chance of showers after midnight. Lows around 60. Chance of rain 30%. Friday, mostly sunny with a slight chance of showers and thunderstorms. Highs in the mid-80s. Chance of rain 20%. For Western Lake Sakakawea, rest of tonight, southeast winds 10 to 15 miles per hour in the evening becoming light.

lows in the lower 60s. Independence Day, light winds. Slight chance of showers. Partly sunny in the morning, then clearing. Highs in the mid-80s. Here are the weather conditions at midnight Central Daylight Time. Bismarck, partly cloudy. Temperature 65 degrees, relative humidity 90%. Pressure 30.00 inches and steady. Mendham, partly cloudy. 64 degrees, relative humidity 100%. Hazen, partly cloudy. 63 degrees, relative humidity 100%. Harvey, partly cloudy. 64 degrees, relative humidity 100%. Wind east at 8 miles an hour. Minot, partly cloudy. 63 degrees, relative humidity 97%. Wind east at 7 miles an hour. Dickinson, mostly cloudy. 61 degrees, relative humidity 87%. Wind northwest at 13 miles an hour. Elsewhere around North Dakota, at Williston, rain was falling, with a temperature of 62. It was 64 at Garrison. It was partly cloudy, with a temperature of 67 at Jamestown, 68 at Fargo, and 66 at Grand Forks. At Devil's Lake, it was cloudy, with a temperature of 66. In northern South Dakota, it was partly cloudy. It was 64 at Mobridge, and 63 at Aberdeen. In eastern Montana, at Glendive, rain was falling, with a temperature of 63. It was cloudy, with a temperature of 63 at Miles City, and 68 at Sydney. Once again, at Bismarck, the temperature was 65 degrees under partly cloudy skies. The regional weather forecast from your National Weather Service office in Bismarck. There are medium to low chances for showers and thunderstorms through tonight. Isolated severe thunderstorms remain possible, mainly in western North Dakota, with 60 miles per hour wind gusts being the main expected hazard. Low chances for showers and thunderstorms are in the forecast during the daytime hours on Independence Day, with afternoon highs in the 80s. An active weather pattern looks to continue through early next week. High temperatures climb into the upper 80s to mid-90s on Sunday. The detailed forecast for North Dakota, tonight, mostly cloudy. Chance of showers and thunderstorms west and south central, slight chance elsewhere. Lows in the mid-50s to mid-60s. Independence Day, decreasing clouds. Slight chance of showers and thunderstorms central and east. Highs in the 80s. Saturday night, mostly clear. Lows in the upper 50s to mid-60s. Sunday, mostly sunny during the day, then increasing clouds with a chance of showers and thunderstorms in the late afternoon through the night. Highs in the mid-80s to mid-90s. Here is the forecast for the Bismarck-Mendham listening area. Rest of tonight, increasing clouds. A slight chance of showers and thunderstorms after midnight. Lows around 60. Northeast winds around 5 miles per hour. Saturday, mostly sunny with a slight chance of showers and thunderstorms. Highs in the mid-80s. South winds around 5 miles per hour. Chance of rain 20%. Saturday night, mostly clear. Lows in the lower 60s. Southeast winds around 5 miles per hour. Sunday, sunny. Highs in the lower 90s. South winds 5 to 15 miles per hour with gusts up to 25 miles per hour. Sunday night, partly cloudy. Lows in the upper 60s. South winds 10 to 15 miles per hour. Monday, mostly sunny. A slight chance of showers and thunderstorms in the afternoon. Highs in the upper 80s. Chance of rain 20%. Monday night, partly cloudy in the evening, then mostly cloudy with a slight chance of showers after midnight. Lows in the lower 60s. Chance of rain 20%. Tuesday, partly sunny. A slight chance of showers in the morning, then a chance of showers and thunderstorms in the afternoon. Highs in the lower 80s. Chance of rain 50%. Tuesday night, showers and a chance of thunderstorms in the evening, then showers likely and a slight chance of thunderstorms after midnight. Lows around 60. Wednesday, partly sunny with a slight chance of thunderstorms. A chance of showers in the morning, then a slight chance of showers in the afternoon. Highs in the upper 70s. Chance of rain 40%. Wednesday night.

partly cloudy. Lows in the upper 50s. Thursday, mostly sunny. A slight chance of showers and thunderstorms in the afternoon. Highs in the lower 80s. Chance of rain 20%. Thursday night, partly cloudy. A chance of showers and a slight chance of thunderstorms in the evening, then a slight chance of showers after midnight. Lows around 60. Chance of rain 30%. Friday, mostly sunny with a slight chance of showers and thunderstorms. Highs in the mid-80s. Chance of rain 20%. For Western Lake Sakakawea, rest of tonight, southeast winds 10 to 15 miles per hour in the evening becoming light. Chance of thunderstorms through the night. Mostly cloudy. Lows in the upper 50s. Independence Day, southwest winds around 10 miles per hour. Sunny. Highs in the mid-80s. For Eastern Lake Sakakawea, rest of tonight, east winds around 10 miles per hour in the evening becoming light. Slight chance of thunderstorms in the evening. Mostly cloudy. Lows in the upper 50s. Independence Day, light winds becoming south around 10 miles per hour late in the afternoon. Mostly sunny. Highs in the mid-80s. For Northern Lake Oahe, rest of tonight, light winds. Slight chance of thunderstorms in the evening, then slight chance of showers after midnight. Slight chance of thunderstorms early in the morning. Mostly cloudy. Lows in the lower 60s. Independence Day, light winds. Slight chance of showers. Partly sunny in the morning, then clearing. Highs in the mid-80s. Here are the weather conditions at midnight Central Daylight Time. Bismarck, partly cloudy. Temperature 65 degrees, relative humidity 90%. Pressure 30.00 inches and steady. Mendham, partly cloudy. 64 degrees, relative humidity 100%. Hazen, partly cloudy. 63 degrees, relative humidity 100%. Harvey, partly cloudy. 64 degrees, relative humidity 100%. Wind east at 8 miles an hour. Minot, partly cloudy. 63 degrees, relative humidity 97%. Wind east at 7 miles an hour. Dickinson, mostly cloudy. 61 degrees, relative humidity 87%. Wind northwest at 13 miles an hour. Elsewhere around North Dakota, at Williston, rain was falling with a temperature of 62. It was 64 at Garrison. It was partly cloudy with a temperature of 67 at Jamestown, 68 at Fargo, and 66 at Grand Forks. At Devil's Lake, it was cloudy with a temperature of 66. In northern South Dakota, it was partly cloudy. It was 64 at Mobridge and 63 at Aberdeen. In eastern Montana, at Glendive, rain was falling with a temperature of 63. It was cloudy with a temperature of 63 at Miles City and 68 at Sydney. Once again, at Bismarck, the temperature was 65 degrees under partly cloudy skies. The regional weather forecast from your National Weather Service office in Bismarck. There are medium to low chances for showers and thunderstorms through tonight. Isolated severe thunderstorms remain possible, mainly in western North Dakota, with 60 miles per hour wind gusts being the main expected hazard. Low chances for showers and thunderstorms are in the forecast during the daytime hours on Independence Day, with afternoon highs in the 80s. An active weather pattern looks to continue through early next week. High temperatures climb into the upper 80s to mid-90s on Sunday. The detailed forecast for North Dakota, tonight, mostly cloudy. Chance of showers and thunderstorms west and south central, slight chance elsewhere. Lows in the mid-50s to mid-60s. Independence Day, decreasing clouds. Slight chance of showers and thunderstorms central and east. Highs in the 80s. Saturday night, mostly clear. Lows in the upper 50s to mid-60s. Sunday, mostly sunny during the day, then increasing clouds with a chance of showers and thunderstorms in the late afternoon through the night. Highs in the mid-80s to mid-90s. Here is the forecast for the Bismarck-Mendham listening area. Rest of tonight, increasing clouds. A slight chance of showers and thunderstorms after midnight. Lows around 60. Northeast winds around 5 miles per hour.

Saturday, mostly sunny with a slight chance of showers and thunderstorms. Highs in the mid-80s. South winds around 5 miles per hour. Chance of rain 20%. Saturday night, mostly clear. Lows in the lower 60s. Southeast winds around 5 miles per hour. Sunday, sunny. Highs in the lower 90s. South winds 5 to 15 miles per hour with gusts up to 25 miles per hour. Sunday night, partly cloudy. Lows in the upper 60s. South winds 10 to 15 miles per hour. Monday, mostly sunny. A slight chance of showers and thunderstorms in the afternoon. Highs in the upper 80s. Chance of rain 20%. Monday night, partly cloudy in the evening, then mostly cloudy with a slight chance of showers after midnight. Lows in the lower 60s. Chance of rain 20%. Tuesday, partly sunny. A slight chance of showers in the morning, then a chance of showers and thunderstorms in the afternoon. Highs in the lower 80s. Chance of rain 50%. Tuesday night, showers and a chance of thunderstorms in the evening, then showers likely and a slight chance of thunderstorms after midnight. Lows around 60. Wednesday, partly sunny with a slight chance of thunderstorms. A chance of showers in the morning, then a slight chance of showers in the afternoon. Highs in the upper 70s. Chance of rain 40%. Wednesday night, partly cloudy. Lows in the upper 50s. Thursday, mostly sunny. A slight chance of showers and thunderstorms in the afternoon. Highs in the lower 80s. Chance of rain 20%. Thursday night, partly cloudy. A chance of showers and a slight chance of thunderstorms in the evening, then a slight chance of showers after midnight. Lows around 60. Chance of rain 30%. Friday, mostly sunny with a slight chance of showers and thunderstorms. Highs in the mid-80s. Chance of rain 20%. For Western Lake Sakakawea, rest of tonight, southeast winds 10 to 15 miles per hour in the evening becoming light. Chance of thunderstorms through the night. Mostly cloudy. Lows in the upper 50s. Independence Day, southwest winds around 10 miles per hour. Sunny. Highs in the mid-80s. For Eastern Lake Sakakawea, rest of tonight, east winds around 10 miles per hour in the evening becoming light. Slight chance of thunderstorms in the evening. Mostly cloudy. Lows in the upper 50s. Independence Day, light winds becoming south around 10 miles per hour late in the afternoon. Mostly sunny. Highs in the mid-80s. For Northern Lake Oahe, rest of tonight, light winds. Slight chance of thunderstorms in the evening, then slight chance of showers after midnight. Slight chance of thunderstorms early in the morning. Mostly cloudy. Lows in the lower 60s. Independence Day, light winds. Slight chance of showers. Partly sunny in the morning, then clearing. Highs in the mid-80s. Here are the weather conditions at midnight Central Daylight Time. Bismarck, partly cloudy. Temperature 65 degrees, relative humidity 90%. Pressure 30.00 inches and steady. Mendham, partly cloudy. 64 degrees, relative humidity 100%. Hazen, partly cloudy. 63 degrees, relative humidity 100%. Harvey, partly cloudy. 64 degrees, relative humidity 100%. Wind east at 8 miles an hour. Minot, partly cloudy. 63 degrees, relative humidity 97%. Wind east at 7 miles an hour. Dickinson, mostly cloudy. 61 degrees, relative humidity 87%. Wind northwest at 13 miles an hour. Elsewhere around North Dakota, at Williston, rain was falling, with a temperature of 62. It was 64 at Garrison. It was partly cloudy, with a temperature of 67 at Jamestown, 68 at Fargo, and 66 at Grand Forks. At Devil's Lake, it was cloudy, with a temperature of 66. In northern South Dakota, it was partly cloudy. It was 64 at Mobridge, and 63 at Aberdeen. In eastern Montana, at Glendive, rain was falling, with a temperature of 63. It was cloudy, with a temperature of 63 at Miles City, and 68 at Sydney,

Once again, at Bismarck, the temperature was 65 degrees under partly cloudy skies. The regional weather forecast from your National Weather Service office in Bismarck. There are medium to low chances for showers and thunderstorms through tonight. Isolated severe thunderstorms remain possible, mainly in western North Dakota, with 60 miles per hour wind gusts being the main expected hazard. Low chances for showers and thunderstorms are in the forecast during the daytime hours on Independence Day, with afternoon highs in the 80s. An active weather pattern looks to continue through early next week. High temperatures climb into the upper 80s to mid-90s on Sunday. The detailed forecast for North Dakota, tonight, mostly cloudy. Chance of showers and thunderstorms west and south central, slight chance elsewhere. Lows in the mid-50s to mid-60s. Independence Day, decreasing clouds. Slight chance of showers and thunderstorms central and east. Highs in the 80s. Saturday night, mostly clear. Lows in the upper 50s to mid-60s. Sunday, mostly sunny during the day, then increasing clouds with a chance of showers and thunderstorms in the late afternoon through the night. Highs in the mid-80s to mid-90s. Here is the forecast for the Bismarck Minden listening area. Rest of tonight, increasing clouds. A slight chance of showers and thunderstorms after midnight. Lows around 60. Northeast winds around 5 miles per hour. Saturday, mostly sunny with a slight chance of showers and thunderstorms. Highs in the mid-80s. South winds around 5 miles per hour. Chance of rain 20%. Saturday night, mostly clear. Lows in the lower 60s. Southeast winds around 5 miles per hour. Sunday, sunny. Highs in the lower 90s. South winds 5 to 15 miles per hour with gusts up to 25 miles per hour. Sunday night, partly cloudy. Lows in the upper 60s. South winds 10 to 15 miles per hour. Monday, mostly sunny. A slight chance of showers and thunderstorms in the afternoon. Highs in the upper 80s. Chance of rain 20%. Monday night, partly cloudy in the evening, then mostly cloudy with a slight chance of showers after midnight. Lows in the lower 60s. Chance of rain 20%. Tuesday, partly sunny. A slight chance of showers in the morning, then a chance of showers and thunderstorms in the afternoon. Highs in the lower 80s. Chance of rain 50%. Tuesday night, showers and a chance of thunderstorms in the evening, then showers likely and a slight chance of thunderstorms after midnight. Lows around 60. Wednesday, partly sunny with a slight chance of thunderstorms. A chance of showers in the morning, then a slight chance of showers in the afternoon. Highs in the upper 70s. Chance of rain 40%. Wednesday night, partly cloudy. Lows in the upper 50s. Thursday, mostly sunny. A slight chance of showers and thunderstorms in the afternoon. Highs in the lower 80s. Chance of rain 20%. Thursday night, partly cloudy. A chance of showers and a slight chance of thunderstorms in the evening, then a slight chance of showers after midnight. Lows around 60. Chance of rain 30%. Friday, mostly sunny with a slight chance of showers and thunderstorms. Highs in the mid-80s. Chance of rain 20%. For Western Lake Sakakawea, rest of tonight, southeast winds 10 to 15 miles per hour in the evening becoming light. Chance of thunderstorms through the night. Mostly cloudy. Lows in the upper 50s. Independence Day, southwest winds around 10 miles per hour. Sunny. Highs in the mid-80s. For Eastern Lake Sakakawea, rest of tonight, east winds around 10 miles per hour in the evening becoming light. Slight chance of thunderstorms in the evening. Mostly cloudy. Lows in the upper 50s. Independence Day, light winds becoming south around 10 miles per hour late in the afternoon. Mostly sunny. Highs in the mid-80s. For Northern Lake Oahe, rest of tonight, light winds. Slight chance of thunderstorms in the evening, then slight chance of showers after midnight. Slight chance of thunderstorms early in the morning. Mostly cloudy. Lows in the lower 60s. Independence Day, light winds. Slight chance of showers. Partly sunny in the morning, then clearing.
highs in the mid-80s. Here are the weather conditions at midnight Central Daylight Time. Bismarck, partly cloudy. Temperature 65 degrees, relative humidity 90%. Pressure 30.00 inches and steady. Mendon, partly cloudy. 64 degrees, relative humidity 100%. Hazen, partly cloudy. 63 degrees, relative humidity 100%. Harvey, partly cloudy. 64 degrees, relative humidity 100%. Wind east at 8 miles an hour. Minot, partly cloudy. 63 degrees, relative humidity 97%. Wind east at 7 miles an hour. Dickinson, mostly cloudy. 61 degrees, relative humidity 87%. Wind northwest at 13 miles an hour. Elsewhere around North Dakota, at Williston, rain was falling, with a temperature of 62. It was 64 at Garrison. It was partly cloudy, with a temperature of 67 at Jamestown, 68 at Fargo, and 66 at Grand Forks. At Devil's Lake, it was cloudy, with a temperature of 66. In northern South Dakota, it was partly cloudy. It was 64 at Mobridge, and 63 at Aberdeen. In eastern Montana, at Glendive, rain was falling, with a temperature of 63. It was cloudy, with a temperature of 63 at Miles City, and 68 at Sydney. Once again, at Bismarck, the temperature was 65 degrees under partly cloudy skies. The regional weather forecast from your National Weather Service office in Bismarck. There are medium to low chances for showers and thunderstorms through tonight. Isolated severe thunderstorms remain possible, mainly in western North Dakota, with 60 miles per hour wind gusts being the main expected hazard. Low chances for showers and thunderstorms are in the forecast during the daytime hours on Independence Day, with afternoon highs in the 80s. An active weather pattern looks to continue through early next week. High temperatures climb into the upper 80s to mid-90s on Sunday. The detailed forecast for North Dakota, tonight, mostly cloudy. Chance of showers and thunderstorms west and south central, slight chance elsewhere. Lows in the mid-50s to mid-60s. Independence Day, decreasing clouds. Slight chance of showers and thunderstorms central and east. Highs in the 80s. Saturday night, mostly clear. Lows in the upper 50s to mid-60s. Sunday, mostly sunny during the day, then increasing clouds with a chance of showers and thunderstorms in the late afternoon through the night. Highs in the mid-80s to mid-90s. 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Providing weather information 24 hours a day from your National Weather Service office in Bismarck. Here is the forecast for the Bismarck Mendon listening area. Rest of tonight, increasing clouds. A slight chance of showers and thunderstorms after midnight. Lows around 60. Northeast winds around 5 miles per hour. Saturday, mostly sunny with a slight chance of showers and thunderstorms. Highs in the mid-80s. South winds around 5 miles per hour. Chance of rain 20%. Saturday night, mostly clear. Lows in the lower 60s. Southeast winds around 5 miles per hour. Sunday, sunny. Highs in the lower 90s. South winds 5 to 15 miles per hour with gusts up to 25 miles per hour. Sunday night, partly cloudy. Lows in the upper 60s. South winds 10 to 15 miles per hour. Monday, mostly sunny. A slight chance of showers and thunderstorms in the afternoon. Highs in the upper 80s. Chance of rain 20%. Monday night, partly cloudy in the evening, then mostly cloudy with a slight chance of showers after midnight. Lows in the lower 60s. Chance of rain 20%. Tuesday, partly sunny. A slight chance of showers in the morning, then a chance of showers and thunderstorms in the afternoon. Highs in the lower 80s. Chance of rain 50%. Tuesday night, showers and a chance of thunderstorms in the evening, then showers likely and a slight chance of thunderstorms after midnight. Lows around 60. Wednesday, partly sunny with a slight chance of thunderstorms. A chance of showers in the morning, then a slight chance of showers in the afternoon.

highs in the upper 70s. Chance of rain 40%. Wednesday night, partly cloudy. Lows in the upper 50s. Thursday, mostly sunny. A slight chance of showers and thunderstorms in the afternoon. Highs in the lower 80s. Chance of rain 20%. Thursday night, partly cloudy. A chance of showers and a slight chance of thunderstorms in the evening, then a slight chance of showers after midnight. Lows around 60. Chance of rain 30%. Friday, mostly sunny with a slight chance of showers and thunderstorms. Highs in the mid-80s. Chance of rain 20%. Here is the forecast for the Bismarck Minden listening area. West of tonight, mostly cloudy with a slight chance of showers and thunderstorms. Patchy fog. Lows around 60. Light and variable winds. Saturday, patchy fog in the morning. Mostly sunny with a slight chance of showers and thunderstorms. Highs in the mid-80s. South winds around 5 miles per hour. Chance of rain 20%. Saturday night, mostly clear. Lows in the lower 60s. Southeast winds around 5 miles per hour. Sunday, sunny. Highs in the lower 90s. South winds 5 to 15 miles per hour with gusts up to 25 miles per hour. Sunday night, partly cloudy. A slight chance of showers and thunderstorms after midnight. Lows in the upper 60s. South winds 10 to 15 miles per hour. Chance of rain 20%. Monday, mostly sunny. A slight chance of showers and thunderstorms in the afternoon. Highs in the upper 80s. Chance of rain 20%. Monday night, partly cloudy in the evening, then mostly cloudy with a slight chance of showers after midnight. Lows in the lower 60s. Chance of rain 20%. Tuesday, partly sunny. A slight chance of showers in the morning, then a chance of showers and thunderstorms in the afternoon. Highs in the lower 80s. Chance of rain 50%. Tuesday night, showers and a chance of thunderstorms in the evening, then showers likely and a slight chance of thunderstorms after midnight. Lows around 60. Wednesday, partly sunny with a slight chance of thunderstorms. A chance of showers in the morning, then a slight chance of showers in the afternoon. Highs in the upper 70s. Chance of rain 40%. Wednesday night, partly cloudy. Lows in the upper 50s. Thursday, mostly sunny. A slight chance of showers and thunderstorms in the afternoon. Highs in the lower 80s. Chance of rain 20%. Thursday night, partly cloudy. A chance of showers and a slight chance of thunderstorms in the evening, then a slight chance of showers after midnight. Lows around 60. Chance of rain 30%. Friday, mostly sunny with a slight chance of showers and thunderstorms. Highs in the mid-80s. Chance of rain 20%. For Western Lake Sakakawea, rest of tonight, southeast winds 10 to 15 miles per hour in the evening becoming light. Chance of thunderstorms through the night. Mostly cloudy. Lows in the upper 50s. Independence Day, southwest winds around 10 miles per hour. Sunny. Highs in the mid-80s. For Eastern Lake Sakakawea, west of tonight, east winds around 10 miles per hour in the evening becoming light. Slight chance of thunderstorms in the evening. Mostly cloudy. Lows in the upper 50s. Independence Day, light winds becoming south around 10 miles per hour late in the afternoon. Mostly sunny. Highs in the mid-80s. For Northern Lake Oahe, west of tonight, light winds. Slight chance of thunderstorms in the evening, then slight chance of showers after midnight. Slight chance of thunderstorms early in the morning. Mostly cloudy. Lows in the lower 60s. Independence Day, light winds. Slight chance of showers. Partly sunny in the morning, then clearing. Highs in the mid-80s. Here are the weather conditions at 1 a.m. Central Daylight Time. The report from Bismarck was not available. Elsewhere around North Dakota, it was 63 at Garrison. In northern South Dakota, in eastern Montana, the report from Bismarck was not available. The regional weather forecast from your National Weather Service office in Bismarck. There are medium to low chances for showers and thunderstorms through tonight. Isolated severe.

thunderstorms remain possible, mainly in western North Dakota, with 60 miles per hour wind gusts being the main expected hazard. Low chances for showers and thunderstorms are in the forecast during the daytime hours on Independence Day, with afternoon highs in the 80s. An active weather pattern looks to continue through early next week. High temperatures climb into the upper 80s to mid-90s on Sunday. The detailed forecast for North Dakota, tonight, mostly cloudy. Chance of showers and thunderstorms west and south central, slight chance elsewhere. Lows in the mid-50s to mid-60s. Independence Day, decreasing clouds. Slight chance of showers and thunderstorms central and east. Highs in the 80s. Saturday night, mostly clear. Lows in the upper 50s to mid-60s. Sunday, mostly sunny during the day, then increasing clouds with a chance of showers and thunderstorms in the late afternoon through the night. Highs in the mid-80s to mid-90s. Here is the forecast for the Bismarck, Maine and listening area. Rest of tonight, mostly cloudy with a slight chance of showers and thunderstorms. Patchy fog. Lows around 60. Light and variable winds. Saturday, patchy fog in the morning. Mostly sunny with a slight chance of showers and thunderstorms. Highs in the mid-80s. South winds around 5 miles per hour. Chance of rain 20%. Saturday night, mostly clear. Lows in the lower 60s. Southeast winds around 5 miles per hour. Sunday, sunny. Highs in the lower 90s. South winds 5 to 15 miles per hour with gusts up to 25 miles per hour. Sunday night, partly cloudy. A slight chance of showers and thunderstorms after midnight. Lows in the upper 60s. South winds 10 to 15 miles per hour. Chance of rain 20%. Monday, mostly sunny. A slight chance of showers and thunderstorms in the afternoon. Highs in the upper 80s. Chance of rain 20%. Monday night, partly cloudy in the evening, then mostly cloudy with a slight chance of showers after midnight. Lows in the lower 60s. Chance of rain 20%. Tuesday, partly sunny. A slight chance of showers in the morning, then a chance of showers and thunderstorms in the afternoon. Highs in the lower 80s. Chance of rain 50%. Tuesday night, showers and a chance of thunderstorms in the evening, then showers likely and a slight chance of thunderstorms after midnight. Lows around 60. Wednesday, partly sunny with a slight chance of thunderstorms. A chance of showers in the morning, then a slight chance of showers in the afternoon. Highs in the upper 70s. Chance of rain 40%. Wednesday night, partly cloudy. Lows in the upper 50s. Thursday, mostly sunny. A slight chance of showers and thunderstorms in the afternoon. Highs in the lower 80s. Chance of rain 20%. Thursday night, partly cloudy. A chance of showers and a slight chance of thunderstorms in the evening, then a slight chance of showers after midnight. Lows around 60. Chance of rain 30%. Friday, mostly sunny with a slight chance of showers and thunderstorms. Highs in the mid-80s. Chance of rain 20%. For western Lake Sakakawea, west of tonight, southeast winds 10 to 15 miles per hour in the evening becoming light. Chance of thunderstorms through the night. Mostly cloudy. Lows in the upper 50s. Independence Day, southwest winds around 10 miles per hour. Sunny. Highs in the mid-80s. For eastern Lake Sakakawea, west of tonight, east winds around 10 miles per hour in the evening becoming light. Slight chance of thunderstorms in the evening. Mostly cloudy. Lows in the upper 50s. Independence Day, light winds becoming south around 10 miles per hour late in the afternoon. Mostly sunny. Highs in the mid-80s. For northern Lake Oahe, west of tonight, light winds. Slight chance of thunderstorms in the evening, then slight chance of showers after midnight. Slight chance of thunderstorms early in the morning. Mostly cloudy. Lows in the lower 60s. Independence Day, light winds. Slight chance of showers. Partly sunny in the morning, then clearing. Highs in the mid-80s. Here are the weather conditions at 1 a.m. Central Daylight Time. Bismarck, mostly cloudy. Temperature

3 degrees. Relative humidity 97%. Pressure 30.02 inches and rising. Mangan, partly cloudy. 63 degrees. Relative humidity 100%. Wind north at 7 miles an hour. Hazen, fog was reported. 59 degrees. Relative humidity 100%. Harvey, partly cloudy. 63 degrees. Relative humidity 100%. Wind east at 8 miles an hour. Minot, partly cloudy. 62 degrees, relative humidity 96%. Dickinson, mostly cloudy. 61 degrees, relative humidity 75%. Wind southwest at 6 miles an hour. Elsewhere around North Dakota, it was 63 at Garrison. It was partly cloudy, with a temperature of 67 at Fargo, 64 at Grand Forks, and 64 at Devil's Lake. It was mostly cloudy, with a temperature of 63 at Williston, and 67 at Jamestown. In northern South Dakota, it was partly cloudy. It was 63 at Mobridge, and 65 at Aberdeen. In eastern Montana, skies ranged from mostly cloudy to cloudy. It was 63 at Miles City, 63 at Glendive, and 64 at Sydney. Once again, at Bismarck, the temperature was 63 degrees under mostly cloudy skies. The regional weather forecast from your National Weather Service office in Bismarck. There are medium to low chances for showers and thunderstorms through tonight. Isolated severe thunderstorms remain possible, mainly in western North Dakota, with 60 miles per hour wind gusts being the main expected hazard. Low chances for showers and thunderstorms are in the forecast during the daytime hours on Independence Day, with afternoon highs in the 80s. An active weather pattern looks to continue through early next week. High temperatures climb into the upper 80s to mid-90s on Sunday. The detailed forecast for North Dakota, tonight, mostly cloudy. Chance of showers and thunderstorms west and south central, slight chance elsewhere. Lows in the mid-50s to mid-60s. Independence Day, decreasing clouds. Slight chance of showers and thunderstorms central and east. Highs in the 80s. Saturday night, mostly clear. Lows in the upper 50s to mid-60s. Sunday, mostly sunny during the day, then increasing clouds with a chance of showers and thunderstorms in the late afternoon through the night. Highs in the mid-80s to mid-90s. Here is the forecast for the Bismarck, Maine and listening area. West of tonight, mostly cloudy with a slight chance of showers and thunderstorms. Patchy fog. Lows around 60. Light and variable winds. Saturday, patchy fog in the morning. Mostly sunny with a slight chance of showers and thunderstorms. Highs in the mid-80s. South winds around 5 miles per hour. Chance of rain 20%. Saturday night, mostly clear. Lows in the lower 60s. Southeast winds around 5 miles per hour. Sunday, sunny. Highs in the lower 90s. South winds 5 to 15 miles per hour with gusts up to 25 miles per hour. Sunday night, partly cloudy. A slight chance of showers and thunderstorms after midnight. Lows in the upper 60s. South winds 10 to 15 miles per hour. Chance of rain 20%. Monday, mostly sunny. A slight chance of showers and thunderstorms in the afternoon. Highs in the upper 80s. Chance of rain 20%. Monday night, partly cloudy in the evening, then mostly cloudy with a slight chance of showers after midnight. Lows in the lower 60s. Chance of rain 20%. Tuesday, partly sunny. A slight chance of showers in the morning, then a chance of showers and thunderstorms in the afternoon. Highs in the

Slight chance of showers. Partly sunny in the morning, then clearing. Highs in the mid-80s. Here are the weather conditions at 1 a.m. Central Daylight Time. Bismarck, mostly cloudy. Temperature 63 degrees, mid-80s. Here are the weather conditions at 1 a.m. Central Daylight Time. Bismarck, mostly cloudy. Temperature 63 degrees, relative humidity 97%. Pressure 30.02 inches and rising. Mendham, partly cloudy. 63 degrees, relative humidity 100%. Wind north at 7 miles an hour. Hazen, fog was reported. 59 degrees, relative humidity 100%. Harvey, partly cloudy. 63 degrees, relative humidity 100%. Wind east at 8 miles an hour. Minot, partly cloudy. 62 degrees, relative humidity 96%. Dickinson, mostly cloudy. 61 degrees, relative humidity 75%. Wind southwest at 6 miles an hour. Elsewhere around North Dakota, it was 63 at Garrison. It was partly cloudy, with a temperature of 67 at Fargo, 64 at Grand Forks, and 64 at Devil's Lake. It was mostly cloudy, with a temperature of 63 at Williston, and 67 at Jamestown. In northern South Dakota, it was partly cloudy. It was 63 at Mobridge, and 65 at Aberdeen. In eastern Montana, skies ranged from mostly cloudy to cloudy. It was 63 at Miles City, 63 at Glendive, and 64 at Sydney. Once again, at Bismarck, the temperature was 63 degrees under mostly cloudy skies. The regional weather forecast.

The quiet weather will continue through Sunday morning, with thunderstorm chances returning Sunday afternoon and tonight. Winds should remain light today, as highs climb into the 80s, while upper 80s to mid-90s are expected for Sunday. The detailed forecast for North Dakota, today, mostly cloudy early, then partly cloudy. Patchy early morning fog. Slight chance of thunderstorms, mainly in the afternoon. Highs in the 80s. Tonight, decreasing clouds. Slight chance of early evening thunderstorms. Lows in the upper 50s to lower 60s. Sunday, partly cloudy. Chance of thunderstorms in the late afternoon and evening west, central, and northeast. Highs in the upper 80s to mid-90s. Monday, partly cloudy with a chance of showers and thunderstorms. Lows in the upper 50s to upper 60s. Highs in the 80s to lower 90s. Here is the forecast for the Bismarck, Minden listening area. Rest of tonight, mostly cloudy with a slight chance of showers and thunderstorms. Patchy fog. Lows around 60. Light and variable winds. Saturday, patchy fog in the morning. Mostly sunny with a slight chance of showers and thunderstorms. Highs in the mid-80s. South winds around 5 miles per hour. Chance of rain 20%. Saturday night, mostly clear. Lows in the lower 60s. Southeast winds around 5 miles per hour. Sunday, sunny. Highs in the lower 90s. South winds 5 to 15 miles per hour with gusts up to 25 miles per hour. Sunday night, partly cloudy. A slight chance of showers and thunderstorms after midnight. Lows in the upper 60s. South winds 10 to 15 miles per hour. Chance of rain 20%. Monday, mostly sunny. A slight chance of showers and thunderstorms in the afternoon. Highs in the upper 80s. Chance of rain 20%. Monday night, partly cloudy in the evening, then mostly cloudy with a slight chance of showers after midnight. Lows in the lower 60s. Chance of rain 20%. Tuesday, partly sunny. A slight chance of showers in the morning, then a chance of showers and thunderstorms in the afternoon. Highs in the lower 80s. Chance of rain 50%. Tuesday night, showers and a chance of thunderstorms in the evening, then showers likely and a slight chance of thunderstorms after midnight. Lows around 60. Wednesday, decreasing clouds. A slight chance of thunderstorms. A chance of showers in the morning, then a slight chance of showers in the afternoon. Highs in the upper 70s. Chance of rain 40%.

mostly cloudy. Lows in the upper 50s. Independence Day, southwest winds around 10 miles per hour. Sunny. Highs in the mid-80s. For eastern Lake Sakakawea, rest of tonight, east winds around 10 miles per hour in the evening becoming light. Slight chance of thunderstorms in the evening. Mostly cloudy. Lows in the upper 50s. Independence Day, light winds becoming south around 10 miles per hour late in the afternoon. Mostly sunny. Highs in the mid-80s. For northern Lake Oahe, rest of tonight, light winds. Slight chance of thunderstorms in the evening, then slight chance of showers after midnight. Slight chance of thunderstorms early in the morning. Mostly cloudy. Lows in the lower 60s. Independence Day, light winds. Slight chance of showers. Partly sunny in the morning, then clearing. Highs in the mid-80s. Here are the weather conditions at 1 a.m. Central Daylight Time. Bismarck, mostly cloudy. Temperature 63 degrees, relative humidity 97%. Pressure 30.02 inches and rising. Mendham, partly cloudy. 63 degrees, relative humidity 100%. Wind north at 7 miles an hour. Hazen, fog was reported. 59 degrees, relative humidity 100%. Harvey, partly cloudy. 63 degrees, relative humidity 100%. Wind east at 8 miles an hour. Minot, partly cloudy. 62 degrees, relative humidity 96%. Dickinson, mostly cloudy. 61 degrees, relative humidity 75%. Wind southwest at 6 miles an hour. Elsewhere around North Dakota, it was 63 at Garrison. It was partly cloudy, with a temperature of 67 at Fargo, 64 at Grand Forks, and 64 at Devil's Lake. It was mostly cloudy, with a temperature of 63 at Williston, and 67 at Jamestown. In northern South Dakota, it was partly cloudy. It was 63 at Mobridge, and 65 at Aberdeen. In eastern Montana, skies ranged from mostly cloudy to cloudy. It was 63 at Miles City, 63 at Glendive, and 64 at Sydney. Once again, at Bismarck, the temperature was 63 degrees under mostly cloudy skies. The regional weather forecast from your National Weather Service office in Bismarck. A few showers and thunderstorms may move through the state this afternoon, but quiet weather should return to most locations by this evening. The quiet weather will continue through Sunday morning, with thunderstorm chances returning Sunday afternoon and tonight. Winds should remain light today, as highs climb into the 80s, while upper 80s to mid-90s are expected for Sunday. The detailed forecast for North Dakota, today, mostly cloudy early, then partly cloudy. Patchy early morning fog. Slight chance of thunderstorms, mainly in the afternoon. Highs in the 80s. Tonight, decreasing clouds. Slight chance of early evening thunderstorms. Lows in the upper 50s to lower 60s. Sunday, partly cloudy. Chance of thunderstorms in the late afternoon and evening west, central, and northeast. Highs in the upper 80s to mid-90s. Monday, partly cloudy with a chance of showers and thunderstorms. Lows in the upper 50s to upper 60s. Highs in the 80s to lower 90s. Here is the forecast for the Bismarck-Mendham listening area. Rest of tonight, mostly cloudy with a slight chance of showers and thunderstorms. Patchy fog. Lows around 60. Light and variable winds. Saturday, patchy fog in the morning. Mostly sunny with a slight chance of showers and thunderstorms. Highs in the mid-80s. South winds around 5 miles per hour. Chance of rain 20%. Saturday night, mostly clear. Lows in the lower 60s. Southeast winds around 5 miles per hour. Sunday, sunny. Highs in the lower 90s. South winds 5 to 15 miles per hour with gusts up to 25 miles per hour. Sunday night, partly cloudy. A slight chance of showers and thunderstorms after midnight. Lows in the upper 60s. South winds 10 to 15 miles per hour. Chance of rain 20%. Monday, mostly sunny. A slight chance of showers and thunderstorms in the afternoon. Highs

The upper 80s. Chance of rain 20%. Monday night, partly cloudy in the evening, then mostly cloudy with a slight chance of showers after midnight. Lows in the lower 60s. Chance of rain 20%. Tuesday, partly sunny. A slight chance of showers in the morning, then a chance of showers and thunderstorms in the afternoon. Highs in the lower 80s. Chance of rain 50%. Tuesday night, showers and a chance of thunderstorms in the evening, then showers likely and a slight chance of thunderstorms after midnight. Lows around 60. Wednesday, decreasing clouds. A slight chance of thunderstorms. A chance of showers in the morning, then a slight chance of showers in the afternoon. Highs in the upper 70s. Chance of rain 40%. Wednesday night, partly cloudy. Lows in the upper 50s. Thursday, mostly sunny. A slight chance of showers and thunderstorms in the afternoon. Highs in the mid-80s. Chance of rain 20%. Thursday night, mostly clear with a chance of showers and a slight chance of thunderstorms in the evening, then partly cloudy with a slight chance of showers after midnight. Lows around 60. Chance of rain 30%. Friday, mostly sunny with a slight chance of showers and thunderstorms. Highs in the mid-80s. Chance of rain 20%. For Western Lake Sakakawea, rest of tonight, southeast winds 10 to 15 miles per hour in the evening becoming light. Chance of thunderstorms through the night. Mostly cloudy. Lows in the upper 50s. Independence Day, southwest winds around 10 miles per hour. Sunny. Highs in the mid-80s. For Eastern Lake Sakakawea, rest of tonight, east winds around 10 miles per hour in the evening becoming light. Slight chance of thunderstorms in the evening. Mostly cloudy. Lows in the upper 50s. Independence Day, light winds becoming south around 10 miles per hour late in the afternoon. Mostly sunny. Highs in the mid-80s. For Northern Lake Oahe, rest of tonight, light winds. Slight chance of thunderstorms in the evening, then slight chance of showers after midnight. Slight chance of thunderstorms early in the morning. Mostly cloudy. Lows in the lower 60s. Independence Day, light winds. Slight chance of showers. Partly sunny in the morning, then clearing. Highs in the mid-80s. Here are the weather conditions at 1 a.m. Central Daylight Time. Bismarck, mostly cloudy. Temperature 63 degrees, relative humidity 97%. Pressure 30.02 inches and rising. Mendham, partly cloudy. 63 degrees, relative humidity 100%. Wind north at 7 miles an hour. Hazen, fog was reported. 59 degrees, relative humidity 100%. Harvey, partly cloudy. 63 degrees, relative humidity 100%. Wind east at 8 miles an hour. Minot, partly cloudy. 62 degrees, relative humidity 96%. Dickinson, mostly cloudy. 61 degrees, relative humidity 75%. Wind southwest at 6 miles an hour. Elsewhere around North Dakota, it was 63 at Garrison. It was partly cloudy, with a temperature of 67 at Fargo, 64 at Grand Forks, and 64 at Devil's Lake. It was mostly cloudy, with a temperature of 63 at Williston, and 67 at Jamestown. In northern South Dakota, it was partly cloudy. It was 63 at Mobridge, and 65 at Aberdeen. In eastern Montana, skies ranged from mostly cloudy to cloudy. It was 63 at Miles City, 63 at Glendive, and 64 at Sydney. Once again, at Bismarck, the temperature was 63 degrees under mostly cloudy skies. The regional weather forecast from your National Weather Service office in Bismarck. A few showers and thunderstorms may move through the state this afternoon, but quiet weather should return to most locations by this evening. The quiet weather will continue through Sunday morning, with thunderstorm chances returning Sunday afternoon and tonight. Winds should remain light today, as highs climb into the 80s, while upper 80s to mid-90s are expected for Sunday. The detailed forecast for North Dakota, today, mostly cloudy early, then partly cloudy. Patchy early morning fog. Slight chance of thunderstorms, mainly in the afternoon. Highs in the 80s.

tonight, decreasing clouds. Slight chance of early evening thunderstorms. Lows in the upper 50s to lower 60s. Sunday, partly cloudy. Chance of thunderstorms in the late afternoon and evening west, central, and northeast. Highs in the upper 80s to mid 90s. Monday, partly cloudy with a chance of showers and thunderstorms. Lows in the upper 50s to upper 60s. Highs in the 80s to lower 90s. Here is the forecast for the Bismarck Mandan listening area. Rest of tonight, mostly cloudy with a slight chance of showers and thunderstorms. Patchy fog. Lows around 60. Light and variable winds. Saturday, patchy fog in the morning. Mostly sunny with a slight chance of showers and thunderstorms. Highs in the mid-80s. South winds around 5 miles per hour. Chance of rain 20%. Saturday night, mostly clear. Lows in the lower 60s. Southeast winds around 5 miles per hour. Sunday, sunny. Highs in the lower 90s. South winds 5 to 15 miles per hour with gusts up to 25 miles per hour. Sunday night, partly cloudy. A slight chance of showers and thunderstorms after midnight. Lows in the upper 60s. South winds 10 to 15 miles per hour. Chance of rain 20%. Monday, mostly sunny. A slight chance of showers and thunderstorms in the afternoon. Highs in the upper 80s. Chance of rain 20%. Monday night, partly cloudy in the evening, then mostly cloudy with a slight chance of showers after midnight. Lows in the lower 60s. Chance of rain 20%. Tuesday, partly sunny. A slight chance of showers in the morning, then a chance of showers and thunderstorms in the afternoon. Highs in the lower 80s. Chance of rain 50%. Tuesday night, showers and a chance of thunderstorms in the evening, then showers likely and a slight chance of thunderstorms after midnight. Lows around 60. Wednesday, decreasing clouds. A slight chance of thunderstorms. A chance of showers in the morning, then a slight chance of showers in the afternoon. Highs in the upper 70s. Chance of rain 40%. Wednesday night, partly cloudy. Lows in the upper 50s. Thursday, mostly sunny. A slight chance of showers and thunderstorms in the afternoon. Highs in the mid-80s. Chance of rain 20%. Thursday night, mostly clear with a chance of showers and a slight chance of thunderstorms in the evening, then partly cloudy with a slight chance of showers after midnight. Lows around 60. Chance of rain 30%. Friday, mostly sunny with a slight chance of showers and thunderstorms. Highs in the mid-80s. Chance of rain 20%. For Western Lake Sakakawea, rest of tonight, southeast winds 10 to 15 miles per hour in the evening becoming light. Chance of thunderstorms through the night. Mostly cloudy. Lows in the upper 50s. Independence Day, southwest winds around 10 miles per hour. Sunny. Highs in the mid-80s. For Eastern Lake Sakakawea, rest of tonight, east winds around 10 miles per hour in the evening becoming light. Slight chance of thunderstorms in the evening. Mostly cloudy. Lows in the upper 50s. Independence Day, light winds becoming south around 10 miles per hour late in the afternoon. Mostly sunny. Highs in the mid-80s. For Northern Lake Oahe, rest of tonight, light winds. Slight chance of thunderstorms in the evening, then slight chance of showers after midnight. Slight chance of thunderstorms early in the morning. Mostly cloudy. Lows in the lower 60s. Independence Day, light winds. Slight chance of showers. Partly sunny in the morning, then clearing. Highs in the mid-80s. Here are the weather conditions at 1 a.m. Central Daylight Time. Bismarck, mostly cloudy. Temperature 63 degrees, relative humidity 97%. Pressure 30.02 inches and rising. Mandan, partly cloudy. 63 degrees, relative humidity 100%. Wind north at 7 miles an hour. Hazen, fog was reported. 59 degrees, relative humidity 100%. Harvey, partly cloudy. 63 degrees, relative humidity 100%. Wind east at 8 miles an hour.

Minot, partly cloudy. 62 degrees, relative humidity 96%. Dickinson, mostly cloudy. 61 degrees, relative humidity 75%. Wind southwest at 6 miles an hour. Elsewhere around North Dakota, it was 63 at Garrison. It was partly cloudy, with a temperature of 67 at Fargo, 64 at Grand Forks, and 64 at Devil's Lake. It was mostly cloudy, with a temperature of 63 at Williston, and 67 at Jamestown. In northern South Dakota, it was partly cloudy. It was 63 at Mobridge, and 65 at Aberdeen. In eastern Montana, skies ranged from mostly cloudy to cloudy. It was 63 at Miles City, 63 at Glendive, and 64 at Sydney. Once again, at Bismarck, the temperature was 63 degrees under mostly cloudy skies. The regional weather forecast from your National Weather Service office in Bismarck. A few showers and thunderstorms may move through the state this afternoon, but quiet weather should return to most locations by this evening. The quiet weather will continue through Sunday morning, with thunderstorm chances returning Sunday afternoon and tonight. Winds should remain light today, as highs climb into the 80s, while upper 80s to mid-90s are expected for Sunday. The detailed forecast for North Dakota, today, mostly cloudy early, then partly cloudy. Patchy early morning fog. Slight chance of thunderstorms, mainly in the afternoon. Highs in the 80s. Tonight, decreasing clouds. Slight chance of early evening thunderstorms. Lows in the upper 50s to lower 60s. Sunday, partly cloudy. Chance of thunderstorms in the late afternoon and evening west, central, and northeast. Highs in the upper 80s to mid-90s. Monday, partly cloudy with a chance of showers and thunderstorms. Lows in the upper 50s to upper 60s. Highs in the 80s to lower 90s. Here is the forecast for the Bismarck, Minden listening area. Rest of tonight, mostly cloudy with a slight chance of showers and thunderstorms. Patchy fog. Lows around 60. Light and variable winds. Saturday, patchy fog in the morning. Mostly sunny with a slight chance of showers and thunderstorms. Highs in the mid-80s. South winds around 5 miles per hour. Chance of rain 20%. Saturday night, mostly clear. Lows in the lower 60s. Southeast winds around 5 miles per hour. Sunday, sunny. Highs in the lower 90s. South winds 5 to 15 miles per hour with gusts up to 25 miles per hour. Sunday night, partly cloudy. A slight chance of showers and thunderstorms after midnight. Lows in the upper 60s. South winds 10 to 15 miles per hour. Chance of rain 20%. Monday, mostly sunny. A slight chance of showers and thunderstorms in the afternoon. Highs in the upper 80s. Chance of rain 20%. Monday night, partly cloudy in the evening, then mostly cloudy with a slight chance of showers after midnight. Lows in the lower 60s. Chance of rain 20%. Tuesday, partly sunny. A slight chance of showers in the morning, then a chance of showers and thunderstorms in the afternoon. Highs in the lower 80s. Chance of rain 50%. Tuesday night, showers and a chance of thunderstorms in the evening, then showers likely and a slight chance of thunderstorms after midnight. Lows around 60. Wednesday, decreasing clouds. A slight chance of thunderstorms. A chance of showers in the morning, then a slight chance of showers in the afternoon. Highs in the upper 70s. Chance of rain 40%. Wednesday night, partly cloudy. Lows in the upper 50s. Thursday, mostly sunny. A slight chance of showers and thunderstorms in the afternoon. Highs in the mid-80s. Chance of rain 20%. Thursday night, mostly clear with a chance of showers and a slight chance of thunderstorms in the evening, then partly cloudy with a slight chance of showers after midnight. Lows around 60. Chance of rain 30%. Friday, mostly sunny with a slight chance of showers and thunderstorms. Highs in the mid-80s. Chance of rain 20%. For Western Lake Sakakawea, rest of tonight, southeast winds 10 to 15 miles per hour in the evening becoming light. Chance of thunderstorms through the night. Mostly

cloudy. Lows in the upper 50s. Independence Day, southwest winds around 10 miles per hour. Sunny. Highs in the mid-80s. For eastern Lake Sakakawea, rest of tonight, east winds around 10 miles per hour in the evening becoming light. Slight chance of thunderstorms in the evening. Mostly cloudy. Lows in the upper 50s. Independence Day, light winds becoming south around 10 miles per hour late in the afternoon. Mostly sunny. Highs in the mid-80s. For northern Lake Oahe, rest of tonight, light winds. Slight chance of thunderstorms in the evening, then slight chance of showers after midnight. Slight chance of thunderstorms early in the morning. Mostly cloudy. Lows in the lower 60s. Independence Day, light winds. Slight chance of showers. Partly sunny in the morning, then clearing. Highs in the mid-80s. Here are the weather conditions at 1 a.m. Central Daylight Time. Bismarck, mostly cloudy. Temperature 63 degrees, relative humidity 97%. Pressure 30.02 inches and rising. Mendham, partly cloudy. 63 degrees, relative humidity 100%. Wind north at 7 miles an hour. Hazen, fog was reported. 59 degrees, relative humidity 100%. Harvey, partly cloudy. 63 degrees, relative humidity 100%. Wind east at 8 miles an hour. Minot, partly cloudy. 62 degrees, relative humidity 96%. Dickinson, mostly cloudy. 61 degrees, relative humidity 75%. Wind southwest at 6 miles an hour. Elsewhere around North Dakota, it was 63 at Garrison. It was partly cloudy, with a temperature of 67 at Fargo, 64 at Grand Forks, and 64 at Devil's Lake. It was mostly cloudy, with a temperature of 63 at Williston, and 67 at Jamestown. In northern South Dakota, it was partly cloudy. It was 63 at Mobridge, and 65 at Aberdeen. In eastern Montana, skies ranged from mostly cloudy to cloudy. It was 63 at Miles City, 63 at Glendive, and 64 at Sydney. Once again, at Bismarck, the temperature was 63 degrees under mostly cloudy skies. 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Providing weather information 24 hours a day from your National Weather Service office in Bismarck. The regional weather forecast from your National Weather Service office in Bismarck. A few showers and thunderstorms may move through the state this afternoon, but quiet weather should return to most locations by this evening. The quiet weather will continue through Sunday morning, with thunderstorm chances returning Sunday afternoon and tonight. Winds should remain light today, as highs climb into the 80s, while upper 80s to mid-90s are expected for Sunday. The detailed forecast for North Dakota, today, mostly cloudy early, then partly cloudy. Patchy early morning fog. Slight chance of thunderstorms, mainly in the afternoon. Highs in the 80s. Tonight, decreasing clouds. Slight chance of early evening thunderstorms. Lows in the upper 50s to lower 60s. Sunday, partly cloudy. Chance of thunderstorms in the late afternoon and evening west, central, and northeast. Highs in the upper 80s to mid-90s. Monday, partly cloudy with a chance of showers and thunderstorms. Lows in the upper 50s to upper 60s. Highs in the 80s to lower 90s. Here is the forecast for the Bismarck-Mendham listening area. Rest of tonight, mostly cloudy with a slight chance of showers and thunderstorms. Patchy fog. Lows around 60. Light and variable winds. Saturday, patchy fog in the morning. Mostly sunny with a slight chance of showers and thunderstorms. Highs in the mid-80s. South winds around 5 miles per hour. Chance of rain 20%. Saturday night, mostly clear. Lows in the lower 60s. Southeast winds around 5 miles per hour. Sunday, sunny. Highs in the lower 90s. South winds 5 to 15 miles per hour with gusts up to 25 miles per hour. Sunday night, partly cloudy. A slight chance of showers and thunderstorms after midnight.

Lows in the upper 60s. South winds 10 to 15 miles per hour. Chance of rain 20%. Monday, mostly sunny. A slight chance of showers and thunderstorms in the afternoon. Highs in the upper 80s. Chance of rain 20%. Monday night, partly cloudy in the evening, then mostly cloudy with a slight chance of showers after midnight. Lows in the lower 60s. Chance of rain 20%. Tuesday, partly sunny. A slight chance of showers in the morning, then a chance of showers and thunderstorms in the afternoon. Highs in the lower 80s. Chance of rain 50%. Tuesday night, showers and a chance of thunderstorms in the evening, then showers likely and a slight chance of thunderstorms after midnight. Lows around 60. Wednesday, decreasing clouds. A slight chance of thunderstorms. A chance of showers in the morning, then a slight chance of showers in the afternoon. Highs in the upper 70s. Chance of rain 40%. Wednesday night, partly cloudy. Lows in the upper 50s. Thursday, mostly sunny. A slight chance of showers and thunderstorms in the afternoon. Highs in the mid-80s. Chance of rain 20%. Thursday night, mostly clear with a chance of showers and a slight chance of thunderstorms in the evening, then partly cloudy with a slight chance of showers after midnight. Lows around 60. Chance of rain 30%. Friday, mostly sunny with a slight chance of showers and thunderstorms. Highs in the mid-80s. Chance of rain 20%. For Western Lake Sakakawea, rest of tonight, southeast winds 10 to 15 miles per hour in the evening becoming light. Chance of thunderstorms through the night. Mostly cloudy. Lows in the upper 50s. Independence Day, southwest winds around 10 miles per hour. Sunny. Highs in the mid-80s. For Eastern Lake Sakakawea, rest of tonight, east winds around 10 miles per hour in the evening becoming light. Slight chance of thunderstorms in the evening. Mostly cloudy. Lows in the upper 50s. Independence Day, light winds becoming south around 10 miles per hour late in the afternoon. Mostly sunny. Highs in the mid-80s. For Northern Lake Oahe, rest of tonight, light winds. Slight chance of thunderstorms in the evening, then slight chance of showers after midnight. Slight chance of thunderstorms early in the morning. Mostly cloudy. Lows in the lower 60s. Independence Day, light winds. Slight chance of showers. Partly sunny in the morning, then clearing. Highs in the mid-80s. Here are the weather conditions at 2 a.m. Central Daylight Time. Bismarck, fog was reported. Temperature 63 degrees, relative humidity 97%. Pressure 30.03 inches and rising. Mendan, fog was reported. 63 degrees, relative humidity 100%. Hazen, fog was reported. 61 degrees, relative humidity 100%. Wind southwest at 6 miles an hour. Harvey, partly cloudy. 63 degrees, relative humidity 100%. Wind southeast at 6 miles an hour. Minot, partly cloudy. 60 degrees, relative humidity 96%. Dickinson, mostly cloudy. 60 degrees, relative humidity 77%. Wind southwest at 7 miles an hour. Elsewhere around North Dakota, it was 61 at Garrison. It was partly cloudy, with a temperature of 65 at Fargo and 61 at Grand Forks. It was mostly cloudy, with a temperature of 60 at Williston, 66 at Jamestown, and 63 at Devil's Lake. In northern South Dakota, it was partly cloudy. It was 63 at Mobridge and 66 at Aberdeen. In eastern Montana, skies ranged from mostly cloudy to cloudy. It was 65 at Miles City, 61 at Glendive, and 62 at Sydney. Once again, at Bismarck, the temperature was 63 degrees with fog. The regional weather forecast from your National Weather Service office in Bismarck. A few showers and thunderstorms may move through the state this afternoon, but quiet weather should return to most locations by this evening. The quiet weather will continue through Sunday morning, with thunderstorm chances returning Sunday afternoon and tonight. Winds should remain light today, as highs climb into the 80s, while upper 80s to mid 90s are expected for Sunday.

Day. The detailed forecast for North Dakota. Today, mostly cloudy early, then partly cloudy. Patchy early morning fog. Slight chance of thunderstorms, mainly in the afternoon. Highs in the 80s. Tonight, decreasing clouds. Slight chance of early evening thunderstorms. Lows in the upper 50s to lower 60s. Sunday, partly cloudy. Chance of thunderstorms in the late afternoon and evening west, central, and northeast. Highs in the upper 80s to mid 90s. Monday, partly cloudy with a chance of showers and thunderstorms. Lows in the upper 50s to upper 60s. Highs in the 80s to lower 90s. Here is the forecast for the Bismarck Mandan listening area. Rest of tonight, mostly cloudy with a slight chance of showers and thunderstorms. Patchy fog. Lows around 60. Light and variable winds. Saturday, patchy fog in the morning. Mostly sunny with a slight chance of showers and thunderstorms. Highs in the mid-80s. South winds around 5 miles per hour. Chance of rain 20%. Saturday night, mostly clear. Lows in the lower 60s. Southeast winds around 5 miles per hour. Sunday, sunny. Highs in the lower 90s. South winds 5 to 15 miles per hour with gusts up to 25 miles per hour. Sunday night, partly cloudy. A slight chance of showers and thunderstorms after midnight. Lows in the upper 60s. South winds 10 to 15 miles per hour. Chance of rain 20%. Monday, mostly sunny. A slight chance of showers and thunderstorms in the afternoon. Highs in the upper 80s. Chance of rain 20%. Monday night, partly cloudy in the evening, then mostly cloudy with a slight chance of showers after midnight. Lows in the lower 60s. Chance of rain 20%. Tuesday, partly sunny. A slight chance of showers in the morning, then a chance of showers and thunderstorms in the afternoon. Highs in the lower 80s. Chance of rain 50%. Tuesday night, showers and a chance of thunderstorms in the evening, then showers likely and a slight chance of thunderstorms after midnight. Lows around 60. Wednesday, decreasing clouds. A slight chance of thunderstorms. A chance of showers in the morning, then a slight chance of showers in the afternoon. Highs in the upper 70s. Chance of rain 40%. Wednesday night, partly cloudy. Lows in the upper 50s. Thursday, mostly sunny. A slight chance of showers and thunderstorms in the afternoon. Highs in the mid-80s. Chance of rain 20%. Thursday night, mostly clear with a chance of showers and a slight chance of thunderstorms in the evening, then partly cloudy with a slight chance of showers after midnight. Lows around 60. Chance of rain 30%. Friday, mostly sunny with a slight chance of showers and thunderstorms. Highs in the mid-80s. Chance of rain 20%. For Western Lake Sakakawea, rest of tonight, southeast winds 10 to 15 miles per hour in the evening becoming light. Chance of thunderstorms through the night. Mostly cloudy. Lows in the upper 50s. Independence Day, southwest winds around 10 miles per hour. Sunny. Highs in the mid-80s. For Eastern Lake Sakakawea, rest of tonight, east winds around 10 miles per hour in the evening becoming light. Slight chance of thunderstorms in the evening. Mostly cloudy. Lows in the upper 50s. Independence Day, light winds becoming south around 10 miles per hour late in the afternoon. Mostly sunny. Highs in the mid-80s. For Northern Lake Oahe, rest of tonight, light winds. Slight chance of thunderstorms in the evening, then slight chance of showers after midnight. Slight chance of thunderstorms early in the morning. Mostly cloudy. Lows in the lower 60s. Independence Day, light winds. Slight chance of showers. Partly sunny in the morning, then clearing. Highs in the mid-80s. Here are the weather conditions at 2 a.m. Central Daylight Time. Bismarck, fog was reported. Temperature 63 degrees, relative humidity 97%. Pressure 30.03 inches and rising. Mandan, fog was reported. 63 degrees, relative humidity 100%. Hazen, fog was reported.

61 degrees, relative humidity 100%. Wind southwest at 6 miles an hour. Harvey, partly cloudy. 63 degrees, relative humidity 100%. Wind southeast at 6 miles an hour. Minot, mostly cloudy. 60 degrees, relative humidity 96%. Dickinson, cloudy. 60 degrees, relative humidity 77%. Wind southwest at 7 miles an hour. Elsewhere around North Dakota, it was 61 at Garrison. At Grand Forks, it was partly cloudy, with a temperature of 61. It was mostly cloudy, with a temperature of 60 at Williston, 66 at Jamestown, 65 at Fargo, and 63 at Devil's Lake. In northern South Dakota, it was partly cloudy. It was 63 at Mobridge, and 66 at Aberdeen. In eastern Montana, it was mostly cloudy. It was 65 at Miles City, 61 at Glendive, and 62 at Sydney. Once again, at Bismarck, the temperature was 63 degrees with fog. The regional weather forecast from your National Weather Service office in Bismarck. A few showers and thunderstorms may move through the state this afternoon, but quiet weather should return to most locations by this evening. The quiet weather will continue through Sunday morning, with thunderstorm chances returning Sunday afternoon and tonight. Winds should remain light today, as highs climb into the 80s, while upper 80s to mid-90s are expected for Sunday. The detailed forecast for North Dakota, today, mostly cloudy early, then partly cloudy. Patchy early morning fog. Slight chance of thunderstorms, mainly in the afternoon. Highs in the 80s. Tonight, decreasing clouds. Slight chance of early evening thunderstorms. Lows in the upper 50s to lower 60s. Sunday, partly cloudy. Chance of thunderstorms in the late afternoon and evening west, central, and northeast. Highs in the upper 80s to mid-90s. Monday, partly cloudy with a chance of showers and thunderstorms. Lows in the upper 50s to upper 60s. Highs in the 80s to lower 90s. Here is the forecast for the Bismarck Minden listening area. Rest of tonight, mostly cloudy with a slight chance of showers and thunderstorms. Patchy fog. Lows around 60. Light and variable winds. Saturday, patchy fog in the morning. Mostly sunny with a slight chance of showers and thunderstorms. Highs in the mid-80s. South winds around 5 miles per hour. Chance of rain 20%. Saturday night, mostly clear. Lows in the lower 60s. Southeast winds around 5 miles per hour. Sunday, sunny. Highs in the lower 90s. South winds 5 to 15 miles per hour with gusts up to 25 miles per hour. Sunday night, partly cloudy. A slight chance of showers and thunderstorms after midnight. Lows in the upper 60s. South winds 10 to 15 miles per hour. Chance of rain 20%. Monday, mostly sunny. A slight chance of showers and thunderstorms in the afternoon. Highs in the upper 80s. Chance of rain 20%. Monday night, partly cloudy in the evening, then mostly cloudy with a slight chance of showers after midnight. Lows in the lower 60s. Chance of rain 20%. Tuesday, partly sunny. A slight chance of showers in the morning, then a chance of showers and thunderstorms in the afternoon. Highs in the lower 80s. Chance of rain 50%. Tuesday night, showers and a chance of thunderstorms in the evening, then showers likely and a slight chance of thunderstorms after midnight. Lows around 60. Wednesday, decreasing clouds. A slight chance of thunderstorms. A chance of showers in the morning, then a slight chance of showers in the afternoon. Highs in the upper 70s. Chance of rain 40%. Wednesday night, partly cloudy. Lows in the upper 50s. Thursday, mostly sunny. A slight chance of showers and thunderstorms in the afternoon. Highs in the mid-80s. Chance of rain 20%. Thursday night, mostly clear with a chance of showers and a slight chance of thunderstorms in the evening, then partly cloudy with a slight chance of showers after midnight. Lows around 60. Chance of rain 30%. Friday, mostly sunny with a slight chance of showers and thunderstorms. Highs in the mid-80s. Chance of rain 20%.

60%. For western Lake Sakakawea, rest of tonight, southeast winds 10 to 15 miles per hour, in the evening becoming light. Chance of thunderstorms through the night. Mostly cloudy. Lows in the upper 50s. Independence Day, southwest winds around 10 miles per hour. Sunny. Highs in the mid-80s. For eastern Lake Sakakawea, rest of tonight, east winds around 10 miles per hour, in the evening becoming light. Slight chance of thunderstorms in the evening. Mostly cloudy. Lows in the upper 50s. Independence Day, light winds becoming south around 10 miles per hour late in the afternoon. Mostly sunny. Highs in the mid-80s. For northern Lake Oahe, rest of tonight, light winds. Slight chance of thunderstorms in the evening, then slight chance of showers after midnight. Slight chance of thunderstorms early in the morning. Mostly cloudy. Lows in the lower 60s. Independence Day, light winds. Slight chance of showers. Partly sunny in the morning, then clearing. Highs in the mid-80s. Here are the weather conditions at 2 a.m. Central Daylight Time. Bismarck, fog was reported. Temperature 63 degrees, relative humidity 97%. Pressure 30.03 inches and rising. Mendham, fog was reported. 63 degrees, relative humidity 100%. Hazen, fog was reported. 61 degrees, relative humidity 100%. Wind southwest at 6 miles an hour. Harvey, partly cloudy. 63 degrees, relative humidity 100%. Wind southeast at 6 miles an hour. Minot, mostly cloudy. 60 degrees, relative humidity 96%. Dickinson, cloudy. 60 degrees, relative humidity 77%. Wind southwest at 7 miles an hour. Elsewhere around North Dakota, it was 61 at Garrison. At Grand Forks, it was partly cloudy, with a temperature of 61. It was mostly cloudy, with a temperature of 60 at Williston, 66 at Jamestown, 65 at Fargo, and 63 at Devil's Lake. In northern South Dakota, it was partly cloudy. It was 63 at Mobridge, and 66 at Aberdeen. In eastern Montana, it was mostly cloudy. It was 65 at Miles City, 61 at Glendive, and 62 at Sydney. Once again, at Bismarck, the temperature was 63 degrees with fog. The regional weather forecast from your National Weather Service office in Bismarck. A few showers and thunderstorms may move through the state this afternoon, but quiet weather should return to most locations by this evening. The quiet weather will continue through Sunday morning, with thunderstorm chances returning Sunday afternoon and tonight. Winds should remain light today, as highs climb into the 80s, while upper 80s to mid-90s are expected for Sunday. The detailed forecast for North Dakota, today, mostly cloudy early, then partly cloudy. Patchy early morning fog. Slight chance of thunderstorms, mainly in the afternoon. Highs in the 80s. Tonight, decreasing clouds. Slight chance of early evening thunderstorms. Lows in the upper 50s to lower 60s. Sunday, partly cloudy. Chance of thunderstorms in the late afternoon and evening west, central, and northeast. Highs in the upper 80s to mid-90s. Monday, partly cloudy with a chance of showers and thunderstorms. Lows in the upper 50s to upper 60s. Highs in the 80s to lower 90s. Here is the forecast for the Bismarck-Mendham listening area. Rest of tonight, mostly cloudy with a slight chance of showers and thunderstorms. Patchy fog. Lows around 60. Light and variable winds. Saturday, patchy fog in the morning. Mostly sunny with a slight chance of showers and thunderstorms. Highs in the mid-80s. South winds around 5 miles per hour. Chance of rain 20%. Saturday night, mostly clear. Lows in the lower 60s. Southeast winds around 5 miles per hour. Sunday, sunny. Highs in the lower 90s. South winds 5 to 15 miles per hour with gusts up to 25 miles per hour. Sunday night, partly cloudy. A slight chance of showers and thunderstorms after midnight. Lows in the upper 60s. South winds 10 to 15 miles per hour.

chance of rain 20%. Monday, mostly sunny. A slight chance of showers and thunderstorms in the afternoon. Highs in the upper 80s. Chance of rain 20%. Monday night, partly cloudy in the evening, then mostly cloudy with a slight chance of showers after midnight. Lows in the lower 60s. Chance of rain 20%. Tuesday, partly sunny. A slight chance of showers in the morning, then a chance of showers and thunderstorms in the afternoon. Highs in the lower 80s. Chance of rain 50%. Tuesday night, showers and a chance of thunderstorms in the evening, then showers likely and a slight chance of thunderstorms after midnight. Lows around 60. Wednesday, decreasing clouds. A slight chance of thunderstorms. A chance of showers in the morning, then a slight chance of showers in the afternoon. Highs in the upper 70s. Chance of rain 40%. Wednesday night, partly cloudy. Lows in the upper 50s. Thursday, mostly sunny. A slight chance of showers and thunderstorms in the afternoon. Highs in the mid-80s. Chance of rain 20%. Thursday night, mostly clear with a chance of showers and a slight chance of thunderstorms in the evening, then partly cloudy with a slight chance of showers after midnight. Lows around 60. Chance of rain 30%. Friday, mostly sunny with a slight chance of showers and thunderstorms. Highs in the mid-80s. Chance of rain 20%. For Western Lake Sakakawea, rest of tonight, southeast winds 10 to 15 miles per hour, in the evening becoming light. Chance of thunderstorms through the night. Mostly cloudy. Lows in the upper 50s. Independence Day, southwest winds around 10 miles per hour. Sunny. Highs in the mid-80s. For Eastern Lake Sakakawea, rest of tonight, east winds around 10 miles per hour, in the evening becoming light. Slight chance of thunderstorms in the evening. Mostly cloudy. Lows in the upper 50s. Independence Day, light winds becoming south around 10 miles per hour late in the afternoon. Mostly sunny. Highs in the mid-80s. For Northern Lake Oahe, rest of tonight, light winds. Slight chance of thunderstorms in the evening, then slight chance of showers after midnight. Slight chance of thunderstorms early in the morning. Mostly cloudy. Lows in the lower 60s. Independence Day, light winds. Slight chance of showers. Partly sunny in the morning, then clearing. Highs in the mid-80s. Here are the weather conditions at 2 a.m. Central Daylight Time. Bismarck, fog was reported. Temperature 63 degrees, relative humidity 97%. Pressure 30.03 inches and rising. Mendham, fog was reported. 63 degrees, relative humidity 100%. Hazen, fog was reported. 61 degrees, relative humidity 100%. Wind southwest at 6 miles an hour. Harvey, partly cloudy. 63 degrees, relative humidity 100%. Wind southeast at 6 miles an hour. Minot, mostly cloudy. 60 degrees, relative humidity 96%. Dickinson, cloudy. 60 degrees, relative humidity 77%. Wind southwest at 7 miles an hour. Elsewhere around North Dakota, it was 61 at Garrison. At Grand Forks, it was partly cloudy, with a temperature of 61. It was mostly cloudy, with a temperature of 60 at Williston, 66 at Jamestown, 65 at Fargo, and 63 at Devil's Lake. In northern South Dakota, it was partly cloudy. It was 63 at Mobridge, and 66 at Aberdeen. In eastern Montana, it was mostly cloudy. It was 65 at Miles City, 61 at Glendive, and 62 at Sydney. Once again, at Bismarck, the temperature was 63 degrees with fog. The regional weather forecast from your National Weather Service office in Bismarck. A few showers and thunderstorms may move through the state this afternoon, but quiet weather should return to most locations by this evening. The quiet weather will continue through Sunday morning, with thunderstorm chances returning Sunday afternoon and tonight. Winds should remain light today, as highs climb into the 80s, while upper 80s to mid-90s are expected for Sunday. The detailed forecast for North Dakota, today, mostly cloudy early, then partly cloudy.
patchy early morning fog. Slight chance of thunderstorms, mainly in the afternoon. Highs in the 80s. Tonight, decreasing clouds. Slight chance of early evening thunderstorms. Lows in the upper 50s to lower 60s. Sunday, partly cloudy. Chance of thunderstorms in the late afternoon and evening west, central, and northeast. Highs in the upper 80s to mid 90s. Monday, partly cloudy with a chance of showers and thunderstorms. Lows in the upper 50s to upper 60s. Highs in the 80s to lower 90s. Here is the forecast for the Bismarck Menden listening area. Rest of tonight, mostly cloudy with a slight chance of showers and thunderstorms. Patchy fog. Lows around 60. Light and variable winds. Saturday, patchy fog in the morning. Mostly sunny with a slight chance of showers and thunderstorms. Highs in the mid-80s. South winds around 5 miles per hour. Chance of rain 20%. Saturday night, mostly clear. Lows in the lower 60s. Southeast winds around 5 miles per hour. Sunday, sunny. Highs in the lower 90s. South winds 5 to 15 miles per hour with gusts up to 25 miles per hour. Sunday night, partly cloudy. A slight chance of showers and thunderstorms after midnight. Lows in the upper 60s. South winds 10 to 15 miles per hour. Chance of rain 20%. Monday, mostly sunny. A slight chance of showers and thunderstorms in the afternoon. Highs in the upper 80s. Chance of rain 20%. Monday night, partly cloudy in the evening, then mostly cloudy with a slight chance of showers after midnight. Lows in the lower 60s. Chance of rain 20%. Tuesday, partly sunny. A slight chance of showers in the morning, then a chance of showers and thunderstorms in the afternoon. Highs in the lower 80s. Chance of rain 50%. Tuesday night, showers and a chance of thunderstorms in the evening, then showers likely and a slight chance of thunderstorms after midnight. Lows around 60. Wednesday, decreasing clouds. A slight chance of thunderstorms. A chance of showers in the morning, then a slight chance of showers in the afternoon. Highs in the upper 70s. Chance of rain 40%. Wednesday night, partly cloudy. Lows in the upper 50s. Thursday, mostly sunny. A slight chance of showers and thunderstorms in the afternoon. Highs in the mid-80s. Chance of rain 20%. Thursday night, mostly clear with a chance of showers and a slight chance of thunderstorms in the evening, then partly cloudy with a slight chance of showers after midnight. Lows around 60. Chance of rain 30%. Friday, mostly sunny with a slight chance of showers and thunderstorms. Highs in the mid-80s. Chance of rain 20%. 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Providing weather information 24 hours a day from your National Weather Service office in Bismarck. For Western Lake Sakakawea, rest of tonight, southeast winds 10 to 15 miles per hour in the evening becoming light. Chance of thunderstorms through the night. Mostly cloudy. Lows in the upper 50s. Independence Day, southwest winds around 10 miles per hour. Sunny. Highs in the mid-80s. For Eastern Lake Sakakawea, rest of tonight, east winds around 10 miles per hour in the evening becoming light. Slight chance of thunderstorms in the evening. Mostly cloudy. Lows in the upper 50s. Independence Day, light winds becoming south around 10 miles per hour late in the afternoon. Mostly sunny. Highs in the mid-80s. For Northern Lake Oahe, rest of tonight, light winds. Slight chance of thunderstorms in the evening, then slight chance of showers after midnight. Slight chance of thunderstorms early in the Slight chance of thunderstorms in the evening, then slight chance of showers after midnight. Slight chance of thunderstorms early in the morning. Mostly cloudy. Lows in the lower 60s. Independence Day, light winds. Slight chance of showers. Partly sunny in the morning, then clearing. Highs in the mid-80s. Here are the weather conditions at 2 a.m. Central Daylight Time. Bismarck, fog was reported.

temperature 63 degrees, relative humidity 97%. Pressure 30.03 inches and rising. Mendan, fog was reported. 63 degrees, relative humidity 100%. Hazen, fog was reported. 61 degrees, relative humidity 100%. Wind southwest at 6 miles an hour. Harvey, partly cloudy. 63 degrees, relative humidity 100%. Wind southeast at 6 miles an hour. Minot, mostly cloudy. 60 degrees, relative humidity 96%. Dickinson, cloudy. 60 degrees, relative humidity 77%. Wind southwest at 7 miles an hour. Elsewhere around North Dakota, it was 61 at Garrison. At Grand Forks, it was partly cloudy, with a temperature of 61. It was mostly cloudy, with a temperature of 60 at Williston, 66 at Jamestown, 65 at Fargo, and 63 at Devil's Lake. In northern South Dakota, it was partly cloudy. It was 63 at Mobridge, and 66 at Aberdeen. In eastern Montana, it was mostly cloudy. It was 65 at Miles City, 61 at Glendive, and 62 at Sydney. Once again, at Bismarck, the temperature was 63 degrees with fog. The regional weather forecast from your National Weather Service office in Bismarck. A few showers and thunderstorms may move through the state this afternoon, but quiet weather should return to most locations by this evening. The quiet weather will continue through Sunday morning, with thunderstorm chances returning Sunday afternoon and tonight. Winds should remain light today, as highs climb into the 80s, while upper 80s to mid-90s are expected for Sunday. The detailed forecast for North Dakota, today, mostly cloudy early, then partly cloudy. Patchy early morning fog. Slight chance of thunderstorms, mainly in the afternoon. Highs in the 80s. Tonight, decreasing clouds. Slight chance of early evening thunderstorms. Lows in the upper 50s to lower 60s. Sunday, partly cloudy. Chance of thunderstorms in the late afternoon and evening west, central, and northeast. Highs in the upper 80s to mid-90s. Monday, partly cloudy with a chance of showers and thunderstorms. Lows in the upper 50s to upper 60s. Highs in the 80s to lower 90s. Here is the forecast for the Bismarck-Mendon listening area. Rest of tonight, mostly cloudy with a slight chance of showers and thunderstorms. Patchy fog. Lows around 60. Light and variable winds. Saturday, patchy fog in the morning. Mostly sunny with a slight chance of showers and thunderstorms. Highs in the mid-80s. South winds around 5 miles per hour. Chance of rain 20%. Saturday night, mostly clear. Lows in the lower 60s. Southeast winds around 5 miles per hour. Sunday, sunny. Highs in the lower 90s. South winds 5 to 15 miles per hour with gusts up to 25 miles per hour. Sunday night, partly cloudy. A slight chance of showers and thunderstorms after midnight. Lows in the upper 60s. South winds 10 to 15 miles per hour. Chance of rain 20%. Monday, mostly sunny. A slight chance of showers and thunderstorms in the afternoon. Highs in the upper 80s. Chance of rain 20%. Monday night, partly cloudy in the evening, then mostly cloudy with a slight chance of showers after midnight. Lows in the lower 60s. Chance of rain 20%. Tuesday, partly sunny. A slight chance of showers in the morning, then a chance of showers and thunderstorms in the afternoon. Highs in the lower 80s. Chance of rain 50%. Tuesday night, showers and a chance of thunderstorms in the evening, then showers likely and a slight chance of thunderstorms after midnight. Lows around 60. Wednesday, decreasing clouds. A slight chance of thunderstorms. A chance of showers in the morning, then a slight chance of showers in the afternoon. Highs in the upper 70s. Chance of rain 40%. Wednesday night, partly cloudy. Lows in the upper 50s. Thursday, mostly sunny. A slight chance of showers and thunderstorms in the afternoon. Highs in the mid-80s. Chance of rain 20%. Thursday night, mostly clear with a chance of showers and a slight chance

miles per hour in the evening becoming light. Slight chance of thunderstorms in the evening. Mostly cloudy. Lows in the upper 50s. Independence Day, light winds becoming south around 10 miles per hour late in the afternoon. Mostly sunny. Highs in the mid-80s. For northern Lake Oahe, rest of tonight, light winds. Slight chance of thunderstorms in the evening, then slight chance of showers after midnight. Slight chance of thunderstorms early in the morning. Mostly cloudy. Lows in the lower 60s. Independence Day, light winds. Slight chance of showers. Partly sunny in the morning, then clearing. Highs in the mid-80s. Here are the weather conditions at 2 a.m. Central Daylight Time. Bismarck, fog was reported. Temperature 63 degrees, relative humidity 97%. Pressure 30.03 inches and rising. Mendham, fog was reported. 63 degrees, relative humidity 100%. Hazen, fog was reported. 61 degrees, relative humidity 100%. Wind southwest at 6 miles an hour. Harvey, partly cloudy. 63 degrees, relative humidity 100%. Wind southeast at 6 miles an hour. Minot, mostly cloudy. 60 degrees, relative humidity 96%. Dickinson, cloudy. 60 degrees, relative humidity 77%. Wind southwest at 7 miles an hour. Elsewhere around North Dakota, it was 61 at Garrison. At Grand Forks, it was partly cloudy, with a temperature of 61. It was mostly cloudy, with a temperature of 60 at Williston, 66 at Jamestown, 65 at Fargo, and 63 at Devil's Lake. In northern South Dakota, it was partly cloudy. It was 63 at Mobridge, and 66 at Aberdeen. In eastern Montana, it was mostly cloudy. It was 65 at Miles City, 61 at Glendive, and 62 at Sydney. Once again, at Bismarck, the temperature was 63 degrees with fog. The regional weather forecast from your National Weather Service office in Bismarck. A few showers and thunderstorms may move through the state this afternoon, but quiet weather should return to most locations by this evening. The quiet weather will continue through Sunday morning, with thunderstorm chances returning Sunday afternoon and tonight. Winds should remain light today, as highs climb into the 80s, while upper 80s to mid-90s are expected for Sunday. The detailed forecast for North Dakota, today, mostly cloudy early, then partly cloudy. Patchy early morning fog. Slight chance of thunderstorms, mainly in the afternoon. Highs in the 80s. Tonight, decreasing clouds. Slight chance of early evening thunderstorms. Lows in the upper 50s to lower 60s. Sunday, partly cloudy. Chance of thunderstorms in the late afternoon and evening west, central, and northeast. Highs in the upper 80s to mid-90s. Monday, partly cloudy with a chance of showers and thunderstorms. Lows in the upper 50s to upper 60s. Highs in the 80s to lower 90s. Here is the forecast for the Bismarck-Mendham listening area. Rest of tonight, mostly cloudy with a slight chance of showers and thunderstorms. Patchy fog. Lows around 60. Light and variable winds. Saturday, patchy fog in the morning. Mostly sunny with a slight chance of showers and thunderstorms. Highs in the mid-80s. South winds around 5 miles per hour. Chance of rain 20%. Saturday night, mostly clear. Lows in the lower 60s. Southeast winds around 5 miles per hour. Sunday, sunny. Highs in the lower 90s. South winds 5 to 15 miles per hour with gusts up to 25 miles per hour. Sunday night, partly cloudy. A slight chance of showers and thunderstorms after midnight. Lows in the upper 60s. South winds 10 to 15 miles per hour. Chance of rain 20%. Monday, mostly sunny. A slight chance of showers and thunderstorms in the afternoon. Highs in the upper 80s. Chance of rain 20%. Monday night, partly cloudy in the evening, then mostly cloudy with a slight chance of showers after midnight. Lows in the lower 60s. Chance of rain 20%. Tuesday, partly sunny. A slight chance of

Showers in the morning, then a chance of showers and thunderstorms in the afternoon. Highs in the lower 80s. Chance of rain 50%. Tuesday night, showers and a chance of thunderstorms in the evening, then showers likely and a slight chance of thunderstorms after midnight. Lows around 60. Wednesday, decreasing clouds. A slight chance of thunderstorms. A chance of showers in the morning, then a slight chance of showers in the afternoon. Highs in the upper 70s. Chance of rain 40%. Wednesday night, partly cloudy. Lows in the upper 50s. Thursday, mostly sunny. A slight chance of showers and thunderstorms in the afternoon. Highs in the mid 80s. Chance of rain 20%. Thursday night, mostly clear with a chance of showers and a slight chance of thunderstorms in the evening, then partly cloudy with a slight chance of showers after midnight. Lows around 60. Chance of rain 30%. Friday, mostly sunny with a slight chance of showers and thunderstorms. Highs in the mid-80s. Chance of rain 20%. For Western Lake Sakakawea, rest of tonight, southeast winds 10 to 15 miles per hour in the evening becoming light. Chance of thunderstorms through the night. Mostly cloudy. Lows in the upper 50s. Independence Day, southwest winds around 10 miles per hour. Sunny. Highs in the mid-80s. For Eastern Lake Sakakawea, rest of tonight, east winds around 10 miles per hour in the evening becoming light. Slight chance of thunderstorms in the evening. Mostly cloudy. Lows in the upper 50s. Independence Day, light winds becoming south around 10 miles per hour late in the afternoon. Mostly sunny. Highs in the mid-80s. For Northern Lake Oahe, rest of tonight, light winds. Slight chance of thunderstorms in the evening, then slight chance of showers after midnight. Slight chance of thunderstorms early in the morning. Mostly cloudy. Lows in the lower 60s. Independence Day, light winds. Slight chance of showers. Partly sunny in the morning, then clearing. Highs in the mid-80s. Here are the weather conditions at 2 a.m. Central Daylight Time. Bismarck, fog was reported. Temperature 63 degrees, relative humidity 97%. Pressure 30.03 inches and rising. Mendon, fog was reported. 63 degrees, relative humidity 100%. Hazen, fog was reported. 61 degrees, relative humidity 100%. Wind southwest at 6 miles an hour. Harvey, partly cloudy. 63 degrees, relative humidity 100%. Wind southeast at 6 miles an hour. Minot, mostly cloudy. 60 degrees, relative humidity 96%. Dickinson, cloudy. 60 degrees, relative humidity 77%. Wind southwest at 7 miles an hour. Elsewhere around North Dakota, it was 61 at Garrison. At Grand Forks, it was partly cloudy, with a temperature of 61. It was mostly cloudy, with a temperature of 60 at Williston, 66 at Jamestown, 65 at Fargo, and 63 at Devil's Lake. In northern South Dakota, it was partly cloudy. It was 63 at Mobridge, and 66 at Aberdeen. In eastern Montana, it was mostly cloudy. It was 65 at Miles City, 61 at Glendive, and 62 at Sydney. Once again, at Bismarck, the temperature was 63 degrees with fog. The regional weather forecast from your National Weather Service office in Bismarck. A few showers and thunderstorms may move through the state this afternoon, but quiet weather should return to most locations by this evening. The quiet weather will continue through Sunday morning, with thunderstorm chances returning Sunday afternoon and tonight. Winds should remain light today, as highs climb into the 80s, while upper 80s to mid-90s are expected for Sunday. The detailed forecast for North Dakota, today, mostly cloudy early, then partly cloudy. Patchy early morning fog. Slight chance of thunderstorms, mainly in the afternoon. Highs in the 80s. Tonight, decreasing clouds. Slight chance of early evening thunderstorms. Lows in the upper 50s to lower 60s. Sunday, partly cloudy. Chance of thunderstorms in the late afternoon and evening west, central, and northeast. Highs in the upper 80s to mid-90s.

Monday, partly cloudy with a chance of showers and thunderstorms. Lows in the upper 50s to upper 60s. Highs in the 80s to lower 90s. Here is the forecast for the Bismarck Minden listening area. Rest of tonight, mostly cloudy with a slight chance of showers and thunderstorms. Patchy fog. Lows around 60. Light and variable winds. Saturday, patchy fog in the morning. Mostly sunny with a slight chance of showers and thunderstorms. Highs in the mid-80s. South winds around 5 miles per hour. Chance of rain 20%. Saturday night, mostly clear. Lows in the lower 60s. Southeast winds around 5 miles per hour. Sunday, sunny. Highs in the lower 90s. South winds 5 to 15 miles per hour with gusts up to 25 miles per hour. Sunday night, partly cloudy. A slight chance of showers and thunderstorms after midnight. Lows in the upper 60s. South winds 10 to 15 miles per hour. Chance of rain 20%. Monday, mostly sunny. A slight chance of showers and thunderstorms in the afternoon. Highs in the upper 80s. Chance of rain 20%. Monday night, partly cloudy in the evening, then mostly cloudy with a slight chance of showers after midnight. Lows in the lower 60s. Chance of rain 20%. Tuesday, partly sunny. A slight chance of showers in the morning, then a chance of showers and thunderstorms in the afternoon. Highs in the lower 80s. Chance of rain 50%. Tuesday night, showers and a chance of thunderstorms in the evening, then showers likely and a slight chance of thunderstorms after midnight. Lows around 60. Wednesday, decreasing clouds. A slight chance of thunderstorms. A chance of showers in the morning, then a slight chance of showers in the afternoon. Highs in the upper 70s. Chance of rain 40%. Wednesday night, partly cloudy. Lows in the upper 50s. Thursday, mostly sunny. A slight chance of showers and thunderstorms in the afternoon. Highs in the mid-80s. Chance of rain 20%. Thursday night, mostly clear with a chance of showers and a slight chance of thunderstorms in the evening, then partly cloudy with a slight chance of showers after midnight. Lows around 60. Chance of rain 30%. Friday, mostly sunny with a slight chance of showers and thunderstorms. Highs in the mid-80s. Chance of rain 20%. For Western Lake Sakakawea, rest of tonight, southeast winds 10 to 15 miles per hour in the evening becoming light. Chance of thunderstorms through the night. Mostly cloudy. Lows in the upper 50s. Independence Day, southwest winds around 10 miles per hour. Sunny. Highs in the mid-80s. For Eastern Lake Sakakawea, rest of tonight, east winds around 10 miles per hour in the evening becoming light. Slight chance of thunderstorms in the evening. Mostly cloudy. Lows in the upper 50s. Independence Day, light winds becoming south around 10 miles per hour late in the afternoon. Mostly sunny. Highs in the mid-80s. For Northern Lake Oahe, rest of tonight, light winds. Slight chance of thunderstorms in the evening, then slight chance of showers after midnight. Slight chance of thunderstorms early in the morning. Mostly cloudy. Lows in the lower 60s. Independence Day, light winds. Slight chance of showers. Partly sunny in the morning, then clearing. Highs in the mid-80s. Here are the weather conditions at 2 a.m. Central Daylight Time. Bismarck, fog was reported. Temperature 63 degrees, relative humidity 97%. Pressure 30.03 inches and rising. Minden, fog was reported. 63 degrees, relative humidity 100%. Hazen, fog was reported. 61 degrees, relative humidity 100%. Wind southwest at 6 miles an hour. Harvey, partly cloudy. 63 degrees, relative humidity 100%. Wind southeast at 6 miles an hour. Minot, mostly cloudy. 60 degrees, relative humidity 96%. Dickinson, cloudy. 60 degrees, relative humidity 77%. Wind southwest at 7 miles an hour. Elsewhere around North Dakota, it was

1 at Garrison. At Grand Forks, it was partly cloudy, with a temperature of 61. It was mostly cloudy, with a temperature of 60 at Williston, 66 at Jamestown, 65 at Fargo, and 63 at Devil's Lake. In northern South Dakota, it was partly cloudy. It was 63 at Mobridge, and 66 at Aberdeen. In eastern Montana, it was mostly cloudy. It was 65 at Miles City, 61 at Glendive, and 62 at Sydney. Once again, at Bismarck, the temperature was 63 degrees with fog. The regional weather forecast from your National Weather Service office in Bismarck. A few showers and thunderstorms may move through the state this afternoon, but quiet weather should return to most locations by this evening. The quiet weather will continue through Sunday morning, with thunderstorm chances returning Sunday afternoon and tonight. Winds should remain light today, as highs climb into the 80s, while upper 80s to mid-90s are expected for Sunday. The detailed forecast for North Dakota, today, mostly cloudy early, then partly cloudy. Patchy early morning fog. Slight chance of thunderstorms, mainly in the afternoon. Highs in the 80s. Tonight, decreasing clouds. Slight chance of early evening thunderstorms. Lows in the upper 50s to lower 60s. Sunday, partly cloudy. Chance of thunderstorms in the late afternoon and evening west, central, and northeast. Highs in the upper 80s to mid-90s. Monday, partly cloudy with a chance of showers and thunderstorms. Lows in the upper 50s to upper 60s. Highs in the 80s to lower 90s. Here is the forecast for the Bismarck Minden listening area. Rest of tonight, mostly cloudy with a slight chance of showers and thunderstorms. Patchy fog. Lows around 60. Light and variable winds. Saturday, patchy fog in the morning. Mostly sunny with a slight chance of showers and thunderstorms. Highs in the mid-80s. South winds around 5 miles per hour. Chance of rain 20%. Saturday night, mostly clear. Lows in the lower 60s. Southeast winds around 5 miles per hour. Sunday, sunny. Highs in the lower 90s. South winds 5 to 15 miles per hour with gusts up to 25 miles per hour. Sunday night, partly cloudy. A slight chance of showers and thunderstorms after midnight. Lows in the upper 60s. South winds 10 to 15 miles per hour. Chance of rain 20%. Monday, mostly sunny. A slight chance of showers and thunderstorms in the afternoon. Highs in the upper 80s. Chance of rain 20%. Monday night, partly cloudy in the evening, then mostly cloudy with a slight chance of showers after midnight. Lows in the lower 60s. Chance of rain 20%. Tuesday, partly sunny. A slight chance of showers in the morning, then a chance of showers and thunderstorms in the afternoon. Highs in the lower 80s. Chance of rain 50%. Tuesday night, showers and a chance of thunderstorms in the evening, then showers likely and a slight chance of thunderstorms after midnight. Lows around 60. Wednesday, decreasing clouds. A slight chance of thunderstorms. A chance of showers in the morning, then a slight chance of showers in the afternoon. Highs in the upper 70s. Chance of rain 40%. Wednesday night, partly cloudy. Lows in the upper 50s. Thursday, mostly sunny. A slight chance of showers and thunderstorms in the afternoon. Highs in the mid-80s. Chance of rain 20%. Thursday night, mostly clear with a chance of showers and a slight chance of thunderstorms in the evening, then partly cloudy with a slight chance of showers after midnight. Lows around 60. Chance of rain 30%. Friday, mostly sunny with a slight chance of showers and thunderstorms. Highs in the mid-80s. Chance of rain 20%. For western Lake Sakakawea, rest of tonight, southeast winds 10 to 15 miles per hour in the evening becoming light. Chance of thunderstorms through the night. Mostly cloudy. Lows in the upper 50s. Independence Day, southwest winds around 10 miles per hour. Sunny. Highs in the mid-80s. For eastern Lake Sakakawea, rest of tonight, east winds around 10 miles per hour in the evening becoming light. Slight chance of thunderstorms in the evening.
mostly cloudy. Lows in the upper 50s. Independence Day, light winds becoming south around 10 miles per hour late in the afternoon. Mostly sunny. Highs in the mid-80s. For northern Lake Oahe, rest of tonight, light winds. Slight chance of thunderstorms in the evening, then slight chance of showers after midnight. Slight chance of thunderstorms early in the morning. Mostly cloudy. Lows in the lower 60s. Independence Day, light winds. Slight chance of showers. Partly sunny in the morning, then clearing. Highs in the mid-80s. Here are the weather conditions at 2 a.m. Central Daylight Time. Bismarck, fog was reported. Temperature 63 degrees, relative humidity 97%. Pressure 30.03 inches and rising. Mendan, fog was reported. 63 degrees, relative humidity 100%. Hazen, fog was reported. 61 degrees, relative humidity 100%. Wind southwest at 6 miles an hour. Harvey, partly cloudy. 63 degrees, relative humidity 100%. Wind southeast at 6 miles an hour. Minot, mostly cloudy. 60 degrees, relative humidity 96%. Dickinson, cloudy. 60 degrees, relative humidity 77%. Wind southwest at 7 miles an hour. Elsewhere around North Dakota, it was 61 at Garrison. At Grand Forks, it was partly cloudy, with a temperature of 61. It was mostly cloudy, with a temperature of 60 at Williston, 66 at Jamestown, 65 at Fargo, and 63 at Devil's Lake. In northern South Dakota, it was partly cloudy. It was 63 at Mobridge, and 66 at Aberdeen. In eastern Montana, it was mostly cloudy. It was 65 at Miles City, 61 at Glendive, and 62 at Sydney. Once again, at Bismarck, the temperature was 63 degrees with fog. 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Providing weather information 24 hours a day from your National Weather Service office in Bismarck. The regional weather forecast from your National Weather Service office in Bismarck. A few showers and thunderstorms may move through the state this afternoon, but quiet weather should return to most locations by this evening. The quiet weather will continue through Sunday morning, with thunderstorm chances returning Sunday afternoon and tonight. Winds should remain light today, as highs climb into the 80s, while upper 80s to mid-90s are expected for Sunday. The detailed forecast for North Dakota, today, mostly cloudy early, then partly cloudy. Patchy early morning fog. Slight chance of thunderstorms, mainly in the afternoon. Highs in the 80s. Tonight, decreasing clouds. Slight chance of early evening thunderstorms. Lows in the upper 50s to lower 60s. Sunday, partly cloudy. Chance of thunderstorms in the late afternoon and evening west, central, and northeast. Highs in the upper 80s to mid-90s. Monday, partly cloudy with a chance of showers and thunderstorms. Lows in the upper 50s to upper 60s. Highs in the 80s to lower 90s. Here is the forecast for the Bismarck Mendon listening area. Rest of tonight, mostly cloudy with a slight chance of showers and thunderstorms. Patchy fog. Lows around 60. Light and variable winds. Saturday, patchy fog in the morning. Mostly sunny with a slight chance of showers and thunderstorms. Highs in the mid-80s. South winds around 5 miles per hour. Chance of rain 20%. Saturday night, mostly clear. Lows in the lower 60s. Southeast winds around 5 miles per hour. Sunday, sunny. Highs in the lower 90s. South winds 5 to 15 miles per hour with gusts up to 25 miles per hour. Sunday night, partly cloudy. A slight chance of showers and thunderstorms after midnight. Lows in the upper 60s. South winds 10 to 15 miles per hour. Chance of rain 20%. Monday, mostly sunny. A slight chance of showers and thunderstorms in the afternoon. Highs in the upper 80s. Chance of rain 20%. Monday night, partly cloudy in the evening,
then mostly cloudy with a slight chance of shower.

after midnight. Lows in the lower 60s. Chance of rain 20%. Tuesday, partly sunny. A slight chance of showers in the morning, then a chance of showers and thunderstorms in the afternoon. Highs in the lower 80s. Chance of rain 50%. Tuesday night, showers and a chance of thunderstorms in the evening, then showers likely and a slight chance of thunderstorms after midnight. Lows around 60. Wednesday, decreasing clouds. A slight chance of thunderstorms. A chance of showers in the morning, then a slight chance of showers in the afternoon. Highs in the upper 70s. Chance of rain 40%. Wednesday night, partly cloudy. Lows in the upper 50s. Thursday, mostly sunny. A slight chance of showers and thunderstorms in the afternoon. Highs in the mid 80s. Chance of rain 20%. Thursday night, mostly clear with a chance of showers and a slight chance of thunderstorms in the evening, then partly cloudy with a slight chance of showers after midnight. Lows around 60. Chance of rain 30%. Friday, mostly sunny with a slight chance of showers and thunderstorms. Highs in the mid-80s. Chance of rain 20%. For Western Lake Sakakawea, west of tonight, southeast winds 10 to 15 miles per hour in the evening becoming light. Chance of thunderstorms through the night. Mostly cloudy. Lows in the upper 50s. Independence Day, southwest winds around 10 miles per hour. Sunny. Highs in the mid-80s. For Eastern Lake Sakakawea, west of tonight, east winds around 10 miles per hour in the evening becoming light. Slight chance of thunderstorms in the evening. Mostly cloudy. Lows in the upper 50s. Independence Day, light winds becoming south around 10 miles per hour late in the afternoon. Mostly sunny. Highs in the mid-80s. For Northern Lake Oahe, west of tonight, light winds. Slight chance of thunderstorms in the evening, then slight chance of showers after midnight. Slight chance of thunderstorms early in the morning. Mostly cloudy. Lows in the lower 60s. Independence Day, light winds. Slight chance of showers. Partly sunny in the morning and clearing. Highs in the mid-80s. Here are the weather conditions at 3 a.m. Central Daylight Time. Bismarck, fog was reported. Temperature 63 degrees, relative humidity 97%. Wind west at 6 miles an hour. Pressure 30.03 inches and steady. Mendham, fog was reported. 61 degrees, relative humidity 100%. Hazen, fog was reported. 61 degrees, relative humidity 100%. Wind southeast at 6 miles an hour. Harvey, mostly cloudy. 61 degrees, relative humidity 100%. Minot, mostly cloudy. 60 degrees, relative humidity 100%. Dickinson, cloudy. 61 degrees, relative humidity 77%. Elsewhere around North Dakota, it was 60 at Garrison. It was partly cloudy, with a temperature of 63 at Grand Forks, and 63 at Devil's Lake. It was mostly cloudy, with a temperature of 59 at Williston, 63 at Jamestown, and 66 at Fargo. In northern South Dakota, it was partly cloudy. It was 62 at Mobridge, and 66 at Aberdeen. In eastern Montana, it was mostly cloudy. It was 63 at Miles City, 60 at Glendive, and 61 at Sydney. Once again, at Bismarck, the temperature was 63 degrees with fog. The regional weather forecast from your National Weather Service office in Bismarck. A few showers and thunderstorms may move through the state this afternoon, but quiet weather should return to most locations by this evening. The quiet weather will continue through Sunday morning, with thunderstorm chances returning Sunday afternoon and tonight. Winds should remain light today, as highs climb into the 80s, while upper 80s to mid-90s are expected for Sunday. The detailed forecast for North Dakota, today, mostly cloudy early, then partly cloudy. Patchy early morning fog. Slight chance of thunderstorms, mainly in the afternoon. Highs in the 80s.

afternoon and evening west, central, and northeast. Highs in the upper 80s to mid-90s. Monday, partly cloudy with a chance of showers and thunderstorms. Lows in the upper 50s to upper 60s. Highs in the 80s to lower 90s. Here is the forecast for the Bismarck and Lusley area. West of tonight, mostly cloudy with a slight chance of showers and thunderstorms. Patchy fog. Lows around 60. Light and variable winds. Saturday, patchy fog in the morning. Mostly sunny with a slight chance of showers and thunderstorms. Highs in the mid-80s. South winds around 5 miles per hour. Chance of rain 20%. Saturday night, mostly clear. Lows in the lower 60s. Southeast winds around 5 miles per hour. Sunday, sunny. Highs in the lower 90s. South winds 5 to 15 miles per hour with gusts up to 25 miles per hour. Sunday night, partly cloudy. A slight chance of showers and thunderstorms after midnight. Lows in the upper 60s. South winds 10 to 15 miles per hour. Chance of rain 20%. Monday, mostly sunny. A slight chance of showers and thunderstorms in the afternoon. Highs in the upper 80s. Chance of rain 20%. Monday night, partly cloudy in the evening, then mostly cloudy with a slight chance of showers after midnight. Lows in the lower 60s. Chance of rain 20%. Tuesday, partly sunny. A slight chance of showers in the morning, then a chance of showers and thunderstorms in the afternoon. Highs in the lower 80s. Chance of rain 50%. Tuesday night, showers and a chance of thunderstorms in the evening. Then showers likely and a slight chance of thunderstorms after midnight. Lows around 60. Wednesday, decreasing clouds. A slight chance of thunderstorms. A chance of showers in the morning. Then a slight chance of showers in the afternoon. Highs in the upper 70s. Chance of rain 40%. Wednesday night, partly cloudy. Lows in the upper 50s. Thursday, mostly sunny. A slight chance of showers and thunderstorms in the afternoon. Highs in the mid-80s. Chance of rain 20%. Thursday night, mostly clear with a chance of showers and a slight chance of thunderstorms in the evening. Then partly cloudy with a slight chance of showers after midnight. Lows around 60. Chance of rain 30%. Friday, mostly sunny with a slight chance of showers and thunderstorms. Highs in the mid-80s. Chance of rain 20%. For Western Lake Sakakawea, west of tonight, southeast winds 10 to 15 miles per hour in the evening becoming light. Chance of thunderstorms through the night. Mostly cloudy. Lows in the upper 50s. Independence Day, southwest winds around 10 miles per hour. Sunny. Highs in the mid-80s. For Eastern Lake Sakakawea, west of tonight, east winds around 10 miles per hour in the evening becoming light. Slight chance of thunderstorms in the evening. Mostly cloudy. Lows in the upper 50s. Independence Day, light winds becoming south around 10 miles per hour late in the afternoon. Mostly sunny. Highs in the mid-80s. For Northern Lake Oahe, west of tonight, light winds. Slight chance of thunderstorms in the evening, then slight chance of showers after midnight. Slight chance of thunderstorms early in the morning. Mostly cloudy. Lows in the lower 60s. Independence Day, light winds. Slight chance of showers. Partly sunny in the morning, then clearing. Highs in the mid-80s. Here are the weather conditions at 3 a.m. Central Daylight Time. Bismarck, fog was reported. Temperature 63 degrees, relative humidity 97%. Wind west at 6 miles an hour. Pressure 30.03 inches and steady. Mandan, fog was reported. 61 degrees, relative humidity 100%. Hazel, fog was reported. 61 degrees, relative humidity 100%. Wind southeast at 6 miles an hour. Harvey, mostly cloudy. 61 degrees, relative humidity 100%.

elsewhere around North Dakota into a 68 garrison. It was partly cloudy, with a temperature of 59 at Williston, 63 at Jamestown, 63 at Grand Forks, and 63 at Devil's Lake. At Fargo, it was mostly cloudy, with a temperature of 66. In northern South Dakota, at Lowbridge, fog was reported, with a temperature of 62. At Aberdeen, it was partly cloudy, with a temperature of 66. In eastern Montana, it was partly cloudy, with a temperature of 60 in Glenlive and 61 at Sydney. At Mile City, it was cloudy, with a temperature of 63. Once again, at Bismarck, the temperature was 63 degrees with fog. The regional weather forecast from your National Weather Service office in Bismarck. A few showers and thunderstorms may move through the state this afternoon, but quiet weather should return to most locations by this evening. The quiet weather will continue through Sunday morning, with thunderstorm chances returning Sunday afternoon and tonight. Winds should remain light today, as highs climb into the 80s, while upper 80s to mid-90s are expected for Sunday. The detailed forecast for North Dakota. Today, mostly cloudy early, then partly cloudy. Patchy early morning fog. Slight chance of thunderstorms, mainly in the afternoon. Highs in the 80s. Tonight, decreasing clouds. Slight chance of early evening thunderstorms. Lows in the upper 50s to lower 60s. Sunday, partly cloudy. Chance of thunderstorms in the late afternoon and evening west, central, and northeast. Highs in the upper 80s to mid-90s. Monday, partly cloudy with a chance of showers and thunderstorms. Lows in the upper 50s to upper 60s. Highs in the 80s to lower 90s. Here is the forecast for the Bismarck, Minden, listening area. West of tonight, mostly cloudy with a slight chance of showers and thunderstorms. Patchy fog. Lows around 60. Light and variable winds. Saturday, patchy fog in the morning. Mostly sunny with a slight chance of showers and thunderstorms. Highs in the mid-80s. South winds around 5 miles per hour. Chance of rain 20%. Saturday night, mostly clear. Lows in the lower 60s. Southeast winds around 5 miles per hour. Sunday, sunny. Highs in the lower 90s. South winds 5 to 15 miles per hour with gusts up to 25 miles per hour. Sunday night, partly cloudy. A slight chance of showers and thunderstorms after midnight. Lows in the upper 60s. South winds 10 to 15 miles per hour. Chance of rain 20%. Monday, mostly sunny. A slight chance of showers and thunderstorms in the afternoon. Highs in the upper 80s. Chance of rain 20%. Monday night, partly cloudy in the evening, then mostly cloudy with a slight chance of showers after midnight. Lows in the lower 60s. Chance of rain 20%. Tuesday, partly sunny. A slight chance of showers in the morning, then a chance of showers and thunderstorms in the afternoon. Highs in the lower 80s. Chance of rain 50%. Tuesday night, showers and a chance of thunderstorms in the evening, then showers likely and a slight chance of thunderstorms after midnight. Lows around 60. Wednesday, decreasing clouds. A slight chance of thunderstorms. A chance of showers in the morning, then a slight chance of showers in the afternoon. Highs in the upper 70s. Chance of rain 40%. Wednesday night, partly cloudy. Lows in the upper 50s. Thursday, mostly sunny. A slight chance of showers and thunderstorms in the afternoon. Highs in the mid-80s. Chance of rain 20%. Thursday night, mostly clear with a chance of showers and a slight chance of thunderstorms in the evening. Then partly cloudy with a slight chance of showers after midnight. Lows around 60. Chance of rain 30%. Friday, mostly sunny with a slight chance of showers and thunderstorms.

around 10 miles per hour in the evening, becoming light. Slight chance of thunderstorms in the evening. Mostly cloudy. Lows in the upper 50s. Independence Day, light winds becoming south around 10 miles per hour late in the afternoon. Mostly sunny. Highs in the mid-80s. For northern Lake Oahe, west of tonight, light winds. Slight chance of thunderstorms in the evening, then slight chance of showers after midnight. Slight chance of thunderstorms early in the morning. Mostly cloudy. Lows in the lower 60s. Independence Day, light winds. Slight chance of showers. Partly sunny in the morning, then clearing. Highs in the mid-80s. Here are the weather conditions at 3 a.m. Central Daylight Time. Bismarck, fog was reported. Temperature 63 degrees. Relative humidity 97%. Wind west at 6 miles an hour. Pressure 30.03 inches and steady. Minden, fog was reported. 61 degrees. Relative humidity 100%. Hazel, fog was reported. 61 degrees. Relative humidity 100%. Wind southeast at 6 miles an hour. Harvey, mostly cloudy. 61 degrees. Relative humidity 100%. Minot, mostly cloudy. 60 degrees. Relative humidity 100%. Dickinson, cloudy. 61 degrees. Relative humidity 77%. Elsewhere around North Dakota, it was 60 at Garrison. It was partly cloudy, with a temperature of 59 at Williston, 63 at Jamestown, 63 at Grand Forks, and 63 at Devil's Lake. At Fargo, it was mostly cloudy, with a temperature of 66. In northern South Dakota, at Mobridge, fog was reported, with a temperature of 62. At Aberdeen, it was partly cloudy, with a temperature of 66. In eastern Montana, it was partly cloudy, with a temperature of 60 in Glendive and 61 at Sydney. At Miles City, it was cloudy, with a temperature of 63. Once again, at Bismarck, the temperature was 63 degrees with fog. The regional weather forecast from your National Weather Service office in Bismarck. A few showers and thunderstorms may move through the state this afternoon, but quiet weather should return to most locations by this evening. The quiet weather will continue through Sunday morning, with thunderstorm chances returning Sunday afternoon and tonight. Winds should remain light today, as highs climb into the 80s, while upper 80s to mid-90s are expected for Sunday. The detailed forecast for North Dakota. Today, mostly cloudy early, then partly cloudy. Patchy early morning fog. Slight chance of thunderstorms, mainly in the afternoon. Highs in the 80s. Tonight, decreasing clouds. Slight chance of early evening thunderstorms. Lows in the upper 50s to lower 60s. Sunday, partly cloudy. Chance of thunderstorms in the late afternoon and evening west, central, and northeast. Highs in the upper 80s to mid-90s. Monday, partly cloudy with a chance of showers and thunderstorms. Lows in the upper 50s to upper 60s. Highs in the 80s to lower 90s. Here is the forecast for the Bismarck, Minden, listening area. West of tonight, mostly cloudy with a slight chance of showers and thunderstorms. Patchy fog. Lows around 60. Light and variable winds. Saturday, patchy fog in the morning. Mostly sunny with a slight chance of showers and thunderstorms. Highs in the mid-80s. South winds around 5 miles per hour. Chance of rain 20%. Saturday night, mostly clear. Lows in the lower 60s. Southeast winds around 5 miles per hour. Sunday, sunny. Highs in the lower 90s. South winds 5 to 15 miles per hour with gusts up to 25 miles per hour. Sunday night, partly cloudy. A slight chance of showers and thunderstorms after midnight. Lows in the upper 60s. South winds 10 to 15 miles per hour. Chance of rain 20%. Monday, mostly sunny. A slight chance of showers and thunderstorms in the afternoon. Highs in the upper 80s. Chance of rain 20%. Monday night, partly cloudy in the evening, then mostly cloudy with a slight chance of showers after midnight. Lows in the lower 60s. Chance of rain 20%.
Tuesday, partly sunny. A slight chance of showers in the morning, then a chance of showers and thunderstorms in the afternoon. Highs in the lower 80s. Chance of rain 50%. Tuesday night, showers and a chance of thunderstorms in the evening. Then showers likely and a slight chance of thunderstorms after midnight. Lows around 60. Wednesday, decreasing clouds. A slight chance of thunderstorms. A chance of showers in the morning. Then a slight chance of showers in the afternoon. Highs in the upper 70s. Chance of rain 40%. Wednesday night, partly cloudy. Lows in the upper 50s. Thursday, mostly sunny. A slight chance of showers and thunderstorms in the afternoon. Highs in the mid 80s. Chance of rain 20%. Thursday night, mostly clear with a chance of showers and a slight chance of thunderstorms in the evening. Then partly cloudy with a slight chance of showers after midnight. Lows around 60. Chance of rain 30%. Friday, mostly sunny with a slight chance of showers and thunderstorms. Highs in the mid-80s. Chance of rain 20%. For Western Lake Sakakawea, rest of tonight, southeast winds 10 to 15 miles per hour in the evening becoming light. Chance of thunderstorms through the night. Mostly cloudy. Lows in the upper 50s. Independence Day, southwest winds around 10 miles per hour. Sunny. Highs in the mid-80s. For Eastern Lake Sakakawea, rest of tonight, east winds around 10 miles per hour in the evening becoming light. Slight chance of thunderstorms in the evening. Mostly cloudy. Lows in the upper 50s. Independence Day, light winds becoming south around 10 miles per hour late in the afternoon. Mostly sunny. Highs in the mid-80s. For Northern Lake Oahe, rest of tonight, light winds. Slight chance of thunderstorms in the evening, then slight chance of showers after midnight. Slight chance of thunderstorms early in the morning. Mostly cloudy. Lows in the lower 60s. Independence Day, light winds. Slight chance of showers. Partly sunny in the morning, then clearing. Highs in the mid-80s. Here are the weather conditions at 3 a.m. Central Daylight Time. Bismarck, fog was reported. Temperature 63 degrees, relative humidity 97%. Wind west at 6 miles an hour. Pressure 30.03 inches and steady. Mandan, fog was reported. 61 degrees, relative humidity 100%. Hazel, fog was reported. 61 degrees, relative humidity 100%. Wind southeast at 6 miles an hour. Harvey, mostly cloudy. 61 degrees, relative humidity 100%. Minot, mostly cloudy. 60 degrees, relative humidity 100%. Dickinson, cloudy. 61 degrees, relative humidity 77%. Elsewhere around North Dakota, it was 60 at Garrison. It was partly cloudy, with a temperature of 59 at Williston, 63 at Jamestown, 63 at Grand Forks, and 63 at Devil's Lake. At Fargo, it was mostly cloudy, with a temperature of 66. In northern South Dakota, at Mobridge, fog was reported, with a temperature of 62. At Aberdeen, it was partly cloudy, with a temperature of 66. In eastern Montana, it was partly cloudy, with a temperature of 60 at Glendive, and 61 at Sydney. At Miles City, it was cloudy, with a temperature of 63. Once again, at Bismarck, the temperature was 63 degrees with fog. The regional weather forecast from your National Weather Service office in Bismarck. A few showers and thunderstorms may move through the state this afternoon, but quiet weather should return to most locations by this evening. The quiet weather will continue through Sunday morning, with thunderstorm chances returning Sunday afternoon and tonight. Winds should remain light today, as highs climb into the 80s, while upper 80s to mid-90s are expected for Sunday. The detailed forecast for North Dakota, today, mostly cloudy early, then partly cloudy. Patchy early morning fog. Slight chance of thunderstorms, mainly in the afternoon. Highs in the 80s. Tonight, decreasing clouds. Slight chance of early evening thunderstorms. Lows in the upper 50s to lower 60s. Sunday, partly cloudy. Chance of thunderstorms in the late afternoon and
showers and thunderstorms. Lows in the upper 50s to upper 60s. Highs in the 80s to lower 90s. Here is the forecast for the Bismarck Mainland listening area. Today, patchy fog early in the morning. Partly cloudy with a slight chance of showers and thunderstorms. Highs in the mid-80s. East winds around 5 miles per hour, becoming south. Chance of rain 20%. Tonight, mostly clear. Lows in the lower 60s. Southeast winds around 5 miles per hour. Sunday, sunny. Highs in the lower 90s. South winds 5 to 15 miles per hour with gusts up to 25 miles per hour. Sunday night, partly cloudy. A slight chance of showers and thunderstorms after midnight. Lows in the upper 60s. South winds 10 to 15 miles per hour. Chance of rain 20%. Monday, mostly sunny. A slight chance of showers and thunderstorms in the afternoon. Highs in the upper 80s. Southeast winds 5 to 10 miles per hour, becoming north with gusts up to 20 miles per hour in the afternoon. Chance of rain 20%. Monday night, partly cloudy in the evening, then mostly cloudy with a slight chance of showers after midnight. Lows in the lower 60s. Chance of rain 20%. Tuesday, partly sunny. A slight chance of showers in the morning, then a chance of showers and thunderstorms in the afternoon. Highs in the lower 80s. Chance of rain 50%. Tuesday night, showers and a chance of thunderstorms in the evening, then showers likely and a slight chance of thunderstorms after midnight. Lows around 60. Wednesday, decreasing clouds. A slight chance of thunderstorms. A chance of showers in the morning, then a slight chance of showers in the afternoon. Highs in the upper 70s. Chance of rain 40%. Wednesday night, partly cloudy. Lows in the upper 50s. Thursday, mostly sunny. A slight chance of showers and thunderstorms in the afternoon. Highs in the mid-80s. Chance of rain 20%. Thursday night, mostly clear with a chance of showers and a slight chance of thunderstorms in the evening, then partly cloudy with a slight chance of showers after midnight. Lows around 60. Chance of rain 30%. Friday, mostly sunny with a slight chance of showers and thunderstorms. Highs in the mid-80s. Chance of rain 20%. 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Providing weather information 24 hours a day from your National Weather Service office in Bismarck. For Western Lake Sakakawea, rest of tonight, southeast winds 10 to 15 miles per hour in the evening becoming light. Chance of thunderstorms through the night. Mostly cloudy. Lows in the upper 50s. Independence Day, southwest winds around 10 miles per hour. Sunny. Highs in the mid-80s. For Eastern Lake Sakakawea, rest of tonight, east winds around 10 miles per hour in the evening becoming light. Slight chance of thunderstorms in the evening. Mostly cloudy. Lows in the upper 50s. Independence Day, light winds becoming south around 10 miles per hour late in the afternoon. Mostly sunny. Highs in the mid-80s. For Northern Lake Oahe, rest of tonight, light winds. Light winds becoming south around 10 miles per hour late in the afternoon. Mostly sunny. Highs in the mid-80s. For Northern Lake Oahe, rest of tonight, light winds. Slight chance of thunderstorms in the evening, then slight chance of showers after midnight. Slight chance of thunderstorms early in the morning. Mostly cloudy. Lows in the lower 60s. Independence Day, light winds. Slight chance of showers. Partly sunny in the morning, then clearing. Highs in the mid-80s. Here are the weather conditions at 3 a.m. Central Daylight Time. Bismarck, fog was reported. Temperature 63 degrees, relative humidity 97%. Wind west at 6 miles an hour. Pressure 30.03 inches and steady. Mendham, fog was reported. 61 degrees, relative humidity 100%. Hazen, fog was reported. 61

degrees. Relative humidity 100%. Wind southeast at 6 miles an hour. Harvey, mostly cloudy. 61 degrees. Relative humidity 100%. Minot, mostly cloudy. 60 degrees. Relative humidity 100%. Dickinson, cloudy. 61 degrees. Relative humidity 77%. Elsewhere around North Dakota, it was 60 at Garrison. It was partly cloudy, with a temperature of 59 at Williston, 63 at Jamestown, 63 at Grand Forks, and 63 at Devil's Lake. At Fargo, it was mostly cloudy, with a temperature of 66. In northern South Dakota, at Mobridge, fog was reported, with a temperature of 62. At Aberdeen, it was partly cloudy, with a temperature of 66. In eastern Montana, it was partly cloudy, with a temperature of 60 at Glendive, and 61 at Sydney. At Miles City, it was cloudy, with a temperature of 63. Once again, at Bismarck, the temperature was 63 degrees with fog. The regional weather forecast from your National Weather Service office in Bismarck. A few showers and thunderstorms may move through the state this afternoon, but quiet weather should return to most locations by this evening. The quiet weather will continue through Sunday morning, with thunderstorm chances returning Sunday afternoon and tonight. Winds should remain light today, as highs climb into the 80s, while upper 80s to mid-90s are expected for Sunday. The detailed forecast for North Dakota, today, mostly cloudy early, then partly cloudy. Patchy early morning fog. Slight chance of thunderstorms, mainly in the afternoon. Highs in the 80s. Tonight, decreasing clouds. Slight chance of early evening thunderstorms. Lows in the upper 50s to lower 60s. Sunday, partly cloudy. Chance of thunderstorms in the late afternoon and evening west, central, and northeast. Highs in the upper 80s to mid-90s. Monday, partly cloudy with a chance of showers and thunderstorms. Lows in the upper 50s to upper 60s. Highs in the 80s to lower 90s. Here is the forecast for the Bismarck, Minden listening area. Today, patchy fog early in the morning. Partly cloudy with a slight chance of showers and thunderstorms. Highs in the mid-80s. East winds around 5 miles per hour, becoming south. Chance of rain 20%. Tonight, mostly clear. Lows in the lower 60s. Southeast winds around 5 miles per hour. Sunday, sunny. Highs in the lower 90s. South winds 5 to 15 miles per hour with gusts up to 25 miles per hour. Sunday night, partly cloudy. A slight chance of showers and thunderstorms after midnight. Lows in the upper 60s. South winds 10 to 15 miles per hour. Chance of rain 20%. Monday, mostly sunny. A slight chance of showers and thunderstorms in the afternoon. Highs in the upper 80s. Southeast winds 5 to 10 miles per hour, becoming north with gusts up to 20 miles per hour in the afternoon. Chance of rain 20%. Monday night, partly cloudy in the evening, then mostly cloudy with a slight chance of showers after midnight. Lows in the lower 60s. Chance of rain 20%. Tuesday, partly sunny. A slight chance of showers in the morning, then a chance of showers and thunderstorms in the afternoon. Highs in the lower 80s. Chance of rain 50%. Tuesday night, showers and a chance of thunderstorms in the evening, then showers likely and a slight chance of thunderstorms after midnight. Lows around 60. Wednesday, decreasing clouds. A slight chance of thunderstorms. A chance of showers in the morning, then a slight chance of showers in the afternoon. Highs in the upper 70s. Chance of rain 40%. Wednesday night, partly cloudy. Lows in the upper 50s. Thursday, mostly sunny. A slight chance of showers and thunderstorms in the afternoon. Highs in the mid-80s. Chance of rain 20%. Thursday night, mostly clear with a chance of showers and a slight chance of thunderstorms in the evening, then partly cloudy with a slight chance of showers after midnight. Lows around 60. Chance of rain 30%. Friday, mostly sunny with a slight chance of showers and thunderstorms. Highs in the mid-80s. Chance of rain 20%. For Western Lake Sakakawea, rest of

then slight chance of showers after midnight. Slight chance of thunderstorms early in the morning. Mostly cloudy. Lows in the lower 60s. Independence Day, light winds. Slight chance of showers. Partly sunny in the morning, then clearing. Highs in the mid-80s. Here are the weather conditions at 3 a.m. Central Daylight Time. Bismarck, fog was reported. Temperature 63 degrees, relative humidity 97%. Wind west at 6 miles an hour. Pressure 30.03 inches and steady. Mendon, fog was reported. 61 degrees, relative humidity 100%. Hazen, fog was reported. 61 degrees, relative humidity 100%. Wind southeast at 6 miles an hour. Harvey, mostly cloudy. 61 degrees, relative humidity 100%. Minot, mostly cloudy. 60 degrees, relative humidity 100%. Dickinson, cloudy. 61 degrees, relative humidity 77%. Elsewhere around North Dakota, it was 60 at Garrison. It was partly cloudy, with a temperature of 59 at Williston, 63 at Jamestown, 63 at Grand Forks, and 63 at Devil's Lake. At Fargo, it was mostly cloudy, with a temperature of 66. In northern South Dakota, at Mobridge, fog was reported, with a temperature of 62. At Aberdeen, it was partly cloudy, with a temperature of 66. In eastern Montana, it was partly cloudy, with a temperature of 60 at Glendive, and 61 at Sydney. At Miles City, it was cloudy, with a temperature of 63. Once again, at Bismarck, the temperature was 63 degrees with fog. The regional weather forecast from your National Weather Service office in Bismarck. A few showers and thunderstorms may move through the state this afternoon, but quiet weather should return to most locations by this evening. The quiet weather will continue through Sunday morning, with thunderstorm chances returning Sunday afternoon and tonight. Winds should remain light today, as highs climb into the 80s, while upper 80s to mid-90s are expected for Sunday. The detailed forecast for North Dakota, today, mostly cloudy early, then partly cloudy. Patchy early morning fog. Slight chance of thunderstorms, mainly in the afternoon. Highs in the 80s. Tonight, decreasing clouds. Slight chance of early evening thunderstorms. Lows in the upper 50s to lower 60s. Sunday, partly cloudy. Chance of thunderstorms in the late afternoon and evening west, central, and northeast. Highs in the upper 80s to mid-90s. Monday, partly cloudy with a chance of showers and thunderstorms. Lows in the upper 50s to upper 60s. Highs in the 80s to lower 90s. Here is the forecast for the Bismarck-Mendon listening area. Today, patchy fog early in the morning. Partly cloudy with a slight chance of showers and thunderstorms. Highs in the mid-80s. East winds around 5 miles per hour, becoming south. Chance of rain 20%. Tonight, mostly clear. Lows in the lower 60s. Southeast winds around 5 miles per hour. Sunday, sunny. Highs in the lower 90s. South winds 5 to 15 miles per hour with gusts up to 25 miles per hour. Sunday night, partly cloudy. A slight chance of showers and thunderstorms after midnight. Lows in the upper 60s. South winds 10 to 15 miles per hour. Chance of rain 20%. Monday, mostly sunny. A slight chance of showers and thunderstorms in the afternoon. Highs in the upper 80s. Southeast winds 5 to 10 miles per hour, becoming north with gusts up to 20 miles per hour in the afternoon. Chance of rain 20%. Monday night, partly cloudy in the evening, then mostly cloudy with a slight chance of showers after midnight. Lows in the lower 60s. Chance of rain 20%. Tuesday, partly sunny. A slight chance of showers in the morning, then a chance of showers and thunderstorms in the afternoon. Highs in the lower 80s. Chance of rain 50%. Tuesday night, showers and a chance of thunderstorms in the evening, then showers likely and a slight chance of thunderstorms after midnight. Lows around 60. Wednesday, decreasing clouds. A slight chance of thunderstorms. A chance of showers in the morning, then

slight chance of showers in the afternoon. Highs in the upper 70s. Chance of rain 40%. Wednesday night, partly cloudy. Lows in the upper 50s. Thursday, mostly sunny. A slight chance of showers and thunderstorms in the afternoon. Highs in the mid-80s. Chance of rain 20%. Thursday night, mostly clear with a chance of showers and a slight chance of thunderstorms in the evening, then partly cloudy with a slight chance of showers after midnight. Lows around 60. Chance of rain 30%. Friday, mostly sunny with a slight chance of showers and thunderstorms. Highs in the mid-80s. Chance of rain 20%. For Western Lake Sakakawea, rest of tonight, southeast winds 10 to 15 miles per hour in the evening becoming light. Chance of thunderstorms through the night. Mostly cloudy. Lows in the upper 50s. Independence Day, southwest winds around 10 miles per hour. Sunny. Highs in the mid-80s. For Eastern Lake Sakakawea, rest of tonight, east winds around 10 miles per hour in the evening becoming light. Slight chance of thunderstorms in the evening. Mostly cloudy. Lows in the upper 50s. Independence Day, light winds becoming south around 10 miles per hour late in the afternoon. Mostly sunny. Highs in the mid-80s. For Northern Lake Oahe, rest of tonight, light winds. Slight chance of thunderstorms in the evening, then slight chance of showers after midnight. Slight chance of thunderstorms early in the morning. Mostly cloudy. Lows in the lower 60s. Independence Day, light winds. Slight chance of showers. Partly sunny in the morning, then clearing. Highs in the mid-80s. Here are the weather conditions at 3 a.m. Central Daylight Time. Bismarck, fog was reported. Temperature 63 degrees, relative humidity 97%. Wind west at 6 miles an hour. Pressure 30.03 inches and steady. Mendan, fog was reported. 61 degrees, relative humidity 100%. Hazen, fog was reported. 61 degrees, relative humidity 100%. Wind southeast at 6 miles an hour. Harvey, mostly cloudy. 61 degrees, relative humidity 100%. Minot, mostly cloudy. 60 degrees, relative humidity 100%. Dickinson, cloudy. 61 degrees, relative humidity 77%. Elsewhere around North Dakota, it was 60 at Garrison. It was partly cloudy, with a temperature of 59 at Williston, 63 at Jamestown, 63 at Grand Forks, and 63 at Devil's Lake. At Fargo, it was mostly cloudy, with a temperature of 66. In northern South Dakota, at Mobridge, fog was reported, with a temperature of 62. At Aberdeen, it was partly cloudy, with a temperature of 66. In eastern Montana, it was partly cloudy, with a temperature of 60 at Glendive, and 61 at Sydney. At Mile City, it was cloudy, with a temperature of 63. Once again, at Bismarck, the temperature was 63 degrees with fog. The regional weather forecast from your National Weather Service office in Bismarck. A few showers and thunderstorms may move through the state this afternoon, but quiet weather should return to most locations by this evening. The quiet weather will continue through Sunday morning, with thunderstorm chances returning Sunday afternoon and tonight. Winds should remain light today, as highs climb into the 80s, while upper 80s to mid-90s are expected for Sunday. The detailed forecast for North Dakota, today, mostly cloudy early, then partly cloudy. Patchy early morning fog. Slight chance of thunderstorms, mainly in the afternoon. Highs in the 80s. Tonight, decreasing clouds. Slight chance of early evening thunderstorms. Lows in the upper 50s to lower 60s. Sunday, partly cloudy. Chance of thunderstorms in the late afternoon and evening west, central, and northeast. Highs in the upper 80s to mid-90s. Monday, partly cloudy with a chance of showers and thunderstorms. Lows in the upper 50s to upper 60s. Highs in the 80s to lower 90s. Here is the forecast for the Bismarck-Mendon listening area. Today, patchy fog early in the morning. Partly cloudy with a slight chance of showers and thunderstorms. Highs in the mid-80s.

East winds around 5 miles per hour, becoming south. Chance of rain 20%. Tonight, mostly clear. Lows in the lower 60s. Southeast winds around 5 miles per hour. Sunday, sunny. Highs in the lower 90s. South winds 5 to 15 miles per hour with gusts up to 25 miles per hour. Sunday night, partly cloudy. A slight chance of showers and thunderstorms after midnight. Lows in the upper 60s. South winds 10 to 15 miles per hour. Chance of rain 20%. Monday, mostly sunny. A slight chance of showers and thunderstorms in the afternoon. Highs in the upper 80s. Southeast winds 5 to 10 miles per hour, becoming north with gusts up to 20 miles per hour in the afternoon. Chance of rain 20%. Monday night, partly cloudy in the evening, then mostly cloudy with a slight chance of showers after midnight. Lows in the lower 60s. Chance of rain 20%. Tuesday, partly sunny. A slight chance of showers in the morning, then a chance of showers and thunderstorms in the afternoon. Highs in the lower 80s. Chance of rain 50%. Tuesday night, showers and a chance of thunderstorms in the evening, then showers likely and a slight chance of thunderstorms after midnight. Lows around 60. Wednesday, decreasing clouds. A slight chance of thunderstorms. A chance of showers in the morning, then a slight chance of showers in the afternoon. Highs in the upper 70s. Chance of rain 40%. Wednesday night, partly cloudy. Lows in the upper 50s. Thursday, mostly sunny. A slight chance of showers and thunderstorms in the afternoon. Highs in the mid 80s. Chance of rain 20%. Thursday night, mostly clear with a chance of showers and a slight chance of thunderstorms in the evening, then partly cloudy with a slight chance of showers after midnight. Lows around 60. Chance of rain 30%. Friday, mostly sunny with a slight chance of showers and thunderstorms. Highs in the mid-80s. Chance of rain 20%. For Western Lake Sakakawea, rest of tonight, southeast winds 10 to 15 miles per hour in the evening becoming light. Chance of thunderstorms through the night. Mostly cloudy. Lows in the upper 50s. Independence Day, southwest winds around 10 miles per hour. Sunny. Highs in the mid-80s. For Eastern Lake Sakakawea, rest of tonight, east winds around 10 miles per hour in the evening becoming light. Slight chance of thunderstorms in the evening. Mostly cloudy. Lows in the upper 50s. Independence Day, light winds becoming south around 10 miles per hour late in the afternoon. Mostly sunny. Highs in the mid-80s. For Northern Lake Oahe, rest of tonight, light winds. Slight chance of thunderstorms in the evening, then slight chance of showers after midnight. Slight chance of thunderstorms early in the morning. Mostly cloudy. Lows in the lower 60s. Independence Day, light winds. Slight chance of showers. Partly sunny in the morning, then clearing. Highs in the mid-80s. Here are the weather conditions at 3 a.m. Central Daylight Time. Bismarck, fog was reported. Temperature 63 degrees, relative humidity 97%. Wind west at 6 miles an hour. Pressure 30.03 inches and steady. Mendham, fog was reported. 61 degrees, relative humidity 100%. Hazen, fog was reported. 61 degrees, relative humidity 100%. Wind southeast at 6 miles an hour. Harvey, mostly cloudy. 61 degrees, relative humidity 100%. Minot, mostly cloudy. 60 degrees, relative humidity 100%. Dickinson, cloudy. 61 degrees, relative humidity 77%. Elsewhere around North Dakota, it was 60 at Garrison. It was partly cloudy, with a temperature of 59 at Williston, 63 at Jamestown, 63 at Grand Forks, and 63 at Devil's Lake. At Fargo, it was mostly cloudy, with a temperature of 66. In northern South Dakota, at Mobridge, fog was reported, with a temperature of 62. At Aberdeen, it was partly cloudy, with a temperature of 66. In eastern Montana, it was partly cloudy, with a temperature of 68.

Glendive, and 61 at Sydney. At Miles City, it was cloudy with a temperature of 63. Once again, at Bismarck, the temperature was 63 degrees with fog. The regional weather forecast from your National Weather Service office in Bismarck. A few showers and thunderstorms may move through the state this afternoon, but quiet weather should return to most locations by this evening. The quiet weather will continue through Sunday morning, with thunderstorm chances returning Sunday afternoon and tonight. Winds should remain light today, as highs climb into the 80s, while upper 80s to mid-90s are expected for Sunday. The detailed forecast for North Dakota, today, mostly cloudy early, then partly cloudy. Patchy early morning fog. Slight chance of thunderstorms, mainly in the afternoon. Highs in the 80s. Tonight, decreasing clouds. Slight chance of early evening thunderstorms. Lows in the upper 50s to lower 60s. Sunday, partly cloudy. Chance of thunderstorms in the late afternoon and evening west, central, and northeast. Highs in the upper 80s to mid-90s. Monday, partly cloudy with a chance of showers and thunderstorms. Lows in the upper 50s to upper 60s. Highs in the 80s to lower 90s. Here is the forecast for the Bismarck Minden listening area. Today, patchy fog early in the morning. Partly cloudy with a slight chance of showers and thunderstorms. Highs in the mid-80s. East winds around 5 miles per hour, becoming south. Chance of rain 20%. Tonight, mostly clear. Lows in the lower 60s. Southeast winds around 5 miles per hour. Sunday, sunny. Highs in the lower 90s. South winds 5 to 15 miles per hour with gusts up to 25 miles per hour. Sunday night, partly cloudy. A slight chance of showers and thunderstorms after midnight. Lows in the upper 60s. South winds 10 to 15 miles per hour. Chance of rain 20%. Monday, mostly sunny. A slight chance of showers and thunderstorms in the afternoon. Highs in the upper 80s. Southeast winds 5 to 10 miles per hour, becoming north with gusts up to 20 miles per hour in the afternoon. Chance of rain 20%. Monday night, partly cloudy in the evening, then mostly cloudy with a slight chance of showers after midnight. Lows in the lower 60s. Chance of rain 20%. Tuesday, partly sunny. A slight chance of showers in the morning, then a chance of showers and thunderstorms in the afternoon. Highs in the lower 80s. Chance of rain 50%. Tuesday night, showers and a chance of thunderstorms in the evening, then showers likely and a slight chance of thunderstorms after midnight. Lows around 60. Wednesday, decreasing clouds. A slight chance of thunderstorms. A chance of showers in the morning, then a slight chance of showers in the afternoon. Highs in the upper 70s. Chance of rain 40%. Wednesday night, partly cloudy. Lows in the upper 50s. Thursday, mostly sunny. A slight chance of showers and thunderstorms in the afternoon. Highs in the mid-80s. Chance of rain 20%. Thursday night, mostly clear with a chance of showers and a slight chance of thunderstorms in the evening, then partly cloudy with a slight chance of showers after midnight. Lows around 60. Chance of rain 30%. Friday, mostly sunny with a slight chance of showers and thunderstorms. Highs in the mid-80s. Chance of rain 20%. For Western Lake Sakakawea, rest of tonight, southeast winds 10 to 15 miles per hour in the evening becoming light. Chance of thunderstorms through the night. Mostly cloudy. Lows in the upper 50s. Independence Day, southwest winds around 10 miles per hour. Sunny. Highs in the mid-80s. For Eastern Lake Sakakawea, rest of tonight, east winds around 10 miles per hour in the evening becoming light. Slight chance of thunderstorms in the evening. Mostly cloudy. Lows in the upper 50s. Independence Day, light winds becoming south around 10 miles per hour late in the afternoon. Mostly sunny. Highs in the mid-80s. For Northern Lake Oahe, rest of tonight, light winds. Slight chance of thunderstorms in the evening, then slight chance of showers after midnight. Slight chance of thunderstorms early in the morning. Mostly cloudy. Lows in the lower

60s. Independence Day, light winds. Slight chance of showers. Partly sunny in the morning, then clearing. Highs in the mid-80s. 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Providing weather information 24 hours a day from your National Weather Service office in Bismarck. Here are the weather conditions at 3 a.m. Central Daylight Time. Bismarck, fog was reported. Temperature 63 degrees, relative humidity 97%. Wind west at 6 miles an hour. Pressure 30.03 inches and steady. Mendham, fog was reported. 61 degrees, relative humidity 100%. Hazen, fog was reported. 61 degrees, relative humidity 100%. Wind southeast at 6 miles an hour. Harvey, mostly cloudy. 61 degrees, relative humidity 100%. Minot, mostly cloudy. 60 degrees, relative humidity 100%. Dickinson, cloudy. 61 degrees, relative humidity 77%. Elsewhere around North Dakota, it was 60 at Garrison. It was partly cloudy, with a temperature of 59 at Williston, 63 at Jamestown, 63 at Grand Forks, and 63 at Devil's Lake. At Fargo, it was mostly cloudy, with a temperature of 66. In northern South Dakota, at Mobridge, fog was reported, with a temperature of 62. At Aberdeen, it was partly cloudy, with a temperature of 66. In eastern Montana, it was partly cloudy, with a temperature of 60 at Glendive, and 61 at Sydney. At Miles City, it was cloudy, with a temperature of 63. Once again, at Bismarck, the temperature was 63 degrees with fog. The regional weather forecast from your National Weather Service office in Bismarck. A few showers and thunderstorms may move through the state this afternoon, but quiet weather should return to most locations by this evening. The quiet weather will continue through Sunday morning, with thunderstorm chances returning Sunday afternoon and tonight. Winds should remain light today, as highs climb into the 80s, while upper 80s to mid-90s are expected for Sunday. The detailed forecast for North Dakota, today, mostly cloudy early, then partly cloudy. Patchy early morning fog. Slight chance of thunderstorms, mainly in the afternoon. Highs in the 80s. Tonight, decreasing clouds. Slight chance of early evening thunderstorms. Lows in the upper 50s to lower 60s. Sunday, partly cloudy. Chance of thunderstorms in the late afternoon and evening west, central, and northeast. Highs in the upper 80s to mid-90s. Monday, partly cloudy with a chance of showers and thunderstorms. Lows in the upper 50s to upper 60s. Highs in the 80s to lower 90s. Here is the forecast for the Bismarck-Mendham listening area. Today, patchy fog early in the morning. Partly cloudy with a slight chance of showers and thunderstorms. Highs in the mid-80s. East winds around 5 miles per hour, becoming south. Chance of rain 20%. Tonight, mostly clear. Lows in the lower 60s. Southeast winds around 5 miles per hour. Sunday, sunny. Highs in the lower 90s. South winds 5 to 15 miles per hour with gusts up to 25 miles per hour. Sunday night, partly cloudy. A slight chance of showers and thunderstorms after midnight. Lows in the upper 60s. South winds 10 to 15 miles per hour. Chance of rain 20%. Monday, mostly sunny. A slight chance of showers and thunderstorms in the afternoon. Highs in the upper 80s. Southeast winds 5 to 10 miles per hour, becoming north with gusts up to 20 miles per hour in the afternoon. Chance of rain 20%. Monday night, partly cloudy in the evening, then mostly cloudy with a slight chance of showers after midnight. Lows in the lower 60s. Chance of rain 20%. Tuesday, partly sunny. A slight chance of showers in the morning, then a chance of showers and thunderstorms in the afternoon. Highs in the lower 80s. Chance of rain 50%. Tuesday night, showers and a chance of thunderstorms in the evening, then showers likely and a slight chance of thunderstorms after midnight. Lows around 60. Wednesday,

increasing clouds, a slight chance of thunderstorms, a chance of showers in the morning, then a slight chance of showers in the afternoon, highs in the upper 70s, chance of rain 40%, Wednesday night, partly cloudy, lows in the upper 50s, Thursday, mostly sunny, a slight chance of showers and thunderstorms in the afternoon, highs in the mid 80s, chance of rain 20%. Thursday night, mostly clear with a chance of showers and a slight chance of thunderstorms in the evening, then partly cloudy with a slight chance of showers after midnight. Lows around 60. Chance of rain 30%. Friday, mostly sunny with a slight chance of showers and thunderstorms. Highs in the mid-80s. Chance of rain 20%. For Western Lake Sakakawea, rest of tonight, southeast winds 10 to 15 miles per hour, in the evening becoming light. Chance of thunderstorms through the night. Mostly cloudy. Lows in the upper 50s. Independence Day, southwest winds around 10 miles per hour. Sunny. Highs in the mid-80s. For Eastern Lake Sakakawea, rest of tonight, east winds around 10 miles per hour, in the evening becoming light. Slight chance of thunderstorms in the evening. Mostly cloudy. Lows in the upper 50s. Independence Day, light winds becoming south around 10 miles per hour late in the afternoon. Mostly sunny. Highs in the mid-80s. For Northern Lake Oahe, rest of tonight, light winds. Slight chance of thunderstorms in the evening, then slight chance of showers after midnight. Slight chance of thunderstorms early in the morning. Mostly cloudy. Lows in the lower 60s. Independence Day, light winds. Slight chance of showers. Partly sunny in the morning, then clearing. Highs in the mid-80s. Here are the weather conditions at 4 a.m. Central Daylight Time. Bismarck, fog was reported. Temperature 64 degrees, relative humidity 93%. Wind northwest at 6 miles an hour. Pressure 30.03 inches and steady. Mandan, fog was reported. 59 degrees, relative humidity 100%. Wind west at 7 miles an hour. Hazen, fog was reported. 59 degrees, relative humidity 100%. Wind northwest at 6 miles an hour. Harvey, partly cloudy. 61 degrees, relative humidity 100%. Wind southeast at 6 miles an hour. Minot, mostly cloudy. 60 degrees, relative humidity 100%. Wind east at 7 miles an hour. Dickinson, cloudy. 61 degrees, relative humidity 83%. Wind southwest at 12 miles an hour. Elsewhere around North Dakota, at Devil's Lake, fog was reported with a temperature of 61. It was 62 at Garrison. It was partly cloudy, with a temperature of 57 at Williston, 60 at Jamestown, and 60 at Grand Forks. At Fargo, it was mostly cloudy, with a temperature of 64. In northern South Dakota, it was partly cloudy, and the temperatures were 63 degrees. In eastern Montana, it was partly cloudy, with a temperature of 59 at Glendive, and 59 at Sydney. At Miles City, it was cloudy, with a temperature of 62. Once again, at Bismarck, the temperature was 64 degrees with fog. The regional weather forecast from your National Weather Service office in Bismarck. A few showers and thunderstorms may move through the state this afternoon, but quiet weather should return to most locations by this evening. The quiet weather will continue through Sunday morning, with thunderstorm chances returning Sunday afternoon and tonight. Winds should remain light today, as highs climb into the 80s, while upper 80s to mid-90s are expected for Sunday. The detailed forecast for North Dakota, today, mostly cloudy early, then partly cloudy. Patchy early morning fog. Slight chance of thunderstorms, mainly in the afternoon. Highs in the 80s. Tonight, decreasing clouds. Slight chance of early evening thunderstorms. Lows in the upper 50s to lower 60s. Sunday, partly cloudy. Chance of thunderstorms in the late afternoon and evening west, central, and northeast. Highs in the upper 80s to mid-90s. Monday, partly cloudy with a chance of showers and thunderstorms. Lows in the upper 50s to upper 60s. Highs in the 80s to low.

Here is the forecast for the Bismarck Minden listening area. Today, patchy fog early in the morning. Partly cloudy with a slight chance of showers and thunderstorms. Highs in the mid-80s. East winds around 5 miles per hour, becoming south. Chance of rain 20%. Tonight, mostly clear. Lows in the lower 60s. Southeast winds around 5 miles per hour. Sunday, sunny. Highs in the lower 90s. South winds 5 to 15 miles per hour with gusts up to 25 miles per hour. Sunday night, partly cloudy. A slight chance of showers and thunderstorms after midnight. Lows in the upper 60s. South winds 10 to 15 miles per hour. Chance of rain 20%. Monday, mostly sunny. A slight chance of showers and thunderstorms in the afternoon. Highs in the upper 80s. Southeast winds 5 to 10 miles per hour, becoming north with gusts up to 20 miles per hour in the afternoon. Chance of rain 20%. Monday night, partly cloudy in the evening, then mostly cloudy with a slight chance of showers after midnight. Lows in the lower 60s. Chance of rain 20%. Tuesday, partly sunny. A slight chance of showers in the morning, then a chance of showers and thunderstorms in the afternoon. Highs in the lower 80s. Chance of rain 50%. Tuesday night, showers and a chance of thunderstorms in the evening, then showers likely and a slight chance of thunderstorms after midnight. Lows around 60. Wednesday, decreasing clouds. A slight chance of thunderstorms. A chance of showers in the morning, then a slight chance of showers in the afternoon. Highs in the upper 70s. Chance of rain 40%. Wednesday night, partly cloudy. Lows in the upper 50s. Thursday, mostly sunny. A slight chance of showers and thunderstorms in the afternoon. Highs in the mid-80s. Chance of rain 20%. Thursday night, mostly clear with a chance of showers and a slight chance of thunderstorms in the evening, then partly cloudy with a slight chance of showers after midnight. Lows around 60. Chance of rain 30%. Friday, mostly sunny with a slight chance of showers and thunderstorms. Highs in the mid-80s. Chance of rain 20%. For Western Lake Sakakawea, rest of tonight, southeast winds 10 to 15 miles per hour in the evening becoming light. Chance of thunderstorms through the night. Mostly cloudy. Lows in the upper 50s. Independence Day, southwest winds around 10 miles per hour. Sunny. Highs in the mid-80s. For Eastern Lake Sakakawea, rest of tonight, east winds around 10 miles per hour in the evening becoming light. Slight chance of thunderstorms in the evening. Mostly cloudy. Lows in the upper 50s. Independence Day, light winds becoming south around 10 miles per hour late in the afternoon. Mostly sunny. Highs in the mid-80s. For Northern Lake Oahe, rest of tonight, light winds. Slight chance of thunderstorms in the evening, then slight chance of showers after midnight. Slight chance of thunderstorms early in the morning. Mostly cloudy. Lows in the lower 60s. Independence Day, light winds. Slight chance of showers. Partly sunny in the morning, then clearing. Highs in the mid-80s. Here are the weather conditions at 4 a.m. Central Daylight Time. Bismarck, fog was reported. Temperature 64 degrees, relative humidity 93%. Wind northwest at 6 miles an hour. Pressure 30.03 inches and steady. Minden, fog was reported. 59 degrees, relative humidity 100%. Wind west at 7 miles an hour. Hazen, fog was reported. 59 degrees, relative humidity 100%. Wind northwest at 6 miles an hour. Harvey, partly cloudy. 61 degrees, relative humidity 100%. Wind southeast at 6 miles an hour. Minot, partly cloudy. 60 degrees, relative humidity 100%. Wind east at 7 miles an hour. Dickinson, cloudy. 61 degrees, relative humidity 83%. Wind southwest at 12 miles an hour. Elsewhere around North Dakota, at Devil's Lake, fog was reported, with a temperature of 61. It was 62.

at Garrison. At Grand Forks, it was clear with a temperature of 60. It was partly cloudy with a temperature of 57 at Williston, 60 at Jamestown, and 64 at Fargo. In northern South Dakota, it was partly cloudy and the temperatures were 63 degrees. In eastern Montana, skies ranged from partly cloudy to mostly cloudy. It was 62 at Mile City, 59 at Glendive, and 59 at Sydney. Once again, at Bismarck, the temperature was 64 degrees with fog. The Bismarck, North Dakota climate summary for yesterday, July 3, 2026. Yesterday's high temperature was 82 degrees. This tied the normal high of 82. The record high is 107 degrees, which was set in 2021. Yesterday's low temperature was 63 degrees. This low was 6 degrees above the normal low of 57. The record low is 38 degrees, which was set in 1967. A trace of precipitation fell yesterday, which brings the monthly total to 0.06 inches. The total precipitation for the year now stands at 6.82 inches. There were no heating degree days yesterday. The yearly total since July 1st is zero. There were 8 cooling degree days yesterday. The yearly total since January 1st is 135. The normal high temperature for today is 83 degrees, and the normal low is 57. The record high for today is 102, which last occurred in 1989, and the record low is 36, which occurred in 1967. Sunrise today is at 5:55 a.m. and sunset is at 9:40 p.m. The regional weather forecast from your National Weather Service office in Bismarck. A few showers and thunderstorms may move through the state this afternoon, but quiet weather should return to most locations by this evening. The quiet weather will continue through Sunday morning, with thunderstorm chances returning Sunday afternoon and tonight. Winds should remain light today, as highs climb into the 80s, while upper 80s to mid-90s are expected for Sunday. The detailed forecast for North Dakota, today, mostly cloudy early, then partly cloudy. Patchy early morning fog. Slight chance of thunderstorms, mainly in the afternoon. Highs in the 80s. Tonight, decreasing clouds. Slight chance of early evening thunderstorms. Lows in the upper 50s to lower 60s. Sunday, partly cloudy. Chance of thunderstorms in the late afternoon and evening west, central, and northeast. Highs in the upper 80s to mid-90s. Monday, partly cloudy with a chance of showers and thunderstorms. Lows in the upper 50s to upper 60s. Highs in the 80s to lower 90s. Here is the forecast for the Bismarck, Minden listening area. Today, patchy fog early in the morning. Partly cloudy with a slight chance of showers and thunderstorms. Highs in the mid-80s. East winds around 5 miles per hour, becoming south. Chance of rain 20%. Tonight, mostly clear. Lows in the lower 60s. Southeast winds around 5 miles per hour. Sunday, sunny. Highs in the lower 90s. South winds 5 to 15 miles per hour with gusts up to 25 miles per hour. Sunday night, partly cloudy. A slight chance of showers and thunderstorms after midnight. Lows in the upper 60s. South winds 10 to 15 miles per hour. Chance of rain 20%. Monday, mostly sunny. A slight chance of showers and thunderstorms in the afternoon. Highs in the upper 80s. Southeast winds 5 to 10 miles per hour, becoming north with gusts up to 20 miles per hour in the afternoon. Chance of rain 20%. Monday night, partly cloudy in the evening, then mostly cloudy with a slight chance of showers after midnight. Lows in the lower 60s. Chance of rain 20%. Tuesday, partly sunny. A slight chance of showers in the morning, then a chance of showers and thunderstorms in the afternoon. Highs in the lower 80s. Chance of rain 50%. Tuesday night, showers and a chance of thunderstorms in the evening, then showers likely and a slight chance of thunderstorms after midnight. Lows around 60. Wednesday, decreasing clouds. A slight chance of thunderstorms. A chance of showers in the morning, then a slight chance of showers in the afternoon. Highs in the upper 70s. Chance of rain 40%. Wednesday night, partly cloudy. Lows in the upper 50s.

Thursday, mostly sunny. A slight chance of showers and thunderstorms in the afternoon. Highs in the mid-80s. Chance of rain 20%. Thursday night, mostly clear with a chance of showers and a slight chance of thunderstorms in the evening, then partly cloudy with a slight chance of showers after midnight. Lows around 60. Chance of rain 30%. Friday, mostly sunny with a slight chance of showers and thunderstorms. Highs in the mid-80s. Chance of rain 20%. For Western Lake Sakakawea, rest of tonight, southeast winds 10 to 15 miles per hour in the evening becoming light. Chance of thunderstorms through the night. Mostly cloudy. Lows in the upper 50s. Independence Day, southwest winds around 10 miles per hour. Sunny. Highs in the mid-80s. For Eastern Lake Sakakawea, rest of tonight, east winds around 10 miles per hour in the evening becoming light. Slight chance of thunderstorms in the evening. Mostly cloudy. Lows in the upper 50s. Independence Day, light winds becoming south around 10 miles per hour late in the afternoon. Mostly sunny. Highs in the mid-80s. For Northern Lake Oahe, rest of tonight, light winds. Slight chance of thunderstorms in the evening, then slight chance of showers after midnight. Slight chance of thunderstorms early in the morning. Mostly cloudy. Lows in the lower 60s. Independence Day, light winds. Slight chance of showers. Partly sunny in the morning, then clearing. Highs in the mid-80s. Here are the weather conditions at 4 a.m. Central Daylight Time. Bismarck, fog was reported. Temperature 64 degrees, relative humidity 93%. Wind northwest at 6 miles an hour. Pressure 30.03 inches and steady. Mendan, fog was reported. 59 degrees, relative humidity 100%. Wind west at 7 miles an hour. Hazen, fog was reported. 59 degrees, relative humidity 100%. Wind northwest at 6 miles an hour. Harvey, partly cloudy. 61 degrees, relative humidity 100%. Wind southeast at 6 miles an hour. Minot, partly cloudy. 60 degrees, relative humidity 100%. Wind east at 7 miles an hour. Dickinson, cloudy. 61 degrees, relative humidity 83%. Wind southwest at 12 miles an hour. Elsewhere around North Dakota, at Devil's Lake, fog was reported with a temperature of 61. It was 62 at Garrison. At Grand Forks, it was clear with a temperature of 60. It was partly cloudy with a temperature of 57 at Williston, 60 at Jamestown, and 64 at Fargo. In northern South Dakota, it was partly cloudy and the temperatures were 63 degrees. In eastern Montana, skies ranged from partly cloudy to mostly cloudy. It was 62 at Miles City, 59 at Glendive, and 59 at Sydney. Once again, at Bismarck, the temperature was 64 degrees with fog. The Bismarck, North Dakota climate summary for yesterday, July 3, 2026. Yesterday's high temperature was 82 degrees. This tied the normal high of 82. The record high is 107 degrees, which was set in 2021. Yesterday's low temperature was 63 degrees. This low was 6 degrees above the normal low of 57. The record low is 38 degrees, which was set in 1967. A trace of precipitation fell yesterday, which brings the monthly total to 0.06 inches. The total precipitation for the year now stands at 6.82 inches. There were no heating degree days yesterday. The yearly total since July 1st is zero. There were 8 cooling degree days yesterday. The yearly total since January 1st is 135. The normal high temperature for today is 83 degrees, and the normal low is 57. The record high for today is 102, which last occurred in 1989, and the record low is 36, which occurred in 1967. Sunrise today is at 5:55 a.m. and sunset is at 9:40 p.m. The regional weather forecast from your National Weather Service office in Bismarck. A few showers and thunderstorms may move through the state this afternoon, but quiet weather should return to most locations by this evening. The quiet weather will continue through Sunday morning, with thunderstorm chances.

returning Sunday afternoon and night. Winds should remain light today as highs climb into the 80s, while upper 80s to mid 90s are expected for Sunday. The detailed forecast for North Dakota: today, mostly cloudy early, then partly cloudy. Patchy early morning fog. Slight chance of thunderstorms, mainly in the afternoon. Highs in the 80s. Tonight, decreasing clouds. Slight chance of early evening thunderstorms. Lows in the upper 50s to lower 60s. Sunday, partly cloudy. Chance of thunderstorms in the late afternoon and evening west, central, and northeast. Highs in the upper 80s to mid 90s. Monday, partly cloudy with a chance of showers and thunderstorms. Lows in the upper 50s to upper 60s. Highs in the 80s to lower 90s. Here is the forecast for the Bismarck Minden listening area. Today, patchy fog early in the morning. Partly cloudy with a slight chance of showers and thunderstorms. Highs in the mid-80s. East winds around 5 miles per hour, becoming south. Chance of rain 20%. Tonight, mostly clear. Lows in the lower 60s. Southeast winds around 5 miles per hour. Sunday, sunny. Highs in the lower 90s. South winds 5 to 15 miles per hour with gusts up to 25 miles per hour. Sunday night, partly cloudy. A slight chance of showers and thunderstorms after midnight. Lows in the upper 60s. South winds 10 to 15 miles per hour. Chance of rain 20%. Monday, mostly sunny. A slight chance of showers and thunderstorms in the afternoon. Highs in the upper 80s. Southeast winds 5 to 10 miles per hour, becoming north with gusts up to 20 miles per hour in the afternoon. Chance of rain 20%. Monday night, partly cloudy in the evening, then mostly cloudy with a slight chance of showers after midnight. Lows in the lower 60s. Chance of rain 20%. Tuesday, partly sunny. A slight chance of showers in the morning, then a chance of showers and thunderstorms in the afternoon. Highs in the lower 80s. Chance of rain 50%. Tuesday night, showers and a chance of thunderstorms in the evening, then showers likely and a slight chance of thunderstorms after midnight. Lows around 60. Wednesday, decreasing clouds. A slight chance of thunderstorms. A chance of showers in the morning, then a slight chance of showers in the afternoon. Highs in the upper 70s. Chance of rain 40%. Wednesday night, partly cloudy. Lows in the upper 50s. Thursday, mostly sunny. A slight chance of showers and thunderstorms in the afternoon. Highs in the mid-80s. Chance of rain 20%. Thursday night, mostly clear with a chance of showers and a slight chance of thunderstorms in the evening, then partly cloudy with a slight chance of showers after midnight. Lows around 60. Chance of rain 30%. Friday, mostly sunny with a slight chance of showers and thunderstorms. Highs in the mid-80s. Chance of rain 20%. For Western Lake Sakakawea, rest of tonight, southeast winds 10 to 15 miles per hour in the evening becoming light. Chance of thunderstorms through the night. Mostly cloudy. Lows in the upper 50s. Independence Day, southwest winds around 10 miles per hour. Sunny. Highs in the mid-80s. For Eastern Lake Sakakawea, rest of tonight, east winds around 10 miles per hour in the evening becoming light. Slight chance of thunderstorms in the evening. Mostly cloudy. Lows in the upper 50s. Independence Day, light winds becoming south around 10 miles per hour late in the afternoon. Mostly sunny. Highs in the mid-80s. For Northern Lake Oahe, rest of tonight, light winds. Slight chance of thunderstorms in the evening, then slight chance of showers after midnight. Slight chance of thunderstorms early in the morning. Mostly cloudy. Lows in the lower 60s. Independence Day, light winds. Slight chance of showers. Partly sunny in the morning, then clearing. Highs in the mid-80s. Here are the weather conditions at 4 a.m. Central Daylight Time. Bismarck, fog was reported. Temperature 64 degrees, relative humidity 93%. Wind northwest at 6 miles an hour. Pressure 30.03 inches and steady.
Mendham, fog was reported. 59 degrees, relative humidity 100%. Wind west at 7 miles an hour. Hazen, fog was reported. 59 degrees, relative humidity 100%. Wind northwest at 6 miles an hour. Harvey, partly cloudy. 61 degrees, relative humidity 100%. Wind southeast at 6 miles an hour. Minot, partly cloudy. 60 degrees, relative humidity 100%. Wind east at 7 miles an hour. Dickinson, cloudy. 61 degrees, relative humidity 83%. Wind southwest at 12 miles an hour. Elsewhere around North Dakota, at Devil's Lake, fog was reported with a temperature of 61. It was 62 at Garrison. At Grand Forks, it was clear with a temperature of 60. It was partly cloudy with a temperature of 57 at Williston, 60 at Jamestown, and 64 at Fargo. In northern South Dakota, it was partly cloudy and the temperatures were 63 degrees. In eastern Montana, skies ranged from partly cloudy to mostly cloudy. It was 62 at Miles City, 59 at Glendive, and 59 at Sydney. Once again, at Bismarck, the temperature was 64 degrees with fog. This is NOAA Weather Radio Station WXL78 in Bismarck, North Dakota, operating on a frequency of 162.475 MHz. Providing weather information 24 hours a day from your National Weather Service office in Bismarck. The Bismarck, North Dakota climate summary for yesterday, July 3, 2026. Yesterday's high temperature was 82 degrees. This tied the normal high of 82. The record high is 107 degrees, which was set in 2021. Yesterday's low temperature was 63 degrees. This low was 6 degrees above the normal low of 57. The record low is 38 degrees, which was set in 1967. A trace of precipitation fell yesterday, which brings the monthly total to 0.06 inches. The total precipitation for the year now stands at 6.82 inches. There were no heating degree days yesterday. The yearly total since July 1st is zero. There were 8 cooling degree days yesterday. The yearly total since January 1st is 135. The normal high temperature for today is 83 degrees, and the normal low is 57. The record high for today is 102, which last occurred in 1989, and the record low is 36, which occurred in 1967. Sunrise today is at 5:55 a.m. and sunset is at 9:40 p.m. The regional weather forecast from your National Weather Service office in Bismarck. A few showers and thunderstorms may move through the state this afternoon, but quiet weather should return to most locations by this evening. The quiet weather will continue through Sunday morning, with thunderstorm chances returning Sunday afternoon and tonight. Winds should remain light today, as highs climb into the 80s, while upper 80s to mid-90s are expected, with thunderstorm chances returning Sunday afternoon and tonight. Winds should remain light today, as highs climb into the 80s, while upper 80s to mid-90s are expected for Sunday. The detailed forecast for North Dakota, today, mostly cloudy early, then partly cloudy. Patchy early morning fog. Slight chance of thunderstorms, mainly in the afternoon. Highs in the 80s. Tonight, decreasing clouds. Slight chance of early evening thunderstorms. Lows in the upper 50s to lower 60s. Sunday, partly cloudy. Chance of thunderstorms in the late afternoon and evening west, central, and northeast. Highs in the upper 80s to mid-90s. Monday, partly cloudy with a chance of showers and thunderstorms. Lows in the upper 50s to upper 60s. Highs in the 80s to lower 90s. Here is the forecast for the Bismarck Minden listening area. Today, patchy fog early in the morning. Partly cloudy with a slight chance of showers and thunderstorms. Highs in the mid-80s. East winds around 5 miles per hour, becoming south. Chance of rain 20%. Tonight, mostly clear. Lows in the lower 60s. Southeast winds around 5 miles per hour. Sunday, sunny. Highs in the lower 90s. South winds 5 to 15 miles per hour with gusts up to 25 miles per hour. Sunday night, partly cloudy.
a slight chance of showers and thunderstorms after midnight.

lows in the upper 60s. South winds 10 to 15 miles per hour. Chance of rain 20%. Monday, mostly sunny. A slight chance of showers and thunderstorms in the afternoon. Highs in the upper 80s. Southeast winds 5 to 10 miles per hour, becoming north with gusts up to 20 miles per hour in the afternoon. Chance of rain 20%. Monday night, partly cloudy in the evening, then mostly cloudy with a slight chance of showers after midnight. Lows in the lower 60s. Chance of rain 20%. Tuesday, partly sunny. A slight chance of showers in the morning, then a chance of showers and thunderstorms in the afternoon. Highs in the lower 80s. Chance of rain 50%. Tuesday night, showers and a chance of thunderstorms in the evening, then showers likely and a slight chance of thunderstorms after midnight. Lows around 60. Wednesday, decreasing clouds. A slight chance of thunderstorms. A chance of showers in the morning, then a slight chance of showers in the afternoon. Highs in the upper 70s. Chance of rain 40%. Wednesday night, partly cloudy. Lows in the upper 50s. Thursday, mostly sunny. A slight chance of showers and thunderstorms in the afternoon. Highs in the mid 80s. Chance of rain 20%. Thursday night, mostly clear with a chance of showers and a slight chance of thunderstorms in the evening, then partly cloudy with a slight chance of showers after midnight. Lows around 60. Chance of rain 30%. Friday, mostly sunny with a slight chance of showers and thunderstorms. Highs in the mid-80s. Chance of rain 20%. For Western Lake Sakakawea, today, southwest winds around 10 miles per hour. Patchy fog early in the morning. Slight chance of thunderstorms through the day. Mostly cloudy early in the morning, then clearing. Highs in the mid-80s. Tonight, southeast winds 10 to 15 miles per hour. Mostly clear. Lows in the lower 60s. For Eastern Lake Sakakawea, today, south winds around 10 miles per hour early in the morning, becoming light, then becoming west around 10 miles per hour in the late morning and afternoon. Patchy fog early in the morning. Slight chance of thunderstorms early in the morning. Slight chance of thunderstorms in the afternoon. Mostly cloudy, then becoming mostly sunny in the morning, then becoming sunny. Highs in the mid-80s. Tonight, southeast winds 10 to 15 miles per hour. Mostly clear. Lows in the lower 60s. For northern Lake Oahe, today, light winds. Patchy fog early in the morning. Mostly cloudy early in the morning, then becoming mostly sunny. Highs in the mid-80s. Tonight, light winds becoming southeast around 10 miles per hour in the late evening and overnight. Slight chance of thunderstorms. Mostly clear. Lows in the lower 60s. Here are the weather conditions at 4 a.m. Central Daylight Time. Bismarck, fog was reported. Temperature 64 degrees, relative humidity 93%. Wind northwest at 6 miles an hour. Pressure 30.03 inches and steady. Mendan, fog was reported. 59 degrees, relative humidity 100%. Wind west at 7 miles an hour. Hazen, fog was reported. 59 degrees, relative humidity 100%. Wind northwest at 6 miles an hour. Harvey, partly cloudy. 61 degrees, relative humidity 100%. Wind southeast at 6 miles an hour. Minot, partly cloudy. 60 degrees, relative humidity 100%. Wind east at 7 miles an hour. Dickinson, cloudy. 61 degrees, relative humidity 83%. Wind southwest at 12 miles an hour. Elsewhere around North Dakota, at Devil's Lake, fog was reported, with a temperature of 61. It was 62 at Garrison. At Grand Forks, it was clear, with a temperature of 60. It was partly cloudy, with a temperature of 57 at Williston, 60 at Jamestown, and 64 at Fargo. In northern South Dakota, it was partly cloudy, and the temperatures were 63 degrees. In eastern Montana, skies ranged from partly cloudy to mostly cloudy. It was 62 at Miles City, 59 at Glendive, and 59 at Sydney. Once again, at Bismarck, the temperature was 64 degrees with

There were 8 cooling degree days yesterday. The yearly total since January 1st is 135. The normal high temperature for today is 83 degrees, and the normal low is 57. The record high for today is 102, which last occurred in 1989, and the record low is 36, which occurred in 1967. Sunrise today is at 5:55 a.m. and sunset is at 9:40 p.m. The regional weather forecast from your National Weather Service office in Bismarck. A few showers and thunderstorms may move through the state this afternoon, but quiet weather should return to most locations by this evening. The quiet weather will continue through Sunday morning, with thunderstorm chances returning Sunday afternoon and tonight. Winds should remain light today, as highs climb into the 80s, while upper 80s to mid-90s are expected for Sunday. The detailed forecast for North Dakota, today, mostly cloudy early, then partly cloudy. Patchy early morning fog. Slight chance of thunderstorms, mainly in the afternoon. Highs in the 80s. Tonight, decreasing clouds. Slight chance of early evening thunderstorms. Lows in the upper 50s to lower 60s. Sunday, partly cloudy. Chance of thunderstorms in the late afternoon and evening west, central, and northeast. Highs in the upper 80s to mid-90s. Monday, partly cloudy with a chance of showers and thunderstorms. Lows in the upper 50s to upper 60s. Highs in the 80s to lower 90s. Here is the forecast for the Bismarck, Minden listening area. Today, patchy fog early in the morning. Partly cloudy with a slight chance of showers and thunderstorms. Highs in the mid-80s. East winds around 5 miles per hour, becoming south up to 5 miles per hour. Chance of rain 20%. Tonight, mostly clear. Lows in the lower 60s. Southeast winds around 5 miles per hour. Sunday, sunny. Highs in the lower 90s. South winds 5 to 15 miles per hour with gusts up to 25 miles per hour. Sunday night, partly cloudy. A slight chance of showers and thunderstorms after midnight. Lows in the upper 60s. South winds 10 to 15 miles per hour. Chance of rain 20%. Monday, mostly sunny. A slight chance of showers and thunderstorms in the afternoon. Highs in the upper 80s. Southeast winds 5 to 10 miles per hour, becoming north with gusts up to 20 miles per hour in the afternoon. Chance of rain 20%. Monday night, partly cloudy in the evening, then mostly cloudy with a slight chance of showers after midnight. Lows in the lower 60s. Chance of rain 20%. Tuesday, partly sunny. A slight chance of showers in the morning, then a chance of showers and thunderstorms in the afternoon. Highs in the lower 80s. Chance of rain 50%. Tuesday night, showers and a chance of thunderstorms in the evening, then showers likely and a slight chance of thunderstorms after midnight. Lows around 60. Wednesday, decreasing clouds. A slight chance of thunderstorms. A chance of showers in the morning, then a slight chance of showers in the afternoon. Highs in the upper 70s. Chance of rain 40%. Wednesday night, partly cloudy. Lows in the upper 50s. Thursday, mostly sunny. A slight chance of showers and thunderstorms in the afternoon. Highs in the mid-80s. Chance of rain 20%. Thursday night, mostly clear with a chance of showers and a slight chance of thunderstorms in the evening, then partly cloudy with a slight chance of showers after midnight. Lows around 60. Chance of rain 30%. Friday, mostly sunny with a slight chance of showers and thunderstorms. Highs in the mid-80s. Chance of rain 20%. For Western Lake Sakakawea, today, southwest winds around 10 miles per hour. Patchy fog early in the morning. Slight chance of thunderstorms through the day. Mostly cloudy early in the morning then clearing. Highs in the mid-80s. Tonight, southeast winds 10 to 15 miles per hour. Mostly clear. Lows in the lower 60s. For Eastern Lake Sakakawea, today, south winds around 10 miles per hour early in the morning becoming light, then becoming west around 10 miles per hour in the late morning and afternoon. Patchy fog early in the morning. Slight chance of thunderstorms early in the morning. Slight chance of thunderstorms in the afternoon.

mostly cloudy, then becoming mostly sunny in the morning, then becoming sunny. Highs in the mid-80s. Tonight, southeast winds 10 to 15 miles per hour. Mostly clear. Lows in the lower 60s. For northern Lake Oahe, today, light winds. Patchy fog early in the morning. Mostly cloudy early in the morning, then becoming mostly sunny. Highs in the mid-80s. Tonight, light winds becoming southeast around 10 miles per hour in the late evening and overnight. Slight chance of thunderstorms. Mostly clear. Lows in the lower 60s. Here are the weather conditions at 4 a.m. Central Daylight Time. Bismarck, fog was reported. Temperature 64 degrees, relative humidity 93%. Wind northwest at 6 miles an hour. Pressure 30.03 inches and steady. Mendon, fog was reported. 59 degrees, relative humidity 100%. Wind west at 7 miles an hour. Hazen, fog was reported. 59 degrees, relative humidity 100%. Wind northwest at 6 miles an hour. Harvey, partly cloudy. 61 degrees, relative humidity 100%. Wind southeast at 6 miles an hour. Minot, partly cloudy. 60 degrees, relative humidity 100%. Wind east at 7 miles an hour. Dickinson, cloudy. 61 degrees, relative humidity 83%. Wind southwest at 12 miles an hour. Elsewhere around North Dakota, at Devil's Lake, fog was reported with a temperature of 61. It was 62 at Garrison. At Grand Forks, it was clear with a temperature of 60. It was partly cloudy with a temperature of 57 at Williston, 60 at Jamestown, and 64 at Fargo. In northern South Dakota, it was partly cloudy and the temperatures were 63 degrees. In eastern Montana, skies ranged from partly cloudy to mostly cloudy. It was 62 at Mile City, 59 at Glendive, and 59 at Sydney. Once again, at Bismarck, the temperature was 64 degrees with fog. The Bismarck, North Dakota climate summary for yesterday, July 3, 2026. Yesterday's high temperature was 82 degrees. This time the normal high of 82. The record high is 107 degrees, which was set in 2021. Yesterday's low temperature was 63 degrees. This low was 6 degrees above the normal low of 57. The record low is 38 degrees, which was set in 1967. A trace of precipitation fell yesterday, which brings the monthly total to 0.06 inches. The total precipitation for the year now stands at 6.82 inches. There were no heating degree days yesterday. The yearly total since July 1st is zero. There were 8 cooling degree days yesterday. The yearly total since January 1st is 135. The normal high temperature for today is 83 degrees, and the normal low is 57. The record high for today is 102, which last occurred in 1989, and the record low is 36, which occurred in 1967. Sunrise today is at 5:55 a.m. and sunset is at 9:40 p.m. The regional weather forecast from your National Weather Service office in Bismarck. A few showers and thunderstorms may move through the state this afternoon, but quiet weather should return to most locations by this evening. The quiet weather will continue through Sunday morning, with thunderstorm chances returning Sunday afternoon and tonight. Winds should remain light today, as highs climb into the 80s, while upper 80s to mid-90s are expected for Sunday. The detailed forecast for North Dakota, today, mostly cloudy early, then partly cloudy. Patchy early morning fog. Slight chance of thunderstorms, mainly in the afternoon. Highs in the 80s. Tonight, decreasing clouds. Slight chance of early evening thunderstorms. Lows in the upper 50s to lower 60s. Sunday, partly cloudy. Chance of thunderstorms in the late afternoon and evening west, central, and northeast. Highs in the upper 80s to mid-90s. Monday, partly cloudy with a chance of showers and thunderstorms. Lows in the upper 50s to upper 60s. Highs in the 80s to lower 90s. Here is the forecast for the Bismarck Mendon listening area. Today, patchy fog early in the morning. Partly cloudy with a slight chance of showers and thunderstorms.

Highs in the mid-80s. East winds around 5 miles per hour, becoming south up to 5 miles per hour. Chance of rain 20%. Tonight, mostly clear. Lows in the lower 60s. Southeast winds around 5 miles per hour. Sunday, sunny. Highs in the lower 90s. South winds 5 to 15 miles per hour with gusts up to 25 miles per hour. Sunday night, partly cloudy. A slight chance of showers and thunderstorms after midnight. Lows in the upper 60s. South winds 10 to 15 miles per hour. Chance of rain 20%. Monday, mostly sunny. A slight chance of showers and thunderstorms in the afternoon. Highs in the upper 80s. Southeast winds 5 to 10 miles per hour, becoming north with gusts up to 20 miles per hour in the afternoon. Chance of rain 20%. Monday night, partly cloudy in the evening, then mostly cloudy with a slight chance of showers after midnight. Lows in the lower 60s. Chance of rain 20%. Tuesday, partly sunny. A slight chance of showers in the morning, then a chance of showers and thunderstorms in the afternoon. Highs in the lower 80s. Chance of rain 50%. Tuesday night, showers and a chance of thunderstorms in the evening, then showers likely and a slight chance of thunderstorms after midnight. Lows around 60. Wednesday, decreasing clouds. A slight chance of thunderstorms. A chance of showers in the morning, then a slight chance of showers in the afternoon. Highs in the upper 70s. Chance of rain 40%. Wednesday night, partly cloudy. Lows in the upper 50s. Thursday, mostly sunny. A slight chance of showers and thunderstorms in the afternoon. Highs in the mid-80s. Chance of rain 20%. Thursday night, mostly clear with a chance of showers and a slight chance of thunderstorms in the evening, then partly cloudy with a slight chance of showers after midnight. Lows around 60. Chance of rain 30%. Friday, mostly sunny with a slight chance of showers and thunderstorms. Highs in the mid-80s. Chance of rain 20%. For Western Lake Sakakawea, today, southwest winds around 10 miles per hour. Patchy fog early in the morning. Slight chance of thunderstorms through the day. Mostly cloudy early in the morning then clearing. Highs in the mid-80s. Tonight, southeast winds 10 to 15 miles per hour. Mostly clear. Lows in the lower 60s. For Eastern Lake Sakakawea, today, south winds around 10 miles per hour early in the morning becoming light, then becoming west around 10 miles per hour in the late morning and afternoon. Patchy fog early in the morning. Slight chance of thunderstorms early in the morning. Slight chance of thunderstorms in the afternoon. Mostly cloudy then becoming mostly sunny in the morning then becoming sunny. Highs in the mid-80s. Tonight, southeast winds 10 to 15 miles per hour. Mostly clear. Lows in the lower 60s. For Northern Lake Oahe, today, light winds. Patchy fog early in the morning. Mostly cloudy early in the morning then becoming mostly sunny. Highs in the mid-80s. Tonight, light winds becoming southeast around 10 miles per hour in the late evening and overnight. Slight chance of thunderstorms. Mostly clear. Lows in the lower 60s. Here are the weather conditions at 4 a.m. Central Daylight Time. Bismarck, fog was reported. Temperature 64 degrees, relative humidity 93%. Wind northwest at 6 miles an hour. Pressure 30.03 inches and steady. Mendham, fog was reported. 59 degrees, relative humidity 100%. Wind west at 7 miles an hour. Hazen, fog was reported. 59 degrees, relative humidity 100%. Wind northwest at 6 miles an hour. Harvey, partly cloudy. 61 degrees, relative humidity 100%. Wind southeast at 6 miles an hour. Minot, partly cloudy. 60 degrees, relative humidity 100%. Wind east at 7 miles an hour. Dickinson, cloudy. 61 degrees, relative humidity 83%. Wind southwest at 12 miles an hour. Elsewhere around North Dakota, at Devil's Lake, fog was reported, with a temperature of 61.

It was 62 at Garrison. At Grand Forks, it was clear with a temperature of 60. It was partly cloudy with a temperature of 57 at Williston, 60 at Jamestown, and 64 at Fargo. In northern South Dakota, it was partly cloudy and the temperatures were 63 degrees. In eastern Montana, skies ranged from partly cloudy to mostly cloudy. It was 62 at Miles City, 59 at Glendive, and 59 at Sydney. Once again, at Bismarck, the temperature was 64 degrees with fog. The Bismarck, North Dakota climate summary for yesterday, July 3, 2026. Yesterday's high temperature was 82 degrees. This tied the normal high of 82. The record high is 107 degrees, which was set in 2021. Yesterday's low temperature was 63 degrees. This low was 6 degrees above the normal low of 57. The record low is 38 degrees, which was set in 1967. A trace of precipitation fell yesterday, which brings the monthly total to 0.06 inches. The total precipitation for the year now stands at 6.82 inches. There were no heating degree days yesterday. The yearly total since July 1st is zero. There were 8 cooling degree days yesterday. The yearly total since January 1st is 135. The normal high temperature for today is 83 degrees, and the normal low is 57. The record high for today is 102, which last occurred in 1989, and the record low is 36, which occurred in 1967. Sunrise today is at 5:55 a.m. and sunset is at 9:40 p.m. The regional weather forecast from your National Weather Service office in Bismarck. A few showers and thunderstorms may move through the state this afternoon, but quiet weather should return to most locations by this evening. The quiet weather will continue through Sunday morning, with thunderstorm chances returning Sunday afternoon and tonight. Winds should remain light today, as highs climb into the 80s, while upper 80s to mid-90s are expected for Sunday. The detailed forecast for North Dakota, today, mostly cloudy early, then partly cloudy. Patchy early morning fog. Slight chance of thunderstorms, mainly in the afternoon. Highs in the 80s. Tonight, decreasing clouds. Slight chance of early evening thunderstorms. Lows in the upper 50s to lower 60s. Sunday, partly cloudy. Chance of thunderstorms in the late afternoon and evening west, central, and northeast. Highs in the upper 80s to mid-90s. Monday, partly cloudy with a chance of showers and thunderstorms. Lows in the upper 50s to upper 60s. Highs in the 80s to lower 90s. Here is the forecast for the Bismarck, Minden listening area. Today, patchy fog early in the morning. Partly cloudy with a slight chance of showers and thunderstorms. Highs in the mid-80s. East winds around 5 miles per hour, becoming south up to 5 miles per hour. Chance of rain 20%. Tonight, mostly clear. Lows in the lower 60s. Southeast winds around 5 miles per hour. Sunday, sunny. Highs in the lower 90s. South winds 5 to 15 miles per hour with gusts up to 25 miles per hour. Sunday night, partly cloudy. A slight chance of showers and thunderstorms after midnight. Lows in the upper 60s. South winds 10 to 15 miles per hour. Chance of rain 20%. Monday, mostly sunny. A slight chance of showers and thunderstorms in the afternoon. Highs in the upper 80s. Southeast winds 5 to 10 miles per hour, becoming north with gusts up to 20 miles per hour in the afternoon. Chance of rain 20%. Monday night, partly cloudy in the evening, then mostly cloudy with a slight chance of showers after midnight. Lows in the lower 60s. Chance of rain 20%. Tuesday, partly sunny. A slight chance of showers in the morning, then a chance of showers and thunderstorms in the afternoon. Highs in the lower 80s. Chance of rain 50%. Tuesday night, showers and a chance of thunderstorms in the evening, then showers likely and a slight chance of thunderstorms after midnight. Lows around 60. Wednesday, decreasing clouds. A slight chance of thunderstorms. A chance of showers in the morning, then a slight chance of showers in the afternoon. Highs in the upper 70s. Chance of rain 40%. Wednesday night, partly cloudy.

lows in the upper 50s. Thursday, mostly sunny. A slight chance of showers and thunderstorms in the afternoon. Highs in the mid-80s. Chance of rain 20%. Thursday night, mostly clear with a chance of showers and a slight chance of thunderstorms in the evening, then partly cloudy with a slight chance of showers after midnight. Lows around 60. Chance of rain 30%. Friday, mostly sunny with a slight chance of showers and thunderstorms. Highs in the mid-80s. Chance of rain 20%. 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Providing weather information 24 hours a day from your National Weather Service office in Bismarck. For Western Lake Sakakawea, today, southwest winds around 10 miles per hour. Patchy fog early in the morning. Slight chance of thunderstorms through the day. Mostly cloudy early in the morning, then clearing. Highs in the mid-80s. Tonight, southeast winds 10 to 15 miles per hour. Mostly clear. Lows in the lower 60s. For Eastern Lake Sakakawea, today, south winds around 10 miles per hour early in the morning, becoming light, then becoming west around 10 miles per hour in the late morning and afternoon. Patchy fog early in the morning. Slight chance of thunderstorms early in the morning. Slight chance of thunderstorms in the afternoon. Mostly cloudy, then becoming mostly sunny in the morning, then becoming sunny. Highs in the mid-80s. Tonight, southeast winds 10 to 15 miles per hour. Mostly clear. Lows in the lower 60s. For Northern Lake Oahe, today, light winds. Patchy fog early in the morning. Mostly cloudy early in the morning, then becoming mostly sunny. Highs in the mid-80s. Tonight, light winds becoming southeast around 10 miles per hour in the late evening and overnight. Slight chance of thunderstorms. Mostly clear. Lows in the lower 60s. Here are the weather conditions at 5 a.m. Central Daylight Time. Bismarck, partly cloudy. Temperature 63 degrees, relative humidity 90%. Pressure 30.02 inches and falling. Mendon, partly cloudy. 59 degrees, relative humidity 100%. Hazen, fog was reported. 57 degrees, relative humidity 100%. Harvey, fog was reported. 59 degrees, relative humidity 100%. Minot, partly cloudy. 60 degrees, relative humidity 100%. Dickinson, mostly cloudy. 57 degrees, relative humidity 89%. Wind southwest at 7 miles an hour. Elsewhere around North Dakota, at Devil's Lake, fog was reported with a temperature of 60. It was 63 at Garrison. At Grand Forks, it was clear with a temperature of 59. It was partly cloudy with a temperature of 56 at Williston, 61 at Jamestown, and 64 at Fargo. In northern South Dakota, it was partly cloudy. It was 62 at Mobridge, and 61 at Aberdeen. In eastern Montana, skies ranged from partly cloudy to mostly cloudy. It was 59 at Miles City, 59 at Glendive, and 58 at Sydney. Once again, at Bismarck, the temperature was 63 degrees under partly cloudy skies. The Bismarck, North Dakota climate summary for yesterday, July 3, 2026. Yesterday's high temperature was 82 degrees. This tied the normal high of 82. The record high is 107 degrees, which was set in 2021. Yesterday's low temperature was 63 degrees. This low was 6 degrees above the normal low of 57. The record low is 38 degrees, which was set in 1967. A trace of precipitation fell yesterday, which brings the monthly total to 0.06 inches. The total precipitation for the year now stands at 6.82 inches. There were no heating degree days yesterday. The yearly total since July 1st is zero. There were 8 cooling degree days yesterday. The yearly total since January 1st is 135. The normal high temperature for today is 83 degrees, and the normal low is 57. The record high for today is 102, which last occurred in 1989, and the record low is 36, which occurred in 1967. Sunrise today is at 5:55 a.m.

sunset is at 9:40 p.m. The regional weather forecast from your National Weather Service office in Bismarck. A few showers and thunderstorms may move through the state this afternoon, but quiet weather should return to most locations by this evening. The quiet weather will continue through Sunday morning, with thunderstorm chances returning Sunday afternoon and tonight. Winds should remain light today, as highs climb into the 80s, while upper 80s to mid-90s are expected for Sunday. The detailed forecast for North Dakota, today, mostly cloudy early, then partly cloudy. Patchy early morning fog. Slight chance of thunderstorms, mainly in the afternoon. Highs in the 80s. Tonight, decreasing clouds. Slight chance of early evening thunderstorms. Lows in the upper 50s to lower 60s. Sunday, partly cloudy. Chance of thunderstorms in the late afternoon and evening west, central, and northeast. Highs in the upper 80s to mid-90s. Monday, partly cloudy with a chance of showers and thunderstorms. Lows in the upper 50s to upper 60s. Highs in the 80s to lower 90s. Here is the forecast for the Bismarck, Minden listening area. Today, patchy fog early in the morning. Partly cloudy with a slight chance of showers and thunderstorms. Highs in the mid-80s. East winds around 5 miles per hour, becoming south up to 5 miles per hour. Chance of rain 20%. Tonight, mostly clear. Lows in the lower 60s. Southeast winds around 5 miles per hour. Sunday, sunny. Highs in the lower 90s. South winds 5 to 15 miles per hour with gusts up to 25 miles per hour. Sunday night, partly cloudy. A slight chance of showers and thunderstorms after midnight. Lows in the upper 60s. South winds 10 to 15 miles per hour. Chance of rain 20%. Monday, mostly sunny. A slight chance of showers and thunderstorms in the afternoon. Highs in the upper 80s. Southeast winds 5 to 10 miles per hour, becoming north with gusts up to 20 miles per hour in the afternoon. Chance of rain 20%. Monday night, partly cloudy in the evening, then mostly cloudy with a slight chance of showers after midnight. Lows in the lower 60s. Chance of rain 20%. Tuesday, partly sunny. A slight chance of showers in the morning, then a chance of showers and thunderstorms in the afternoon. Highs in the lower 80s. Chance of rain 50%. Tuesday night, showers and a chance of thunderstorms in the evening, then showers likely and a slight chance of thunderstorms after midnight. Lows around 60. Wednesday, decreasing clouds. A slight chance of thunderstorms. A chance of showers in the morning, then a slight chance of showers in the afternoon. Highs in the upper 70s. Chance of rain 40%. Wednesday night, partly cloudy. Lows in the upper 50s. Thursday, mostly sunny. A slight chance of showers and thunderstorms in the afternoon. Highs in the mid-80s. Chance of rain 20%. Thursday night, mostly clear with a chance of showers and a slight chance of thunderstorms in the evening, then partly cloudy with a slight chance of showers after midnight. Lows around 60. Chance of rain 30%. Friday, mostly sunny with a slight chance of showers and thunderstorms. Highs in the mid-80s. Chance of rain 20%. For Western Lake Sakakawea, today, southwest winds around 10 miles per hour. Patchy fog early in the morning. Slight chance of thunderstorms through the day. Mostly cloudy early in the morning then clearing. Highs in the mid-80s. Tonight, southeast winds 10 to 15 miles per hour. Mostly clear. Lows in the lower 60s. For Eastern Lake Sakakawea, today, south winds around 10 miles per hour early in the morning becoming light, then becoming west around 10 miles per hour in the late morning and afternoon. Patchy fog early in the morning. Slight chance of thunderstorms early in the morning. Slight chance of thunderstorms in the afternoon. Mostly cloudy then becoming mostly sunny in the morning then becoming sunny. Highs in the mid-80s. Tonight, southeast winds 10 to 15 miles per hour. Mostly clear. Lows in the lower 60s. For Northern Lake Oahe, today, light winds. Patchy fog early in the morning. Mostly cloudy early in the morning then becoming mostly sunny.

Highs in the mid-80s. Tonight, light winds becoming southeast around 10 miles per hour in the late evening and overnight. Slight chance of thunderstorms. Mostly clear. Lows in the lower 60s. Here are the weather conditions at 5 a.m. Central Daylight Time. Bismarck, partly cloudy. Temperature 63 degrees, relative humidity 90%. Pressure 30.02 inches and falling. Mendon, partly cloudy. 59 degrees, relative humidity 100%. Hazen, fog was reported. 57 degrees, relative humidity 100%. Harvey, fog was reported. 59 degrees, relative humidity 100%. Minot, partly cloudy. 60 degrees, relative humidity 100%. Dickinson, mostly cloudy. 57 degrees, relative humidity 89%. Wind southwest at 7 miles an hour. Elsewhere around North Dakota, at Devil's Lake, fog was reported with a temperature of 60. It was 63 at Garrison. At Grand Forks, it was clear with a temperature of 59. It was partly cloudy with a temperature of 56 at Williston, 61 at Jamestown, and 64 at Fargo. In northern South Dakota, it was partly cloudy. It was 62 at Mobridge and 61 at Aberdeen. In eastern Montana, skies ranged from partly cloudy to mostly cloudy. It was 59 at Miles City, 59 at Glendive, and 58 at Sydney. Once again, at Bismarck, the temperature was 63 degrees under partly cloudy skies. Here are the weather conditions at 5 a.m. Central Daylight Time. Bismarck, partly cloudy. Temperature 63 degrees, relative humidity 90%. Pressure 30.02 inches and falling. Mendon, partly cloudy. 59 degrees, relative humidity 100%. Hazen, fog was reported. 57 degrees, relative humidity 100%. Harvey, fog was reported. 59 degrees, relative humidity 100%. Minot, partly cloudy. 60 degrees, relative humidity 100%. Dickinson, partly cloudy. 57 degrees, relative humidity 89%. Wind southwest at 7 miles an hour. Elsewhere around North Dakota, at Devil's Lake, fog was reported with a temperature of 60. It was 63 at Garrison. It was clear with a temperature of 64 at Fargo and 59 at Grand Forks. It was partly cloudy, with a temperature of 56 at Williston and 61 at Jamestown. In northern South Dakota, it was partly cloudy. It was 62 at Mobridge and 61 at Aberdeen. In eastern Montana, at Miles City, it was clear, with a temperature of 59. It was mostly cloudy, with a temperature of 59 at Glendive and 58 at Sydney. Once again, at Bismarck, the temperature was 63 degrees under partly cloudy skies. The Bismarck, North Dakota climate summary for yesterday, July 3, 2026. Yesterday's high temperature was 82 degrees. This tied the normal high of 82. The record high is 107 degrees, which was set in 2021. Yesterday's low temperature was 63 degrees. This low was 6 degrees above the normal low of 57. The record low is 38 degrees, which was set in 1967. A trace of precipitation fell yesterday, which brings the monthly total to 0.06 inches. The total precipitation for the year now stands at 6.82 inches. There were no heating degree days yesterday. The yearly total since July 1st is zero. There were 8 cooling degree days yesterday. The yearly total since January 1st is 135. The normal high temperature for today is 83 degrees, and the normal low is 57. The record high for today is 102, which last occurred in 1989, and the record low is 36, which occurred in 1967. Sunrise today is at 5:55 a.m. and sunset is at 9:40 p.m. The regional weather forecast from your National Weather Service office in Bismarck. A few showers and thunderstorms may move through the state this afternoon, but quiet weather should return to most locations by this evening. The quiet weather will continue through Sunday morning, with thunderstorm chances returning Sunday afternoon and tonight. Winds should remain light today, as highs climb into

while upper 80s to mid-90s are expected for Sunday. The detailed forecast for North Dakota, today, mostly cloudy early, then partly cloudy. Patchy early morning fog. Slight chance of thunderstorms, mainly in the afternoon. Highs in the 80s. Tonight, decreasing clouds. Slight chance of early evening thunderstorms. Lows in the upper 50s to lower 60s. Sunday, partly cloudy. Chance of thunderstorms in the late afternoon and evening west, central, and northeast. Highs in the upper 80s to mid-90s. Monday, partly cloudy with a chance of showers and thunderstorms. Lows in the upper 50s to upper 60s. Highs in the 80s to lower 90s. Here is the forecast for the Bismarck Mammoth listening area. Today, patchy fog early in the morning. Partly cloudy with a slight chance of showers and thunderstorms. Highs in the mid-80s. East winds around 5 miles per hour, becoming south up to 5 miles per hour. Chance of rain 20%. Tonight, mostly clear. Lows in the lower 60s. Southeast winds around 5 miles per hour. Sunday, sunny. Highs in the lower 90s. South winds 5 to 15 miles per hour with gusts up to 25 miles per hour. Sunday night, partly cloudy. A slight chance of showers and thunderstorms after midnight. Lows in the upper 60s. South winds 10 to 15 miles per hour. Chance of rain 20%. Monday, mostly sunny. A slight chance of showers and thunderstorms in the afternoon. Highs in the upper 80s. Southeast winds 5 to 10 miles per hour, becoming north with gusts up to 20 miles per hour in the afternoon. Chance of rain 20%. Monday night, partly cloudy in the evening, then mostly cloudy with a slight chance of showers after midnight. Lows in the lower 60s. Chance of rain 20%. Tuesday, partly sunny. A slight chance of showers in the morning, then a chance of showers and thunderstorms in the afternoon. Highs in the lower 80s. Chance of rain 50%. Tuesday night, showers and a chance of thunderstorms in the evening, then showers likely and a slight chance of thunderstorms after midnight. Lows around 60. Wednesday, decreasing clouds. A slight chance of thunderstorms. A chance of showers in the morning, then a slight chance of showers in the afternoon. Highs in the upper 70s. Chance of rain 40%. Wednesday night, partly cloudy. Lows in the upper 50s. Thursday, mostly sunny. A slight chance of showers and thunderstorms in the afternoon. Highs in the mid-80s. Chance of rain 20%. Thursday night, mostly clear with a chance of showers and a slight chance of thunderstorms in the evening, then partly cloudy with a slight chance of showers after midnight. Lows around 60. Chance of rain 30%. Friday, mostly sunny with a slight chance of showers and thunderstorms. Highs in the mid-80s. Chance of rain 20%. For Western Lake Sakakawea, today, southwest winds around 10 miles per hour. Patchy fog early in the morning. Slight chance of thunderstorms through the day. Mostly cloudy early in the morning then clearing. Highs in the mid-80s. Tonight, southeast winds 10 to 15 miles per hour. Mostly clear. Lows in the lower 60s. For Eastern Lake Sakakawea, today, south winds around 10 miles per hour early in the morning becoming light, then becoming west around 10 miles per hour in the late morning and afternoon. Patchy fog early in the morning. Slight chance of thunderstorms early in the morning. Slight chance of thunderstorms in the afternoon. Mostly cloudy then becoming mostly sunny in the morning then becoming sunny. Highs in the mid-80s. Tonight, southeast winds 10 to 15 miles per hour. Mostly clear. Lows in the lower 60s. For northern Lake Oahe, today, light winds. Patchy fog early in the morning. Mostly cloudy early in the morning then becoming mostly sunny. Highs in the mid-80s. Tonight, light winds becoming southeast around 10 miles per hour in the late evening and overnight. Slight chance of thunderstorms. Mostly clear. Lows in the lower 60s. Here are the weather conditions at 5 a.m. Central Daylight Time. Bismarck, partly cloudy. Temperature 63 degrees, relative humidity 90%.

1%. Pressure 30.02 inches and falling. Mandan, partly cloudy. 59 degrees, relative humidity 100%. Hazen, fog was reported. 57 degrees, relative humidity 100%. Harvey, fog was reported. 59 degrees, relative humidity 100%. Minot, partly cloudy. 60 degrees, relative humidity 100%. Dickinson, partly cloudy. 57 degrees, relative humidity 89%. Wind southwest at 7 miles an hour. Elsewhere around North Dakota, at Devil's Lake, fog was reported with a temperature of 60. It was 63 at Garrison. It was clear with a temperature of 64 at Fargo and 59 at Grand Forks. It was partly cloudy with a temperature of 56 at Williston and 61 at Jamestown. In northern South Dakota, it was partly cloudy. It was 62 at Mobridge and 61 at Aberdeen. In eastern Montana, at Miles City, it was clear with a temperature of 59. It was mostly cloudy with a temperature of 59 at Glendive and 58 at Sydney. Once again, at Bismarck, the temperature was 63 degrees under partly cloudy skies. The Bismarck, North Dakota climate summary for yesterday, July 3, 2026. Yesterday's high temperature was 82 degrees. This time the normal high of 82. The record high is 107 degrees, which was set in 2021. Yesterday's low temperature was 63 degrees. This low was 6 degrees above the normal low of 57. The record low is 38 degrees, which was set in 1967. A trace of precipitation fell yesterday, which brings the monthly total to 0.06 inches. The total precipitation for the year now stands at 6.82 inches. There were no heating degree days yesterday. The yearly total since July 1st is zero. There were 8 cooling degree days yesterday. The yearly total since January 1st is 135. The normal high temperature for today is 83 degrees, and the normal low is 57. The record high for today is 102, which last occurred in 1989, and the record low is 36, which occurred in 1967. Sunrise today is at 5:55 a.m. and sunset is at 9:40 p.m. The regional weather forecast from your National Weather Service office in Bismarck. A few showers and thunderstorms may move through the state this afternoon, but quiet weather should return to most locations by this evening. The quiet weather will continue through Sunday morning, with thunderstorm chances returning Sunday afternoon and night. Winds should remain light today, as highs climb into the 80s, while upper 80s to mid-90s are expected for Sunday. The detailed forecast for North Dakota, today, mostly cloudy early, then partly cloudy. Patchy early morning fog. Slight chance of thunderstorms, mainly in the afternoon. Highs in the 80s. Tonight, decreasing clouds. Slight chance of early evening thunderstorms. Lows in the upper 50s to lower 60s. Sunday, partly cloudy. Chance of thunderstorms in the late afternoon and evening west, central, and northeast. Highs in the upper 80s to mid-90s. Monday, partly cloudy with a chance of showers and thunderstorms. Lows in the upper 50s to upper 60s. Highs in the 80s to lower 90s. Here is the forecast for the Bismarck, Minden listening area. Today, patchy fog early in the morning. Partly cloudy with a slight chance of showers and thunderstorms. Highs in the mid-80s. East winds around 5 miles per hour, becoming south up to 5 miles per hour. Chance of rain 20%. Tonight, mostly clear. Lows in the lower 60s. Southeast winds around 5 miles per hour. Sunday, sunny. Highs in the lower 90s. South winds 5 to 15 miles per hour with gusts up to 25 miles per hour. Sunday night, partly cloudy. A slight chance of showers and thunderstorms after midnight. Lows in the upper 60s. South winds 10 to 15 miles per hour. Chance of rain 20%. Monday, mostly sunny. A slight chance of showers and thunderstorms in the afternoon. Highs in the upper 80s. Southeast winds 5 to 10 miles per hour, becoming north with gusts up to 20 miles per hour in the afternoon. Chance of rain 20%.

Sunday night, partly cloudy in the evening, then mostly cloudy with a slight chance of showers after midnight. Lows in the lower 60s. Chance of rain 20%. Tuesday, partly sunny. A slight chance of showers in the morning, then a chance of showers and thunderstorms in the afternoon. Highs in the lower 80s. Chance of rain 50%. Tuesday night, showers and a chance of thunderstorms in the evening, then showers likely and a slight chance of thunderstorms after midnight. Lows around 60. Wednesday, decreasing clouds. A slight chance of thunderstorms. A chance of showers in the morning, then a slight chance of showers in the afternoon. Highs in the upper 70s. Chance of rain 40%. Wednesday night, partly cloudy. Lows in the upper 50s. Thursday, mostly sunny. A slight chance of showers and thunderstorms in the afternoon. Highs in the mid 80s. Chance of rain 20%. Thursday night, mostly clear with a chance of showers and a slight chance of thunderstorms in the evening, then partly cloudy with a slight chance of showers after midnight. Lows around 60. Chance of rain 30%. Friday, mostly sunny with a slight chance of showers and thunderstorms. Highs in the mid-80s. Chance of rain 20%. For Western Lake Sakakawea, today, southwest winds around 10 miles per hour. Patchy fog early in the morning. Slight chance of thunderstorms through the day. Mostly cloudy early in the morning then clearing. Highs in the mid-80s. Tonight, southeast winds 10 to 15 miles per hour. Mostly clear. Lows in the lower 60s. For Eastern Lake Sakakawea, today, south winds around 10 miles per hour early in the morning becoming light, then becoming west around 10 miles per hour in the late morning and afternoon. Patchy fog early in the morning. Slight chance of thunderstorms early in the morning. Slight chance of thunderstorms in the afternoon. Mostly cloudy then becoming mostly sunny in the morning then becoming sunny. Highs in the mid-80s. Tonight, southeast winds 10 to 15 miles per hour. Mostly clear. Lows in the lower 60s. For northern Lake Oahe, today, light winds. Patchy fog early in the morning. Mostly cloudy early in the morning then becoming mostly sunny. Highs in the mid-80s. Tonight, light winds becoming southeast around 10 miles per hour in the late evening and overnight. Slight chance of thunderstorms. Mostly clear. Lows in the lower 60s. Here are the weather conditions at 5 a.m. Central Daylight Time. Bismarck, partly cloudy. Temperature 63 degrees, relative humidity 90%. Pressure 30.02 inches and falling. Mandan, partly cloudy. 59 degrees, relative humidity 100%. Hazen, fog was reported. 57 degrees, relative humidity 100%. Harvey, fog was reported. 59 degrees, relative humidity 100%. Minot, partly cloudy. 60 degrees, relative humidity 100%. Dickinson, partly cloudy. 57 degrees, relative humidity 89%. Wind southwest at 7 miles an hour. Elsewhere around North Dakota, at Devil's Lake, fog was reported with a temperature of 60. It was 63 at Garrison. It was clear with a temperature of 64 at Fargo and 59 at Grand Forks. It was partly cloudy with a temperature of 56 at Williston and 61 at Jamestown. In northern South Dakota, it was partly cloudy. It was 62 at Mobridge and 61 at Aberdeen. In eastern Montana, at Miles City, it was clear with a temperature of 59. It was mostly cloudy with a temperature of 59 at Glendive and 58 at Sydney. Once again, at Bismarck, the temperature was 63 degrees under partly cloudy skies. The Bismarck, North Dakota climate summary for yesterday, July 3, 2026. Yesterday's high temperature was 82 degrees. This time the normal high of 82. The record high is 107 degrees, which was set in 2021. Yesterday's low temperature was 63 degrees. This low was 6 degrees above the normal low of 57. The record low is 38 degrees, which was set in 1967. A trace of precipitation fell yesterday, which brings the monthly total to 0.06 inches.
The total precipitation for the year now stands at 6.82 inches. There were no heating degree days yesterday. The yearly total since July 1st is zero. There were 8 cooling degree days yesterday. The yearly total since January 1st is 135. The normal high temperature for today is 83 degrees, and the normal low is 57. The record high for today is 102, which last occurred in 1989, and the record low is 36, which occurred in 1967. Sunrise today is at 5:55 a.m., and sunset is at 9:40 p.m. This is NOAA Weather Radio Station WXL-78 in Bismarck, North Dakota, operating on a frequency of 162.475 MHz. Providing weather information 24 hours a day from your National Weather Service office in Bismarck. The regional weather forecast from your National Weather Service office in Bismarck. A few showers and thunderstorms may move through the state this afternoon, but quiet weather should return to most locations by this evening. The quiet weather will continue through Sunday morning, with thunderstorm chances returning Sunday afternoon and tonight. Winds should remain light today, as highs climb into the 80s, while upper 80s to mid-90s are expected for Sunday. The detailed forecast for North Dakota. Today, mostly cloudy early, then partly cloudy. Patchy early morning fog. Slight chance of thunderstorms, mainly in the afternoon. Highs in the 80s. Tonight, decreasing clouds. Slight chance of early evening thunderstorms. Lows in the upper 50s to lower 60s. Sunday, partly cloudy. Chance of thunderstorms in the late afternoon and evening west, central, and northeast. Highs in the upper 80s to mid-90s. Monday, partly cloudy with a chance of showers and thunderstorms. Lows in the upper 50s to upper 60s. Highs in the 80s to lower 90s. Here is the forecast for the Bismarck Minden listening area. Today, patchy fog early in the morning. Partly cloudy with a slight chance of showers and thunderstorms. Highs in the mid-80s. East winds around 5 miles per hour, becoming south up to 5 miles per hour. Chance of rain 20%. Tonight, mostly clear. Lows in the lower 60s. Southeast winds around 5 miles per hour. Sunday, sunny. Highs in the lower 90s. South winds 5 to 15 miles per hour with gusts up to 25 miles per hour. Sunday, sunny. Highs in the lower 90s. South winds 5 to 15 miles per hour with gusts up to 25 miles per hour. Sunday night, partly cloudy. A slight chance of showers and thunderstorms after midnight. Lows in the upper 60s. South winds 10 to 15 miles per hour. Chance of rain 20%. Monday, mostly sunny. A slight chance of showers and thunderstorms in the afternoon. Highs in the upper 80s. Southeast winds 5 to 10 miles per hour, becoming north with gusts up to 20 miles per hour in the afternoon. Chance of rain 20%. Monday night, partly cloudy in the evening, then mostly cloudy with a slight chance of showers after midnight. Lows in the lower 60s. Chance of rain 20%. Tuesday, partly sunny. A slight chance of showers in the morning, then a chance of showers and thunderstorms in the afternoon. Highs in the lower 80s. Chance of rain 50%. Tuesday night, showers and a chance of thunderstorms in the evening, then showers likely and a slight chance of thunderstorms after midnight. Lows around 60. Wednesday, decreasing clouds. A slight chance of thunderstorms. A chance of showers in the morning, then a slight chance of showers in the afternoon. Highs in the upper 70s. Chance of rain 40%. Wednesday night, partly cloudy. Lows in the upper 50s. Thursday, mostly sunny. A slight chance of showers and thunderstorms in the afternoon. Highs in the mid-80s. Chance of rain 20%. Thursday night, mostly clear with a chance of showers and a slight chance of thunderstorms in the evening, then partly cloudy with a slight chance of showers after midnight. Lows around 60. Chance of rain 30%. Friday, mostly sunny with a slight chance of showers and thunderstorms.

slight chance of thunderstorms through the day. Mostly cloudy early in the morning, then clearing. Highs in the mid-80s. Tonight, southeast winds 10 to 15 miles per hour. Mostly clear. Lows in the lower 60s. For eastern Lake Sakakawea, today, south winds around 10 miles per hour early in the morning becoming light, then becoming west around 10 miles per hour in the late morning and afternoon. Patchy fog early in the morning. Slight chance of thunderstorms early in the morning. Slight chance of thunderstorms in the afternoon. Mostly cloudy then becoming mostly sunny in the morning then becoming sunny. Highs in the mid-80s. Tonight, southeast winds 10 to 15 miles per hour. Mostly clear. Lows in the lower 60s. For northern Lake Oahe, today, light winds. Patchy fog early in the morning. Mostly cloudy early in the morning then becoming mostly sunny. Highs in the mid-80s. Tonight, light winds becoming southeast around 10 miles per hour in the late evening and overnight. Slight chance of thunderstorms. Mostly clear. Lows in the lower 60s. Here are the weather conditions at 5 a.m. Central Daylight Time. Bismarck, partly cloudy. Temperature 63 degrees, relative humidity 90%. Pressure 30.02 inches and falling. Mendham, partly cloudy. 59 degrees, relative humidity 100%. Hazel, fog was reported. 57 degrees, relative humidity 100%. Harvey, fog was reported. 59 degrees, relative humidity 100%. Minot, partly cloudy. 60 degrees, relative humidity 100%. Dickinson, partly cloudy. 57 degrees, relative humidity 89%. Wind southwest at 7 miles an hour. Elsewhere around North Dakota, at Devil's Lake, fog was reported with a temperature of 60. It was 63 at Garrison. It was clear, with a temperature of 64 at Fargo, and 59 at Grand Forks. It was partly cloudy, with a temperature of 56 at Williston, and 61 at Jamestown. In northern South Dakota, it was partly cloudy. It was 62 at Mobridge, and 61 at Aberdeen. In eastern Montana, at Mile City, it was clear, with a temperature of 59. It was mostly cloudy, with a temperature of 59 at Glendive, and 58 at Sydney. Once again, at Bismarck, the temperature was 63 degrees under partly cloudy skies. The Bismarck, North Dakota climate summary for yesterday, July 3, 2026. Yesterday's high temperature was 82 degrees. This time the normal high of 82. The record high is 107 degrees, which was set in 2021. Yesterday's low temperature was 63 degrees. This low was 6 degrees above the normal low of 57. The record low is 38 degrees, which was set in 1967. A trace of precipitation fell yesterday, which brings the monthly total to 0.06 inches. The total precipitation for the year now stands at 6.82 inches. There were no heating degree days yesterday. The yearly total since July 1st is zero. There were 8 cooling degree days yesterday. The yearly total since January 1st is 135. The normal high temperature for today is 83 degrees, and the normal low is 57. The record high for today is 102, which last occurred in 1989, and the record low is 36, which occurred in 1967. Sunrise today is at 5:55 a.m. and sunset is at 9:40 p.m. The regional weather forecast from your National Weather Service office in Bismarck. A few showers and thunderstorms may move through the state this afternoon, but quiet weather should return to most locations by this evening. The quiet weather will continue through Sunday morning, with thunderstorm chances returning Sunday afternoon and night. Winds should remain light today, as highs climb into the 80s, while upper 80s to mid-90s are expected for Sunday. The detailed forecast for North Dakota, today, mostly cloudy early, then partly cloudy. Patchy early morning fog. Slight chance of thunderstorms, mainly in the afternoon. Highs in the 80s. Tonight, decreasing clouds. Slight chance of early evening thunderstorms. Lows in the upper 50s to lower 60s. Sunday, partly cloudy. Chance of thunderstorms in the late afternoon and evening west, central.

highs in the lower 90s. South winds 5 to 15 miles per hour with gusts up to 25 miles per hour. Sunday night, partly cloudy. A slight chance of showers and thunderstorms after midnight. Lows in the upper 60s. South winds 10 to 15 miles per hour. Chance of rain 20%. Monday, mostly sunny. A slight chance of showers and thunderstorms in the afternoon. Highs in the upper 80s. Southeast winds 5 to 10 miles per hour, becoming north with gusts up to 20 miles per hour in the afternoon. Chance of rain 20%. Monday night, partly cloudy in the evening, then mostly cloudy with a slight chance of showers after midnight. Lows in the lower 60s. Chance of rain 20%. Tuesday, partly sunny. A slight chance of showers in the morning, then a chance of showers and thunderstorms in the afternoon. Highs in the lower 80s. Chance of rain 50%. Tuesday night, showers and a chance of thunderstorms in the evening, then showers likely and a slight chance of thunderstorms after midnight. Lows around 60. Wednesday, decreasing clouds. A slight chance of thunderstorms. A chance of showers in the morning, then a slight chance of showers in the afternoon. Highs in the upper 70s. Chance of rain 40%. Wednesday night, partly cloudy. Lows in the upper 50s. Thursday, mostly sunny. A slight chance of showers and thunderstorms in the afternoon. Highs in the mid 80s. Chance of rain 20%. Thursday night, mostly clear with a chance of showers and a slight chance of thunderstorms in the evening, then partly cloudy with a slight chance of showers after midnight. Lows around 60. Chance of rain 30%. Friday, mostly sunny with a slight chance of showers and thunderstorms. Highs in the mid-80s. Chance of rain 20%. For Western Lake Sakakawea, today, southwest winds around 10 miles per hour. Patchy fog early in the morning. Slight chance of thunderstorms through the day. Mostly cloudy early in the morning then clearing. Highs in the mid-80s. Tonight, southeast winds 10 to 15 miles per hour. Mostly clear. Lows in the lower 60s. For Eastern Lake Sakakawea, today, south winds around 10 miles per hour early in the morning becoming light, then becoming west around 10 miles per hour in the late morning and afternoon. Patchy fog early in the morning. Slight chance of thunderstorms early in the morning. Slight chance of thunderstorms in the afternoon. Mostly cloudy then becoming mostly sunny in the morning then becoming sunny. Highs in the mid-80s. Tonight, southeast winds 10 to 15 miles per hour. Mostly clear. Lows in the lower 60s. For Northern Lake Oahe, today, light winds. Patchy fog early in the morning. Mostly cloudy early in the morning then becoming mostly sunny. Highs in the mid-80s. Tonight, light winds becoming southeast around 10 miles per hour in the late evening and overnight. Slight chance of thunderstorms. Mostly clear. Lows in the lower 60s. Here are the weather conditions at 5 a.m. Central Daylight Time. Bismarck, partly cloudy. Temperature 63 degrees, relative humidity 90%. Pressure 30.02 inches and falling. Mendon, partly cloudy. 59 degrees, relative humidity 100%. Hazen, fog was reported. 57 degrees, relative humidity 100%. Harvey, fog was reported. 59 degrees, relative humidity 100%. Minot, partly cloudy. 60 degrees, relative humidity 100%. Dickinson, partly cloudy. 57 degrees, relative humidity 89%. Wind southwest at 7 miles an hour. Elsewhere around North Dakota, at Devil's Lake, fog was reported, with a temperature of 60. It was 63 at Garrison. It was clear, with a temperature of 64 at Fargo, and 59 at Grand Forks. It was partly cloudy, with a temperature of 56 at Williston, and 61 at Jamestown. In northern South Dakota, it was partly cloudy. It was 62 at Mobridge, and 61 at Aberdeen. In eastern Montana, at Miles City, it was clear, with a temperature of 59. It was mostly cloudy, with a temperature of 59 at Glendive, and 58 at Sydney. Once again,

is Mark. The temperature was 63 degrees under partly cloudy skies. The Bismarck, North Dakota climate summary for yesterday, July 3, 2026. Yesterday's high temperature was 82 degrees. This tied the normal high of 82. The record high is 107 degrees, which was set in 2021. Yesterday's low temperature was 63 degrees. This low was 6 degrees above the normal low of 57. The record low is 38 degrees, which was set in 1967. A trace of precipitation fell yesterday, which brings the monthly total to 0.06 inches. The total precipitation for the year now stands at 6.82 inches. There were no heating degree days yesterday. The yearly total since July 1st is zero. There were 8 cooling degree days yesterday. The yearly total since January 1st is 135. The normal high temperature for today is 83 degrees, and the normal low is 57. The record high for today is 102, which last occurred in 1989, and the record low is 36, which occurred in 1967. Sunrise today is at 5:55 a.m. and sunset is at 9:40 p.m. The regional weather forecast from your National Weather Service office in Bismarck. A few showers and thunderstorms may move through the state this afternoon, but quiet weather should return to most locations by this evening. The quiet weather will continue through Sunday morning, with thunderstorm chances returning Sunday afternoon and tonight. Winds should remain light today, as highs climb into the 80s, while upper 80s to mid-90s are expected for Sunday. The detailed forecast for North Dakota, today, mostly cloudy early, then partly cloudy. Patchy early morning fog. Slight chance of thunderstorms, mainly in the afternoon. Highs in the 80s. Tonight, decreasing clouds. Slight chance of early evening thunderstorms. Lows in the upper 50s to lower 60s. Sunday, partly cloudy. Chance of thunderstorms in the late afternoon and evening west, central, and northeast. Highs in the upper 80s to mid-90s. Monday, partly cloudy with a chance of showers and thunderstorms. Lows in the upper 50s to upper 60s. Highs in the 80s to lower 90s. Here is the forecast for the Bismarck, Minden listening area. Today, patchy fog early in the morning. Partly cloudy with a slight chance of showers and thunderstorms. Highs in the mid-80s. East winds around 5 miles per hour, becoming south up to 5 miles per hour. Chance of rain 20%. Tonight, mostly clear. Lows in the lower 60s. Southeast winds around 5 miles per hour. Sunday, sunny. Highs in the lower 90s. South winds 5 to 15 miles per hour with gusts up to 25 miles per hour. Sunday night, partly cloudy. A slight chance of showers and thunderstorms after midnight. Lows in the upper 60s. South winds 10 to 15 miles per hour. Chance of rain 20%. Monday, mostly sunny. A slight chance of showers and thunderstorms in the afternoon. Highs in the upper 80s. Southeast winds 5 to 10 miles per hour, becoming north with gusts up to 20 miles per hour in the afternoon. Chance of rain 20%. Monday night, partly cloudy in the evening, then mostly cloudy with a slight chance of showers after midnight. Lows in the lower 60s. Chance of rain 20%. Tuesday, partly sunny. A slight chance of showers in the morning, then a chance of showers and thunderstorms in the afternoon. Highs in the lower 80s. Chance of rain 50%. Tuesday night, showers and a chance of thunderstorms in the evening, then showers likely and a slight chance of thunderstorms after midnight. Lows around 60. Wednesday, decreasing clouds. A slight chance of thunderstorms. A chance of showers in the morning, then a slight chance of showers in the afternoon. Highs in the upper 70s. Chance of rain 40%. Wednesday night, partly cloudy. Lows in the upper 50s. Thursday, mostly sunny. A slight chance of showers and thunderstorms in the afternoon. Highs in the mid-80s. Chance of rain 20%. Thursday night, mostly clear with a chance of showers and a slight chance of thunderstorms in the evening, then partly cloudy with a slight chance of showers after midnight. Lows around 60. Chance of rain 30%. Friday, mostly sunny with a slight chance of showers and thunderstorms.

storms. Highs in the mid-80s. Chance of rain 20%. For Western Lake Sakakawea, today, southwest winds around 10 miles per hour. Patchy fog early in the morning. Slight chance of thunderstorms through the day. Mostly cloudy early in the morning, then clearing. Highs in the mid-80s. Tonight, southeast winds 10 to 15 miles per hour. Mostly clear. Lows in the lower 60s. For Eastern Lake Sakakawea, today, south winds around 10 miles per hour early in the morning, becoming light, then becoming west around 10 miles per hour in the late morning and afternoon. Patchy fog early in the morning. Slight chance of thunderstorms early in the morning. Slight chance of thunderstorms in the afternoon. Mostly cloudy, then becoming mostly sunny in the morning, then becoming sunny. Highs in the mid-80s. Tonight, southeast winds 10 to 15 miles per hour. Mostly clear. Lows in the lower 60s. For Northern Lake Oahe, today, light winds. Patchy fog early in the morning. Mostly cloudy early in the morning, then becoming mostly sunny. Highs in the mid-80s. Tonight, light winds becoming southeast around 10 miles per hour in the late evening and overnight. Slight chance of thunderstorms. Mostly clear. Lows in the lower 60s. Here are the weather conditions at 5 a.m. Central Daylight Time. Bismarck, partly cloudy. Temperature 63 degrees, relative humidity 90%. Pressure 30.02 inches and falling. Mendon, partly cloudy. 59 degrees, relative humidity 100%. Hazen, fog was reported. 57 degrees, relative humidity 100%. Harvey, fog was reported. 59 degrees, relative humidity 100%. Minot, partly cloudy. 60 degrees, relative humidity 100%. Dickinson, partly cloudy. 57 degrees, relative humidity 89%. Wind southwest at 7 miles an hour. Elsewhere around North Dakota, at Devil's Lake, fog was reported with a temperature of 60. It was 63 at Garrison. It was clear with a temperature of 64 at Fargo and 59 at Grand Forks. It was partly cloudy with a temperature of 56 at Williston and 61 at Jamestown. In northern South Dakota, it was partly cloudy. It was 62 at Mobridge and 61 at Aberdeen. In eastern Montana, at Miles City, it was clear with a temperature of 59. It was mostly cloudy with a temperature of 59 at Glendive and 58 at Sydney. Once again, at Bismarck, the temperature was 63 degrees under partly cloudy skies. The Bismarck, North Dakota climate summary for yesterday, July 3, 2026. Yesterday's high temperature was 82 degrees. This tied the normal high of 82. The record high is 107 degrees, which was set in 2021. Yesterday's low temperature was 63 degrees. This low was 6 degrees above the normal low of 57. The record low is 38 degrees, which was set in 1967. A trace of precipitation fell yesterday, which brings the monthly total to 0.06 inches. The total precipitation for the year now stands at 6.82 inches. There were no heating degree days yesterday. The yearly total since July 1st is zero. There were 8 cooling degree days yesterday. The yearly total since January 1st is 135. The normal high temperature for today is 83 degrees, and the normal low is 57. The record high for today is 102, which last occurred in 1989, and the record low is 36, which occurred in 1967. Sunrise today is at 5:55 a.m. and sunset is at 9:40 p.m. The regional weather forecast from your National Weather Service office in Bismarck. A few showers and thunderstorms may move through the state this afternoon, but quiet weather should return to most locations by this evening. The quiet weather will continue through Sunday morning, with thunderstorm chances returning Sunday afternoon and tonight. Winds should remain light today, as highs climb into the 80s, while upper 80s to mid-90s are expected for Sunday. The detailed forecast for North Dakota, today, mostly cloudy early, then partly cloudy. Patchy early morning fog. Slight chance of thunderstorms, mainly in the afternoon. Highs in the 80s. Tonight, decreased.

Passing clouds. Slight chance of early evening thunderstorms. Lows in the upper 50s to lower 60s. Sunday, partly cloudy. Chance of thunderstorms in the late afternoon and evening west, central, and northeast. Highs in the upper 80s to mid 90s. Monday, partly cloudy with a chance of showers and thunderstorms. Lows in the upper 50s to upper 60s. Highs in the 80s to lower 90s. Here is the forecast for the Bismarck Minden listening area. Today, patchy fog early in the morning. Partly cloudy with a slight chance of showers and thunderstorms. Highs in the mid-80s. East winds around 5 miles per hour, becoming south up to 5 miles per hour. Chance of rain 20%. Tonight, mostly clear. Lows in the lower 60s. Southeast winds around 5 miles per hour. Sunday, sunny. Highs in the lower 90s. South winds 5 to 15 miles per hour with gusts up to 25 miles per hour. Sunday night, partly cloudy. A slight chance of showers and thunderstorms after midnight. Lows in the upper 60s. South winds 10 to 15 miles per hour. Chance of rain 20%. Monday, mostly sunny. A slight chance of showers and thunderstorms in the afternoon. Highs in the upper 80s. Southeast winds 5 to 10 miles per hour, becoming north with gusts up to 20 miles per hour in the afternoon. Chance of rain 20%. Monday night, partly cloudy in the evening, then mostly cloudy with a slight chance of showers after midnight. Lows in the lower 60s. Chance of rain 20%. Tuesday, partly sunny. A slight chance of showers in the morning, then a chance of showers and thunderstorms in the afternoon. Highs in the lower 80s. Chance of rain 50%. Tuesday night, showers and a chance of thunderstorms in the evening, then showers likely and a slight chance of thunderstorms after midnight. Lows around 60. Wednesday, decreasing clouds. A slight chance of thunderstorms. A chance of showers in the morning, then a slight chance of showers in the afternoon. Highs in the upper 70s. Chance of rain 40%. Wednesday night, partly cloudy. Lows in the upper 50s. Thursday, mostly sunny. A slight chance of showers and thunderstorms in the afternoon. Highs in the mid-80s. Chance of rain 20%. Thursday night, mostly clear with a chance of showers and a slight chance of thunderstorms in the evening, then partly cloudy with a slight chance of showers after midnight. Lows around 60. Chance of rain 30%. Friday, mostly sunny with a slight chance of showers and thunderstorms. Highs in the mid-80s. Chance of rain 20%. For Western Lake Sakakawea, today, southwest winds around 10 miles per hour. Patchy fog early in the morning. Slight chance of thunderstorms through the day. Mostly cloudy early in the morning then clearing. Highs in the mid-80s. Tonight, southeast winds 10 to 15 miles per hour. Mostly clear. Lows in the lower 60s. For Eastern Lake Sakakawea, today, south winds around 10 miles per hour early in the morning becoming light, then becoming west around 10 miles per hour in the late morning and afternoon. Patchy fog early in the morning. Slight chance of thunderstorms early in the morning. Slight chance of thunderstorms in the afternoon. Mostly cloudy then becoming mostly sunny in the morning then becoming sunny. Highs in the mid-80s. Tonight, southeast winds 10 to 15 miles per hour. Mostly clear. Lows in the lower 60s. For Northern Lake Oahe, today, light winds. Patchy fog early in the morning. Mostly cloudy early in the morning then becoming mostly sunny. Highs in the mid-80s. Tonight, light winds becoming southeast around 10 miles per hour in the late evening and overnight. Slight chance of thunderstorms. Mostly clear. Lows in the lower 60s. 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Providing weather information 24 hours a day from your National Weather Service office in Bismarck. Here are the weather conditions at 5 a.m. Central Daylight Time. Bismarck, partly cloudy. Temperature 63 degrees, relative humidity 90%. Pressure 30.02 inches and falling.

Mendan, partly cloudy. 59 degrees, relative humidity 100%. Hazen, fog was reported. 57 degrees, relative humidity 100%. Harvey, fog was reported. 59 degrees, relative humidity 100%. Minot, partly cloudy. 60 degrees, relative humidity 100%. Dickinson, partly cloudy. 57 degrees, relative humidity 89%. Wind southwest at 7 miles an hour. Elsewhere around North Dakota, at Devil's Lake, fog was reported with a temperature of 60. It was 63 at Garrison. It was clear with a temperature of 64 at Fargo and 59 at Grand Forks. It was partly cloudy with a temperature of 56 at Williston and 61 at Jamestown. In northern South Dakota, it was partly cloudy. It was 62 at Mobridge and 61 at Aberdeen. In eastern Montana, at Miles City, it was clear with a temperature of 59. It was mostly cloudy with a temperature of 59 at Glendive and 58 at Sydney. Once again, at Bismarck, the temperature was 63 degrees under partly cloudy skies. Here are the weather conditions at 6 a.m. Central Daylight Time. Bismarck, fog was reported. Temperature 59 degrees, relative humidity 100%. Wind east at 6 miles an hour. Pressure 30.00 inches and falling. Mendan, partly cloudy. 59 degrees, relative humidity 100%. Wind east at 7 miles an hour. Hazen, partly cloudy. 57 degrees, relative humidity 100%. Harvey, fog was reported. 59 degrees, relative humidity 100%. Minot, fog was reported. 59 degrees, relative humidity 100%. Wind east at 6 miles an hour. Dickinson, partly cloudy. 53 degrees, relative humidity 96%. Elsewhere around North Dakota, at Devil's Lake, fog was reported with a temperature of 58. It was 64 at Garrison. At Fargo, it was clear with a temperature of 63. It was partly cloudy with a temperature of 57 at Williston and 61 at Jamestown. At Grand Forks, it was mostly cloudy with a temperature of 61. In northern South Dakota, it was partly cloudy. It was 62 at Mobridge and 63 at Aberdeen. In eastern Montana, at Miles City, it was clear with a temperature of 58. It was mostly cloudy with a temperature of 58 at Glendive and 59 at Sydney. Once again, at Bismarck, the temperature was 59 degrees with fog. The Bismarck, North Dakota climate summary for yesterday, July 3, 2026. Yesterday's high temperature was 82 degrees. This tied the normal high of 82. The record high is 107 degrees, which was set in 2021. Yesterday's low temperature was 63 degrees. This low was 6 degrees above the normal low of 57. The record low is 38 degrees, which was set in 1967. A trace of precipitation fell yesterday, which brings the monthly total to 0.06 inches. The total precipitation for the year now stands at 6.82 inches. There were no heating degree days yesterday. The yearly total since July 1st is zero. There were 8 cooling degree days yesterday. The yearly total since January 1st is 135. The normal high temperature for today is 83 degrees, and the normal low is 57. The record high for today is 102, which last occurred in 1989, and the record low is 36, which occurred in 1967. Sunrise today is at 5:55 a.m. and sunset is at 9:40 p.m. The regional weather forecast from your National Weather Service office in Bismarck. A few showers and thunderstorms may move through the state this afternoon, but quiet weather should return to most locations by this evening. The quiet weather will continue through Sunday morning, with thunderstorm chances returning Sunday afternoon and tonight. Winds should remain light today, as highs climb into the 80s, while upper 80s to mid-90s are expected for Sunday. The detailed forecast for North Dakota, today, mostly cloudy early, then partly cloudy. Patchy early morning fog. Slight chance of thunderstorms, mainly in the afternoon. Highs in the 80s. Tonight, decreasing clouds.

slight chance of early evening thunderstorms. Lows in the upper 50s to lower 60s. Sunday, partly cloudy. Chance of thunderstorms in the late afternoon and evening west, central, and northeast. Highs in the upper 80s to mid 90s. Monday, partly cloudy with a chance of showers and thunderstorms. Lows in the upper 50s to upper 60s. Highs in the 80s to lower 90s. Here is the forecast for the Bismarck Minden listening area. Today, patchy fog early in the morning. Partly cloudy with a slight chance of showers and thunderstorms. Highs in the mid-80s. East winds around 5 miles per hour, becoming south up to 5 miles per hour. Chance of rain 20%. Tonight, mostly clear. Lows in the lower 60s. Southeast winds around 5 miles per hour. Sunday, sunny. Highs in the lower 90s. South winds 5 to 15 miles per hour with gusts up to 25 miles per hour. Sunday night, partly cloudy. A slight chance of showers and thunderstorms after midnight. Lows in the upper 60s. South winds 10 to 15 miles per hour. Chance of rain 20%. Monday, mostly sunny. A slight chance of showers and thunderstorms in the afternoon. Highs in the upper 80s. Southeast winds 5 to 10 miles per hour, becoming north with gusts up to 20 miles per hour in the afternoon. Chance of rain 20%. Monday night, partly cloudy in the evening, then mostly cloudy with a slight chance of showers after midnight. Lows in the lower 60s. Chance of rain 20%. Tuesday, partly sunny. A slight chance of showers in the morning, then a chance of showers and thunderstorms in the afternoon. Highs in the lower 80s. Chance of rain 50%. Tuesday night, showers and a chance of thunderstorms in the evening, then showers likely and a slight chance of thunderstorms after midnight. Lows around 60. Wednesday, decreasing clouds. A slight chance of thunderstorms. A chance of showers in the morning, then a slight chance of showers in the afternoon. Highs in the upper 70s. Chance of rain 40%. Wednesday night, partly cloudy. Lows in the upper 50s. Thursday, mostly sunny. A slight chance of showers and thunderstorms in the afternoon. Highs in the mid-80s. Chance of rain 20%. Thursday night, mostly clear with a chance of showers and a slight chance of thunderstorms in the evening, then partly cloudy with a slight chance of showers after midnight. Lows around 60. Chance of rain 30%. Friday, mostly sunny with a slight chance of showers and thunderstorms. Highs in the mid-80s. Chance of rain 20%. For Western Lake Sakakawea, today, southwest winds around 10 miles per hour. Patchy fog early in the morning. Slight chance of thunderstorms through the day. Mostly cloudy early in the morning then clearing. Highs in the mid-80s. Tonight, southeast winds 10 to 15 miles per hour. Mostly clear. Lows in the lower 60s. For Eastern Lake Sakakawea, today, south winds around 10 miles per hour early in the morning becoming light, then becoming west around 10 miles per hour in the late morning and afternoon. Patchy fog early in the morning. Slight chance of thunderstorms early in the morning. Slight chance of thunderstorms in the afternoon. Mostly cloudy then becoming mostly sunny in the morning then becoming sunny. Highs in the mid-80s. Tonight, southeast winds 10 to 15 miles per hour. Mostly clear. Lows in the lower 60s. For Northern Lake Oahe, today, light winds. Patchy fog early in the morning. Mostly cloudy early in the morning then becoming mostly sunny. Highs in the mid-80s. Tonight, light winds becoming southeast around 10 miles per hour in the late evening and overnight. Slight chance of thunderstorms. Mostly clear. Lows in the lower 60s. Here are the weather conditions at 6 a.m. Central Daylight Time. Bismarck, fog was reported. Temperature 59 degrees, relative humidity 100%. Wind east at 6 miles an hour. Pressure 30.00 inches and falling. Minden, partly cloudy. 59 degrees, relative humidity 100%. Wind east at 7 miles an hour. Hazen, partly cloudy. 57 degrees, relative humidity 100%.

Met. Harvey, fog was reported. 59 degrees, relative humidity 100%. Minot, fog was reported. 59 degrees, relative humidity 100%. Windies at 6 miles an hour. Dickinson, partly cloudy. 53 degrees, relative humidity 96%. Elsewhere around North Dakota, at Devil's Lake, fog was reported with a temperature of 58. It was 64 at Garrison. At Fargo, it was clear with a temperature of 63. It was partly cloudy with a temperature of 57 at Williston and 61 at Jamestown. At Grand Forks, it was mostly cloudy with a temperature of 61. In northern South Dakota, it was partly cloudy. It was 62 at Mobridge and 63 at Aberdeen. In eastern Montana, at Miles City, it was clear with a temperature of 58. It was mostly cloudy with a temperature of 58 at Glendive and 59 at Sydney. Once again, at Bismarck, the temperature was 59 degrees with fog. Here are the weather conditions at 6 a.m. Central Daylight Time. Bismarck, fog was reported. Temperature 59 degrees, relative humidity 100%. Wind east at 6 miles an hour. Pressure 30.00 inches and falling. Mendon, partly cloudy. 59 degrees, relative humidity 100%. Wind east at 7 miles an hour. Hazen, partly cloudy. 57 degrees, relative humidity 100%. Harvey, fog was reported. 59 degrees, relative humidity 100%. Minot, mostly cloudy. 59 degrees, relative humidity 100%. Wind southeast at 6 miles an hour. Dickinson, clear. 53 degrees, relative humidity 96%. Elsewhere around North Dakota, at Devil's Lake, fog was reported with a temperature of 58. It was 64 at Garrison. It was clear with a temperature of 61 at Jamestown and 63 at Fargo. At Williston, it was partly cloudy with a temperature of 57. At Grand Forks, it was mostly cloudy with a temperature of 61. In northern South Dakota, skies ranged from clear to partly cloudy. It was 62 at Mobridge and 63 at Aberdeen. In eastern Montana, at Miles City, it was clear with a temperature of 58. At Glendive, it was partly cloudy with a temperature of 58. At Sydney, it was mostly cloudy with a temperature of 59. Once again, at Bismarck, the temperature was 59 degrees with fog. The Bismarck, North Dakota climate summary for yesterday, July 3, 2026. Yesterday's high temperature was 82 degrees. This tied the normal high of 82. The record high is 107 degrees, which was set in 2021. Yesterday's low temperature was 63 degrees. This low was 6 degrees above the normal low of 57. The record low is 38 degrees, which was set in 1967. A trace of precipitation fell yesterday, which brings the monthly total to 0.06 inches. The total precipitation for the year now stands at 6.82 inches. There were no heating degree days yesterday. The yearly total since July 1st is zero. There were 8 cooling degree days yesterday. The yearly total since January 1st is 135. The normal high temperature for today is 83 degrees, and the normal low is 57. The record high for today is 102, which last occurred in 1989, and the record low is 36, which occurred in 1967. Sunrise today is at 5:55 a.m. and sunset is at 9:40 p.m. The regional weather forecast from your National Weather Service office in Bismarck. A few showers and thunderstorms may move through the state this afternoon, but quiet weather should return to most locations by this evening. The quiet weather will continue through Sunday morning, with thunderstorm chances returning Sunday afternoon and tonight. Winds should remain light today, as highs climb into the 80s, while upper 80s to mid-90s are expected for Sunday. The detailed forecast for North Dakota, today, mostly cloudy early, then partly cloudy. Patchy early morning fog. Slight chance of thunderstorms, mainly in the afternoon. Highs in the 80s. Tonight, decreasing clouds. Slight chance of early evening thunderstorms. Lows in the upper 50s to lower 60s.

Sunday, partly cloudy. Chance of thunderstorms in the late afternoon and evening west, central, and northeast. Highs in the upper 80s to mid-90s. Monday, partly cloudy with a chance of showers and thunderstorms. Lows in the upper 50s to upper 60s. Highs in the 80s to lower 90s. Here is the forecast for the Bismarck Minden listening area. Today, mostly sunny. Patchy fog in the morning. A slight chance of showers and thunderstorms in the afternoon. Highs in the mid-80s. Northwest winds around 5 miles per hour, becoming southwest around 5 miles per hour in the afternoon. Chance of rain 20%. Tonight, mostly clear. Lows in the lower 60s. Southeast winds around 5 miles per hour. Sunday, sunny. Highs in the lower 90s. South winds 5 to 15 miles per hour with gusts up to 25 miles per hour. Sunday night, partly cloudy. A slight chance of showers and thunderstorms after midnight. Lows in the upper 60s. South winds 10 to 15 miles per hour. Chance of rain 20%. Monday, mostly sunny. A slight chance of showers and thunderstorms in the afternoon. Highs in the upper 80s. Southeast winds 5 to 10 miles per hour, becoming north with gusts up to 20 miles per hour in the afternoon. Chance of rain 20%. Monday night, partly cloudy in the evening, then mostly cloudy with a slight chance of showers after midnight. Lows in the lower 60s. Chance of rain 20%. Tuesday, partly sunny. A slight chance of showers in the morning, then a chance of showers and thunderstorms in the afternoon. Highs in the lower 80s. Chance of rain 50%. Tuesday night, showers and a chance of thunderstorms in the evening, then showers likely and a slight chance of thunderstorms after midnight. Lows around 60. Wednesday, decreasing clouds. A slight chance of thunderstorms. A chance of showers in the morning, then a slight chance of showers in the afternoon. Highs in the upper 70s. Chance of rain 40%. Wednesday night, partly cloudy. Lows in the upper 50s. Thursday, mostly sunny. A slight chance of showers and thunderstorms in the afternoon. Highs in the mid-80s. Chance of rain 20%. Thursday night, mostly clear with a chance of showers and a slight chance of thunderstorms in the evening, then partly cloudy with a slight chance of showers after midnight. Lows around 60. Chance of rain 30%. Friday, mostly sunny with a slight chance of showers and thunderstorms. Highs in the mid-80s. Chance of rain 20%. For Western Lake Sakakawea, today, southwest winds around 10 miles per hour. Patchy fog early in the morning. Slight chance of thunderstorms through the day. Mostly cloudy early in the morning then clearing. Highs in the mid-80s. Tonight, southeast winds 10 to 15 miles per hour. Mostly clear. Lows in the lower 60s. For Eastern Lake Sakakawea, today, south winds around 10 miles per hour early in the morning becoming light, then becoming west around 10 miles per hour in the late morning and afternoon. Patchy fog early in the morning. Slight chance of thunderstorms early in the morning. Slight chance of thunderstorms in the afternoon. Mostly cloudy then becoming mostly sunny in the morning then becoming sunny. Highs in the mid-80s. Tonight, southeast winds 10 to 15 miles per hour. Mostly clear. Lows in the lower 60s. For Northern Lake Orahi, today, light winds. Patchy fog early in the morning. Mostly cloudy early in the morning then becoming mostly sunny. Highs in the mid-80s. Tonight, light winds becoming southeast around 10 miles per hour in the late evening and overnight. Slight chance of thunderstorms. Mostly clear. Lows in the lower 60s. Here are the weather conditions at 6 a.m. Central Daylight Time. Bismarck, fog was reported. Temperature 59 degrees, relative humidity 100%. Wind east at 6 miles an hour. Pressure 30.00 inches and falling. Minden, partly cloudy. 59 degrees, relative humidity 100%. Wind east at 7 miles an hour. Hazen, partly cloudy. 57 degrees, relative humidity 100%. Harvey, fog was reported.

59 degrees, relative humidity 100%. Minot, mostly cloudy. 59 degrees, relative humidity 100%. Wind southeast at 6 miles an hour. Dickinson, clear. 53 degrees, relative humidity 96%. Elsewhere around North Dakota, at Devil's Lake, fog was reported, with a temperature of 58. It was 64 at Garrison. It was clear, with a temperature of 61 at Jamestown, and 63 at Fargo. At Williston, it was partly cloudy, with a temperature of 57. At Grand Forks, it was mostly cloudy, with a temperature of 61. In northern South Dakota, skies ranged from clear to partly cloudy. It was 62 at Mobridge, and 63 at Aberdeen. In eastern Montana, at Miles City, it was clear, with a temperature of 58. At Glendive, it was partly cloudy, with a temperature of 58. At Sydney, it was mostly cloudy, with a temperature of 59. Once again, at Bismarck, the temperature was 59 degrees with fog. The Bismarck, North Dakota climate summary for yesterday, July 3, 2026. Yesterday's high temperature was 82 degrees. This tied the normal high of 82. The record high is 107 degrees, which was set in 2021. Yesterday's low temperature was 63 degrees. This low was 6 degrees above the normal low of 57. The record low is 38 degrees, which was set in 1967. A trace of precipitation fell yesterday, which brings the monthly total to 0.06 inches. The total precipitation for the year now stands at 6.82 inches. There were no heating degree days yesterday. The yearly total since July 1st is zero. There were 8 cooling degree days yesterday. The yearly total since January 1st is 135. The normal high temperature for today is 83 degrees, and the normal low is 57. The record high for today is 102, which last occurred in 1989, and the record low is 36, which occurred in 1967. Sunrise today is at 5:55 a.m. and sunset is at 9:40 p.m. The regional weather forecast from your National Weather Service office in Bismarck. A few showers and thunderstorms may move through the state this afternoon, but quiet weather should return to most locations by this evening. The quiet weather will continue through Sunday morning, with thunderstorm chances returning Sunday afternoon and tonight. Winds should remain light today, as highs climb into the 80s, while upper 80s to mid-90s are expected for Sunday. The detailed forecast for North Dakota, today, mostly cloudy early, then partly cloudy. Patchy early morning fog. Slight chance of thunderstorms, mainly in the afternoon. Highs in the 80s. Tonight, decreasing clouds. Slight chance of early evening thunderstorms. Lows in the upper 50s to lower 60s. Sunday, partly cloudy. Chance of thunderstorms in the late afternoon and evening west, central, and northeast. Highs in the upper 80s to mid-90s. Monday, partly cloudy with a chance of showers and thunderstorms. Lows in the upper 50s to upper 60s. Highs in the 80s to lower 90s. Here is the forecast for the Bismarck Minden listening area. Today, mostly sunny. Patchy fog in the morning. A slight chance of showers and thunderstorms in the afternoon. Highs in the mid-80s. Northwest winds around 5 miles per hour, becoming southwest around 5 miles per hour in the afternoon. Chance of rain 20%. Tonight, mostly clear. Lows in the lower 60s. Southeast winds around 5 miles per hour. Sunday, sunny. Highs in the lower 90s. South winds 5 to 15 miles per hour with gusts up to 25 miles per hour. Sunday night, partly cloudy. A slight chance of showers and thunderstorms after midnight. Lows in the upper 60s. South winds 10 to 15 miles per hour. Chance of rain 20%. Monday, mostly sunny. A slight chance of showers and thunderstorms in the afternoon. Highs in the upper 80s. Southeast winds 5 to 10 miles per hour, becoming north with gusts up to 20 miles per hour in the afternoon. Chance of rain 20%. Monday night, partly cloudy in the evening, then mostly cloudy with a slight chance of showers after midnight. Lows in the lower 60s. Chance of rain 20%.
Tuesday, partly sunny. A slight chance of showers in the morning, then a chance of showers and thunderstorms in the afternoon. Highs in the lower 80s. Chance of rain 50%. Tuesday night, showers and a chance of thunderstorms in the evening, then showers likely and a slight chance of thunderstorms after midnight. Lows around 60. Wednesday, decreasing clouds. A slight chance of thunderstorms. A chance of showers in the morning, then a slight chance of showers in the afternoon. Highs in the upper 70s. Chance of rain 40%. Wednesday night, partly cloudy. Lows in the upper 50s. Thursday, mostly sunny. A slight chance of showers and thunderstorms in the afternoon. Highs in the mid 80s. Chance of rain 20%. Thursday night, mostly clear with a chance of showers and a slight chance of thunderstorms in the evening, then partly cloudy with a slight chance of showers after midnight. Lows around 60. Chance of rain 30%. Friday, mostly sunny with a slight chance of showers and thunderstorms. Highs in the mid-80s. Chance of rain 20%. For Western Lake Sakakawea, today, southwest winds around 10 miles per hour. Patchy fog early in the morning. Slight chance of thunderstorms through the day. Mostly cloudy early in the morning, then clearing. Highs in the mid-80s. Tonight, southeast winds 10 to 15 miles per hour. Mostly clear. Lows in the lower 60s. For Eastern Lake Sakakawea, today, south winds around 10 miles per hour early in the morning becoming light, then becoming west around 10 miles per hour in the late morning and afternoon. Patchy fog early in the morning. Slight chance of thunderstorms early in the morning. Slight chance of thunderstorms in the afternoon. Mostly cloudy then becoming mostly sunny in the morning then becoming sunny. Highs in the mid-80s. Tonight, southeast winds 10 to 15 miles per hour. Mostly clear. Lows in the lower 60s. For Northern Lake Oahe, today, light winds. Patchy fog early in the morning. Mostly cloudy early in the morning then becoming mostly sunny. Highs in the mid-80s. Tonight, light winds becoming southeast around 10 miles per hour in the late evening and overnight. Slight chance of thunderstorms. Mostly clear. Lows in the lower 60s. Here are the weather conditions at 6 a.m. Central Daylight Time. Bismarck, fog was reported. Temperature 59 degrees, relative humidity 100%. Wind east at 6 miles an hour. Pressure 30.00 inches and falling. Mandan, partly cloudy. 59 degrees, relative humidity 100%. Wind east at 7 miles an hour. Hazen, partly cloudy. 57 degrees, relative humidity 100%. Harvey, fog was reported. 59 degrees, relative humidity 100%. Minot, mostly cloudy. 59 degrees, relative humidity 100%. Wind southeast at 6 miles an hour. Dickinson, clear. 53 degrees, relative humidity 96%. Elsewhere around North Dakota, at Devil's Lake, fog was reported with a temperature of 58. It was 64 at Garrison. It was clear with a temperature of 61 at Jamestown and 63 at Fargo. At Williston, it was partly cloudy with a temperature of 57. At Grand Forks, it was mostly cloudy with a temperature of 61. In northern South Dakota, skies ranged from clear to partly cloudy. It was 62 at Mobridge and 63 at Aberdeen. In eastern Montana, at Miles City, it was clear with a temperature of 58. At Glendive, it was partly cloudy with a temperature of 58. At Sydney, it was mostly cloudy with a temperature of 59. Once again, at Bismarck, the temperature was 59 degrees with fog. 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Providing weather information 24 hours a day from your National Weather Service office in Bismarck. The Bismarck, North Dakota climate summary for yesterday, July 3, 2026. Yesterday's high temperature was 82 degrees. This time the normal high of 82. The record high is 107 degrees, which was set in 2021. Yesterday's low temperature was

63 degrees. This low was 6 degrees above the normal low of 57. The record low is 38 degrees, which was set in 1967. A trace of precipitation fell yesterday, which brings the monthly total to 0.06 inches. The total precipitation for the year now stands at 6.82 inches. There were no heating degree days yesterday. The yearly total since July 1st is zero. There were 8 cooling degree days yesterday. The yearly total since January 1st is 135. The normal high temperature for today is 83 degrees, and the normal low is 57. The record high for today is 102, which last occurred in 1989, and the record low is 36, which occurred in 1967. Sunrise today is at 5:55 a.m. and sunset is at 9:40 p.m. The regional weather forecast from your National Weather Service office in Bismarck. A few showers and thunderstorms may move through the state this afternoon, but quiet weather should return to most locations by this evening. The quiet weather will continue through Sunday morning, with thunderstorm chances returning Sunday afternoon and tonight. Winds should remain light today, as highs climb into the 80s, while upper 80s to mid-90s are expected for Sunday. The detailed forecast for North Dakota, today, mostly cloudy early, then partly cloudy. Patchy early morning fog. Slight chance of thunderstorms, mainly in the afternoon. Highs in the 80s. Tonight, decreasing clouds. Slight chance of early evening thunderstorms. Lows in the upper 50s to lower 60s. Sunday, partly cloudy. Chance of thunderstorms in the late afternoon and evening west, central, and northeast. Highs in the upper 80s to mid-90s. Monday, partly cloudy with a chance of showers and thunderstorms. Lows in the upper 50s to upper 60s. Highs in the 80s to lower 90s. Here is the Monday, partly cloudy with a chance of showers and thunderstorms. Lows in the upper 50s to upper 60s. Highs in the 80s to lower 90s. Here is the forecast for the Bismarck Menden listening area. Today, mostly sunny. Patchy fog in the morning. A slight chance of showers and thunderstorms in the afternoon. Highs in the mid-80s. Northwest winds around 5 miles per hour, becoming southwest around 5 miles per hour in the afternoon. Chance of rain 20%. Tonight, mostly clear. Lows in the lower 60s. Southeast winds around 5 miles per hour. Sunday, sunny. Highs in the lower 90s. South winds 5 to 15 miles per hour with gusts up to 25 miles per hour. Sunday night, partly cloudy. A slight chance of showers and thunderstorms after midnight. Lows in the upper 60s. South winds 10 to 15 miles per hour. Chance of rain 20%. Monday, mostly sunny. A slight chance of showers and thunderstorms in the afternoon. Highs in the upper 80s. Southeast winds 5 to 10 miles per hour, becoming north with gusts up to 20 miles per hour in the afternoon. Chance of rain 20%. Monday night, partly cloudy in the evening, then mostly cloudy with a slight chance of showers after midnight. Lows in the lower 60s. Chance of rain 20%. Tuesday, partly sunny. A slight chance of showers in the morning, then a chance of showers and thunderstorms in the afternoon. Highs in the lower 80s. Chance of rain 50%. Tuesday night, showers and a chance of thunderstorms in the evening, then showers likely and a slight chance of thunderstorms after midnight. Lows around 60. Wednesday, decreasing clouds. A slight chance of thunderstorms. A chance of showers in the morning, then a slight chance of showers in the afternoon. Highs in the upper 70s. Chance of rain 40%. Wednesday night, partly cloudy. Lows in the upper 50s. Thursday, mostly sunny. A slight chance of showers and thunderstorms in the afternoon. Highs in the mid-80s. Chance of rain 20%. Thursday night, mostly clear with a chance of showers and a slight chance of thunderstorms in the evening, then partly cloudy with a slight chance of showers after midnight. Lows around 60. Chance of rain 30%. Friday, mostly sunny with a slight chance of showers and thunderstorms. Highs in the mid-80s. Chance of rain 20%. For Western Lake Sakakawea, today.

Day, southwest winds around 10 miles per hour. Patchy fog early in the morning. Slight chance of thunderstorms through the day. Mostly cloudy early in the morning, then clearing. Highs in the mid-80s. Tonight, southeast winds 10 to 15 miles per hour. Mostly clear. Lows in the lower 60s. For eastern Lake Sakakawea, today, south winds around 10 miles per hour early in the morning, becoming light, then becoming west around 10 miles per hour in the late morning and afternoon. Patchy fog early in the morning. Slight chance of thunderstorms early in the morning. Slight chance of thunderstorms in the afternoon. Mostly cloudy, then becoming mostly sunny in the morning, then becoming sunny. Highs in the mid-80s. Tonight, southeast winds 10 to 15 miles per hour. Mostly clear. Lows in the lower 60s. For northern Lake Oahe, today, light winds. Patchy fog early in the morning. Mostly cloudy early in the morning, then becoming mostly sunny. Highs in the mid-80s. Tonight, light winds becoming southeast around 10 miles per hour in the late evening and overnight. Slight chance of thunderstorms. Mostly clear. Lows in the lower 60s. Here are the weather conditions at 6 a.m. Central Daylight Time. Bismarck, fog was reported. Temperature 59 degrees, relative humidity 100%. Wind east at 6 miles an hour. Pressure 30.00 inches and falling. Mendan, partly cloudy. 59 degrees, relative humidity 100%. Wind east at 7 miles an hour. Hazen, partly cloudy. 57 degrees, relative humidity 100%. Harvey, fog was reported. 59 degrees, relative humidity 100%. Minot, mostly cloudy. 59 degrees, relative humidity 100%. Wind southeast at 6 miles an hour. Dickinson, clear. 53 degrees, relative humidity 96%. Elsewhere around North Dakota, at Devil's Lake, fog was reported, with a temperature of 58. It was 64 at Garrison. It was clear, with a temperature of 61 at Jamestown, and 63 at Fargo. At Williston, it was partly cloudy, with a temperature of 57. At Grand Forks, it was mostly cloudy, with a temperature of 61. In northern South Dakota, skies ranged from clear to partly cloudy. It was 62 at Mobridge, and 63 at Aberdeen. In eastern Montana, at Miles City, it was clear, with a temperature of 58. At Glendive, it was partly cloudy, with a temperature of 58. At Sydney, it was mostly cloudy, with a temperature of 59. Once again, at Bismarck, the temperature was 59 degrees with fog. The Bismarck, North Dakota climate summary for yesterday, July 3, 2026. Yesterday's high temperature was 82 degrees. This time the normal high of 82. The record high is 107 degrees, which was set in 2021. Yesterday's low temperature was 63 degrees. This low was 6 degrees above the normal low of 57. The record low is 38 degrees, which was set in 1967. A trace of precipitation fell yesterday, which brings the monthly total to 0.06 inches. The total precipitation for the year now stands at 6.82 inches. There were no heating degree days yesterday. The yearly total since July 1st is zero. There were 8 cooling degree days yesterday. The yearly total since January 1st is 135. The normal high temperature for today is 83 degrees, and the normal low is 57. The record high for today is 102, which last occurred in 1989, and the record low is 36, which occurred in 1967. Sunrise today is at 5:55 a.m. and sunset is at 9:40 p.m. The regional weather forecast from your National Weather Service office in Bismarck. A few showers and thunderstorms may move through the state this afternoon, but quiet weather should return to most locations by this evening. The quiet weather will continue through Sunday morning, with thunderstorm chances returning Sunday afternoon and tonight. Winds should remain light today, as highs climb into the 80s, while upper 80s to mid-90s are expected for Sunday. The detailed forecast for North Dakota, today, mostly cloudy early, then partly cloudy. Patchy early morning fog. Slight chance of thunderstorms, mainly in the afternoon.

the mid-80s. Northwest winds around 5 miles per hour, becoming southwest around 5 miles per hour in the afternoon. Chance of rain 20%. Tonight, mostly clear. Lows in the lower 60s. Southeast winds around 5 miles per hour. Sunday, sunny. Highs in the lower 90s. South winds 5 to 15 miles per hour with gusts up to 25 miles per hour. Sunday night, partly cloudy. A slight chance of showers and thunderstorms after midnight. Lows in the upper 60s. South winds 10 to 15 miles per hour. Chance of rain 20%. Monday, mostly sunny. A slight chance of showers and thunderstorms in the afternoon. Highs in the upper 80s. Southeast winds 5 to 10 miles per hour, becoming north with gusts up to 20 miles per hour in the afternoon. Chance of rain 20%. Monday night, partly cloudy in the evening, then mostly cloudy with a slight chance of showers after midnight. Lows in the lower 60s. Chance of rain 20%. Tuesday, partly sunny. A slight chance of showers in the morning, then a chance of showers and thunderstorms in the afternoon. Highs in the lower 80s. Chance of rain 50%. Tuesday night, showers and a chance of thunderstorms in the evening, then showers likely and a slight chance of thunderstorms after midnight. Lows around 60. Wednesday, decreasing clouds. A slight chance of thunderstorms. A chance of showers in the morning, then a slight chance of showers in the afternoon. Highs in the upper 70s. Chance of rain 40%. Wednesday night, partly cloudy. Lows in the upper 50s. Thursday, mostly sunny. A slight chance of showers and thunderstorms in the afternoon. Highs in the mid-80s. Chance of rain 20%. Thursday night, mostly clear with a chance of showers and a slight chance of thunderstorms in the evening, then partly cloudy with a slight chance of showers after midnight. Lows around 60. Chance of rain 30%. Friday, mostly sunny with a slight chance of showers and thunderstorms. Highs in the mid-80s. Chance of rain 20%. For Western Lake Sakakawea, today, southwest winds around 10 miles per hour. Patchy fog early in the morning. Slight chance of thunderstorms through the day. Mostly cloudy early in the morning then clearing. Highs in the mid-80s. Tonight, southeast winds 10 to 15 miles per hour. Mostly clear. Lows in the lower 60s. For Eastern Lake Sakakawea, today, south winds around 10 miles per hour early in the morning becoming light, then becoming west around 10 miles per hour in the late morning and afternoon. Patchy fog early in the morning. Slight chance of thunderstorms early in the morning. Slight chance of thunderstorms in the afternoon. Mostly cloudy then becoming mostly sunny in the morning then becoming sunny. Highs in the mid-80s. Tonight, southeast winds 10 to 15 miles per hour. Mostly clear. Lows in the lower 60s. For Northern Lake Oahe, today, light winds. Patchy fog early in the morning. Mostly cloudy early in the morning then becoming mostly sunny. Highs in the mid-80s. Tonight, light winds becoming southeast around 10 miles per hour in the late evening and overnight. Slight chance of thunderstorms. Mostly clear. Lows in the lower 60s. Here are the weather conditions at 6 a.m. Central Daylight Time. Bismarck, fog was reported. Temperature 59 degrees, relative humidity 100%. Wind east at 6 miles an hour. Pressure 30.00 inches and falling. Mendan, partly cloudy. 59 degrees, relative humidity 100%. Wind east at 7 miles an hour. Hazen, partly cloudy. 57 degrees, relative humidity 100%. Harvey, fog was reported. 59 degrees, relative humidity 100%. Minot, mostly cloudy. 59 degrees, relative humidity 100%. Wind southeast at 6 miles an hour. Dickinson, clear. 53 degrees, relative humidity 96%. Elsewhere around North Dakota, at Devil's Lake, fog was reported, with a temperature of 58. It was 64 at Garrison. It was clear, with a temperature of 61 at Jamestown, and 63 at Fargo. At Williston, it

partly cloudy, with a temperature of 57. At Grand Forks, it was mostly cloudy, with a temperature of 61. In northern South Dakota, skies ranged from clear to partly cloudy. It was 62 at Mobridge, and 63 at Aberdeen. In eastern Montana, at Miles City, it was clear, with a temperature of 58. At Glendive, it was partly cloudy, with a temperature of 58. At Sydney, it was mostly cloudy, with a temperature of 59. Once again, at Bismarck, the temperature was 59 degrees with fog. The Bismarck, North Dakota climate summary for yesterday, July 3, 2026. Yesterday's high temperature was 82 degrees. This tied the normal high of 82. The record high is 107 degrees, which was set in 2021. Yesterday's low temperature was 63 degrees. This low was 6 degrees above the normal low of 57. The record low is 38 degrees, which was set in 1967. A trace of precipitation fell yesterday, which brings the monthly total to 0.06 inches. The total precipitation for the year now stands at 6.82 inches. There were no heating degree days yesterday. The yearly total since July 1st is zero. There were 8 cooling degree days yesterday. The yearly total since January 1st is 135. The normal high temperature for today is 83 degrees, and the normal low is 57. The record high for today is 102, which last occurred in 1989, and the record low is 36, which occurred in 1967. Sunrise today is at 5:55 a.m. and sunset is at 9:40 p.m. The regional weather forecast from your National Weather Service office in Bismarck. A few showers and thunderstorms may move through the state this afternoon, but quiet weather should return to most locations by this evening. The quiet weather will continue through Sunday morning, with thunderstorm chances returning Sunday afternoon and tonight. Winds should remain light today, as highs climb into the 80s, while upper 80s to mid-90s are expected for Sunday. The detailed forecast for North Dakota, today, mostly cloudy early, then partly cloudy. Patchy early morning fog. Slight chance of thunderstorms, mainly in the afternoon. Highs in the 80s. Tonight, decreasing clouds. Slight chance of early evening thunderstorms. Lows in the upper 50s to lower 60s. Sunday, partly cloudy. Chance of thunderstorms in the late afternoon and evening west, central, and northeast. Highs in the upper 80s to mid-90s. Monday, partly cloudy with a chance of showers and thunderstorms. Lows in the upper 50s to upper 60s. Highs in the 80s to lower 90s. Here is the forecast for the Bismarck, Minden listening area. Today, mostly sunny. Patchy fog in the morning. A slight chance of showers and thunderstorms in the afternoon. Highs in the mid-80s. Northwest winds around 5 miles per hour, becoming southwest around 5 miles per hour in the afternoon. Chance of rain 20%. Tonight, mostly clear. Lows in the lower 60s. Southeast winds around 5 miles per hour. Sunday, sunny. Highs in the lower 90s. South winds 5 to 15 miles per hour with gusts up to 25 miles per hour. Sunday night, partly cloudy. A slight chance of showers and thunderstorms after midnight. Lows in the upper 60s. South winds 10 to 15 miles per hour. Chance of rain 20%. Monday, mostly sunny. A slight chance of showers and thunderstorms in the afternoon. Highs in the upper 80s. Southeast winds 5 to 10 miles per hour, becoming north with gusts up to 20 miles per hour in the afternoon. Chance of rain 20%. Monday night, partly cloudy in the evening, then mostly cloudy with a slight chance of showers after midnight. Lows in the lower 60s. Chance of rain 20%. Tuesday, partly sunny. A slight chance of showers in the morning, then a chance of showers and thunderstorms in the afternoon. Highs in the lower 80s. Chance of rain 50%. Tuesday night, showers and a chance of thunderstorms in the evening, then showers likely and a slight chance of thunderstorms after midnight. Lows around 60. Wednesday, decreasing clouds. A slight chance of thunderstorms. A chance of showers in the morning, then a slight chance of showers in the afternoon. Highs in the upper 70s.

rain 40%. Wednesday night, partly cloudy. Lows in the upper 50s. Thursday, mostly sunny. A slight chance of showers and thunderstorms in the afternoon. Highs in the mid-80s. Chance of rain 20%. Thursday night, mostly clear with a chance of showers and a slight chance of thunderstorms in the evening, then partly cloudy with a slight chance of showers after midnight. Lows around 60. Chance of rain 30%. Friday, mostly sunny with a slight chance of showers and thunderstorms. Highs in the mid-80s. Chance of rain 20%. For Western Lake Sakakawea, today, southwest winds around 10 miles per hour. Patchy fog early in the morning. Slight chance of thunderstorms through the day. Mostly cloudy early in the morning, then clearing. Highs in the mid-80s. Tonight, southeast winds 10 to 15 miles per hour. Mostly clear. Lows in the lower 60s. For Eastern Lake Sakakawea, today, south winds around 10 miles per hour early in the morning, becoming light, then becoming west around 10 miles per hour in the late morning and afternoon. Patchy fog early in the morning. Slight chance of thunderstorms early in the morning. Slight chance of thunderstorms in the afternoon. Mostly cloudy, then becoming mostly sunny in the morning, then becoming sunny. Highs in the mid-80s. Tonight, southeast winds 10 to 15 miles per hour. Mostly clear. Lows in the lower 60s. For Northern Lake Oahe, today, light winds. Patchy fog early in the morning. Mostly cloudy early in the morning, then becoming mostly sunny. Highs in the mid-80s. Tonight, light winds becoming southeast around 10 miles per hour in the late evening and overnight. Slight chance of thunderstorms. Mostly clear. Lows in the lower 60s. Here are the weather conditions at 6 a.m. Central Daylight Time. Bismarck, fog was reported. Temperature 59 degrees, relative humidity 100%. Wind east at 6 miles an hour. Pressure 30.00 inches and falling. Mendan, partly cloudy. 59 degrees, relative humidity 100%. Wind east at 7 miles an hour. Hazen, partly cloudy. 57 degrees, relative humidity 100%. Harvey, fog was reported. 59 degrees, relative humidity 100%. Minot, mostly cloudy. 59 degrees, relative humidity 100%. Wind southeast at 6 miles an hour. Dickinson, clear. 53 degrees, relative humidity 96%. Elsewhere around North Dakota, at Devil's Lake, fog was reported, with a temperature of 58. It was 64 at Garrison. It was clear, with a temperature of 61 at Jamestown, and 63 at Fargo. At Williston, it was partly cloudy, with a temperature of 57. At Grand Forks, it was mostly cloudy, with a temperature of 61. In northern South Dakota, skies ranged from clear to partly cloudy. It was 62 at Mobridge, and 63 at Aberdeen. In eastern Montana, at Mile City, it was clear, with a temperature of 58. At Glendive, it was partly cloudy, with a temperature of 58. At Sydney, it was mostly cloudy, with a temperature of 59. Once again, at Bismarck, the temperature was 59 degrees with fog. The Bismarck, North Dakota climate summary for yesterday, July 3, 2026. Yesterday's high temperature was 82 degrees. This tied the normal high of 82. The record high is 107 degrees, which was set in 2021. Yesterday's low temperature was 63 degrees. This low was 6 degrees above the normal low of 57. The record low is 38 degrees, which was set in 1967. A trace of precipitation fell yesterday, which brings the monthly total to 0.06 inches. The total precipitation for the year now stands at 6.82 inches. There were no heating degree days yesterday. The yearly total since July 1st is zero. There were 8 cooling degree days yesterday. The yearly total since January 1st is 135. The normal high temperature for today is 83 degrees, and the normal low is 57. The record high for today is 102, which last occurred in 1989, and the record low is 36, which occurred in 1967. Sunrise today is at 5:55.

5 a.m. and sunset is at 9:40 p.m. The regional weather forecast from your National Weather Service office in Bismarck. A few showers and thunderstorms may move through the state this afternoon, but quiet weather should return to most locations by this evening. The quiet weather will continue through Sunday morning, with thunderstorm chances returning Sunday afternoon and tonight. Winds should remain light today, as highs climb into the 80s, while upper 80s to mid-90s are expected for Sunday. The detailed forecast for North Dakota, today, mostly cloudy early, then partly cloudy. Patchy early morning fog. Slight chance of thunderstorms, mainly in the afternoon. Highs in the 80s. Tonight, decreasing clouds. Slight chance of early evening thunderstorms. Lows in the upper 50s to lower 60s. Sunday, partly cloudy. Chance of thunderstorms in the late afternoon and evening west, central, and northeast. Highs in the upper 80s to mid-90s. Monday, partly cloudy with a chance of showers and thunderstorms. Lows in the upper 50s to upper 60s. Highs in the 80s to lower 90s. Here is the forecast for the Bismarck Minden listening area. Today, mostly sunny. Patchy fog in the morning. A slight chance of showers and thunderstorms in the afternoon. Highs in the mid-80s. Northwest winds around 5 miles per hour, becoming southwest around 5 miles per hour in the afternoon. Chance of rain 20%. Tonight, mostly clear. Lows in the lower 60s. Southeast winds around 5 miles per hour. Sunday, sunny. Highs in the lower 90s. South winds 5 to 15 miles per hour with gusts up to 25 miles per hour. Sunday night, partly cloudy. A slight chance of showers and thunderstorms after midnight. Lows in the upper 60s. South winds 10 to 15 miles per hour. Chance of rain 20%. Monday, mostly sunny. A slight chance of showers and thunderstorms in the afternoon. Highs in the upper 80s. Southeast winds 5 to 10 miles per hour, becoming north with gusts up to 20 miles per hour in the afternoon. Chance of rain 20%. Monday night, partly cloudy in the evening, then mostly cloudy with a slight chance of showers after midnight. Lows in the lower 60s. Chance of rain 20%. Tuesday, partly sunny. A slight chance of showers in the morning, then a chance of showers and thunderstorms in the afternoon. Highs in the lower 80s. Chance of rain 50%. Tuesday night, showers and a chance of thunderstorms in the evening, then showers likely and a slight chance of thunderstorms after midnight. Lows around 60. Wednesday, decreasing clouds. A slight chance of thunderstorms. A chance of showers in the morning, then a slight chance of showers in the afternoon. Highs in the upper 70s. Chance of rain 40%. Wednesday night, partly cloudy. Lows in the upper 50s. Thursday, mostly sunny. A slight chance of showers and thunderstorms in the afternoon. Highs in the mid-80s. Chance of rain 20%. Thursday night, mostly clear with a chance of showers and a slight chance of thunderstorms in the evening, then partly cloudy with a slight chance of showers after midnight. Lows around 60. Chance of rain 30%. Friday, mostly sunny with a slight chance of showers and thunderstorms. Highs in the mid-80s. Chance of rain 20%. 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Providing weather information 24 hours a day from your National Weather Service office in Bismarck. For Western Lake Sakakawea, today, southwest winds around 10 miles per hour. Patchy fog early in the morning. Slight chance of thunderstorms through the day. Mostly cloudy early in the morning, then clearing. Highs in the mid-80s. Tonight, southeast winds 10 to 15 miles per hour. Mostly clear. Lows in the lower 60s. For Eastern Lake Sakakawea, today, south winds around 10 miles per hour early in the morning becoming light, then becoming west around 10 miles per hour in the late morning and afternoon. Patchy fog early in the morning. Slight chance of thunderstorms early in the morning. Slight chance of thunderstorms in the afternoon. Mostly cloudy then becoming mostly sunny in the morning then becoming sunny. Highs in the

80s. Tonight, southeast winds 10 to 15 miles per hour. Mostly clear. Lows in the lower 60s. For northern Lake Oahe, today, light winds. Patchy fog early in the morning. Mostly cloudy early in the morning, then becoming mostly sunny. Highs in the mid-80s. Tonight, light winds becoming southeast around 10 miles per hour in the late evening and overnight. Slight chance of thunderstorms. Mostly clear. Lows in the lower 60s. Here are the weather conditions at 6 a.m. Central Daylight Time. Bismarck, fog was reported. Temperature 59 degrees, relative humidity 100%. Wind east at 6 miles an hour. Pressure 30.00 inches and falling. Mendan, partly cloudy. 59 degrees, relative humidity 100%. Wind east at 7 miles an hour. Hazen, partly cloudy. 57 degrees, relative humidity 100%. Harvey, fog was reported. 59 degrees, relative humidity 100%. Minot, mostly cloudy. 59 degrees, relative humidity 100%. Wind southeast at 6 miles an hour. Dickinson, clear. 53 degrees, relative humidity 96%. Elsewhere around North Dakota, at Devil's Lake, fog was reported, with a temperature of 58, with 64 at Garrison. It was clear, with a temperature of 61 at Jamestown, and 63 at Fargo. At Williston, it was partly cloudy, with a temperature of 57. At Grand Forks, it was mostly cloudy, with a temperature of 61. In northern South Dakota, skies ranged from clear to partly cloudy. It was 62 at Mobridge, and 63 at Aberdeen. In eastern Montana, at Miles City, it was clear, with a temperature of 58. At Glendive, it was partly cloudy, with a temperature of 58. At Sydney, it was mostly cloudy, with a temperature of 59. Once again, at Bismarck, the temperature was 59 degrees with fog. Here are the weather conditions at 7 a.m. Central Daylight Time. Bismarck, fog was reported. Temperature 62 degrees, relative humidity 96%. Pressure 30.02 inches and rising. Mendan, partly cloudy. 59 degrees, relative humidity 100%. Hazen, partly cloudy. 59 degrees, relative humidity 100%. Harvey, fog was reported, visibility 1/4 mile. 59 degrees, relative humidity 100%. Minot, cloudy. 62 degrees, relative humidity 96%. Dickinson, clear. 57 degrees, relative humidity 89%. Elsewhere around North Dakota, at Devil's Lake, fog was reported, with a temperature of 60. It was 63 at Garrison. At Jamestown, it was sunny, with a temperature of 62. It was mostly sunny, with a temperature of 58 at Williston, 64 at Fargo, and 62 at Grand Forks. In northern South Dakota, the temperatures were 63 degrees. At Aberdeen, fog was reported. At Mobridge, it was partly cloudy. In eastern Montana, the temperatures were 58 degrees. At Miles City, it was clear. At Glendive, it was partly cloudy. At Sydney, it was mostly cloudy. Once again, at Bismarck, the temperature was 62 degrees with fog. The Bismarck, North Dakota climate summary for yesterday, July 3, 2026. Yesterday's high temperature was 82 degrees. This time the normal high of 82. The record high is 107 degrees, which was set in 2021. Yesterday's low temperature was 63 degrees. This low was 6 degrees above the normal low of 57. The record low is 38 degrees, which was set in 1967. A trace of precipitation fell yesterday, which brings the monthly total to 0.06 inches. The total precipitation for the year now stands at 6.82 inches. There were no heating degree days yesterday. The yearly total since July 1st is zero. There were 8 cooling degree days yesterday. The yearly total since January 1st is 135. The normal high temperature for today is 83 degrees, and the normal low is 57. The record high for today is 102, which last occurred in 1989.

and the record low is 36, which occurred in 1967. Sunrise today is at 5:55 a.m. and sunset is at 9:40 p.m. The regional weather forecast from your National Weather Service office in Bismarck. A few showers and thunderstorms may move through the state this afternoon, but quiet weather should return to most locations by this evening. The quiet weather will continue through Sunday morning, with thunderstorm chances returning Sunday afternoon and tonight. Winds should remain light today, as highs climb into the 80s, while upper 80s to mid-90s are expected for Sunday. The detailed forecast for North Dakota, today, mostly cloudy early, then partly cloudy. Patchy early morning fog. Slight chance of thunderstorms, mainly in the afternoon. Highs in the 80s. Tonight, decreasing clouds. Slight chance of early evening thunderstorms. Lows in the upper 50s to lower 60s. Sunday, partly cloudy. Chance of thunderstorms in the late afternoon and evening west, central, and northeast. Highs in the upper 80s to mid-90s. Monday, partly cloudy with a chance of showers and thunderstorms. Lows in the upper 50s to upper 60s. Highs in the 80s to lower 90s. Here is the forecast for the Bismarck, Minden listening area. Today, mostly sunny. Patchy fog in the morning. A slight chance of showers and thunderstorms in the afternoon. Highs in the mid-80s. Northwest winds around 5 miles per hour, becoming southwest around 5 miles per hour in the afternoon. Chance of rain 20%. Tonight, mostly clear. Lows in the lower 60s. Southeast winds around 5 miles per hour. Sunday, sunny. Highs in the lower 90s. South winds 5 to 15 miles per hour with gusts up to 25 miles per hour. Sunday night, partly cloudy. A slight chance of showers and thunderstorms after midnight. Lows in the upper 60s. South winds 10 to 15 miles per hour. Chance of rain 20%. Monday, mostly sunny. A slight chance of showers and thunderstorms in the afternoon. Highs in the upper 80s. Southeast winds 5 to 10 miles per hour, becoming north with gusts up to 20 miles per hour in the afternoon. Chance of rain 20%. Monday night, partly cloudy in the evening, then mostly cloudy with a slight chance of showers after midnight. Lows in the lower 60s. Chance of rain 20%. Tuesday, partly sunny. A slight chance of showers in the morning, then a chance of showers and thunderstorms in the afternoon. Highs in the lower 80s. Chance of rain 50%. Tuesday night, showers and a chance of thunderstorms in the evening, then showers likely and a slight chance of thunderstorms after midnight. Lows around 60. Wednesday, decreasing clouds. A slight chance of thunderstorms. A chance of showers in the morning, then a slight chance of showers in the afternoon. Highs in the upper 70s. Chance of rain 40%. Wednesday night, partly cloudy. Lows in the upper 50s. Thursday, mostly sunny. A slight chance of showers and thunderstorms in the afternoon. Highs in the mid-80s. Chance of rain 20%. Thursday night, mostly clear with a chance of showers and a slight chance of thunderstorms in the evening, then partly cloudy with a slight chance of showers after midnight. Lows around 60. Chance of rain 30%. Friday, mostly sunny with a slight chance of showers and thunderstorms. Highs in the mid-80s. Chance of rain 20%. For Western Lake Sakakawea, today, southwest winds around 10 miles per hour. Patchy fog early in the morning. Slight chance of thunderstorms through the day. Mostly cloudy early in the morning, then clearing. Highs in the mid-80s. Tonight, southeast winds 10 to 15 miles per hour. Mostly clear. Lows in the lower 60s. For Eastern Lake Sakakawea, today, south winds around 10 miles per hour early in the morning, becoming light, then becoming west around 10 miles per hour in the late morning and afternoon. Patchy fog early in the morning. Slight chance of thunderstorms early in the morning. Slight chance of thunderstorms in the afternoon. Mostly cloudy, then becoming mostly sunny in the morning, then becoming sunny. Highs in the mid-80s. Tonight, southeast winds 10 to 15 miles per hour. Mostly clear. Lows in the lower 60s.

for northern Lake Oahe. Today, light winds. Patchy fog early in the morning. Mostly cloudy early in the morning, then becoming mostly sunny. Highs in the mid-80s. Tonight, light winds becoming southeast around 10 miles per hour in the late evening and overnight. Slight chance of thunderstorms. Mostly clear. Lows in the lower 60s. Here are the weather conditions at 7 a.m. Central Daylight Time. Bismarck, fog was reported. Temperature 62 degrees, relative humidity 96%. Pressure 30.02 inches and rising. Mendon, partly cloudy. 59 degrees, relative humidity 100%. Hazen, clear. 59 degrees, relative humidity 100%. Harvey, fog was reported, visibility 1/4 of a mile. 59 degrees, relative humidity 100%. Minot, cloudy. 62 degrees, relative humidity 96%. Dickinson, partly cloudy. 57 degrees, relative humidity 89%. Elsewhere around North Dakota, at Devil's Lake, fog was reported, with a temperature of 60. It was 63 at Garrison. At Jamestown, it was sunny, with a temperature of 62. It was mostly sunny, with a temperature of 58 at Williston, 64 at Fargo, and 62 at Grand Forks. In northern South Dakota, the temperatures were 63 degrees. At Aberdeen, fog was reported. At Mobridge, it was mostly cloudy. In eastern Montana, skies ranged from clear to partly cloudy, and the temperatures were 58 degrees. Once again, at Bismarck, the temperature was 62 degrees with fog. The Bismarck, North Dakota climate summary for yesterday, July 3, 2026. Yesterday's high temperature was 82 degrees. This time the normal high of 82. The record high is 107 degrees, which was set in 2021. Yesterday's low temperature was 63 degrees. This low was 6 degrees above the normal low of 57. The record low is 38 degrees, which was set in 1967. A trace of precipitation fell yesterday, which brings the monthly total to 0.06 inches. The total precipitation for the year now stands at 6.82 inches. There were no heating degree days yesterday. The yearly total since July 1st is zero. There were 8 cooling degree days yesterday. The yearly total since January 1st is 135. The normal high temperature for today is 83 degrees, and the normal low is 57. The record high for today is 102, which last occurred in 1989, and the record low is 36, which occurred in 1967. Sunrise today is at 5:55 a.m. and sunset is at 9:40 p.m. The regional weather forecast from your National Weather Service office in Bismarck. A few showers and thunderstorms may move through the state this afternoon, but quiet weather should return to most locations by this evening. The quiet weather will continue through Sunday morning, with thunderstorm chances returning Sunday afternoon and tonight. Winds should remain light today, as highs climb into the 80s, while upper 80s to mid-90s are expected for Sunday. The detailed forecast for North Dakota, today, mostly cloudy early, then partly cloudy. Patchy early morning fog. Slight chance of thunderstorms, mainly in the afternoon. Highs in the 80s. Tonight, decreasing clouds. Slight chance of early evening thunderstorms. Lows in the upper 50s to lower 60s. Sunday, partly cloudy. Chance of thunderstorms in the late afternoon and evening west, central, and northeast. Highs in the upper 80s to mid-90s. Monday, partly cloudy with a chance of showers and thunderstorms. Lows in the upper 50s to upper 60s. Highs in the 80s to lower 90s. Here is the forecast for the Bismarck Mendon listening area. Today, mostly sunny. Patchy fog in the morning. A slight chance of showers and thunderstorms in the afternoon. Highs in the mid-80s. Northwest winds around 5 miles per hour, becoming southwest around 5 miles per hour in the afternoon. Chance of rain 20%. Tonight, mostly clear. Lows in the lower 60s. Southeast winds around 5 miles per hour. Sunday, sunny. Highs in the lower 90s. South winds 5 to 15 miles per hour with gusts up to 20.

5 miles per hour. Sunday night, partly cloudy. A slight chance of showers and thunderstorms after midnight. Lows in the upper 60s. South winds 10 to 15 miles per hour. Chance of rain 20%. Monday, mostly sunny. A slight chance of showers and thunderstorms in the afternoon. Highs in the upper 80s. Southeast winds 5 to 10 miles per hour, becoming north with gusts up to 20 miles per hour in the afternoon. Chance of rain 20%. Monday night, partly cloudy in the evening, then mostly cloudy with a slight chance of showers after midnight. Lows in the lower 60s. Chance of rain 20%. Tuesday, partly sunny. A slight chance of showers in the morning, then a chance of showers and thunderstorms in the afternoon. Highs in the lower 80s. Chance of rain 50%. Tuesday night, showers and a chance of thunderstorms in the evening, then showers likely and a slight chance of thunderstorms after midnight. Lows around 60. Wednesday, decreasing clouds. A slight chance of thunderstorms. A chance of showers in the morning, then a slight chance of showers in the afternoon. Highs in the upper 70s. Chance of rain 40%. Wednesday night, partly cloudy. Lows in the upper 50s. Thursday, mostly sunny. A slight chance of showers and thunderstorms in the afternoon. Highs in the mid-80s. Chance of rain 20%. Thursday night, mostly clear with a chance of showers and a slight chance of thunderstorms in the evening, then partly cloudy with a slight chance of showers after midnight. Lows around 60. Chance of rain 30%. Friday, mostly sunny with a slight chance of showers and thunderstorms. Highs in the mid-80s. Chance of rain 20%. For Western Lake Sakakawea, today, southwest winds around 10 miles per hour. Patchy fog early in the morning. Slight chance of thunderstorms through the day. Mostly cloudy early in the morning then clearing. Highs in the mid-80s. Tonight, southeast winds 10 to 15 miles per hour. Mostly clear. Lows in the lower 60s. For Eastern Lake Sakakawea, today, south winds around 10 miles per hour early in the morning becoming light, then becoming west around 10 miles per hour in the late morning and afternoon. Patchy fog early in the morning. Slight chance of thunderstorms early in the morning. Slight chance of thunderstorms in the afternoon. Mostly cloudy then becoming mostly sunny in the morning then becoming sunny. Highs in the mid-80s. Tonight, southeast winds 10 to 15 miles per hour. Mostly clear. Lows in the lower 60s. For Northern Lake Oahe, today, light winds. Patchy fog early in the morning. Mostly cloudy early in the morning then becoming mostly sunny. Highs in the mid-80s. Tonight, light winds becoming southeast around 10 miles per hour in the late evening and overnight. Slight chance of thunderstorms. Mostly clear. Lows in the lower 60s. Here are the weather conditions at 7 a.m. Central Daylight Time. Bismarck, fog was reported. Temperature 62 degrees, relative humidity 96%. Pressure 30.02 inches and rising. Mendon, partly cloudy. 59 degrees, relative humidity 100%. Hazen, clear. 59 degrees, relative humidity 100%. Harvey, fog was reported, visibility 1/4 mile. 59 degrees, relative humidity 100%. Minot, cloudy. 62 degrees, relative humidity 96%. Dickinson, partly cloudy. 57 degrees, relative humidity 89%. Elsewhere around North Dakota, at Devil's Lake, fog was reported, with a temperature of 60. It was 63 at Garrison. At Jamestown, it was sunny, with a temperature of 62. It was mostly sunny, with a temperature of 58 at Williston, 64 at Fargo, and 62 at Grand Forks. In northern South Dakota, the temperatures were 63 degrees. At Aberdeen, fog was reported. At Mobridge, it was mostly cloudy. In eastern Montana, skies ranged from clear to partly cloudy, and the temperatures were 58 degrees. Once again, at Bismarck, the temperature was 62 degrees with fog. The Bismarck, North Dakota climate summary for yesterday, July 3, 2026.

Yesterday's high temperature was 82 degrees. This tied the normal high of 82. The record high is 107 degrees, which was set in 2021. Yesterday's low temperature was 63 degrees. This low was 6 degrees above the normal low of 57. The record low is 38 degrees, which was set in 1967. A trace of precipitation fell yesterday, which brings the monthly total to 0.06 inches. The total precipitation for the year now stands at 6.82 inches. There were no heating degree days yesterday. The yearly total since July 1st is zero. There were 8 cooling degree days yesterday. The yearly total since January 1st is 135. The normal high temperature for today is 83 degrees, and the normal low is 57. The record high for today is 102, which last occurred in 1989, and the record low is 36, which occurred in 1967. Sunrise today is at 5:55 a.m. and sunset is at 9:40 p.m. The regional weather forecast from your National Weather Service office in Bismarck. A few showers and thunderstorms may move through the state this afternoon, but quiet weather should return to most locations by this evening. The quiet weather will continue through Sunday morning, with thunderstorm chances returning Sunday afternoon and tonight. Winds should remain light today, as highs climb into the 80s, while upper 80s to mid-90s are expected for Sunday. The detailed forecast for North Dakota, today, mostly cloudy early, then partly cloudy. Patchy early morning fog. Slight chance of thunderstorms, mainly in the afternoon. Highs in the 80s. Tonight, decreasing clouds. Slight chance of early evening thunderstorms. Lows in the upper 50s to lower 60s. Sunday, partly cloudy. Chance of thunderstorms in the late afternoon and evening west, central, and northeast. Highs in the upper 80s to mid-90s. Monday, partly cloudy with a chance of showers and thunderstorms. Lows in the upper 50s to upper 60s. Highs in the 80s to lower 90s. Here is the forecast for the Bismarck Minden listening area. Today, mostly sunny. Patchy fog in the morning. A slight chance of showers and thunderstorms in the afternoon. Highs in the mid-80s. Northwest winds around 5 miles per hour, becoming southwest around 5 miles per hour in the afternoon. Chance of rain 20%. Tonight, mostly clear. Lows in the lower 60s. Southeast winds around 5 miles per hour. Sunday, sunny. Highs in the lower 90s. South winds 5 to 15 miles per hour with gusts up to 25 miles per hour. Sunday night, partly cloudy. A slight chance of showers and thunderstorms after midnight. Lows in the upper 60s. South winds 10 to 15 miles per hour. Chance of rain 20%. Monday, mostly sunny. A slight chance of showers and thunderstorms in the afternoon. Highs in the upper 80s. Southeast winds 5 to 10 miles per hour, becoming north with gusts up to 20 miles per hour in the afternoon. Chance of rain 20%. Monday night, partly cloudy in the evening, then mostly cloudy with a slight chance of showers after midnight. Lows in the lower 60s. Chance of rain 20%. Tuesday, partly sunny. A slight chance of showers in the morning, then a chance of showers and thunderstorms in the afternoon. Highs in the lower 80s. Chance of rain 50%. Tuesday night, showers and a chance of thunderstorms in the evening, then showers likely and a slight chance of thunderstorms after midnight. Lows around 60. Wednesday, decreasing clouds. A slight chance of thunderstorms. A chance of showers in the morning, then a slight chance of showers in the afternoon. Highs in the upper 70s. Chance of rain 40%. Wednesday night, partly cloudy. Lows in the upper 50s. Thursday, mostly sunny. A slight chance of showers and thunderstorms in the afternoon. Highs in the mid-80s. Chance of rain 20%. Thursday night, mostly clear with a chance of showers and a slight chance of thunderstorms in the evening, then partly cloudy with a slight chance of showers after midnight. Lows around 60. Chance of rain 30%. Friday, mostly sunny with a slight chance of showers and thunderstorms. Highs in the mid-80s. Chance of rain 20%.
For western Lake Sakakawea, today, southwest winds around 10 miles per hour. Patchy fog early in the morning. Slight chance of thunderstorms through the day. Mostly cloudy early in the morning, then clearing. Highs in the mid-80s. Tonight, southeast winds 10 to 15 miles per hour. Mostly clear. Lows in the lower 60s. For eastern Lake Sakakawea, today, south winds around 10 miles per hour early in the morning, becoming light, then becoming west around 10 miles per hour in the late morning and afternoon. Patchy fog early in the morning. Slight chance of thunderstorms early in the morning. Slight chance of thunderstorms in the afternoon. Mostly cloudy, then becoming mostly sunny in the morning, then becoming sunny. Highs in the mid-80s. Tonight, southeast winds 10 to 15 miles per hour. Mostly clear. Lows in the lower 60s. For northern Lake Oahe, today, light winds. Patchy fog early in the morning. Mostly cloudy early in the morning, then becoming mostly sunny. Highs in the mid-80s. Tonight, light winds becoming southeast around 10 miles per hour in the late evening and overnight. Slight chance of thunderstorms. Mostly clear. Lows in the lower 60s. Here are the weather conditions at 7 a.m. Central Daylight Time. Bismarck, fog was reported. Temperature 62 degrees, relative humidity 96%. Pressure 30.02 inches and rising. Mendham, partly cloudy. 59 degrees, relative humidity 100%. Hazen, clear. 59 degrees, relative humidity 100%. Harvey, fog was reported, visibility 1/4 of a mile. 59 degrees, relative humidity 100%. Minot, cloudy. 62 degrees, relative humidity 96%. Dickinson, partly cloudy. 57 degrees, relative humidity 89%. Elsewhere around North Dakota, at Devil's Lake, fog was reported, with a temperature of 60. It was 63 at Garrison. At Jamestown, it was sunny, with a temperature of 62. It was mostly sunny, with a temperature of 58 at Williston, 64 at Fargo, and 62 at Grand Forks. In northern South Dakota, the temperatures were 63 degrees. At Aberdeen, fog was reported. At Mobridge, it was mostly cloudy. In eastern Montana, skies ranged from clear to partly cloudy, and the temperatures were 58 degrees. Once again, at Bismarck, the temperature was 62 degrees with fog. The Bismarck, North Dakota climate summary for yesterday, July 3, 2026. Yesterday's high temperature was 82 degrees. This high, the normal high of 82. The record high is 107 degrees, which was set in 2021. Yesterday's low temperature was 63 degrees. This low was 6 degrees above the normal low of 57. The record low is 38 degrees, which was set in 1967. A trace of precipitation fell yesterday, which brings the monthly total to 0.06 inches. The total precipitation for the year now stands at 6.82 inches. There were no heating degree days yesterday. The yearly total since July 1st is zero. There were 8 cooling degree days yesterday. The yearly total since January 1st is 135. The normal high temperature for today is 83 degrees, and the normal low is 57. The record high for today is 102, which last occurred in 1989, and the record low is 36, which occurred in 1967. Sunrise today is at 5:55 a.m. and sunset is at 9:40 p.m. This is NOAA Weather Radio Station WXL78 in Bismarck, North Dakota, operating on a frequency of 162.475 MHz. Providing weather information 24 hours a day from your National Weather Service office in Bismarck. The regional weather forecast from your National Weather Service office in Bismarck. A few showers and thunderstorms may move through the state this afternoon, but quiet weather should return to most locations by this evening. The quiet weather will continue through Sunday morning, with thunderstorm chances returning Sunday afternoon and tonight. Winds should remain light today, as highs climb into the 80s, while upper 80s to mid-90s are expected for Sunday. The detailed forecast for North Dakota, today, mostly cloudy early, then partly cloudy. Patchy early morning fog.
slight chance of thunderstorms, mainly in

Afternoon. Highs in the 80s. Tonight, decreasing clouds. Slight chance of early evening thunderstorms. Lows in the upper 50s to lower 60s. Sunday, partly cloudy. Chance of thunderstorms in the late afternoon and evening west, central, and northeast. Highs in the upper 80s to mid 90s. Monday, partly cloudy with a chance of showers and thunderstorms. Lows in the upper 50s to upper 60s. Highs in the 80s to lower 90s. Here is the forecast for the Bismarck Minden listening area. Today, mostly sunny. Patchy fog in the morning. A slight chance of showers and thunderstorms in the afternoon. Highs in the mid-80s. Northwest winds around 5 miles per hour, becoming southwest around 5 miles per hour in the afternoon. Chance of rain 20%. Tonight, mostly clear. Lows in the lower 60s. Southeast winds around 5 miles per hour. Sunday, sunny. Highs in the lower 90s. South winds 5 to 15 miles per hour with gusts up to 25 miles per hour. Sunday night, partly cloudy. A slight chance of showers and thunderstorms after midnight. Lows in the upper 60s. South winds 10 to 15 miles per hour. Chance of rain 20%. Monday, mostly light. Lows in the upper 60s. South winds 10 to 15 miles per hour. Chance of rain 20%. Monday, mostly sunny. A slight chance of showers and thunderstorms in the afternoon. Highs in the upper 80s. Southeast winds 5 to 10 miles per hour, becoming north with gusts up to 20 miles per hour in the afternoon. Chance of rain 20%. Monday night, partly cloudy in the evening, then mostly cloudy with a slight chance of showers after midnight. Lows in the lower 60s. Chance of rain 20%. Tuesday, partly sunny. A slight chance of showers in the morning, then a chance of showers and thunderstorms in the afternoon. Highs in the lower 80s. Chance of rain 50%. Tuesday night, showers and a chance of thunderstorms in the evening, then showers likely and a slight chance of thunderstorms after midnight. Lows around 60. Wednesday, decreasing clouds. A slight chance of thunderstorms. A chance of showers in the morning, then a slight chance of showers in the afternoon. Highs in the upper 70s. Chance of rain 40%. Wednesday night, partly cloudy. Lows in the upper 50s. Thursday, mostly sunny. A slight chance of showers and thunderstorms in the afternoon. Highs in the mid-80s. Chance of rain 20%. Thursday night, mostly clear with a chance of showers and a slight chance of thunderstorms in the evening, then partly cloudy with a slight chance of showers after midnight. Lows around 60. Chance of rain 30%. Friday, mostly sunny with a slight chance of showers and thunderstorms. Highs in the mid-80s. Chance of rain 20%. For Western Lake Sakakawea, today, southwest winds around 10 miles per hour. Patchy fog early in the morning. Slight chance of thunderstorms through the day. Mostly cloudy early in the morning, then clearing. Highs in the mid-80s. Tonight, southeast winds 10 to 15 miles per hour. Mostly clear. Lows in the lower 60s. For Eastern Lake Sakakawea, today, south winds around 10 miles per hour early in the morning, becoming light, then becoming west around 10 miles per hour in the late morning and afternoon. Patchy fog early in the morning. Slight chance of thunderstorms early in the morning. Slight chance of thunderstorms in the afternoon. Mostly cloudy, then becoming mostly sunny in the morning, then becoming sunny. Highs in the mid-80s. Tonight, southeast winds 10 to 15 miles per hour. Mostly clear. Lows in the lower 60s. For Northern Lake Oahe, today, light winds. Patchy fog early in the morning. Mostly cloudy early in the morning, then becoming mostly sunny. Highs in the mid-80s. Tonight, light winds becoming southeast around 10 miles per hour in the late evening and overnight. Slight chance of thunderstorms. Mostly clear. Lows in the lower 60s. Here are the weather conditions at 7 a.m. Central Daylight Time. Bismarck, fog was reported. Temperature 62 degrees, relative humidity 96%. Pressure 30.0.

2 inches and rising. Mandan, partly cloudy. 59 degrees, relative humidity 100%. Hazen, clear. 59 degrees, relative humidity 100%. Harvey, fog was reported, visibility 1/4 of a mile. 59 degrees, relative humidity 100%. Minot, cloudy. 62 degrees, relative humidity 96%. Dickinson, partly cloudy. 57 degrees, relative humidity 89%. Elsewhere around North Dakota, at Devil's Lake, fog was reported with a temperature of 60. It was 63 at Garrison. At Jamestown, it was sunny with a temperature of 62. It was mostly sunny with a temperature of 58 at Williston, 64 at Fargo, and 62 at Grand Forks. In northern South Dakota, the temperatures were 63 degrees. At Aberdeen, fog was reported. At Mobridge, it was mostly cloudy. In eastern Montana, skies ranged from clear to partly cloudy, and the temperatures were 58 degrees. Once again, at Bismarck, the temperature was 62 degrees with fog. The Bismarck, North Dakota climate summary for yesterday, July 3, 2026. Yesterday's high temperature was 82 degrees. This tied the normal high of 82. The record high is 107 degrees, which was set in 2021. Yesterday's low temperature was 63 degrees. This low was 6 degrees above the normal low of 57. The record low is 38 degrees, which was set in 1967. A trace of precipitation fell yesterday, which brings the monthly total to 0.06 inches. The total precipitation for the year now stands at 6.82 inches. There were no heating degree days yesterday. The yearly total since July 1st is zero. There were 8 cooling degree days yesterday. The yearly total since January 1st is 135. The normal high temperature for today is 83 degrees, and the normal low is 57. The record high for today is 102, which last occurred in 1989, and the record low is 36, which occurred in 1967. Sunrise today is at 5:55 a.m. and sunset is at 9:40 p.m. The regional weather forecast from your National Weather Service office in Bismarck. A few showers and thunderstorms may move through the state this afternoon, but quiet weather should return to most locations by this evening. The quiet weather will continue through Sunday morning, with thunderstorm chances returning Sunday afternoon and tonight. Winds should remain light today, as highs climb into the 80s, while upper 80s to mid-90s are expected for Sunday. The detailed forecast for North Dakota, today, mostly cloudy early, then partly cloudy. Patchy early morning fog. Slight chance of thunderstorms, mainly in the afternoon. Highs in the 80s. Tonight, decreasing clouds. Slight chance of early evening thunderstorms. Lows in the upper 50s to lower 60s. Sunday, partly cloudy. Chance of thunderstorms in the late afternoon and evening west, central, and northeast. Highs in the upper 80s to mid-90s. Monday, partly cloudy with a chance of showers and thunderstorms. Lows in the upper 50s to upper 60s. Highs in the 80s to lower 90s. Here is the forecast for the Bismarck, Mandan listening area. Today, mostly sunny. Patchy fog in the morning. A slight chance of showers and thunderstorms in the afternoon. Highs in the mid-80s. West winds around 5 miles per hour, becoming southwest around 5 miles per hour in the afternoon. Chance of rain 20%. Tonight, mostly clear. Lows in the lower 60s. Southeast winds around 5 miles per hour. Sunday, sunny. Highs in the lower 90s. South winds 5 to 15 miles per hour with gusts up to 25 miles per hour. Sunday night, partly cloudy. A slight chance of showers and thunderstorms after midnight. Lows in the upper 60s. South winds 10 to 15 miles per hour. Chance of rain 20%. Monday, mostly sunny. A slight chance of showers and thunderstorms in the afternoon. Highs in the upper 80s. Southeast winds 5 to 10 miles per hour, becoming north with gusts up to 20 miles per hour in the afternoon. Chance of rain 20%. Monday night, partly cloudy in the evening, then mostly cloudy with a slight chance of showers.

cloudy. Lows in the upper 50s. Thursday, mostly sunny. A slight chance of showers and thunderstorms in the afternoon. Highs in the mid-80s. Chance of rain 20%. Thursday night, mostly clear with a chance of showers and a slight chance of thunderstorms in the evening, then partly cloudy with a slight chance of showers after midnight. Lows around 60. Chance of rain 30%. Friday, mostly sunny with a slight chance of showers and thunderstorms. Highs in the mid-80s. Chance of rain 20%. For Western Lake Sakakawea, today, southwest winds around 10 miles per hour. Patchy fog early in the morning. Slight chance of thunderstorms through the day. Mostly cloudy early in the morning, then clearing. Highs in the mid-80s. Tonight, southeast winds 10 to 15 miles per hour. Mostly clear. Lows in the lower 60s. For Eastern Lake Sakakawea, today, south winds around 10 miles per hour early in the morning, becoming light, then becoming west around 10 miles per hour in the late morning and afternoon. Patchy fog early in the morning. Slight chance of thunderstorms early in the morning. Slight chance of thunderstorms in the afternoon. Mostly cloudy, then becoming mostly sunny in the morning, then becoming sunny. Highs in the mid-80s. Tonight, southeast winds 10 to 15 miles per hour. Mostly clear. Lows in the lower 60s. For Northern Lake Oahe, today, light winds. Patchy fog early in the morning. Mostly cloudy early in the morning, then becoming mostly sunny. Highs in the mid-80s. Tonight, light winds becoming southeast around 10 miles per hour in the late evening and overnight. Slight chance of thunderstorms. Mostly clear. Lows in the lower 60s. Here are the weather conditions at 7 a.m. Central Daylight Time. Bismarck, fog was reported. Temperature 62 degrees, relative humidity 96%. Pressure 30.02 inches and rising. Mendan, partly cloudy. 59 degrees, relative humidity 100%. Hazen, clear. 59 degrees, relative humidity 100%. Harvey, fog was reported, visibility 1/4 of a mile. 59 degrees, relative humidity 100%. Minot, cloudy. 62 degrees, relative humidity 96%. Dickinson, partly cloudy. 57 degrees, relative humidity 89%. Elsewhere around North Dakota, at Devil's Lake, fog was reported, with a temperature of 60. It was 63 at Garrison. At Jamestown, it was sunny, with a temperature of 62. It was mostly sunny, with a temperature of 58 at Williston, 64 at Fargo, and 62 at Grand Forks. In northern South Dakota, the temperatures were 63 degrees. At Aberdeen, fog was reported. At Mobridge, it was mostly cloudy. In eastern Montana, skies ranged from clear to partly cloudy, and the temperatures were 58 degrees. Once again, at Bismarck, the temperature was 62 degrees with fog. The Bismarck, North Dakota climate summary for yesterday, July 3, 2026. Yesterday's high temperature was 82 degrees. This time the normal high of 82. The record high is 107 degrees, which was set in 2021. Yesterday's low temperature was 63 degrees. This low was 6 degrees above the normal low of 57. The record low is 38 degrees, which was set in 1967. A trace of precipitation fell yesterday, which brings the monthly total to 0.06 inches. The total precipitation for the year now stands at 6.82 inches. There were no heating degree days yesterday. The yearly total since July 1st is zero. There were 8 cooling degree days yesterday. The yearly total since January 1st is 135. The normal high temperature for today is 83 degrees, and the normal low is 57. The record high for today is 102, which last occurred in 1989, and the record low is 36, which occurred in 1967. Sunrise today is at 5:55 a.m. and sunset is at 9:40 p.m. The regional weather forecast from your National Weather Service office in Bismarck. A few showers and thunderstorms may move through the state this afternoon, but quiet weather should return to most locations by this evening. The quiet weather will continue through

Sunday morning, with thunderstorm chances returning Sunday afternoon and tonight. Winds should remain light today as highs climb into the 80s, while upper 80s to mid-90s are expected for Sunday. The detailed forecast for North Dakota. Today, mostly cloudy early, then partly cloudy. Patchy early morning fog. Slight chance of thunderstorms, mainly in the afternoon. Highs in the 80s. Tonight, decreasing clouds. Slight chance of early evening thunderstorms. Lows in the upper 50s to lower 60s. Sunday, partly cloudy. Chance of thunderstorms in the late afternoon and evening west, central, and northeast. Highs in the upper 80s to mid-90s. Monday, partly cloudy with a chance of showers and thunderstorms. Lows in the upper 50s to upper 60s. Highs in the 80s to lower 90s. Here is the forecast for the Bismarck Mandan listening area. Today, mostly sunny. Patchy fog in the morning. A slight chance of showers and thunderstorms in the afternoon. Highs in the mid-80s. West winds around 5 miles per hour, becoming southwest around 5 miles per hour in the afternoon. Chance of rain 20%. Tonight, mostly clear. Lows in the lower 60s. Southeast winds around 5 miles per hour. Sunday, sunny. Highs in the lower 90s. South winds 5 to 15 miles per hour with gusts up to 25 miles per hour. Sunday night, partly cloudy. A slight chance of showers and thunderstorms after midnight. Lows in the upper 60s. South winds 10 to 15 miles per hour. Chance of rain 20%. Monday, mostly sunny. A slight chance of showers and thunderstorms in the afternoon. Highs in the upper 80s. Southeast wind 5 to 10 miles per hour, becoming north with gusts up to 20 miles per hour in the afternoon. Chance of rain 20%. Monday night, partly cloudy in the evening, then mostly cloudy with a slight chance of showers after midnight. Lows in the lower 60s. Chance of rain 20%. Tuesday, partly sunny. A slight chance of showers in the morning, then a chance of showers and thunderstorms in the afternoon. Highs in the lower 80s. Chance of rain 50%. Tuesday night, showers and a chance of thunderstorms in the evening, then showers likely and a slight chance of thunderstorms after midnight. Lows around 60. Wednesday, decreasing clouds. A slight chance of thunderstorms. A chance of showers in the morning, then a slight chance of showers in the afternoon. Highs in the upper 70s. Chance of rain 40%. Wednesday night, partly cloudy. Lows in the upper 50s. Thursday, mostly sunny. A slight chance of showers and thunderstorms in the afternoon. Highs in the mid-80s. Chance of rain 20%. Thursday night, mostly clear with a chance of showers and a slight chance of thunderstorms in the evening, then partly cloudy with a slight chance of showers after midnight. Lows around 60. Chance of rain 30%. Friday, mostly sunny with a slight chance of showers and thunderstorms. Highs in the mid-80s. Chance of rain 20%. For Western Lake Sakakawea, today, southwest winds around 10 miles per hour. Patchy fog early in the morning. Slight chance of thunderstorms through the day. Mostly cloudy early in the morning then clearing. Highs in the mid-80s. Tonight, southeast winds 10 to 15 miles per hour. Mostly clear. Lows in the lower 60s. For Eastern Lake Sakakawea, today, south winds around 10 miles per hour early in the morning becoming light, then becoming west around 10 miles per hour in the late morning and afternoon. Patchy fog early in the morning. Slight chance of thunderstorms early in the morning. Slight chance of thunderstorms in the afternoon. Mostly cloudy then becoming mostly sunny in the morning then becoming sunny. Highs in the mid-80s. Tonight, southeast winds 10 to 15 miles per hour. Mostly clear. Lows in the lower 60s. For northern Lake Oahe, today, light winds. Patchy fog early in the morning. Mostly cloudy early in the morning then becoming mostly sunny. Highs in the mid-80s. Tonight, light winds becoming southeast around 10 miles per hour in the late evening and overnight. Slight chance of thunderstorms. Mostly clear. Lows in the lower 60s.

here are the weather conditions at 7 a.m. Central Daylight Time. Bismarck, fog was reported. Temperature 62 degrees, relative humidity 96%. Pressure 30.02 inches and rising. Mendon, partly cloudy. 59 degrees, relative humidity 100%. Hazen, clear. 59 degrees, relative humidity 100%. Harvey, fog was reported, visibility 1/4 mile. 59 degrees, relative humidity 100%. Minot, cloudy. 62 degrees, relative humidity 96%. Dickinson, partly cloudy. 57 degrees, relative humidity 89%. Elsewhere around North Dakota, at Devil's Lake, fog was reported with a temperature of 60. It was 63 at Garrison. At Jamestown, it was sunny with a temperature of 62. It was mostly sunny with a temperature of 58 at Williston, 64 at Fargo, and 62 at Grand Forks. In northern South Dakota, the temperatures were 63 degrees. At Aberdeen, fog was reported. At Mobridge, it was mostly cloudy. In eastern Montana, skies ranged from clear to partly cloudy, and the temperatures were 58 degrees. Once again, at Bismarck, the temperature was 62 degrees with fog. The Bismarck, North Dakota climate summary for yesterday, July 3, 2026. Yesterday's high temperature was 82 degrees. This tied the normal high of 82. The record high is 107 degrees, which was set in 2021. Yesterday's low temperature was 63 degrees. This low was 6 degrees above the normal low of 57. The record low is 38 degrees, which was set in 1967. A trace of precipitation fell yesterday, which brings the monthly total to 0.06 inches. The total precipitation for the year now stands at 6.82 inches. There were no heating degree days yesterday. The yearly total since July 1st is zero. There were 8 cooling degree days yesterday. The yearly total since January 1st is 135. The normal high temperature for today is 83 degrees, and the normal low is 57. The record high for today is 102, which last occurred in 1989, and the record low is 36, which occurred in 1967. Sunrise today is at 5:55 a.m. and sunset is at 9:40 p.m. The regional weather forecast from your National Weather Service office in Bismarck. A few showers and thunderstorms may move through the state this afternoon, but quiet weather should return to most locations by this evening. The quiet weather will continue through Sunday morning, with thunderstorm chances returning Sunday afternoon and tonight. Winds should remain light today, as highs climb into the 80s, while upper 80s to mid 90s are expected for Sunday. The detailed forecast for North Dakota, today, mostly cloudy early, then partly cloudy. Patchy early morning fog. Slight chance of thunderstorms, mainly in the afternoon. Highs in the 80s. Tonight, decreasing clouds. Slight chance of early evening thunderstorms. Lows in the upper 50s to lower 60s. Sunday, partly cloudy. Chance of thunderstorms in the late afternoon and evening west, central, and northeast. Highs in the upper 80s to mid 90s. Monday, partly cloudy with a chance of showers and thunderstorms. Lows in the upper 50s to upper 60s. Highs in the 80s to lower 90s. Here is the forecast for the Bismarck, Mendon listening area. Today, mostly sunny. Patchy fog in the morning. A slight chance of showers and thunderstorms in the afternoon. Highs in the mid-80s. West winds around 5 miles per hour, becoming southwest around 5 miles per hour in the afternoon. Chance of rain 20%. Tonight, mostly clear. Lows in the lower 60s. Southeast winds around 5 miles per hour. Sunday, sunny. Highs in the lower 90s. South winds 5 to 15 miles per hour with gusts up to 25 miles per hour. Sunday night, partly cloudy. A slight chance of showers and thunderstorms after midnight. Lows in the upper 60s. South winds 10 to 15 miles per hour. Chance of rain 20%. Monday, mostly sunny. A slight chance of showers and thunderstorms in the afternoon. Highs in the upper 80s. Southeast winds 5 to

10 miles per hour, becoming north with gusts up to 20 miles per hour in the afternoon. Chance of rain 20%. Monday night, partly cloudy in the evening, then mostly cloudy with a slight chance of showers after midnight. Lows in the lower 60s. Chance of rain 20%. Tuesday, partly sunny. A slight chance of showers in the morning, then a chance of showers and thunderstorms in the afternoon. Highs in the lower 80s. Chance of rain 50%. Tuesday night, showers and a chance of thunderstorms in the evening, then showers likely and a slight chance of thunderstorms after midnight. Lows around 60. Wednesday, decreasing clouds. A slight chance of thunderstorms. A chance of showers in the morning, then a slight chance of showers in the afternoon. Highs in the upper 70s. Chance of rain 40%. Wednesday night, partly cloudy. Lows in the upper 50s. Thursday, mostly sunny. A slight chance of showers and thunderstorms in the afternoon. Highs in the mid-80s. Chance of rain 20%. Thursday night, mostly clear with a chance of showers and a slight chance of thunderstorms in the evening, then partly cloudy with a slight chance of showers after midnight. Lows around 60. Chance of rain 30%. Friday, mostly sunny with a slight chance of showers and thunderstorms. Highs in the mid-80s. Chance of rain 20%. For Western Lake Sakakawea, today, southwest winds around 10 miles per hour. Patchy fog early in the morning. Slight chance of thunderstorms through the day. Mostly cloudy early in the morning, then clearing. Highs in the mid-80s. Tonight, southeast winds 10 to 15 miles per hour. Mostly clear. Lows in the lower 60s. For Eastern Lake Sakakawea, today, south winds around 10 miles per hour early in the morning becoming light, then becoming west around 10 miles per hour in the late morning and afternoon. Patchy fog early in the morning. Slight chance of thunderstorms early in the morning. Slight chance of thunderstorms in the afternoon. Mostly cloudy then becoming mostly sunny in the morning then becoming sunny. Highs in the mid-80s. Tonight, southeast winds 10 to 15 miles per hour. Mostly clear. Lows in the lower 60s. For Northern Lake Orahi, today, light winds. Patchy fog early in the morning. Mostly cloudy early in the morning then becoming mostly sunny. Highs in the mid-80s. Tonight, light winds becoming southeast around 10 miles per hour in the late evening and overnight. Slight chance of thunderstorms. Mostly clear. Lows in the lower 60s. 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Providing weather information 24 hours a day from your National Weather Service office in Bismarck. Here are the weather conditions at 7 a.m. Central Daylight Time. Bismarck, fog was reported. Temperature 62 degrees, relative humidity 96%. Pressure 30.02 inches and rising. Mendham, partly cloudy. 59 degrees, relative humidity 100%. Hazen, clear. 59 degrees, relative humidity 100%. Harvey, fog was reported, visibility 1/4 mile. 59 degrees, relative humidity 100%. Minot, cloudy. 62 degrees, relative humidity 96%. Dickinson, partly cloudy. 57 degrees, relative humidity 89%. Elsewhere around North Dakota, at Devil's Lake, fog was reported, with a temperature of 60. It was 63 at Garrison. At Jamestown, it was sunny, with a temperature of 62. It was mostly sunny, with a temperature of 58 at Williston, 64 at Fargo, and 62 at Grand Forks. In northern South Dakota, the temperatures were 63 degrees. At Aberdeen, fog was reported. At Mobridge, it was mostly cloudy. In eastern Montana, skies ranged from clear to partly cloudy, and the temperatures were 58 degrees. Once again, at Bismarck, the temperature was 62 degrees with fog. The Bismarck, North Dakota climate summary for yesterday, July 3, 2026. Yesterday's high temperature was 82 degrees. This tied the normal high of 82. The record high is 107 degrees, which was set in 20.

21. Yesterday's low temperature was 63 degrees. This low was 6 degrees above the normal low of 57. The record low is 38 degrees, which was set in 1967. A trace of precipitation fell yesterday, which brings the monthly total to 0.06 inches. The total precipitation for the year now stands at 6.82 inches. There were no heating degree days yesterday. The yearly total since July 1st is zero. There were 8 cooling degree days yesterday. The yearly total since January 1st is 135. The normal high temperature for today is 83 degrees, and the normal low is 57. The record high for today is 102, which last occurred in 1989, and the record low is 36, which occurred in 1967. Sunrise today is at 5:55 a.m. and sunset is at 9:40 p.m. The regional weather forecast from your National Weather Service office in Bismarck. A few showers and thunderstorms may move through the state this afternoon, but quiet weather should return to most locations by this evening. The quiet weather will continue through Sunday morning, with thunderstorm chances returning Sunday afternoon and tonight. Winds should remain light today, as highs climb into the 80s, while upper 80s to mid-90s are expected for Sunday. The detailed forecast for North Dakota, today, mostly cloudy early, then partly cloudy. Patchy early morning fog. Slight chance of thunderstorms, mainly in the afternoon. Highs in the 80s. Tonight, decreasing clouds. Slight chance of early evening thunderstorms. Lows in the upper 50s to lower 60s. Sunday, partly cloudy. Chance of thunderstorms in the late afternoon and evening west, central, and northeast. Highs in the upper 80s to mid-90s. Monday, partly cloudy with a chance of showers and thunderstorms. Lows in the upper 50s to upper 60s. Highs in the 80s to lower 90s. Here is the forecast for the Bismarck Minden listening area. Today, mostly sunny. Patchy fog in the morning. A slight chance of showers and thunderstorms in the afternoon. Highs in the mid-80s. West winds around 5 miles per hour, becoming southwest around 5 miles per hour in the afternoon. Chance of rain 20%. Tonight, mostly clear. Lows in the lower 60s. Southeast winds around 5 miles per hour. Sunday, sunny. Highs in the lower 90s. South winds 5 to 15 miles per hour with gusts up to 25 miles per hour. Sunday night, partly cloudy. A slight chance of showers and thunderstorms after midnight. Lows in the upper 60s. South winds 10 to 15 miles per hour. Chance of rain 20%. Monday, mostly sunny. A slight chance of showers and thunderstorms in the afternoon. Highs in the upper 80s. Southeast winds 5 to 10 miles per hour, becoming north with gusts up to 20 miles per hour in the afternoon. Chance of rain 20%. Monday night, partly cloudy in the evening, then mostly cloudy with a slight chance of showers after midnight. Lows in the lower 60s. Chance of rain 20%. Tuesday, partly sunny. A slight chance of showers in the morning, then a chance of showers and thunderstorms in the afternoon. Highs in the lower 80s. Chance of rain 50%. Tuesday night, showers and a chance of thunderstorms in the evening, then showers likely and a slight chance of thunderstorms after midnight. Lows around 60. Wednesday, decreasing clouds. A slight chance of thunderstorms. A chance of showers in the morning, then a slight chance of showers in the afternoon. Highs in the upper 70s. Chance of rain 40%. Wednesday night, partly cloudy. Lows in the upper 50s. Thursday, mostly sunny. A slight chance of showers and thunderstorms in the afternoon. Highs in the mid-80s. Chance of rain 20%. Thursday night, mostly clear with a chance of showers and a slight chance of thunderstorms in the evening, then partly cloudy with a slight chance of showers after midnight. Lows around 60. Chance of rain 30%. Friday, mostly sunny with a slight chance of showers and thunderstorms. Highs in the mid-80s. Chance of rain 20%. For Western Lake Sakakawea, today, southwest winds around 10 miles per hour. Patchy fog early in the morning. Slight chance of thunderstorms through the day. Mostly

Cloudy early in the morning, then clearing. Highs in the mid-80s. Tonight, southeast winds 10 to 15 miles per hour. Mostly clear. Lows in the lower 60s. For eastern Lake Sakakawea, today, south winds around 10 miles per hour early in the morning becoming light, then becoming west around 10 miles per hour in the late morning and afternoon. Patchy fog early in the morning. Slight chance of thunderstorms early in the morning. Slight chance of thunderstorms in the afternoon. Mostly cloudy then becoming mostly sunny in the morning then becoming sunny. Highs in the mid-80s. Tonight, southeast winds 10 to 15 miles per hour. Mostly clear. Lows in the lower 60s. For northern Lake Oahe, today, light winds. Patchy fog early in the morning. Mostly cloudy early in the morning then becoming mostly sunny. Highs in the mid-80s. Tonight, light winds becoming southeast around 10 miles per hour in the late evening and overnight. Slight chance of thunderstorms. Mostly clear. Lows in the lower 60s. Here are the weather conditions at 8 a.m. Central Daylight Time. Bismarck, mostly sunny. Temperature 65 degrees, relative humidity 90%. Pressure 30.03 inches and rising. Mendon, mostly sunny. 64 degrees, relative humidity 100%. Hazen, sunny. 63 degrees, relative humidity 100%. Harvey, fog was reported, visibility 0.5 mile. 63 degrees, relative humidity 100%. Minot, fog was reported, visibility 0.75 mile. 63 degrees, relative humidity 97%. Wind southeast at 6 miles an hour. Dickinson, mostly sunny. 61 degrees, relative humidity 81%. Elsewhere around North Dakota, it was 63 at Garrison. It was sunny, with a temperature of 67 at Fargo, and 64 at Devil's Lake. It was mostly sunny, with a temperature of 61 at Williston, 64 at Jamestown, and 64 at Grand Forks. In northern South Dakota, skies ranged from mostly sunny to partly sunny. It was 66 at Mobridge, and 68 at Aberdeen. In eastern Montana, skies ranged from sunny to mostly sunny. It was 63 at Miles City, 65 at Glendive, and 62 at Sydney. Once again, at Bismarck, the temperature was 65 degrees under mostly sunny skies. The Bismarck, North Dakota climate summary for yesterday, July 3, 2026. Yesterday's high temperature was 82 degrees. This time the normal high of 82. The record high is 107 degrees, which was set in 2021. Yesterday's low temperature was 63 degrees. This low was 6 degrees above the normal low of 57. The record low is 38 degrees, which was set in 1967. A trace of precipitation fell yesterday, which brings the monthly total to 0.06 inches. The total precipitation for the year now stands at 6.82 inches. There were no heating degree days yesterday. The yearly total since July 1st is zero. There were 8 cooling degree days yesterday. The yearly total since January 1st is 135. The normal high temperature for today is 83 degrees, and the normal low is 57. The record high for today is 102, which last occurred in 1989, and the record low is 36, which occurred in 1967. Sunrise today is at 5:55 a.m. and sunset is at 9:40 p.m. The regional weather forecast from your National Weather Service office in Bismarck. A few showers and thunderstorms may move through the state this afternoon, but quiet weather should return to most locations by this evening. The quiet weather will continue through Sunday morning, with thunderstorm chances returning Sunday afternoon and tonight. Winds should remain light today, as highs climb into the 80s, while upper 80s to mid-90s are expected for Sunday. The detailed forecast for North Dakota, today, mostly cloudy early, then partly cloudy. Patchy early morning fog. Slight chance of thunderstorms, mainly in the afternoon. Highs in the 80s. Tonight, decreasing clouds. Slight chance of early evening thunderstorms. Lows in the upper 50s to lower 60s. Sunday, partly cloudy. Chance of thunderstorms in the late afternoon and evening west, central, and northeast. Highs in the upper

80s to mid-90s. Monday, partly cloudy with a chance of showers and thunderstorms. Lows in the upper 50s to upper 60s. Highs in the 80s to lower 90s. Here is the forecast for the Bismarck Menden listening area. Today, mostly sunny. Patchy fog in the morning. A slight chance of showers and thunderstorms in the afternoon. Highs in the mid-80s. West winds around 5 miles per hour, becoming southwest around 5 miles per hour in the afternoon. Chance of rain 20%. Tonight, mostly clear. Lows in the lower 60s. Southeast winds around 5 miles per hour. Sunday, sunny. Highs in the lower 90s. South winds 5 to 15 miles per hour with gusts up to 25 miles per hour. Sunday night, partly cloudy. A slight chance of showers and thunderstorms after midnight. Lows in the upper 60s. South winds 10 to 15 miles per hour. Chance of rain 20%. Monday, mostly sunny. A slight chance of showers and thunderstorms in the afternoon. Highs in the upper 80s. Southeast winds 5 to 10 miles per hour, becoming north with gusts up to 20 miles per hour in the afternoon. Chance of rain 20%. Monday night, partly cloudy in the evening, then mostly cloudy with a slight chance of showers after midnight. Lows in the lower 60s. Chance of rain 20%. Tuesday, partly sunny. A slight chance of showers in the morning, then a chance of showers and thunderstorms in the afternoon. Highs in the lower 80s. Chance of rain 50%. Tuesday night, showers and a chance of thunderstorms in the evening, then showers likely and a slight chance of thunderstorms after midnight. Lows around 60. Wednesday, decreasing clouds. A slight chance of thunderstorms. A chance of showers in the morning, then a slight chance of showers in the afternoon. Highs in the upper 70s. Chance of rain 40%. Wednesday night, partly cloudy. Lows in the upper 50s. Thursday, mostly sunny. A slight chance of showers and thunderstorms in the afternoon. Highs in the mid-80s. Chance of rain 20%. Thursday night, mostly clear with a chance of showers and a slight chance of thunderstorms in the evening, then partly cloudy with a slight chance of showers after midnight. Lows around 60. Chance of rain 30%. Friday, mostly sunny with a slight chance of showers and thunderstorms. Highs in the mid-80s. Chance of rain 20%. For Western Lake Sakakawea, today, southwest winds around 10 miles per hour. Patchy fog early in the morning. Slight chance of thunderstorms through the day. Mostly cloudy early in the morning, then clearing. Highs in the mid-80s. Tonight, southeast winds 10 to 15 miles per hour. Mostly clear. Lows in the lower 60s. For Eastern Lake Sakakawea, today, south winds around 10 miles per hour early in the morning becoming light, then becoming west around 10 miles per hour in the late morning and afternoon. Patchy fog early in the morning. Slight chance of thunderstorms early in the morning. Slight chance of thunderstorms in the afternoon. Mostly cloudy then becoming mostly sunny in the morning then becoming sunny. Highs in the mid-80s. Tonight, southeast winds 10 to 15 miles per hour. Mostly clear. Lows in the lower 60s. For Northern Lake Oahe, today, light winds. Patchy fog early in the morning. Mostly cloudy early in the morning then becoming mostly sunny. Highs in the mid-80s. Tonight, light winds becoming southeast around 10 miles per hour in the late evening and overnight. Slight chance of thunderstorms. Mostly clear. Lows in the lower 60s. Here are the weather conditions at 8 a.m. Central Daylight Time. Bismarck, mostly sunny. Temperature 65 degrees, relative humidity 90%. Pressure 30.03 inches and rising. Menden, mostly sunny. 64 degrees, relative humidity 100%. Hazen, sunny. 63 degrees, relative humidity 100%. Harvey, fog was reported, visibility 0.5 mile. 63 degrees, relative humidity 100%. Minot, fog was reported, visibility 0.75 mile. 63 degrees, relative humidity 97%. Winds

southeast at 6 miles an hour. Dickinson, mostly sunny. 61 degrees, relative humidity 81%. Elsewhere around North Dakota, it was 63 at Garrison. It was sunny, with a temperature of 61 at Williston and 64 at Devil's Lake. It was mostly sunny, with a temperature of 64 at Jamestown, 67 at Fargo, and 64 at Grand Forks. In northern South Dakota, skies ranged from sunny to mostly sunny. It was 66 at Mobridge and 68 at Aberdeen. In eastern Montana, it was sunny. It was 63 at Miles City, 65 at Glendive, and 62 at Sydney. Once again, at Bismarck, the temperature was 65 degrees under mostly sunny skies. The Bismarck, North Dakota climate summary for yesterday, July 3, 2026. Yesterday's high temperature was 82 degrees. This tied the normal high of 82. The record high is 107 degrees, which was set in 2021. Yesterday's low temperature was 63 degrees. This low was 6 degrees above the normal low of 57. The record low is 38 degrees, which was set in 1967. A trace of precipitation fell yesterday, which brings the monthly total to 0.06 inches. The total precipitation for the year now stands at 6.82 inches. There were no heating degree days yesterday. The yearly total since July 1st is zero. There were 8 cooling degree days yesterday. The yearly total since January 1st is 135. The normal high temperature for today is 83 degrees, and the normal low is 57. The record high for today is 102, which last occurred in 1989, and the record low is 36, which occurred in 1967. Sunrise today is at 5:55 a.m. and sunset is at 9:40 p.m. The regional weather forecast from your National Weather Service office in Bismarck. A few showers and thunderstorms may move through the state this afternoon, but quiet weather should return to most locations by this evening. The quiet weather will continue through Sunday morning, with thunderstorm chances returning Sunday afternoon and tonight. Winds should remain light today, as highs climb into the 80s, while upper 80s to mid-90s are expected for Sunday. The detailed forecast for North Dakota, today, mostly cloudy early, then partly cloudy. Patchy early morning fog. Slight chance of thunderstorms, mainly in the afternoon. Highs in the 80s. Tonight, decreasing clouds. Slight chance of early evening thunderstorms. Lows in the upper 50s to lower 60s. Sunday, partly cloudy. Chance of thunderstorms in the late afternoon and evening west, central, and northeast. Highs in the upper 80s to mid-90s. Monday, partly cloudy with a chance of showers and thunderstorms. Lows in the upper 50s to upper 60s. Highs in the 80s to lower 90s. Here is the forecast for the Bismarck, Minden listening area. Today, mostly sunny. Patchy fog in the morning. A slight chance of showers and thunderstorms in the afternoon. Highs in the mid-80s. West winds around 5 miles per hour, becoming southwest around 5 miles per hour in the afternoon. Chance of rain 20%. Tonight, mostly clear. Lows in the lower 60s. Southeast winds around 5 miles per hour. Sunday, sunny. Highs in the lower 90s. South winds 5 to 15 miles per hour with gusts up to 25 miles per hour. Sunday night, partly cloudy. A slight chance of showers and thunderstorms after midnight. Lows in the upper 60s. South winds 10 to 15 miles per hour. Chance of rain 20%. Monday, mostly sunny. A slight chance of showers and thunderstorms in the afternoon. Highs in the upper 80s. Southeast winds 5 to 10 miles per hour, becoming north with gusts up to 20 miles per hour in the afternoon. Chance of rain 20%. Monday night, partly cloudy in the evening, then mostly cloudy with a slight chance of showers after midnight. Lows in the lower 60s. Chance of rain 20%. Tuesday, partly sunny. A slight chance of showers in the morning, then a chance of showers and thunderstorms in the afternoon. Highs in the lower 80s. Chance of rain 50%. Tuesday night, showers and a chance of thunderstorms in the evening, then showers likely and a slight chance of thunderstorms after midnight. Lows around 60.

Wednesday, decreasing clouds. A slight chance of thunderstorms. A chance of showers in the morning, then a slight chance of showers in the afternoon. Highs in the upper 70s. Chance of rain 40%. Wednesday night, partly cloudy. Lows in the upper 50s. Thursday, mostly sunny. A slight chance of showers and thunderstorms in the afternoon. Highs in the mid-80s. Chance of rain 20%. Thursday night, mostly clear with a chance of showers and a slight chance of thunderstorms in the evening, then partly cloudy with a slight chance of showers after midnight. Lows around 60. Chance of rain 30%. Friday, mostly sunny with a slight chance of showers and thunderstorms. Highs in the mid-80s. Chance of rain 20%. For Western Lake Sakakawea, today, southwest winds around 10 miles per hour. Patchy fog early in the morning. Slight chance of thunderstorms through the day. Mostly cloudy early in the morning, then clearing. Highs in the mid-80s. Tonight, southeast winds 10 to 15 miles per hour. Mostly clear. Lows in the lower 60s. For Eastern Lake Sakakawea, today, south winds around 10 miles per hour early in the morning, becoming light, then becoming west around 10 miles per hour in the late morning and afternoon. Patchy fog early in the morning. Slight chance of thunderstorms early in the morning. Slight chance of thunderstorms in the afternoon. Mostly cloudy, then becoming mostly sunny in the morning, then becoming sunny. Highs in the mid-80s. Tonight, southeast winds 10 to 15 miles per hour. Mostly clear. Lows in the lower 60s. For Northern Lake Oahe, today, light winds. Patchy fog early in the morning. Mostly cloudy early in the morning, then becoming mostly sunny. Highs in the mid-80s. Tonight, light winds becoming southeast around 10 miles per hour in the late evening and overnight. Slight chance of thunderstorms. Mostly clear. Lows in the lower 60s. Here are the weather conditions at 8 a.m. Central Daylight Time. Bismarck, mostly sunny. Temperature 65 degrees, relative humidity 90%. Pressure 30.03 inches and rising. Mendham, mostly sunny. 64 degrees, relative humidity 100%. Hazen, sunny. 63 degrees, relative humidity 100%. Harvey, fog was reported, visibility 0.5 mile. 63 degrees, relative humidity 100%. Minot, fog was reported, visibility 0.75 mile. 63 degrees, relative humidity 97%. Wind southeast at 6 miles an hour. Dickinson, mostly sunny. 61 degrees, relative humidity 81%. Elsewhere around North Dakota, it was 63 at Garrison. It was sunny, with a temperature of 61 at Williston and 64 at Devil's Lake. It was mostly sunny, with a temperature of 64 at Jamestown, 67 at Fargo, and 64 at Grand Forks. In northern South Dakota, skies ranged from sunny to mostly sunny. It was 66 at Mobridge, and 68 at Aberdeen. In eastern Montana, it was sunny. It was 63 at Miles City, 65 at Glendive, and 62 at Sydney. Once again, at Bismarck, the temperature was 65 degrees under mostly sunny skies. The Bismarck, North Dakota climate summary for yesterday, July 3, 2026. Yesterday's high temperature was 82 degrees. This tied the normal high of 82. The record high is 107 degrees, which was set in 2021. Yesterday's low temperature was 63 degrees. This low was 6 degrees above the normal low of 57. The record low is 38 degrees, which was set in 1967. A trace of precipitation fell yesterday, which brings the monthly total to 0.06 inches. The total precipitation for the year now stands at 6.82 inches. There were no heating degree days yesterday. The yearly total since July 1st is zero. There were 8 cooling degree days yesterday. The yearly total since January 1st is 135. The normal high temperature for today is 83 degrees, and the normal low is 57. The record high for today is 102, which last occurred in 1989, and the record low is 36, which occurred in 1967. Sunrise today is at 5.

55 a.m. and sunset is at 9:40 p.m. The regional weather forecast from your National Weather Service office in Bismarck. A few showers and thunderstorms may move through the state this afternoon, but quiet weather should return to most locations by this evening. The quiet weather will continue through Sunday morning, with thunderstorm chances returning Sunday afternoon and tonight. Winds should remain light today, as highs climb into the 80s, while upper 80s to mid-90s are expected for Sunday. The detailed forecast for North Dakota, today, mostly cloudy early, then partly cloudy. Patchy early morning fog. Slight chance of thunderstorms, mainly in the afternoon. Highs in the 80s. Tonight, decreasing clouds. Slight chance of early evening thunderstorms. Lows in the upper 50s to lower 60s. Sunday, partly cloudy. Chance of thunderstorms in the late afternoon and evening west, central, and northeast. Highs in the upper 80s to mid-90s. Monday, partly cloudy with a chance of showers and thunderstorms. Lows in the upper 50s to upper 60s. Highs in the 80s to lower 90s. Here is the forecast for the Bismarck, Minden listening area. Today, mostly sunny. Patchy fog in the morning. A slight chance of showers and thunderstorms in the afternoon. Highs in the mid-80s. West winds around 5 miles per hour, becoming southwest around 5 miles per hour in the afternoon. Chance of rain 20%. Tonight, mostly clear. Lows in the lower 60s. Southeast winds around 5 miles per hour. Sunday, sunny. Highs in the lower 90s. South winds 5 to 15 miles per hour with gusts up to 25 miles per hour. Sunday night, partly cloudy. A slight chance of showers and thunderstorms after midnight. Lows in the upper 60s. South winds 10 to 15 miles per hour. Chance of rain 20%. Monday, mostly sunny. A slight chance of showers and thunderstorms in the afternoon. Highs in the upper 80s. Southeast winds 5 to 10 miles per hour, becoming north with gusts up to 20 miles per hour in the afternoon. Chance of rain 20%. Monday night, partly cloudy in the evening, then mostly cloudy with a slight chance of showers after midnight. Lows in the lower 60s. Chance of rain 20%. Tuesday, partly sunny. A slight chance of showers in the morning, then a chance of showers and thunderstorms in the afternoon. Highs in the lower 80s. Chance of rain 50%. Tuesday night, showers and a chance of thunderstorms in the evening, then showers likely and a slight chance of thunderstorms after midnight. Lows around 60. Wednesday, decreasing clouds. A slight chance of thunderstorms. A chance of showers in the morning, then a slight chance of showers in the afternoon. Highs in the upper 70s. Chance of rain 40%. Wednesday night, partly cloudy. Lows in the upper 50s. Thursday, mostly sunny. A slight chance of showers and thunderstorms in the afternoon. Highs in the mid-80s. Chance of rain 20%. Thursday night, mostly clear with a chance of showers and a slight chance of thunderstorms in the evening, then partly cloudy with a slight chance of showers after midnight. Lows around 60. Chance of rain 30%. Friday, mostly sunny with a slight chance of showers and thunderstorms. Highs in the mid-80s. Chance of rain 20%. 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Providing weather information 24 hours a day from your National Weather Service office in Bismarck. For Western Lake Sakakawea, today, southwest winds around 10 miles per hour. Patchy fog early in the morning. Slight chance of thunderstorms through the day. Mostly cloudy early in the morning, then clearing. Highs in the mid-80s. Tonight, southeast winds 10 to 15 miles per hour. Mostly clear. Lows in the lower 60s. For Eastern Lake Sakakawea, today, south winds around 10 miles per hour early in the morning becoming light, then becoming west around 10 miles per hour in the late morning and afternoon. Patchy fog early in the morning. Slight chance of thunderstorms early in the morning. Slight chance of thunderstorms in the afternoon. Mostly cloudy then becoming mostly sunny in the morning then becoming sunny.
Highs in the mid-80s. Tonight, southeast winds 10 to 15 miles per hour. Mostly clear. Lows in the lower 60s. For northern Lake Oahe, today, light winds. Patchy fog early in the morning. Mostly cloudy early in the morning, then becoming mostly sunny. Highs in the mid-80s. Tonight, light winds becoming southeast around 10 miles per hour in the late evening and overnight. Slight chance of thunderstorms. Mostly clear. Lows in the lower 60s. Here are the weather conditions at 8 a.m. Central Daylight Time. Bismarck, mostly sunny. Temperature 65 degrees, relative humidity 90%. Pressure 30.03 inches and rising. Mendham, mostly sunny. 64 degrees, relative humidity 100%. Hazen, sunny. 63, Mendham, mostly sunny. 64 degrees, relative humidity 100%. Hazen, sunny. 63 degrees, relative humidity 100%. Harvey, fog was reported, visibility 1/2 mile. 63 degrees, relative humidity 100%. Minot, fog was reported, visibility 3/4 mile. 63 degrees, relative humidity 97%. Wind southeast at 6 miles an hour. Dickinson, mostly sunny. 61 degrees, relative humidity 81%. Elsewhere around North Dakota, it was 63 at Garrison. It was sunny, with a temperature of 61 at Williston and 64 at Devil's Lake. It was mostly sunny, with a temperature of 64 at Jamestown, 67 at Fargo, and 64 at Grand Forks. In northern South Dakota, skies ranged from sunny to mostly sunny. It was 66 at Mobridge and 68 at Aberdeen. In eastern Montana, it was sunny. It was 63 at Miles City, 65 at Glendive, and 62 at Sydney. Once again, at Bismarck, the temperature was 65 degrees under mostly sunny skies. The Bismarck, North Dakota climate summary for yesterday, July 3, 2026. Yesterday's high temperature was 82 degrees. This tied the normal high of 82. The record high is 107 degrees, which was set in 2021. Yesterday's low temperature was 63 degrees. This low was 6 degrees above the normal low of 57. The record low is 38 degrees, which was set in 1967. A trace of precipitation fell yesterday, which brings the monthly total to 0.06 inches. The total precipitation for the year now stands at 6.82 inches. There were no heating degree days yesterday. The yearly total since July 1st is zero. There were 8 cooling degree days yesterday. The yearly total since January 1st is 135. The normal high temperature for today is 83 degrees, and the normal low is 57. The record high for today is 102, which last occurred in 1989, and the record low is 36, which occurred in 1967. Sunrise today is at 5:55 a.m. and sunset is at 9:40 p.m. The regional weather forecast from your National Weather Service office in Bismarck. A few showers and thunderstorms may move through the state this afternoon, but quiet weather should return to most locations by this evening. The quiet weather will continue through Sunday morning, with thunderstorm chances returning Sunday afternoon and tonight. Winds should remain light today, as highs climb into the 80s, while upper 80s to mid-90s are expected for Sunday. The detailed forecast for North Dakota, today, mostly cloudy early, then partly cloudy. Patchy early morning fog. Slight chance of thunderstorms, mainly in the afternoon. Highs in the 80s. Tonight, decreasing clouds. Slight chance of early evening thunderstorms. Lows in the upper 50s to lower 60s. Sunday, partly cloudy. Chance of thunderstorms in the late afternoon and evening west, central, and northeast. Highs in the upper 80s to mid-90s. Monday, partly cloudy with a chance of showers and thunderstorms. Lows in the upper 50s to upper 60s. Highs in the 80s to lower 90s. Here is the forecast for the Bismarck Mendham listening area. Today, mostly sunny. Patchy fog in the morning. A slight chance of showers and thunderstorms in the afternoon. Highs in the mid-80s.
West winds around 5 miles per hour, becoming southwest.

around 5 miles per hour in the afternoon. Chance of rain 20%. Tonight, mostly clear. Lows in the lower 60s. Southeast winds around 5 miles per hour. Sunday, sunny. Highs in the lower 90s. South winds 5 to 15 miles per hour with gusts up to 25 miles per hour. Sunday night, partly cloudy. A slight chance of showers and thunderstorms after midnight. Lows in the upper 60s. South winds 10 to 15 miles per hour. Chance of rain 20%. Monday, mostly sunny. A slight chance of showers and thunderstorms in the afternoon. Highs in the upper 80s. Southeast winds 5 to 10 miles per hour, becoming north with gusts up to 20 miles per hour in the afternoon. Chance of rain 20%. Monday night, partly cloudy in the evening, then mostly cloudy with a slight chance of showers after midnight. Lows in the lower 60s. Chance of rain 20%. Tuesday, partly sunny. A slight chance of showers in the morning, then a chance of showers and thunderstorms in the afternoon. Highs in the lower 80s. Chance of rain 50%. Tuesday night, showers and a chance of thunderstorms in the evening, then showers likely and a slight chance of thunderstorms after midnight. Lows around 60. Wednesday, decreasing clouds. A slight chance of thunderstorms. A chance of showers in the morning, then a slight chance of showers in the afternoon. Highs in the upper 70s. Chance of rain 40%. Wednesday night, partly cloudy. Lows in the upper 50s. Thursday, mostly sunny. A slight chance of showers and thunderstorms in the afternoon. Highs in the mid 80s. Chance of rain 20%. Thursday night, mostly clear with a chance of showers and a slight chance of thunderstorms in the evening, then partly cloudy with a slight chance of showers after midnight. Lows around 60. Chance of rain 30%. Friday, mostly sunny with a slight chance of showers and thunderstorms. Highs in the mid-80s. Chance of rain 20%. For Western Lake Sakakawea, today, southwest winds around 10 miles per hour. Patchy fog early in the morning. Slight chance of thunderstorms through the day. Mostly cloudy early in the morning then clearing. Highs in the mid-80s. Tonight, southeast winds 10 to 15 miles per hour. Mostly clear. Lows in the lower 60s. For Eastern Lake Sakakawea, today, south winds around 10 miles per hour early in the morning becoming light, then becoming west around 10 miles per hour in the late morning and afternoon. Patchy fog early in the morning. Slight chance of thunderstorms early in the morning. Slight chance of thunderstorms in the afternoon. Mostly cloudy then becoming mostly sunny in the morning then becoming sunny. Highs in the mid-80s. Tonight, southeast winds 10 to 15 miles per hour. Mostly clear. Lows in the lower 60s. For Northern Lake Oahe, today, light winds. Patchy fog early in the morning. Mostly cloudy early in the morning then becoming mostly sunny. Highs in the mid-80s. Tonight, light winds becoming southeast around 10 miles per hour in the late evening and overnight. Slight chance of thunderstorms. Mostly clear. Lows in the lower 60s. Here are the weather conditions at 8 a.m. Central Daylight Time. Bismarck, mostly sunny. Temperature 65 degrees, relative humidity 90%. Pressure 30.03 inches and rising. Mendon, mostly sunny. 64 degrees, relative humidity 100%. Hazen, sunny. 63 degrees, relative humidity 100%. Harvey, fog was reported, visibility 0.5 mile. 63 degrees, relative humidity 100%. Minot, fog was reported, visibility 0.75 mile. 63 degrees, relative humidity 97%. Wind southeast at 6 miles an hour. Dickinson, mostly sunny. 61 degrees, relative humidity 81%. Elsewhere around North Dakota, it was 63 at Garrison. It was sunny, with a temperature of 61 at Williston, and 64 at Devil's Lake. It was mostly sunny, with a temperature of 64 at Jamestown, 67 at Fargo, and 64 at Grand Forks. In northern South Dakota, skies ranged from sunny to mostly sunny,

7. A trace of precipitation fell yesterday, which brings the monthly total to 0.06 inches. The total precipitation for the year now stands at 6.82 inches. There were no heating degree days yesterday. The yearly total since July 1st is 0. There were 8 cooling degree days yesterday. The yearly total since January 1st is 135. The normal high temperature for today is 83 degrees, and the normal low is 57. The record high for today is 102, which last occurred in 1989, and the record low is 36, which occurred in 1967. Sunrise today is at 5:55 a.m. and sunset is at 9:40 p.m. The regional weather forecast from your National Weather Service office in Bismarck. A few showers and thunderstorms may move through the state this afternoon, but quiet weather should return to most locations by this evening. The quiet weather will continue through Sunday morning, with thunderstorm chances returning Sunday afternoon and tonight. Winds should remain light today, as highs climb into the 80s, while upper 80s to mid-90s are expected for Sunday. The detailed forecast for North Dakota, today, mostly cloudy early, then partly cloudy. Patchy early morning fog. Slight chance of thunderstorms, mainly in the afternoon. Highs in the 80s. Tonight, decreasing clouds. Slight chance of early evening thunderstorms. Lows in the upper 50s to lower 60s. Sunday, partly cloudy. Chance of thunderstorms in the late afternoon and evening west, central, and northeast. Highs in the upper 80s to mid-90s. Monday, partly cloudy with a chance of showers and thunderstorms. Lows in the upper 50s to upper 60s. Highs in the 80s to lower 90s. Here is the forecast for the Bismarck Minden listening area. Today, mostly sunny. Patchy fog in the morning. A slight chance of showers and thunderstorms in the afternoon. Highs in the mid-80s. West winds around 5 miles per hour, becoming southwest around 5 miles per hour in the afternoon. Chance of rain 20%. Tonight, mostly clear. Lows in the lower 60s. Southeast winds around 5 miles per hour. Sunday, sunny. Highs in the lower 90s. South winds 5 to 15 miles per hour with gusts up to 25 miles per hour. Sunday night, partly cloudy. A slight chance of showers and thunderstorms after midnight. Lows in the upper 60s. South winds 10 to 15 miles per hour. Chance of rain 20%. Monday, mostly sunny. A slight chance of showers and thunderstorms in the afternoon. Highs in the upper 80s. Southeast winds 5 to 10 miles per hour, becoming north with gusts up to 20 miles per hour in the afternoon. Chance of rain 20%. Monday night, partly cloudy in the evening, then mostly cloudy with a slight chance of showers after midnight. Lows in the lower 60s. Chance of rain 20%. Tuesday, partly sunny. A slight chance of showers in the morning, then a chance of showers and thunderstorms in the afternoon. Highs in the lower 80s. Chance of rain 50%. Tuesday night, showers and a chance of thunderstorms in the evening, then showers likely and a slight chance of thunderstorms after midnight. Lows around 60. Wednesday, decreasing clouds. A slight chance of thunderstorms. A chance of showers in the morning, then a slight chance of showers in the afternoon. Highs in the upper 70s. Chance of rain 40%. Wednesday night, partly cloudy. Lows in the upper 50s. Thursday, mostly sunny. A slight chance of showers and thunderstorms in the afternoon. Highs in the mid-80s. Chance of rain 20%. Thursday night, mostly clear with a chance of showers and a slight chance of thunderstorms in the evening, then partly cloudy with a slight chance of showers after midnight. Lows around 60. Chance of rain 30%. Friday, mostly sunny with a slight chance of showers and thunderstorms. Highs in the mid-80s. Chance of rain 20%. For Western Lake Sakakawea, today, southwest winds around 10 miles per hour. Patchy fog early in the morning. Slight chance of thunderstorms through the day. Mostly cloudy early in the morning then clearing. Highs in the mid-80s. Tonight, southeast winds 10 to 15 miles per hour. Mostly clear. Lows in the lower 60s.

for eastern Lake Sakakawea. Today, south winds around 10 miles per hour early in the morning becoming light, then becoming west around 10 miles per hour in the late morning and afternoon. Patchy fog early in the morning. Slight chance of thunderstorms early in the morning. Slight chance of thunderstorms in the afternoon. Mostly cloudy then becoming mostly sunny in the morning then becoming sunny. Highs in the mid-80s. Tonight, southeast winds 10 to 15 miles per hour. Mostly clear. Lows in the lower 60s. For northern Lake Oahe, today, light winds. Patchy fog early in the morning. Mostly cloudy early in the morning then becoming mostly sunny. Highs in the mid-80s. Tonight, light winds becoming southeast around 10 miles per hour in the late evening and overnight. Slight chance of thunderstorms. Mostly clear. Lows in the lower 60s. Here are the weather conditions at 8 a.m. Central Daylight Time. Bismarck, mostly sunny. Temperature 65 degrees, relative humidity 90%. Pressure 30.03 inches and rising. Mandan, mostly sunny. 64 degrees, relative humidity 100%. Hazen, sunny. 63 degrees, relative humidity 100%. Harvey, fog was reported, visibility 0.5 mile. 63 degrees, relative humidity 100%. Minot, fog was reported, visibility 0.75 mile. 63 degrees, relative humidity 97%. Wind southeast at 6 miles an hour. Dickinson, mostly sunny. 61 degrees, relative humidity 81%. Elsewhere around North Dakota, it was 63 at Garrison. It was sunny, with a temperature of 61 at Williston and 64 at Devil's Lake. It was mostly sunny, with a temperature of 64 at Jamestown, 67 at Fargo, and 64 at Grand Forks. In northern South Dakota, skies ranged from sunny to mostly sunny. It was 66 at Mobridge and 68 at Aberdeen. In eastern Montana, it was sunny. It was 63 at Miles City, 65 at Glendive, and 62 at Sydney. Once again, at Bismarck, the temperature was 65 degrees under mostly sunny skies. The Bismarck, North Dakota climate summary for yesterday, July 3, 2026. Yesterday's high temperature was 82 degrees. This tied the normal high of 82. The record high is 107 degrees, which was set in 2021. Yesterday's low temperature was 63 degrees. This low was 6 degrees above the normal low of 57. The record low is 38 degrees, which was set in 1967. A trace of precipitation fell yesterday, which brings the monthly total to 0.06 inches. The total precipitation for the year now stands at 6.82 inches. There were no heating degree days yesterday. The yearly total since July 1st is zero. There were 8 cooling degree days yesterday. The yearly total since January 1st is 135. The normal high temperature for today is 83 degrees, and the normal low is 57. The record high for today is 102, which last occurred in 1989, and the record low is 36, which occurred in 1967. Sunrise today is at 5:55 a.m. and sunset is at 9:40 p.m. The regional weather forecast from your National Weather Service office in Bismarck. A few showers and thunderstorms may move through the state this afternoon, but quiet weather should return to most locations by this evening. The quiet weather will continue through Sunday morning, with thunderstorm chances returning Sunday afternoon and night. Winds should remain light today, as highs climb into the 80s, while upper 80s to mid-90s are expected for Sunday. The detailed forecast for North Dakota, today, mostly cloudy early, then partly cloudy. Patchy early morning fog. Slight chance of thunderstorms, mainly in the afternoon. Highs in the 80s. Tonight, decreasing clouds. Slight chance of early evening thunderstorms. Lows in the upper 50s to lower 60s. Sunday, partly cloudy. Chance of thunderstorms in the late afternoon and evening west, central, and northeast. Highs in the upper 80s to mid-90s. Monday, partly cloudy with a chance of showers and thunderstorms. Lows in the upper 50s to upper 60s. Highs in the 80s to lower 90s. Here is the forecast.

for the Bismarck Mountain listening area. Today, mostly sunny. Patchy fog in the morning. A slight chance of showers and thunderstorms in the afternoon. Highs in the mid-80s. West winds around 5 miles per hour, becoming southwest around 5 miles per hour in the afternoon. Chance of rain 20%. Tonight, mostly clear. Lows in the lower 60s. Southeast winds around 5 miles per hour. Sunday, sunny. Highs in the lower 90s. South winds 5 to 15 miles per hour with gusts up to 25 miles per hour. Sunday night, partly cloudy. A slight chance of showers and thunderstorms after midnight. Lows in the upper 60s. South winds 10 to 15 miles per hour. Chance of rain 20%. Monday, mostly sunny. A slight chance of showers and thunderstorms in the afternoon. Highs in the upper 80s. Southeast winds 5 to 10 miles per hour, becoming north with gusts up to 20 miles per hour in the afternoon. Chance of rain 20%. Monday night, partly cloudy in the evening, then mostly cloudy with a slight chance of showers after midnight. Lows in the lower 60s. Chance of rain 20%. Tuesday, partly sunny. A slight chance of showers in the morning, then a chance of showers and thunderstorms in the afternoon. Highs in the lower 80s. Chance of rain 50%. Tuesday night, showers and a chance of thunderstorms in the evening, then showers likely and a slight chance of thunderstorms after midnight. Lows around 60. Wednesday, decreasing clouds. A slight chance of thunderstorms. A chance of showers in the morning, then a slight chance of showers in the afternoon. Highs in the upper 70s. Chance of rain 40%. Wednesday night, partly cloudy. Lows in the upper 50s. Thursday, mostly sunny. A slight chance of showers and thunderstorms in the afternoon. Highs in the mid-80s. Chance of rain 20%. Thursday night, mostly clear with a chance of showers and a slight chance of thunderstorms in the evening, then partly cloudy with a slight chance of showers after midnight. Lows around 60. Chance of rain 30%. Friday, mostly sunny with a slight chance of showers and thunderstorms. Highs in the mid-80s. Chance of rain 20%. For Western Lake Sakakawea, today, southwest winds around 10 miles per hour. Patchy fog early in the morning. Slight chance of thunderstorms through the day. Mostly cloudy early in the morning then clearing. Highs in the mid-80s. Tonight, southeast winds 10 to 15 miles per hour. Mostly clear. Lows in the lower 60s. For Eastern Lake Sakakawea, today, south winds around 10 miles per hour early in the morning becoming light, then becoming west around 10 miles per hour in the late morning and afternoon. Patchy fog early in the morning. Slight chance of thunderstorms early in the morning. Slight chance of thunderstorms in the afternoon. Mostly cloudy then becoming mostly sunny in the morning then becoming sunny. Highs in the mid-80s. Tonight, southeast winds 10 to 15 miles per hour. Mostly clear. Lows in the lower 60s. For Northern Lake Oahe, today, light winds. Patchy fog early in the morning. Mostly cloudy early in the morning then becoming mostly sunny. Highs in the mid-80s. Tonight, light winds becoming southeast around 10 miles per hour in the late evening and overnight. Slight chance of thunderstorms. Mostly clear. Lows in the lower 60s. Here are the weather conditions at 8 a.m. Central Daylight Time. Bismarck, mostly sunny. Temperature 65 degrees, relative humidity 90%. Pressure 30.03 inches and rising. Mandan, mostly sunny. 64 degrees, relative humidity 100%. Hazen, sunny. 63 degrees, relative humidity 100%. Harvey, fog was reported, visibility 0.5 mile. 63 degrees, relative humidity 100%. Minot, fog was reported, visibility 0.75 mile. 63 degrees, relative humidity 97%. Wind southeast at 6 miles an hour. Dickinson, mostly sunny. 61 degrees, relative humidity 81%. Elsewhere around North Dakota, it was 63 at Garrison. It was sunny with

temperature of 61 at Williston and 64 at Devil's Lake. It was mostly sunny, with a temperature of 64 at Jamestown, 67 at Fargo, and 64 at Grand Forks. In northern South Dakota, skies ranged from sunny to mostly sunny. It was 66 at Mobridge and 68 at Aberdeen. In eastern Montana, it was sunny. It was 63 at Miles City, 65 at Glendive, and 62 at Sydney. Once again, at Bismarck, the temperature was 65 degrees under mostly sunny skies. The Bismarck, North Dakota climate summary for yesterday, July 3, 2026. Yesterday's high temperature was 82 degrees. This tied the normal high of 82. The record high is 107 degrees, which was set in 2021. Yesterday's low temperature was 63 degrees. This low was 6 degrees above the normal low of 57. The record low is 38 degrees, which was set in 1967. A trace of precipitation fell yesterday, which brings the monthly total to 0.06 inches. The total precipitation for the year now stands at 6.82 inches. There were no heating degree days yesterday. The yearly total since July 1st is zero. There were 8 cooling degree days yesterday. The yearly total since January 1st is 135. The normal high temperature for today is 83 degrees, and the normal low is 57. The record high for today is 102, which last occurred in 1989, and the record low is 36, which occurred in 1967. Sunrise today is at 5:55 a.m. and sunset is at 9:40 p.m. The regional weather forecast from your National Weather Service office in Bismarck. A few showers and thunderstorms may move through the state this afternoon, but quiet weather should return to most locations by this evening. The quiet weather will continue through Sunday morning, with thunderstorm chances returning Sunday afternoon and tonight. Winds should remain light today, as highs climb into the 80s, while upper 80s to mid-90s are expected for Sunday. The detailed forecast for North Dakota, today, mostly cloudy early, then partly cloudy. Patchy early morning fog. Slight chance of thunderstorms, mainly in the afternoon. Highs in the 80s. Tonight, decreasing clouds. Slight chance of early evening thunderstorms. Lows in the upper 50s to lower 60s. Sunday, partly cloudy. Chance of thunderstorms in the late afternoon and evening west, central, and northeast. Highs in the upper 80s to mid-90s. Monday, partly cloudy with a chance of showers and thunderstorms. Lows in the upper 50s to upper 60s. Highs in the 80s to lower 90s. 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Providing weather information 24 hours a day from your National Weather Service office in Bismarck. Here is the forecast for the Bismarck Mandan listening area. Today, mostly sunny. Patchy fog in the morning. A slight chance of showers and thunderstorms in the afternoon. Highs in the mid-80s. West winds around 5 miles per hour, becoming southwest around 5 miles per hour in the afternoon. Chance of rain 20%. Tonight, mostly clear. Lows in the lower 60s. Southeast winds around 5 miles per hour. Sunday, sunny. Highs in the lower 90s. South winds 5 to 15 miles per hour with gusts up to 25 miles per hour. Sunday night, partly cloudy. A slight chance of showers and thunderstorms after midnight. Lows in the upper 60s. South winds 10 to 15 miles per hour. Chance of rain 20%. Monday, mostly sunny. A slight chance of showers and thunderstorms in the afternoon. Highs in the upper 80s. Southeast winds 5 to 10 miles per hour, becoming north with gusts up to 20 miles per hour in the afternoon. Chance of rain 20%. Monday night, partly cloudy in the evening, then mostly cloudy with a slight chance of showers after midnight. Lows in the lower 60s. Chance of rain 20%. Tuesday, partly sunny. A slight chance of showers in the morning, then a chance of showers and thunderstorms in the afternoon. Highs in the lower 80s. Chance of rain 50%. Tuesday night, showers and a chance of thunderstorms in the evening, then showers likely and a slight chance of thunderstorms after midnight.

was around 60. Wednesday, decreasing clouds. A slight chance of thunderstorms. A chance of showers in the morning, then a slight chance of showers in the afternoon. Highs in the upper 70s. Chance of rain 40%. Wednesday night, partly cloudy. Lows in the upper 50s. Thursday, mostly sunny. A slight chance of showers and thunderstorms in the afternoon. Highs in the mid-80s. Chance of rain 20%. Thursday night, mostly clear with a chance of showers and a slight chance of thunderstorms in the evening, then partly cloudy with a slight chance of showers after midnight. Lows around 60. Chance of rain 30%. Friday, mostly sunny with a slight chance of showers and thunderstorms. Highs in the mid-80s. Chance of rain 20%. For Western Lake Sakakawea, today, southwest winds around 10 miles per hour. Patchy fog early in the morning. Slight chance of thunderstorms through the day. Mostly cloudy early in the morning, then clearing. Highs in the mid-80s. Tonight, southeast winds 10 to 15 miles per hour. Mostly clear. Lows in the lower 60s. For Eastern Lake Sakakawea, today, south winds around 10 miles per hour early in the morning, becoming light, then becoming west around 10 miles per hour in the late morning and afternoon. Patchy fog early in the morning. Slight chance of thunderstorms early in the morning. Slight chance of thunderstorms in the afternoon. Mostly cloudy, then becoming mostly sunny in the morning, then becoming sunny. Highs in the mid-80s. Tonight, southeast winds 10 to 15 miles per hour. Mostly clear. Lows in the lower 60s. For Northern Lake Orahi, today, light winds. Patchy fog early in the morning. Mostly cloudy early in the morning, then becoming mostly sunny. Highs in the mid-80s. Tonight, light winds becoming southeast around 10 miles per hour in the late evening and overnight. Slight chance of thunderstorms. Mostly clear. Lows in the lower 60s. Here are the weather conditions at 9 a.m. Central Daylight Time. The report from Bismarck was not available. Mandan, cloudy. 68 degrees, relative humidity 88%. Elsewhere around North Dakota, it was 63 at Garrison. At Williston, it was sunny, with a temperature of 66. In northern South Dakota, in eastern Montana, the report from Bismarck was not available. The Bismarck, North Dakota climate summary for yesterday, July 3, 2026. Yesterday's high temperature was 82 degrees. This high the normal high of 82. The record high is 107 degrees, which was set in 2021. Yesterday's low temperature was 63 degrees. This low was 6 degrees above the normal low of 57. The record low is 38 degrees, which was set in 1967. A trace of precipitation fell yesterday, which brings the monthly total to 0.06 inches. The total precipitation for the year now stands at 6.82 inches. There were no heating degree days yesterday. The yearly total since July 1st is zero. There were 8 cooling degree days yesterday. The yearly total since January 1st is 135. The normal high temperature for today is 83 degrees, and the normal low is 57. The record high for today is 102, which last occurred in 1989, and the record low is 36, which occurred in 1967. Sunrise today is at 5:55 a.m. and sunset is at 9:40 p.m. The regional weather forecast from your National Weather Service office in Bismarck. A few showers and thunderstorms may move through the state this afternoon, but quiet weather should return to most locations by this evening. The quiet weather will continue through Sunday morning, with thunderstorm chances returning Sunday afternoon and tonight. Winds should remain light today, as highs climb into the 80s, while upper 80s to mid-90s are expected for Sunday. The detailed forecast for North Dakota, today, mostly cloudy early, then partly cloudy. Patchy early morning fog. Slight chance of thunderstorms, mainly in the afternoon. Highs in the 80s. Tonight, decreasing clouds. Slight chance of early evening thunderstorms. Lows in the upper 50s to lower 60s. Sunday, partly cloudy. Chance of thunderstorms in the late afternoon and evening west, central, and northeast. Highs in the upper 80s to mid-90s.

Monday, partly cloudy with a chance of showers and thunderstorms. Lows in the upper 50s to upper 60s. Highs in the 80s to lower 90s. Here is the forecast for the Bismarck Menden listening area. Today, mostly sunny. Patchy fog in the morning. A slight chance of showers and thunderstorms in the afternoon. Highs in the mid-80s. West winds around 5 miles per hour, becoming southwest around 5 miles per hour in the afternoon. Chance of rain 20%. Tonight, mostly clear. Lows in the lower 60s. Southeast winds around 5 miles per hour. Sunday, sunny. Highs in the lower 90s. South winds 5 to 15 miles per hour with gusts up to 25 miles per hour. Sunday night, partly cloudy. A slight chance of showers and thunderstorms after midnight. Lows in the upper 60s. South winds 10 to 15 miles per hour. Chance of rain 20%. Monday, mostly sunny. A slight chance of showers and thunderstorms in the afternoon. Highs in the upper 80s. Southeast winds 5 to 10 miles per hour, becoming north with gusts up to 20 miles per hour in the afternoon. Chance of rain 20%. Monday night, partly cloudy in the evening, then mostly cloudy with a slight chance of showers after midnight. Lows in the lower 60s. Chance of rain 20%. Tuesday, partly sunny. A slight chance of showers in the morning, then a chance of showers and thunderstorms in the afternoon. Highs in the lower 80s. Chance of rain 50%. Tuesday night, showers and a chance of thunderstorms in the evening, then showers likely and a slight chance of thunderstorms after midnight. Lows around 60. Wednesday, decreasing clouds. A slight chance of thunderstorms. A chance of showers in the morning, then a slight chance of showers in the afternoon. Highs in the upper 70s. Chance of rain 40%. Wednesday night, partly cloudy. Lows in the upper 50s. Thursday, mostly sunny. A slight chance of showers and thunderstorms in the afternoon. Highs in the mid-80s. Chance of rain 20%. Thursday night, mostly clear with a chance of showers and a slight chance of thunderstorms in the evening, then partly cloudy with a slight chance of showers after midnight. Lows around 60. Chance of rain 30%. Friday, mostly sunny with a slight chance of showers and thunderstorms. Highs in the mid-80s. Chance of rain 20%. For Western Lake Sakakawea, today, southwest winds around 10 miles per hour. Patchy fog early in the morning. Slight chance of thunderstorms through the day. Mostly cloudy early in the morning, then clearing. Highs in the mid-80s. Tonight, southeast winds 10 to 15 miles per hour. Mostly clear. Lows in the lower 60s. For Eastern Lake Sakakawea, today, south winds around 10 miles per hour early in the morning becoming light, then becoming west around 10 miles per hour in the late morning and afternoon. Patchy fog early in the morning. Slight chance of thunderstorms early in the morning. Slight chance of thunderstorms in the afternoon. Mostly cloudy then becoming mostly sunny in the morning then becoming sunny. Highs in the mid-80s. Tonight, southeast winds 10 to 15 miles per hour. Mostly clear. Lows in the lower 60s. For Northern Lake Orahi, today, light winds. Patchy fog early in the morning. Mostly cloudy early in the morning then becoming mostly sunny. Highs in the mid-80s. Tonight, light winds becoming southeast around 10 miles per hour in the late evening and overnight. Slight chance of thunderstorms. Mostly clear. Lows in the lower 60s. Here are the weather conditions at 9 a.m. Central Daylight Time. Bismarck, partly sunny. Temperature 68 degrees, relative humidity 84%. Pressure 30.05 inches and rising. Menden, cloudy. 68 degrees, relative humidity 88%. Hazen, sunny. 68 degrees, relative humidity 68%. Harvey, mostly sunny. 66 degrees, relative humidity 100%. Wind southeast at 7 miles an hour. Minot, fog was reported. 63 degrees, relative humidity 100%. Dickinson, sunny. 65 degrees.

Relative humidity, 72%. Elsewhere around North Dakota, it was 63 at Garrison. It was sunny, with a temperature of 66 at Williston and 69 at Devil's Lake. At Jamestown, it was mostly sunny, with a temperature of 68. It was partly sunny, with a temperature of 69 at Fargo and 67 at Grand Forks. In northern South Dakota, skies ranged from mostly sunny to partly sunny. It was 68 at Mobridge and 72 at Aberdeen. In eastern Montana, it was sunny. It was 64 at Miles City, 68 at Glendive, and 66 at Sydney. Once again, at Bismarck, the temperature was 68 degrees under partly sunny skies. The Bismarck, North Dakota climate summary for yesterday, July 3, 2026. Yesterday's high temperature was 82 degrees. This tied the normal high of 82. The record high is 107 degrees, which was set in 2021. Yesterday's low temperature was 63 degrees. This low was 6 degrees above the normal low of 57. The record low is 38 degrees, which was set in 1967. A trace of precipitation fell yesterday, which brings the monthly total to 0.06 inches. The total precipitation for the year now stands at 6.82 inches. There were no heating degree days yesterday. The yearly total since July 1st is zero. There were 8 cooling degree days yesterday. The yearly total since January 1st is 135. The normal high temperature for today is 83 degrees, and the normal low is 57. The record high for today is 102, which last occurred in 1989, and the record low is 36, which occurred in 1967. Sunrise today is at 5:55 a.m. and sunset is at 9:40 p.m. The regional weather forecast from your National Weather Service office in Bismarck. A few showers and thunderstorms may move through the state this afternoon, but quiet weather should return to most locations by this evening. The quiet weather will continue through Sunday morning, with thunderstorm chances returning Sunday afternoon and tonight. Winds should remain light today, as highs climb into the 80s, while upper 80s to mid-90s are expected for Sunday. The detailed forecast for North Dakota, today, mostly cloudy early, then partly cloudy. Patchy early morning fog. Slight chance of thunderstorms, mainly in the afternoon. Highs in the 80s. Tonight, decreasing clouds. Slight chance of early evening thunderstorms. Lows in the upper 50s to lower 60s. Sunday, partly cloudy. Chance of thunderstorms in the late afternoon and evening west, central, and northeast. Highs in the upper 80s to mid-90s. Monday, partly cloudy with a chance of showers and thunderstorms. Lows in the upper 50s to upper 60s. Highs in the 80s to lower 90s. The regional weather forecast from your National Weather Service office in Bismarck. A few showers and thunderstorms may move through the state this afternoon, but quiet weather should return to most locations by this evening. The quiet weather will continue through Sunday morning, with thunderstorm chances returning Sunday afternoon and tonight. Winds should remain light today, as highs climb into the 80s, while upper 80s to mid-90s are expected for Sunday. The detailed forecast for North Dakota, today, mostly cloudy early, then partly cloudy. Patchy early morning fog. Slight chance of thunderstorms, mainly in the afternoon. Highs in the 80s. Tonight, decreasing clouds. Slight chance of early evening thunderstorms. Lows in the upper 50s to lower 60s. Sunday, partly cloudy. Chance of thunderstorms in the late afternoon and evening west, central, and northeast. Highs in the upper 80s to mid-90s. Monday, partly cloudy with a chance of showers and thunderstorms. Lows in the upper 50s to upper 60s. Highs in the 80s to lower 90s. Here is the forecast for the Bismarck, Minden listening area. Today, mostly sunny. Patchy fog in the morning. A slight chance of showers and thunderstorms in the afternoon. Highs in the mid-80s. West winds around 5 miles per hour, becoming southwest around 5 miles per hour in the afternoon. Chance of rain 20%. Tonight, mostly clear. Lows in the lower 60s. Southeast winds around 5 miles per hour. Sunday, sunny. Highs in the lower 90s. South winds 5 to 15 miles.

per hour with gusts up to 25 miles per hour. Sunday night, partly cloudy. A slight chance of showers and thunderstorms after midnight. Lows in the upper 60s. South winds 10 to 15 miles per hour. Chance of rain 20%. Monday, mostly sunny. A slight chance of showers and thunderstorms in the afternoon. Highs in the upper 80s. Southeast winds 5 to 10 miles per hour, becoming north with gusts up to 20 miles per hour in the afternoon. Chance of rain 20%. Monday night, partly cloudy in the evening, then mostly cloudy with a slight chance of showers after midnight. Lows in the lower 60s. Chance of rain 20%. Tuesday, partly sunny. A slight chance of showers in the morning, then a chance of showers and thunderstorms in the afternoon. Highs in the lower 80s. Chance of rain 50%. Tuesday night, showers and a chance of thunderstorms in the evening, then showers likely and a slight chance of thunderstorms after midnight. Lows around 60. Wednesday, decreasing clouds. A slight chance of thunderstorms. A chance of showers in the morning, then a slight chance of showers in the afternoon. Highs in the upper 70s. Chance of rain 40%. Wednesday night, partly cloudy. Lows in the upper 50s. Thursday, mostly sunny. A slight chance of showers and thunderstorms in the afternoon. Highs in the mid 80s. Chance of rain 20%. Thursday night, mostly clear with a chance of showers and a slight chance of thunderstorms in the evening, then partly cloudy with a slight chance of showers after midnight. Lows around 60. Chance of rain 30%. Friday, mostly sunny with a slight chance of showers and thunderstorms. Highs in the mid-80s. Chance of rain 20%. For Western Lake Sakakawea, today, southwest winds around 10 miles per hour. Patchy fog early in the morning. Slight chance of thunderstorms through the day. Mostly cloudy early in the morning, then clearing. Highs in the mid-80s. Tonight, southeast winds 10 to 15 miles per hour. Mostly clear. Lows in the lower 60s. For Eastern Lake Sakakawea, today, south winds around 10 miles per hour early in the morning becoming light, then becoming west around 10 miles per hour in the late morning and afternoon. Patchy fog early in the morning. Slight chance of thunderstorms early in the morning. Slight chance of thunderstorms in the afternoon. Mostly cloudy then becoming mostly sunny in the morning then becoming sunny. Highs in the mid-80s. Tonight, southeast winds 10 to 15 miles per hour. Mostly clear. Lows in the lower 60s. For Northern Lake Oahe, today, light winds. Patchy fog early in the morning. Mostly cloudy early in the morning then becoming mostly sunny. Highs in the mid-80s. Tonight, light winds becoming southeast around 10 miles per hour in the late evening and overnight. Slight chance of thunderstorms. Mostly clear. Lows in the lower 60s. Here are the weather conditions at 9 a.m. Central Daylight Time. Bismarck, partly sunny. Temperature 68 degrees, relative humidity 84%. Pressure 30.05 inches and rising. Mendon, cloudy. 68 degrees, relative humidity 88%. Hazen, sunny. 68 degrees, relative humidity 68%. Harvey, mostly sunny. 66 degrees, relative humidity 100%. Wind southeast at 7 miles an hour. Minot, fog was reported. 63 degrees, relative humidity 100%. Dickinson, sunny. 65 degrees, relative humidity 72%. Elsewhere around North Dakota, it was 63 at Garrison. It was sunny, with a temperature of 66 at Williston and 69 at Devil's Lake. At Jamestown, it was mostly sunny, with a temperature of 68. It was partly sunny, with a temperature of 69 at Fargo and 67 at Grand Forks. In northern South Dakota, skies ranged from mostly sunny to partly sunny. It was 68 at Mobridge and 72 at Aberdeen. In eastern Montana, it was sunny. It was 64 at Miles City, 68 at Glendive, and 66 at Sydney. Once again, at Bismarck, the temperature was 68 degrees under partly sunny skies. The Bismarck

North Dakota climate summary for yesterday, July 3, 2026. Yesterday's high temperature was 82 degrees. This tied the normal high of 82. The record high is 107 degrees, which was set in 2021. Yesterday's low temperature was 63 degrees. This low was 6 degrees above the normal low of 57. The record low is 38 degrees, which was set in 1967. A trace of precipitation fell yesterday, which brings the monthly total to 0.06 inches. The total precipitation for the year now stands at 6.82 inches. There were no heating degree days yesterday. The yearly total since July 1st is zero. There were 8 cooling degree days yesterday. The yearly total since January 1st is 135. The normal high temperature for today is 83 degrees, and the normal low is 57. The record high for today is 102, which last occurred in 1989, and the record low is 36, which occurred in 1967. Sunrise today is at 5:55 a.m. and sunset is at 9:40 p.m. The regional weather forecast from your National Weather Service office in Bismarck. A few showers and thunderstorms may move through the state this afternoon, but quiet weather should return to most locations by this evening. The quiet weather will continue through Sunday morning, with thunderstorm chances returning Sunday afternoon and tonight. Winds should remain light today, as highs climb into the 80s, while upper 80s to mid-90s are expected for Sunday. The detailed forecast for North Dakota, today, mostly cloudy early, then partly cloudy. Patchy early morning fog. Slight chance of thunderstorms, mainly in the afternoon. Highs in the 80s. Tonight, decreasing clouds. Slight chance of early evening thunderstorms. Lows in the upper 50s to lower 60s. Sunday, partly cloudy. Chance of thunderstorms in the late afternoon and evening west, central, and northeast. Highs in the upper 80s to mid-90s. Monday, partly cloudy with a chance of showers and thunderstorms. Lows in the upper 50s to upper 60s. Highs in the 80s to lower 90s. Here is the forecast for the Bismarck, Minden listening area. Today, mostly sunny. Patchy fog in the morning. A slight chance of showers and thunderstorms in the afternoon. Highs in the mid-80s. West winds around 5 miles per hour, becoming southwest around 5 miles per hour in the afternoon. Chance of rain 20%. Tonight, mostly clear. Lows in the lower 60s. Southeast winds around 5 miles per hour. Sunday, sunny. Highs in the lower 90s. South winds 5 to 15 miles per hour with gusts up to 25 miles per hour. Sunday night, partly cloudy. A slight chance of showers and thunderstorms after midnight. Lows in the upper 60s. South winds 10 to 15 miles per hour. Chance of rain 20%. Monday, mostly sunny. A slight chance of showers and thunderstorms in the afternoon. Highs in the upper 80s. Southeast winds 5 to 10 miles per hour, becoming north with gusts up to 20 miles per hour in the afternoon. Chance of rain 20%. Monday night, partly cloudy in the evening, then mostly cloudy with a slight chance of showers after midnight. Lows in the lower 60s. Chance of rain 20%. Tuesday, partly sunny. A slight chance of showers in the morning, then a chance of showers and thunderstorms in the afternoon. Highs in the lower 80s. Chance of rain 50%. Tuesday night, showers and a chance of thunderstorms in the evening, then showers likely and a slight chance of thunderstorms after midnight. Lows around 60. Wednesday, decreasing clouds. A slight chance of thunderstorms. A chance of showers in the morning, then a slight chance of showers in the afternoon. Highs in the upper 70s. Chance of rain 40%. Wednesday night, partly cloudy. Lows in the upper 50s. Thursday, mostly sunny. A slight chance of showers and thunderstorms in the afternoon. Highs in the mid-80s. Chance of rain 20%. Thursday night, mostly clear with a chance of showers and a slight chance of thunderstorms in the evening, then partly cloudy with a slight chance of showers after midnight. Lows around 60. Chance of rain 30%. Friday, mostly sunny with a slight chance of showers and thunderstorms. Highs in the mid-80s. Chance of

20%. For Western Lake Sakakawea, today, southwest winds around 10 miles per hour. Patchy fog early in the morning. Slight chance of thunderstorms through the day. Mostly cloudy early in the morning, then clearing. Highs in the mid-80s. Tonight, southeast winds 10 to 15 miles per hour. Mostly clear. Lows in the lower 60s. For Eastern Lake Sakakawea, today, south winds around 10 miles per hour early in the morning, becoming light, then becoming west around 10 miles per hour in the late morning and afternoon. Patchy fog early in the morning. Slight chance of thunderstorms early in the morning. Slight chance of thunderstorms in the afternoon. Mostly cloudy, then becoming mostly sunny in the morning, then becoming sunny. Highs in the mid-80s. Tonight, southeast winds 10 to 15 miles per hour. Mostly clear. Lows in the lower 60s. For Northern Lake Oahe, today, light winds. Patchy fog early in the morning. Mostly cloudy early in the morning, then becoming mostly sunny. Highs in the mid-80s. Tonight, light winds becoming southeast around 10 miles per hour in the late evening and overnight. Slight chance of thunderstorms. Mostly clear. Lows in the lower 60s. Here are the weather conditions at 9 a.m. Central Daylight Time. Bismarck, partly sunny. Temperature 68 degrees, relative humidity 84%. Pressure 30.05 inches and rising. Mendon, cloudy. 68 degrees, relative humidity 88%. Hazen, sunny. 68 degrees, relative humidity 68%. Harvey, mostly sunny. 66 degrees, relative humidity 100%. Wind southeast at 7 miles an hour. Minot, fog was reported. 63 degrees, relative humidity 100%. Dickinson, sunny. 65 degrees, relative humidity 72%. Elsewhere around North Dakota, it was 63 at Garrison. It was sunny, with a temperature of 66 at Williston and 69 at Devil's Lake. At Jamestown, it was mostly sunny, with a temperature of 68. It was partly sunny, with a temperature of 69 at Fargo and 67 at Grand Forks. In northern South Dakota, skies ranged from mostly sunny to partly sunny. It was 68 at Mobridge and 72 at Aberdeen. In eastern Montana, it was sunny. It was 64 at Miles City, 68 at Glendive, and 66 at Sydney. Once again, at Bismarck, the temperature was 68 degrees under partly sunny skies. 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The regional weather forecast from your National Weather Service office in Bismarck. A few showers and thunderstorms may move through the state this afternoon, but quiet weather should return to most locations by this evening. The quiet weather will continue through Sunday morning, with thunderstorm chances returning Sunday afternoon and night. Winds should remain light today, as highs climb into the 80s, while upper 80s to mid-90s are expected for Sunday. The detailed forecast for North Dakota, today, mostly cloudy early, then partly cloudy. Patchy early morning fog. Slight chance of thunderstorms, mainly in the afternoon. Highs in the 80s. Tonight, decreasing clouds. Slight chance of early evening thunderstorms. Lows in the upper 50s to lower 60s. Sunday, partly cloudy. Chance of thunderstorms in the late afternoon and evening west, central, and northeast. Highs in the upper 80s to mid-90s. Monday, partly cloudy with a chance of showers and thunderstorms. Lows in the upper 50s to upper 60s. Highs in the 80s to lower 90s. Here is the forecast for the Bismarck Mendon listening area. Today, mostly sunny. Patchy fog in the morning. A slight chance of showers and thunderstorms in the afternoon. Highs in the mid-80s. West winds around 5 miles per hour, becoming southwest around 5 miles per hour in the afternoon. Chance of rain 20%. Tonight, mostly clear. Lows in the lower 60s. Southeast winds around 5 miles per hour. Sunday, sunny.
Highs in the lower 90s. South winds 5 to 15 miles per hour with gusts up to 25 miles per hour. Sunday night, partly cloudy. A slight chance of showers and thunderstorms after midnight. Lows in the upper 60s. South winds 10 to 15 miles per hour. Chance of rain 20%. Monday, mostly sunny. Us lows in the upper 60s. South winds 10 to 15 miles per hour. Chance of rain 20%. Monday, mostly sunny. A slight chance of showers and thunderstorms in the afternoon. Highs in the upper 80s. Southeast winds 5 to 10 miles per hour, becoming north with gusts up to 20 miles per hour in the afternoon. Chance of rain 20%. Monday night, partly cloudy in the evening, then mostly cloudy with a slight chance of showers after midnight. Lows in the lower 60s. Chance of rain 20%. Tuesday, partly sunny. A slight chance of showers in the morning, then a chance of showers and thunderstorms in the afternoon. Highs in the lower 80s. Chance of rain 50%. Tuesday night, showers and a chance of thunderstorms in the evening, then showers likely and a slight chance of thunderstorms after midnight. Lows around 60. Wednesday, decreasing clouds. A slight chance of thunderstorms. A chance of showers in the morning, then a slight chance of showers in the afternoon. Highs in the upper 70s. Chance of rain 40%. Wednesday night, partly cloudy. Lows in the upper 50s. Thursday, mostly sunny. A slight chance of showers and thunderstorms in the afternoon. Highs in the mid-80s. Chance of rain 20%. Thursday night, mostly clear with a chance of showers and a slight chance of thunderstorms in the evening, then partly cloudy with a slight chance of showers after midnight. Lows around 60. Chance of rain 30%. Friday, mostly sunny with a slight chance of showers and thunderstorms. Highs in the mid-80s. Chance of rain 20%. For Western Lake Sakakawea, today, light winds becoming southwest around 10 miles per hour in the late morning and afternoon. Sunny. Highs in the mid-80s. Tonight, southeast winds 10 to 15 miles per hour. Mostly clear. Lows in the lower 60s. For Eastern Lake Sakakawea, today, light winds becoming west around 10 miles per hour in the late morning and afternoon. Sunny. Highs in the mid-80s. Tonight, southeast winds 10 to 15 miles per hour. Mostly clear. Lows in the lower 60s. For Northern Lake Oahe, today, light winds. Mostly sunny. Highs in the mid-80s. Tonight, light winds becoming southeast around 10 miles per hour in the late evening and overnight. Slight chance of thunderstorms. Mostly clear. Lows in the lower 60s. Here are the weather conditions at 9 a.m. Central Daylight Time. Bismarck, partly sunny. Temperature 68 degrees, relative humidity 84%. Pressure 30.05 inches and rising. Mendham, cloudy. 68 degrees, relative humidity 88%. Hazen, sunny. 68 degrees, relative humidity 68%. Harvey, mostly sunny. 66 degrees, relative humidity 100%. Wind southeast at 7 miles an hour. Minot, fog was reported. 63 degrees, relative humidity 100%. Dickinson, sunny. 65 degrees, relative humidity 72%. Elsewhere around North Dakota, it was 63 at Garrison. It was sunny, with a temperature of 66 at Williston and 69 at Devil's Lake. At Jamestown, it was mostly sunny, with a temperature of 68. It was partly sunny, with a temperature of 69 at Fargo and 67 at Grand Forks. In northern South Dakota, skies ranged from mostly sunny to partly sunny. It was 68 at Mobridge and 72 at Aberdeen. In eastern Montana, it was sunny. It was 64 at Miles City, 68 at Glendive, and 66 at Sydney. Once again, at Bismarck, the temperature was 68 degrees under partly sunny skies. The regional weather forecast from your National Weather Service office in Bismarck. A few showers and thunderstorms may move through the state this afternoon, but quiet weather should return to most locations by this evening.

The quiet weather will continue through Sunday morning, with thunderstorm chances returning Sunday afternoon and tonight. Winds should remain light today, as highs climb into the 80s, while upper 80s to mid-90s are expected for Sunday. The detailed forecast for North Dakota, today, mostly cloudy early, then partly cloudy. Patchy early morning fog. Slight chance of thunderstorms, mainly in the afternoon. Highs in the 80s. Tonight, decreasing clouds. Slight chance of early evening thunderstorms. Lows in the upper 50s to lower 60s. Sunday, partly cloudy. Chance of thunderstorms in the late afternoon and evening west, central, and northeast. Highs in the upper 80s to mid-90s. Monday, partly cloudy with a chance of showers and thunderstorms. Lows in the upper 50s to upper 60s. Highs in the 80s to lower 90s. Here is the forecast for the Bismarck Minden listening area. Rest of today, mostly sunny. A slight chance of showers and thunderstorms in the afternoon. Highs in the mid-80s. Southwest winds around 5 miles per hour. Chance of rain 20%. Tonight, mostly clear. Lows in the lower 60s. Southeast winds around 5 miles per hour. Sunday, sunny. Highs in the lower 90s. South winds 5 to 15 miles per hour with gusts up to 25 miles per hour. Sunday night, partly cloudy. A slight chance of showers and thunderstorms after midnight. Lows in the upper 60s. South winds 10 to 15 miles per hour. Chance of rain 20%. Monday, mostly sunny. A slight chance of showers and thunderstorms in the afternoon. Highs in the upper 80s. Southeast winds 5 to 10 miles per hour, becoming north with gusts up to 20 miles per hour in the afternoon. Chance of rain 20%. Monday night, partly cloudy in the evening, then mostly cloudy with a slight chance of showers after midnight. Lows in the lower 60s. Chance of rain 20%. Tuesday, partly sunny. A slight chance of showers in the morning, then a chance of showers and thunderstorms in the afternoon. Highs in the lower 80s. Chance of rain 50%. Tuesday night, showers and a chance of thunderstorms in the evening, then showers likely and a slight chance of thunderstorms after midnight. Lows around 60. Wednesday, decreasing clouds. A slight chance of thunderstorms. A chance of showers in the morning, then a slight chance of showers in the afternoon. Highs in the upper 70s. Chance of rain 40%. Wednesday night, partly cloudy. Lows in the upper 50s. Thursday, mostly sunny. A slight chance of showers and thunderstorms in the afternoon. Highs in the mid-80s. Chance of rain 20%. Thursday night, mostly clear with a chance of showers and a slight chance of thunderstorms in the evening, then partly cloudy with a slight chance of showers after midnight. Lows around 60. Chance of rain 30%. Friday, mostly sunny with a slight chance of showers and thunderstorms. Highs in the mid-80s. Chance of rain 20%. For Western Lake Sakakawea, today, light winds becoming southwest around 10 miles per hour in the late morning and afternoon. Sunny. Highs in the mid-80s. Tonight, southeast winds 10 to 15 miles per hour. Mostly clear. Lows in the lower 60s. For Eastern Lake Sakakawea, today, light winds becoming west around 10 miles per hour in the late morning and afternoon. Sunny. Highs in the mid-80s. Tonight, southeast winds 10 to 15 miles per hour. Mostly clear. Lows in the lower 60s. For Northern Lake Oahe, today, light winds. Mostly sunny. Highs in the mid-80s. Tonight, light winds becoming southeast around 10 miles per hour in the late evening and overnight. Slight chance of thunderstorms. Mostly clear. Lows in the lower 60s. Here are the weather conditions at 9 a.m. Central Daylight Time. Bismarck, partly sunny. Temperature 68 degrees, relative humidity 84%. Pressure 30.05 inches and rising. Minden, cloudy. 68 degrees, relative humidity 88%. Hazen, sunny. 68 degrees, relative humidity 68%. Harvey, mostly sunny.

mostly sunny to partly sunny. It was 68 at Mobridge and 72 at Aberdeen. In eastern Montana, it was sunny. It was 64 at Miles City, 68 at Glendive, and 66 at Sydney. Once again, at Bismarck, the temperature was 68 degrees under partly sunny skies. The regional weather forecast from your National Weather Service office in Bismarck. A few showers and thunderstorms may move through the state this afternoon, but quiet weather should return to most locations by this evening. The quiet weather will continue through Sunday morning, with thunderstorm chances returning Sunday afternoon and tonight. Winds should remain light today, as highs climb into the 80s, while upper 80s to mid-90s are expected for Sunday. The detailed forecast for North Dakota, today, mostly cloudy early, then partly cloudy. Patchy early morning fog. Slight chance of thunderstorms, mainly in the afternoon. Highs in the 80s. Tonight, decreasing clouds. Slight chance of early evening thunderstorms. Lows in the upper 50s to lower 60s. Sunday, partly cloudy. Chance of thunderstorms in the late afternoon and evening west, central, and northeast. Highs in the upper 80s to mid-90s. Monday, partly cloudy with a chance of showers and thunderstorms. Lows in the upper 50s to upper 60s. Highs in the 80s to lower 90s. Here is the forecast for the Bismarck, Minden listening area. Rest of today, mostly sunny. A slight chance of showers and thunderstorms in the afternoon. Highs in the mid-80s. Southwest winds around 5 miles per hour. Chance of rain 20%. Tonight, mostly clear. Lows in the lower 60s. Southeast winds around 5 miles per hour. Sunday, sunny. Highs in the lower 90s. South winds 5 to 15 miles per hour with gusts up to 25 miles per hour. Sunday night, partly cloudy. A slight chance of showers and thunderstorms after midnight. Lows in the upper 60s. South winds 10 to 15 miles per hour. Chance of rain 20%. Monday, mostly sunny. A slight chance of showers and thunderstorms in the afternoon. Highs in the upper 80s. Southeast winds 5 to 10 miles per hour, becoming north with gusts up to 20 miles per hour in the afternoon. Chance of rain 20%. Monday night, partly cloudy in the evening, then mostly cloudy with a slight chance of showers after midnight. Lows in the lower 60s. Chance of rain 20%. Tuesday, partly sunny. A slight chance of showers in the morning, then a chance of showers and thunderstorms in the afternoon. Highs in the lower 80s. Chance of rain 50%. Tuesday night, showers and a chance of thunderstorms in the evening, then showers likely and a slight chance of thunderstorms after midnight. Lows around 60. Wednesday, decreasing clouds. A slight chance of thunderstorms. A chance of showers in the morning, then a slight chance of showers in the afternoon. Highs in the upper 70s. Chance of rain 40%. Wednesday night, partly cloudy. Lows in the upper 50s. Thursday, mostly sunny. A slight chance of showers and thunderstorms in the afternoon. Highs in the mid-80s. Chance of rain 20%. Thursday night, mostly clear with a chance of showers and a slight chance of thunderstorms in the evening, then partly cloudy with a slight chance of showers after midnight. Lows around 60. Chance of rain 30%. Friday, mostly sunny with a slight chance of showers and thunderstorms. Highs in the mid-80s. Chance of rain 20%. For western Lake Sakakawea, today, light winds becoming southwest around 10 miles per hour in the late morning and afternoon. Sunny. Highs in the mid-80s. Tonight, southeast winds 10 to 15 miles per hour. Mostly clear. Lows in the lower 60s. For eastern Lake Sakakawea, today, light winds becoming west around 10 miles per hour in the late morning and afternoon. Sunny. Highs in the mid-80s. Tonight, southeast winds 10 to 15 miles per hour. Mostly clear. Lows in the lower 60s. For northern Lake Oahe, today, light winds. Mostly sunny. Highs in the mid-80s. Tonight, light winds becoming southeast around 10 miles per hour in the late evening and overnight. Slight chance of thunderstorms.

mostly clear. Lows in the lower 60s. Here are the weather conditions at 9 a.m. Central Daylight Time. Bismarck, partly sunny. Temperature 68 degrees, relative humidity 84%. Pressure 30.05 inches and rising. Mendham, cloudy. 68 degrees, relative humidity 88%. Hazen, sunny. 68 degrees, relative humidity 68%. Harvey, mostly sunny. 66 degrees, relative humidity 100%. Wind southeast at 7 miles an hour. Minot, fog was reported. 63 degrees, relative humidity 100%. Dickinson, sunny. 65 degrees, relative humidity 72%. Elsewhere around North Dakota, it was 63 at Garrison. It was sunny, with a temperature of 66 at Williston and 69 at Devil's Lake. At Jamestown, it was mostly sunny, with a temperature of 68. It was partly sunny, with a temperature of 69 at Fargo and 67 at Grand Forks. In northern South Dakota, skies ranged from mostly sunny to partly sunny. It was 68 at Mobridge and 72 at Aberdeen. In eastern Montana, it was sunny. It was 64 at Miles City, 68 at Glendive, and 66 at Sydney. Once again, at Bismarck, the temperature was 68 degrees under partly sunny skies. The regional weather forecast from your National Weather Service office in Bismarck. A few showers and thunderstorms may move through the state this afternoon, but quiet weather should return to most locations by this evening. The quiet weather will continue through Sunday morning, with thunderstorm chances returning Sunday afternoon and tonight. Winds should remain light today, as highs climb into the 80s, while upper 80s to mid-90s are expected for Sunday. The detailed forecast for North Dakota, today, mostly cloudy early, then partly cloudy. Patchy early morning fog. Slight chance of thunderstorms, mainly in the afternoon. Highs in the 80s. Tonight, decreasing clouds. Slight chance of early evening thunderstorms. Lows in the upper 50s to lower 60s. Sunday, partly cloudy. Chance of thunderstorms in the late afternoon and evening west, central, and northeast. Highs in the upper 80s to mid-90s. Monday, partly cloudy with a chance of showers and thunderstorms. Lows in the upper 50s to upper 60s. Highs in the 80s to lower 90s. Here is the forecast for the Bismarck Mendham listening area. Rest of today, mostly sunny. A slight chance of showers and thunderstorms in the afternoon. Highs in the mid-80s. Southwest winds around 5 miles per hour. Chance of rain 20%. Tonight, mostly clear. Lows in the lower 60s. Southeast winds around 5 miles per hour. Sunday, sunny. Highs in the lower 90s. South winds 5 to 15 miles per hour with gusts up to 25 miles per hour. Sunday night, partly cloudy. A slight chance of showers and thunderstorms after midnight. Lows in the upper 60s. South winds 10 to 15 miles per hour. Chance of rain 20%. Monday, mostly sunny. A slight chance of showers and thunderstorms in the afternoon. Highs in the upper 80s. Southeast winds 5 to 10 miles per hour, becoming north with gusts up to 20 miles per hour in the afternoon. Chance of rain 20%. Monday night, partly cloudy in the evening, then mostly cloudy with a slight chance of showers after midnight. Lows in the lower 60s. Chance of rain 20%. Tuesday, partly sunny. A slight chance of showers in the morning, then a chance of showers and thunderstorms in the afternoon. Highs in the lower 80s. Chance of rain 50%. Tuesday night, showers and a chance of thunderstorms in the evening, then showers likely and a slight chance of thunderstorms after midnight. Lows around 60. Wednesday, decreasing clouds. A slight chance of thunderstorms. A chance of showers in the morning, then a slight chance of showers in the afternoon. Highs in the upper 70s. Chance of rain 40%. Wednesday night, partly cloudy. Lows in the upper 50s. Thursday, mostly sunny. A slight chance of showers and thunderstorms in the afternoon. Highs in the mid-80s. Chance of rain 20%.
Thursday night, mostly clear with a chance of showers and a slight chance of thunderstorms in the evening, then partly cloudy with a slight chance of showers after midnight. Lows around 60. Chance of rain 30%. Friday, mostly sunny with a slight chance of showers and thunderstorms. Highs in the mid-80s. Chance of rain 20%. For Western Lake Sakakawea, today, light winds becoming southwest around 10 miles per hour in the late morning and afternoon. Sunny. Highs in the mid-80s. Tonight, southeast winds 10 to 15 miles per hour. Mostly clear. Lows in the lower 60s. For Eastern Lake Sakakawea, today, light winds becoming west around 10 miles per hour in the late morning and afternoon. Sunny. Highs in the mid-80s. Tonight, southeast winds 10 to 15 miles per hour. Mostly clear. Lows in the lower 60s. For Northern Lake Orahi, today, light winds. Mostly sunny. Highs in the mid-80s. Tonight, light winds becoming southeast around 10 miles per hour in the late evening and overnight. Slight chance of thunderstorms. Mostly clear. Lows in the lower 60s. Here are the weather conditions at 9 a.m. Central Daylight Time. Bismarck, partly sunny. Temperature 68 degrees, relative humidity 84%. Pressure 30.05 inches and rising. Mendon, cloudy. 68 degrees, relative humidity 88%. Hazen, sunny. 68 degrees, relative humidity 68%. Harvey, mostly sunny. 66 degrees, relative humidity 100%. Wind southeast at 7 miles an hour. Minot, fog was reported. 63 degrees, relative humidity 100%. Dickinson, sunny. 65 degrees, relative humidity 72%. Elsewhere around North Dakota, it was 63 at Garrison. It was sunny, with a temperature of 66 at Williston and 69 at Devil's Lake. At Jamestown, it was mostly sunny, with a temperature of 68. It was partly sunny, with a temperature of 69 at Fargo and 67 at Grand Forks. In northern South Dakota, skies ranged from mostly sunny to partly sunny. It was 68 at Mobridge and 72 at Aberdeen. In eastern Montana, it was sunny. It was 64 at Miles City, 68 at Glendive, and 66 at Sydney. Once again, at Bismarck, the temperature was 68 degrees under partly sunny skies. The regional weather forecast from your National Weather Service office in Bismarck. A few showers and thunderstorms may move through the state this afternoon, but quiet weather should return to most locations by this evening. The quiet weather will continue through Sunday morning, with thunderstorm chances returning Sunday afternoon and night. Winds should remain light today, as highs climb into the 80s, while upper 80s to mid-90s are expected for Sunday. The detailed forecast for North Dakota, today, mostly cloudy early, then partly cloudy. Patchy early morning fog. Slight chance of thunderstorms, mainly in the afternoon. Highs in the 80s. Tonight, decreasing clouds. Slight chance of early evening thunderstorms. Lows in the upper 50s to lower 60s. Sunday, partly cloudy. Chance of thunderstorms in the late afternoon and evening west, central, and northeast. Highs in the upper 80s to mid-90s. Monday, partly cloudy with a chance of showers and thunderstorms. Lows in the upper 50s to upper 60s. Highs in the 80s to lower 90s. Here is the forecast for the Bismarck-Mendon listening area. Rest of today, mostly sunny. A slight chance of showers and thunderstorms in the afternoon. Highs in the mid-80s. Southwest winds around 5 miles per hour. Chance of rain 20%. Tonight, mostly clear. Lows in the lower 60s. Southeast winds around 5 miles per hour. Sunday, sunny. Highs in the lower 90s. South winds 5 to 15 miles per hour with gusts up to 25 miles per hour. Sunday night, partly cloudy. A slight chance of showers and thunderstorms after midnight. Lows in the upper 60s. South winds 10 to 15 miles per hour. Chance of rain 20%. Monday, mostly sunny,

slight chance of showers and thunderstorms in the afternoon. Highs in the upper 80s. Southeast wind 5 to 10 miles per hour, becoming north with gusts up to 20 miles per hour in the afternoon. Chance of rain 20%. Monday night, partly cloudy in the evening, then mostly cloudy with a slight chance of showers after midnight. Lows in the lower 60s. Chance of rain 20%. Tuesday, partly sunny. A slight chance of showers in the morning, then a chance of showers and thunderstorms in the afternoon. Highs in the lower 80s. Chance of rain 50%. Tuesday night, showers and a chance of thunderstorms in the evening, then showers likely and a slight chance of thunderstorms after midnight. Lows around 60. Wednesday, decreasing clouds. A slight chance of thunderstorms. A chance of showers in the morning, then a slight chance of showers in the afternoon. Highs in the upper 70s. Chance of rain 40%. Wednesday night, partly cloudy. Lows in the upper 50s. Thursday, mostly sunny. A slight chance of showers and thunderstorms in the afternoon. Highs in the mid-80s. Chance of rain 20%. Thursday night, mostly clear with a chance of showers and a slight chance of thunderstorms in the evening, then partly cloudy with a slight chance of showers after midnight. Lows around 60. Chance of rain 30%. Friday, mostly sunny with a slight chance of showers and thunderstorms. Highs in the mid-80s. Chance of rain 20%. 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Providing weather information 24 hours a day from your National Weather Service office in Bismarck. For western Lake Sakakawea, today, light winds becoming southwest around 10 miles per hour in the late morning and afternoon. Sunny. Highs in the mid-80s. Tonight, southeast winds 10 to 15 miles per hour. Mostly clear. Lows in the lower 60s. For eastern Lake Sakakawea, today, light winds becoming west around 10 miles per hour in the late morning and afternoon. Sunny. Highs in the mid-80s. Tonight, southeast winds 10 to 15 miles per hour. Mostly clear. Lows in the lower 60s. For northern Lake Oahe, today, light winds. Mostly sunny. Highs in the mid-80s. Tonight, light winds becoming southeast around 10 miles per hour in the late evening and overnight. Slight chance of thunderstorms. Mostly clear. Lows in the lower 60s. Here are the weather conditions at 9 a.m. Central Daylight Time. Bismarck, partly sunny. Temperature 68 degrees, relative humidity 84%. Pressure 30.05 inches and rising. Mendon, cloudy. 68 degrees, relative humidity 88%. Hazen, sunny. 68 degrees, relative humidity 68%. Harvey, mostly sunny. 66 degrees, relative humidity 100%. Wind southeast at 7 miles an hour. Minot, fog was reported. 63 degrees, relative humidity 100%. Dickinson, sunny. 65 degrees, relative humidity 72%. Elsewhere around North Dakota, it was 63 at Garrison. It was sunny, with a temperature of 66 at Williston and 69 at Devil's Lake. At Jamestown, it was mostly sunny, with a temperature of 68. It was partly sunny, with a temperature of 69 at Fargo and 67 at Grand Forks. In northern South Dakota, skies ranged from mostly sunny to partly sunny. It was 68 at Mobridge and 72 at Aberdeen. In eastern Montana, it was sunny. It was 64 at Miles City, 68 at Glendive, and 66 at Sydney. Once again, at Bismarck, the temperature was 68 degrees under partly sunny skies. Here are the weather conditions at 10 a.m. Central Daylight Time. Bismarck, mostly sunny. Temperature 71 degrees, relative humidity 78%. Pressure 30.05 inches and steady. Mendon, mostly sunny. 72 degrees, relative humidity 78%. Hazen, sunny. 72 degrees, relative humidity 60%. Harvey, mostly sunny. 72 degrees, relative

relative humidity 94%. Wind south at 6 miles an hour. Minot, fog was reported. 67 degrees, relative humidity 87%. Dickinson, sunny. 70 degrees, relative humidity 61%. Elsewhere around North Dakota, it was 65 at Garrison. It was sunny, with a temperature of 69 at Williston and 70 at Devil's Lake. At Grand Forks, it was mostly sunny, with a temperature of 72. It was partly sunny, with a temperature of 71 at Jamestown and 73 at Fargo. In northern South Dakota, skies ranged from mostly sunny to partly sunny. It was 74 at Mobridge and 75 at Aberdeen. In eastern Montana, it was sunny. It was 71 at Miles City, 72 at Glendive, and 71 at Sydney. Once again, at Bismarck, the temperature was 71 degrees under mostly sunny skies. The regional weather forecast from your National Weather Service office in Bismarck. A few showers and thunderstorms may move through the state this afternoon, but quiet weather should return to most locations by this evening. The quiet weather will continue through Sunday morning, with thunderstorm chances returning Sunday afternoon and tonight. Winds should remain light today, as highs climb into the 80s, while upper 80s to mid-90s are expected for Sunday. The detailed forecast for North Dakota, today, mostly cloudy early, then partly cloudy. Patchy early morning fog. Slight chance of thunderstorms, mainly in the afternoon. Highs in the 80s. Tonight, decreasing clouds. Slight chance of early evening thunderstorms. Lows in the upper 50s to lower 60s. Sunday, partly cloudy. Chance of thunderstorms in the late afternoon and evening west, central, and northeast. Highs in the upper 80s to mid-90s. Monday, partly cloudy with a chance of showers and thunderstorms. Lows in the upper 50s to upper 60s. Highs in the 80s to lower 90s. Here is the forecast for the Bismarck, Minden listening area. Rest of today, mostly sunny. A slight chance of showers and thunderstorms in the afternoon. Highs in the mid-80s. Southwest winds around 5 miles per hour. Chance of rain 20%. Tonight, mostly clear. Lows in the lower 60s. Southeast winds around 5 miles per hour. Sunday, sunny. Highs in the lower 90s. South winds 5 to 15 miles per hour with gusts up to 25 miles per hour. Sunday night, partly cloudy. A slight chance of showers and thunderstorms after midnight. Lows in the upper 60s. South winds 10 to 15 miles per hour. Chance of rain 20%. Monday, mostly sunny. A slight chance of showers and thunderstorms in the afternoon. Highs in the upper 80s. Southeast winds 5 to 10 miles per hour, becoming north with gusts up to 20 miles per hour in the afternoon. Chance of rain 20%. Monday night, partly cloudy in the evening, then mostly cloudy with a slight chance of showers after midnight. Lows in the lower 60s. Chance of rain 20%. Tuesday, partly sunny. A slight chance of showers in the morning, then a chance of showers and thunderstorms in the afternoon. Highs in the lower 80s. Chance of rain 50%. Tuesday night, showers and a chance of thunderstorms in the evening, then showers likely and a slight chance of thunderstorms after midnight. Lows around 60. Wednesday, decreasing clouds. A slight chance of thunderstorms. A chance of showers in the morning, then a slight chance of showers in the afternoon. Highs in the upper 70s. Chance of rain 40%. Wednesday night, partly cloudy. Lows in the upper 50s. Thursday, mostly sunny. A slight chance of showers and thunderstorms in the afternoon. Highs in the mid-80s. Chance of rain 20%. Thursday night, mostly clear with a chance of showers and a slight chance of thunderstorms in the evening, then partly cloudy with a slight chance of showers after midnight. Lows around 60. Chance of rain 30%. Friday, mostly sunny with a slight chance of showers and thunderstorms. Highs in the mid-80s. Chance of rain 20%. For western Lake Sakakawea, today, light winds becoming southwest around 10 miles per hour in the late morning and afternoon. Sunny. Highs in the mid-80s. Tonight.

southeast winds 10 to 15 miles per hour. Mostly clear. Lows in the lower 60s. For eastern Lake Sakakawea, today, light winds becoming west around 10 miles per hour in the late morning and afternoon. Sunny. Highs in the mid-80s. Tonight, southeast winds 10 to 15 miles per hour. Mostly clear. Lows in the lower 60s. For northern Lake Oahe, today, light winds. Mostly sunny. Highs in the mid-80s. Tonight, light winds becoming southeast around 10 miles per hour in the late evening and overnight. Slight chance of thunderstorms. Mostly clear. Lows in the lower 60s. Here are the weather conditions at 10 a.m. Central Daylight Time. Bismarck, mostly sunny. Temperature 71 degrees, relative humidity 78%. Pressure 30.05 inches and steady. Mendon, mostly sunny. 72 degrees, relative humidity 78%. Hazen, sunny. 72 degrees, relative humidity 60%. Harvey, mostly sunny. 72 degrees, relative humidity 94%. Wind south at 6 miles an hour. Minot, fog was reported. 67 degrees, relative humidity 87%. Dickinson, sunny. 70 degrees, relative humidity 61%. Elsewhere around North Dakota, it was 65 at Garrison. It was sunny, with a temperature of 69 at Williston and 70 at Devil's Lake. At Grand Forks, it was mostly sunny, with a temperature of 72. It was partly sunny, with a temperature of 71 at Jamestown and 73 at Fargo. In northern South Dakota, skies ranged from mostly sunny to partly sunny. It was 74 at Mobridge and 75 at Aberdeen. In eastern Montana, it was sunny. It was 71 at Miles City, 72 at Glendive, and 71 at Sydney. Once again, at Bismarck, the temperature was 71 degrees under mostly sunny skies. The regional weather forecast from your National Weather Service office in Bismarck. A few showers and thunderstorms may move through the state this afternoon, but quiet weather should return to most locations by this evening. The quiet weather will continue through Sunday morning, with thunderstorm chances returning Sunday afternoon and night. Winds should remain light today, as highs climb into the 80s, while upper 80s to mid-90s are expected for Sunday. The detailed forecast for North Dakota, today, mostly cloudy early, then partly cloudy. Patchy early morning fog. Slight chance of thunderstorms, mainly in the afternoon. Highs in the 80s. Tonight, decreasing clouds. Slight chance of early evening thunderstorms. Lows in the upper 50s to lower 60s. Sunday, partly cloudy. Chance of thunderstorms in the late afternoon and evening west, central, and northeast. Highs in the upper 80s to mid-90s. Monday, partly cloudy with a chance of showers and thunderstorms. Lows in the upper 50s to upper 60s. Highs in the 80s to lower 90s. Here is the forecast for the Bismarck Mendon listening area. Rest of today, mostly sunny. A slight chance of showers and thunderstorms in the afternoon. Highs in the mid-80s. Southwest winds around 5 miles per hour. Chance of rain 20%. Tonight, mostly clear. Lows in the lower 60s. Southeast winds around 5 miles per hour. Sunday, sunny. Highs in the lower 90s. South winds 5 to 15 miles per hour with gusts up to 25 miles per hour. Sunday night, partly cloudy. A slight chance of showers and thunderstorms after midnight. Lows in the upper 60s. South winds 10 to 15 miles per hour. Chance of rain 20%. Monday, mostly sunny. A slight chance of showers and thunderstorms in the afternoon. Highs in the upper 80s. Southeast winds 5 to 10 miles per hour, becoming north with gusts up to 20 miles per hour in the afternoon. Chance of rain 20%. Monday night, partly cloudy in the evening, then mostly cloudy with a slight chance of showers after midnight. Lows in the lower 60s. Chance of rain 20%. Tuesday, partly sunny. A slight chance of showers in the morning, then a chance of showers and thunderstorms in the afternoon. Highs in the lower 80s.

chance of rain 50%. Tuesday night, showers and a chance of thunderstorms in the evening. Then showers likely and a slight chance of thunderstorms after midnight. Lows around 60. Wednesday, decreasing clouds. A slight chance of thunderstorms. A chance of showers in the morning. Then a slight chance of showers in the afternoon. Highs in the upper 70s. Chance of rain 40%. Wednesday night, partly cloudy. Lows in the upper 50s. Thursday, mostly sunny. A slight chance of showers and thunderstorms in the afternoon. Highs in the mid-80s. Chance of rain 20%. Thursday night, mostly clear with a chance of showers and a slight chance of thunderstorms in the evening. Then partly cloudy with a slight chance of showers after midnight. Lows around 60. Chance of rain 30%. Friday, mostly sunny with a slight chance of showers and thunderstorms. Highs in the mid-80s. Chance of rain 20%. For Western Lake Sakakawea, today, light winds becoming southwest around 10 miles per hour in the late morning and afternoon. Sunny. Highs in the mid-80s. Tonight, southeast winds 10 to 15 miles per hour. Mostly clear. Lows in the lower 60s. For Eastern Lake Sakakawea, today, light winds becoming west around 10 miles per hour in the late morning and afternoon. Sunny. Highs in the mid-80s. Tonight, southeast winds 10 to 15 miles per hour. Mostly clear. Lows in the lower 60s. For Northern Lake Oahe, today, light winds. Mostly sunny. Highs in the mid-80s. Tonight, light winds becoming southeast around 10 miles per hour in the late evening and overnight. Slight chance of thunderstorms. Mostly clear. Lows in the lower 60s. Here are the weather conditions at 10 a.m. Central Daylight Time. Bismarck, mostly sunny. Temperature 71 degrees. Relative humidity 78%. Pressure 30.05 inches and steady. Mendham, sunny. 72 degrees. Relative humidity 78%. Hazen, sunny. 72 degrees. Relative humidity 60%. Harvey, mostly sunny. 72 degrees, relative humidity 94%. Wind south at 6 miles an hour. Minot, fog was reported. 67 degrees, relative humidity 87%. Dickinson, sunny. 70 degrees, relative humidity 61%. Elsewhere around North Dakota, it was 65 at Garrison. At Williston, it was sunny, with a temperature of 69. It was mostly sunny, with a temperature of 73 at Fargo, 72 at Grand Forks, and 70 at Devil's Lake. At Jamestown, it was partly sunny, with a temperature of 71. In northern South Dakota, at Aberdeen, it was sunny, with a temperature of 75. At Mobridge, it was partly sunny, with a temperature of 74. In eastern Montana, it was sunny. It was 71 at Miles City, 72 at Glendive, and 71 at Sydney. Once again, at Bismarck, the temperature was 71 degrees under mostly sunny skies. The regional weather forecast from your National Weather Service office in Bismarck. A few showers and thunderstorms may move through the state this afternoon, but quiet weather should return to most locations by this evening. The quiet weather will continue through Sunday morning, with thunderstorm chances returning Sunday afternoon and tonight. Winds should remain light today, as highs climb into the 80s, while upper 80s to mid-90s are expected for Sunday. The detailed forecast for North Dakota, today, mostly cloudy early, then partly cloudy. Patchy early morning fog. Slight chance of thunderstorms, mainly in the afternoon. Highs in the 80s. Tonight, decreasing clouds. Slight chance of early evening thunderstorms. Lows in the upper 50s to lower 60s. Sunday, partly cloudy. Chance of thunderstorms in the late afternoon and evening west, central, and northeast. Highs in the upper 80s to mid-90s. Monday, partly cloudy with a chance of showers and thunderstorms. Lows in the upper 50s to upper 60s. Highs in the 80s to lower 90s. Here is the forecast for the Bismarck Mendham listening area. Rest of today, mostly sunny. A slight chance of showers and thunderstorms in the afternoon.

Highs in the mid-80s. Southwest winds around 5 miles per hour. Chance of rain 20%. Tonight, mostly clear. Lows in the lower 60s. Southeast winds around 5 miles per hour. Sunday, sunny. Highs in the lower 90s. South winds 5 to 15 miles per hour with gusts up to 25 miles per hour. Sunday night, partly cloudy. A slight chance of showers and thunderstorms after midnight. Lows in the upper 60s. South winds 10 to 15 miles per hour. Chance of rain 20%. Monday, mostly sunny. A slight chance of showers and thunderstorms in the afternoon. Highs in the upper 80s. Southeast winds 5 to 10 miles per hour, becoming north with gusts up to 20 miles per hour in the afternoon. Chance of rain 20%. Monday night, partly cloudy in the evening, then mostly cloudy with a slight chance of showers after midnight. Lows in the lower 60s. Chance of rain 20%. Tuesday, partly sunny. A slight chance of showers in the morning, then a chance of showers and thunderstorms in the afternoon. Highs in the lower 80s. Chance of rain 50%. Tuesday night, showers and a chance of thunderstorms in the evening, then showers likely and a slight chance of thunderstorms after midnight. Lows around 60. Wednesday, decreasing clouds. A slight chance of thunderstorms. A chance of showers in the morning, then a slight chance of showers in the afternoon. Highs in the upper 70s. Chance of rain 40%. Wednesday night, partly cloudy. Lows in the upper 50s. Thursday, mostly sunny. A slight chance of showers and thunderstorms in the afternoon. Highs in the mid-80s. Chance of rain 20%. Thursday night, mostly clear with a chance of showers and a slight chance of thunderstorms in the evening, then partly cloudy with a slight chance of showers after midnight. Lows around 60. Chance of rain 30%. Friday, mostly sunny with a slight chance of showers and thunderstorms. Highs in the mid-80s. Chance of rain 20%. For Western Lake Sakakawea, today, light winds becoming southwest around 10 miles per hour in the late morning and afternoon. Sunny. Highs in the mid-80s. Tonight, southeast winds 10 to 15 miles per hour. Mostly clear. Lows in the lower 60s. For Eastern Lake Sakakawea, today, light winds becoming west around 10 miles per hour in the late morning and afternoon. Sunny. Highs in the mid-80s. Tonight, southeast winds 10 to 15 miles per hour. Mostly clear. Lows in the lower 60s. For Northern Lake Oahu, today, light winds. Mostly sunny. Highs in the mid-80s. Tonight, light winds becoming southeast around 10 miles per hour in the late evening and overnight. Slight chance of thunderstorms. Mostly clear. Lows in the lower 60s. Here are the weather conditions at 10 a.m. Central Daylight Time. Bismarck, mostly sunny. Temperature 71 degrees, relative humidity 78%. Pressure 30.05 inches and steady. Mendon, sunny. 72 degrees, relative humidity 78%. Hazen, sunny. 72 degrees, relative humidity 60%. Harvey, mostly sunny. 72 degrees, relative humidity 94%. Wind south at 6 miles an hour. Minot, fog was reported. 67 degrees, relative humidity 87%. Dickinson, sunny. 70 degrees, relative humidity 61%. Elsewhere around North Dakota, it was 65 at Garrison. At Williston, it was sunny, with a temperature of 69. It was mostly sunny, with a temperature of 73 at Fargo, 72 at Grand Forks, and 70 at Devil's Lake. At Jamestown, it was partly sunny, with a temperature of 71. In northern South Dakota, at Aberdeen, it was sunny, with a temperature of 75. At Mobridge, it was partly sunny, with a temperature of 74. In eastern Montana, it was sunny. It was 71 at Miles City, 72 at Glendive, and 71 at Sydney. Once again, at Bismarck, the temperature was 71 degrees under mostly sunny skies. The regional weather forecast from your National Weather Service office.

in Bismarck. A few showers and thunderstorms may move through the state this afternoon, but quiet weather should return to most locations by this evening. The quiet weather will continue through Sunday morning, with thunderstorm chances returning Sunday afternoon and night. Winds should remain light today, as highs climb into the 80s, while upper 80s to mid-90s are expected for Sunday. The detailed forecast for North Dakota, today, mostly cloudy early, then partly cloudy. Patchy early morning fog. Slight chance of thunderstorms, mainly in the afternoon. Highs in the 80s. Tonight, decreasing clouds. Slight chance of early evening thunderstorms. Lows in the upper 50s to lower 60s. Sunday, partly cloudy. Chance of thunderstorms in the late afternoon and evening west, central, and northeast. Highs in the upper 80s to mid-90s. Monday, partly cloudy with a chance of showers and thunderstorms. Lows in the upper 50s to upper 60s. Highs in the 80s to lower 90s. Here is the forecast for the Bismarck, Minden listening area. Rest of today, mostly sunny. A slight chance of showers and thunderstorms in the afternoon. Highs in the mid-80s. Southwest winds around 5 miles per hour. Chance of rain 20%. Tonight, mostly clear. Lows in the lower 60s. Southeast winds around 5 miles per hour. Sunday, sunny. Highs in the lower 90s. South winds 5 to 15 miles per hour with gusts up to 25 miles per hour. Sunday night, partly cloudy. A slight chance of showers and thunderstorms after midnight. Lows in the upper 60s. South winds 10 to 15 miles per hour. Chance of rain 20%. Monday, mostly sunny. A slight chance of showers and thunderstorms in the afternoon. Highs in the upper 80s. Southeast winds 5 to 10 miles per hour, becoming north with gusts up to 20 miles per hour in the afternoon. Chance of rain 20%. Monday night, partly cloudy in the evening, then mostly cloudy with a slight chance of showers after midnight. Lows in the lower 60s. Chance of rain 20%. Tuesday, partly sunny. A slight chance of showers in the morning, then a chance of showers and thunderstorms in the afternoon. Highs in the lower 80s. Chance of rain 50%. Tuesday night, showers and a chance of thunderstorms in the evening, then showers likely and a slight chance of thunderstorms after midnight. Lows around 60. Wednesday, decreasing clouds. A slight chance of thunderstorms. A chance of showers in the morning, then a slight chance of showers in the afternoon. Highs in the upper 70s. Chance of rain 40%. Wednesday night, partly cloudy. Lows in the upper 50s. Thursday, mostly sunny. A slight chance of showers and thunderstorms in the afternoon. Highs in the mid-80s. Chance of rain 20%. Thursday night, mostly clear with a chance of showers and a slight chance of thunderstorms in the evening, then partly cloudy with a slight chance of showers after midnight. Lows around 60. Chance of rain 30%. Friday, mostly sunny with a slight chance of showers and thunderstorms. Highs in the mid-80s. Chance of rain 20%. For western Lake Sakakawea, today, light winds becoming southwest around 10 miles per hour in the late morning and afternoon. Sunny. Highs in the mid-80s. Tonight, southeast winds 10 to 15 miles per hour. Mostly clear. Lows in the lower 60s. For eastern Lake Sakakawea, today, light winds becoming west around 10 miles per hour in the late morning and afternoon. Sunny. Highs in the mid-80s. Tonight, southeast winds 10 to 15 miles per hour. Mostly clear. Lows in the lower 60s. For northern Lake Oahe, today, light winds. Mostly sunny. Highs in the mid-80s. Tonight, light winds becoming southeast around 10 miles per hour in the late evening and overnight. Slight chance of thunderstorms. Mostly clear. Lows in the lower 60s. Here are the weather conditions at 10 a.m. Central Daylight Time. Bismarck, mostly sunny. Temperature 71 degrees, relative humidity 78%. Pressure 30.05 inches and steady. Minden, sunny. 72 degrees, relative humidity 70%.

68%. Hazel, sunny. 72 degrees, relative humidity 60%. Harvey, mostly sunny. 72 degrees, relative humidity 94%. Wind south at 6 miles an hour. Minot, fog was reported. 67 degrees, relative humidity 87%. Dickinson, sunny. 70 degrees, relative humidity 61%. Elsewhere around North Dakota, it was 65 at Garrison. At Williston, it was sunny, with a temperature of 69. It was mostly sunny, with a temperature of 73 at Fargo, 72 at Grand Forks, and 70 at Devil's Lake. At Jamestown, it was partly sunny, with a temperature of 71. In northern South Dakota, at Aberdeen, it was sunny, with a temperature of 75. At Mobridge, it was partly sunny, with a temperature of 74. In eastern Montana, it was sunny. It was 71 at Miles City, 72 at Glendive, and 71 at Sydney. Once again, at Bismarck, the temperature was 71 degrees under mostly sunny skies. The regional weather forecast from your National Weather Service office in Bismarck. A few showers and thunderstorms may move through the state this afternoon, but quiet weather should return to most locations by this evening. The quiet weather will continue through Sunday morning, with thunderstorm chances returning Sunday afternoon and tonight. Winds should remain light today, as highs climb into the 80s, while upper 80s to mid-90s are expected for Sunday. The detailed forecast for North Dakota, today, mostly cloudy early, then partly cloudy. Patchy early morning fog. Slight chance of thunderstorms, mainly in the afternoon. Highs in the 80s. Tonight, decreasing clouds. Slight chance of early evening thunderstorms. Lows in the upper 50s to lower 60s. Sunday, partly cloudy. Chance of thunderstorms in the late afternoon and evening west, central, and northeast. Highs in the upper 80s to mid-90s. Monday, partly cloudy with a chance of showers and thunderstorms. Lows in the upper 50s to upper 60s. Highs in the 80s to lower 90s. 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Providing weather information 24 hours a day from your National Weather Service office in Bismarck. Here is the forecast for the Bismarck Minden listening area. Rest of today, mostly sunny. A slight chance of showers and thunderstorms in the afternoon. Highs in the mid-80s. Southwest winds around 5 miles per hour. Chance of rain 20%. Tonight, mostly clear. Lows in the lower 60s. Southeast winds around 5 miles per hour. Sunday, sunny. Highs in the lower 90s. South winds 5 to 15 miles per hour with gusts up to 25 miles per hour. Sunday night, partly cloudy. A slight chance of showers and thunderstorms after midnight. Lows in the upper 60s. South winds 10 to 15 miles per hour. Chance of rain 20%. Monday, mostly sunny. A slight chance of showers and thunderstorms in the afternoon. Highs in the upper 80s. Southeast winds 5 to 10 miles per hour, becoming north with gusts up to 20 miles per hour in the afternoon. Chance of rain 20%. Monday night, partly cloudy in the evening, then mostly cloudy with a slight chance of showers after midnight. Lows in the lower 60s. Chance of rain 20%. Tuesday, partly sunny. A slight chance of showers in the morning, then a chance of showers and thunderstorms in the afternoon. Highs in the lower 80s. Chance of rain 50%. Tuesday night, showers and a chance of thunderstorms in the evening, then showers likely and a slight chance of thunderstorms after midnight. Lows around 60. Wednesday, decreasing clouds. A slight chance of thunderstorms. A chance of showers in the morning, then a slight chance of showers in the afternoon. Highs in the upper 70s. Chance of rain 40%. Wednesday night, partly cloudy. Lows in the upper 50s. Thursday, mostly sunny. A slight chance of showers and thunderstorms in the afternoon. Tonight, partly cloudy. Lows in the upper 50s. Thursday, mostly sunny. A slight chance of showers and thunderstorms in the afternoon. Highs in the mid-80s.

chance of rain 20%. Thursday night, mostly clear with a chance of showers and a slight chance of thunderstorms in the evening, then partly cloudy with a slight chance of showers after midnight. Lows around 60. Chance of rain 30%. Friday, mostly sunny with a slight chance of showers and thunderstorms. Highs in the mid-80s. Chance of rain 20%. For Western Lake Sakakawea, today, light winds becoming southwest around 10 miles per hour in the late morning and afternoon. Sunny. Highs in the mid-80s. Tonight, southeast winds 10 to 15 miles per hour. Mostly clear. Lows in the lower 60s. For Eastern Lake Sakakawea, today, light winds becoming west around 10 miles per hour in the late morning and afternoon. Sunny. Highs in the mid-80s. Tonight, southeast winds 10 to 15 miles per hour. Mostly clear. Lows in the lower 60s. For Northern Lake Oahe, today, light winds. Mostly sunny. Highs in the mid-80s. Tonight, light winds becoming southeast around 10 miles per hour in the late evening and overnight. Slight chance of thunderstorms. Mostly clear. Lows in the lower 60s. Here are the weather conditions at 10 a.m. Central Daylight Time. Bismarck, mostly sunny. Temperature 71 degrees, relative humidity 78%. Pressure 30.05 inches and steady. Mendon, sunny. 72 degrees, relative humidity 78%. Hazen, sunny. 72 degrees, relative humidity 60%. Harvey, mostly sunny. 72 degrees, relative humidity 94%. Wind south at 6 miles an hour. Minot, fog was reported. 67 degrees, relative humidity 87%. Dickinson, sunny. 70 degrees, relative humidity 61%. Elsewhere around North Dakota, it was 65 at Garrison. At Williston, it was sunny, with a temperature of 69. It was mostly sunny, with a temperature of 73 at Fargo, 72 at Grand Forks, and 70 at Devil's Lake. At Jamestown, it was partly sunny, with a temperature of 71. In northern South Dakota, at Aberdeen, it was sunny, with a temperature of 75. At Mobridge, it was partly sunny, with a temperature of 74. In eastern Montana, it was sunny. It was 71 at Miles City, 72 at Glendive, and 71 at Sydney. Once again, at Bismarck, the temperature was 71 degrees under mostly sunny skies. The regional weather forecast from your National Weather Service office in Bismarck. A few showers and thunderstorms may move through the state this afternoon, but quiet weather should return to most locations by this evening. The quiet weather will continue through Sunday morning, with thunderstorm chances returning Sunday afternoon and night. Winds should remain light today, as highs climb into the 80s, while upper 80s to mid-90s are expected for Sunday. The detailed forecast for North Dakota, today, mostly cloudy early, then partly cloudy. Patchy early morning fog. Slight chance of thunderstorms, mainly in the afternoon. Highs in the 80s. Tonight, decreasing clouds. Slight chance of early evening thunderstorms. Lows in the upper 50s to lower 60s. Sunday, partly cloudy. Chance of thunderstorms in the late afternoon and evening west, central, and northeast. Highs in the upper 80s to mid-90s. Monday, partly cloudy with a chance of showers and thunderstorms. Lows in the upper 50s to upper 60s. Highs in the 80s to lower 90s. Here is the forecast for the Bismarck Mendon listening area. Rest of today, mostly sunny. A slight chance of showers and thunderstorms in the afternoon. Highs in the mid-80s. Southwest winds around 5 miles per hour. Chance of rain 20%. Tonight, mostly clear. Lows in the lower 60s. Southeast winds around 5 miles per hour. Sunday, sunny. Highs in the lower 90s. South winds 5 to 15 miles per hour with gusts up to 25 miles per hour. Sunday night, partly cloudy. A slight chance of showers and thunderstorms after midnight. Lows in the upper 60s. South winds 10 to 15 miles per hour. Chance of rain 20%.
Monday, mostly sunny. A slight chance of showers and thunderstorms in the afternoon. Highs in the upper 80s. Southeast winds 5 to 10 miles per hour, becoming north with gusts up to 20 miles per hour in the afternoon. Chance of rain 20%. Monday night, partly cloudy in the evening, then mostly cloudy with a slight chance of showers after midnight. Lows in the lower 60s. Chance of rain 20%. Tuesday, partly sunny. A slight chance of showers in the morning, then a chance of showers and thunderstorms in the afternoon. Highs in the lower 80s. Chance of rain 50%. Tuesday night, showers and a chance of thunderstorms in the evening, then showers likely and a slight chance of thunderstorms after midnight. Lows around 60. Wednesday, decreasing clouds. A slight chance of thunderstorms. A chance of showers in the morning, then a slight chance of showers in the afternoon. Highs in the upper 70s. Chance of rain 40%. Wednesday night, partly cloudy. Lows in the upper 50s. Thursday, mostly sunny. A slight chance of showers and thunderstorms in the afternoon. Highs in the mid 80s. Chance of rain 20%. Thursday night, mostly clear with a chance of showers and a slight chance of thunderstorms in the evening, then partly cloudy with a slight chance of showers after midnight. Lows around 60. Chance of rain 30%. Friday, mostly sunny with a slight chance of showers and thunderstorms. Highs in the mid-80s. Chance of rain 20%. Here is the forecast for the Bismarck Minden listening area. Rest of today, mostly sunny. A slight chance of showers and thunderstorms in the afternoon. Highs in the mid-80s. Southwest winds around 5 miles per hour. Chance of rain 20%. Tonight, mostly clear. Lows in the lower 60s. Southeast winds around 5 miles per hour. Sunday, sunny. Highs in the lower 90s. South winds 5 to 15 miles per hour with gusts up to 25 miles per hour. Sunday night, partly cloudy. A slight chance of showers and thunderstorms after midnight. Lows in the upper 60s. South winds 10 to 15 miles per hour. Chance of rain 20%. Monday, mostly sunny. A slight chance of showers and thunderstorms in the afternoon. Highs in the upper 80s. Southeast winds 5 to 10 miles per hour, becoming north with gusts up to 20 miles per hour in the afternoon. Chance of rain 20%. Monday night, partly cloudy in the evening, then mostly cloudy with a slight chance of showers after midnight. Lows in the lower 60s. Chance of rain 20%. Tuesday, partly sunny. A slight chance of showers in the morning, then a chance of showers and thunderstorms in the afternoon. Highs in the lower 80s. Chance of rain 50%. Tuesday night, showers and a chance of thunderstorms in the evening, then showers likely and a slight chance of thunderstorms after midnight. Lows around 60. Wednesday, decreasing clouds. A slight chance of thunderstorms. A chance of showers in the morning, then a slight chance of showers in the afternoon. Highs in the upper 70s. Chance of rain 40%. Wednesday night, partly cloudy. Lows in the upper 50s. Thursday, mostly sunny. A slight chance of showers and thunderstorms in the afternoon. Highs in the mid 80s. Chance of rain 20%. Thursday night, mostly clear with a chance of showers and a slight chance of thunderstorms in the evening, then partly cloudy with a slight chance of showers after midnight. Lows around 60. Chance of rain 30%. Friday, mostly sunny with a slight chance of showers and thunderstorms. Highs in the mid-80s. Chance of rain 20%. For Western Lake Sakakawea, today, light winds becoming southwest around 10 miles per hour in the late morning and afternoon. Sunny. Highs in the mid-80s. Tonight, southeast winds 10 to 15 miles per hour. Mostly clear. Lows in the lower 60s. For Eastern Lake Sakakawea, today, light winds becoming west around 10 miles per hour in the late morning and afternoon. Sunny. Highs in the mid-80s. Tonight, southeast winds 10 to 15 miles per hour. Mostly clear. Lows in the lower 60s. For Northern Lake Oahe, today, light winds

relative humidity 94%. Wind south at 6 miles an hour. Minot, fog was reported. 67 degrees, relative humidity 87%. Dickinson, sunny. 70 degrees, relative humidity 61%. Elsewhere around North Dakota, it was 65 at Garrison. At Williston, it was sunny, with a temperature of 69. It was mostly sunny, with a temperature of 73 at Fargo, 72 at Grand Forks, and 70 at Devil's Lake. At Jamestown, it was partly sunny, with a temperature of 71. In northern South Dakota, at Aberdeen, it was sunny, with a temperature of 75. At Mobridge, it was partly sunny, with a temperature of 74. In eastern Montana, it was sunny. It was 71 at Miles City, 72 at Glendive, and 71 at Sydney. Once again, at Bismarck, the temperature was 71 degrees under mostly sunny skies. The regional weather forecast from your National Weather Service office in Bismarck. A few showers and thunderstorms may move through the state this afternoon, but quiet weather should return to most locations by this evening. The quiet weather will continue through Sunday morning, with thunderstorm chances returning Sunday afternoon and tonight. Winds should remain light today, as highs climb into the 80s, while upper 80s to mid-90s are expected for Sunday. The detailed forecast for North Dakota, today, mostly cloudy early, then partly cloudy. Patchy early morning fog. Slight chance of thunderstorms, mainly in the afternoon. Highs in the 80s. Tonight, decreasing clouds. Slight chance of early evening thunderstorms. Lows in the upper 50s to lower 60s. Sunday, partly cloudy. Chance of thunderstorms in the late afternoon and evening west, central, and northeast. Highs in the upper 80s to mid-90s. Monday, partly cloudy with a chance of showers and thunderstorms. Lows in the upper 50s to upper 60s. Highs in the 80s to lower 90s. Here is the forecast for the Bismarck, Minden listening area. Rest of today, mostly sunny. A slight chance of showers and thunderstorms in the afternoon. Highs in the mid-80s. Southwest winds around 5 miles per hour. Chance of rain 20%. Tonight, mostly clear. Lows in the lower 60s. Southeast winds around 5 miles per hour. Sunday, sunny. Highs in the lower 90s. South winds 5 to 15 miles per hour with gusts up to 25 miles per hour. Sunday night, partly cloudy. A slight chance of showers and thunderstorms after midnight. Lows in the upper 60s. South winds 10 to 15 miles per hour. Chance of rain 20%. Monday, mostly sunny. A slight chance of showers and thunderstorms in the afternoon. Highs in the upper 80s. Southeast winds 5 to 10 miles per hour, becoming north with gusts up to 20 miles per hour in the afternoon. Chance of rain 20%. Monday night, partly cloudy in the evening, then mostly cloudy with a slight chance of showers after midnight. Lows in the lower 60s. Chance of rain 20%. Tuesday, partly sunny. A slight chance of showers in the morning, then a chance of showers and thunderstorms in the afternoon. Highs in the lower 80s. Chance of rain 50%. Tuesday night, showers and a chance of thunderstorms in the evening, then showers likely and a slight chance of thunderstorms after midnight. Lows around 60. Wednesday, decreasing clouds. A slight chance of thunderstorms. A chance of showers in the morning, then a slight chance of showers in the afternoon. Highs in the upper 70s. Chance of rain 40%. Wednesday night, partly cloudy. Lows in the upper 50s. Thursday, mostly sunny. A slight chance of showers and thunderstorms in the afternoon. Highs in the mid-80s. Chance of rain 20%. Thursday night, mostly clear with a chance of showers and a slight chance of thunderstorms in the evening, then partly cloudy with a slight chance of showers after midnight. Lows around 60. Chance of rain 30%. Friday, mostly sunny with a slight chance of showers and thunderstorms. Highs in the mid-80s. Chance of rain 20%. For Western Lake Sakakawea, today, light winds becoming southwest around 10 miles per hour in the late morning and afternoon. Sunny. Highs in the mid-80s.

Tonight, southeast winds 10 to 15 miles per hour. Mostly clear. Lows in the lower 60s. For eastern Lake Sakakawea, today, light winds becoming west around 10 miles per hour in the late morning and afternoon. Sunny. Highs in the mid-80s. Tonight, southeast winds 10 to 15 miles per hour. Mostly clear. Lows in the lower 60s. For northern Lake Oahe, today, light winds. Mostly sunny. Highs in the mid-80s. Tonight, light winds becoming southeast around 10 miles per hour in the late evening and overnight. Slight chance of thunderstorms. Mostly clear. Lows in the lower 60s. Here are the weather conditions at 10 a.m. Central Daylight Time. Bismarck, mostly sunny. Temperature 71 degrees, relative humidity 78%. Pressure 30.05 inches and steady. Mendon, sunny. 72 degrees, relative humidity 78%. Hazen, sunny. 72 degrees, relative humidity 60%. Harvey, mostly sunny. 72 degrees, relative humidity 94%. Wind south at 6 miles an hour. Minot, fog was reported. 67 degrees, relative humidity 87%. Dickinson, sunny. 70 degrees, relative humidity 61%. Elsewhere around North Dakota, it was 65 at Garrison. At Williston, it was sunny, with a temperature of 69. It was mostly sunny, with a temperature of 73 at Fargo, 72 at Grand Forks, and 70 at Devil's Lake. At Jamestown, it was partly sunny, with a temperature of 71. In northern South Dakota, at Aberdeen, it was sunny, with a temperature of 75. At Mobridge, it was partly sunny, with a temperature of 74. In eastern Montana, it was sunny. It was 71 at Mile City, 72 at Glendive, and 71 at Sydney. Once again, at Bismarck, the temperature was 71 degrees under mostly sunny skies. The regional weather forecast from your National Weather Service office in Bismarck. A few showers and thunderstorms may move through the state this afternoon, but quiet weather should return to most locations by this evening. The quiet weather will continue through Sunday morning, with thunderstorm chances returning Sunday afternoon and tonight. Winds should remain light today, as highs climb into the 80s, while upper 80s to mid-90s are expected for Sunday. The detailed forecast for North Dakota, today, mostly cloudy early, then partly cloudy. Patchy early morning fog. Slight chance of thunderstorms, mainly in the afternoon. Highs in the 80s. Tonight, decreasing clouds. Slight chance of early evening thunderstorms. Lows in the upper 50s to lower 60s. Sunday, partly cloudy. Chance of thunderstorms in the late afternoon and evening west, central, and northeast. Highs in the upper 80s to mid-90s. Monday, partly cloudy with a chance of showers and thunderstorms. Lows in the upper 50s to upper 60s. Highs in the 80s to lower 90s. Here is the forecast for the Bismarck Mendon listening area. Rest of today, mostly sunny. A slight chance of showers and thunderstorms in the afternoon. Highs in the mid-80s. Southwest winds around 5 miles per hour. Chance of rain 20%. Tonight, mostly clear. Lows in the lower 60s. Southeast winds around 5 miles per hour. Sunday, sunny. Highs in the lower 90s. South winds 5 to 15 miles per hour with gusts up to 25 miles per hour. Sunday night, partly cloudy. A slight chance of showers and thunderstorms after midnight. Lows in the upper 60s. South winds 10 to 15 miles per hour. Chance of rain 20%. Monday, mostly sunny. A slight chance of showers and thunderstorms in the afternoon. Highs in the upper 80s. Southeast winds 5 to 10 miles per hour, becoming north with gusts up to 20 miles per hour in the afternoon. Chance of rain 20%. Monday night, partly cloudy in the evening, then mostly cloudy with a slight chance of showers after midnight. Lows in the lower 60s. Chance of rain 20%. Tuesday, partly sunny. A slight chance of showers in the morning, then a chance of showers and thunderstorms in the afternoon.

highs in the lower 80s. Chance of rain 50%. Tuesday night, showers and a chance of thunderstorms in the evening. Then showers likely and a slight chance of thunderstorms after midnight. Lows around 60. Wednesday, decreasing clouds. A slight chance of thunderstorms. A chance of showers in the morning. Then a slight chance of showers in the afternoon. Highs in the upper 70s. Chance of rain 40%. Wednesday night, partly cloudy. Lows in the upper 50s. Thursday, mostly sunny. A slight chance of showers and thunderstorms in the afternoon. Highs in the mid-80s. Chance of rain 20%. Thursday night, mostly clear with a chance of showers and a slight chance of thunderstorms in the evening. Then partly cloudy with a slight chance of showers after midnight. Lows around 60. Chance of rain 30%. Friday, mostly sunny with a slight chance of showers and thunderstorms. Highs in the mid-80s. Chance of rain 20%. For Western Lake Sakakawea, today, light winds becoming southwest around 10 miles per hour in the late morning and afternoon. Sunny. Highs in the mid-80s. Tonight, southeast winds 10 to 15 miles per hour. Mostly clear. Lows in the lower 60s. For Eastern Lake Sakakawea, today, light winds becoming west around 10 miles per hour in the late morning and afternoon. Sunny. Highs in the mid-80s. Tonight, southeast winds 10 to 15 miles per hour. Mostly clear. Lows in the lower 60s. For Northern Lake Oahe, today, light winds. Mostly sunny. Highs in the mid-80s. Tonight, light winds becoming southeast around 10 miles per hour in the late evening and overnight. Slight chance of thunderstorms. Mostly clear. Lows in the lower 60s. Here are the weather conditions at 10 a.m. Central Daylight Time. Bismarck, mostly sunny. Temperature 71 degrees, relative humidity 78%. Pressure 30.05 inches and steady. Mendham, sunny. 72 degrees, relative humidity 78%. Hazen, sunny. 72 degrees, relative humidity 60%. Harvey, mostly sunny. 72 degrees, relative humidity 94%. Wind south at 6 miles an hour. Minot, fog was reported. 67 degrees, relative humidity 87%. Dickinson, sunny. 70 degrees, relative humidity 61%. Elsewhere around North Dakota, it was 65 at Garrison. At Williston, it was sunny, with a temperature of 69. It was mostly sunny, with a temperature of 73 at Fargo, 72 at Grand Forks, and 70 at Devil's Lake. At Jamestown, it was partly sunny, with a temperature of 71. In northern South Dakota, at Aberdeen, it was sunny, with a temperature of 75. At Mobridge, it was partly sunny, with a temperature of 74. In eastern Montana, it was sunny. It was 71 at Miles City, 72 at Glendive, and 71 at Sydney. Once again, at Bismarck, the temperature was 71 degrees under mostly sunny skies. The regional weather forecast from your National Weather Service office in Bismarck. A few showers and thunderstorms may move through the state this afternoon, but quiet weather should return to most locations by this evening. The quiet weather will continue through Sunday morning, with thunderstorm chances returning Sunday afternoon and night. Winds should remain light today, as highs climb into the 80s, while upper 80s to mid-90s are expected for Sunday. The detailed forecast for North Dakota, today, mostly cloudy early, then partly cloudy. Patchy early morning fog. Slight chance of thunderstorms, mainly in the afternoon. Highs in the 80s. Tonight, decreasing clouds. Slight chance of early evening thunderstorms. Lows in the upper 50s to lower 60s. Sunday, partly cloudy. Chance of thunderstorms in the late afternoon and evening west, central, and northeast. Highs in the upper 80s to mid-90s. Monday, partly cloudy with a chance of showers and thunderstorms. Lows in the upper 50s to upper 60s. Highs in the 80s to lower 90s. Here is the forecast for the Bismarck Mendham listening area. Rest of today, mostly sunny. A slight chance of showers.

showers and thunderstorms in the afternoon. Highs in the mid-80s. Southwest winds around 5 miles per hour. Chance of rain 20%. Tonight, mostly clear. Lows in the lower 60s. Southeast winds around 5 miles per hour. Sunday, sunny. Highs in the lower 90s. South winds 5 to 15 miles per hour with gusts up to 25 miles per hour. Sunday night, partly cloudy. A slight chance of showers and thunderstorms after midnight. Lows in the upper 60s. South winds 10 to 15 miles per hour. Chance of rain 20%. Monday, mostly sunny. A slight chance of showers and thunderstorms in the afternoon. Highs in the upper 80s. Southeast winds 5 to 10 miles per hour, becoming north with gusts up to 20 miles per hour in the afternoon. Chance of rain 20%. Monday night, partly cloudy in the evening, then mostly cloudy with a slight chance of showers after midnight. Lows in the lower 60s. Chance of rain 20%. Tuesday, partly sunny. A slight chance of showers in the morning, then a chance of showers and thunderstorms in the afternoon. Highs in the lower 80s. Chance of rain 50%. Tuesday night, showers and a chance of thunderstorms in the evening, then showers likely and a slight chance of thunderstorms after midnight. Lows around 60. Wednesday, decreasing clouds. A slight chance of thunderstorms. A chance of showers in the morning, then a slight chance of showers. Highs in the upper 70s. Chance of rain 40%. Wednesday night, partly cloudy. Lows in the upper 50s. Thursday, mostly sunny. A slight chance of showers and thunderstorms in the afternoon. Highs in the mid-80s. Chance of rain 20%. Thursday night, mostly clear with a chance of showers and a slight chance of thunderstorms in the evening, then partly cloudy with a slight chance of showers after midnight. Lows around 60. Chance of rain 30%. Friday, mostly sunny with a slight chance of showers and thunderstorms. Highs in the mid-80s. Chance of rain 20%. 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Providing weather information 24 hours a day from your National Weather Service office in Bismarck. For Western Lake Sakakawea, today, light winds becoming southwest around 10 miles per hour in the late morning and afternoon. Sunny. Highs in the mid-80s. Tonight, southeast winds 10 to 15 miles per hour. Mostly clear. Lows in the lower 60s. For Eastern Lake Sakakawea, today, light winds becoming west around 10 miles per hour in the late morning and afternoon. Sunny. Highs in the mid-80s. Tonight, southeast winds 10 to 15 miles per hour. Mostly clear. Lows in the lower 60s. For Northern Lake Oahe, today, light winds. Mostly sunny. Highs in the mid-80s. Tonight, light winds becoming southeast around 10 miles per hour in the late evening and overnight. Slight chance of thunderstorms. Mostly clear. Lows in the lower 60s. Here are the weather conditions at 11 a.m. Central Daylight Time. Bismarck, mostly sunny. Temperature 74 degrees, relative humidity 66%. Pressure 30.04 inches and falling. Menden, sunny. 75 degrees, relative humidity 64%. Hazen, sunny. 75 degrees, relative humidity 50%. Wind southwest at 6 miles an hour. Harvey, mostly sunny. 73 degrees, relative humidity 94%. Wind southeast at 6 miles an hour. Minot, partly sunny. 71 degrees, relative humidity 78%. Dickinson, sunny. 76 degrees, relative humidity 49%. Wind south at 7 miles an hour. Elsewhere around North Dakota, it was 73 at Garrison. At Williston, it was sunny, with a temperature of 72. It was mostly sunny, with a temperature of 75 at Jamestown, 74 at Fargo, 76 at Grand Forks, and 74 at Devil's Lake. In northern South Dakota, the temperatures were 79 degrees. At Aberdeen, it was sunny,

Mobridge, it was partly sunny. In eastern Montana, skies ranged from sunny to mostly sunny. It was 75 at Miles City, 75 at Glendive, and 74 at Sydney. Once again, at Bismarck, the temperature was 74 degrees under mostly sunny skies. The regional weather forecast from your National Weather Service office in Bismarck. A few showers and thunderstorms may move through the state this afternoon, but quiet weather should return to most locations by this evening. The quiet weather will continue through Sunday morning, with thunderstorm chances returning Sunday afternoon and tonight. Winds should remain light today, as highs climb into the 80s, while upper 80s to mid-90s are expected for Sunday. The detailed forecast for North Dakota, today, mostly cloudy early, then partly cloudy. Patchy early morning fog. Slight chance of thunderstorms, mainly in the afternoon. Highs in the 80s. Tonight, decreasing clouds. Slight chance of early evening thunderstorms. Lows in the upper 50s to lower 60s. Sunday, partly cloudy. Chance of thunderstorms in the late afternoon and evening west, central, and northeast. Highs in the upper 80s to mid-90s. Monday, partly cloudy with a chance of showers and thunderstorms. Lows in the upper 50s to upper 60s. Highs in the 80s to lower 90s. Here is the forecast for the Bismarck Minden listening area. Rest of today, mostly sunny. A slight chance of showers and thunderstorms in the afternoon. Highs in the mid-80s. Southwest winds around 5 miles per hour. Chance of rain 20%. Tonight, mostly clear. Lows in the lower 60s. Southeast winds around 5 miles per hour. Sunday, sunny. Highs in the lower 90s. South winds 5 to 15 miles per hour with gusts up to 25 miles per hour. Sunday night, partly cloudy. A slight chance of showers and thunderstorms after midnight. Lows in the upper 60s. South winds 10 to 15 miles per hour. Chance of rain 20%. Monday, mostly sunny. A slight chance of showers and thunderstorms in the afternoon. Highs in the upper 80s. Southeast winds 5 to 10 miles per hour, becoming north with gusts up to 20 miles per hour in the afternoon. Chance of rain 20%. Monday night, partly cloudy in the evening, then mostly cloudy with a slight chance of showers after midnight. Lows in the lower 60s. Chance of rain 20%. Tuesday, partly sunny. A slight chance of showers in the morning, then a chance of showers and thunderstorms in the afternoon. Highs in the lower 80s. Chance of rain 50%. Tuesday night, showers and a chance of thunderstorms in the evening, then showers likely and a slight chance of thunderstorms after midnight. Lows around 60. Wednesday, decreasing clouds. A slight chance of thunderstorms. A chance of showers in the morning, then a slight chance of showers in the afternoon. Highs in the upper 70s. Chance of rain 40%. Wednesday night, partly cloudy. Lows in the upper 50s. Thursday, mostly sunny. A slight chance of showers and thunderstorms in the afternoon. Highs in the mid-80s. Chance of rain 20%. Thursday night, mostly clear with a chance of showers and a slight chance of thunderstorms in the evening, then partly cloudy with a slight chance of showers after midnight. Lows around 60. Chance of rain 30%. Friday, mostly sunny with a slight chance of showers and thunderstorms. Highs in the mid-80s. Chance of rain 20%. For Western Lake Sakakawea, today, light winds becoming southwest around 10 miles per hour in the late morning and afternoon. Sunny. Highs in the mid-80s. Tonight, southeast winds 10 to 15 miles per hour. Mostly clear. Lows in the lower 60s. For Eastern Lake Sakakawea, today, light winds becoming west around 10 miles per hour in the late morning and afternoon. Sunny. Highs in the mid-80s. Tonight, southeast winds 10 to 15 miles per hour. Mostly clear. Lows in the lower 60s. For Northern Lake Oahe, today, light winds. Mostly sunny. Highs in the mid-80s. Tonight, light winds becoming southeast around 10 miles per hour in the late evening and overnight. Slight chance of thunderstorms. Mostly clear.

lows in the lower 60s. Here are the weather conditions at 11 a.m. Central Daylight Time. Bismarck, mostly sunny. Temperature 74 degrees, relative humidity 66%. Pressure 30.04 inches and falling. Menden, sunny. 75 degrees, relative humidity 64%. Hazen, sunny. 75 degrees, relative humidity 50%. Wind southwest at 6 miles an hour. Harvey, mostly sunny. 73 degrees, relative humidity 94%. Wind southeast at 6 miles an hour. Minot, partly sunny. 71 degrees, relative humidity 78%. Dickinson, sunny. 76 degrees, relative humidity 49%. Wind south at 7 miles an hour. Elsewhere around North Dakota, it was 73 at Garrison. At Williston, it was sunny, with a temperature of 72. It was mostly sunny, with a temperature of 75 at Jamestown, 74 at Fargo, 76 at Grand Forks, and 74 at Devil's Lake. In northern South Dakota, the temperatures were 79 degrees. At Aberdeen, it was sunny. At Mobridge, it was partly sunny. In eastern Montana, skies ranged from sunny to mostly sunny. It was 75 at Miles City, 75 at Glendive, and 74 at Sydney. Once again, at Bismarck, the temperature was 74 degrees under mostly sunny skies. The regional weather forecast from your National Weather Service office in Bismarck. A few showers and thunderstorms may move through the state this afternoon, but quiet weather should return to most locations by this evening. The quiet weather will continue through Sunday morning, with thunderstorm chances returning Sunday afternoon and tonight. Winds should remain light today, as highs climb into the 80s, while upper 80s to mid-90s are expected for Sunday. The detailed forecast for North Dakota, today, mostly cloudy early, then partly cloudy. Patchy early morning fog. Slight chance of thunderstorms, mainly in the afternoon. Highs in the 80s. Tonight, decreasing clouds. Slight chance of early evening thunderstorms. Lows in the upper 50s to lower 60s. Sunday, partly cloudy. Chance of thunderstorms in the late afternoon and evening west, central, and northeast. Highs in the upper 80s to mid-90s. Monday, partly cloudy with a chance of showers and thunderstorms. Lows in the upper 50s to upper 60s. Highs in the 80s to lower 90s. Here is the forecast for the Bismarck, Menden listening area. Rest of today, mostly sunny. A slight chance of showers and thunderstorms in the afternoon. Highs in the mid-80s. Southwest winds around 5 miles per hour. Chance of rain 20%. Tonight, mostly clear. Lows in the lower 60s. Southeast winds around 5 miles per hour. Sunday, sunny. Highs in the lower 90s. South winds 5 to 15 miles per hour with gusts up to 25 miles per hour. Sunday night, partly cloudy. A slight chance of showers and thunderstorms after midnight. Lows in the upper 60s. South winds 10 to 15 miles per hour. Chance of rain 20%. Monday, mostly sunny. A slight chance of showers and thunderstorms in the afternoon. Highs in the upper 80s. Southeast winds 5 to 10 miles per hour, becoming north with gusts up to 20 miles per hour in the afternoon. Chance of rain 20%. Monday night, partly cloudy in the evening, then mostly cloudy with a slight chance of showers after midnight. Lows in the lower 60s. Chance of rain 20%. Tuesday, partly sunny. A slight chance of showers in the morning, then a chance of showers and thunderstorms in the afternoon. Highs in the lower 80s. Chance of rain 50%. Tuesday night, showers and a chance of thunderstorms in the evening, then showers likely and a slight chance of thunderstorms after midnight. Lows around 60. Wednesday, decreasing clouds. A slight chance of thunderstorms. A chance of showers in the morning, then a slight chance of showers in the afternoon. Highs in the upper 70s. Chance of rain 40%. Wednesday night, partly cloudy. Lows in the upper 50s. Thursday, mostly sunny. A slight chance of showers and thunderstorms in the afternoon.

highs in the mid-80s. Chance of rain 20%. Thursday night, mostly clear with a chance of showers and a slight chance of thunderstorms in the evening, then partly cloudy with a slight chance of showers after midnight. Lows around 60. Chance of rain 30%. Friday, mostly sunny with a slight chance of showers and thunderstorms. Highs in the mid-80s. Chance of rain 20%. For Western Lake Sakakawea, today, light winds becoming southwest around 10 miles per hour in the late morning and afternoon. Sunny. Highs in the mid-80s. Tonight, southeast winds 10 to 15 miles per hour. Mostly clear. Lows in the lower 60s. For Eastern Lake Sakakawea, today, light winds becoming west around 10 miles per hour in the late morning and afternoon. Sunny. Highs in the mid-80s. Tonight, southeast winds 10 to 15 miles per hour. Mostly clear. Lows in the lower 60s. For Northern Lake Ōrahi, today, light winds. Mostly sunny. Highs in the mid-80s. Tonight, light winds becoming southeast around 10 miles per hour in the late evening and overnight. Slight chance of thunderstorms. Mostly clear. Lows in the lower 60s. Here are the weather conditions at 11 a.m. Central Daylight Time. Bismarck, mostly sunny. Temperature 74 degrees, relative humidity 66%. Pressure 30.04 inches and falling. Mendon, sunny. 75 degrees, relative humidity 64%. Hazen, sunny. 75 degrees, relative humidity 50%. Wind southwest at 6 miles an hour. Harvey, mostly sunny. 73 degrees, relative humidity 94%. Wind southeast at 6 miles an hour. Minot, partly sunny. 71 degrees, relative humidity 78%. Dickinson, sunny. 76 degrees, relative humidity 49%. Wind south at 7 miles an hour. Elsewhere around North Dakota, it was 73 at Garrison. It was sunny, with a temperature of 72 at Williston and 74 at Devil's Lake. It was mostly sunny, with a temperature of 75 at Jamestown, 74 at Fargo, and 76 at Grand Forks. In northern South Dakota, skies ranged from sunny to mostly sunny, and the temperatures were 79 degrees. In eastern Montana, skies ranged from sunny to mostly sunny. It was 75 at Miles City, 75 at Glendive, and 74 at Sydney. Once again, at Bismarck, the temperature was 74 degrees under mostly sunny skies. The regional weather forecast from your National Weather Service office in Bismarck. A few showers and thunderstorms may move through the state this afternoon, but quiet weather should return to most locations by this evening. The quiet weather will continue through Sunday morning, with thunderstorm chances returning Sunday afternoon and tonight. Winds should remain light today, as highs climb into the 80s, while upper 80s to mid-90s are expected for Sunday. The detailed forecast for North Dakota, today, mostly cloudy early, then partly cloudy. Patchy early morning fog. Slight chance of thunderstorms, mainly in the afternoon. Highs in the 80s. Tonight, decreasing clouds. Slight chance of early evening thunderstorms. Lows in the upper 50s to lower 60s. Sunday, partly cloudy. Chance of thunderstorms in the late afternoon and evening west, central, and northeast. Highs in the upper 80s to mid-90s. Monday, partly cloudy with a chance of showers and thunderstorms. Lows in the upper 50s to upper 60s. Highs in the 80s to lower 90s. Here is the forecast for the Bismarck-Mendon listening area. Rest of today, mostly sunny. A slight chance of showers and thunderstorms in the afternoon. Highs in the mid-80s. Southwest winds around 5 miles per hour. Chance of rain 20%. Tonight, mostly clear. Lows in the lower 60s. Southeast winds around 5 miles per hour. Sunday, sunny. Highs in the lower 90s. South winds 5 to 15 miles per hour with gusts up to 25 miles per hour. Sunday night, partly cloudy. A slight chance of showers and thunderstorms after midnight. Lows in the upper 60s. South winds 10 to 15.

miles per hour. Chance of rain 20%. Monday, mostly sunny. A slight chance of showers and thunderstorms in the afternoon. Highs in the upper 80s. Southeast winds 5 to 10 miles per hour, becoming north with gusts up to 20 miles per hour in the afternoon. Chance of rain 20%. Monday night, partly cloudy in the evening, then mostly cloudy with a slight chance of showers after midnight. Lows in the lower 60s. Chance of rain 20%. Tuesday, partly sunny. A slight chance of showers in the morning, then a chance of showers and thunderstorms in the afternoon. Highs in the lower 80s. Chance of rain 50%. Tuesday night, showers and a chance of thunderstorms in the evening, then showers likely and a slight chance of thunderstorms after midnight. Lows around 60. Wednesday, decreasing clouds. A slight chance of thunderstorms. A chance of showers in the morning, then a slight chance of showers in the afternoon. Highs in the upper 70s. Chance of rain 40%. Wednesday night, partly cloudy. Lows in the upper 50s. Thursday, mostly sunny. A slight chance of showers and thunderstorms in the afternoon. Highs in the mid 80s. Chance of rain 20%. Thursday night, mostly clear with a chance of showers and a slight chance of thunderstorms in the evening, then partly cloudy with a slight chance of showers after midnight. Lows around 60. Chance of rain 30%. Friday, mostly sunny with a slight chance of showers and thunderstorms. Highs in the mid-80s. Chance of rain 20%. For Western Lake Sakakawea, today, light winds becoming southwest around 10 miles per hour in the late morning and afternoon. Sunny. Highs in the mid-80s. Tonight, southeast winds 10 to 15 miles per hour. Mostly clear. Lows in the lower 60s. For Eastern Lake Sakakawea, today, light winds becoming west around 10 miles per hour in the late morning and afternoon. Sunny. Highs in the mid-80s. Tonight, southeast winds 10 to 15 miles per hour. Mostly clear. Lows in the lower 60s. For Northern Lake Oahe, today, light winds. Mostly sunny. Highs in the mid-80s. Tonight, light winds becoming southeast around 10 miles per hour in the late evening and overnight. Slight chance of thunderstorms. Mostly clear. Lows in the lower 60s. Here are the weather conditions at 11 a.m. Central Daylight Time. Bismarck, mostly sunny. Temperature 74 degrees, relative humidity 66%. Pressure 30.04 inches and falling. Mendham, sunny. 75 degrees, relative humidity 64%. Hazen, sunny. 75 degrees, relative humidity 50%. Wind southwest at 6 miles an hour. Harvey, mostly sunny. 73 degrees, relative humidity 94%. Wind southeast at 6 miles an hour. Minot, partly sunny. 71 degrees, relative humidity 78%. Dickinson, sunny. 76 degrees, relative humidity 49%. Wind south at 7 miles an hour. Elsewhere around North Dakota, it was 73 at Garrison. It was sunny, with a temperature of 72 at Williston and 74 at Devil's Lake. It was mostly sunny, with a temperature of 75 at Jamestown, 74 at Fargo, and 76 at Grand Forks. In northern South Dakota, skies ranged from sunny to mostly sunny, and the temperatures were 79 degrees. In eastern Montana, skies ranged from sunny to mostly sunny. It was 75 at Miles City, 75 at Glendive, and 74 at Sydney. Once again, at Bismarck, the temperature was 74 degrees under mostly sunny skies. The regional weather forecast from your National Weather Service office in Bismarck. A few showers and thunderstorms may move through the state this afternoon, but quiet weather should return to most locations by this evening. The quiet weather will continue through Sunday morning, with thunderstorm chances returning Sunday afternoon and tonight. Winds should remain light today, as highs climb into the 80s, while upper 80s to mid 90s are expected for Sunday. The detailed forecast for North Dakota, today, mostly cloudy early, then partly cloudy. Patchy early morning fog. Slight chance of thunderstorms, mainly.

in the afternoon. Highs in the 80s. Tonight, decreasing clouds. Slight chance of early evening thunderstorms. Lows in the upper 50s to lower 60s. Sunday, partly cloudy. Chance of thunderstorms in the late afternoon and evening west, central, and northeast. Highs in the upper 80s to mid-90s. Monday, partly cloudy with a chance of showers and thunderstorms. Lows in the upper 50s to upper 60s. Highs in the 80s to lower 90s. Here is the forecast for the Bismarck Minden listening area. Rest of today, mostly sunny. A slight chance of showers and thunderstorms in the afternoon. Highs in the mid-80s. Southwest winds around 5 miles per hour. Chance of rain 20%. Tonight, mostly clear. Lows in the lower 60s. Southeast winds around 5 miles per hour. Sunday, sunny. Highs in the lower 90s. South winds 5 to 15 miles per hour with gusts up to 25 miles per hour. Sunday night, partly cloudy. A slight chance of showers and thunderstorms after midnight. Lows in the upper 60s. South winds 10 to 15 miles per hour. Chance of rain 20%. Monday, mostly sunny. A slight chance of showers and thunderstorms in the afternoon. Highs in the upper 80s. Southeast winds 5 to 10 miles per hour, becoming north with gusts up to 20 miles per hour in the afternoon. Chance of rain 20%. Monday night, partly cloudy in the evening, then mostly cloudy with a slight chance of showers after midnight. Lows in the lower 60s. Chance of rain 20%. Tuesday, partly sunny. A slight chance of showers in the morning, then a chance of showers and thunderstorms in the afternoon. Highs in the lower 80s. Chance of rain 50%. Tuesday night, showers and a chance of thunderstorms in the evening, then showers likely and a slight chance of thunderstorms after midnight. Lows around 60. Wednesday, decreasing clouds. A slight chance of thunderstorms. A chance of showers in the morning, then a slight chance of showers in the afternoon. Highs in the upper 70s. Chance of rain 40%. Wednesday night, partly cloudy. Lows in the upper 50s. Thursday, mostly sunny. A slight chance of showers and thunderstorms in the afternoon. Highs in the mid-80s. Chance of rain 20%. Thursday night, mostly clear with a chance of showers and a slight chance of thunderstorms in the evening, then partly cloudy with a slight chance of showers after midnight. Lows around 60. Chance of rain 30%. Friday, mostly sunny with a slight chance of showers and thunderstorms. Highs in the mid-80s. Chance of rain 20%. For Western Lake Sakakawea, today, light winds becoming southwest around 10 miles per hour in the late morning and afternoon. Sunny. Highs in the mid-80s. Tonight, southeast winds 10 to 15 miles per hour. Mostly clear. Lows in the lower 60s. For Eastern Lake Sakakawea, today, light winds becoming west around 10 miles per hour in the late morning and afternoon. Sunny. Highs in the mid-80s. Tonight, southeast winds 10 to 15 miles per hour. Mostly clear. Lows in the lower 60s. For Northern Lake Oahe, today, light winds. Mostly sunny. Highs in the mid-80s. Tonight, light winds becoming southeast around 10 miles per hour in the late evening and overnight. Slight chance of thunderstorms. Mostly clear. Lows in the lower 60s. Here are the weather conditions at 11 a.m. Central Daylight Time. Bismarck, mostly sunny. Temperature 74 degrees, relative humidity 66%. Pressure 30.04 inches and falling. Minden, sunny. 75 degrees, relative humidity 64%. Hazen, sunny. 75 degrees, relative humidity 50%. Wind southwest at 6 miles an hour. Harvey, mostly sunny. 73 degrees, relative humidity 94%. Wind southeast at 6 miles an hour. Minot, partly sunny. 71 degrees, relative humidity 78%. Dickinson, sunny. 76 degrees, relative humidity 49%. Wind south at 7 miles

an hour. Elsewhere around North Dakota, it was 73 at Garrison. It was sunny, with a temperature of 72 at Williston and 74 at Devil's Lake. It was mostly sunny, with a temperature of 75 at Jamestown, 74 at Fargo, and 76 at Grand Forks. In northern South Dakota, skies ranged from sunny to mostly sunny, and the temperatures were 79 degrees. In eastern Montana, skies ranged from sunny to mostly sunny. It was 75 at Miles City, 75 at Glendive, and 74 at Sydney. Once again, at Bismarck, the temperature was 74 degrees under mostly sunny skies. The regional weather forecast from your National Weather Service office in Bismarck. A few showers and thunderstorms may move through the state this afternoon, but quiet weather should return to most locations by this evening. The quiet weather will continue through Sunday morning, with thunderstorm chances returning Sunday afternoon and tonight. Winds should remain light today, as highs climb into the 80s, while upper 80s to mid-90s are expected for Sunday. The detailed forecast for North Dakota, today, mostly cloudy early, then partly cloudy. Patchy early morning fog. Slight chance of thunderstorms, mainly in the afternoon. Highs in the 80s. Tonight, decreasing clouds. Slight chance of early evening thunderstorms. Lows in the upper 50s to lower 60s. Sunday, partly cloudy. Chance of thunderstorms in the late afternoon and evening west, central, and northeast. Highs in the upper 80s to mid-90s. Monday, partly cloudy with a chance of showers and thunderstorms. Lows in the upper 50s to upper 60s. Highs in the 80s to lower 90s. 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Providing weather information 24 hours a day from your National Weather Service office in Bismarck. Here is the forecast for the Bismarck Minden listening area. Rest of today, mostly sunny. A slight chance of showers and thunderstorms in the afternoon. Highs in the mid-80s. Southwest winds around 5 miles per hour. Chance of rain 20%. Tonight, mostly clear. Lows in the lower 60s. Southeast winds around 5 miles per hour. Sunday, sunny. Highs in the lower 90s. South winds 5 to 15 miles per hour with gusts up to 25 miles per hour. Sunday night, partly cloudy. A slight chance of showers and thunderstorms after midnight. Lows in the upper 60s. South winds 10 to 15 miles per hour. Chance of rain 20%. Monday, mostly sunny. A slight chance of showers and thunderstorms in the afternoon. Highs in the upper 80s. Southeast winds 5 to 10 miles per hour, becoming north with gusts up to 20 miles per hour in the afternoon. Chance of rain 20%. Monday night, partly cloudy in the evening, then mostly cloudy with a slight chance of showers after midnight. Lows in the lower 60s. Chance of rain 20%. Tuesday, partly sunny. A slight chance of showers in the morning, then a chance of showers and thunderstorms in the afternoon. Highs in the lower 80s. Chance of rain 50%. Tuesday night, showers and a chance of thunderstorms in the evening, then showers likely and a slight chance of thunderstorms after midnight. Lows around 60. Wednesday, decreasing clouds. A slight chance of thunderstorms. A chance of showers in the morning, then a slight chance of showers in the afternoon. Highs in the upper 70s. Chance of rain 40%. Wednesday night, partly cloudy. A chance of showers in the morning, then a slight chance of showers in the afternoon. Highs in the upper 70s. Chance of rain 40%. Wednesday night, partly cloudy. Lows in the upper 50s. Thursday, mostly sunny. A slight chance of showers and thunderstorms in the afternoon. Highs in the mid-80s. Chance of rain 20%. Thursday night, mostly clear with a chance of showers and a slight chance of thunderstorms in the evening, then partly cloudy with a slight chance of showers after midnight. Lows around 60. Chance of rain 30%. Friday, mostly sunny with a slight chance of showers and thunderstorms. Highs in the mid-80s. Chance of rain 20%. For Western Lake Sakakawea, today, light winds becoming southwest around

10 miles per hour in the late morning and afternoon. Sunny. Highs in the mid-80s. Tonight, southeast winds 10 to 15 miles per hour. Mostly clear. Lows in the lower 60s. For eastern Lake Sakakawea, today, light winds becoming west around 10 miles per hour in the late morning and afternoon. Sunny. Highs in the mid-80s. Tonight, southeast winds 10 to 15 miles per hour. Mostly clear. Lows in the lower 60s. For northern Lake Oahe, today, light winds. Mostly sunny. Highs in the mid-80s. Tonight, light winds becoming southeast around 10 miles per hour in the late evening and overnight. Slight chance of thunderstorms. Mostly clear. Lows in the lower 60s. Here are the weather conditions at 11 a.m. Central Daylight Time. Bismarck, mostly sunny. Temperature 74 degrees, relative humidity 66%. Pressure 30.04 inches and falling. Mendon, sunny. 75 degrees, relative humidity 64%. Hazen, sunny. 75 degrees, relative humidity 50%. Wind southwest at 6 miles an hour. Harvey, mostly sunny. 73 degrees, relative humidity 94%. Wind southeast at 6 miles an hour. Minot, partly sunny. 71 degrees, relative humidity 78%. Dickinson, sunny. 76 degrees, relative humidity 49%. Wind south at 7 miles an hour. Elsewhere around North Dakota, it was 73 at Garrison. It was sunny, with a temperature of 72 at Williston and 74 at Devil's Lake. It was mostly sunny, with a temperature of 75 at Jamestown, 74 at Fargo, and 76 at Grand Forks. In northern South Dakota, skies ranged from sunny to mostly sunny, and the temperatures were 79 degrees. In eastern Montana, skies ranged from sunny to mostly sunny. It was 75 at Miles City, 75 at Glendive, and 74 at Sydney. Once again, at Bismarck, the temperature was 74 degrees under mostly sunny skies. The regional weather forecast from your National Weather Service office in Bismarck. A few showers and thunderstorms may move through the state this afternoon, but quiet weather should return to most locations by this evening. The quiet weather will continue through Sunday morning, with thunderstorm chances returning Sunday afternoon and tonight. Winds should remain light today, as highs climb into the 80s, while upper 80s to mid-90s are expected for Sunday. The detailed forecast for North Dakota, today, mostly cloudy early, then partly cloudy. Patchy early morning fog. Slight chance of thunderstorms, mainly in the afternoon. Highs in the 80s. Tonight, decreasing clouds. Slight chance of early evening thunderstorms. Lows in the upper 50s to lower 60s. Sunday, partly cloudy. Chance of thunderstorms in the late afternoon and evening west, central, and northeast. Highs in the upper 80s to mid-90s. Monday, partly cloudy with a chance of showers and thunderstorms. Lows in the upper 50s to upper 60s. Highs in the 80s to lower 90s. Here is the forecast for the Bismarck Mendon listening area. Rest of today, mostly sunny. A slight chance of showers and thunderstorms in the afternoon. Highs in the mid-80s. Southwest winds around 5 miles per hour. Chance of rain 20%. Tonight, mostly clear. Lows in the lower 60s. Southeast winds around 5 miles per hour. Sunday, sunny. Highs in the lower 90s. South winds 5 to 15 miles per hour with gusts up to 25 miles per hour. Sunday night, partly cloudy. A slight chance of showers and thunderstorms after midnight. Lows in the upper 60s. South winds 10 to 15 miles per hour. Chance of rain 20%. Monday, mostly sunny. A slight chance of showers and thunderstorms in the afternoon. Highs in the upper 80s. Southeast winds 5 to 10 miles per hour, becoming north with gusts up to 20 miles per hour in the afternoon. Chance of rain 20%. Monday night, partly cloudy in the evening, then mostly cloudy with a slight chance of showers after midnight. Lows in the lower 60s. Chance of rain 20%.

Tuesday, partly sunny. A slight chance of showers in the morning, then a chance of showers and thunderstorms in the afternoon. Highs in the lower 80s. Chance of rain 50%. Tuesday night, showers and a chance of thunderstorms in the evening, then showers likely and a slight chance of thunderstorms after midnight. Lows around 60. Wednesday, decreasing clouds. A slight chance of thunderstorms. A chance of showers in the morning, then a slight chance of showers in the afternoon. Highs in the upper 70s. Chance of rain 40%. Wednesday night, partly cloudy. Lows in the upper 50s. Thursday, mostly sunny. A slight chance of showers and thunderstorms in the afternoon. Highs in the mid 80s. Chance of rain 20%. Thursday night, mostly clear with a chance of showers and a slight chance of thunderstorms in the evening, then partly cloudy with a slight chance of showers after midnight. Lows around 60. Chance of rain 30%. Friday, mostly sunny with a slight chance of showers and thunderstorms. Highs in the mid-80s. Chance of rain 20%. For Western Lake Sakakawea, today, light winds becoming southwest around 10 miles per hour in the late morning and afternoon. Sunny. Highs in the mid-80s. Tonight, southeast winds 10 to 15 miles per hour. Mostly clear. Lows in the lower 60s. For Eastern Lake Sakakawea, today, light winds becoming west around 10 miles per hour in the late morning and afternoon. Sunny. Highs in the mid-80s. Tonight, southeast winds 10 to 15 miles per hour. Mostly clear. Lows in the lower 60s. For Northern Lake Oahu, today, light winds. Mostly sunny. Highs in the mid-80s. Tonight, light winds becoming southeast around 10 miles per hour in the late evening and overnight. Slight chance of thunderstorms. Mostly clear. Lows in the lower 60s. Here are the weather conditions at 11 a.m. Central Daylight Time. Bismarck, mostly sunny. Temperature 74 degrees, relative humidity 66%. Pressure 30.04 inches and falling. Mendon, sunny. 75 degrees, relative humidity 64%. Hazen, sunny. 75 degrees, relative humidity 50%. Wind southwest at 6 miles an hour. Harvey, mostly sunny. 73 degrees, relative humidity 94%. Wind southeast at 6 miles an hour. Minot, partly sunny. 71 degrees, relative humidity 78%. Dickinson, sunny. 76 degrees, relative humidity 49%. Wind south at 7 miles an hour. Elsewhere around North Dakota, it was 73 at Garrison. It was sunny, with a temperature of 72 at Williston and 74 at Devil's Lake. It was mostly sunny, with a temperature of 75 at Jamestown, 74 at Fargo, and 76 at Grand Forks. In northern South Dakota, skies ranged from sunny to mostly sunny, and the temperatures were 79 degrees. In eastern Montana, skies ranged from sunny to mostly sunny. It was 75 at Miles City, 75 at Glendive, and 74 at Sydney. Once again, at Bismarck, the temperature was 74 degrees under mostly sunny skies. The regional weather forecast from your National Weather Service office in Bismarck. A few showers and thunderstorms may move through the state this afternoon, but quiet weather should return to most locations by this evening. The quiet weather will continue through Sunday morning, with thunderstorm chances returning Sunday afternoon and night. Winds should remain light today, as highs climb into the 80s, while upper 80s to mid-90s are expected for Sunday. The detailed forecast for North Dakota, today, mostly cloudy early, then partly cloudy. Patchy early morning fog. Slight chance of thunderstorms, mainly in the afternoon. Highs in the 80s. Tonight, decreasing clouds. Slight chance of early evening thunderstorms. Lows in the upper 50s to lower 60s. Sunday, partly cloudy. Chance of thunderstorms in the late afternoon and evening west, central, and northeast. Highs in the upper 80s to mid-90s. Monday, partly cloudy with a chance of showers and thunderstorms. Lows in the upper 50s to upper 60s. Highs in the 80s to lower

south winds 10 to 15 miles per hour. Chance of rain 20%. Monday, mostly sunny. A slight chance of showers and thunderstorms in the afternoon. Highs in the upper 80s. Southeast winds 5 to 10 miles per hour, becoming north with gusts up to 20 miles per hour in the afternoon. Chance of rain 20%. Monday night, partly cloudy in the evening, then mostly cloudy with a slight chance of showers after midnight. Lows in the lower 60s. Chance of rain 20%. Tuesday, partly sunny. A slight chance of showers in the morning, then a chance of showers and thunderstorms in the afternoon. Highs in the lower 80s. Chance of rain 50%. Tuesday night, showers and a chance of thunderstorms in the evening, then showers likely and a slight chance of thunderstorms after midnight. Lows around 60. Wednesday, decreasing clouds. A slight chance of thunderstorms. A chance of showers in the morning, then a slight chance of showers in the afternoon. Highs in the upper 70s. Chance of rain 40%. Wednesday night, partly cloudy. Lows in the upper 50s. Thursday, mostly sunny. A slight chance of showers and thunderstorms in the afternoon. Highs in the mid 80s. Chance of rain 20%. Thursday night, mostly clear with a chance of showers and a slight chance of thunderstorms in the evening, then partly cloudy with a slight chance of showers after midnight. Lows around 60. Chance of rain 30%. Friday, mostly sunny with a slight chance of showers and thunderstorms. Highs in the mid-80s. Chance of rain 20%. For Western Lake Sakakawea, today, light winds becoming southwest around 10 miles per hour in the late morning and afternoon. Sunny. Highs in the mid-80s. Tonight, southeast winds 10 to 15 miles per hour. Mostly clear. Lows in the lower 60s. For Eastern Lake Sakakawea, today, light winds becoming west around 10 miles per hour in the late morning and afternoon. Sunny. Highs in the mid-80s. Tonight, southeast winds 10 to 15 miles per hour. Mostly clear. Lows in the lower 60s. For Northern Lake Oahe, today, light winds. Mostly sunny. Highs in the mid-80s. Tonight, light winds becoming southeast around 10 miles per hour in the late evening and overnight. Slight chance of thunderstorms. Mostly clear. Lows in the lower 60s. Here are the weather conditions at 11 a.m. Central Daylight Time. Bismarck, mostly sunny. Temperature 74 degrees, relative humidity 66%. Pressure 30.04 inches and falling. Mendon, sunny. 75 degrees, relative humidity 64%. Hazen, sunny. 75 degrees, relative humidity 50%. Wind southwest at 6 miles an hour. Harvey, mostly sunny. 73 degrees, relative humidity 94%. Wind southeast at 6 miles an hour. Minot, partly sunny. 71 degrees, relative humidity 78%. Dickinson, sunny. 76 degrees, relative humidity 49%. Wind south at 7 miles an hour. Elsewhere around North Dakota, it was 73 at Garrison. It was sunny, with a temperature of 72 at Williston and 74 at Devil's Lake. It was mostly sunny, with a temperature of 75 at Jamestown, 74 at Fargo, and 76 at Grand Forks. In northern South Dakota, skies ranged from sunny to mostly sunny, and the temperatures were 79 degrees. In eastern Montana, skies ranged from sunny to mostly sunny. It was 75 at Miles City, 75 at Glendive, and 74 at Sydney. Once again, at Bismarck, the temperature was 74 degrees under mostly sunny skies. The regional weather forecast from your National Weather Service office in Bismarck. A few showers and thunderstorms may move through the state this afternoon, but quiet weather should return to most locations by this evening. The quiet weather will continue through Sunday morning, with thunderstorm chances returning Sunday afternoon and tonight. Winds should remain light today, as highs climb into the 80s, while upper 80s to mid-90s are expected for Sunday. The detailed forecast for North Dakota, today, mostly cloudy early, then partly cloudy. Patchy early morning fog,

slight chance of thunderstorms, mainly in the afternoon. Highs in the 80s. Tonight, decreasing clouds. Slight chance of early evening thunderstorms. Lows in the upper 50s to lower 60s. Sunday, partly cloudy. Chance of thunderstorms in the late afternoon and evening west, central, and northeast. Highs in the upper 80s to mid 90s. Monday, partly cloudy with a chance of showers and thunderstorms. Lows in the upper 50s to upper 60s. Highs in the 80s to lower 90s. Here is the forecast for the Bismarck Minden listening area. Rest of today, sunny. A slight chance of showers and thunderstorms in the afternoon. Highs in the mid-80s. Southwest winds around 5 miles per hour. Chance of rain 20%. Tonight, mostly clear. Lows in the lower 60s. East winds around 5 miles per hour. Sunday, sunny. Highs in the lower 90s. South winds 5 to 15 miles per hour with gusts up to 25 miles per hour. Sunday night, partly cloudy. A slight chance of showers and thunderstorms after midnight. Lows in the upper 60s. South winds 10 to 15 miles per hour. Chance of rain 20%. Monday, mostly sunny. A slight chance of showers and thunderstorms in the afternoon. Highs in the upper 80s. Southeast winds 5 to 10 miles per hour, becoming north with gusts up to 20 miles per hour in the afternoon. Chance of rain 20%. Monday night, partly cloudy in the evening, then mostly cloudy with a slight chance of showers after midnight. Lows in the lower 60s. Chance of rain 20%. Tuesday, partly sunny. A slight chance of showers in the morning, then a chance of showers and thunderstorms in the afternoon. Highs in the lower 80s. Chance of rain 50%. Tuesday night, showers and a chance of thunderstorms in the evening, then showers likely and a slight chance of thunderstorms after midnight. Lows around 60. Wednesday, decreasing clouds. A slight chance of thunderstorms. A chance of showers in the morning, then a slight chance of showers in the afternoon. Highs in the upper 70s. Chance of rain 40%. Wednesday night, partly cloudy. Lows in the upper 50s. Thursday, mostly sunny. A slight chance of showers and thunderstorms in the afternoon. Highs in the mid-80s. Chance of rain 20%. Thursday night, mostly clear with a chance of showers and a slight chance of thunderstorms in the evening, then partly cloudy with a slight chance of showers after midnight. Lows around 60. Chance of rain 30%. Friday, mostly sunny with a slight chance of showers and thunderstorms. Highs in the mid-80s. Chance of rain 20%. For Western Lake Sakakawea, today, light winds becoming southwest around 10 miles per hour in the late morning and afternoon. Sunny. Highs in the mid-80s. Tonight, southeast winds 10 to 15 miles per hour. Mostly clear. Lows in the lower 60s. For Eastern Lake Sakakawea, today, light winds becoming west around 10 miles per hour in the late morning and afternoon. Sunny. Highs in the mid-80s. Tonight, southeast winds 10 to 15 miles per hour. Mostly clear. Lows in the lower 60s. For Northern Lake Oahe, today, light winds. Mostly sunny. Highs in the mid-80s. Tonight, light winds becoming southeast around 10 miles per hour in the late evening and overnight. Slight chance of thunderstorms. Mostly clear. Lows in the lower 60s. Here are the weather conditions at 11 a.m. Central Daylight Time. Bismarck, mostly sunny. Temperature 74 degrees, relative humidity 66%. Pressure 30.04 inches and falling. Minden, sunny. 75 degrees, relative humidity 64%. Hazen, sunny. 75 degrees, relative humidity 50%. Wind southwest at 6 miles an hour. Harvey, mostly sunny. 73 degrees, relative humidity 94%. Wind southeast at 6 miles an hour. Minot, partly sunny. 71 degrees, relative humidity 78%. Dickinson, sunny. 76 degrees, relative humidity 49%.

wind south at 7 miles an hour. Elsewhere around North Dakota, it was 73 at Garrison. It was sunny, with a temperature of 72 at Williston and 74 at Devil's Lake. It was mostly sunny, with a temperature of 75 at Jamestown, 74 at Fargo, and 76 at Grand Forks. In northern South Dakota, skies ranged from sunny to mostly sunny, and the temperatures were 79 degrees. In eastern Montana, skies ranged from sunny to mostly sunny. It was 75 at Miles City, 75 at Glendive, and 74 at Sydney. Once again, at Bismarck, the temperature was 74 degrees under mostly sunny skies. The regional weather forecast from your National Weather Service office in Bismarck. A few showers and thunderstorms may move through the state this afternoon, but quiet weather should return to most locations by this evening. The quiet weather will continue through Sunday morning, with thunderstorm chances returning Sunday afternoon and tonight. Winds should remain light today, as highs climb into the 80s, while upper 80s to mid-90s are expected for Sunday. The detailed forecast for North Dakota, today, mostly cloudy early, then partly cloudy. Patchy early morning fog. Slight chance of thunderstorms, mainly in the afternoon. Highs in the 80s. Tonight, decreasing clouds. Slight chance of early evening thunderstorms. Lows in the upper 50s to lower 60s. Sunday, partly cloudy. Chance of thunderstorms in the late afternoon and evening west, central, and northeast. Highs in the upper 80s to mid-90s. Monday, partly cloudy with a chance of showers and thunderstorms. Lows in the upper 50s to upper 60s. Highs in the 80s to lower 90s. Here is the forecast for the Bismarck Minden listening area. Rest of today, sunny. A slight chance of showers and thunderstorms in the afternoon. Highs in the mid-80s. Southwest winds around 5 miles per hour. Chance of rain 20%. Tonight, mostly clear. Lows in the lower 60s. East winds around 5 miles per hour. Sunday, sunny. Highs in the lower 90s. South winds 5 to 15 miles per hour with gusts up to 25 miles per hour. Sunday night, partly cloudy. A slight chance of showers and thunderstorms after midnight. Lows in the upper 60s. South winds 10 to 15 miles per hour. Chance of rain 20%. Monday, mostly sunny. A slight chance of showers and thunderstorms in the afternoon. Highs in the upper 80s. Southeast winds 5 to 10 miles per hour, becoming north with gusts up to 20 miles per hour in the afternoon. Chance of rain 20%. Monday night, partly cloudy in the evening, then mostly cloudy with a slight chance of showers after midnight. Lows in the lower 60s. Chance of rain 20%. Tuesday, partly sunny. A slight chance of showers in the morning, then a chance of showers and thunderstorms in the afternoon. Highs in the lower 80s. Chance of rain 50%. Tuesday night, showers and a chance of thunderstorms in the evening, then showers likely and a slight chance of thunderstorms after midnight. Lows around 60. Wednesday, decreasing clouds. A slight chance of thunderstorms. A chance of showers in the morning, then a slight chance of showers in the afternoon. Highs in the upper 70s. Chance of rain 40%. Wednesday night, partly cloudy. Lows in the upper 50s. Thursday, mostly sunny. A slight chance of showers and thunderstorms in the afternoon. Highs in the mid-80s. Chance of rain 20%. Thursday night, mostly clear with a chance of showers and a slight chance of thunderstorms in the evening, then partly cloudy with a slight chance of showers after midnight. Lows around 60. Chance of rain 30%. Friday, mostly sunny with a slight chance of showers and thunderstorms. Highs in the mid-80s. Chance of rain 20%. For Western Lake Sakakawea, today, light winds becoming southwest around 10 miles per hour in the late morning and afternoon. Sunny. Highs in the mid-80s. Tonight, southeast winds 10 to 15 miles per hour. Mostly clear. Lows in the lower 60s. For Eastern Lake Sakakawea, today, light winds becoming west around 10 miles per hour in the late morning and afternoon. Sunny. Highs in the mid-80s.

southeast winds 10 to 15 miles per hour. Mostly clear. Lows in the lower 60s. For northern Lake Oahe, today, light winds. Mostly sunny. Highs in the mid-80s. Tonight, light winds becoming southeast around 10 miles per hour in the late evening and overnight. Slight chance of thunderstorms. Mostly clear. Lows in the lower 60s. 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Here are the weather conditions at 11 a.m. Central Daylight Time. Bismarck, mostly sunny. Temperature 74 degrees, relative humidity 66%. Pressure 30.04 inches and falling. Mendon, sunny. 75 degrees, relative humidity 64%. Hazen, sunny. 75 degrees, relative humidity 50%. Wind southwest at 6 miles an hour. Harvey, mostly sunny. 73 degrees, relative humidity 94%. Wind southeast at 6 miles an hour. Minot, partly sunny. 71 degrees, relative humidity 78%. Dickinson, sunny. 76 degrees, relative humidity 49%. Wind south at 7 miles an hour. Elsewhere around North Dakota, it was 73 at Garrison. It was sunny, with a temperature of 72 at Williston and 74 at Devil's Lake. It was mostly sunny, with a temperature of 75 at Jamestown, 74 at Fargo, and 76 at Grand Forks. In northern South Dakota, skies ranged from sunny to mostly sunny, and the temperatures were 79 degrees. In eastern Montana, skies ranged from sunny to mostly sunny. It was 75 at Miles City, 75 at Glendive, and 74 at Sydney. Once again, at Bismarck, the temperature was 74 degrees under mostly sunny skies. The regional weather forecast from your National Weather Service office in Bismarck. A few showers and thunderstorms may move through the state this afternoon, but quiet weather should return to most locations by this evening. The quiet weather will continue through Sunday morning, with thunderstorm chances returning Sunday afternoon and tonight. Winds should remain light today, as highs climb into the 80s, while upper 80s to mid-90s are expected for Sunday. The detailed forecast for North Dakota, today, mostly cloudy early, then partly cloudy. Patchy early morning fog. Slight chance of thunderstorms, mainly in the afternoon. Highs in the 80s. Tonight, decreasing clouds. Slight chance of early evening thunderstorms. Lows in the upper 50s to lower 60s. Sunday, partly cloudy. Chance of thunderstorms in the late afternoon and evening west, central, and northeast. Highs in the upper 80s to mid-90s. Monday, partly cloudy with a chance of showers and thunderstorms. Lows in the upper 50s to upper 60s. Highs in the 80s to lower 90s. Here is the forecast for the Bismarck Mendon listening area. Rest of today, sunny. A slight chance of showers and thunderstorms in the afternoon. Highs in the mid-80s. Southwest winds around 5 miles per hour. Chance of rain 20%. Tonight, mostly clear. Lows in the lower 60s. East winds around 5 miles per hour. Sunday, sunny. Highs in the lower 90s. South winds 5 to 15 miles per hour with gusts up to 25 miles per hour. Sunday night, partly cloudy. A slight chance of showers and thunderstorms after midnight. Lows in the upper 60s. South winds 10 to 15 miles per hour. Chance of rain 20%. Monday, mostly sunny. A slight chance of showers and thunderstorms in the afternoon. Highs in the upper 80s. Southeast winds 5 to 10 miles per hour, becoming north with gusts up to 20 miles per hour in the afternoon. Chance of rain 20%. Monday night, partly cloudy in the evening, then mostly cloudy with a slight chance of showers after midnight. Lows in the lower 60s. Chance of rain 20%. Tuesday, partly sunny. A slight chance of showers in the morning, then a chance of showers and thunderstorms in the afternoon. Highs in the lower 80s. Chance of rain.

50%. Tuesday night, showers and a chance of thunderstorms in the evening, then showers likely and a slight chance of thunderstorms after midnight. Lows around 60. Wednesday, decreasing clouds. A slight chance of thunderstorms. A chance of showers in the morning, then a slight chance of showers in the afternoon. Highs in the upper 70s. Chance of rain 40%. Wednesday night, partly cloudy. Lows in the upper 50s. Thursday, mostly sunny. A slight chance of showers and thunderstorms in the afternoon. Highs in the mid-80s. Chance of rain 20%. Thursday night, mostly clear with a chance of showers and a slight chance of thunderstorms in the evening, then partly cloudy with a slight chance of showers after midnight. Lows around 60. Chance of rain 30%. Friday, mostly sunny with a slight chance of showers and thunderstorms. Highs in the mid-80s. Chance of rain 20%. For Western Lake Sakakawea, today, light winds becoming southwest around 10 miles per hour in the late morning and afternoon. Sunny. Highs in the mid-80s. Tonight, southeast winds 10 to 15 miles per hour. Mostly clear. Lows in the lower 60s. For Eastern Lake Sakakawea, today, light winds becoming west around 10 miles per hour in the late morning and afternoon. Sunny. Highs in the mid-80s. Tonight, southeast winds 10 to 15 miles per hour. Mostly clear. Lows in the lower 60s. For Northern Lake Oahe, today, light winds. Mostly sunny. Highs in the mid-80s. Tonight, light winds becoming southeast around 10 miles per hour in the late evening and overnight. Slight chance of thunderstorms. Mostly clear. Lows in the lower 60s. Here are the weather conditions at noon Central Daylight Time. Bismarck, sunny. Temperature 79 degrees, relative humidity 52%. Pressure 30.04 inches and steady. Mendon, sunny. 77 degrees, relative humidity 69%. Hazen, sunny. 81 degrees, relative humidity 36%. Harvey, sunny. 77 degrees, relative humidity 83%. Minot, mostly sunny. 73 degrees, relative humidity 75%. Dickinson, sunny. 78 degrees, relative humidity 43%. Wind variable at 6 miles an hour. Elsewhere around North Dakota, it was 76 at Garrison. It was sunny, with a temperature of 74 at Williston and 76 at Devil's Lake. It was mostly sunny, with a temperature of 77 at Jamestown and 77 at Fargo. At Grand Forks, it was partly sunny, with a temperature of 79. In northern South Dakota, skies ranged from sunny to mostly sunny. It was 84 at Mobridge and 82 at Aberdeen. In eastern Montana, it was sunny. It was 79 at Miles City, 79 at Glendive, and 77 at Sydney. Once again, at Bismarck, the temperature was 79 degrees under sunny skies. The regional weather forecast from your National Weather Service office in Bismarck. A few showers and thunderstorms may move through the state this afternoon, but quiet weather should return to most locations by this evening. The quiet weather will continue through Sunday morning, with thunderstorm chances returning Sunday afternoon and tonight. Winds should remain light today, as highs climb into the 80s, while upper 80s to mid-90s are expected for Sunday. The detailed forecast for North Dakota, today, mostly cloudy early, then partly cloudy. Patchy early morning fog. Slight chance of thunderstorms, mainly in the afternoon. Highs in the 80s. Tonight, decreasing clouds. Slight chance of early evening thunderstorms. Lows in the upper 50s to lower 60s. Sunday, partly cloudy. Chance of thunderstorms in the late afternoon and evening west, central, and northeast. Highs in the upper 80s to mid-90s. Monday, partly cloudy with a chance of showers and thunderstorms. Lows in the upper 50s to upper 60s. Highs in the 80s to lower 90s. Here is the forecast for the Bismarck-Mendon listening area. Rest of today, sunny. A slight chance of showers and thunderstorms in the afternoon. Highs in the mid-80s. Southwest.

winds around 5 miles per hour. Chance of rain 20%. Tonight, mostly clear. Lows in the lower 60s. East winds around 5 miles per hour. Sunday, sunny. Highs in the lower 90s. South winds 5 to 15 miles per hour with gusts up to 25 miles per hour. Sunday night, partly cloudy. A slight chance of showers and thunderstorms after midnight. Lows in the upper 60s. South winds 10 to 15 miles per hour. Chance of rain 20%. Monday, mostly sunny. A slight chance of showers and thunderstorms in the afternoon. Highs in the upper 80s. Southeast winds 5 to 10 miles per hour, becoming north with gusts up to 20 miles per hour in the afternoon. Chance of rain 20%. Monday night, partly cloudy in the evening, then mostly cloudy with a slight chance of showers after midnight. Lows in the lower 60s. Chance of rain 20%. Tuesday, partly sunny. A slight chance of showers in the morning, then a chance of showers and thunderstorms in the afternoon. Highs in the lower 80s. Chance of rain 50%. Tuesday night, showers and a chance of thunderstorms in the evening, then showers likely and a slight chance of thunderstorms after midnight. Lows around 60. Wednesday, decreasing clouds. A slight chance of thunderstorms. A chance of showers in the morning, then a slight chance of showers in the afternoon. Highs in the upper 70s. Chance of rain 40%. Wednesday night, partly cloudy. Lows in the upper 50s. Thursday, mostly sunny. A slight chance of showers and thunderstorms in the afternoon. Highs in the mid-80s. Chance of rain 20%. Thursday night, mostly clear with a chance of showers and a slight chance of thunderstorms in the evening, then partly cloudy with a slight chance of showers after midnight. Lows around 60. Chance of rain 30%. Friday, mostly sunny with a slight chance of showers and thunderstorms. Highs in the mid-80s. Chance of rain 20%. For Western Lake Sakakawea, today, light winds becoming southwest around 10 miles per hour in the late morning and afternoon. Sunny. Highs in the mid-80s. Tonight, southeast winds 10 to 15 miles per hour. Mostly clear. Lows in the lower 60s. For Eastern Lake Sakakawea, today, light winds becoming west around 10 miles per hour in the late morning and afternoon. Sunny. Highs in the mid-80s. Tonight, southeast winds 10 to 15 miles per hour. Mostly clear. Lows in the lower 60s. For Northern Lake Oahe, today, light winds. Mostly sunny. Highs in the mid-80s. Tonight, light winds becoming southeast around 10 miles per hour in the late evening and overnight. Slight chance of thunderstorms. Mostly clear. Lows in the lower 60s. Here are the weather conditions at noon Central Daylight Time. Bismarck, sunny. Temperature 79 degrees, relative humidity 52%. Pressure 30.04 inches and steady. Mendham, sunny. 77 degrees, relative humidity 69%. Hazen, sunny. 81 degrees, relative humidity 36%. Harvey, sunny. 77 degrees, relative humidity 83%. Minot, mostly sunny. 73 degrees, relative humidity 75%. Dickinson, sunny. 78 degrees, relative humidity 43%. Wind variable at 6 miles an hour. Elsewhere around North Dakota, it was 76 at Garrison. It was sunny, with a temperature of 74 at Williston and 76 at Devil's Lake. At Fargo, it was mostly sunny, with a temperature of 77. It was partly sunny, with a temperature of 77 at Jamestown and 79 at Grand Forks. In northern South Dakota, it was sunny. It was 84 at Mobridge and 82 at Aberdeen. In eastern Montana, it was sunny. It was 79 at Miles City, 79 at Glendive, and 77 at Sydney. Once again, at Bismarck, the temperature was 79 degrees under sunny skies. The regional weather forecast from your National Weather Service office in Bismarck. A few showers and thunderstorms may move through the state this afternoon, but quiet weather should return to most

locations by this evening. The quiet weather will continue through Sunday morning, with thunderstorm chances returning Sunday afternoon and tonight. Winds should remain light today, as highs climb into the 80s, while upper 80s to mid-90s are expected for Sunday. The detailed forecast for North Dakota, today, mostly cloudy early, then partly cloudy. Patchy early morning fog. Slight chance of thunderstorms, mainly in the afternoon. Highs in the 80s. Tonight, decreasing clouds. Slight chance of early evening thunderstorms. Lows in the upper 50s to lower 60s. Sunday, partly cloudy. Chance of thunderstorms in the late afternoon and evening west, central, and northeast. Highs in the upper 80s to mid-90s. Monday, partly cloudy with a chance of showers and thunderstorms. Lows in the upper 50s to upper 60s. Highs in the 80s to lower 90s. Here is the forecast for the Bismarck Minden listening area. Rest of today, sunny. A slight chance of showers and thunderstorms in the afternoon. Highs in the mid-80s. Southwest winds around 5 miles per hour. Chance of rain 20%. Tonight, mostly clear. Lows in the lower 60s. East winds around 5 miles per hour. Sunday, sunny. Highs in the lower 90s. South winds 5 to 15 miles per hour with gusts up to 25 miles per hour. Sunday night, partly cloudy. A slight chance of showers and thunderstorms after midnight. Lows in the upper 60s. South winds 10 to 15 miles per hour. Chance of rain 20%. Monday, mostly sunny. A slight chance of showers and thunderstorms in the afternoon. Highs in the upper 80s. Southeast winds 5 to 10 miles per hour, becoming north with gusts up to 20 miles per hour in the afternoon. Chance of rain 20%. Monday night, partly cloudy in the evening, then mostly cloudy with a slight chance of showers after midnight. Lows in the lower 60s. Chance of rain 20%. Tuesday, partly sunny. A slight chance of showers in the morning, then a chance of showers and thunderstorms in the afternoon. Highs in the lower 80s. Chance of rain 50%. Tuesday night, showers and a chance of thunderstorms in the evening, then showers likely and a slight chance of thunderstorms after midnight. Lows around 60. Wednesday, decreasing clouds. A slight chance of thunderstorms. A chance of showers in the morning, then a slight chance of showers in the afternoon. Highs in the upper 70s. Chance of rain 40%. Wednesday night, partly cloudy. Lows in the upper 50s. Thursday, mostly sunny. A slight chance of showers and thunderstorms in the afternoon. Highs in the mid-80s. Chance of rain 20%. Thursday night, mostly clear with a chance of showers and a slight chance of thunderstorms in the evening, then partly cloudy with a slight chance of showers after midnight. Lows around 60. Chance of rain 30%. Friday, mostly sunny with a slight chance of showers and thunderstorms. Highs in the mid-80s. Chance of rain 20%. For Western Lake Sakakawea, today, light winds becoming southwest around 10 miles per hour in the late morning and afternoon. Sunny. Highs in the mid-80s. Tonight, southeast winds 10 to 15 miles per hour. Mostly clear. Lows in the lower 60s. For Eastern Lake Sakakawea, today, light winds becoming west around 10 miles per hour in the late morning and afternoon. Sunny. Highs in the mid-80s. Tonight, southeast winds 10 to 15 miles per hour. Mostly clear. Lows in the lower 60s. For Northern Lake Oahe, today, light winds. Mostly sunny. Highs in the mid-80s. Tonight, light winds becoming southeast around 10 miles per hour in the late evening and overnight. Slight chance of thunderstorms. Mostly clear. Lows in the lower 60s. Here are the weather conditions at noon Central Daylight Time. Bismarck, sunny. Temperature 79 degrees, relative humidity 52%. Pressure 30.04 inches and steady. Minden, sunny. 77 degrees, relative humidity 69%. Hazen, sunny. 81 degrees, relative humidity 36%. Harvey, sunny.

77 degrees, relative humidity 83%. Minot, mostly sunny. 73 degrees, relative humidity 75%. Dickinson, sunny. 78 degrees, relative humidity 43%. Wind variable at 6 miles an hour. Elsewhere around North Dakota, it was 76 at Garrison. It was sunny, with a temperature of 74 at Williston and 76 at Devil's Lake. At Fargo, it was mostly sunny, with a temperature of 77. It was partly sunny, with a temperature of 77 at Jamestown and 79 at Grand Forks. In northern South Dakota, it was sunny. It was 84 at Mobridge and 82 at Aberdeen. In eastern Montana, it was sunny. It was 79 at Miles City, 79 at Glendive, and 77 at Sydney. Once again, at Bismarck, the temperature was 79 degrees under sunny skies. The regional weather forecast from your National Weather Service office in Bismarck. A few showers and thunderstorms may move through the state this afternoon, but quiet weather should return to most locations by this evening. The quiet weather will continue through Sunday morning, with thunderstorm chances returning Sunday afternoon and tonight. Winds should remain light today, as highs climb into the 80s, while upper 80s to mid-90s are expected for Sunday. The detailed forecast for North Dakota, today, mostly cloudy early, then partly cloudy. Patchy early morning fog. Slight chance of thunderstorms, mainly in the afternoon. Highs in the 80s. Tonight, decreasing clouds. Slight chance of early evening thunderstorms. Lows in the upper 50s to lower 60s. Sunday, partly cloudy. Chance of thunderstorms in the late afternoon and evening west, central, and northeast. Highs in the upper 80s to mid-90s. Monday, partly cloudy with a chance of showers and thunderstorms. Lows in the upper 50s to upper 60s. Highs in the 80s to lower 90s. Here is the forecast for the Bismarck Minden listening area. Rest of today, sunny. A slight chance of showers and thunderstorms in the afternoon. Highs in the mid-80s. Southwest winds around 5 miles per hour. Chance of rain 20%. Tonight, mostly clear. Lows in the lower 60s. East winds around 5 miles per hour. Sunday, sunny. Highs in the lower 90s. South winds 5 to 15 miles per hour with gusts up to 25 miles per hour. Sunday night, partly cloudy. A slight chance of showers and thunderstorms after midnight. Lows in the upper 60s. South winds 10 to 15 miles per hour. Chance of rain 20%. Monday, mostly sunny. A slight chance of showers and thunderstorms in the afternoon. Highs in the upper 80s. Southeast winds 5 to 10 miles per hour, becoming north with gusts up to 20 miles per hour in the afternoon. Chance of rain 20%. Monday night, partly cloudy in the evening, then mostly cloudy with a slight chance of showers after midnight. Lows in the lower 60s. Chance of rain 20%. Tuesday, partly sunny. A slight chance of showers in the morning, then a chance of showers and thunderstorms in the afternoon. Highs in the lower 80s. Chance of rain 50%. Tuesday night, showers and a chance of thunderstorms in the evening, then showers likely and a slight chance of thunderstorms after midnight. Lows around 60. Wednesday, decreasing clouds. A slight chance of thunderstorms. A chance of showers in the morning, then a slight chance of showers in the afternoon. Highs in the upper 70s. Chance of rain 40%. Wednesday night, partly cloudy. Lows in the upper 50s. Thursday, mostly sunny. A slight chance of showers and thunderstorms in the afternoon. Highs in the mid-80s. Chance of rain 20%. Thursday night, mostly clear with a chance of showers and a slight chance of thunderstorms in the evening, then partly cloudy with a slight chance of showers after midnight. Lows around 60. Chance of rain 30%. Friday, mostly sunny with a slight chance of showers and thunderstorms. Highs in the mid-80s. Chance of rain 20%. For western Lake Sakakawea, today, light winds becoming southwest around 10 miles per hour in the late morning and afternoon. Sunny. Highs in the mid-80s. Tonight,

southeast winds 10 to 15 miles per hour. Mostly clear. Lows in the lower 60s. For eastern Lake Sakakawea, today, light winds becoming west around 10 miles per hour in the late morning and afternoon. Sunny. Highs in the mid-80s. Tonight, southeast winds 10 to 15 miles per hour. Mostly clear. Lows in the lower 60s. For northern Lake Oahu, today, light winds. Mostly sunny. Highs in the mid-80s. Tonight, light winds becoming southeast around 10 miles per hour in the late evening and overnight. Slight chance of thunderstorms. Mostly clear. Lows in the lower 60s. Here are the weather conditions at noon Central Daylight Time. Bismarck, sunny. Temperature 79 degrees, relative humidity 52%. Pressure 30.04 inches and steady. Mendon, sunny. 77 degrees, relative humidity 69%. Hazen, sunny. 81 degrees, relative humidity 36%. Harvey, sunny. 77 degrees, relative humidity 83%. Minot, mostly sunny. 73 degrees, relative humidity 75%. Dickinson, sunny. 78 degrees, relative humidity 43%. Wind variable at 6 miles an hour. Elsewhere around North Dakota, it was 76 at Garrison. It was sunny, with a temperature of 74 at Williston and 76 at Devil's Lake. At Fargo, it was mostly sunny, with a temperature of 77. It was partly sunny, with a temperature of 77 at Jamestown and 79 at Grand Forks. In northern South Dakota, it was sunny. It was 84 at Mobridge and 82 at Aberdeen. In eastern Montana, it was sunny. It was 79 at Miles City, 79 at Glendive, and 77 at Sydney. Once again, at Bismarck, the temperature was 79 degrees under sunny skies. The regional weather forecast from your National Weather Service office in Bismarck. A few showers and thunderstorms may move through the state this afternoon, but quiet weather should return to most locations by this evening. The quiet weather will continue through Sunday morning, with thunderstorm chances returning Sunday afternoon and tonight. Winds should remain light today, as highs climb into the 80s, while upper 80s to mid-90s are expected for Sunday. The detailed forecast for North Dakota, today, mostly cloudy early, then partly cloudy. Patchy early morning fog. Slight chance of thunderstorms, mainly in the afternoon. Highs in the 80s. Tonight, decreasing clouds. Slight chance of early evening thunderstorms. Lows in the upper 50s to lower 60s. Sunday, partly cloudy. Chance of thunderstorms in the late afternoon and evening west, central, and northeast. Highs in the upper 80s to mid-90s. Monday, partly cloudy with a chance of showers and thunderstorms. Lows in the upper 50s to upper 60s. Highs in the 80s to lower 90s. Here is the forecast for the Bismarck Mendon listening area. Rest of today, sunny. A slight chance of showers and thunderstorms in the afternoon. Highs in the mid-80s. Southwest winds around 5 miles per hour. Chance of rain 20%. Tonight, mostly clear. Lows in the lower 60s. East winds around 5 miles per hour. Sunday, sunny. Highs in the lower 90s. South winds 5 to 15 miles per hour with gusts up to 25 miles per hour. Sunday night, partly cloudy. A slight chance of showers and thunderstorms after midnight. Lows in the upper 60s. South winds 10 to 15 miles per hour. Chance of rain 20%. Monday, mostly sunny. A slight chance of showers and thunderstorms in the afternoon. Highs in the upper 80s. Southeast winds 5 to 10 miles per hour, becoming north with gusts up to 20 miles per hour in the afternoon. Chance of rain 20%. Monday night, partly cloudy in the evening, then mostly cloudy with a slight chance of showers after midnight. Lows in the lower 60s. Chance of rain 20%. Tuesday, partly sunny. A slight chance of showers in the morning, then a chance of showers and thunderstorms in the afternoon. Highs in the lower 80s. Chance of rain 50%. Tuesday night.

showers and a chance of thunderstorms in the evening. Then showers likely and a slight chance of thunderstorms after midnight. Lows around 60. Wednesday, decreasing clouds. A slight chance of thunderstorms. A chance of showers in the morning. Then a slight chance of showers in the afternoon. Highs in the upper 70s. Chance of rain 40%. Wednesday night, partly cloudy. Lows in the upper 50s. Thursday, mostly sunny. A slight chance of showers and thunderstorms in the afternoon. Highs in the mid 80s. Chance of rain 20%. Thursday night, mostly clear with a chance of showers and a slight chance of thunderstorms in the evening. Then partly cloudy with a slight chance of showers after midnight. Lows around 60. Chance of rain 30%. Friday, mostly sunny with a slight chance of showers and thunderstorms. Highs in the mid-80s. Chance of rain 20%. 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Providing weather information 24 hours a day from your National Weather Service office in Bismarck. For Western Lake Sakakawea, today, light winds becoming southwest around 10 miles per hour in the late morning and afternoon. Sunny. Highs in the mid-80s. Tonight, southeast winds 10 to 15 miles per hour. Mostly clear. Lows in the lower 60s. For Eastern Lake Sakakawea, today, light winds becoming west around 10 miles per hour in the late morning and afternoon. Sunny. Highs in the mid-80s. Tonight, southeast winds 10 to 15 miles per hour. Mostly clear. Lows in the lower 60s. For Northern Lake Oahe, today, light winds. Mostly sunny. Highs in the mid-80s. Tonight, light winds becoming southeast around 10 miles per hour in the late evening and overnight. Slight chance of thunderstorms. Mostly clear. Lows in the lower 60s. For Western Lake Sakakawea, rest of today, southwest winds around 10 miles per hour. Slight chance of thunderstorms in the afternoon. Sunny. Highs in the mid-80s. Tonight, southeast winds 10 to 15 miles per hour. Mostly clear. Lows in the lower 60s. For Eastern Lake Sakakawea, rest of today, west winds around 10 miles per hour late in the morning becoming light, then becoming west around 10 miles per hour late in the afternoon. Slight chance of thunderstorms in the afternoon. Sunny. Highs in the mid-80s. Tonight, southeast winds 10 to 15 miles per hour. Mostly clear. Lows in the lower 60s. For Northern Lake Oahe, rest of today, light winds. Slight chance of showers in the afternoon. Sunny. Highs in the mid-80s. Tonight, light winds becoming southeast around 10 miles per hour in the late evening and overnight. Mostly clear. Lows in the lower 60s. Here are the weather conditions at noon Central Daylight Time. Bismarck, sunny. Temperature 79 degrees, relative humidity 52%. Pressure 30.04 daylight time. Bismarck, sunny. Temperature 79 degrees, relative humidity 52%. Pressure 30.04 inches and steady. Mendham, sunny. 77 degrees, relative humidity 69%. Hazen, sunny. 81 degrees, relative humidity 36%. Harvey, sunny. 77 degrees, relative humidity 83%. Minot, mostly sunny. 73 degrees, relative humidity 75%. Dickinson, sunny. 78 degrees, relative humidity 43%. Wind variable at 6 miles an hour. Elsewhere around North Dakota, it was 76 at Garrison. It was sunny, with a temperature of 74 at Williston and 76 at Devil's Lake. At Fargo, it was mostly sunny, with a temperature of 77. It was partly sunny, with a temperature of 77 at Jamestown and 79 at Grand Forks. In northern South Dakota, it was sunny. It was 84 at Mobridge and 82 at Aberdeen. In eastern Montana, it was sunny. It was 79 at Miles City, 79 at Glendive, and 77 at Sydney. Once again, at Bismarck, the temperature was 79 degrees.

is under sunny skies. The regional weather forecast from your National Weather Service office in Bismarck. A few showers and thunderstorms may move through the state this afternoon, but quiet weather should return to most locations by this evening. The quiet weather will continue through Sunday morning, with thunderstorm chances returning Sunday afternoon and tonight. Winds should remain light today, as highs climb into the 80s, while upper 80s to mid-90s are expected for Sunday. The detailed forecast for North Dakota, today, mostly cloudy early, then partly cloudy. Patchy early morning fog. Slight chance of thunderstorms, mainly in the afternoon. Highs in the 80s. Tonight, decreasing clouds. Slight chance of early evening thunderstorms. Lows in the upper 50s to lower 60s. Sunday, partly cloudy. Chance of thunderstorms in the late afternoon and evening west, central, and northeast. Highs in the upper 80s to mid-90s. Monday, partly cloudy with a chance of showers and thunderstorms. Lows in the upper 50s to upper 60s. Highs in the 80s to lower 90s. Here is the forecast for the Bismarck Minden listening area. Rest of today, sunny. A slight chance of showers and thunderstorms in the afternoon. Highs in the mid-80s. Southwest winds around 5 miles per hour. Chance of rain 20%. Tonight, mostly clear. Lows in the lower 60s. East winds around 5 miles per hour. Sunday, sunny. Highs in the lower 90s. South winds 5 to 15 miles per hour with gusts up to 25 miles per hour. Sunday night, partly cloudy. A slight chance of showers and thunderstorms after midnight. Lows in the upper 60s. South winds 10 to 15 miles per hour. Chance of rain 20%. Monday, mostly sunny. A slight chance of showers and thunderstorms in the afternoon. Highs in the upper 80s. Southeast winds 5 to 10 miles per hour, becoming north with gusts up to 20 miles per hour in the afternoon. Chance of rain 20%. Monday night, partly cloudy in the evening, then mostly cloudy with a slight chance of showers after midnight. Lows in the lower 60s. Chance of rain 20%. Tuesday, partly sunny. A slight chance of showers in the morning, then a chance of showers and thunderstorms in the afternoon. Highs in the lower 80s. Chance of rain 50%. Tuesday night, showers and a chance of thunderstorms in the evening, then showers likely and a slight chance of thunderstorms after midnight. Lows around 60. Wednesday, decreasing clouds. A slight chance of thunderstorms. A chance of showers in the morning, then a slight chance of showers in the afternoon. Highs in the upper 70s. Chance of rain 40%. Wednesday night, partly cloudy. Lows in the upper 50s. Thursday, mostly sunny. A slight chance of showers and thunderstorms in the afternoon. Highs in the mid-80s. Chance of rain 20%. Thursday night, mostly clear with a chance of showers and a slight chance of thunderstorms in the evening, then partly cloudy with a slight chance of showers after midnight. Lows around 60. Chance of rain 30%. Friday, mostly sunny with a slight chance of showers and thunderstorms. Highs in the mid-80s. Chance of rain 20%. Here is the forecast for the Bismarck Minden listening area. Rest of today, sunny. A slight chance of showers and thunderstorms in the afternoon. Highs in the mid-80s. Southeast winds around 5 miles per hour, becoming west in the afternoon. Chance of rain 20%. Tonight, mostly clear. Lows in the lower 60s. East winds around 5 miles per hour. Sunday, sunny. Highs in the lower 90s. South winds 5 to 15 miles per hour with gusts up to 25 miles per hour. Sunday night, partly cloudy. A slight chance of showers and thunderstorms after midnight. Lows in the upper 60s. South winds 10 to 15 miles per hour. Chance of rain 20%. Monday, mostly sunny. A slight chance of showers and thunderstorms in the afternoon. Highs in the upper 80s. Southeast winds 5 to 10 miles per hour, becoming north with gusts up to 20 miles per hour in the afternoon. Chance of rain 20%. Monday night, partly cloudy in the evening, then mostly cloudy with a

Slight chance of showers after midnight. Lows in the lower 60s. Chance of rain 20%. Tuesday, partly sunny. A slight chance of showers in the morning, then a chance of showers and thunderstorms in the afternoon. Highs in the lower 80s. Chance of rain 50%. Tuesday night, showers and a chance of thunderstorms in the evening, then showers likely and a slight chance of thunderstorms after midnight. Lows around 60. Wednesday, decreasing clouds. A slight chance of thunderstorms. A chance of showers in the morning, then a slight chance of showers in the afternoon. Highs in the upper 70s. Chance of rain 40%. Wednesday night, partly cloudy. Lows in the upper 50s. Thursday, mostly sunny. A slight chance of showers and thunderstorms in the afternoon. Highs in the mid 80s. Chance of rain 20%. Thursday night, mostly clear with a chance of showers and a slight chance of thunderstorms in the evening, then partly cloudy with a slight chance of showers after midnight. Lows around 60. Chance of rain 30%. Friday, mostly sunny with a slight chance of showers and thunderstorms. Highs in the mid-80s. Chance of rain 20%. For Western Lake Sakakawea, rest of today, southwest winds around 10 miles per hour. Slight chance of thunderstorms in the afternoon. Sunny. Highs in the mid-80s. Tonight, southeast winds 10 to 15 miles per hour. Mostly clear. Lows in the lower 60s. For Eastern Lake Sakakawea, rest of today, west winds around 10 miles per hour late in the morning becoming light, then becoming west around 10 miles per hour late in the afternoon. Slight chance of thunderstorms in the afternoon. Sunny. Highs in the mid-80s. Tonight, southeast winds 10 to 15 miles per hour. Mostly clear. Lows in the lower 60s. For Northern Lake Oahe, rest of today, light winds. Slight chance of showers in the afternoon. Sunny. Highs in the mid-80s. Tonight, light winds becoming southeast around 10 miles per hour in the late evening and overnight. Mostly clear. Lows in the lower 60s. Here are the weather conditions at noon Central Daylight Time. Bismarck, sunny. Temperature 79 degrees, relative humidity 52%. Pressure 30.04 inches and steady. Mendham, sunny. 77 degrees, relative humidity 69%. Hazen, sunny. 81 degrees, relative humidity 36%. Harvey, sunny. 77 degrees, relative humidity 83%. Minot, mostly sunny. 73 degrees, relative humidity 75%. Dickinson, sunny. 78 degrees, relative humidity 43%. Wind variable at 6 miles an hour. Elsewhere around North Dakota, it was 76 at Garrison. It was sunny, with a temperature of 74 at Williston and 76 at Devil's Lake. At Fargo, it was mostly sunny, with a temperature of 77. It was partly sunny, with a temperature of 77 at Jamestown and 79 at Grand Forks. In northern South Dakota, it was sunny. It was 84 at Mobridge and 82 at Aberdeen. In eastern Montana, it was sunny. It was 79 at Miles City, 79 at Glendive, and 77 at Sydney. Once again, at Bismarck, the temperature was 79 degrees under sunny skies. The regional weather forecast from your National Weather Service office in Bismarck. A few showers and thunderstorms may move through the state this afternoon, but quiet weather should return to most locations by this evening. The quiet weather will continue through Sunday morning, with thunderstorm chances returning Sunday afternoon and tonight. Winds should remain light today, as highs climb into the 80s, while upper 80s to mid-90s are expected for Sunday. The detailed forecast for North Dakota, today, mostly cloudy early, then partly cloudy. Patchy early morning fog. Slight chance of thunderstorms, mainly in the afternoon. Highs in the 80s. Tonight, decreasing clouds. Slight chance of early evening thunderstorms. Lows in the upper 50s to lower 60s. Sunday, partly cloudy. Chance of thunderstorms in the late afternoon and evening west, central, and northeast. Highs in the upper 80s to mid-90s.

partly cloudy. A slight chance of showers and thunderstorms after midnight. Lows in the upper 60s. South winds 10 to 15 miles per hour. Chance of rain 20%. Monday, mostly sunny. A slight chance of showers and thunderstorms in the afternoon. Highs in the upper 80s. Southeast winds 5 to 10 miles per hour, becoming north with gusts up to 20 miles per hour in the afternoon. Chance of rain 20%. Monday night, partly cloudy in the evening, then mostly cloudy with a slight chance of showers after midnight. Lows in the lower 60s. Chance of rain 20%. Tuesday, partly sunny. A slight chance of showers in the morning, then a chance of showers and thunderstorms in the afternoon. Highs in the lower 80s. Chance of rain 50%. Tuesday night, showers and a chance of thunderstorms in the evening, then showers likely and a slight chance of thunderstorms after midnight. Lows around 60. Wednesday, decreasing clouds. A slight chance of thunderstorms. A chance of showers in the morning, then a slight chance of showers in the afternoon. Highs in the upper 70s. Chance of rain 40%. Wednesday night, partly cloudy. Lows in the upper 50s. Thursday, mostly sunny. A slight chance of showers and thunderstorms in the afternoon. Highs in the mid-80s. Chance of rain 20%. Thursday night, mostly clear with a chance of showers and a slight chance of thunderstorms in the evening, then partly cloudy with a slight chance of showers after midnight. Lows around 60. Chance of rain 30%. Friday, mostly sunny with a slight chance of showers and thunderstorms. Highs in the mid-80s. Chance of rain 20%. For Western Lake Sakakawea, rest of today, southwest winds around 10 miles per hour. Slight chance of thunderstorms in the afternoon. Sunny. Highs in the mid-80s. Tonight, southeast winds 10 to 15 miles per hour. Mostly clear. Lows in the lower 60s. For Eastern Lake Sakakawea, rest of today, west winds around 10 miles per hour late in the morning becoming light, then becoming west around 10 miles per hour late in the afternoon. Slight chance of thunderstorms in the afternoon. Sunny. Highs in the mid-80s. Tonight, southeast winds 10 to 15 miles per hour. Mostly clear. Lows in the lower 60s. For Northern Lake Oahe, rest of today, light winds. Slight chance of showers in the afternoon. Sunny. Highs in the mid-80s. Tonight, light winds becoming southeast around 10 miles per hour in the late evening and overnight. Mostly clear. Lows in the lower 60s. Here are the weather conditions at noon Central Daylight Time. Bismarck, sunny. Temperature 79 degrees, relative humidity 52%. Pressure 30.04 inches and steady. Mendon, sunny. 77 degrees, relative humidity 69%. Hazen, sunny. 81 degrees, relative humidity 36%. Harvey, sunny. 77 degrees, relative humidity 83%. Minot, mostly sunny. 73 degrees, relative humidity 75%. Dickinson, sunny. 78 degrees, relative humidity 43%. Wind variable at 6 miles an hour. Elsewhere around North Dakota, it was 76 at Garrison. It was sunny, with a temperature of 74 at Williston and 76 at Devil's Lake. At Fargo, it was mostly sunny, with a temperature of 77. It was partly sunny, with a temperature of 77 at Jamestown and 79 at Grand Forks. In northern South Dakota, it was sunny. It was 84 at Mobridge and 82 at Aberdeen. In eastern Montana, it was sunny. It was 79 at Miles City, 79 at Glendive, and 77 at Sydney. Once again, at Bismarck, the temperature was 79 degrees under sunny skies. The regional weather forecast from your National Weather Service office in Bismarck. A few showers and thunderstorms may move through the state this afternoon, but quiet weather should return to most locations by this evening. The quiet weather will continue through Sunday morning, with thunderstorm chances returning Sunday afternoon and tonight. Winds should remain light today, as highs climb into the 80s, while upper 80s to mid-90s are expected for Sunday.

the detailed forecast for North Dakota. Today, mostly cloudy early, then partly cloudy. Patchy early morning fog. Slight chance of thunderstorms, mainly in the afternoon. Highs in the 80s. Tonight, decreasing clouds. Slight chance of early evening thunderstorms. Lows in the upper 50s to lower 60s. Sunday, partly cloudy. Chance of thunderstorms in the late afternoon and evening west, central, and northeast. Highs in the upper 80s to mid 90s. Monday, partly cloudy with a chance of showers and thunderstorms. Lows in the upper 50s to upper 60s. Highs in the 80s to lower 90s. Here is the forecast for the Bismarck Minden listening area. Rest of today, sunny. A slight chance of showers and thunderstorms in the afternoon. Highs in the mid-80s. Southeast winds around 5 miles per hour, becoming west in the afternoon. Chance of rain 20%. Tonight, mostly clear. Lows in the lower 60s. East winds around 5 miles per hour. Sunday, sunny. Highs in the lower 90s. South winds 5 to 15 miles per hour with gusts up to 25 miles per hour. Sunday night, partly cloudy. A slight chance of showers and thunderstorms after midnight. Lows in the upper 60s. South winds 10 to 15 miles per hour. Chance of rain 20%. Monday, mostly sunny. A slight chance of showers and thunderstorms in the afternoon. Highs in the upper 80s. Southeast winds 5 to 10 miles per hour, becoming north with gusts up to 20 miles per hour in the afternoon. Chance of rain 20%. Monday night, partly cloudy in the evening, then mostly cloudy with a slight chance of showers after midnight. Lows in the lower 60s. Chance of rain 20%. Tuesday, partly sunny. A slight chance of showers in the morning, then a chance of showers and thunderstorms in the afternoon. Highs in the lower 80s. Chance of rain 50%. Tuesday night, showers and a chance of thunderstorms in the evening, then showers likely and a slight chance of thunderstorms after midnight. Lows around 60. Wednesday, decreasing clouds. A slight chance of thunderstorms. A chance of showers in the morning, then a slight chance of showers in the afternoon. Highs in the upper 70s. Chance of rain 40%. Wednesday night, partly cloudy. Lows in the upper 50s. Thursday, mostly sunny. A slight chance of showers and thunderstorms in the afternoon. Highs in the mid-80s. Chance of rain 20%. Thursday night, mostly clear with a chance of showers and a slight chance of thunderstorms in the evening, then partly cloudy with a slight chance of showers after midnight. Lows around 60. Chance of rain 30%. Friday, mostly sunny with a slight chance of showers and thunderstorms. Highs in the mid-80s. Chance of rain 20%. For Western Lake Sakakawea, rest of today, southwest winds around 10 miles per hour. Slight chance of thunderstorms in the afternoon. Sunny. Highs in the mid-80s. Tonight, southeast winds 10 to 15 miles per hour. Mostly clear. Lows in the lower 60s. For Eastern Lake Sakakawea, rest of today, west winds around 10 miles per hour late in the morning becoming light, then becoming west around 10 miles per hour late in the afternoon. Slight chance of thunderstorms in the afternoon. Sunny. Highs in the mid-80s. Tonight, southeast winds 10 to 15 miles per hour. Mostly clear. Lows in the lower 60s. For Northern Lake Oahe, rest of today, light winds. Slight chance of showers in the afternoon. Sunny. Highs in the mid-80s. Tonight, light winds becoming southeast around 10 miles per hour in the late evening and overnight. Mostly clear. Lows in the lower 60s. Here are the weather conditions at noon Central Daylight Time. Bismarck, sunny. Temperature 79 degrees, relative humidity 52%. Pressure 30.04 inches and steady. Minden, sunny. 77 degrees, relative humidity 69%. Hazen, sunny. 81 degrees, relative humidity 36%. Harvey, sunny. 77 degrees, relative humidity 83%. Minot, most

mostly sunny. 73 degrees, relative humidity 75%. Dickinson, sunny. 78 degrees, relative humidity 43%. Wind variable at 6 miles an hour. Elsewhere around North Dakota, it was 76 at Garrison. It was sunny, with a temperature of 74 at Williston and 76 at Devil's Lake. At Fargo, it was mostly sunny, with a temperature of 77. It was partly sunny, with a temperature of 77 at Jamestown and 79 at Grand Forks. In northern South Dakota, it was sunny. It was 84 at Mobridge and 82 at Aberdeen. In eastern Montana, it was sunny. It was 79 at Miles City, 79 at Glendive, and 77 at Sydney. Once again, at Bismarck, the temperature was 79 degrees under sunny skies. The regional weather forecast from your National Weather Service office in Bismarck. A few showers and thunderstorms may move through the state this afternoon, but quiet weather should return to most locations by this evening. The quiet weather will continue through Sunday morning, with thunderstorm chances returning Sunday afternoon and tonight. Winds should remain light today, as highs climb into the 80s, while upper 80s to mid-90s are expected for Sunday. The detailed forecast for North Dakota, today, mostly cloudy early, then partly cloudy. Patchy early morning fog. Slight chance of thunderstorms, mainly in the afternoon. Highs in the 80s. Tonight, decreasing clouds. Slight chance of early evening thunderstorms. Lows in the upper 50s to lower 60s. Sunday, partly cloudy. Chance of thunderstorms in the late afternoon and evening west, central, and northeast. Highs in the upper 80s to mid-90s. Monday, partly cloudy with a chance of showers and thunderstorms. Lows in the upper 50s to upper 60s. Highs in the 80s to lower 90s. Here is the forecast for the Bismarck, Minden listening area. Rest of today, sunny. A slight chance of showers and thunderstorms in the afternoon. Highs in the mid-80s. Southeast winds around 5 miles per hour, becoming west in the afternoon. Chance of rain 20%. Tonight, mostly clear. Lows in the lower 60s. East winds around 5 miles per hour. Sunday, sunny. Highs in the lower 90s. South winds 5 to 15 miles per hour with gusts up to 25 miles per hour. Sunday night, partly cloudy. A slight chance of showers and thunderstorms after midnight. Lows in the upper 60s. South winds 10 to 15 miles per hour. Chance of rain 20%. Monday, mostly sunny. A slight chance of showers and thunderstorms in the afternoon. Highs in the upper 80s. Southeast winds 5 to 10 miles per hour, becoming north with gusts up to 20 miles per hour in the afternoon. Chance of rain 20%. Monday night, partly cloudy in the evening, then mostly cloudy with a slight chance of showers after midnight. Lows in the lower 60s. Chance of rain 20%. Tuesday, partly sunny. A slight chance of showers in the morning, then a chance of showers and thunderstorms in the afternoon. Highs in the lower 80s. Chance of rain 50%. Tuesday night, showers and a chance of thunderstorms in the evening, then showers likely and a slight chance of thunderstorms after midnight. Lows around 60. Wednesday, decreasing clouds. A slight chance of thunderstorms. A chance of showers in the morning, then a slight chance of showers in the afternoon. Highs in the upper 70s. Chance of rain 40%. Wednesday night, partly cloudy. Lows in the upper 50s. Thursday, mostly sunny. A slight chance of showers and thunderstorms in the afternoon. Highs in the mid-80s. Chance of rain 20%. Thursday night, mostly clear with a chance of showers and a slight chance of thunderstorms in the evening, then partly cloudy with a slight chance of showers after midnight. Lows around 60. Chance of rain 30%. Friday, mostly sunny with a slight chance of showers and thunderstorms. Highs in the mid-80s. Chance of rain 20%. 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Providing weather information 24 hours a day from your National Weather Service office in Bismarck.

Western Lakes Akakawea. Rest of today, southwest winds around 10 miles per hour. Slight chance of thunderstorms in the afternoon. Sunny. Highs in the mid-80s. Tonight, southeast winds 10 to 15 miles per hour. Mostly clear. Lows in the lower 60s. For Eastern Lakes Akakawea, rest of today, west winds around 10 miles per hour late in the morning becoming light, then becoming west around 10 miles per hour late in the afternoon. Slight chance of thunderstorms in the afternoon. Sunny. Highs in the mid-80s. Tonight, southeast winds 10 to 15 miles per hour. Mostly clear. Lows in the lower 60s. For Northern Lake Orahi, rest of today, light winds. Slight chance of showers in the afternoon. Sunny. Highs in the mid-80s. Tonight, light winds becoming southeast around 10 miles per hour in the late evening and overnight. Mostly clear. Lows in the lower 60s. Here are the weather conditions at noon Central Daylight Time. Bismarck, sunny. Temperature 79 degrees, relative humidity 52%. Pressure 30.04 inches and steady. Mendham, sunny. 77 degrees, relative humidity 69%. Hazen, sunny. 81 degrees, relative humidity 36%. Harvey, sunny. 77 degrees, relative humidity 83%. Minot, mostly sunny. 73 degrees, relative humidity 75%. Dickinson, sunny. 78 degrees, relative humidity 43%. Wind variable at 6 miles an hour. Elsewhere around North Dakota, it was 76 at Garrison. It was sunny, with a temperature of 74 at Williston and 76 at Devil's Lake. At Fargo, it was mostly sunny, with a temperature of 77. It was partly sunny, with a temperature of 77 at Jamestown and 79 at Grand Forks. In northern South Dakota, it was sunny. It was 84 at Mobridge and 82 at Aberdeen. In eastern Montana, it was sunny. It was 79 at Miles City, 79 at Glendive, and 77 at Sydney. Once again, at Bismarck, the temperature was 79 degrees under sunny skies. Here are the weather conditions at 1 p.m. Central Daylight Time. Bismarck, sunny. Temperature 82 degrees, relative humidity 45%. Pressure 30.03 inches and falling. Mendham, sunny. 81 degrees, relative humidity 61%. Hazen, sunny. 81 degrees, relative humidity 36%. Wind south at 7 miles an hour. Harvey, sunny. 79 degrees, relative humidity 78%. Wind south at 6 miles an hour. Minot, sunny. 75 degrees, relative humidity 76%. Dickinson, sunny. 80 degrees, relative humidity 33%. Elsewhere around North Dakota, it was 78 at Garrison. It was sunny, with a temperature of 77 at Williston and 77 at Devil's Lake. At Fargo, it was mostly sunny, with a temperature of 77. It was partly sunny, with a temperature of 80 at Jamestown and 80 at Grand Forks. In northern South Dakota, it was sunny. It was 86 at Mobridge and 84 at Aberdeen. In eastern Montana, it was sunny. It was 81 at Miles City, 81 at Glendive, and 80 at Sydney. Once again, at Bismarck, the temperature was 82 degrees under sunny skies. The regional weather forecast from your National Weather Service office in Bismarck. A few showers and thunderstorms may move through the state this afternoon, but quiet weather should return to most locations by this evening. The quiet weather will continue through Sunday morning, with thunderstorm chances returning Sunday afternoon and night. Winds should remain light today, as highs climb into the 80s, while upper 80s to mid-90s are expected for Sunday. The detailed forecast for North Dakota, today, mostly cloudy early, then partly cloudy. Patchy early morning fog. Slight chance of thunderstorms, mainly in the afternoon. Highs in the 80s. Tonight, decreasing clouds. Slight chance of early evening thunderstorms. Lows in the upper 50s to lower 60s. Sunday, partly cloudy.

chance of thunderstorms in the late afternoon and evening west, central, and northeast. Highs in the upper 80s to mid-90s. Monday, partly cloudy with a chance of showers and thunderstorms. Lows in the upper 50s to upper 60s. Highs in the 80s to lower 90s. Here is the forecast for the Bismarck Menden listening area. Rest of today, sunny. A slight chance of showers and thunderstorms in the afternoon. Highs in the mid-80s. Southeast winds around 5 miles per hour, becoming west in the afternoon. Chance of rain 20%. Tonight, mostly clear. Lows in the lower 60s. East winds around 5 miles per hour. Sunday, sunny. Highs in the lower 90s. South winds 5 to 15 miles per hour with gusts up to 25 miles per hour. Sunday night, partly cloudy. A slight chance of showers and thunderstorms after midnight. Lows in the upper 60s. South winds 10 to 15 miles per hour. Chance of rain 20%. Monday, mostly sunny. A slight chance of showers and thunderstorms in the afternoon. Highs in the upper 80s. Southeast winds 5 to 10 miles per hour, becoming north with gusts up to 20 miles per hour in the afternoon. Chance of rain 20%. Monday night, partly cloudy in the evening, then mostly cloudy with a slight chance of showers after midnight. Lows in the lower 60s. Chance of rain 20%. Tuesday, partly sunny. A slight chance of showers in the morning, then a chance of showers and thunderstorms in the afternoon. Highs in the lower 80s. Chance of rain 50%. Tuesday night, showers and a chance of thunderstorms in the evening, then showers likely and a slight chance of thunderstorms after midnight. Lows around 60. Wednesday, decreasing clouds. A slight chance of thunderstorms. A chance of showers in the morning, then a slight chance of showers in the afternoon. Highs in the upper 70s. Chance of rain 40%. Wednesday night, partly cloudy. Lows in the upper 50s. Thursday, mostly sunny. A slight chance of showers and thunderstorms in the afternoon. Highs in the mid-80s. Chance of rain 20%. Thursday night, mostly clear with a chance of showers and a slight chance of thunderstorms in the evening, then partly cloudy with a slight chance of showers after midnight. Lows around 60. Chance of rain 30%. Friday, mostly sunny with a slight chance of showers and thunderstorms. Highs in the mid-80s. Chance of rain 20%. For Western Lake Sakakawea, rest of today, southwest winds around 10 miles per hour. Slight chance of thunderstorms in the afternoon. Sunny. Highs in the mid-80s. Tonight, southeast winds 10 to 15 miles per hour. Mostly clear. Lows in the lower 60s. For Eastern Lake Sakakawea, rest of today, west winds around 10 miles per hour late in the morning becoming light, then becoming west around 10 miles per hour late in the afternoon. Slight chance of thunderstorms in the afternoon. Sunny. Highs in the mid-80s. Tonight, southeast winds 10 to 15 miles per hour. Mostly clear. Lows in the lower 60s. For Northern Lake Oahe, rest of today, light winds. Slight chance of showers in the afternoon. Sunny. Highs in the mid-80s. Tonight, light winds becoming southeast around 10 miles per hour in the late evening and overnight. Mostly clear. Lows in the lower 60s. Here are the weather conditions at 1 p.m. Central Daylight Time. Bismarck, sunny. Temperature 82 degrees, relative humidity 45%. Pressure 30.03 inches and falling. Menden, sunny. 81 degrees, relative humidity 61%. Hazen, sunny. 81 degrees, relative humidity 36%. Wind south at 7 miles an hour. Harvey, sunny. 79 degrees, relative humidity 78%. Wind south at 6 miles an hour. Minot, sunny. 75 degrees, relative humidity 76%. Dickinson, sunny. 80 degrees, relative humidity 33%. Elsewhere around North Dakota, it was 78 at Garrison. It was sunny, with a temperature of 77 at Williston and 77 at Devil's Lake.

At Fargo, it was mostly sunny, with a temperature of 77. It was partly sunny, with a temperature of 80 at Jamestown and 80 at Grand Forks. In northern South Dakota, it was sunny. It was 86 at Mobridge and 84 at Aberdeen. In eastern Montana, it was sunny. It was 81 at Miles City, 81 at Glendive, and 80 at Sydney. Once again, at Bismarck, the temperature was 82 degrees under sunny skies. The regional weather forecast from your National Weather Service office in Bismarck. A few showers and thunderstorms may move through the state this afternoon, but quiet weather should return to most locations by this evening. The quiet weather will continue through Sunday morning, with thunderstorm chances returning Sunday afternoon and night. Winds should remain light today, as highs climb into the 80s, while upper 80s to mid-90s are expected for Sunday. The detailed forecast for North Dakota, today, mostly cloudy early, then partly cloudy. Patchy early morning fog. Slight chance of thunderstorms, mainly in the afternoon. Highs in the 80s. Tonight, decreasing clouds. Slight chance of early evening thunderstorms. Lows in the upper 50s to lower 60s. Sunday, partly cloudy. Chance of thunderstorms in the late afternoon and evening west, central, and northeast. Highs in the upper 80s to mid-90s. Monday, partly cloudy with a chance of showers and thunderstorms. Lows in the upper 50s to upper 60s. Highs in the 80s to lower 90s. Here is the forecast for the Bismarck, Minden listening area. Rest of today, sunny. A slight chance of showers and thunderstorms in the afternoon. Highs in the mid-80s. Southeast winds around 5 miles per hour, becoming west in the afternoon. Chance of rain 20%. Tonight, mostly clear. Lows in the lower 60s. East winds around 5 miles per hour. Sunday, sunny. Highs in the lower 90s. South winds 5 to 15 miles per hour with gusts up to 25 miles per hour. Sunday night, partly cloudy. A slight chance of showers and thunderstorms after midnight. Lows in the upper 60s. South winds 10 to 15 miles per hour. Chance of rain 20%. Monday, mostly sunny. A slight chance of showers and thunderstorms in the afternoon. Highs in the upper 80s. Southeast winds 5 to 10 miles per hour, becoming north with gusts up to 20 miles per hour in the afternoon. Chance of rain 20%. Monday night, partly cloudy in the evening, then mostly cloudy with a slight chance of showers after midnight. Lows in the lower 60s. Chance of rain 20%. Tuesday, partly sunny. A slight chance of showers in the morning, then a chance of showers and thunderstorms in the afternoon. Highs in the lower 80s. Chance of rain 50%. Tuesday night, showers and a chance of thunderstorms in the evening, then showers likely and a slight chance of thunderstorms after midnight. Lows around 60. Wednesday, decreasing clouds. A slight chance of thunderstorms. A chance of showers in the morning, then a slight chance of showers in the afternoon. Highs in the upper 70s. Chance of rain 40%. Wednesday night, partly cloudy. Lows in the upper 50s. Thursday, mostly sunny. A slight chance of showers and thunderstorms in the afternoon. Highs in the mid-80s. Chance of rain 20%. Thursday night, mostly clear with a chance of showers and a slight chance of thunderstorms in the evening, then partly cloudy with a slight chance of showers after midnight. Lows around 60. Chance of rain 30%. Friday, mostly sunny with a slight chance of showers and thunderstorms. Highs in the mid-80s. Chance of rain 20%. For Western Lake Sakakawea, rest of today, southwest winds around 10 miles per hour. Slight chance of thunderstorms in the afternoon. Sunny. Highs in the mid-80s. Tonight, southeast winds 10 to 15 miles per hour. Mostly clear. Lows in the lower 60s. For Eastern Lake Sakakawea, rest of today, west winds around 10 miles per hour late in the morning becoming light, then becoming west around 10 miles per hour late in the afternoon. Slight chance of thunderstorms in the afternoon. Sunny. Highs in the mid-80s. Tonight, southeast winds 10 to 15 miles per hour.

mostly clear. Lows in the lower 60s. For northern Lake Oahe, rest of today, light winds. Slight chance of showers in the afternoon. Sunny. Highs in the mid-80s. Tonight, light winds becoming southeast around 10 miles per hour in the late evening and overnight. Mostly clear. Lows in the lower 60s. Here are the weather conditions at 1 p.m. Central Daylight Time. Bismarck, sunny. Temperature 82 degrees, relative humidity 45%. Pressure 30.03 inches and falling. Mendham, sunny. 81 degrees, relative humidity 61%. Hazen, sunny. 81 degrees, relative humidity 36%. Wind south at 7 miles an hour. Harvey, sunny. 79 degrees, relative humidity 78%. Wind south at 6 miles an hour. Minot, sunny. 75 degrees, relative humidity 76%. Dickinson, sunny. 80 degrees, relative humidity 33%. Elsewhere around North Dakota, it was 78 at Garrison. It was sunny, with a temperature of 77 at Williston and 77 at Devil's Lake. It was mostly sunny, with a temperature of 80 at Jamestown and 77 at Fargo. At Grand Forks, it was partly sunny, with a temperature of 80. In northern South Dakota, it was sunny. It was 86 at Mobridge and 84 at Aberdeen. In eastern Montana, it was sunny. It was 81 at Miles City, 81 at Glendive, and 80 at Sydney. Once again, at Bismarck, the temperature was 82 degrees under sunny skies. The regional weather forecast from your National Weather Service office in Bismarck. A few showers and thunderstorms may move through the state this afternoon, but quiet weather should return to most locations by this evening. The quiet weather will continue through Sunday morning, with thunderstorm chances returning Sunday afternoon and night. Winds should remain light today, as highs climb into the 80s, while upper 80s to mid-90s are expected for Sunday. The detailed forecast for North Dakota, today, mostly cloudy early, then partly cloudy. Patchy early morning fog. Slight chance of thunderstorms, mainly in the afternoon. Highs in the 80s. Tonight, decreasing clouds. Slight chance of early evening thunderstorms. Lows in the upper 50s to lower 60s. Sunday, partly cloudy. Chance of thunderstorms in the late afternoon and evening west, central, and northeast. Highs in the upper 80s to mid-90s. Monday, partly cloudy with a chance of showers and thunderstorms. Lows in the upper 50s to upper 60s. Highs in the 80s to lower 90s. Here is the forecast for the Bismarck Mendham listening area. Rest of today, sunny. A slight chance of showers and thunderstorms in the afternoon. Highs in the mid-80s. Southeast winds around 5 miles per hour, becoming west in the afternoon. Chance of rain 20%. Tonight, mostly clear. Lows in the lower 60s. East winds around 5 miles per hour. Sunday, sunny. Highs in the lower 90s. South winds 5 to 15 miles per hour with gusts up to 25 miles per hour. Sunday night, partly cloudy. A slight chance of showers and thunderstorms after midnight. Lows in the upper 60s. South winds 10 to 15 miles per hour. Chance of rain 20%. Monday, mostly sunny. A slight chance of showers and thunderstorms in the afternoon. Highs in the upper 80s. Southeast winds 5 to 10 miles per hour, becoming north with gusts up to 20 miles per hour in the afternoon. Chance of rain 20%. Monday night, partly cloudy in the evening, then mostly cloudy with a slight chance of showers after midnight. Lows in the lower 60s. Chance of rain 20%. Tuesday, partly sunny. A slight chance of showers in the morning, then a chance of showers and thunderstorms in the afternoon. Highs in the lower 80s. Chance of rain 50%. Tuesday night, showers and a chance of thunderstorms in the evening, then showers likely and a slight chance of thunderstorms after midnight. Lows around 60. Wednesday, decreasing clouds. A slight chance of thunderstorms. A chance of showers in the morning, then a slight chance of showers in the afternoon.

Highs in the upper 70s. Chance of rain 40%. Wednesday night, partly cloudy. Lows in the upper 50s. Thursday, mostly sunny. A slight chance of showers and thunderstorms in the afternoon. Highs in the mid-80s. Chance of rain 20%. Thursday night, mostly clear with a chance of showers and a slight chance of thunderstorms in the evening, then partly cloudy with a slight chance of showers after midnight. Lows around 60. Chance of rain 30%. Friday, mostly sunny with a slight chance of showers and thunderstorms. Highs in the mid-80s. Chance of rain 20%. For Western Lake Sakakawea, rest of today, southwest winds around 10 miles per hour. Slight chance of thunderstorms in the afternoon. Sunny. Highs in the mid-80s. Tonight, southeast winds 10 to 15 miles per hour. Mostly clear. Lows in the lower 60s. For Eastern Lake Sakakawea, rest of today, west winds around 10 miles per hour late in the morning becoming light, then becoming west around 10 miles per hour late in the afternoon. Slight chance of thunderstorms in the afternoon. Sunny. Highs in the mid-80s. Tonight, southeast winds 10 to 15 miles per hour. Mostly clear. Lows in the lower 60s. For Northern Lake Oahe, rest of today, light winds. Slight chance of showers in the afternoon. Sunny. Highs in the mid-80s. Tonight, light winds becoming southeast around 10 miles per hour in the late evening and overnight. Mostly clear. Lows in the lower 60s. Here are the weather conditions at 1 p.m. Central Daylight Time. Bismarck, sunny. Temperature 82 degrees, relative humidity 45%. Pressure 30.03 inches and falling. Mendon, sunny. 81 degrees, relative humidity 61%. Hazen, sunny. 81 degrees, relative humidity 36%. Wind south at 7 miles an hour. Harvey, sunny. 79 degrees, relative humidity 78%. Wind south at 6 miles an hour. Minot, sunny. 75 degrees, relative humidity 76%. Dickinson, sunny. 80 degrees, relative humidity 33%. Elsewhere around North Dakota, it was 78 at Garrison. It was sunny, with a temperature of 77 at Williston and 77 at Devil's Lake. It was mostly sunny, with a temperature of 80 at Jamestown and 77 at Fargo. At Grand Forks, it was partly sunny, with a temperature of 80. In northern South Dakota, it was sunny. It was 86 at Mobridge and 84 at Aberdeen. In eastern Montana, it was sunny. It was 81 at Miles City, 81 at Glendive, and 80 at Sydney. Once again, at Bismarck, the temperature was 82 degrees under sunny skies. The regional weather forecast from your National Weather Service office in Bismarck. A few showers and thunderstorms may move through the state this afternoon, but quiet weather should return to most locations by this evening. The quiet weather will continue through Sunday morning, with thunderstorm chances returning Sunday afternoon and night. Winds should remain light today, as highs climb into the 80s, while upper 80s to mid-90s are expected for Sunday. The detailed forecast for North Dakota, today, mostly cloudy early, then partly cloudy. Patchy early morning fog. Slight chance of thunderstorms, mainly in the afternoon. Highs in the 80s. Tonight, decreasing clouds. Slight chance of early evening thunderstorms. Lows in the upper 50s to lower 60s. Sunday, partly cloudy. Chance of thunderstorms in the late afternoon and evening west, central, and northeast. Highs in the upper 80s to mid-90s. Monday, partly cloudy with a chance of showers and thunderstorms. Lows in the upper 50s to upper 60s. Highs in the 80s to lower 90s. Here is the forecast for the Bismarck Mendon listening area. Rest of today, sunny. A slight chance of showers and thunderstorms in the afternoon. Highs in the mid-80s. Southeast winds around 5 miles per hour, becoming west in the afternoon. Chance of rain 20%. Tonight, mostly clear. Lows in the lower 60s. East winds around 5 miles per hour. Sunday,

Sunny. Highs in the lower 90s. South winds 5 to 15 miles per hour with gusts up to 25 miles per hour. Sunday night, partly cloudy. A slight chance of showers and thunderstorms after midnight. Lows in the upper 60s. South winds 10 to 15 miles per hour. Chance of rain 20%. Monday, mostly sunny. A slight chance of showers and thunderstorms in the afternoon. Highs in the upper 80s. Southeast winds 5 to 10 miles per hour, becoming north with gusts up to 20 miles per hour in the afternoon. Chance of rain 20%. Monday night, partly cloudy in the evening, then mostly cloudy with a slight chance of showers after midnight. Lows in the lower 60s. Chance of rain 20%. Tuesday, partly sunny. A slight chance of showers in the morning, then a chance of showers and thunderstorms in the afternoon. Highs in the lower 80s. Chance of rain 50%. Tuesday night, showers and a chance of thunderstorms in the evening, then showers likely and a slight chance of thunderstorms after midnight. Lows around 60. Wednesday, decreasing clouds. A slight chance of thunderstorms. A chance of showers in the morning, then a slight chance of showers in the afternoon. Highs in the upper 70s. Chance of rain 40%. Wednesday night, partly cloudy. Lows in the upper 50s. Thursday, mostly sunny. A slight chance of showers and thunderstorms in the afternoon. Highs in the mid 80s. Chance of rain 20%. Thursday night, mostly clear with a chance of showers and a slight chance of thunderstorms in the evening, then partly cloudy with a slight chance of showers after midnight. Lows around 60. Chance of rain 30%. Friday, mostly sunny with a slight chance of showers and thunderstorms. Highs in the mid-80s. Chance of rain 20%. For Western Lake Sakakawea, rest of today, southwest winds around 10 miles per hour. Slight chance of thunderstorms in the afternoon. Sunny. Highs in the mid-80s. Tonight, southeast winds 10 to 15 miles per hour. Mostly clear. Lows in the lower 60s. For Eastern Lake Sakakawea, rest of today, west winds around 10 miles per hour late in the morning becoming light, then becoming west around 10 miles per hour late in the afternoon. Slight chance of thunderstorms in the afternoon. Sunny. Highs in the mid-80s. Tonight, southeast winds 10 to 15 miles per hour. Mostly clear. Lows in the lower 60s. For Northern Lake Oahu, rest of today, light winds. Slight chance of showers in the afternoon. Sunny. Highs in the mid-80s. Tonight, light winds becoming southeast around 10 miles per hour in the late evening and overnight. Mostly clear. Lows in the lower 60s. Here are the weather conditions at 1 p.m. Central Daylight Time. Bismarck, sunny. Temperature 82 degrees, relative humidity 45%. Pressure 30.03 inches and falling. Mendham, sunny. 81 degrees, relative humidity 61%. Hazen, sunny. 81 degrees, relative humidity 36%. Wind south at 7 miles an hour. Harvey, sunny. 79 degrees, relative humidity 78%. Wind south at 6 miles an hour. Minot, sunny. 75 degrees, relative humidity 76%. Dickinson, sunny. 80 degrees, relative humidity 33%. Elsewhere around North Dakota, it was 78 at Garrison. It was sunny, with a temperature of 77 at Williston and 77 at Devil's Lake. It was mostly sunny, with a temperature of 80 at Jamestown and 77 at Fargo. At Grand Forks, it was partly sunny, with a temperature of 80. In northern South Dakota, it was sunny. It was 86 at Mobridge and 84 at Aberdeen. In eastern Montana, it was sunny. It was 81 at Miles City, 81 at Glendive, and 80 at Sydney. Once again, at Bismarck, the temperature was 82 degrees under sunny skies. 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Providing weather information 24 hours a day from your National Weather Service office in Bismarck.

the regional weather forecast from your National Weather Service office in Bismarck. A few showers and thunderstorms may move through the state this afternoon, but quiet weather should return to most locations by this evening. The quiet weather will continue through Sunday morning, with thunderstorm chances returning Sunday afternoon and tonight. Winds should remain light today, as highs climb into the 80s, while upper 80s to mid-90s are expected for Sunday. The detailed forecast for North Dakota, today, mostly cloudy early, then partly cloudy. Patchy early morning fog. Slight chance of thunderstorms, mainly in the afternoon. Highs in the 80s. Tonight, decreasing clouds. Slight chance of early evening thunderstorms. Lows in the upper 50s to lower 60s. Sunday, partly cloudy. Chance of thunderstorms in the late afternoon and evening west, central, and northeast. Highs in the upper 80s to mid-90s. Monday, partly cloudy with a chance of showers and thunderstorms. Lows in the upper 50s to upper 60s. Highs in the 80s to lower 90s. Here is the forecast for the Bismarck Minden listening area. Rest of today, sunny. A slight chance of showers and thunderstorms in the afternoon. Highs in the mid-80s. Southeast winds around 5 miles per hour, becoming west in the afternoon. Chance of rain 20%. Tonight, mostly clear. Lows in the lower 60s. East winds around 5 miles per hour. Sunday, sunny. Highs in the lower 90s. South winds 5 to 15 miles per hour with gusts up to 25 miles per hour. Sunday night, partly cloudy. A slight chance of showers and thunderstorms after midnight. Lows in the upper 60s. South winds 10 to 15 miles per hour. Chance of rain 20%. Monday, mostly sunny. A slight chance of showers and thunderstorms in the afternoon. Highs in the upper 80s. Southeast winds 5 to 10 miles per hour, becoming north with gusts up to 20 miles per hour in the afternoon. Chance of rain 20%. Monday night, partly cloudy in the evening, then mostly cloudy with a slight chance of showers after midnight. Lows in the lower 60s. Chance of rain 20%. Tuesday, partly sunny. A slight chance of showers in the morning, then a chance of showers and thunderstorms in the afternoon. Highs in the lower 80s. Chance of rain 50%. Tuesday night, showers and a chance of thunderstorms in the evening, then showers likely and a slight chance of thunderstorms after midnight. Lows around 60. And a chance of thunderstorms in the evening, then showers likely and a slight chance of thunderstorms after midnight. Lows around 60. Wednesday, decreasing clouds. A slight chance of thunderstorms. A chance of showers in the morning, then a slight chance of showers in the afternoon. Highs in the upper 70s. Chance of rain 40%. Wednesday night, partly cloudy. Lows in the upper 50s. Thursday, mostly sunny. A slight chance of showers and thunderstorms in the afternoon. Highs in the mid-80s. Chance of rain 20%. Thursday night, mostly clear with a chance of showers and a slight chance of thunderstorms in the evening, then partly cloudy with a slight chance of showers after midnight. Lows around 60. Chance of rain 30%. Friday, mostly sunny with a slight chance of showers and thunderstorms. Highs in the mid-80s. Chance of rain 20%. Here is the forecast for the Bismarck Minden listening area. Rest of today, sunny with a slight chance of showers and thunderstorms. Highs in the mid-80s. West winds around 5 miles per hour. Chance of rain 20%. Tonight, mostly clear. Lows in the lower 60s. East winds around 5 miles per hour. Sunday, sunny. Highs in the lower 90s. South winds 5 to 15 miles per hour with gusts up to 25 miles per hour. Sunday night, increasing clouds. A slight chance of lows in the upper 60s. South winds 10 to 15 miles per hour with gusts up to 25 miles per hour. Monday, mostly sunny. A slight chance of showers and thunderstorms in the afternoon. Highs in the upper 80s. Southeast winds 5 to 10 miles per hour, becoming north 5 to 15 miles per hour in the afternoon. Chance of rain 20%. Monday night, partly cloudy with a

chance of showers and a slight chance of thunderstorms in the evening, then mostly cloudy with a slight chance of showers after midnight. Lows in the lower 60s. Chance of rain 30%. Tuesday, mostly cloudy. A chance of showers and a slight chance of thunderstorms in the morning, then showers likely and a chance of thunderstorms in the afternoon. Highs in the lower 80s. Chance of rain 70%. Tuesday night, showers and a chance of thunderstorms in the evening, then showers likely after midnight. Locally heavy rainfall possible in the evening. Lows in the upper 50s. Wednesday, mostly cloudy with a slight chance of showers in the morning, then mostly sunny in the afternoon. Highs in the upper 70s. Chance of rain 20%. Wednesday night, decreasing clouds. Lows in the upper 50s. Thursday, mostly sunny. A slight chance of showers and thunderstorms in the afternoon. Highs in the lower 80s. Chance of rain 20%. Thursday night, a chance of thunderstorms in the evening. Partly cloudy with a chance of showers. Lows in the upper 50s. Chance of rain 30%. Friday, mostly sunny. A slight chance of showers and thunderstorms in the afternoon. Highs in the mid-80s. Chance of rain 20%. For Western Lake Sakakawea, rest of today, southwest winds around 10 miles per hour. Slight chance of thunderstorms in the afternoon. Sunny. Highs in the mid-80s. Tonight, southeast winds 10 to 15 miles per hour. Mostly clear. Lows in the lower 60s. For Eastern Lake Sakakawea, rest of today, west winds around 10 miles per hour late in the morning becoming light, then becoming west around 10 miles per hour late in the afternoon. Slight chance of thunderstorms in the afternoon. Sunny. Highs in the mid-80s. Tonight, southeast winds 10 to 15 miles per hour. Mostly clear. Lows in the lower 60s. For Northern Lake Oahe, rest of today, light winds. Slight chance of showers in the afternoon. Sunny. Highs in the mid-80s. Tonight, light winds becoming southeast around 10 miles per hour in the late evening and overnight. Mostly clear. Lows in the lower 60s. Here are the weather conditions at 1 p.m. Central Daylight Time. Bismarck, sunny. Temperature 82 degrees, relative humidity 45%. Pressure 30.03 inches and falling. Mendham, sunny. 81 degrees, relative humidity 61%. Hazen, sunny. 81 degrees, relative humidity 36%. Wind south at 7 miles an hour. Harvey, sunny. 79 degrees, relative humidity 78%. Wind south at 6 miles an hour. Minot, sunny. 75 degrees, relative humidity 76%. Dickinson, sunny. 80 degrees, relative humidity 33%. Elsewhere around North Dakota, it was 78 at Garrison. It was sunny, with a temperature of 77 at Williston and 77 at Devil's Lake. It was mostly sunny, with a temperature of 80 at Jamestown and 77 at Fargo. At Grand Forks, it was partly sunny, with a temperature of 80. In northern South Dakota, it was sunny. It was 86 at Mobridge and 84 at Aberdeen. In eastern Montana, it was sunny. It was 81 at Miles City, 81 at Glendive, and 80 at Sidney. Once again, at Bismarck, the temperature was 82 degrees under sunny skies. The regional weather forecast from your National Weather Service office in Bismarck. A few showers and thunderstorms may move through the state this afternoon, but quiet weather should return to most locations by this evening. The quiet weather will continue through Sunday morning, with thunderstorm chances returning Sunday afternoon and tonight. Winds should remain light today, as highs climb into the 80s, while upper 80s to mid-90s are expected for Sunday. The detailed forecast for North Dakota, today, mostly cloudy early, then partly cloudy. Patchy early morning fog. Slight chance of thunderstorms, mainly in the afternoon. Highs in the 80s. Tonight, decreasing clouds. Slight chance of early evening thunderstorms. Lows in the upper 50s to lower 60s. Sunday, partly cloudy. Chance of thunderstorms in the late afternoon and evening west.

and northeast. Highs in the upper 80s to mid-90s. Monday, partly cloudy with a chance of showers and thunderstorms. Lows in the upper 50s to upper 60s. Highs in the 80s to lower 90s. Here is the forecast for the Bismarck Minden listening area. Rest of today, sunny with a slight chance of showers and thunderstorms. Highs in the mid-80s. West winds around 5 miles per hour. Chance of rain 20%. Tonight, mostly clear. Lows in the lower 60s. East winds around 5 miles per hour. Sunday, sunny. Highs in the lower 90s. South winds 5 to 15 miles per hour with gusts up to 25 miles per hour. Sunday night, increasing clouds. A slight chance of. Lows in the upper 60s. South winds 10 to 15 miles per hour with gusts up to 25 miles per hour. Monday, mostly sunny. A slight chance of showers and thunderstorms in the afternoon. Highs in the upper 80s. Southeast winds 5 to 10 miles per hour, becoming north 5 to 15 miles per hour in the afternoon. Chance of rain 20%. Monday night, partly cloudy with a chance of showers and a slight chance of thunderstorms in the evening, then mostly cloudy with a slight chance of showers after midnight. Lows in the lower 60s. Chance of rain 30%. Tuesday, mostly cloudy. A chance of showers and a slight chance of thunderstorms in the morning, then showers likely and a chance of thunderstorms in the afternoon. Highs in the lower 80s. Chance of rain 70%. Tuesday night, showers and a chance of thunderstorms in the evening, then showers likely after midnight. Locally heavy rainfall possible in the evening. Lows in the upper 50s. Wednesday, mostly cloudy with a slight chance of showers in the morning, then mostly sunny in the afternoon. Highs in the upper 70s. Chance of rain 20%. Wednesday night, decreasing clouds. Lows in the upper 50s. Thursday, mostly sunny. A slight chance of showers and thunderstorms in the afternoon. Highs in the lower 80s. Chance of rain 20%. Thursday night, a chance of thunderstorms in the evening. Partly cloudy with a chance of showers. Lows in the upper 50s. Chance of rain 30%. Friday, mostly sunny. A slight chance of showers and thunderstorms in the afternoon. Highs in the mid-80s. Chance of rain 20%. For Western Lake Sakakawea, rest of today, southwest winds around 10 miles per hour. Slight chance of thunderstorms in the afternoon. Sunny. Highs in the mid-80s. Tonight, southeast winds 10 to 15 miles per hour. Mostly clear. Lows in the lower 60s. For Eastern Lake Sakakawea, rest of today, west winds around 10 miles per hour late in the morning becoming light, then becoming west around 10 miles per hour late in the afternoon. Slight chance of thunderstorms in the afternoon. Sunny. Highs in the mid-80s. Tonight, southeast winds 10 to 15 miles per hour. Mostly clear. Lows in the lower 60s. For Northern Lake Oahe, rest of today, light winds. Slight chance of showers in the afternoon. Sunny. Highs in the mid-80s. Tonight, light winds becoming southeast around 10 miles per hour in the late evening and overnight. Mostly clear. Lows in the lower 60s. Here are the weather conditions at 1 p.m. Central Daylight Time. Bismarck, sunny. Temperature 82 degrees, relative humidity 45%. Pressure 30.03 inches and falling. Minden, sunny. 81 degrees, relative humidity 61%. Hazen, sunny. 81 degrees, relative humidity 36%. Wind south at 7 miles an hour. Harvey, sunny. 79 degrees, relative humidity 78%. Wind south at 6 miles an hour. Minot, sunny. 75 degrees, relative humidity 76%. Dickinson, sunny. 80 degrees, relative humidity 33%. Elsewhere around North Dakota, it was 78 at Garrison. It was sunny, with a temperature of 77 at Williston and 77 at Devil's Lake. It was mostly sunny, with a temperature of 80 at Jamestown and 77 at Fargo.

to the 80s, while upper 80s to mid-90s are expected for Sunday. The detailed forecast for North Dakota. Today, mostly cloudy early, then partly cloudy. Patchy early morning fog. Slight chance of thunderstorms, mainly in the afternoon. Highs in the 80s. Tonight, decreasing clouds. Slight chance of early evening thunderstorms. Lows in the upper 50s to lower 60s. Sunday, partly cloudy. Chance of thunderstorms in the late afternoon and evening west, central, and northeast. Highs in the upper 80s to mid-90s. Monday, partly cloudy with a chance of showers and thunderstorms. Lows in the upper 50s to upper 60s. Highs in the 80s to lower 90s. Here is the forecast for the Bismarck Mandan listening area. Rest of today, sunny with a slight chance of showers and thunderstorms. Highs in the mid-80s. West winds around 5 miles per hour. Chance of rain 20%. Tonight, mostly clear. Lows in the lower 60s. East winds around 5 miles per hour. Sunday, sunny. Highs in the lower 90s. South winds 5 to 15 miles per hour with gusts up to 25 miles per hour. Sunday night, increasing clouds. A slight chance of lows in the upper 60s. South winds 10 to 15 miles per hour with gusts up to 25 miles per hour. Monday, mostly sunny. A slight chance of showers and thunderstorms in the afternoon. Highs in the upper 80s. Southeast winds 5 to 10 miles per hour, becoming north 5 to 15 miles per hour in the afternoon. Chance of rain 20%. Monday night, partly cloudy with a chance of showers and a slight chance of thunderstorms in the evening, then mostly cloudy with a slight chance of showers after midnight. Lows in the lower 60s. Chance of rain 30%. Tuesday, mostly cloudy. A chance of showers and a slight chance of thunderstorms in the morning, then showers likely and a chance of thunderstorms in the afternoon. Highs in the lower 80s. Chance of rain 70%. Tuesday night, showers and a chance of thunderstorms in the evening, then showers likely after midnight. Locally heavy rainfall possible in the evening. Lows in the upper 50s. Wednesday, mostly cloudy with a slight chance of showers in the morning, then mostly sunny in the afternoon. Highs in the upper 70s. Chance of rain 20%. Wednesday night, decreasing clouds. Lows in the upper 50s. Thursday, mostly sunny. A slight chance of showers and thunderstorms in the afternoon. Highs in the lower 80s. Chance of rain 20%. Thursday night, a chance of thunderstorms in the evening. Partly cloudy with a chance of showers. Lows in the upper 50s. Chance of rain 30%. Friday, mostly sunny. A slight chance of showers and thunderstorms in the afternoon. Highs in the mid-80s. Chance of rain 20%. For Western Lake Sakakawea, rest of today, southwest winds around 10 miles per hour. Slight chance of thunderstorms in the afternoon. Sunny. Highs in the mid-80s. Tonight, southeast winds 10 to 15 miles per hour. Mostly clear. Lows in the lower 60s. For Eastern Lake Sakakawea, rest of today, west winds around 10 miles per hour late in the morning becoming light, then becoming west around 10 miles per hour late in the afternoon. Slight chance of thunderstorms in the afternoon. Sunny. Highs in the mid-80s. Tonight, southeast winds 10 to 15 miles per hour. Mostly clear. Lows in the lower 60s. For Northern Lake Oahe, rest of today, light winds. Slight chance of showers in the afternoon. Sunny. Highs in the mid-80s. Tonight, light winds becoming southeast around 10 miles per hour in the late evening and overnight. Mostly clear. Lows in the lower 60s. Here are the weather conditions at 1 p.m. Central Daylight Time. Bismarck, sunny. Temperature 82 degrees, relative humidity 45%. Pressure 30.03 inches and falling. Mandan, sunny. 81 degrees, relative humidity 61%. Hazen, sunny. 81 degrees, relative humidity 36%. Wind south at 7 miles an hour. Harvey, sunny. 79 degrees, relative humidity.

Velocity 78%. Wind south at 6 miles an hour. Minot, sunny. 75 degrees, relative humidity 76%. Dickinson, sunny. 80 degrees, relative humidity 33%. Elsewhere around North Dakota, it was 78 at Garrison. It was sunny, with a temperature of 77 at Williston and 77 at Devil's Lake. It was mostly sunny, with a temperature of 80 at Jamestown and 77 at Fargo. At Grand Forks, it was partly sunny, with a temperature of 80. In northern South Dakota, it was sunny. It was 86 at Mobridge and 84 at Aberdeen. In eastern Montana, it was sunny. It was 81 at Miles City, 81 at Glendive, and 80 at Sydney. Once again, at Bismarck, the temperature was 82 degrees under sunny skies. The regional weather forecast from your National Weather Service office in Bismarck. A few showers and thunderstorms may move through the state this afternoon, but quiet weather should return to most locations by this evening. The quiet weather will continue through Sunday morning, with thunderstorm chances returning Sunday afternoon and tonight. Winds should remain light today, as highs climb into the 80s, while upper 80s to mid-90s are expected for Sunday. The detailed forecast for North Dakota, today, mostly cloudy early, then partly cloudy. Patchy early morning fog. Slight chance of thunderstorms, mainly in the afternoon. Highs in the 80s. Tonight, decreasing clouds. Slight chance of early evening thunderstorms. Lows in the upper 50s to lower 60s. Sunday, partly cloudy. Chance of thunderstorms in the late afternoon and evening west, central, and northeast. Highs in the upper 80s to mid-90s. Monday, partly cloudy with a chance of showers and thunderstorms. Lows in the upper 50s to upper 60s. Highs in the 80s to lower 90s. Here is the forecast for the Bismarck, Minden listening area. Rest of today, sunny with a slight chance of showers and thunderstorms. Highs in the mid-80s. West winds around 5 miles per hour. Chance of rain 20%. Tonight, mostly clear. Lows in the lower 60s. East winds around 5 miles per hour. Sunday, sunny. Highs in the lower 90s. South winds 5 to 15 miles per hour with gusts up to 25 miles per hour. Sunday night, increasing clouds. A slight chance of lows in the upper 60s. South winds 10 to 15 miles per hour with gusts up to 25 miles per hour. Monday, mostly sunny. A slight chance of showers and thunderstorms in the afternoon. Highs in the upper 80s. Southeast winds 5 to 10 miles per hour, becoming north 5 to 15 miles per hour in the afternoon. Chance of rain 20%. Monday night, partly cloudy with a chance of showers and a slight chance of thunderstorms in the evening, then mostly cloudy with a slight chance of showers after midnight. Lows in the lower 60s. Chance of rain 30%. Tuesday, mostly cloudy. A chance of showers and a slight chance of thunderstorms in the morning, then showers likely and a chance of thunderstorms in the afternoon. Highs in the lower 80s. Chance of rain 70%. Tuesday night, showers and a chance of thunderstorms in the evening, then showers likely after midnight. Locally heavy rainfall possible in the evening. Lows in the upper 50s. Wednesday, mostly cloudy with a slight chance of showers in the morning, then mostly sunny in the afternoon. Highs in the upper 70s. Chance of rain 20%. Wednesday night, decreasing clouds. Lows in the upper 50s. Thursday, mostly sunny. A slight chance of showers and thunderstorms in the afternoon. Highs in the lower 80s. Chance of rain 20%. Thursday night, a chance of thunderstorms in the evening. Partly cloudy with a chance of showers. Lows in the upper 50s. Chance of rain 30%. Friday, mostly sunny. A slight chance of showers and thunderstorms in the afternoon. Highs in the mid-80s. Chance of rain 20%. For Western Lake Sakakawea, rest of today, southwest winds around 10 miles per hour. Slight chance of thunderstorms in the afternoon. Sunny. Highs in the mid-80s. Tonight, southeast winds 10 to 15 miles per hour. Mostly clear.

lows in the lower 60s. For eastern Lake Sakakawea, rest of today, west winds around 10 miles per hour late in the morning becoming light, then becoming west around 10 miles per hour late in the afternoon. Slight chance of thunderstorms in the afternoon. Sunny. Highs in the mid-80s. Tonight, southeast winds 10 to 15 miles per hour. Mostly clear. Lows in the lower 60s. For northern Lake Oahe, rest of today, light winds. Slight chance of showers in the afternoon. Sunny. Highs in the mid-80s. Tonight, light winds becoming southeast around 10 miles per hour in the late evening and overnight. Mostly clear. Lows in the lower 60s. Here are the weather conditions at 1 p.m. Central Daylight Time. Bismarck, sunny. Temperature 82 degrees, relative humidity 45%. Pressure 30.03 inches and falling. Mendham, sunny. 81 degrees, relative humidity 61%. Hazen, sunny. 81 degrees, relative humidity 36%. Wind south at 7 miles an hour. Harvey, sunny. 79 degrees, relative humidity 78%. Wind south at 6 miles an hour. Minot, sunny. 75 degrees, relative humidity 76%. Dickinson, sunny. 80 degrees, relative humidity 33%. Elsewhere around North Dakota, it was 78 at Garrison. It was sunny, with a temperature of 77 at Williston and 77 at Devil's Lake. It was mostly sunny, with a temperature of 80 at Jamestown and 77 at Fargo. At Grand Forks, it was partly sunny, with a temperature of 80. In northern South Dakota, it was sunny. It was 86 at Mobridge and 84 at Aberdeen. In eastern Montana, it was sunny. It was 81 at Miles City, 81 at Glendive, and 80 at Sydney. Once again, at Bismarck, the temperature was 82 degrees under sunny skies. The regional weather forecast from your National Weather Service office in Bismarck. A few showers and thunderstorms may move through the state this afternoon, but quiet weather should return to most locations by this evening. The quiet weather will continue through Sunday morning, with thunderstorm chances returning Sunday afternoon and tonight. Winds should remain light today, as highs climb into the 80s, while upper 80s to mid-90s are expected for Sunday. The detailed forecast for North Dakota, today, mostly cloudy early, then partly cloudy. Patchy early morning fog. Slight chance of thunderstorms, mainly in the afternoon. Highs in the 80s. Tonight, decreasing clouds. Slight chance of early evening thunderstorms. Lows in the upper 50s to lower 60s. Sunday, partly cloudy. Chance of thunderstorms in the late afternoon and evening west, central, and northeast. Highs in the upper 80s to mid-90s. Monday, partly cloudy with a chance of showers and thunderstorms. Lows in the upper 50s to upper 60s. Highs in the 80s to lower 90s. Here is the forecast for the Bismarck Mendham listening area. Rest of today, sunny with a slight chance of showers and thunderstorms. Highs in the mid-80s. West winds around 5 miles per hour. Chance of rain 20%. Tonight, mostly clear. Lows in the lower 60s. East winds around 5 miles per hour. Sunday, sunny. Highs in the lower 90s. South winds 5 to 15 miles per hour with gusts up to 25 miles per hour. Sunday night, increasing clouds. A slight chance of lows in the upper 60s. South winds 10 to 15 miles per hour with gusts up to 25 miles per hour. Monday, mostly sunny. A slight chance of showers and thunderstorms in the afternoon. Highs in the upper 80s. Southeast winds 5 to 10 miles per hour, becoming north 5 to 15 miles per hour in the afternoon. Chance of rain 20%. Monday night, partly cloudy with a chance of showers and a slight chance of thunderstorms in the evening, then mostly cloudy with a slight chance of showers after midnight. Lows in the lower 60s. Chance of rain 30%. Tuesday, mostly cloudy. A chance of showers and a slight chance of thunderstorms in the morning, then showers likely and a chance of thunderstorms in the afternoon. Highs in the lower 80s.

rain 70%. Tuesday night, showers and a chance of thunderstorms in the evening, then showers likely after midnight. Locally heavy rainfall possible in the evening. Lows in the upper 50s. Wednesday, mostly cloudy with a slight chance of showers in the morning, then mostly sunny in the afternoon. Highs in the upper 70s. Chance of rain 20%. Wednesday night, decreasing clouds. Lows in the upper 50s. Thursday, mostly sunny. A slight chance of showers and thunderstorms in the afternoon. Highs in the lower 80s. Chance of rain 20%. Thursday night, a chance of thunderstorms in the evening. Partly cloudy with a chance of showers. Lows in the upper 50s. Chance of rain 30%. Friday, mostly sunny. A slight chance of showers and thunderstorms in the afternoon. Highs in the mid-80s. Chance of rain 20%. 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Providing weather information 24 hours a day from your National Weather Service office in Bismarck. For Western Lake Sakakawea, rest of today, southwest winds around 10 miles per hour. Slight chance of thunderstorms in the afternoon. Sunny. Highs in the mid-80s. Tonight, southeast winds 10 to 15 miles per hour. Mostly clear. Lows in the lower 60s. For Eastern Lake Sakakawea, rest of today, west winds around 10 miles per hour late in the morning becoming light, then becoming west around 10 miles per hour late in the afternoon. Slight chance of thunderstorms in the afternoon. Sunny. Highs in the mid-80s. Tonight, southeast winds 10 to 15 miles per hour. Mostly clear. Lows in the lower 60s. For northern Lake Oahe, rest of today, light winds. Slight chance of showers in the afternoon. Sunny. Highs in the mid-80s. Tonight, light winds becoming southeast around 10 miles per hour in the late evening and overnight. Mostly clear. Lows in the lower 60s. Here are the weather conditions at 2 p.m. Central Daylight Time. Bismarck, sunny. Temperature 83 degrees, relative humidity 44%. Pressure 30.03 inches and steady. Mendham, sunny. 81 degrees, relative humidity 61%. Wind variable at 6 miles an hour. Hazen, sunny. 82 degrees, relative humidity 32%. Harvey, mostly sunny. 79 degrees, relative humidity 69%. Wind southwest at 8 miles an hour. Minot, mostly sunny. 77 degrees, relative humidity 68%. Dickinson, sunny. 83 degrees, relative humidity 30%. Elsewhere around North Dakota, it was 79 at Garrison. At Devil's Lake, it was sunny, with a temperature of 79. It was mostly sunny, with a temperature of 78 at Williston and 81 at Fargo. It was partly sunny, with a temperature of 81 at Jamestown and 81 at Grand Forks. In northern South Dakota, it was sunny. It was 87 at Mobridge and 85 at Aberdeen. In eastern Montana, it was sunny. It was 86 at Miles City, 84 at Glendive, and 83 at Sidney. Once again, at Bismarck, the temperature was 83 degrees under sunny skies. The regional weather forecast from your National Weather Service office in Bismarck. A few showers and thunderstorms may move through the state this afternoon, but quiet weather should return to most locations by this evening. The quiet weather will continue through Sunday morning, with thunderstorm chances returning Sunday afternoon and night. Winds should remain light today, as highs climb into the 80s, while upper 80s to mid-90s are expected for Sunday. The detailed forecast for North Dakota, today, mostly cloudy early, then partly cloudy. Patchy early morning fog. Slight chance of thunderstorms, mainly in the afternoon. Highs in the 80s. Tonight, decreasing clouds. Slight chance of early evening thunderstorms. Lows in the upper 50s to lower 60s. Sunday, partly cloudy. Chance of thunderstorms in the late afternoon and evening west, central, and northeast. Highs in the upper 80s to mid-90s. Monday, partly cloudy with a chance of showers.

and thunderstorms, lows in the upper 50s to upper 60s, highs in the 80s to lower 90s. Here is the forecast for the Bismarck Minden listening area. Rest of today, sunny with a slight chance of showers and thunderstorms. Highs in the mid-80s. West winds around 5 miles per hour. Chance of rain 20%. Tonight, mostly clear. Lows in the lower 60s. East winds around 5 miles per hour. Sunday, sunny. Highs in the lower 90s. South winds 5 to 15 miles per hour with gusts up to 25 miles per hour. Sunday night, increasing clouds. A slight chance of lows in the upper 60s. South winds 10 to 15 miles per hour with gusts up to 25 miles per hour. Monday, mostly sunny. A slight chance of showers and thunderstorms in the afternoon. Highs in the upper 80s. Southeast winds 5 to 10 miles per hour, becoming north 5 to 15 miles per hour in the afternoon. Chance of rain 20%. Monday night, partly cloudy with a chance of showers and a slight chance of thunderstorms in the evening, then mostly cloudy with a slight chance of showers after midnight. Lows in the lower 60s. Chance of rain 30%. Tuesday, mostly cloudy. A chance of showers and a slight chance of thunderstorms in the morning, then showers likely and a chance of thunderstorms in the afternoon. Highs in the lower 80s. Chance of rain 70%. Tuesday night, showers and a chance of thunderstorms in the evening, then showers likely after midnight. Locally heavy rainfall possible in the evening. Lows in the upper 50s. Wednesday, mostly cloudy with a slight chance of showers in the morning, then mostly sunny in the afternoon. Highs in the upper 70s. Chance of rain 20%. Wednesday night, decreasing clouds. Lows in the upper 50s. Thursday, mostly sunny. A slight chance of showers and thunderstorms in the afternoon. Highs in the lower 80s. Chance of rain 20%. Thursday night, a chance of thunderstorms in the evening. Partly cloudy with a chance of showers. Lows in the upper 50s. Chance of rain 30%. Friday, mostly sunny. A slight chance of showers and thunderstorms in the afternoon. Highs in the mid-80s. Chance of rain 20%. For Western Lake Sakakawea, rest of today, southwest winds around 10 miles per hour. Slight chance of thunderstorms in the afternoon. Sunny. Highs in the mid-80s. Tonight, southeast winds 10 to 15 miles per hour. Mostly clear. Lows in the lower 60s. For Eastern Lake Sakakawea, rest of today, west winds around 10 miles per hour late in the morning becoming light, then becoming west around 10 miles per hour late in the afternoon. Slight chance of thunderstorms in the afternoon. Sunny. Highs in the mid-80s. Tonight, southeast winds 10 to 15 miles per hour. Mostly clear. Lows in the lower 60s. For Northern Lake Oahe, rest of today, light winds. Slight chance of showers in the afternoon. Sunny. Highs in the mid-80s. Tonight, light winds becoming southeast around 10 miles per hour in the late evening and overnight. Mostly clear. Lows in the lower 60s. Here are the weather conditions at 2 p.m. Central Daylight Time. Bismarck, sunny. Temperature 83 degrees, relative humidity 44%. Pressure 30.03 inches and steady. Minden, sunny. 81 degrees, relative humidity 61%. Wind variable at 6 miles an hour. Hazen, sunny. 82 degrees, relative humidity 32%. Harvey, mostly sunny. 79 degrees, relative humidity 69%. Wind southwest at 8 miles an hour. Minot, mostly sunny. 77 degrees, relative humidity 68%. Dickinson, sunny. 83 degrees, relative humidity 30%. Elsewhere around North Dakota, it was 79 at Garrison. At Devil's Lake, it was sunny, with a temperature of 79. It was mostly sunny, with a temperature of 78 at Williston, and 81 at Fargo. It was partly sunny, with a temperature of 81 at Jamestown, and 81 at Grand Forks. In northern South Dakota, it was sunny,

was 87 at Mobridge and 85 at Aberdeen. In eastern Montana, it was sunny. It was 86 at Miles City, 84 at Glendive, and 83 at Sydney. Once again, at Bismarck, the temperature was 83 degrees under sunny skies. The regional weather forecast from your National Weather Service office in Bismarck. A few showers and thunderstorms may move through the state this afternoon, but quiet weather should return to most locations by this evening. The quiet weather will continue through Sunday morning, with thunderstorm chances returning Sunday afternoon and night. Winds should remain light today, as highs climb into the 80s, while upper 80s to mid-90s are expected for Sunday. The detailed forecast for North Dakota, today, mostly cloudy early, then partly cloudy. Patchy early morning fog. Slight chance of thunderstorms, mainly in the afternoon. Highs in the 80s. Tonight, decreasing clouds. Slight chance of early evening thunderstorms. Lows in the upper 50s to lower 60s. Sunday, partly cloudy. Chance of thunderstorms in the late afternoon and evening west, central, and northeast. Highs in the upper 80s to mid-90s. Monday, partly cloudy with a chance of showers and thunderstorms. Lows in the upper 50s to upper 60s. Highs in the 80s to lower 90s. Here is the forecast for the Bismarck, Minden listening area. Rest of today, sunny with a slight chance of showers and thunderstorms. Highs in the mid-80s. West winds around 5 miles per hour. Chance of rain 20%. Tonight, mostly clear. Lows in the lower 60s. East winds around 5 miles per hour. Sunday, sunny. Highs in the lower 90s. South winds 5 to 15 miles per hour with gusts up to 25 miles per hour. Sunday night, increasing clouds. A slight chance of lows in the upper 60s. South winds 10 to 15 miles per hour with gusts up to 25 miles per hour. Monday, mostly sunny. A slight chance of showers and thunderstorms in the afternoon. Highs in the upper 80s. Southeast winds 5 to 10 miles per hour, becoming north 5 to 15 miles per hour in the afternoon. Chance of rain 20%. Monday night, partly cloudy with a chance of showers and a slight chance of thunderstorms in the evening, then mostly cloudy with a slight chance of showers after midnight. Lows in the lower 60s. Chance of rain 30%. Tuesday, mostly cloudy. A chance of showers and a slight chance of thunderstorms in the morning, then showers likely and a chance of thunderstorms in the afternoon. Highs in the lower 80s. Chance of rain 70%. Tuesday night, showers and a chance of thunderstorms in the evening, then showers likely after midnight. Locally heavy rainfall possible in the evening. Lows in the upper 50s. Wednesday, mostly cloudy with a slight chance of showers in the morning, then mostly sunny in the afternoon. Highs in the upper 70s. Chance of rain 20%. Wednesday night, decreasing clouds. Lows in the upper 50s. Thursday, mostly sunny. A slight chance of showers and thunderstorms in the afternoon. Highs in the lower 80s. Chance of rain 20%. Thursday night, a chance of thunderstorms in the evening. Partly cloudy with a chance of showers. Lows in the upper 50s. Chance of rain 30%. Friday, mostly sunny. A slight chance of showers and thunderstorms in the afternoon. Highs in the mid-80s. Chance of rain 20%. For Western Lake Sakakawea, rest of today, southwest winds around 10 miles per hour. Slight chance of thunderstorms in the afternoon. Sunny. Highs in the mid-80s. Tonight, southeast winds 10 to 15 miles per hour. Mostly clear. Lows in the lower 60s. For Eastern Lake Sakakawea, rest of today, west winds around 10 miles per hour late in the morning becoming light, then becoming west around 10 miles per hour late in the afternoon. Slight chance of thunderstorms in the afternoon. Sunny. Highs in the mid-80s. Tonight, southeast winds 10 to 15 miles per hour. Mostly clear. Lows in the lower 60s. For Northern Lake Oahe, rest of today, light winds. Slight chance of showers in the afternoon. Sunny. Highs in the mid-80s. Tonight, light winds becoming southeast around.

10 miles per hour in the late evening and overnight. Mostly clear. Lows in the lower 60s. Here are the weather conditions at 2 p.m. Central Daylight Time. Bismarck, sunny. Temperature 83 degrees. Relative humidity 44%. Pressure 30.03 inches and steady. Mendham, sunny. 81 degrees. Relative humidity 61%. Wind variable at 6 miles an hour. Hazen, sunny. 82 degrees. Relative humidity 32%. Harvey, mostly sunny. 79 degrees. Relative humidity 69%. Wind southwest at 8 miles an hour. Minot, mostly sunny. 77 degrees, relative humidity 68%. Dickinson, sunny. 83 degrees, relative humidity 30%. Elsewhere around North Dakota, it was 79 at Garrison. At Devil's Lake, it was sunny, with a temperature of 79. It was mostly sunny, with a temperature of 78 at Williston and 81 at Fargo. It was partly sunny, with a temperature of 81 at Jamestown and 81 at Grand Forks. In northern South Dakota, skies ranged from sunny to mostly sunny. It was 87 at Mobridge and 85 at Aberdeen. In eastern Montana, it was sunny. It was 86 at Miles City, 84 at Glendive, and 83 at Sydney. Once again, at Bismarck, the temperature was 83 degrees under sunny skies. The regional weather forecast from your National Weather Service office in Bismarck. A few showers and thunderstorms may move through the state this afternoon, but quiet weather should return to most locations by this evening. The quiet weather will continue through Sunday morning, with thunderstorm chances returning Sunday afternoon and night. Winds should remain light today, as highs climb into the 80s, while upper 80s to mid-90s are expected for Sunday. The detailed forecast for North Dakota, today, mostly cloudy early, then partly cloudy. Patchy early morning fog. Slight chance of thunderstorms, mainly in the afternoon. Highs in the 80s. Tonight, decreasing clouds. Slight chance of early evening thunderstorms. Lows in the upper 50s to lower 60s. Sunday, partly cloudy. Chance of thunderstorms in the late afternoon and evening west, central, and northeast. Highs in the upper 80s to mid-90s. Monday, partly cloudy with a chance of showers and thunderstorms. Lows in the upper 50s to upper 60s. Highs in the 80s to lower 90s. Here is the forecast for the Bismarck Mendham listening area. Rest of today, sunny with a slight chance of showers and thunderstorms. Highs in the mid-80s. West winds around 5 miles per hour. Chance of rain 20%. Tonight, mostly clear. Lows in the lower 60s. East winds around 5 miles per hour. Sunday, sunny. Highs in the lower 90s. South winds 5 to 15 miles per hour with gusts up to 25 miles per hour. Sunday night, increasing clouds. A slight chance of lows in the upper 60s. South winds 10 to 15 miles per hour with gusts up to 25 miles per hour. Monday, mostly sunny. A slight chance of showers and thunderstorms in the afternoon. Highs in the upper 80s. Southeast winds 5 to 10 miles per hour, becoming north 5 to 15 miles per hour in the afternoon. Chance of rain 20%. Monday night, partly cloudy with a chance of showers and a slight chance of thunderstorms in the evening, then mostly cloudy with a slight chance of showers after midnight. Lows in the lower 60s. Chance of rain 30%. Tuesday, mostly cloudy. A chance of showers and a slight chance of thunderstorms in the morning, then showers likely and a chance of thunderstorms in the afternoon. Highs in the lower 80s. Chance of rain 70%. Tuesday night, showers and a chance of thunderstorms in the evening, then showers likely after midnight. Locally heavy rainfall possible in the evening. Lows in the upper 50s. Wednesday, mostly cloudy with a slight chance of showers in the morning, then mostly sunny in the afternoon. Highs in the upper 70s. Chance of rain 20%. Wednesday night, decreasing clouds. Lows in the upper 50s. Thursday, mostly sunny. A slight chance of showers and thunderstorms in the afternoon. Highs in the lower 80s.

chance of rain 20%. Thursday night, a chance of thunderstorms in the evening. Partly cloudy with a chance of showers. Lows in the upper 50s. Chance of rain 30%. Friday, mostly sunny. A slight chance of showers and thunderstorms in the afternoon. Highs in the mid-80s. Chance of rain 20%. For Western Lake Sakakawea, rest of today, southwest winds around 10 miles per hour. Slight chance of thunderstorms in the afternoon. Sunny. Highs in the mid-80s. Tonight, southeast winds 10 to 15 miles per hour. Mostly clear. Lows in the lower 60s. For Eastern Lake Sakakawea, rest of today, west winds around 10 miles per hour late in the morning becoming light, then becoming west around 10 miles per hour late in the afternoon. Slight chance of thunderstorms in the afternoon. Sunny. Highs in the mid-80s. Tonight, southeast winds 10 to 15 miles per hour. Mostly clear. Lows in the lower 60s. For Northern Lake Oahe, rest of today, light winds. Slight chance of showers in the afternoon. Sunny. Highs in the mid-80s. Tonight, light winds becoming southeast around 10 miles per hour in the late evening and overnight. Mostly clear. Lows in the lower 60s. Here are the weather conditions at 2 p.m. Central Daylight Time. Bismarck, sunny. Temperature 83 degrees, relative humidity 44%. Pressure 30.03 inches and steady. Mendham, sunny. 81 degrees, relative humidity 61%. Wind variable at 6 miles an hour. Hazen, sunny. 82 degrees, relative humidity 32%. Harvey, mostly sunny. 79 degrees, relative humidity 69%. Wind southwest at 8 miles an hour. Minot, mostly sunny. 77 degrees, relative humidity 68%. Dickinson, sunny. 83 degrees, relative humidity 30%. Elsewhere around North Dakota, it was 79 at Garrison. At Devil's Lake, it was sunny, with a temperature of 79. It was mostly sunny, with a temperature of 78 at Williston, and 81 at Fargo. It was partly sunny, with a temperature of 81 at Jamestown, and 81 at Grand Forks. In northern South Dakota, skies ranged from sunny to mostly sunny. It was 87 at Mobridge, and 85 at Aberdeen. In eastern Montana, it was sunny. It was 86 at Miles City, 84 at Glendive, and 83 at Sydney. Once again, at Bismarck, the temperature was 83 degrees under sunny skies. The regional weather forecast from your National Weather Service office in Bismarck. A few showers and thunderstorms may move through the state this afternoon, but quiet weather should return to most locations by this evening. The quiet weather will continue through Sunday morning, with thunderstorm chances returning Sunday afternoon and tonight. Winds should remain light today, as highs climb into the 80s, while upper 80s to mid-90s are expected for Sunday. The detailed forecast for North Dakota, today, mostly cloudy early, then partly cloudy. Patchy early morning fog. Slight chance of thunderstorms, mainly in the afternoon. Highs in the 80s. Tonight, decreasing clouds. Slight chance of early evening thunderstorms. Lows in the upper 50s to lower 60s. Sunday, partly cloudy. Chance of thunderstorms in the late afternoon and evening west, central, and northeast. Highs in the upper 80s to mid-90s. Monday, partly cloudy with a chance of showers and thunderstorms. Lows in the upper 50s to upper 60s. Highs in the 80s to lower 90s. Here is the forecast for the Bismarck-Mendham listening area. Rest of today, sunny with a slight chance of showers and thunderstorms. Highs in the mid-80s. West winds around 5 miles per hour. Chance of rain 20%. Tonight, mostly clear. Lows in the lower 60s. East winds around 5 miles per hour. Sunday, sunny. Highs in the lower 90s. South winds 5 to 15 miles per hour with gusts up to 25 miles per hour. Sunday night, increasing clouds. A slight chance of lows in the upper 60s. South winds 10 to 15 miles per hour with gusts

to 25 miles per hour. Monday, mostly sunny. A slight chance of showers and thunderstorms in the afternoon. Highs in the upper 80s. Southeast winds 5 to 10 miles per hour, becoming north 5 to 15 miles per hour in the afternoon. Chance of rain 20%. Monday night, partly cloudy with a chance of showers and a slight chance of thunderstorms in the evening, then mostly cloudy with a slight chance of showers after midnight. Lows in the lower 60s. Chance of rain 30%. Tuesday, mostly cloudy. A chance of showers and a slight chance of thunderstorms in the morning, then showers likely and a chance of thunderstorms in the afternoon. Highs in the lower 80s. Chance of rain 70%. Tuesday night, showers and a chance of thunderstorms in the evening, then showers likely after midnight. Locally heavy rainfall possible in the evening. Lows in the upper 50s. Wednesday, mostly cloudy with a slight chance of showers in the morning, then mostly sunny in the afternoon. Highs in the upper 70s. Chance of rain 20%. Wednesday night, decreasing clouds. Lows in the upper 50s. Thursday, mostly sunny. A slight chance of showers and thunderstorms in the afternoon. Highs in the lower 80s. Chance of rain 20%. Thursday night, a chance of thunderstorms in the evening. Partly cloudy with a chance of showers. Lows in the upper 50s. Chance of rain 30%. Friday, mostly sunny. A slight chance of showers and thunderstorms in the afternoon. Highs in the mid-80s. Chance of rain 20%. For Western Lake Sakakawea, rest of today, southwest winds around 10 miles per hour. Slight chance of thunderstorms in the afternoon. Sunny. Highs in the mid-80s. Tonight, southeast winds 10 to 15 miles per hour. Mostly clear. Lows in the lower 60s. For Eastern Lake Sakakawea, rest of today, west winds around 10 miles per hour late in the morning becoming light, then becoming west around 10 miles per hour late in the afternoon. Slight chance of thunderstorms in the afternoon. Sunny. Highs in the mid-80s. Tonight, southeast winds 10 to 15 miles per hour. Mostly clear. Lows in the lower 60s. For Northern Lake Oahe, rest of today, light winds. Slight chance of showers in the afternoon. Sunny. Highs in the mid-80s. Tonight, light winds becoming southeast around 10 miles per hour in the late evening and overnight. Mostly clear. Lows in the lower 60s. Here are the weather conditions at 2 p.m. Central Daylight Time. Bismarck, sunny. Temperature 83 degrees, relative humidity 44%. Pressure 30.03 inches and steady. Mendon, sunny. 81 degrees, relative humidity 61%. Wind variable at 6 miles an hour. Hazen, sunny. 82 degrees, relative humidity 32%. Harvey, mostly sunny. 79 degrees, relative humidity 69%. Wind southwest at 8 miles an hour. Minot, mostly sunny. 77 degrees, relative humidity 68%. Dickinson, sunny. 83 degrees, relative humidity 30%. Elsewhere around North Dakota, it was 79 at Garrison. At Devil's Lake, it was sunny, with a temperature of 79. It was mostly sunny, with a temperature of 78 at Williston, and 81 at Fargo. It was partly sunny, with a temperature of 81 at Jamestown, and 81 at Grand Forks. In northern South Dakota, skies ranged from sunny to mostly sunny. It was 87 at Mobridge, and 85 at Aberdeen. In eastern Montana, it was sunny. It was 86 at Miles City, 84 at Glendive, and 83 at Sydney. Once again, at Bismarck, the temperature was 83 degrees under sunny skies. 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Providing weather information 24 hours a day from your National Weather Service office in Bismarck. The regional weather forecast from your National Weather Service office in Bismarck. A few showers and thunderstorms may move through the state this afternoon, but quiet weather should return to most locations by this evening. The quiet weather will continue through Sunday morning, with thunderstorms.

storm chances returning Sunday afternoon and tonight. Winds should remain light today as highs climb into the 80s, while upper 80s to mid-90s are expected for Sunday. The detailed forecast for North Dakota. Today, mostly cloudy early, then partly cloudy. Patchy early morning fog. Slight chance of thunderstorms, mainly in the afternoon. Highs in the 80s. Tonight, decreasing clouds. Slight chance of early evening thunderstorms. Lows in the upper 50s to lower 60s. Sunday, partly cloudy. Chance of thunderstorms in the late afternoon and evening west, central, and northeast. Highs in the upper 80s to mid-90s. Monday, partly cloudy with a chance of showers and thunderstorms. Lows in the upper 50s to upper 60s. Highs in the 80s to lower 90s. Here is the forecast for the Bismarck Minden listening area. Rest of today, sunny with a slight chance of showers and thunderstorms. Highs in the mid-80s. West winds around 5 miles per hour. Chance of rain 20%. Tonight, mostly clear. Lows in the lower 60s. East winds around 5 miles per hour. Sunday, sunny. Highs in the lower 90s. South winds 5 to 15 miles per hour with gusts up to 25 miles per hour. Sunday night, increasing clouds. A slight chance of lows in the upper 60s. South winds 10 to 15 miles per hour with gusts up to 25 miles per hour. Monday, mostly sunny. A slight chance of showers and thunderstorms in the afternoon. Highs in the upper 80s. Southeast winds 5 to 10 miles per hour, becoming north 5 to 15 miles per hour in the afternoon. Chance of rain 20%. Monday night, partly cloudy with a chance of showers and a slight chance of thunderstorms in the evening, then mostly cloudy with a slight chance of showers after midnight. Lows in the lower 60s. Chance of rain 30%. Tuesday, mostly cloudy. A chance of showers and a slight chance of thunderstorms in the morning, then showers likely and a chance of thunderstorms in the lower 60s. Chance of rain 30%. Tuesday, mostly cloudy. A chance of showers and a slight chance of thunderstorms in the morning, then showers likely and a chance of thunderstorms in the afternoon. Highs in the lower 80s. Chance of rain 70%. Tuesday night, showers and a chance of thunderstorms in the evening, then showers likely after midnight. Locally heavy rainfall possible in the evening. Lows in the upper 50s. Wednesday, mostly cloudy with a slight chance of showers in the morning, then mostly sunny in the afternoon. Highs in the upper 70s. Chance of rain 20%. Wednesday night, decreasing clouds. Lows in the upper 50s. Thursday, mostly sunny. A slight chance of showers and thunderstorms in the afternoon. Highs in the lower 80s. Chance of rain 20%. Thursday night, a chance of thunderstorms in the evening. Partly cloudy with a chance of showers. Lows in the upper 50s. Chance of rain 30%. Friday, mostly sunny. A slight chance of showers and thunderstorms in the afternoon. Highs in the mid-80s. Chance of rain 20%. For Western Lake Sakakawea, rest of today, southwest winds around 10 miles per hour. Slight chance of thunderstorms in the afternoon. Sunny. Highs in the mid-80s. Tonight, southeast winds 10 to 15 miles per hour. Mostly clear. Lows in the lower 60s. For Eastern Lake Sakakawea, rest of today, west winds around 10 miles per hour late in the morning becoming light, then becoming west around 10 miles per hour late in the afternoon. Slight chance of thunderstorms in the afternoon. Sunny. Highs in the mid-80s. Tonight, southeast winds 10 to 15 miles per hour. Mostly clear. Lows in the lower 60s. For Northern Lake Oahe, rest of today, light winds. Slight chance of showers in the afternoon. Sunny. Highs in the mid-80s. Tonight, light winds becoming southeast around 10 miles per hour in the late evening and overnight. Mostly clear. Lows in the lower 60s. Here are the weather conditions at 2 p.m. Central Daylight Time. Bismarck, sunny. Temperature 83 degrees. Relative humidity 44%. Pressure 30.03 inches and steady.

Mindan, sunny. 81 degrees, relative humidity 61%. Wind variable at 6 miles an hour. Hazen, sunny. 82 degrees, relative humidity 32%. Harvey, mostly sunny. 79 degrees, relative humidity 69%. Wind southwest at 8 miles an hour. Minot, mostly sunny. 77 degrees, relative humidity 68%. Dickinson, sunny. 83 degrees, relative humidity 30%. Elsewhere around North Dakota, it was 79 at Garrison. At Devil's Lake, it was sunny, with a temperature of 79. It was mostly sunny, with a temperature of 78 at Williston and 81 at Fargo. It was partly sunny, with a temperature of 81 at Jamestown and 81 at Grand Forks. In northern South Dakota, skies ranged from sunny to mostly sunny. It was 87 at Mobridge and 85 at Aberdeen. In eastern Montana, it was sunny. It was 86 at Miles City, 84 at Glendive, and 83 at Sydney. Once again, at Bismarck, the temperature was 83 degrees under sunny skies. The regional weather forecast from your National Weather Service office in Bismarck. A few showers and thunderstorms may move through the state this afternoon, but quiet weather should return to most locations by this evening. The quiet weather will continue through Sunday morning, with thunderstorm chances returning Sunday afternoon and night. Winds should remain light today, as highs climb into the 80s, while upper 80s to mid-90s are expected for Sunday. The detailed forecast for North Dakota, today, mostly cloudy early, then partly cloudy. Patchy early morning fog. Slight chance of thunderstorms, mainly in the afternoon. Highs in the 80s. Tonight, decreasing clouds. Slight chance of early evening thunderstorms. Lows in the upper 50s to lower 60s. Sunday, partly cloudy. Chance of thunderstorms in the late afternoon and evening west, central, and northeast. Highs in the upper 80s to mid-90s. Monday, partly cloudy with a chance of showers and thunderstorms. Lows in the upper 50s to upper 60s. Highs in the 80s to lower 90s. Here is the forecast for the Bismarck-Minden listening area. Rest of today, sunny with a slight chance of showers and thunderstorms. Highs in the mid-80s. West winds around 5 miles per hour. Chance of rain 20%. Tonight, mostly clear. Lows in the lower 60s. East winds around 5 miles per hour. Sunday, sunny. Highs in the lower 90s. South winds 5 to 15 miles per hour with gusts up to 25 miles per hour. Sunday night, increasing clouds. A slight chance of lows in the upper 60s. South winds 10 to 15 miles per hour with gusts up to 25 miles per hour. Monday, mostly sunny. A slight chance of showers and thunderstorms in the afternoon. Highs in the upper 80s. Southeast winds 5 to 10 miles per hour, becoming north 5 to 15 miles per hour in the afternoon. Chance of rain 20%. Monday night, partly cloudy with a chance of showers and a slight chance of thunderstorms in the evening, then mostly cloudy with a slight chance of showers after midnight. Lows in the lower 60s. Chance of rain 30%. Tuesday, mostly cloudy. A chance of showers and a slight chance of thunderstorms in the morning, then showers likely and a chance of thunderstorms in the afternoon. Highs in the lower 80s. Chance of rain 70%. Tuesday night, showers and a chance of thunderstorms in the evening, then showers likely after midnight. Locally heavy rainfall possible in the evening. Lows in the upper 50s. Wednesday, mostly cloudy with a slight chance of showers in the morning, then mostly sunny in the afternoon. Highs in the upper 70s. Chance of rain 20%. Wednesday night, decreasing clouds. Lows in the upper 50s. Thursday, mostly sunny. A slight chance of showers and thunderstorms in the afternoon. Highs in the lower 80s. Chance of rain 20%. Thursday night, a chance of thunderstorms in the evening. Partly cloudy with a chance of showers. Lows in the upper 50s. Chance of rain 30%. Friday, mostly sunny. A slight chance of showers and thunderstorms in the afternoon. Highs in the mid-80s.

chance of rain 20%. For western Lake Sakakawea, rest of today, southwest winds around 10 miles per hour. Slight chance of thunderstorms in the afternoon. Sunny. Highs in the mid-80s. Tonight, southeast winds 10 to 15 miles per hour. Mostly clear. Lows in the lower 60s. For eastern Lake Sakakawea, rest of today, west winds around 10 miles per hour late in the morning becoming light, then becoming west around 10 miles per hour late in the afternoon. Slight chance of thunderstorms in the afternoon. Sunny. Highs in the mid-80s. Tonight, southeast winds 10 to 15 miles per hour. Mostly clear. Lows in the lower 60s. For northern Lake Oahe, rest of today, light winds. Slight chance of showers in the afternoon. Sunny. Highs in the mid-80s. Tonight, light winds becoming southeast around 10 miles per hour in the late evening and overnight. Mostly clear. Lows in the lower 60s. Here are the weather conditions at 2 p.m. Central Daylight Time. Bismarck, sunny. Temperature 83 degrees, relative humidity 44%. Pressure 30.03 inches and steady. Mendham, sunny. 81 degrees, relative humidity 61%. Wind variable at 6 miles an hour. Hazen, sunny. 82 degrees, relative humidity 32%. Harvey, mostly sunny. 79 degrees, relative humidity 69%. Wind southwest at 8 miles an hour. Minot, mostly sunny. 77 degrees, relative humidity 68%. Dickinson, sunny. 83 degrees, relative humidity 30%. Elsewhere around North Dakota, it was 79 at Garrison. At Devil's Lake, it was sunny, with a temperature of 79. It was mostly sunny, with a temperature of 78 at Williston and 81 at Fargo. It was partly sunny, with a temperature of 81 at Jamestown and 81 at Grand Forks. In northern South Dakota, skies ranged from sunny to mostly sunny. It was 87 at Mobridge and 85 at Aberdeen. In eastern Montana, it was sunny. It was 86 at Miles City, 84 at Glendive, and 83 at Sydney. Once again, at Bismarck, the temperature was 83 degrees under sunny skies. The regional weather forecast from your National Weather Service office in Bismarck. A few showers and thunderstorms may move through the state this afternoon, but quiet weather should return to most locations by this evening. The quiet weather will continue through Sunday morning, with thunderstorm chances returning Sunday afternoon and tonight. Winds should remain light today, as highs climb into the 80s, while upper 80s to mid-90s are expected for Sunday. The detailed forecast for North Dakota, today, mostly cloudy early, then partly cloudy. Patchy early morning fog. Slight chance of thunderstorms, mainly in the afternoon. Highs in the 80s. Tonight, decreasing clouds. Slight chance of early evening thunderstorms. Lows in the upper 50s to lower 60s. Sunday, partly cloudy. Chance of thunderstorms in the late afternoon and evening west, central, and northeast. Highs in the upper 80s to mid-90s. Monday, partly cloudy with a chance of showers and thunderstorms. Lows in the upper 50s to upper 60s. Highs in the 80s to lower 90s. Here is the forecast for the Bismarck Mendham listening area. Rest of today, sunny with a slight chance of showers and thunderstorms. Highs in the mid-80s. West winds around 5 miles per hour. Chance of rain 20%. Tonight, mostly clear. Lows in the lower 60s. East winds around 5 miles per hour. Sunday, sunny. Highs in the lower 90s. South winds 5 to 15 miles per hour with gusts up to 25 miles per hour. Sunday night, increasing clouds. A slight chance of lows in the upper 60s. South winds 10 to 15 miles per hour with gusts up to 25 miles per hour. Monday, mostly sunny. A slight chance of showers and thunderstorms in the afternoon. Highs in the upper 80s. Southeast winds 5 to 10 miles per hour, becoming north 5 to 15 miles per hour in the afternoon. Chance of rain 20%. Monday night, partly cloudy with a

lows in the upper 50s. Thursday, mostly sunny. A slight chance of showers and thunderstorms in the afternoon. Highs in the lower 80s. Chance of rain 20%. Thursday night, a chance of thunderstorms in the evening. Partly cloudy with a chance of showers. Lows in the upper 50s. Chance of rain 30%. Friday, mostly sunny. A slight chance of showers and thunderstorms in the afternoon. Highs in the mid-80s. Chance of rain 20%. For Western Lake Sakakawea, rest of today, southwest winds around 10 miles per hour. Slight chance of thunderstorms in the afternoon. Sunny. Highs in the mid-80s. Tonight, southeast winds 10 to 15 miles per hour. Mostly clear. Lows in the lower 60s. For Eastern Lake Sakakawea, rest of today, west winds around 10 miles per hour late in the morning becoming light, then becoming west around 10 miles per hour late in the afternoon. Slight chance of thunderstorms in the afternoon. Sunny. Highs in the mid-80s. Tonight, southeast winds 10 to 15 miles per hour. Mostly clear. Lows in the lower 60s. For Northern Lake Oahe, rest of today, light winds. Slight chance of showers in the afternoon. Sunny. Highs in the mid-80s. Tonight, light winds becoming southeast around 10 miles per hour in the late evening and overnight. Mostly clear. Lows in the lower 60s. Here are the weather conditions at 2 p.m. Central Daylight Time. Bismarck, sunny. Temperature 83 degrees, relative humidity 44%. Pressure 30.03 inches and steady. Mendham, sunny. 81 degrees, relative humidity 61%. Wind variable at 6 miles an hour. Hazen, sunny. 82 degrees, relative humidity 32%. Harvey, mostly sunny. 79 degrees, relative humidity 69%. Wind southwest at 8 miles an hour. Minot, mostly sunny. 77 degrees, relative humidity 68%. Dickinson, sunny. 83 degrees, relative humidity 30%. Elsewhere around North Dakota, it was 79 at Garrison. At Devil's Lake, it was sunny, with a temperature of 79. It was mostly sunny, with a temperature of 78 at Williston and 81 at Fargo. It was partly sunny, with a temperature of 81 at Jamestown and 81 at Grand Forks. In northern South Dakota, skies ranged from sunny to mostly sunny. It was 87 at Mobridge and 85 at Aberdeen. In eastern Montana, it was sunny. It was 86 at Miles City, 84 at Glendive, and 83 at Sydney. Once again, at Bismarck, the temperature was 83 degrees under sunny skies. The regional weather forecast from your National Weather Service office in Bismarck. A few showers and thunderstorms may move through the state this afternoon, but quiet weather should return to most locations by this evening. The quiet weather will continue through Sunday morning, with thunderstorm chances returning Sunday afternoon and tonight. Winds should remain light today, as highs climb into the 80s, while upper 80s to mid-90s are expected for Sunday. The detailed forecast for North Dakota, today, mostly cloudy early, then partly cloudy. Patchy early morning fog. Slight chance of thunderstorms, mainly in the afternoon. Highs in the 80s. Tonight, decreasing clouds. Slight chance of early evening thunderstorms. Lows in the upper 50s to lower 60s. Sunday, partly cloudy. Chance of thunderstorms in the late afternoon and evening west, central, and northeast. Highs in the upper 80s to mid-90s. Monday, partly cloudy with a chance of showers and thunderstorms. Lows in the upper 50s to upper 60s. Highs in the 80s to lower 90s. Here is the forecast for the Bismarck-Mendham listening area. Rest of today, sunny with a slight chance of showers and thunderstorms. Highs in the mid-80s. West winds around 5 miles per hour. Chance of rain 20%. Tonight, mostly clear. Lows in the lower 60s. East winds around 5 miles per hour. Sunday, sunny. Highs in the lower 90s. South winds 5 to 15 miles per hour with gusts up to 25 miles per hour.

Sunday night, increasing clouds. A slight chance of lows in the upper 60s. South winds 10 to 15 miles per hour with gusts up to 25 miles per hour. Monday, mostly sunny. A slight chance of showers and thunderstorms in the afternoon. Highs in the upper 80s. Southeast winds 5 to 10 miles per hour, becoming north 5 to 15 miles per hour in the afternoon. Chance of rain 20%. Monday night, partly cloudy with a chance of showers and a slight chance of thunderstorms in the evening, then mostly cloudy with a slight chance of showers after midnight. Lows in the lower 60s. Chance of rain 30%. Tuesday, mostly cloudy. A chance of showers and a slight chance of thunderstorms in the morning, then showers likely and a chance of thunderstorms in the afternoon. Highs in the lower 80s. Chance of rain 70%. Tuesday night, showers and a chance of thunderstorms in the evening, then showers likely after midnight. Locally heavy rainfall possible in the evening. Lows in the upper 50s. Wednesday, mostly cloudy with a slight chance of showers in the morning, then mostly sunny in the afternoon. Highs in the upper 70s. Chance of rain 20%. Wednesday night, decreasing clouds. Lows in the upper 50s. Thursday, mostly sunny. A slight chance of showers and thunderstorms in the afternoon. Highs in the lower 80s. Chance of rain 20%. Thursday night, a chance of thunderstorms in the evening. Partly cloudy with a chance of showers. Lows in the upper 50s. Chance of rain 30%. Friday, mostly sunny. A slight chance of showers and thunderstorms in the afternoon. Highs in the mid-80s. Chance of rain 20%. For Western Lake Sakakawea, rest of today, southwest winds around 10 miles per hour. Slight chance of thunderstorms in the afternoon. Sunny. Highs in the mid-80s. Tonight, southeast winds 10 to 15 miles per hour. Mostly clear. Lows in the lower 60s. For Eastern Lake Sakakawea, rest of today, west winds around 10 miles per hour late in the morning becoming light, then becoming west around 10 miles per hour late in the afternoon. Slight chance of thunderstorms in the afternoon. Sunny. Highs in the mid-80s. Tonight, southeast winds 10 to 15 miles per hour. Mostly clear. Lows in the lower 60s. For Northern Lake Oahe, rest of today, light winds. Slight chance of showers in the afternoon. Sunny. Highs in the mid-80s. Tonight, light winds becoming southeast around 10 miles per hour in the late evening and overnight. Mostly clear. Lows in the lower 60s. Here are the weather conditions at 2 p.m. Central Daylight Time. Bismarck, sunny. Temperature 83 degrees, relative humidity 44%. Pressure 30.03 inches and steady. Mendham, sunny. 81 degrees, relative humidity 61%. Wind variable at 6 miles an hour. Hazen, sunny. 82 degrees, relative humidity 32%. Harvey, mostly sunny. 79 degrees, relative humidity 69%. Wind southwest at 8 miles an hour. Minot, mostly sunny. 77 degrees, relative humidity 68%. Dickinson, sunny. 83 degrees, relative humidity 30%. Elsewhere around North Dakota, it was 79 at Garrison. At Devil's Lake, it was sunny, with a temperature of 79. It was mostly sunny, with a temperature of 78 at Williston and 81 at Fargo. It was partly sunny, with a temperature of 81 at Jamestown and 81 at Grand Forks. In northern South Dakota, skies ranged from sunny to mostly sunny. It was 87 at Mobridge and 85 at Aberdeen. In eastern Montana, it was sunny. It was 86 at Miles City, 84 at Glendive, and 83 at Sydney. Once again, at Bismarck, the temperature was 83 degrees under sunny skies. The regional weather forecast from your National Weather Service office in Bismarck. A few showers and thunderstorms may move through the state this afternoon, but quiet weather should return to most locations by this evening. The quiet weather will continue through Sunday morning, with thunderstorm chances returning Sunday afternoon and night. Winds should remain light today, as high

Highs climb into the 80s, while upper 80s to mid-90s are expected for Sunday. The detailed forecast for North Dakota. Today, mostly cloudy early, then partly cloudy. Patchy early morning fog. Slight chance of thunderstorms, mainly in the afternoon. Highs in the 80s. Tonight, decreasing clouds. Slight chance of early evening thunderstorms. Lows in the upper 50s to lower 60s. Sunday, partly cloudy. Chance of thunderstorms in the late afternoon and evening west, central, and northeast. Highs in the upper 80s to mid-90s. Monday, partly cloudy with a chance of showers and thunderstorms. Lows in the upper 50s to upper 60s. Highs in the 80s to lower 90s. Here is the forecast for the Bismarck Minden listening area. Rest of today, sunny with a slight chance of showers and thunderstorms. Highs in the mid-80s. West winds around 5 miles per hour. Chance of rain 20%. Tonight, mostly clear. Lows in the lower 60s. East winds around 5 miles per hour. Sunday, sunny. Highs in the lower 90s. South winds 5 to 15 miles per hour with gusts up to 25 miles per hour. Sunday night, increasing clouds. A slight chance of lows in the upper 60s. South winds 10 to 15 miles per hour with gusts up to 25 miles per hour. Monday, mostly sunny. A slight chance of showers and thunderstorms in the afternoon. Highs in the upper 80s. Southeast winds 5 to 10 miles per hour, becoming north 5 to 15 miles per hour in the afternoon. Chance of rain 20%. Monday night, partly cloudy with a chance of showers and a slight chance of thunderstorms in the evening, then mostly cloudy with a slight chance of showers after midnight. Lows in the lower 60s. Chance of rain 30%. Tuesday, mostly cloudy. A chance of showers and a slight chance of thunderstorms in the morning, then showers likely and a chance of thunderstorms in the afternoon. Highs in the lower 80s. Chance of rain 70%. Tuesday night, showers and a chance of thunderstorms in the evening, then showers likely after midnight. Locally heavy rainfall possible in the evening. Lows in the upper 50s. Wednesday, mostly cloudy with a slight chance of showers in the morning, then mostly sunny in the afternoon. Highs in the upper 70s. Chance of rain 20%. Wednesday night, decreasing clouds. Lows in the upper 50s. Thursday, mostly sunny. A slight chance of showers and thunderstorms in the afternoon. Highs in the lower 80s. Chance of rain 20%. Thursday night, a chance of thunderstorms in the evening. Partly cloudy with a chance of showers. Lows in the upper 50s. Chance of rain 30%. Friday, mostly sunny. A slight chance of showers and thunderstorms in the afternoon. Highs in the mid-80s. Chance of rain 20%. For Western Lake Sakakawea, rest of today, southwest winds around 10 miles per hour. Slight chance of thunderstorms in the afternoon. Sunny. Highs in the mid-80s. Tonight, southeast winds 10 to 15 miles per hour. Mostly clear. Lows in the lower 60s. For Eastern Lake Sakakawea, rest of today, west winds around 10 miles per hour late in the morning becoming light, then becoming west around 10 miles per hour late in the afternoon. Slight chance of thunderstorms in the afternoon. Sunny. Highs in the mid-80s. Tonight, southeast winds 10 to 15 miles per hour. Mostly clear. Lows in the lower 60s. For Northern Lake Oahe, rest of today, light winds. Slight chance of showers in the afternoon. Sunny. Highs in the mid-80s. Tonight, light winds becoming southeast around 10 miles per hour in the late evening and overnight. Mostly clear. Lows in the lower 60s. 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Providing weather information 24 hours a day from your National Weather Service office in Bismarck. Here are the weather conditions at 2 p.m. Central Daylight Time. Bismarck, sunny. Temperature 83 degrees, relative humidity 44%. Pressure 30.03 inches and steady. Minden, sunny. 81 degrees.

Relative humidity 61%. Wind variable at 6 miles an hour. Hazen, sunny. 82 degrees, relative humidity 32%. Harvey, mostly sunny. 79 degrees, relative humidity 69%. Wind southwest at 8 miles an hour. Minot, mostly sunny. 77 degrees, relative humidity 68%. Dickinson, sunny. 83 degrees, relative humidity 30%. Elsewhere around North Dakota, it was 79 at Garrison. At Devil's Lake, it was sunny, with a temperature of 79. It was mostly sunny, with a temperature of 78 at Williston, and 81 at Fargo. It was partly sunny, with a temperature of 81 at Jamestown, and 81 at Grand Forks. In northern South Dakota, skies ranged from sunny to mostly sunny. It was 87 at Mobridge, and 85 at Aberdeen. In eastern Montana, it was sunny. It was 86 at Miles City, 84 at Glendive, and 83 at Sydney. Once again, at Bismarck, the temperature was 83 degrees under sunny skies. Here are the weather conditions at 3 p.m. Central Daylight Time. Bismarck, mostly sunny. Temperature 86 degrees, relative humidity 37%. Pressure 30.02 inches and falling. Mendon, sunny. 82 degrees, relative humidity 57%. Wind south at 7 miles an hour. Hazen, sunny. 84 degrees, relative humidity 32%. Wind southwest at 6 miles an hour. Harvey, sunny. 82 degrees, relative humidity 57%. Wind southwest at 9 miles an hour. Minot, sunny. 79 degrees, relative humidity 64%. Dickinson, sunny. 84 degrees, relative humidity 27%. Elsewhere around North Dakota, it was 80 at Garrison. At Williston, it was sunny, with a temperature of 80. It was mostly sunny, with a temperature of 81 at Jamestown, 84 at Fargo, and 81 at Devil's Lake. At Grand Forks, it was partly sunny, with a temperature of 84. In northern South Dakota, skies ranged from sunny to mostly sunny. It was 90 at Mobridge, and 88 at Aberdeen. In eastern Montana, it was sunny. It was 88 at Miles City, 87 at Glendive, and 86 at Sydney. Once again, at Bismarck, the temperature was 86 degrees under mostly sunny skies. The regional weather forecast from your National Weather Service office in Bismarck. A few showers and thunderstorms may move through the state this afternoon, but quiet weather should return to most locations by this evening. The quiet weather will continue through Sunday morning, with thunderstorm chances returning Sunday afternoon and night. Winds should remain light today, as highs climb into the 80s, while upper 80s to mid-90s are expected for Sunday. The detailed forecast for North Dakota, today, mostly cloudy early, then partly cloudy. Patchy early morning fog. Slight chance of thunderstorms, mainly in the afternoon. Highs in the 80s. Tonight, decreasing clouds. Slight chance of early evening thunderstorms. Lows in the upper 50s to lower 60s. Sunday, partly cloudy. Chance of thunderstorms in the late afternoon and evening west, central, and northeast. Highs in the upper 80s to mid-90s. Monday, partly cloudy with a chance of showers and thunderstorms. Lows in the upper 50s to upper 60s. Highs in the 80s to lower 90s. Here is the forecast for the Bismarck-Mendon listening area. Rest of today, sunny with a slight chance of showers and thunderstorms. Highs in the mid-80s. West winds around 5 miles per hour. Chance of rain 20%. Tonight, mostly clear. Lows in the lower 60s. East winds around 5 miles per hour. Sunday, sunny. Highs in the lower 90s. South winds 5 to 15 miles per hour with gusts up to 25 miles per hour. Sunday night, increasing clouds. A slight chance of lows in the upper 60s. South winds 10 to 15 miles per hour with gusts up to 25 miles per hour. Monday, mostly sunny. A slight chance of showers and thunderstorms in the afternoon. Highs in the upper 80s.

Southeast wind 5 to 10 miles per hour, becoming north 5 to 15 miles per hour in the afternoon. Chance of rain 20%. Monday night, partly cloudy with a chance of showers and a slight chance of thunderstorms in the evening, then mostly cloudy with a slight chance of showers after midnight. Lows in the lower 60s. Chance of rain 30%. Tuesday, mostly cloudy. A chance of showers and a slight chance of thunderstorms in the morning, then showers likely and a chance of thunderstorms in the afternoon. Highs in the lower 80s. Chance of rain 70%. Tuesday night, showers and a chance of thunderstorms in the evening, then showers likely after midnight. Locally heavy rainfall possible in the evening. Lows in the upper 50s. Wednesday, mostly cloudy with a slight chance of showers in the morning, then mostly sunny in the afternoon. Highs in the upper 70s. Chance of rain 20%. Wednesday night, decreasing clouds. Lows in the upper 50s. Thursday, mostly sunny. A slight chance of showers and thunderstorms in the afternoon. Highs in the lower 80s. Chance of rain 20%. Thursday night, a chance of thunderstorms in the evening. Partly cloudy with a chance of showers. Lows in the upper 50s. Chance of rain 30%. Friday, mostly sunny. A slight chance of showers and thunderstorms in the afternoon. Highs in the mid-80s. Chance of rain 20%. For Western Lake Sakakawea, rest of today, southwest winds around 10 miles per hour. Slight chance of thunderstorms in the afternoon. Sunny. Highs in the mid-80s. Tonight, southeast winds 10 to 15 miles per hour. Mostly clear. Lows in the lower 60s. For Eastern Lake Sakakawea, rest of today, west winds around 10 miles per hour late in the morning becoming light, then becoming west around 10 miles per hour late in the afternoon. Slight chance of thunderstorms in the afternoon. Sunny. Highs in the mid-80s. Tonight, southeast winds 10 to 15 miles per hour. Mostly clear. Lows in the lower 60s. For Northern Lake Orahi, rest of today, light winds. Slight chance of showers in the afternoon. Sunny. Highs in the mid-80s. Tonight, light winds becoming southeast around 10 miles per hour in the late evening and overnight. Mostly clear. Lows in the lower 60s. Here are the weather conditions at 3 p.m. Central Daylight Time. Bismarck, mostly sunny. Temperature 86 degrees, relative humidity 37%. Pressure 30.02 inches and falling. Mendon, sunny. 82 degrees, relative humidity 57%. Wind south at 7 miles an hour. Hazen, sunny. 84 degrees, relative humidity 32%. Wind southwest at 6 miles an hour. Harvey, sunny. 82 degrees, relative humidity 57%. Wind southwest at 9 miles an hour. Minot, sunny. 79 degrees, relative humidity 64%. Dickinson, sunny. 84 degrees, relative humidity 27%. Elsewhere around North Dakota, it was 80 at Garrison. At Williston, it was sunny, with a temperature of 80. It was mostly sunny, with a temperature of 81 at Jamestown, 84 at Fargo, and 81 at Devil's Lake. At Grand Forks, it was partly sunny, with a temperature of 84. In northern South Dakota, skies ranged from sunny to mostly sunny. It was 90 at Mobridge, and 88 at Aberdeen. In eastern Montana, it was sunny. It was 88 at Miles City, 87 at Glendive, and 86 at Sydney. Once again, at Bismarck, the temperature was 86 degrees under mostly sunny skies. The regional weather forecast from your National Weather Service office in Bismarck. A few showers and thunderstorms may move through the state this afternoon, but quiet weather should return to most locations by this evening. The quiet weather will continue through Sunday morning, with thunderstorm chances returning Sunday afternoon and tonight. Winds should remain light today, as highs climb into the 80s, while upper 80s to mid-90s are expected for Sunday. The detailed forecast for North Dakota, today, mostly cloudy early, then partly cloudy. Patchy early morning fog. Slight chance of thunderstorms, mainly in the afternoon.

in the 80s. Tonight, decreasing clouds. Slight chance of early evening thunderstorms. Lows in the upper 50s to lower 60s. Sunday, partly cloudy. Chance of thunderstorms in the late afternoon and evening west, central, and northeast. Highs in the upper 80s to mid 90s. Monday, partly cloudy with a chance of showers and thunderstorms. Lows in the upper 50s to upper 60s. Highs in the 80s to lower 90s. Here is the forecast for the Bismarck Minden listening area. Rest of today, sunny with a slight chance of showers and thunderstorms. Highs in the mid 80s. West winds around 5 miles per hour. Chance of rain 20%. Tonight, mostly clear. Lows in the lower 60s. East winds around 5 miles per hour. Sunday, sunny. Highs in the lower 90s. South winds 5 to 15 miles per hour with gusts up to 25 miles per hour. Sunday night, increasing clouds. A slight chance of lows in the upper 60s. South winds 10 to 15 miles per hour with gusts up to 25 miles per hour. Monday, mostly sunny. A slight chance of showers and thunderstorms in the afternoon. Highs in the upper 80s. Southeast winds 5 to 10 miles per hour, becoming north 5 to 15 miles per hour in the afternoon. Chance of rain 20%. Monday night, partly cloudy with a chance of showers and a slight chance of thunderstorms in the evening, then mostly cloudy with a slight chance of showers after midnight. Lows in the lower 60s. Chance of rain 30%. Tuesday, mostly cloudy. A chance of showers and a slight chance of thunderstorms in the morning, then showers likely and a chance of thunderstorms in the afternoon. Highs in the lower 80s. Chance of rain 70%. Tuesday night, showers and a chance of thunderstorms in the evening, then showers likely after midnight. Locally heavy rainfall possible in the evening. Lows in the upper 50s. Wednesday, mostly cloudy with a slight chance of showers in the morning, then mostly sunny in the afternoon. Highs in the upper 70s. Chance of rain 20%. Wednesday night, decreasing clouds. Lows in the upper 50s. Thursday, mostly sunny. A slight chance of showers and thunderstorms in the afternoon. Highs in the lower 80s. Chance of rain 20%. Thursday night, a chance of thunderstorms in the evening. Partly cloudy with a chance of showers. Lows in the upper 50s. Chance of rain 30%. Friday, mostly sunny. A slight chance of showers and thunderstorms in the afternoon. Highs in the mid 80s. Chance of rain 20%. For Western Lake Sakakawea, rest of today, southwest winds around 10 miles per hour. Slight chance of thunderstorms in the afternoon. Sunny. Highs in the mid 80s. Tonight, southeast winds 10 to 15 miles per hour. Mostly clear. Lows in the lower 60s. For Eastern Lake Sakakawea, rest of today, west winds around 10 miles per hour late in the morning becoming light, then becoming west around 10 miles per hour late in the afternoon. Slight chance of thunderstorms in the afternoon. Sunny. Highs in the mid 80s. Tonight, southeast winds 10 to 15 miles per hour. Mostly clear. Lows in the lower 60s. For Northern Lake Orahi, rest of today, light winds. Slight chance of showers in the afternoon. Sunny. Highs in the mid-80s. Tonight, light winds becoming southeast around 10 miles per hour in the late evening and overnight. Mostly clear. Lows in the lower 60s. Here are the weather conditions at 3 p.m. Central Daylight Time. Bismarck, mostly sunny. Temperature 86 degrees, relative humidity 37%. Pressure 30.02 inches and falling. Minden, sunny. 82 degrees, relative humidity 57%. Wind south at 7 miles an hour. Hazen, sunny. 84 degrees, relative humidity 32%. Wind southwest at 6 miles an hour. Harvey, sunny. 82 degrees, relative humidity 57%. Wind southwest at 9 miles an hour. Minot, sunny. 79 degrees, relative humidity 64%. Dickinson, sunny.

84 degrees, relative humidity 27%. Elsewhere around North Dakota, it was 80 at Garrison. It was sunny, with a temperature of 80 at Williston and 84 at Fargo. It was mostly sunny, with a temperature of 81 at Jamestown and 81 at Devil's Lake. At Grand Forks, it was partly sunny, with a temperature of 84. In northern South Dakota, it was sunny. It was 90 at Mobridge and 88 at Aberdeen. In eastern Montana, it was sunny. It was 88 at Miles City, 87 at Glendive, and 86 at Sydney. Once again, at Bismarck, the temperature was 86 degrees under mostly sunny skies. The regional weather forecast from your National Weather Service office in Bismarck. A few showers and thunderstorms may move through the state this afternoon, but quiet weather should return to most locations by this evening. The quiet weather will continue through Sunday morning, with thunderstorm chances returning Sunday afternoon and tonight. Winds should remain light today, as highs climb into the 80s, while upper 80s to mid-90s are expected for Sunday. The detailed forecast for North Dakota, today, mostly cloudy early, then partly cloudy. Patchy early morning fog. Slight chance of thunderstorms, mainly in the afternoon. Highs in the 80s. Tonight, decreasing clouds. Slight chance of early evening thunderstorms. Lows in the upper 50s to lower 60s. Sunday, partly cloudy. Chance of thunderstorms in the late afternoon and evening west, central, and northeast. Highs in the upper 80s to mid-90s. Monday, partly cloudy with a chance of showers and thunderstorms. Lows in the upper 50s to upper 60s. Highs in the 80s to lower 90s. Here is the forecast for the Bismarck, Minden listening area. Rest of today, sunny with a slight chance of showers and thunderstorms. Highs in the mid-80s. West winds around 5 miles per hour. Chance of rain 20%. Tonight, mostly clear. Lows in the lower 60s. East winds around 5 miles per hour. Sunday, sunny. Highs in the lower 90s. South winds 5 to 15 miles per hour with gusts up to 25 miles per hour. Sunday night, increasing clouds. A slight chance of lows in the upper 60s. South winds 10 to 15 miles per hour with gusts up to 25 miles per hour. Monday, mostly sunny. A slight chance of showers and thunderstorms in the afternoon. Highs in the upper 80s. Southeast winds 5 to 10 miles per hour, becoming north 5 to 15 miles per hour in the afternoon. Chance of rain 20%. Monday night, partly cloudy with a chance of showers and a slight chance of thunderstorms in the evening, then mostly cloudy with a slight chance of showers after midnight. Lows in the lower 60s. Chance of rain 30%. Tuesday, mostly cloudy. A chance of showers and a slight chance of thunderstorms in the morning, then showers likely and a chance of thunderstorms in the afternoon. Highs in the lower 80s. Chance of rain 70%. Tuesday night, showers and a chance of thunderstorms in the evening, then showers likely after midnight. Locally heavy rainfall possible in the evening. Lows in the upper 50s. Wednesday, mostly cloudy with a slight chance of showers in the morning, then mostly sunny in the afternoon. Highs in the upper 70s. Chance of rain 20%. Wednesday night, decreasing clouds. Lows in the upper 50s. Thursday, mostly sunny. A slight chance of showers and thunderstorms in the afternoon. Highs in the lower 80s. Chance of rain 20%. Thursday night, a chance of thunderstorms in the evening. Partly cloudy with a chance of showers. Lows in the upper 50s. Chance of rain 30%. Friday, mostly sunny. A slight chance of showers and thunderstorms in the afternoon. Highs in the mid-80s. Chance of rain 20%. For Western Lake Sakakawea, rest of today, southwest winds around 10 miles per hour. Slight chance of thunderstorms in the afternoon. Sunny. Highs in the mid-80s. Tonight, southeast winds 10 to 15 miles per hour. Mostly clear. Lows in the lower 60s. For Eastern Lake Sakakawea, rest of today, west winds around 10 miles per hour late in the morning becoming light, then becoming west around 10 miles per hour late in the afternoon.

Slight chance of thunderstorms in the afternoon. Sunny. Highs in the mid-80s. Tonight, southeast winds 10 to 15 miles per hour. Mostly clear. Lows in the lower 60s. For northern Lake Oahe, rest of today, light winds. Slight chance of showers in the afternoon. Sunny. Highs in the mid-80s. Tonight, light winds becoming southeast around 10 miles per hour in the late evening and overnight. Mostly clear. Lows in the lower 60s. Here are the weather conditions at 3 p.m. Central Daylight Time. Bismarck, mostly sunny. Temperature 86 degrees, relative humidity 37%. Pressure 30.02 inches and falling. Mendon, sunny. 82 degrees, relative humidity 57%. Wind south at 7 miles an hour. Hazen, sunny. 84 degrees, relative humidity 32%. Wind southwest at 6 miles an hour. Harvey, sunny. 82 degrees, relative humidity 57%. Wind southwest at 9 miles an hour. Minot, sunny. 79 degrees, relative humidity 64%. Dickinson, sunny. 84 degrees, relative humidity 27%. Elsewhere around North Dakota, it was 80 at Garrison. It was sunny, with a temperature of 80 at Williston and 84 at Fargo. It was mostly sunny, with a temperature of 81 at Jamestown and 81 at Devil's Lake. At Grand Forks, it was partly sunny, with a temperature of 84. In northern South Dakota, it was sunny. It was 90 at Mobridge and 88 at Aberdeen. In eastern Montana, it was sunny. It was 88 at Miles City, 87 at Glendive, and 86 at Sydney. Once again, at Bismarck, the temperature was 86 degrees under mostly sunny skies. The regional weather forecast from your National Weather Service office in Bismarck. A few showers and thunderstorms may move through the state this afternoon, but quiet weather should return to most locations by this evening. The quiet weather will continue through Sunday morning, with thunderstorm chances returning Sunday afternoon and night. Winds should remain light today, as highs climb into the 80s, while upper 80s to mid-90s are expected for Sunday. The detailed forecast for North Dakota, today, mostly cloudy early, then partly cloudy. Patchy early morning fog. Slight chance of thunderstorms, mainly in the afternoon. Highs in the 80s. Tonight, decreasing clouds. Slight chance of early evening thunderstorms. Lows in the upper 50s to lower 60s. Sunday, partly cloudy. Chance of thunderstorms in the late afternoon and evening west, central, and northeast. Highs in the upper 80s to mid-90s. Monday, partly cloudy with a chance of showers and thunderstorms. Lows in the upper 50s to upper 60s. Highs in the 80s to lower 90s. Here is the forecast for the Bismarck Mendon listening area. Rest of today, sunny with a slight chance of showers and thunderstorms. Highs in the mid-80s. West winds around 5 miles per hour. Chance of rain 20%. Tonight, mostly clear. Lows in the lower 60s. East winds around 5 miles per hour. Sunday, sunny. Highs in the lower 90s. South winds 5 to 15 miles per hour with gusts up to 25 miles per hour. Sunday night, increasing clouds. A slight chance of lows in the upper 60s. South winds 10 to 15 miles per hour with gusts up to 25 miles per hour. Monday, mostly sunny. A slight chance of showers and thunderstorms in the afternoon. Highs in the upper 80s. Southeast winds 5 to 10 miles per hour, becoming north 5 to 15 miles per hour in the afternoon. Chance of rain 20%. Monday night, partly cloudy with a chance of showers and a slight chance of thunderstorms in the evening, then mostly cloudy with a slight chance of showers after midnight. Lows in the lower 60s. Chance of rain 30%. Tuesday, mostly cloudy. A chance of showers and a slight chance of thunderstorms in the morning, then showers likely and a chance of thunderstorms in the afternoon. Highs in the lower 80s. Chance of rain 70%. Tuesday night, showers and a chance of thunderstorms in the evening, then showers likely after midnight. Locally heavy rainfall.

possible in the evening. Lows in the upper 50s. Wednesday, mostly cloudy with a slight chance of showers in the morning, then mostly sunny in the afternoon. Highs in the upper 70s. Chance of rain 20%. Wednesday night, decreasing clouds. Lows in the upper 50s. Thursday, mostly sunny. A slight chance of showers and thunderstorms in the afternoon. Highs in the lower 80s. Chance of rain 20%. Thursday night, a chance of thunderstorms in the evening. Partly cloudy with a chance of showers. Lows in the upper 50s. Chance of rain 30%. Friday, mostly sunny. A slight chance of showers and thunderstorms in the afternoon. Highs in the mid-80s. Chance of rain 20%. For Western Lake Sakakawea, rest of today, southwest winds around 10 miles per hour. Slight chance of thunderstorms in the afternoon. Sunny. Highs in the mid-80s. Tonight, southeast winds 10 to 15 miles per hour. Mostly clear. Lows in the lower 60s. For Eastern Lake Sakakawea, rest of today, west winds around 10 miles per hour late in the morning becoming light, then becoming west around 10 miles per hour late in the afternoon. Slight chance of thunderstorms in the afternoon. Sunny. Highs in the mid-80s. Tonight, southeast winds 10 to 15 miles per hour. Mostly clear. Lows in the lower 60s. For Northern Lake Oahe, rest of today, light winds. Slight chance of showers in the afternoon. Sunny. Highs in the mid-80s. Tonight, light winds becoming southeast around 10 miles per hour in the late evening and overnight. Mostly clear. Lows in the lower 60s. Here are the weather conditions at 3 p.m. Central Daylight Time. Bismarck, mostly sunny. Temperature 86 degrees, relative humidity 37%. Pressure 30.02 inches and falling. Mendon, sunny. 82 degrees, relative humidity 57%. Wind south at 7 miles an hour. Hazen, sunny. 84 degrees, relative humidity 32%. Wind southwest at 6 miles an hour. Harvey, sunny. 82 degrees, relative humidity 57%. Wind southwest at 9 miles an hour. Minot, sunny. 79 degrees, relative humidity 64%. Dickinson, sunny. 84 degrees, relative humidity 27%. Elsewhere around North Dakota, it was 80 at Garrison. It was sunny, with a temperature of 80 at Williston and 84 at Fargo. It was mostly sunny, with a temperature of 81 at Jamestown and 81 at Devil's Lake. At Grand Forks, it was partly sunny, with a temperature of 84. In northern South Dakota, it was sunny. It was 90 at Mobridge and 88 at Aberdeen. In eastern Montana, it was sunny. It was 88 at Miles City, 87 at Glendive, and 86 at Sydney. Once again, at Bismarck, the temperature was 86 degrees under mostly sunny skies. 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Providing weather information 24 hours a day from your National Weather Service office in Bismarck. The regional weather forecast from your National Weather Service office in Bismarck. A few showers and thunderstorms may move through the state this afternoon, but quiet weather should return to most locations by this evening. The quiet weather will continue through Sunday morning, with thunderstorm chances returning Sunday afternoon and tonight. Winds should remain light today, as highs climb into the 80s, while upper 80s to mid-90s are expected for Sunday. The detailed forecast for North Dakota, today, mostly cloudy early, then partly cloudy. Patchy early morning fog. Slight chance of thunderstorms, mainly in the afternoon. Highs in the 80s. Tonight, decreasing clouds. Slight chance of early evening thunderstorms. Lows in the upper 50s to lower 60s. Sunday, partly cloudy. Chance of thunderstorms in the late afternoon and evening west, central, and northeast. Highs in the upper 80s to mid-90s. Monday, partly cloudy with a chance of showers and thunderstorms. Lows in the upper 50s to upper 60s. Highs in the 80s to lower 90s.

90s. Here is the forecast for the Bismarck Mainland listening area. Rest of today, sunny with a slight chance of showers and thunderstorms. Highs in the mid-80s. West winds around 5 miles per hour. Chance of rain 20%. Tonight, mostly clear. Lows in the lower 60s. East winds around 5 miles per hour. Sunday, sunny. Highs in the lower 90s. South winds 5 to 15 miles per hour with gusts up to 25 miles per hour. Sunday night, increasing clouds. A slight chance of. Lows in the upper 60s. South winds 10 to 15 miles per hour with gusts up to 25 miles per hour. Monday, mostly sunny. A slight chance of showers and thunderstorms in the afternoon. Highs in the upper 80s. Southeast winds 5 to 10 miles per hour, becoming north 5 to 15 miles per hour in the afternoon. Chance of rain 20%. Monday night, partly cloudy with a chance of showers and a slight chance of thunderstorms in the evening, then mostly cloudy with a slight chance of showers after midnight. Lows in the lower 60s. Chance of rain 30%. Tuesday, mostly cloudy. A chance of showers and a slight chance of thunderstorms in the morning, then showers likely and a chance of thunderstorms in the afternoon. Highs in the lower 80s. Chance of rain 70%. Tuesday night, showers and a chance of thunderstorms in the evening, then showers likely after midnight. Locally heavy wind. Highs in the lower 80s. Chance of rain 70%. Tuesday night, showers and a chance of thunderstorms in the evening, then showers likely after midnight. Locally heavy rainfall possible in the evening. Lows in the upper 50s. Wednesday, mostly cloudy with a slight chance of showers in the morning, then mostly sunny in the afternoon. Highs in the upper 70s. Chance of rain 20%. Wednesday night, decreasing clouds. Lows in the upper 50s. Thursday, mostly sunny. A slight chance of showers and thunderstorms in the afternoon. Highs in the lower 80s. Chance of rain 20%. Thursday night, a chance of thunderstorms in the evening. Partly cloudy with a chance of showers. Lows in the upper 50s. Chance of rain 30%. Friday, mostly sunny. A slight chance of showers and thunderstorms in the afternoon. Highs in the mid-80s. Chance of rain 20%. For Western Lake Sakakawea, rest of today, southwest winds around 10 miles per hour. Slight chance of thunderstorms in the afternoon. Sunny. Highs in the mid-80s. Tonight, southeast winds 10 to 15 miles per hour. Mostly clear. Lows in the lower 60s. For Eastern Lake Sakakawea, rest of today, west winds around 10 miles per hour late in the morning becoming light, then becoming west around 10 miles per hour late in the afternoon. Slight chance of thunderstorms in the afternoon. Sunny. Highs in the mid-80s. Tonight, southeast winds 10 to 15 miles per hour. Mostly clear. Lows in the lower 60s. For Northern Lake Orahi, rest of today, light winds. Slight chance of showers in the afternoon. Sunny. Highs in the mid-80s. Tonight, light winds becoming southeast around 10 miles per hour in the late evening and overnight. Mostly clear. Lows in the lower 60s. Here are the weather conditions at 3 p.m. Central Daylight Time. Bismarck, mostly sunny. Temperature 86 degrees, relative humidity 37%. Pressure 30.02 inches and falling. Mendon, sunny. 82 degrees, relative humidity 57%. Wind south at 7 miles an hour. Hazen, sunny. 84 degrees, relative humidity 32%. Wind southwest at 6 miles an hour. Harvey, sunny. 82 degrees, relative humidity 57%. Wind southwest at 9 miles an hour. Minot, sunny. 79 degrees, relative humidity 64%. Dickinson, sunny. 84 degrees, relative humidity 27%. Elsewhere around North Dakota, it was 80 at Garrison. It was sunny, with a temperature of 80 at Williston and 84 at Fargo. It was mostly sunny, with a temperature of 81 at Jamestown and 81 at

Lake. At Grand Forks, it was partly sunny, with a temperature of 84. In northern South Dakota, it was sunny. It was 90 at Mobridge, and 88 at Aberdeen. In eastern Montana, it was sunny. It was 88 at Miles City, 87 at Glendive, and 86 at Sydney. Once again, at Bismarck, the temperature was 86 degrees under mostly sunny skies. The regional weather forecast from your National Weather Service office in Bismarck. A few showers and thunderstorms may move through the state this afternoon, but quiet weather should return to most locations by this evening. The quiet weather will continue through Sunday morning, with thunderstorm chances returning Sunday afternoon and night. Winds should remain light today, as highs climb into the 80s, while upper 80s to mid-90s are expected for Sunday. The detailed forecast for North Dakota, today, mostly cloudy early, then partly cloudy. Patchy early morning fog. Slight chance of thunderstorms, mainly in the afternoon. Highs in the 80s. Tonight, decreasing clouds. Slight chance of early evening thunderstorms. Lows in the upper 50s to lower 60s. Sunday, partly cloudy. Chance of thunderstorms in the late afternoon and evening west, central, and northeast. Highs in the upper 80s to mid-90s. Monday, partly cloudy with a chance of showers and thunderstorms. Lows in the upper 50s to upper 60s. Highs in the 80s to lower 90s. Here is the forecast for the Bismarck, Minden listening area. Rest of today, sunny with a slight chance of showers and thunderstorms. Highs in the upper 80s. Light and variable winds. Chance of rain 20%. Tonight, mostly clear. Lows in the lower 60s. East winds around 5 miles per hour. Sunday, sunny. Highs in the lower 90s. South winds 5 to 15 miles per hour with gusts up to 25 miles per hour. Sunday night, increasing clouds. A slight chance of lows in the upper 60s. South winds 10 to 15 miles per hour with gusts up to 25 miles per hour. Monday, mostly sunny. A slight chance of showers and thunderstorms in the afternoon. Highs in the upper 80s. Southeast winds 5 to 10 miles per hour, becoming north 5 to 15 miles per hour in the afternoon. Chance of rain 20%. Monday night, partly cloudy with a chance of showers and a slight chance of thunderstorms in the evening, then mostly cloudy with a slight chance of showers after midnight. Lows in the lower 60s. Chance of rain 30%. Tuesday, mostly cloudy. A chance of showers and a slight chance of thunderstorms in the morning, then showers likely and a chance of thunderstorms in the afternoon. Highs in the lower 80s. Chance of rain 70%. Tuesday night, showers and a chance of thunderstorms in the evening, then showers likely after midnight. Locally heavy rainfall possible in the evening. Lows in the upper 50s. Wednesday, mostly cloudy with a slight chance of showers in the morning, then mostly sunny in the afternoon. Highs in the upper 70s. Chance of rain 20%. Wednesday night, decreasing clouds. Lows in the upper 50s. Thursday, mostly sunny. A slight chance of showers and thunderstorms in the afternoon. Highs in the lower 80s. Chance of rain 20%. Thursday night, a chance of thunderstorms in the evening. Partly cloudy with a chance of showers. Lows in the upper 50s. Chance of rain 30%. Friday, mostly sunny. A slight chance of showers and thunderstorms in the afternoon. Highs in the mid-80s. Chance of rain 20%. For Western Lake Sakakawea, rest of today, southwest winds around 10 miles per hour. Slight chance of thunderstorms in the afternoon. Sunny. Highs in the mid-80s. Tonight, southeast winds 10 to 15 miles per hour. Mostly clear. Lows in the lower 60s. For Eastern Lake Sakakawea, rest of today, west winds around 10 miles per hour late in the morning becoming light, then becoming west around 10 miles per hour late in the afternoon. Slight chance of thunderstorms in the afternoon. Sunny. Highs in the mid-80s. Tonight, southeast winds 10 to 15 miles per hour. Mostly clear. Lows in the lower 60s. For Northern Lake Oahe, rest of today, light winds.

slight chance of showers in the afternoon. Sunny. Highs in the mid-80s. Tonight, light winds becoming southeast around 10 miles per hour in the late evening and overnight. Mostly clear. Lows in the lower 60s. Here are the weather conditions at 3 p.m. Central Daylight Time. Bismarck, mostly sunny. Temperature 86 degrees, relative humidity 37%. Pressure 30.02 inches and falling. Mendon, sunny. 82 degrees, relative humidity 57%. Wind south at 7 miles an hour. Hazen, sunny. 84 degrees, relative humidity 32%. Wind southwest at 6 miles an hour. Harvey, sunny. 82 degrees, relative humidity 57%. Wind southwest at 9 miles an hour. Minot, sunny. 79 degrees, relative humidity 64%. Dickinson, sunny. 84 degrees, relative humidity 27%. Elsewhere around North Dakota, it was 80 at Garrison. It was sunny, with a temperature of 80 at Williston and 84 at Fargo. It was mostly sunny, with a temperature of 81 at Jamestown and 81 at Devil's Lake. At Grand Forks, it was partly sunny, with a temperature of 84. In northern South Dakota, it was sunny. It was 90 at Mobridge and 88 at Aberdeen. In eastern Montana, it was sunny. It was 88 at Miles City, 87 at Glendive, and 86 at Sydney. Once again, at Bismarck, the temperature was 86 degrees under mostly sunny skies. The regional weather forecast from your National Weather Service office in Bismarck. A few showers and thunderstorms may move through the state this afternoon, but quiet weather should return to most locations by this evening. The quiet weather will continue through Sunday morning, with thunderstorm chances returning Sunday afternoon and night. Winds should remain light today, as highs climb into the 80s, while upper 80s to mid-90s are expected for Sunday. The detailed forecast for North Dakota, today, mostly cloudy early, then partly cloudy. Patchy early morning fog. Slight chance of thunderstorms, mainly in the afternoon. Highs in the 80s. Tonight, decreasing clouds. Slight chance of early evening thunderstorms. Lows in the upper 50s to lower 60s. Sunday, partly cloudy. Chance of thunderstorms in the late afternoon and evening west, central, and northeast. Highs in the upper 80s to mid-90s. Monday, partly cloudy with a chance of showers and thunderstorms. Lows in the upper 50s to upper 60s. Highs in the 80s to lower 90s. Here is the forecast for the Bismarck-Mendon listening area. Rest of today, sunny with a slight chance of showers and thunderstorms. Highs in the upper 80s. Light and variable winds. Chance of rain 20%. Tonight, mostly clear. Lows in the lower 60s. East winds around 5 miles per hour. Sunday, sunny. Highs in the lower 90s. South winds 5 to 15 miles per hour with gusts up to 25 miles per hour. Sunday night, increasing clouds. A slight chance of lows in the upper 60s. South winds 10 to 15 miles per hour with gusts up to 25 miles per hour. Monday, mostly sunny. A slight chance of showers and thunderstorms in the afternoon. Highs in the upper 80s. Southeast winds 5 to 10 miles per hour, becoming north 5 to 15 miles per hour in the afternoon. Chance of rain 20%. Monday night, partly cloudy with a chance of showers and a slight chance of thunderstorms in the evening, then mostly cloudy with a slight chance of showers after midnight. Lows in the lower 60s. Chance of rain 30%. Tuesday, mostly cloudy. A chance of showers and a slight chance of thunderstorms in the morning, then showers likely and a chance of thunderstorms in the afternoon. Highs in the lower 80s. Chance of rain 70%. Tuesday night, showers and a chance of thunderstorms in the evening, then showers likely after midnight. Locally heavy rainfall possible in the evening. Lows in the upper 50s. Wednesday, mostly cloudy with a slight chance of showers in the morning, then mostly sunny in the afternoon. Highs in the upper 70s. Chance of rain 20%. Wednesday night, decreasing clouds. Lows in

evening and overnight. Mostly clear. Lows in the lower 60s. Sunday, breezy. South winds 15 to 25 miles per hour. Sunny. Highs in the lower 90s. For northern Lake Oahe, tonight, light winds becoming southeast around 10 miles per hour in the late evening and overnight. Mostly clear. Lows in the lower 60s. Sunday, south winds 10 to 20 miles per hour. Sunny. Highs in the lower 90s. Here are the weather conditions at 4 p.m. Central Daylight Time. Bismarck, sunny. Temperature 87 degrees, relative humidity 37%. Wind southwest at 7 miles an hour. Pressure 30.01 inches and falling. Mendon, mostly sunny. 84 degrees, relative humidity 54%. Wind southwest at 6 miles an hour. Hazen, sunny. 84 degrees, relative humidity 28%. Wind northwest at 6 miles an hour. Harvey, mostly sunny. 82 degrees, relative humidity 61%. Wind west at 6 miles an hour. Minot, mostly sunny. 79 degrees, relative humidity 64%. Wind northwest at 8 miles an hour. Dickinson, sunny. 87 degrees, relative humidity 23%. Wind variable at 6 miles an hour. Elsewhere around North Dakota, it was 81 at Garrison. At Williston, it was sunny, with a temperature of 83. It was mostly sunny, with a temperature of 82 at Jamestown, 85 at Fargo, 84 at Grand Forks, and 81 at Devil's Lake. In northern South Dakota, skies ranged from sunny to mostly sunny. It was 91 at Mobridge, and 88 at Aberdeen. In eastern Montana, it was sunny. It was 89 at Miles City, 88 at Glendive, and 87 at Sydney. Once again, at Bismarck, the temperature was 87 degrees under sunny skies. The regional weather forecast from your National Weather Service office in Bismarck. A few showers and thunderstorms may move through the state this afternoon, but quiet weather should return to most locations by this evening. The quiet weather will continue through Sunday morning, with thunderstorm chances returning Sunday afternoon and tonight. Winds should remain light today, as highs climb into the 80s, while upper 80s to mid-90s are expected for Sunday. The detailed forecast for North Dakota, today, mostly cloudy early, then partly cloudy. Patchy early morning fog. Slight chance of thunderstorms, mainly in the afternoon. Highs in the 80s. Tonight, decreasing clouds. Slight chance of early evening thunderstorms. Lows in the upper 50s to lower 60s. Sunday, partly cloudy. Chance of thunderstorms in the late afternoon and evening west, central, and northeast. Highs in the upper 80s to mid-90s. Monday, partly cloudy with a chance of showers and thunderstorms. Lows in the upper 50s to upper 60s. Highs in the 80s to lower 90s. Here is the forecast for the Bismarck-Mendon listening area. Rest of today, sunny with a slight chance of showers and thunderstorms. Highs in the upper 80s. West winds around 5 miles per hour. Chance of rain 20%. Tonight, mostly clear. Lows in the lower 60s. Northeast winds around 5 miles per hour, becoming southeast after midnight. Sunday, sunny. Highs in the lower 90s. South winds 5 to 15 miles per hour with gusts up to 25 miles per hour. Sunday night, increasing clouds. A slight chance of lows in the upper 60s. South winds 10 to 15 miles per hour with gusts up to 25 miles per hour. Monday, mostly sunny. A slight chance of showers and thunderstorms in the afternoon. Highs in the upper 80s. Southeast winds 5 to 10 miles per hour, becoming north 5 to 15 miles per hour in the afternoon. Chance of rain 20%. Monday night, partly cloudy with a chance of showers and a slight chance of thunderstorms in the evening, then mostly cloudy with a slight chance of showers after midnight. Lows in the lower 60s. Chance of rain 30%. Tuesday, mostly cloudy. A chance of showers and a slight chance of thunderstorms in the morning, then showers likely and a chance of thunderstorms in the afternoon. Highs in the lower 80s.

rain 70%. Tuesday night, showers and a chance of thunderstorms in the evening, then showers likely after midnight. Locally heavy rainfall possible in the evening. Lows in the upper 50s. Wednesday, mostly cloudy with a slight chance of showers in the morning, then mostly sunny in the afternoon. Highs in the upper 70s. Chance of rain 20%. Wednesday night, decreasing clouds. Lows in the upper 50s. Thursday, mostly sunny. A slight chance of showers and thunderstorms in the afternoon. Highs in the lower 80s. Chance of rain 20%. Thursday night, a chance of thunderstorms in the evening. Partly cloudy with a chance of showers. Lows in the upper 50s. Chance of rain 30%. Friday, mostly sunny. A slight chance of showers and thunderstorms in the afternoon. Highs in the mid-80s. Chance of rain 20%. For Western Lake Sakakawea, tonight, southeast winds 10 to 15 miles per hour. Mostly clear. Lows in the lower 60s. Sunday, southwest winds 10 to 20 miles per hour. Sunny. Highs in the lower 90s. For Eastern Lake Sakakawea, tonight, light winds becoming southeast 10 to 15 miles per hour in the late evening and overnight. Mostly clear. Lows in the lower 60s. Sunday, breezy. South winds 15 to 25 miles per hour. Sunny. Highs in the lower 90s. For Northern Lake Orahi, tonight, light winds becoming southeast around 10 miles per hour in the late evening and overnight. Mostly clear. Lows in the lower 60s. Sunday, south winds 10 to 20 miles per hour. Sunny. Highs in the lower 90s. Here are the weather conditions at 4 p.m. Central Daylight Time. Bismarck, sunny. Temperature 87 degrees, relative humidity 37%. Wind southwest at 7 miles an hour. Pressure 30.01 inches and falling. Mendham, mostly sunny. 84 degrees, relative humidity 54%. Wind southwest at 6 miles an hour. Hazen, sunny. 84 degrees, relative humidity 28%. Wind northwest at 6 miles an hour. Harvey, mostly sunny. 82 degrees, relative humidity 61%. Wind west at 6 miles an hour. Minot, mostly sunny. 79 degrees, relative humidity 64%. Wind northwest at 8 miles an hour. Dickinson, sunny. 87 degrees, relative humidity 23%. Wind variable at 6 miles an hour. Elsewhere around North Dakota, it was 81 at Garrison. At Williston, it was sunny, with a temperature of 83. It was mostly sunny, with a temperature of 82 at Jamestown, 85 at Fargo, 84 at Grand Forks, and 81 at Devil's Lake. In northern South Dakota, skies ranged from sunny to mostly sunny. It was 91 at Mobridge, and 88 at Aberdeen. In eastern Montana, it was sunny. It was 89 at Miles City, 88 at Glendive, and 87 at Sydney. Once again, at Bismarck, the temperature was 87 degrees under sunny skies. The regional weather forecast from your National Weather Service office in Bismarck. A few showers and thunderstorms may move through the state this afternoon, but quiet weather should return to most locations by this evening. The quiet weather will continue through Sunday morning, with thunderstorm chances returning Sunday afternoon and night. Winds should remain light today, as highs climb into the 80s, while upper 80s to mid-90s are expected for Sunday. The detailed forecast for North Dakota, today, mostly cloudy early, then partly cloudy. Patchy early morning fog. Slight chance of thunderstorms, mainly in the afternoon. Highs in the 80s. Tonight, decreasing clouds. Slight chance of early evening thunderstorms. Lows in the upper 50s to lower 60s. Sunday, partly cloudy. Chance of thunderstorms in the late afternoon and evening west, central, and northeast. Highs in the upper 80s to mid-90s. Monday, partly cloudy with a chance of showers and thunderstorms. Lows in the upper 50s to upper 60s. Highs in the 80s to lower 90s. Here is the forecast for the Bismarck-Mendham listening area. Rest of today,

sunny with a slight chance of showers and thunderstorms. Highs in the upper 80s. West winds around 5 miles per hour. Chance of rain 20%. Tonight, mostly clear. Lows in the lower 60s. Northeast winds around 5 miles per hour, becoming southeast after midnight. Sunday, sunny. Highs in the lower 90s. South winds 5 to 15 miles per hour with gusts up to 25 miles per hour. Sunday night, increasing clouds. A slight chance of lows in the upper 60s. South winds 10 to 15 miles per hour with gusts up to 25 miles per hour. Monday, mostly sunny. A slight chance of showers and thunderstorms in the afternoon. Highs in the upper 80s. Southeast winds 5 to 10 miles per hour, becoming north 5 to 15 miles per hour in the afternoon. Chance of rain 20%. Monday night, partly cloudy with a chance of showers and a slight chance of thunderstorms in the evening, then mostly cloudy with a slight chance of showers after midnight. Lows in the lower 60s. Chance of rain 30%. Tuesday, mostly cloudy. A chance of showers and a slight chance of thunderstorms in the morning, then showers likely and a chance of thunderstorms in the afternoon. Highs in the lower 80s. Chance of rain 70%. Tuesday night, showers and a chance of thunderstorms in the evening, then showers likely after midnight. Locally heavy rainfall possible in the evening. Lows in the upper 50s. Wednesday, mostly cloudy with a slight chance of showers in the morning, then mostly sunny in the afternoon. Highs in the upper 70s. Chance of rain 20%. Wednesday night, decreasing clouds. Lows in the upper 50s. Thursday, mostly sunny. A slight chance of showers and thunderstorms in the afternoon. Highs in the lower 80s. Chance of rain 20%. Thursday night, a chance of thunderstorms in the evening. Partly cloudy with a chance of showers. Lows in the upper 50s. Chance of rain 30%. Friday, mostly sunny. A slight chance of showers and thunderstorms in the afternoon. Highs in the mid-80s. Chance of rain 20%. 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Providing weather information 24 hours a day from your National Weather Service office in Bismarck. For Western Lake Sakakawea, tonight, southeast winds 10 to 15 miles per hour. Mostly clear. Lows in the lower 60s. Sunday, southwest winds 10 to 20 miles per hour. Sunny. Highs in the lower 90s. For Eastern Lake Sakakawea, tonight, light winds becoming southeast 10 to 15 miles per hour in the late evening and overnight. Mostly clear. Lows in the lower 60s. Sunday, breezy. South winds 15 to 25 miles per hour. Sunny. Highs in the lower 90s. For Northern Lake Oahe, tonight, light winds becoming southeast around 10 miles per hour in the late evening and overnight. Mostly clear. Lows in the lower 60s. Sunday, south winds 10 to 20 miles per hour. Sunny. Highs in the lower 90s. Here are the weather conditions at 4 p.m. Central Daylight Time. Bismarck, sunny. Temperature 87 degrees, relative humidity 37%. Wind southwest at 7 miles an hour. Pressure 30.01 inches and falling. Mendon, mostly sunny. 84 degrees, relative humidity 54%. Wind southwest at 6 miles an hour. Hazen, sunny. 84 degrees, relative humidity 28%. Wind northwest at 6 miles an hour. Harvey, mostly sunny. 82 degrees, relative humidity 61%. Wind west at 6 miles an hour. Minot, mostly sunny. 79 degrees, relative humidity 64%. Wind northwest at 8 miles an hour. Dickinson, sunny. 87 degrees, relative humidity 23%. Wind variable at 6 miles an hour. Elsewhere around North Dakota, it was 81 at Garrison. At Williston, it was sunny, with a temperature of 83. It was mostly sunny, with a temperature of 82 at Jamestown, 85 at Fargo, 84 at Grand Forks,

81 at Devil's Lake. In northern South Dakota, skies ranged from sunny to mostly sunny. It was 91 at Mobridge and 88 at Aberdeen. In eastern Montana, it was sunny. It was 89 at Miles City, 88 at Glendive, and 87 at Sydney. Once again, at Bismarck, the temperature was 87 degrees under sunny skies. Here are the weather conditions at 5 p.m. Central Daylight Time. Bismarck, sunny. Temperature 86 degrees, relative humidity 38%. Pressure 30.00 inches and falling. Mendham, mostly sunny. 84 degrees, relative humidity 58%. Wind southeast at 8 miles an hour. Hazen, mostly sunny. 86 degrees, relative humidity 25%. Harvey, mostly sunny. 84 degrees, relative humidity 54%. Wind southwest at 9 miles an hour. Minot, mostly sunny. 83 degrees, relative humidity 54%. Wind variable at 7 miles an hour. Dickinson, sunny. 85 degrees, relative humidity 26%. Elsewhere around North Dakota, it was 82 at Garrison. At Williston, it was sunny, with a temperature of 83. It was mostly sunny, with a temperature of 84 at Jamestown, 86 at Fargo, and 80 at Devil's Lake. At Grand Forks, it was partly sunny, with a temperature of 86. In northern South Dakota, skies ranged from sunny to mostly sunny. It was 91 at Mobridge, and 87 at Aberdeen. In eastern Montana, skies ranged from sunny to mostly sunny. It was 91 at Miles City, 89 at Glendive, and 87 at Sydney. Once again, at Bismarck, the temperature was 86 degrees under sunny skies. The regional weather forecast from your National Weather Service office in Bismarck. A few showers and thunderstorms may move through the state this afternoon, but quiet weather should return to most locations by this evening. The quiet weather will continue through Sunday morning, with thunderstorm chances returning Sunday afternoon and night. Winds should remain light today, as highs climb into the 80s, while upper 80s to mid-90s are expected for Sunday. The detailed forecast for North Dakota, today, mostly cloudy early, then partly cloudy. Patchy early morning fog. Slight chance of thunderstorms, mainly in the afternoon. Highs in the 80s. Tonight, decreasing clouds. Slight chance of early evening thunderstorms. Lows in the upper 50s to lower 60s. Sunday, partly cloudy. Chance of thunderstorms in the late afternoon and evening west, central, and northeast. Highs in the upper 80s to mid-90s. Monday, partly cloudy with a chance of showers and thunderstorms. Lows in the upper 50s to upper 60s. Highs in the 80s to lower 90s. Here is the forecast for the Bismarck-Mendham listening area. Rest of today, sunny with a slight chance of showers and thunderstorms. Highs in the upper 80s. West winds around 5 miles per hour. Chance of rain 20%. Tonight, mostly clear. Lows in the lower 60s. Northeast winds around 5 miles per hour, becoming southeast after midnight. Sunday, sunny. Highs in the lower 90s. South winds 5 to 15 miles per hour with gusts up to 25 miles per hour. Sunday night, increasing clouds. A slight chance of lows in the upper 60s. South winds 10 to 15 miles per hour with gusts up to 25 miles per hour. Monday, mostly sunny. A slight chance of showers and thunderstorms in the afternoon. Highs in the upper 80s. Southeast winds 5 to 10 miles per hour, becoming north 5 to 15 miles per hour in the afternoon. Chance of rain 20%. Monday night, partly cloudy with a chance of showers and a slight chance of thunderstorms in the evening, then mostly cloudy with a slight chance of showers after midnight. Lows in the lower 60s. Chance of rain 30%. Tuesday, mostly cloudy. A chance of showers and a slight chance of thunderstorms in the morning, then showers likely and a chance of thunderstorms in the afternoon. Highs in the lower 80s. Chance of rain 70%. Tuesday night, showers and a chance of thunderstorms in the evening, then showers likely after midnight. Locally heavy rainfall possible in the evening,

the upper 50s. Wednesday, mostly cloudy with a slight chance of showers in the morning, then mostly sunny in the afternoon. Highs in the upper 70s. Chance of rain 20%. Wednesday night, decreasing clouds. Lows in the upper 50s. Thursday, mostly sunny. A slight chance of showers and thunderstorms in the afternoon. Highs in the lower 80s. Chance of rain 20%. Thursday night, a chance of thunderstorms in the evening. Partly cloudy with a chance of showers. Lows in the upper 50s. Chance of rain 30%. Friday, mostly sunny. A slight chance of showers and thunderstorms in the afternoon. Highs in the mid-80s. Chance of rain 20%. For Western Lake Sakakawea, tonight, southeast winds 10 to 15 miles per hour. Mostly clear. Lows in the lower 60s. Sunday, southwest winds 10 to 20 miles per hour. Sunny. Highs in the lower 90s. For Eastern Lake Sakakawea, tonight, light winds becoming southeast 10 to 15 miles per hour in the late evening and overnight. Mostly clear. Lows in the lower 60s. Sunday, breezy. South winds 15 to 25 miles per hour. Sunny. Highs in the lower 90s. For Northern Lake Oahe, tonight, light winds becoming southeast around 10 miles per hour in the late evening and overnight. Mostly clear. Lows in the lower 60s. Sunday, south winds 10 to 20 miles per hour. Sunny. Highs in the lower 90s. Here are the weather conditions at 5 p.m. Central Daylight Time. Bismarck, sunny. Temperature 86 degrees, relative humidity 38%. Pressure 30.00 inches and falling. Menden, mostly sunny. 84 degrees, relative humidity 58%. Wind southeast at 8 miles an hour. Hazen, mostly sunny. 86 degrees, relative humidity 25%. Harvey, mostly sunny. 84 degrees, relative humidity 54%. Wind southwest at 9 miles an hour. Minot, mostly sunny. 83 degrees, relative humidity 54%. Wind variable at 7 miles an hour. Dickinson, sunny. 85 degrees, relative humidity 26%. Elsewhere around North Dakota, it was 82 at Garrison. At Williston, it was sunny, with a temperature of 83. It was mostly sunny, with a temperature of 84 at Jamestown, 86 at Fargo, and 80 at Devil's Lake. At Grand Forks, it was partly sunny, with a temperature of 86. In northern South Dakota, skies ranged from sunny to mostly sunny. It was 91 at Mobridge, and 87 at Aberdeen. In eastern Montana, skies ranged from sunny to mostly sunny. It was 91 at Miles City, 89 at Glendive, and 87 at Sydney. Once again, at Bismarck, the temperature was 86 degrees under sunny skies. Here are the weather conditions at 5 p.m. Central Daylight Time. Bismarck, sunny. Temperature 86 degrees, relative humidity 38%. Pressure 30.00 inches and falling. Menden, mostly sunny. 84 degrees, relative humidity 58%. Wind southeast at 8 miles an hour. Hazen, mostly sunny. 86 degrees, relative humidity 25%. Harvey, mostly sunny. 84 degrees, relative humidity 54%. Wind southwest at 9 miles an hour. Minot, mostly sunny. 83 degrees, relative humidity 54%. Wind variable at 7 miles an hour. Dickinson, sunny. 85 degrees, relative humidity 26%. Elsewhere around North Dakota, it was 82 at Garrison. At Williston, it was sunny, with a temperature of 83. It was mostly sunny, with a temperature of 84 at Jamestown, 86 at Fargo, and 80 at Devil's Lake. At Grand Forks, it was partly sunny, with a temperature of 86. In northern South Dakota, skies ranged from sunny to mostly sunny. It was 91 at Mobridge, and 87 at Aberdeen. In eastern Montana, skies ranged from sunny to mostly sunny. It was 91 at Miles City, 89 at Glendive, and

87 at Sydney. Once again, at Bismarck, the temperature was 86 degrees under sunny skies. The regional weather forecast from your National Weather Service office in Bismarck. A few showers and thunderstorms may move through the state this afternoon, but quiet weather should return to most locations by this evening. The quiet weather will continue through Sunday morning, with thunderstorm chances returning Sunday afternoon and tonight. Winds should remain light today, as highs climb into the 80s, while upper 80s to mid-90s are expected for Sunday. The detailed forecast for North Dakota, today, mostly cloudy early, then partly cloudy. Patchy early morning fog. Slight chance of thunderstorms, mainly in the afternoon. Highs in the 80s. Tonight, decreasing clouds. Slight chance of early evening thunderstorms. Lows in the upper 50s to lower 60s. Sunday, partly cloudy. Chance of thunderstorms in the late afternoon and evening west, central, and northeast. Highs in the upper 80s to mid-90s. Monday, partly cloudy with a chance of showers and thunderstorms. Lows in the upper 50s to upper 60s. Highs in the 80s to lower 90s. Here is the forecast for the Bismarck Minden listening area. Rest of today, sunny with a slight chance of showers and thunderstorms. Highs in the upper 80s. West winds around 5 miles per hour. Chance of rain 20%. Tonight, mostly clear. Lows in the lower 60s. Northeast winds around 5 miles per hour, becoming southeast after midnight. Sunday, sunny. Highs in the lower 90s. South winds 5 to 15 miles per hour with gusts up to 25 miles per hour. Sunday night, increasing clouds. A slight chance of lows in the upper 60s. South winds 10 to 15 miles per hour with gusts up to 25 miles per hour. Monday, mostly sunny. A slight chance of showers and thunderstorms in the afternoon. Highs in the upper 80s. Southeast winds 5 to 10 miles per hour, becoming north 5 to 15 miles per hour in the afternoon. Chance of rain 20%. Monday night, partly cloudy with a chance of showers and a slight chance of thunderstorms in the evening, then mostly cloudy with a slight chance of showers after midnight. Lows in the lower 60s. Chance of rain 30%. Tuesday, mostly cloudy. A chance of showers and a slight chance of thunderstorms in the morning, then showers likely and a chance of thunderstorms in the afternoon. Highs in the lower 80s. Chance of rain 70%. Tuesday night, showers and a chance of thunderstorms in the evening, then showers likely after midnight. Locally heavy rainfall possible in the evening. Lows in the upper 50s. Wednesday, mostly cloudy with a slight chance of showers in the morning, then mostly sunny in the afternoon. Highs in the upper 70s. Chance of rain 20%. Wednesday night, decreasing clouds. Lows in the upper 50s. Thursday, mostly sunny. A slight chance of showers and thunderstorms in the afternoon. Highs in the lower 80s. Chance of rain 20%. Thursday night, a chance of thunderstorms in the evening. Partly cloudy with a chance of showers. Lows in the upper 50s. Chance of rain 30%. Friday, mostly sunny. A slight chance of showers and thunderstorms in the afternoon. Highs in the mid-80s. Chance of rain 20%. For Western Lake Sakakawea, tonight, southeast winds 10 to 15 miles per hour. Mostly clear. Lows in the lower 60s. Sunday, southwest winds 10 to 20 miles per hour. Sunny. Highs in the lower 90s. For Eastern Lake Sakakawea, tonight, light winds becoming southeast 10 to 15 miles per hour in the late evening and overnight. Mostly clear. Lows in the lower 60s. Sunday, breezy. South winds 15 to 25 miles per hour. Sunny. Highs in the lower 90s. For Northern Lake Oahe, tonight, light winds becoming southeast around 10 miles per hour in the late evening and overnight. Mostly clear. Lows in the lower 60s. Sunday, south winds 10 to 20 miles per hour. Sunny. Highs in the lower 90s. Here are the weather conditions at 5 p.m. Central Daylight Time. Bismarck, sunny. Temperature 86 degrees, relative humidity 30.

8%. Pressure 30.00 inches and falling. Mendan, mostly sunny. 84 degrees, relative humidity 58%. Wind southeast at 8 miles an hour. Hazen, mostly sunny. 86 degrees, relative humidity 25%. Harvey, mostly sunny. 84 degrees, relative humidity 54%. Wind southwest at 9 miles an hour. Minot, mostly sunny. 83 degrees, relative humidity 54%. Wind variable at 7 miles an hour. Dickinson, sunny. 85 degrees, relative humidity 26%. Elsewhere around North Dakota, it was 82 at Garrison. At Williston, it was sunny, with a temperature of 83. It was mostly sunny, with a temperature of 84 at Jamestown, 86 at Fargo, and 80 at Devil's Lake. At Grand Forks, it was partly sunny, with a temperature of 86. In northern South Dakota, skies ranged from sunny to mostly sunny. It was 91 at Mobridge, and 87 at Aberdeen. In eastern Montana, skies ranged from sunny to mostly sunny. It was 91 at Miles City, 89 at Glendive, and 87 at Sydney. Once again, at Bismarck, the temperature was 86 degrees under sunny skies. Here is the forecast for the Bismarck Mendon listening area. Rest of today, sunny with a slight chance of showers and thunderstorms. Highs in the upper 80s. West winds around 5 miles per hour. Chance of rain 20%. Tonight, mostly clear. Lows in the lower 60s. Northeast winds around 5 miles per hour, becoming southeast after midnight. Sunday, sunny. Highs in the lower 90s. South winds 5 to 15 miles per hour with gusts up to 25 miles per hour. Sunday night, increasing clouds. A slight chance of lows in the upper 60s. South winds 10 to 15 miles per hour with gusts up to 25 miles per hour. Monday, mostly sunny. A slight chance of showers and thunderstorms in the afternoon. Highs in the upper 80s. Southeast winds 5 to 10 miles per hour, becoming north 5 to 15 miles per hour in the afternoon. Chance of rain 20%. Monday night, partly cloudy with a chance of showers and a slight chance of thunderstorms in the evening, then mostly cloudy with a slight chance of showers after midnight. Lows in the lower 60s. Chance of rain 30%. Tuesday, mostly cloudy. A chance of showers and a slight chance of thunderstorms in the morning, then showers likely and a chance of thunderstorms in the afternoon. Highs in the lower 80s. Chance of rain 70%. Tuesday night, showers and a chance of thunderstorms in the evening, then showers likely after midnight. Locally heavy rainfall possible in the evening. Lows in the upper 50s. Wednesday, mostly cloudy with a slight chance of showers in the morning, then mostly sunny in the afternoon. Highs in the upper 70s. Chance of rain 20%. Wednesday night, decreasing clouds. Lows in the upper 50s. Thursday, mostly sunny. A slight chance of showers and thunderstorms in the afternoon. Highs in the lower 80s. Chance of rain 20%. Thursday night, a chance of thunderstorms in the evening. Partly cloudy with a chance of showers. Lows in the upper 50s. Chance of rain 30%. Friday, mostly sunny. A slight chance of showers and thunderstorms in the afternoon. Highs in the mid-80s. Chance of rain 20%. For Western Lake Sakakawea, tonight, southeast winds 10 to 15 miles per hour. Mostly clear. Lows in the lower 60s. Sunday, southwest winds 10 to 20 miles per hour. Sunny. Highs in the lower 90s. For Eastern Lake Sakakawea, tonight, light winds becoming southeast 10 to 15 miles per hour in the late evening and overnight. Mostly clear. Lows in the lower 60s. Sunday, breezy. South winds 15 to 25 miles per hour. Sunny. Highs in the lower 90s. For Northern Lake Oahe, tonight, light winds becoming southeast around 10 miles per hour in the late evening and overnight. Mostly clear. Lows in the lower 60s. Sunday, south winds 10 to 20 miles per hour. Sunny. Highs in

90s. Here are the weather conditions at 5 p.m. Central Daylight Time. Bismarck, sunny. Temperature 86 degrees, relative humidity 38%. Pressure 30.00 inches and falling. Mendon, mostly sunny. 84 degrees, relative humidity 58%. Wind southeast at 8 miles an hour. Hazen, mostly sunny. 86 degrees, relative humidity 25%. Harvey, mostly sunny. 84 degrees, relative humidity 54%. Wind southwest at 9 miles an hour. Minot, mostly sunny. 83 degrees, relative humidity 54%. Wind variable at 7 miles an hour. Dickinson, sunny. 85 degrees, relative humidity 26%. Elsewhere around North Dakota, it was 82 at Garrison. At Williston, it was sunny, with a temperature of 83. It was mostly sunny, with a temperature of 84 at Jamestown, 86 at Fargo, and 80 at Devil's Lake. At Grand Forks, it was partly sunny, with a temperature of 86. In northern South Dakota, skies ranged from sunny to mostly sunny. It was 91 at Mobridge, and 87 at Aberdeen. In eastern Montana, skies ranged from sunny to mostly sunny. It was 91 at Miles City, 89 at Glendive, and 87 at Sydney. Once again, at Bismarck, the temperature was 86 degrees under sunny skies. Here is the forecast for the Bismarck Mendon listening area. Rest of today, sunny with a slight chance of showers and thunderstorms. Highs in the upper 80s. West winds around 5 miles per hour. Chance of rain 20%. Tonight, mostly clear. Lows in the lower 60s. Northeast winds around 5 miles per hour, becoming southeast after midnight. Sunday, sunny. Highs in the lower 90s. South winds 5 to 15 miles per hour with gusts up to 25 miles per hour. Sunday night, increasing clouds. A slight chance of lows in the upper 60s. South winds 10 to 15 miles per hour with gusts up to 25 miles per hour. Monday, mostly sunny. A slight chance of showers and thunderstorms in the afternoon. Highs in the upper 80s. Southeast winds 5 to 10 miles per hour, becoming north 5 to 15 miles per hour in the afternoon. Chance of rain 20%. Monday night, partly cloudy with a chance of showers and a slight chance of thunderstorms in the evening, then mostly cloudy with a slight chance of showers after midnight. Lows in the lower 60s. Chance of rain 30%. Tuesday, mostly cloudy. A chance of showers and a slight chance of thunderstorms in the morning, then showers likely and a chance of thunderstorms in the afternoon. Highs in the lower 80s. Chance of rain 70%. Tuesday night, showers and a chance of thunderstorms in the evening, then showers likely after midnight. Locally heavy rainfall possible in the evening. Lows in the upper 50s. Wednesday, mostly cloudy with a slight chance of showers in the morning, then mostly sunny in the afternoon. Highs in the upper 70s. Chance of rain 20%. Wednesday night, decreasing clouds. Lows in the upper 50s. Thursday, mostly sunny. A slight chance of showers and thunderstorms in the afternoon. Highs in the lower 80s. Chance of rain 20%. Thursday night, a chance of thunderstorms in the evening. Partly cloudy with a chance of showers. Lows in the upper 50s. Chance of rain 30%. Friday, mostly sunny. A slight chance of showers and thunderstorms in the afternoon. Highs in the mid-80s. Chance of rain 20%. For Western Lake Sakakawea, tonight, southeast winds 10 to 15 miles per hour. Mostly clear. Lows in the lower 60s. Sunday, southwest winds 10 to 20 miles per hour. Sunny. Highs in the lower 90s. For Eastern Lake Sakakawea, tonight, light winds becoming southeast 10 to 15 miles per hour in the late evening and overnight. Mostly clear. Lows in the lower 60s. Sunday, breezy. South winds 15 to 25 miles per hour. Sunny. Highs in the lower 90s. For Northern Lake Oahe, tonight, light winds becoming southeast around 10 miles per hour in the late

and overnight. Mostly clear. Lows in the lower 60s. Sunday, south winds 10 to 20 miles per hour. Sunny. Highs in the lower 90s. Here are the weather conditions at 5 p.m. Central Daylight Time. Bismarck, sunny. Temperature 86 degrees, relative humidity 38%. Pressure 30.00 inches and falling. Mendon, mostly sunny. 84 degrees, relative humidity 58%. Wind southeast at 8 miles an hour. Hazen, mostly sunny. 86 degrees, relative humidity 25%. Harvey, mostly sunny. 84 degrees, relative humidity 54%. Wind southwest at 9 miles an hour. Minot, mostly sunny. 83 degrees, relative humidity 54%. Wind variable at 7 miles an hour. Dickinson, sunny. 85 degrees, relative humidity 26%. Elsewhere around North Dakota, it was 82 at Garrison. At Williston, it was sunny, with a temperature of 83. It was mostly sunny, with a temperature of 84 at Jamestown, 86 at Fargo, and 80 at Devil's Lake. At Grand Forks, it was partly sunny, with a temperature of 86. In northern South Dakota, skies ranged from sunny to mostly sunny. It was 91 at Mobridge, and 87 at Aberdeen. In eastern Montana, skies ranged from sunny to mostly sunny. It was 91 at Miles City, 89 at Glendive, and 87 at Sydney. Once again, at Bismarck, the temperature was 86 degrees under sunny skies. Here is the forecast for the Bismarck Mendon listening area. Rest of today, sunny with a slight chance of showers and thunderstorms. Highs in the upper 80s. Northwest winds around 5 miles per hour. Tonight, mostly clear. Lows in the lower 60s. Northeast winds around 5 miles per hour, becoming southeast after midnight. Sunday, sunny. Highs in the lower 90s. South winds 5 to 15 miles per hour with gusts up to 25 miles per hour. Sunday night, increasing clouds. A slight chance of. Lows in the upper 60s. South winds 10 to 15 miles per hour with gusts up to 25 miles per hour. Monday, mostly sunny. A slight chance of showers and thunderstorms in the afternoon. Highs in the upper 80s. Southeast winds 5 to 10 miles per hour, becoming north 5 to 15 miles per hour in the afternoon. Chance of rain 20%. Monday night, partly cloudy with a chance of showers and a slight chance of thunderstorms in the evening, then mostly cloudy with a slight chance of showers after midnight. Lows in the lower 60s. Chance of rain 30%. Tuesday, mostly cloudy. A chance of showers and a slight chance of thunderstorms in the morning, then showers likely and a chance of thunderstorms in the afternoon. Highs in the lower 80s. Chance of rain 70%. Tuesday night, showers and a chance of thunderstorms in the evening, then showers likely after midnight. Locally heavy rainfall possible in the evening. Lows in the upper 50s. Wednesday, mostly cloudy with a slight chance of showers in the morning, then mostly sunny in the afternoon. Highs in the upper 70s. Chance of rain 20%. Wednesday night, decreasing clouds. Lows in the upper 50s. Thursday, mostly sunny. A slight chance of showers and thunderstorms in the afternoon. Highs in the lower 80s. Chance of rain 20%. Thursday night, a chance of thunderstorms in the evening. Partly cloudy with a chance of showers. Lows in the upper 50s. Chance of rain 30%. Friday, mostly sunny. A slight chance of showers and thunderstorms in the afternoon. Highs in the mid-80s. Chance of rain 20%. 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Providing weather information 24 hours a day from your National Weather Service office in Bismarck. For Western Lake Sakakawea, tonight, southeast winds 10 to 15 miles per hour. Mostly clear. Lows in the lower 60s. Sunday, southwest winds 10 to 20 miles per hour. Sunny. Highs in the lower 90s. For Eastern Lake Sakakawea.

Awiya, tonight, light winds becoming southeast 10 to 15 miles per hour in the late evening and overnight. Mostly clear. Lows in the lower 60s. Sunday, breezy. South winds 15 to 25 miles per hour. Sunny. Highs in the lower 90s. For northern Lake Oahe, tonight, light winds lower 60s. Sunday, breezy. South winds 15 to 25 miles per hour. Sunny. Highs in the lower 90s. For northern Lake Oahe, tonight, light winds becoming southeast around 10 miles per hour in the late evening and overnight. Mostly clear. Lows in the lower 60s. Sunday, south winds 10 to 20 miles per hour. Sunny. Highs in the lower 90s. Here are the weather conditions at 5 p.m. Central Daylight Time. Bismarck, sunny. Temperature 86 degrees, relative humidity 38%. Pressure 30.00 inches and falling. Mendon, mostly sunny. 84 degrees, relative humidity 58%. Wind southeast at 8 miles an hour. Hazen, mostly sunny. 86 degrees, relative humidity 25%. Harvey, mostly sunny. 84 degrees, relative humidity 54%. Wind southwest at 9 miles an hour. Minot, mostly sunny. 83 degrees, relative humidity 54%. Wind variable at 7 miles an hour. Dickinson, sunny. 85 degrees, relative humidity 26%. Elsewhere around North Dakota, it was 82 at Garrison. At Williston, it was sunny, with a temperature of 83. It was mostly sunny, with a temperature of 84 at Jamestown, 86 at Fargo, and 80 at Devil's Lake. At Grand Forks, it was partly sunny, with a temperature of 86. In northern South Dakota, skies ranged from sunny to mostly sunny. It was 91 at Mobridge, and 87 at Aberdeen. In eastern Montana, skies ranged from sunny to mostly sunny. It was 91 at Miles City, 89 at Glendive, and 87 at Sydney. Once again, at Bismarck, the temperature was 86 degrees under sunny skies. Here is the forecast for the Bismarck Mendon listening area. Rest of today, sunny with a slight chance of showers and thunderstorms. Highs in the upper 80s. Northwest winds around 5 miles per hour. Tonight, mostly clear. Lows in the lower 60s. Northeast winds around 5 miles per hour, becoming southeast after midnight. Sunday, sunny. Highs in the lower 90s. South winds 5 to 15 miles per hour with gusts up to 25 miles per hour. Sunday night, increasing clouds. A slight chance of. Lows in the upper 60s. South winds 10 to 15 miles per hour with gusts up to 25 miles per hour. Monday, mostly sunny. A slight chance of showers and thunderstorms in the afternoon. Highs in the upper 80s. Southeast winds 5 to 10 miles per hour, becoming north 5 to 15 miles per hour in the afternoon. Chance of rain 20%. Monday night, partly cloudy with a chance of showers and a slight chance of thunderstorms in the evening, then mostly cloudy with a slight chance of showers after midnight. Lows in the lower 60s. Chance of rain 30%. Tuesday, mostly cloudy. A chance of showers and a slight chance of thunderstorms in the morning, then showers likely and a chance of thunderstorms in the afternoon. Highs in the lower 80s. Chance of rain 70%. Tuesday night, showers and a chance of thunderstorms in the evening, then showers likely after midnight. Locally heavy rainfall possible in the evening. Lows in the upper 50s. Wednesday, mostly cloudy with a slight chance of showers in the morning, then mostly sunny in the afternoon. Highs in the upper 70s. Chance of rain 20%. Wednesday night, decreasing clouds. Lows in the upper 50s. Thursday, mostly sunny. A slight chance of showers and thunderstorms in the afternoon. Highs in the lower 80s. Chance of rain 20%. Thursday night, a chance of thunderstorms in the evening. Partly cloudy with a chance of showers. Lows in the upper 50s. Chance of rain 30%. Friday, mostly sunny. A slight chance of showers and thunderstorms in the afternoon. Highs in the mid

chance of rain 20%. For Western Lake Sakakawea, tonight, southeast winds 10 to 15 miles per hour. Mostly clear. Lows in the lower 60s. Sunday, southwest winds 10 to 20 miles per hour. Sunny. Highs in the lower 90s. For Eastern Lake Sakakawea, tonight, light winds becoming southeast 10 to 15 miles per hour in the late evening and overnight. Mostly clear. Lows in the lower 60s. Sunday, breezy. South winds 15 to 25 miles per hour. Sunny. Highs in the lower 90s. For Northern Lake Oahe, tonight, light winds becoming southeast around 10 miles per hour in the late evening and overnight. Mostly clear. Lows in the lower 60s. Sunday, south winds 10 to 20 miles per hour. Sunny. Highs in the lower 90s. Here are the weather conditions at 5 p.m. Central Daylight Time. Bismarck, sunny. Temperature 86 degrees, relative humidity 38%. Pressure 30.00 inches and falling. Mendon, mostly sunny. 84 degrees, relative humidity 58%. Wind southeast at 8 miles an hour. Hazen, mostly sunny. 86 degrees, relative humidity 25%. Harvey, mostly sunny. 84 degrees, relative humidity 54%. Wind southwest at 9 miles an hour. Minot, mostly sunny. 83 degrees, relative humidity 54%. Wind variable at 7 miles an hour. Dickinson, sunny. 85 degrees, relative humidity 26%. Elsewhere around North Dakota, it was 82 at Garrison. At Williston, it was sunny, with a temperature of 83. It was mostly sunny, with a temperature of 84 at Jamestown, 86 at Fargo, and 80 at Devil's Lake. At Grand Forks, it was partly sunny, with a temperature of 86. In northern South Dakota, skies ranged from sunny to mostly sunny. It was 91 at Mobridge, and 87 at Aberdeen. In eastern Montana, skies ranged from sunny to mostly sunny. It was 91 at Miles City, 89 at Glendive, and 87 at Sydney. Once again, at Bismarck, the temperature was 86 degrees under sunny skies. Here is the forecast for the Bismarck Mendon listening area. Rest of today, sunny with a slight chance of showers and thunderstorms. Highs in the upper 80s. Northwest winds around 5 miles per hour. Tonight, mostly clear. Lows in the lower 60s. Northeast winds around 5 miles per hour, becoming southeast after midnight. Sunday, sunny. Highs in the lower 90s. South winds 5 to 15 miles per hour with gusts up to 25 miles per hour. Sunday night, increasing clouds. A slight chance of. Lows in the upper 60s. South winds 10 to 15 miles per hour with gusts up to 25 miles per hour. Monday, mostly sunny. A slight chance of showers and thunderstorms in the afternoon. Highs in the upper 80s. Southeast winds 5 to 10 miles per hour, becoming north 5 to 15 miles per hour in the afternoon. Chance of rain 20%. Monday night, partly cloudy with a chance of showers and a slight chance of thunderstorms in the evening, then mostly cloudy with a slight chance of showers after midnight. Lows in the lower 60s. Chance of rain 30%. Tuesday, mostly cloudy. A chance of showers and a slight chance of thunderstorms in the morning, then showers likely and a chance of thunderstorms in the afternoon. Highs in the lower 80s. Chance of rain 70%. Tuesday night, showers and a chance of thunderstorms in the evening, then showers likely after midnight. Locally heavy rainfall possible in the evening. Lows in the upper 50s. Wednesday, mostly cloudy with a slight chance of showers in the morning, then mostly sunny in the afternoon. Highs in the upper 70s. Chance of rain 20%. Wednesday night, decreasing clouds. Lows in the upper 50s. Thursday, mostly sunny. A slight chance of showers and thunderstorms in the afternoon. Highs in the lower 80s. Chance of rain 20%. Thursday night, a chance of thunderstorms in the evening. Partly cloudy with a chance of showers. Lows in the upper 50s.

chance of rain 30%. Friday, mostly sunny. A slight chance of showers and thunderstorms in the afternoon. Highs in the mid-80s. Chance of rain 20%. For Western Lake Sakakawea, tonight, southeast winds 10 to 15 miles per hour. Mostly clear. Lows in the lower 60s. Sunday, southwest winds 10 to 20 miles per hour. Sunny. Highs in the lower 90s. For Eastern Lake Sakakawea, tonight, light winds becoming southeast 10 to 15 miles per hour in the late evening and overnight. Mostly clear. Lows in the lower 60s. Sunday, breezy. South winds 15 to 25 miles per hour. Sunny. Highs in the lower 90s. For Northern Lake Oahe, tonight, light winds becoming southeast around 10 miles per hour in the late evening and overnight. Mostly clear. Lows in the lower 60s. Sunday, south winds 10 to 20 miles per hour. Sunny. Highs in the lower 90s. Here are the weather conditions at 5 p.m. Central Daylight Time. Bismarck, sunny. Temperature 86 degrees, relative humidity 38%. Pressure 30.00 inches and falling. Mendham, mostly sunny. 84 degrees, relative humidity 58%. Wind southeast at 8 miles an hour. Hazen, mostly sunny. 86 degrees, relative humidity 25%. Harvey, mostly sunny. 84 degrees, relative humidity 54%. Wind southwest at 9 miles an hour. Minot, mostly sunny. 83 degrees, relative humidity 54%. Wind variable at 7 miles an hour. Dickinson, sunny. 85 degrees, relative humidity 26%. Elsewhere around North Dakota, it was 82 at Garrison. At Williston, it was sunny, with a temperature of 83. It was mostly sunny, with a temperature of 84 at Jamestown, 86 at Fargo, and 80 at Devil's Lake. At Grand Forks, it was partly sunny, with a temperature of 86. In northern South Dakota, skies ranged from sunny to mostly sunny. It was 91 at Mobridge, and 87 at Aberdeen. In eastern Montana, skies ranged from sunny to mostly sunny. It was 91 at Miles City, 89 at Glendive, and 87 at Sydney. Once again, at Bismarck, the temperature was 86 degrees under sunny skies. Here is the forecast for the Bismarck Mendham listening area. Rest of today, sunny with a slight chance of showers and thunderstorms. Highs in the upper 80s. Northwest winds around 5 miles per hour. Tonight, mostly clear. Lows in the lower 60s. Northeast winds around 5 miles per hour, becoming southeast after midnight. Sunday, sunny. Highs in the lower 90s. South winds 5 to 15 miles per hour with gusts up to 25 miles per hour. Sunday night, increasing clouds. A slight chance of lows in the upper 60s. South winds 10 to 15 miles per hour with gusts up to 25 miles per hour. Monday, mostly sunny. A slight chance of showers and thunderstorms in the afternoon. Highs in the upper 80s. Southeast winds 5 to 10 miles per hour, becoming north 5 to 15 miles per hour in the afternoon. Chance of rain 20%. Monday night, partly cloudy with a chance of showers and a slight chance of thunderstorms in the evening, then mostly cloudy with a slight chance of showers after midnight. Lows in the lower 60s. Chance of rain 30%. Tuesday, mostly cloudy. A chance of showers and a slight chance of thunderstorms in the morning, then showers likely and a chance of thunderstorms in the afternoon. Highs in the lower 80s. Chance of rain 70%. Tuesday night, showers and a chance of thunderstorms in the evening, then showers likely after midnight. Locally heavy rainfall possible in the evening. Lows in the upper 50s. Wednesday, mostly cloudy with a slight chance of showers in the morning, then mostly sunny in the afternoon. Highs in the upper 70s. Chance of rain 20%. Wednesday night, decreasing clouds. Lows in the upper 50s. Thursday, mostly sunny. A slight chance of showers and thunderstorms in the afternoon. Highs in the lower 80s. Chance of rain 20%.

lows in the lower 60s. Sunday, breezy. South winds 15 to 25 miles per hour. Sunny. Highs in the lower 90s. For northern Lake Oahe, tonight, light winds becoming southeast around 10 miles per hour in the late evening and overnight. Mostly clear. Lows in the lower 60s. Sunday, south winds 10 to 20 miles per hour. Sunny. Highs in the lower 90s. Here are the weather conditions at 5 p.m. Central Daylight Time. Bismarck, sunny. Temperature 86 degrees, relative humidity 38%. Pressure 30.00 inches and falling. Menden, mostly sunny. 84 degrees, relative humidity 58%. Wind southeast at 8 miles an hour. Hazen, mostly sunny. 86 degrees, relative humidity 25%. Harvey, mostly sunny. 84 degrees, relative humidity 54%. Wind southwest at 9 miles an hour. Minot, mostly sunny. 83 degrees, relative humidity 54%. Wind variable at 7 miles an hour. Dickinson, sunny. 85 degrees, relative humidity 26%. Elsewhere around North Dakota, it was 82 at Garrison. At Williston, it was sunny, with a temperature of 83. It was mostly sunny, with a temperature of 84 at Jamestown, 86 at Fargo, and 80 at Devil's Lake. At Grand Forks, it was partly sunny, with a temperature of 86. In northern South Dakota, skies ranged from sunny to mostly sunny. It was 91 at Mobridge, and 87 at Aberdeen. In eastern Montana, skies ranged from sunny to mostly sunny. It was 91 at Miles City, 89 at Glendive, and 87 at Sydney. Once again, at Bismarck, the temperature was 86 degrees under sunny skies. Here is the forecast for the Bismarck Menden listening area. Rest of today, sunny with a slight chance of showers and thunderstorms. Highs in the upper 80s. Northwest winds around 5 miles per hour. Tonight, mostly clear. Lows in the lower 60s. Northeast winds around 5 miles per hour, becoming southeast after midnight. Sunday, sunny. Highs in the lower 90s. South winds 5 to 15 miles per hour with gusts up to 25 miles per hour. Sunday night, increasing clouds. A slight chance of. Lows in the upper 60s. South winds 10 to 15 miles per hour with gusts up to 25 miles per hour. Monday, mostly sunny. A slight chance of showers and thunderstorms in the afternoon. Highs in the upper 80s. Southeast winds 5 to 10 miles per hour, becoming north 5 to 15 miles per hour in the afternoon. Chance of rain 20%. Monday night, partly cloudy with a chance of showers and a slight chance of thunderstorms in the evening, then mostly cloudy with a slight chance of showers after midnight. Lows in the lower 60s. Chance of rain 30%. Tuesday, mostly cloudy. A chance of showers and a slight chance of thunderstorms in the morning, then showers likely and a chance of thunderstorms in the afternoon. Highs in the lower 80s. Chance of rain 70%. Tuesday night, showers and a chance of thunderstorms in the evening, then showers likely after midnight. Locally heavy rainfall possible in the evening. Lows in the upper 50s. Wednesday, mostly cloudy with a slight chance of showers in the morning, then mostly sunny in the afternoon. Highs in the upper 70s. Chance of rain 20%. Wednesday night, decreasing clouds. Lows in the upper 50s. Thursday, mostly sunny. A slight chance of showers and thunderstorms in the afternoon. Highs in the lower 80s. Chance of rain 20%. Thursday night, a chance of thunderstorms in the evening. Partly cloudy with a chance of showers. Lows in the upper 50s. Chance of rain 30%. Friday, mostly sunny. A slight chance of showers and thunderstorms in the afternoon. Highs in the mid 80s. Chance of rain 20%. For Western Lake Sakakawea, tonight, southeast winds 10 to 15 miles per hour. Mostly clear. Lows in the lower 60s. Sunday, southwest winds 10 to 20 miles per hour. Sunny. Highs in the lower 90s.

for eastern Lake Sakakawea. Tonight, light winds becoming southeast 10 to 15 miles per hour in the late evening and overnight. Mostly clear. Lows in the lower 60s. Sunday, breezy. South winds 15 to 25 miles per hour. Sunny. Highs in the lower 90s. For northern Lake Oahe, tonight, light winds becoming southeast around 10 miles per hour in the late evening and overnight. Mostly clear. Lows in the lower 60s. Sunday, south winds 10 to 20 miles per hour. Sunny. Highs in the lower 90s. Here are the weather conditions at 5 p.m. Central Daylight Time. Bismarck, sunny. Temperature 86 degrees, relative humidity 38%. Pressure 30.00 inches and falling. Mendon, mostly sunny. 84 degrees, relative humidity 58%. Wind southeast at 8 miles an hour. Hazen, mostly sunny. 86 degrees, relative humidity 25%. Harvey, mostly sunny. 84 degrees, relative humidity 54%. Wind southwest at 9 miles an hour. Minot, mostly sunny. 83 degrees, relative humidity 54%. Wind variable at 7 miles an hour. Dickinson, sunny. 85 degrees, relative humidity 26%. Elsewhere around North Dakota, it was 82 at Garrison. At Williston, it was sunny, with a temperature of 83. It was mostly sunny, with a temperature of 84 at Jamestown, 86 at Fargo, and 80 at Devil's Lake. At Grand Forks, it was partly sunny, with a temperature of 86. In northern South Dakota, skies ranged from sunny to mostly sunny. It was 91 at Mobridge, and 87 at Aberdeen. In eastern Montana, skies ranged from sunny to mostly sunny. It was 91 at Miles City, 89 at Glendive, and 87 at Sydney. Once again, at Bismarck, the temperature was 86 degrees under sunny skies. Here is the forecast for the Bismarck Mendon listening area. Rest of today, sunny with a slight chance of showers and thunderstorms. Highs in the upper 80s. Northwest winds around 5 miles per hour. Tonight, mostly clear. Lows in the lower 60s. Northeast winds around 5 miles per hour, becoming southeast after midnight. Sunday, sunny. Highs in the lower 90s. South winds 5 to 15 miles per hour with gusts up to 25 miles per hour. Sunday night, increasing clouds. A slight chance of lows in the upper 60s. South winds 10 to 15 miles per hour with gusts up to 25 miles per hour. Monday, mostly sunny. A slight chance of showers and thunderstorms in the afternoon. Highs in the upper 80s. Southeast winds 5 to 10 miles per hour, becoming north 5 to 15 miles per hour in the afternoon. Chance of rain 20%. Monday night, partly cloudy with a chance of showers and a slight chance of thunderstorms in the evening, then mostly cloudy with a slight chance of showers after midnight. Lows in the lower 60s. Chance of rain 30%. Tuesday, mostly cloudy. A chance of showers and a slight chance of thunderstorms in the morning, then showers likely and a chance of thunderstorms in the afternoon. Highs in the lower 80s. Chance of rain 70%. Tuesday night, showers and a chance of thunderstorms in the evening, then showers likely after midnight. Locally heavy rainfall possible in the evening. Lows in the upper 50s. Wednesday, mostly cloudy with a slight chance of showers in the morning, then mostly sunny in the afternoon. Highs in the upper 70s. Chance of rain 20%. Wednesday night, decreasing clouds. Lows in the upper 50s. Thursday, mostly sunny. A slight chance of showers and thunderstorms in the afternoon. Highs in the lower 80s. Chance of rain 20%. Thursday night, a chance of thunderstorms in the evening. Partly cloudy with a chance of showers. Lows in the upper 50s. Chance of rain 30%. Friday, mostly sunny. A slight chance of showers and thunderstorms in the afternoon. Highs in the mid-80s. Chance of rain 20%. For western Lake Sakakawea, tonight, southeast winds 10 to 15 miles per hour. Mostly clear.

lows in the lower 60s. Sunday, southwest winds 10 to 20 miles per hour. Sunny. Highs in the lower 90s. For eastern Lake Sakakawea, tonight, light winds becoming southeast 10 to 15 miles per hour in the late evening and overnight. Mostly clear. Lows in the lower 60s. Sunday, breezy. South winds 15 to 25 miles per hour. Sunny. Highs in the lower 90s. For northern Lake Oahe, tonight, light winds becoming southeast around 10 miles per hour in the late evening and overnight. Mostly clear. Lows in the lower 60s. Sunday, south winds 10 to 20 miles per hour. Sunny. Highs in the lower 90s. Here are the weather conditions at 5 p.m. Central Daylight Time. Bismarck, sunny. Temperature 86 degrees, relative humidity 38%. Pressure 30.00 inches and falling. Mendham, mostly sunny. 84 degrees, relative humidity 58%. Wind southeast at 8 miles an hour. Hazen, mostly sunny. 86 degrees, relative humidity 25%. Harvey, mostly sunny. 84 degrees, relative humidity 54%. Wind southwest at 9 miles an hour. Minot, mostly sunny. 83 degrees, relative humidity 54%. Wind variable at 7 miles an hour. Dickinson, sunny. 85 degrees, relative humidity 26%. Elsewhere around North Dakota, it was 82 at Garrison. At Williston, it was sunny, with a temperature of 83. It was mostly sunny, with a temperature of 84 at Jamestown, 86 at Fargo, and 80 at Devil's Lake. At Grand Forks, it was partly sunny, with a temperature of 86. In northern South Dakota, skies ranged from sunny to mostly sunny. It was 91 at Mobridge, and 87 at Aberdeen. In eastern Montana, skies ranged from sunny to mostly sunny. It was 91 at Miles City, 89 at Glendive, and 87 at Sydney. Once again, at Bismarck, the temperature was 86 degrees under sunny skies. 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Providing weather information 24 hours a day from your National Weather Service office in Bismarck. Here is the forecast for the Bismarck, Mendham listening area. Rest of today, sunny with a slight chance of showers and thunderstorms. Highs in the upper 80s. Northwest winds around 5 miles per hour. Tonight, mostly clear. Lows in the lower 60s. Northeast winds around 5 miles per hour, becoming southeast after midnight. Sunday, sunny. Highs in the lower 90s. South winds 5 to 15 miles per hour with gusts up to 25 miles per hour. Sunday night, increasing clouds. A slight chance of lows in the upper 60s. South winds 10 to 15 miles per hour with gusts up to 25 miles per hour. Monday, mostly sunny. A slight chance of showers and thunderstorms in the afternoon. Highs in the upper 80s. Southeast winds 5 to 10 miles per hour, becoming north 5 to 15 miles per hour in the afternoon. Chance of rain 20%. Monday night, partly cloudy with a chance of showers and a slight chance of thunderstorms in the evening, then mostly cloudy with a slight chance of showers after midnight. Lows in the lower 60s. Chance of rain 30%. Tuesday, mostly cloudy. A chance of showers and a slight chance of thunderstorms in the morning, then showers likely and a chance of thunderstorms in the afternoon. Highs in the lower 80s. Chance of rain 70%. Tuesday night, showers and a chance of thunderstorms in the evening, then showers likely after midnight. Locally heavy rainfall possible in the evening. Lows in the upper 50s. Wednesday, mostly cloudy with a slight chance of showers in the morning, then mostly sunny in the afternoon. Highs in the upper 70s. Chance of rain 20%. Wednesday night, decreasing clouds. Lows in the upper 50s. Thursday, mostly sunny. A slight chance of showers and thunderstorms in the afternoon. Highs in the lower 80s. Chance of rain 20%. Thursday night, a chance of thunderstorms in the evening. Partly cloudy with

a chance of showers. Lows in the upper 50s. Chance of rain 30%. Friday, mostly sunny. A slight chance of showers and thunderstorms in the afternoon. Highs in the mid-80s. Chance of rain 20%. For Western Lake Sakakawea, tonight, southeast winds 10 to 15 miles per hour. Mostly clear. Lows in the lower 60s. Sunday, southwest winds 10 to 20 miles per hour. Sunny. Highs in the lower 90s. For Eastern Lake Sakakawea, tonight, light winds becoming southeast 10 to 15 miles per hour in the late evening and overnight. Mostly clear. Lows in the lower 60s. Sunday, breezy. South winds 15 to 25 miles per hour. Sunny. Highs in the lower 90s. For Northern Lake Oahe, tonight, light winds becoming southeast around 10 miles per hour in the late evening and overnight. Mostly clear. Lows in the lower 60s. Sunday, south winds 10 to 20 miles per hour. Sunny. Highs in the lower 90s. Here are the weather conditions at 6 p.m. Central Daylight Time. Bismarck, sunny. Temperature 87 degrees, relative humidity 35%. Pressure 29.98 inches and falling. Mendham, mostly sunny. 82 degrees, relative humidity 61%. Wind southeast at 6 miles an hour. Hazen, sunny. 86 degrees, relative humidity 25%. Harvey, mostly sunny. 82 degrees, relative humidity 57%. Wind west at 8 miles an hour. Minot, sunny. 84 degrees, relative humidity 40%. Dickinson, mostly sunny. 86 degrees, relative humidity 27%. Elsewhere around North Dakota, it was 82 at Garrison. It was sunny, with a temperature of 84 at Williston and 83 at Jamestown. It was mostly sunny, with a temperature of 83 at Fargo and 79 at Devil's Lake. At Grand Forks, it was partly sunny, with a temperature of 85. In northern South Dakota, at Mobridge, it was sunny, with a temperature of 90. At Aberdeen, it was partly sunny, with a temperature of 86. In eastern Montana, it was sunny. It was 91 at Miles City, 89 at Glendive, and 88 at Sydney. Once again, at Bismarck, the temperature was 87 degrees under sunny skies. Here is the forecast for the Bismarck Mendham listening area. Rest of today, sunny with a slight chance of showers and thunderstorms. Highs in the upper 80s. Northwest winds around 5 miles per hour. Tonight, mostly clear. Lows in the lower 60s. Northeast winds around 5 miles per hour, becoming southeast after midnight. Sunday, sunny. Highs in the lower 90s. South winds 5 to 15 miles per hour with gusts up to 25 miles per hour. Sunday night, increasing clouds. A slight chance of lows in the upper 60s. South winds 10 to 15 miles per hour with gusts up to 25 miles per hour. Monday, mostly sunny. A slight chance of showers and thunderstorms in the afternoon. Highs in the upper 80s. Southeast winds 5 to 10 miles per hour, becoming north 5 to 15 miles per hour in the afternoon. Chance of rain 20%. Monday night, partly cloudy with a chance of showers and a slight chance of thunderstorms in the evening, then mostly cloudy with a slight chance of showers after midnight. Lows in the lower 60s. Chance of rain 30%. Tuesday, mostly cloudy. A chance of showers and a slight chance of thunderstorms in the morning, then showers likely and a chance of thunderstorms in the afternoon. Highs in the lower 80s. Chance of rain 70%. Tuesday night, showers and a chance of thunderstorms in the evening, then showers likely after midnight. Locally heavy rainfall possible in the evening. Lows in the upper 50s. Wednesday, mostly cloudy with a slight chance of showers in the morning, then mostly sunny in the afternoon. Highs in the upper 70s. Chance of rain 20%. Wednesday night, decreasing clouds. Lows in the upper 50s. Thursday, mostly sunny. A slight chance of showers and thunderstorms in the afternoon. Highs in the lower 80s. Chance of rain 20%.

Thursday night, a chance of thunderstorms in the evening. Partly cloudy with a chance of showers. Lows in the upper 50s. Chance of rain 30%. Friday, mostly sunny. A slight chance of showers and thunderstorms in the afternoon. Highs in the mid-80s. Chance of rain 20%. For Western Lake Sakakawea, tonight, southeast winds 10 to 15 miles per hour. Mostly clear. Lows in the lower 60s. Sunday, southwest winds 10 to 20 miles per hour. Sunny. Highs in the lower 90s. For Eastern Lake Sakakawea, tonight, light winds becoming southeast 10 to 15 miles per hour in the late evening and overnight. Mostly clear. Lows in the lower 60s. Sunday, breezy. South winds 15 to 25 miles per hour. Sunny. Highs in the lower 90s. For Northern Lake Oahe, tonight, light winds becoming southeast around 10 miles per hour in the late evening and overnight. Mostly clear. Lows in the lower 60s. Sunday, south winds 10 to 20 miles per hour. Sunny. Highs in the lower 90s. Here are the weather conditions at 6 p.m. Central Daylight Time. Bismarck, sunny. Temperature 87 degrees, relative humidity 35%. Pressure 29.98 inches and falling. Mendham, mostly sunny. 82 degrees, relative humidity 61%. Wind southeast at 6 miles an hour. Hazen, sunny. 86 degrees, relative humidity 25%. Harvey, mostly sunny. 82 degrees, relative humidity 57%. Wind west at 8 miles an hour. Minot, sunny. 84 degrees, relative humidity 40%. Dickinson, mostly sunny. 86 degrees, relative humidity 27%. Elsewhere around North Dakota, it was 82 at Garrison. It was sunny, with a temperature of 84 at Williston and 83 at Jamestown. It was mostly sunny, with a temperature of 83 at Fargo and 79 at Devil's Lake. At Grand Forks, it was partly sunny, with a temperature of 85. In northern South Dakota, at Mobridge, it was sunny, with a temperature of 90. At Aberdeen, it was partly sunny, with a temperature of 86. In eastern Montana, it was sunny. It was 91 at Miles City, 89 at Glendive, and 88 at Sydney. Once again, at Bismarck, the temperature was 87 degrees under sunny skies. Here are the weather conditions at 6 p.m. Central Daylight Time. Bismarck, sunny. Temperature 87 degrees, relative humidity 35%. Pressure 29.98 inches and falling. Mendham, mostly sunny. 82 degrees, relative humidity 61%. Wind southeast at 6 miles an hour. Hazen, sunny. 86 degrees, relative humidity 25%. Harvey, mostly sunny. 82 degrees, relative humidity 57%. Wind west at 8 miles an hour. Minot, sunny. 84 degrees, relative humidity 40%. Dickinson, mostly sunny. 86 degrees, relative humidity 27%. Elsewhere around North Dakota, it was 82 at Garrison. At Williston, it was sunny, with a temperature of 84. It was mostly sunny, with a temperature of 83 at Jamestown, 83 at Fargo, and 79 at Devil's Lake. At Grand Forks, it was partly sunny, with a temperature of 85. In northern South Dakota, at Mobridge, it was sunny, with a temperature of 90. At Aberdeen, it was partly sunny, with a temperature of 86. In eastern Montana, it was sunny. It was 91 at Miles City, 89 at Glendive, and 88 at Sydney. Once again, at Bismarck, the temperature was 87 degrees under sunny skies. Here is the forecast for the Bismarck Mendham listening area. Rest of today, sunny with a slight chance of showers and thunderstorms. Highs in the upper 80s. Northwest winds around 5 miles per hour. Tonight, mostly clear. Lows in the lower 60s. Northeast winds around 5 miles per hour, becoming southeast after midnight. Sunday, sunny. Highs in the lower 90s.

Up winds 5 to 15 miles per hour with gusts up to 25 miles per hour. Sunday night, increasing clouds. A slight chance of lows in the upper 60s. South winds 10 to 15 miles per hour with gusts up to 25 miles per hour. Monday, mostly sunny. A slight chance of showers and thunderstorms in the afternoon. Highs in the upper 80s. Southeast winds 5 to 10 miles per hour, becoming north 5 to 15 miles per hour in the afternoon. Chance of rain 20%. Monday night, partly cloudy with a chance of showers and a slight chance of thunderstorms in the evening, then mostly cloudy with a slight chance of showers after midnight. Lows in the lower 60s. Chance of rain 30%. Tuesday, mostly cloudy. A chance of showers and a slight chance of thunderstorms in the morning, then showers likely and a chance of thunderstorms in the afternoon. Highs in the lower 80s. Chance of rain 70%. Tuesday night, showers and a chance of thunderstorms in the evening, then showers likely after midnight. Locally heavy rainfall possible in the evening. Lows in the upper 50s. Wednesday, mostly cloudy with a slight chance of showers in the morning, then mostly sunny in the afternoon. Highs in the upper 70s. Chance of rain 20%. Wednesday night, decreasing clouds. Lows in the upper 50s. Thursday, mostly sunny. A slight chance of showers and thunderstorms in the afternoon. Highs in the lower 80s. Chance of rain 20%. Thursday night, a chance of thunderstorms in the evening. Partly cloudy with a chance of showers. Lows in the upper 50s. Chance of rain 30%. Friday, mostly sunny. A slight chance of showers and thunderstorms in the afternoon. Highs in the mid-80s. Chance of rain 20%. For Western Lake Sakakawea, tonight, southeast winds 10 to 15 miles per hour. Mostly clear. Lows in the lower 60s. Sunday, southwest winds 10 to 20 miles per hour. Sunny. Highs in the lower 90s. For Eastern Lake Sakakawea, tonight, light winds becoming southeast 10 to 15 miles per hour in the late evening and overnight. Mostly clear. Lows in the lower 60s. Sunday, breezy. South winds 15 to 25 miles per hour. Sunny. Highs in the lower 90s. For Northern Lake Oahe, tonight, light winds becoming southeast around 10 miles per hour in the late evening and overnight. Mostly clear. Lows in the lower 60s. Sunday, south winds 10 to 20 miles per hour. Sunny. Highs in the lower 90s. Here are the weather conditions at 6 p.m. Central Daylight Time. Bismarck, sunny. Temperature 87 degrees, relative humidity 35%. Pressure 29.98 inches and falling. Menden, mostly sunny. 82 degrees, relative humidity 61%. Wind southeast at 6 miles an hour. Hazen, sunny. 86 degrees, relative humidity 25%. Harvey, mostly sunny. 82 degrees, relative humidity 57%. Wind west at 8 miles an hour. Minot, sunny. 84 degrees, relative humidity 40%. Dickinson, mostly sunny. 86 degrees, relative humidity 27%. Elsewhere around North Dakota, it was 82 at Garrison. At Williston, it was sunny, with a temperature of 84. It was mostly sunny, with a temperature of 83 at Jamestown, 83 at Fargo, and 79 at Devil's Lake. At Grand Forks, it was partly sunny, with a temperature of 85. In northern South Dakota, at Mobridge, it was sunny, with a temperature of 90. At Aberdeen, it was partly sunny, with a temperature of 86. In eastern Montana, it was sunny. It was 91 at Miles City, 89 at Glendive, and 88 at Sydney. Once again, at Bismarck, the temperature was 87 degrees under sunny skies. Here is the forecast for the Bismarck Menden listening area. Rest of today, sunny with a slight chance of showers and thunderstorms. Highs in the upper 80s. Northwest winds around 5 miles per hour. Tonight, mostly clear. Lows in the lower 60s. Northeast winds around 5 miles per hour, becoming southeast after midnight.

Sunday, sunny. Highs in the lower 90s. South winds 5 to 15 miles per hour with gusts up to 25 miles per hour. Sunday night, increasing clouds. A slight chance of lows in the upper 60s. South winds 10 to 15 miles per hour with gusts up to 25 miles per hour. Monday, mostly sunny. A slight chance of showers and thunderstorms in the afternoon. Highs in the upper 80s. Southeast winds 5 to 10 miles per hour, becoming north 5 to 15 miles per hour in the afternoon. Chance of rain 20%. Monday night, partly cloudy with a chance of showers and a slight chance of thunderstorms in the evening, then mostly cloudy with a slight chance of showers after midnight. Lows in the lower 60s. Chance of rain 30%. Tuesday, mostly cloudy. A chance of showers and a slight chance of thunderstorms in the morning, then showers likely and a chance of thunderstorms in the afternoon. Highs in the lower 80s. Chance of rain 70%. Tuesday night, showers and a chance of thunderstorms in the evening, then showers likely after midnight. Locally heavy rainfall possible in the evening. Lows in the upper 50s. Wednesday, mostly cloudy with a slight chance of showers in the morning, then mostly sunny in the afternoon. Highs in the upper 70s. Chance of rain 20%. Wednesday night, decreasing clouds. Lows in the upper 50s. Thursday, mostly sunny. A slight chance of showers and thunderstorms in the afternoon. Highs in the lower 80s. Chance of rain 20%. Thursday night, a chance of thunderstorms in the evening. Partly cloudy with a chance of showers. Lows in the upper 50s. Chance of rain 30%. Friday, mostly sunny. A slight chance of showers and thunderstorms in the afternoon. Highs in the mid-80s. Chance of rain 20%. For Western Lake Sakakawea, tonight, southeast winds 10 to 15 miles per hour. Mostly clear. Lows in the lower 60s. Sunday, southwest winds 10 to 20 miles per hour. Sunny. Highs in the lower 90s. For Eastern Lake Sakakawea, tonight, light winds becoming southeast 10 to 15 miles per hour in the late evening and overnight. Mostly clear. Lows in the lower 60s. Sunday, breezy. South winds 15 to 25 miles per hour. Sunny. Highs in the lower 90s. For Northern Lake Oahe, tonight, light winds becoming southeast around 10 miles per hour in the late evening and overnight. Mostly clear. Lows in the lower 60s. Sunday, south winds 10 to 20 miles per hour. Sunny. Highs in the lower 90s. Here are the weather conditions at 6 p.m. Central Daylight Time. Bismarck, sunny. Temperature 87 degrees, relative humidity 35%. Pressure 29.98 inches and falling. Mendham, mostly sunny. 82 degrees, relative humidity 61%. Wind southeast at 6 miles an hour. Hazen, sunny. 86 degrees, relative humidity 25%. Harvey, mostly sunny. 82 degrees, relative humidity 57%. Wind west at 8 miles an hour. Minot, sunny. 84 degrees, relative humidity 40%. Dickinson, mostly sunny. 86 degrees, relative humidity 27%. Elsewhere around North Dakota, it was 82 at Garrison. At Williston, it was sunny, with a temperature of 84. It was mostly sunny, with a temperature of 83 at Jamestown, 83 at Fargo, and 79 at Devil's Lake. At Grand Forks, it was partly sunny, with a temperature of 85. In northern South Dakota, at Mobridge, it was sunny, with a temperature of 90. At Aberdeen, it was partly sunny, with a temperature of 86. In eastern Montana, it was sunny. It was 91 at Miles City, 89 at Glendive, and 88 at Sydney. Once again, at Bismarck, the temperature was 87 degrees under sunny skies. Here is the forecast for the Bismarck Mendham listening area. Rest of today, sunny with a slight chance of showers and thunderstorms. Highs in the upper 80s. Northwest winds around 5 miles per hour. Tonight, mostly clear. Lows in the lower 60s.

Northeast winds around 5 miles per hour, becoming southeast after midnight. Sunday, sunny. Highs in the lower 90s. South winds 5 to 15 miles per hour with gusts up to 25 miles per hour. Sunday night, increasing clouds. A slight chance of lows in the upper 60s. South winds 10 to 15 miles per hour with gusts up to 25 miles per hour. Monday, mostly sunny. A slight chance of showers and thunderstorms in the afternoon. Highs in the upper 80s. Southeast winds 5 to 10 miles per hour, becoming north 5 to 15 miles per hour in the afternoon. Chance of rain 20%. Monday night, partly cloudy with a chance of showers and a slight chance of thunderstorms in the evening, then mostly cloudy with a slight chance of showers after midnight. Lows in the lower 60s. Chance of rain 30%. Tuesday, mostly cloudy. A chance of showers and a slight chance of thunderstorms in the morning, then showers likely and a chance of thunderstorms in the afternoon. Highs in the lower 80s. Chance of rain 70%. Tuesday night, showers and a chance of thunderstorms in the evening, then showers likely after midnight. Locally heavy rainfall possible in the evening. Lows in the upper 50s. Wednesday, mostly cloudy with a slight chance of showers in the morning, then mostly sunny in the afternoon. Highs in the upper 70s. Chance of rain 20%. Wednesday night, decreasing clouds. Lows in the upper 50s. Thursday, mostly sunny. A slight chance of showers and thunderstorms in the afternoon. Highs in the lower 80s. Chance of rain 20%. Thursday night, a chance of thunderstorms in the evening. Partly cloudy with a chance of showers. Lows in the upper 50s. Chance of rain 30%. Friday, mostly sunny. A slight chance of showers and thunderstorms in the afternoon. Highs in the mid-80s. Chance of rain 20%. For Western Lake Sakakawea, tonight, southeast winds 10 to 15 miles per hour. Mostly clear. Lows in the lower 60s. Sunday, southwest winds 10 to 20 miles per hour. Sunny. Highs in the lower 90s. For Eastern Lake Sakakawea, tonight, light winds becoming southeast 10 to 15 miles per hour in the late evening and overnight. Mostly clear. Lows in the lower 60s. Sunday, breezy. South winds 15 to 25 miles per hour. Sunny. Highs in the lower 90s. For Northern Lake Oahe, tonight, light winds becoming southeast around 10 miles per hour in the late evening and overnight. Mostly clear. Lows in the lower 60s. Sunday, south winds 10 to 20 miles per hour. Sunny. Highs in the lower 90s. Here are the weather conditions at 6 p.m. Central Daylight Time. Bismarck, sunny. Temperature 87 degrees, relative humidity 35%. Pressure 29.98 inches and falling. Mendham, mostly sunny. 82 degrees, relative humidity 61%. Wind southeast at 6 miles an hour. Hazen, sunny. 86 degrees, relative humidity 25%. Harvey, mostly sunny. 82 degrees, relative humidity 57%. Wind west at 8 miles an hour. Minot, sunny. 84 degrees, relative humidity 40%. Dickinson, mostly sunny. 86 degrees, relative humidity 27%. Elsewhere around North Dakota, it was 82 at Garrison. At Williston, it was sunny, with a temperature of 84. It was mostly sunny, with a temperature of 83 at Jamestown, 83 at Fargo, and 79 at Devil's Lake. At Grand Forks, it was partly sunny, with a temperature of 85. In northern South Dakota, at Mobridge, it was sunny, with a temperature of 90. At Aberdeen, it was partly sunny, with a temperature of 86. In eastern Montana, it was sunny. It was 91 at Miles City, 89 at Glendive, and 88 at Sydney. Once again, at Bismarck, the temperature was 87 degrees under sunny skies. Here is the forecast for the Bismarck-Mendham listening area. Rest of today, sunny with a slight chance of showers and thunderstorms. Highs in the upper 80s. Northwest winds around 5.

miles per hour. Tonight, mostly clear. Lows in the lower 60s. Northeast winds around 5 miles per hour, becoming southeast after midnight. Sunday, sunny. Highs in the lower 90s. South winds 5 to 15 miles per hour with gusts up to 25 miles per hour. Sunday night, increasing clouds. A slight chance of lows in the upper 60s. South winds 10 to 15 miles per hour with gusts up to 25 miles per hour. Monday, mostly sunny. A slight chance of showers and thunderstorms in the afternoon. Highs in the upper 80s. Southeast winds 5 to 10 miles per hour, becoming north 5 to 15 miles per hour in the afternoon. Chance of rain 20%. Monday night, partly cloudy with a chance of showers and a slight chance of thunderstorms in the evening, then mostly cloudy with a slight chance of showers after midnight. Lows in the lower 60s. Chance of rain 30%. Tuesday, mostly cloudy. A chance of showers and a slight chance of thunderstorms in the morning, then showers likely and a chance of thunderstorms in the afternoon. Highs in the lower 80s. Chance of rain 70%. Tuesday night, showers and a chance of thunderstorms in the evening, then showers likely after midnight. Locally heavy rainfall possible in the evening. Lows in the upper 50s. Wednesday, mostly cloudy with a slight chance of showers in the morning, then mostly sunny in the afternoon. Highs in the upper 70s. Chance of rain 20%. Wednesday night, decreasing clouds. Lows in the upper 50s. Thursday, mostly sunny. A slight chance of showers and thunderstorms in the afternoon. Highs in the lower 80s. Chance of rain 20%. Thursday night, a chance of thunderstorms in the evening. Partly cloudy with a chance of showers. Lows in the upper 50s. Chance of rain 30%. Friday, mostly sunny. A slight chance of showers and thunderstorms in the afternoon. Highs in the mid-80s. Chance of rain 20%. 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Providing weather information 24 hours a day from your National Weather Service office in Bismarck. For Western Lake Sakakawea, tonight, southeast winds 10 to 15 miles per hour. Mostly clear. Lows in the lower 60s. Sunday, southwest winds 10 to 20 miles per hour. Sunny. Highs in the lower 90s. For Eastern Lake Sakakawea, tonight, light winds becoming southeast 10 to 15 miles per hour in the late evening and overnight. Mostly clear. Lows in the lower 60s. Sunday, breezy. South winds 15 to 25 miles per hour. Sunny. Highs in the lower 90s. For Northern Lake Oahe, tonight, light winds becoming southeast around 10 miles per hour in the late evening and overnight. Mostly clear. Lows in the lower 60s. Sunday, south winds 10 to 20 miles per hour. Sunny. Highs in the lower 90s. Here are the weather conditions at 6 p.m. Central Daylight Time. Bismarck, sunny. Temperature 87 degrees, relative humidity 35%. Pressure 29.98 inches and falling. Mendham, mostly sunny. 82 degrees, relative humidity 61%. Wind southeast at 6 miles an hour. Hazen, sunny. 86 degrees, relative humidity 25%. Harvey, mostly sunny. 82 degrees, relative humidity 57%. Wind west at 8 miles an hour. Minot, sunny. 84 degrees, relative humidity 40%. Dickinson, mostly sunny. 86 degrees, relative humidity 27%. Elsewhere around North Dakota, it was 82 at Garrison. At Williston, it was sunny, with a temperature of 84. It was mostly sunny, with a temperature of 83 at Jamestown, 83 at Fargo, and 79 at Devil's Lake. At Grand Forks, it was partly sunny, with a temperature of 85. In northern South Dakota, 83 at Jamestown, 83 at Fargo, and 79 at Devil's Lake. At Grand Forks, it was partly sunny, with a temperature of 85. In northern South Dakota, at Mobridge, it was sunny, with a temperature of 90.

at Aberdeen, it was partly sunny, with a temperature of 86. In eastern Montana, it was sunny. It was 91 at Miles City, 89 at Glendive, and 88 at Sydney. Once again, at Bismarck, the temperature was 87 degrees under sunny skies. Here is the forecast for the Bismarck Mainland listening area. Rest of today, sunny with a slight chance of showers and thunderstorms. Highs in the upper 80s. Northwest winds around 5 miles per hour. Tonight, mostly clear. Lows in the lower 60s. Northeast winds around 5 miles per hour, becoming southeast after midnight. Sunday, sunny. Highs in the lower 90s. South winds 5 to 15 miles per hour with gusts up to 25 miles per hour. Sunday night, increasing clouds. A slight chance of lows in the upper 60s. South winds 10 to 15 miles per hour with gusts up to 25 miles per hour. Monday, mostly sunny. A slight chance of showers and thunderstorms in the afternoon. Highs in the upper 80s. Southeast winds 5 to 10 miles per hour, becoming north 5 to 15 miles per hour in the afternoon. Chance of rain 20%. Monday night, partly cloudy with a chance of showers and a slight chance of thunderstorms in the evening, then mostly cloudy with a slight chance of showers after midnight. Lows in the lower 60s. Chance of rain 30%. Tuesday, mostly cloudy. A chance of showers and a slight chance of thunderstorms in the morning, then showers likely and a chance of thunderstorms in the afternoon. Highs in the lower 80s. Chance of rain 70%. Tuesday night, showers and a chance of thunderstorms in the evening, then showers likely after midnight. Locally heavy rainfall possible in the evening. Lows in the upper 50s. Wednesday, mostly cloudy with a slight chance of showers in the morning, then mostly sunny in the afternoon. Highs in the upper 70s. Chance of rain 20%. Wednesday night, decreasing clouds. Lows in the upper 50s. Thursday, mostly sunny. A slight chance of showers and thunderstorms in the afternoon. Highs in the lower 80s. Chance of rain 20%. Thursday night, a chance of thunderstorms in the evening. Partly cloudy with a chance of showers. Lows in the upper 50s. Chance of rain 30%. Friday, mostly sunny. A slight chance of showers and thunderstorms in the afternoon. Highs in the mid-80s. Chance of rain 20%. For Western Lake Sakakawea, tonight, southeast winds 10 to 15 miles per hour. Mostly clear. Lows in the lower 60s. Sunday, southwest winds 10 to 20 miles per hour. Sunny. Highs in the lower 90s. For Eastern Lake Sakakawea, tonight, light winds becoming southeast 10 to 15 miles per hour in the late evening and overnight. Mostly clear. Lows in the lower 60s. Sunday, breezy. South winds 15 to 25 miles per hour. Sunny. Highs in the lower 90s. For Northern Lake Oahe, tonight, light winds becoming southeast around 10 miles per hour in the late evening and overnight. Mostly clear. Lows in the lower 60s. Sunday, south winds 10 to 20 miles per hour. Sunny. Highs in the lower 90s. Here are the weather conditions at 6 p.m. Central Daylight Time. Bismarck, sunny. Temperature 87 degrees, relative humidity 35%. Pressure 29.98 inches and falling. Mainland, mostly sunny. 82 degrees, relative humidity 61%. Wind southeast at 6 miles an hour. Hazen, sunny. 86 degrees, relative humidity 25%. Harvey, mostly sunny. 82 degrees, relative humidity 57%. Wind west at 8 miles an hour. Minot, sunny. 84 degrees, relative humidity 40%. Dickinson, mostly sunny. 86 degrees, relative humidity 27%. Elsewhere around North Dakota, it was 82 at Garrison. At Williston, it was sunny, with a temperature of 84. It was mostly sunny, with a temperature of 83 at Jamestown, 83 at Fargo, and 79 at Devil's Lake. At Grand Forks, it was partly sunny, with a temperature of 85.
In northern South Dakota, at Mobridge, it was sunny with a temperature of 90. At Aberdeen, it was partly sunny with a temperature of 86. In eastern Montana, it was sunny. It was 91 at Miles City, 89 at Glendive, and 88 at Sydney. Once again, at Bismarck, the temperature was 87 degrees under sunny skies. Here is the forecast for the Bismarck, Minden listening area. Rest of today, sunny. Highs in the upper 80s. Southeast winds around 5 miles per hour. Tonight, mostly clear. Lows in the lower 60s. East winds around 5 miles per hour. Sunday, sunny. Highs in the lower 90s. South winds 5 to 15 miles per hour with gusts up to 25 miles per hour. Sunday night, increasing clouds. A slight chance of lows in the upper 60s. South winds 10 to 15 miles per hour with gusts up to 25 miles per hour. Monday, mostly sunny. A slight chance of showers and thunderstorms in the afternoon. Highs in the upper 80s. Southeast winds 5 to 10 miles per hour, becoming north 5 to 15 miles per hour in the afternoon. Chance of rain 20%. Monday night, partly cloudy with a chance of showers and a slight chance of thunderstorms in the evening, then mostly cloudy with a slight chance of showers after midnight. Lows in the lower 60s. Chance of rain 30%. Tuesday, mostly cloudy. A chance of showers and a slight chance of thunderstorms in the morning, then showers likely and a chance of thunderstorms in the afternoon. Highs in the lower 80s. Chance of rain 70%. Tuesday night, showers and a chance of thunderstorms in the evening, then showers likely after midnight. Locally heavy rainfall possible in the evening. Lows in the upper 50s. Wednesday, mostly cloudy with a slight chance of showers in the morning, then mostly sunny in the afternoon. Highs in the upper 70s. Chance of rain 20%. Wednesday night, decreasing clouds. Lows in the upper 50s. Thursday, mostly sunny. A slight chance of showers and thunderstorms in the afternoon. Highs in the lower 80s. Chance of rain 20%. Thursday night, a chance of thunderstorms in the evening. Partly cloudy with a chance of showers. Lows in the upper 50s. Chance of rain 30%. Friday, mostly sunny. A slight chance of showers and thunderstorms in the afternoon. Highs in the mid-80s. Chance of rain 20%. For Western Lake Sakakawea, tonight, southeast winds 10 to 15 miles per hour. Mostly clear. Lows in the lower 60s. Sunday, southwest winds 10 to 20 miles per hour. Sunny. Highs in the lower 90s. For Eastern Lake Sakakawea, tonight, light winds becoming southeast 10 to 15 miles per hour in the late evening and overnight. Mostly clear. Lows in the lower 60s. Sunday, breezy. South winds 15 to 25 miles per hour. Sunny. Highs in the lower 90s. For Northern Lake Oahe, tonight, light winds becoming southeast around 10 miles per hour in the late evening and overnight. Mostly clear. Lows in the lower 60s. Sunday, south winds 10 to 20 miles per hour. Sunny. Highs in the lower 90s. Here are the weather conditions at 6 p.m. Central Daylight Time. Bismarck, sunny. Temperature 87 degrees, relative humidity 35%. Pressure 29.98 inches and falling. Minden, mostly sunny. 82 degrees, relative humidity 61%. Wind southeast at 6 miles an hour. Hazen, sunny. 86 degrees, relative humidity 25%. Harvey, mostly sunny. 82 degrees, relative humidity 57%. Wind west at 8 miles an hour. Minot, sunny. 84 degrees, relative humidity 40%. Dickinson, mostly sunny. 86 degrees, relative humidity 27%. Elsewhere around North Dakota, it was 82 at Garrison. At Williston, it was sunny, with a temperature of 84. It was mostly sunny, with a temperature of 83 at Jamestown, 83 at Fargo, and 79 at Devil's Lake. At Grand Forks, it was partly sunny, with a temperature of

85. In northern South Dakota, at Mobridge, it was sunny with a temperature of 90. At Aberdeen, it was partly sunny with a temperature of 86. In eastern Montana, it was sunny. It was 91 at Miles City, 89 at Glendive, and 88 at Sydney. Once again, at Bismarck, the temperature was 87 degrees under sunny skies. Here is the forecast for the Bismarck Mandan listening area. Rest of today, sunny. Highs in the upper 80s. Southeast winds around 5 miles per hour. Tonight, mostly clear. Lows in the lower 60s. East winds around 5 miles per hour. Sunday, sunny. Highs in the lower 90s. South winds 5 to 15 miles per hour with gusts up to 25 miles per hour. Sunday night, increasing clouds. A slight chance of. Lows in the upper 60s. South winds 10 to 15 miles per hour with gusts up to 25 miles per hour. Monday, mostly sunny. A slight chance of showers and thunderstorms in the afternoon. Highs in the upper 80s. Southeast winds 5 to 10 miles per hour, becoming north 5 to 15 miles per hour in the afternoon. Chance of rain 20%. Monday night, partly cloudy with a chance of showers and a slight chance of thunderstorms in the evening, then mostly cloudy with a slight chance of showers after midnight. Lows in the lower 60s. Chance of rain 30%. Tuesday, mostly cloudy. A chance of showers and a slight chance of thunderstorms in the morning, then showers likely and a chance of thunderstorms in the afternoon. Highs in the lower 80s. Chance of rain 70%. Tuesday night, showers and a chance of thunderstorms in the evening, then showers likely after midnight. Locally heavy rainfall possible in the evening. Lows in the upper 50s. Wednesday, mostly cloudy with a slight chance of showers in the morning, then mostly sunny in the afternoon. Highs in the upper 70s. Chance of rain 20%. Wednesday night, decreasing clouds. Lows in the upper 50s. Thursday, mostly sunny. A slight chance of showers and thunderstorms in the afternoon. Highs in the lower 80s. Chance of rain 20%. Thursday night, a chance of thunderstorms in the evening. Partly cloudy with a chance of showers. Lows in the upper 50s. Chance of rain 30%. Friday, mostly sunny. A slight chance of showers and thunderstorms in the afternoon. Highs in the mid-80s. Chance of rain 20%. For Western Lake Sakakawea, tonight, southeast winds 10 to 15 miles per hour. Mostly clear. Lows in the lower 60s. Sunday, southwest winds 10 to 20 miles per hour. Sunny. Highs in the lower 90s. For Eastern Lake Sakakawea, tonight, light winds becoming southeast 10 to 15 miles per hour in the late evening and overnight. Mostly clear. Lows in the lower 60s. Sunday, breezy. South winds 15 to 25 miles per hour. Sunny. Highs in the lower 90s. For Northern Lake Oahe, tonight, light winds becoming southeast around 10 miles per hour in the late evening and overnight. Mostly clear. Lows in the lower 60s. Sunday, south winds 10 to 20 miles per hour. Sunny. Highs in the lower 90s. Here are the weather conditions at 6 p.m. Central Daylight Time. Bismarck, sunny. Temperature 87 degrees, relative humidity 35%. Pressure 29.98 inches and falling. Mandan, mostly sunny. 82 degrees, relative humidity 61%. Wind southeast at 6 miles an hour. Hazen, sunny. 86 degrees, relative humidity 25%. Harvey, mostly sunny. 82 degrees, relative humidity 57%. Wind west at 8 miles an hour. Minot, sunny. 84 degrees, relative humidity 40%. Dickinson, mostly sunny. 86 degrees, relative humidity 27%. Elsewhere around North Dakota, it was 82 at Garrison. At Williston, it was sunny, with a temperature of 84. It was mostly sunny, with a temperature of 83 at Jamestown, 83 at Fargo, and 79 at Devil's Lake. At Grand Forks, it was partly sunny, with a

south, winds 5 to 15 miles per hour with gusts up to 25 miles per hour. Sunday night, increasing clouds. A slight chance of lows in the upper 60s. South winds 10 to 15 miles per hour with gusts up to 25 miles per hour. Monday, mostly sunny. A slight chance of showers and thunderstorms in the afternoon. Highs in the upper 80s. Southeast winds 5 to 10 miles per hour, becoming north 5 to 15 miles per hour in the afternoon. Chance of rain 20%. Monday night, partly cloudy with a chance of showers and a slight chance of thunderstorms in the evening, then mostly cloudy with a slight chance of showers after midnight. Lows in the lower 60s. Chance of rain 30%. Tuesday, mostly cloudy. A chance of showers and a slight chance of thunderstorms in the morning, then showers likely and a chance of thunderstorms in the afternoon. Highs in the lower 80s. Chance of rain 70%. Tuesday night, showers and a chance of thunderstorms in the evening, then showers likely after midnight. Locally heavy rainfall possible in the evening. Lows in the upper 50s. Wednesday, mostly cloudy with a slight chance of showers in the morning, then mostly sunny in the afternoon. Highs in the upper 70s. Chance of rain 20%. Wednesday night, decreasing clouds. Lows in the upper 50s. Thursday, mostly sunny. A slight chance of showers and thunderstorms in the afternoon. Highs in the lower 80s. Chance of rain 20%. Thursday night, a chance of thunderstorms in the evening. Partly cloudy with a chance of showers. Lows in the upper 50s. Chance of rain 30%. Friday, mostly sunny. A slight chance of showers and thunderstorms in the afternoon. Highs in the mid-80s. Chance of rain 20%. For Western Lake Sakakawea, tonight, southeast winds 10 to 15 miles per hour. Mostly clear. Lows in the lower 60s. Sunday, southwest winds 10 to 20 miles per hour. Sunny. Highs in the lower 90s. For Eastern Lake Sakakawea, tonight, light winds becoming southeast 10 to 15 miles per hour in the late evening and overnight. Mostly clear. Lows in the lower 60s. Sunday, breezy. South winds 15 to 25 miles per hour. Sunny. Highs in the lower 90s. For Northern Lake Oahe, tonight, light winds becoming southeast around 10 miles per hour in the late evening and overnight. Mostly clear. Lows in the lower 60s. Sunday, south winds 10 to 20 miles per hour. Sunny. Highs in the lower 90s. Here are the weather conditions at 6 p.m. Central Daylight Time. Bismarck, sunny. Temperature 87 degrees, relative humidity 35%. Pressure 29.98 inches and falling. Mendon, mostly sunny. 82 degrees, relative humidity 61%. Wind southeast at 6 miles an hour. Hazen, sunny. 86 degrees, relative humidity 25%. Harvey, mostly sunny. 82 degrees, relative humidity 57%. Wind west at 8 miles an hour. Minot, sunny. 84 degrees, relative humidity 40%. Dickinson, mostly sunny. 86 degrees, relative humidity 27%. Elsewhere around North Dakota, it was 82 at Garrison. At Williston, it was sunny, with a temperature of 84. It was mostly sunny, with a temperature of 83 at Jamestown, 83 at Fargo, and 79 at Devil's Lake. At Grand Forks, it was partly sunny, with a temperature of 85. In northern South Dakota, at Mobridge, it was sunny, with a temperature of 90. At Aberdeen, it was partly sunny, with a temperature of 86. In eastern Montana, it was sunny. It was 91 at Miles City, 89 at Glendive, and 88 at Sydney. Once again, at Bismarck, the temperature was 87 degrees under sunny skies. Here is the forecast for the Bismarck-Mendon listening area. Rest of today, sunny. Highs in the upper 80s. Southeast winds around 5 miles per hour. Tonight, mostly clear. Lows in the lower 60s. East winds around 5 miles per hour. Sunday, sunny. Highs in

lower 90s. South winds 5 to 15 miles per hour with gusts up to 25 miles per hour. Sunday night, increasing clouds. A slight chance of lows in the upper 60s. South winds 10 to 15 miles per hour with gusts up to 25 miles per hour. Monday, mostly sunny. A slight chance of showers and thunderstorms in the afternoon. Highs in the upper 80s. Southeast winds 5 to 10 miles per hour, becoming north 5 to 15 miles per hour in the afternoon. Chance of rain 20%. Monday night, partly cloudy with a chance of showers and a slight chance of thunderstorms in the evening, then mostly cloudy with a slight chance of showers after midnight. Lows in the lower 60s. Chance of rain 30%. Tuesday, mostly cloudy. A chance of showers and a slight chance of thunderstorms in the morning, then showers likely and a chance of thunderstorms in the afternoon. Highs in the lower 80s. Chance of rain 70%. Tuesday night, showers and a chance of thunderstorms in the evening, then showers likely after midnight. Locally heavy rainfall possible in the evening. Lows in the upper 50s. Wednesday, mostly cloudy with a slight chance of showers in the morning, then mostly sunny in the afternoon. Highs in the upper 70s. Chance of rain 20%. Wednesday night, decreasing clouds. Lows in the upper 50s. Thursday, mostly sunny. A slight chance of showers and thunderstorms in the afternoon. Highs in the lower 80s. Chance of rain 20%. Thursday night, a chance of thunderstorms in the evening. Partly cloudy with a chance of showers. Lows in the upper 50s. Chance of rain 30%. Friday, mostly sunny. A slight chance of showers and thunderstorms in the afternoon. Highs in the mid-80s. Chance of rain 20%. For Western Lake Sakakawea, tonight, southeast winds 10 to 15 miles per hour. Mostly clear. Lows in the lower 60s. Sunday, southwest winds 10 to 20 miles per hour. Sunny. Highs in the lower 90s. For Eastern Lake Sakakawea, tonight, light winds becoming southeast 10 to 15 miles per hour in the late evening and overnight. Mostly clear. Lows in the lower 60s. Sunday, breezy. South winds 15 to 25 miles per hour. Sunny. Highs in the lower 90s. For Northern Lake Oahe, tonight, light winds becoming southeast around 10 miles per hour in the late evening and overnight. Mostly clear. Lows in the lower 60s. Sunday, south winds 10 to 20 miles per hour. Sunny. Highs in the lower 90s. Here are the weather conditions at 6 p.m. Central Daylight Time. Bismarck, sunny. Temperature 87 degrees, relative humidity 35%. Pressure 29.98 inches and falling. Mandan, mostly sunny. 82 degrees, relative humidity 61%. Wind southeast at 6 miles an hour. Hazen, sunny. 86 degrees, relative humidity 25%. Harvey, mostly sunny. 82 degrees, relative humidity 57%. Wind west at 8 miles an hour. Minot, sunny. 84 degrees, relative humidity 40%. Dickinson, mostly sunny. 86 degrees, relative humidity 27%. Elsewhere around North Dakota, it was 82 at Garrison. At Williston, it was sunny, with a temperature of 84. It was mostly sunny, with a temperature of 83 at Jamestown, 83 at Fargo, and 79 at Devil's Lake. At Grand Forks, it was partly sunny, with a temperature of 85. In northern South Dakota, at Mobridge, it was sunny, with a temperature of 90. At Aberdeen, it was partly sunny, with a temperature of 86. In eastern Montana, it was sunny. It was 91 at Miles City, 89 at Glendive, and 88 at Sydney. Once again, at Bismarck, the temperature was 87 degrees under sunny skies. Here is the forecast for the Bismarck Mandan listening area. Rest of today, sunny. Highs in the upper 80s. Southeast winds around 5 miles per hour. Tonight, mostly clear. Lows in the lower 60s. East winds around 5 miles per hour. Sunday, sunny.

highs in the lower 90s. South winds 5 to 15 miles per hour with gusts up to 25 miles per hour. Sunday night, increasing clouds. A slight chance of lows in the upper 60s. South winds 10 to 15 miles per hour with gusts up to 25 miles per hour. Monday, mostly sunny. A slight chance of showers and thunderstorms in the afternoon. Highs in the upper 80s. Southeast winds 5 to 10 miles per hour, becoming north 5 to 15 miles per hour in the afternoon. Chance of rain 20%. Monday night, partly cloudy with a chance of showers and a slight chance of thunderstorms in the evening, then mostly cloudy with a slight chance of showers after midnight. Lows in the lower 60s. Chance of rain 30%. Tuesday, mostly cloudy. A chance of showers and a slight chance of thunderstorms in the morning, then showers likely and a chance of thunderstorms in the afternoon. Highs in the lower 80s. Chance of rain 70%. Tuesday night, showers and a chance of thunderstorms in the evening, then showers likely after midnight. Locally heavy rainfall possible in the evening. Lows in the upper 50s. Wednesday, mostly cloudy with a slight chance of showers in the morning, then mostly sunny in the afternoon. Highs in the upper 70s. Chance of rain 20%. Wednesday night, decreasing clouds. Lows in the upper 50s. Thursday, mostly sunny. A slight chance of showers and thunderstorms in the afternoon. Highs in the lower 80s. Chance of rain 20%. Thursday night, a chance of thunderstorms in the evening. Partly cloudy with a chance of showers. Lows in the upper 50s. Chance of rain 30%. Friday, mostly sunny. A slight chance of showers and thunderstorms in the afternoon. Highs in the mid-80s. Chance of rain 20%. 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Providing weather information 24 hours a day from your National Weather Service office in Bismarck. For Western Lake Sakakawea, tonight, southeast winds 10 to 15 miles per hour. Mostly clear. Lows in the lower 60s. Sunday, southwest winds 10 to 20 miles per hour. Sunny. Highs in the lower 90s. For Eastern Lake Sakakawea, tonight, light winds becoming southeast 10 to 15 miles per hour in the late evening and overnight. Mostly clear. Lows in the lower 60s. Sunday, breezy. South winds 15 to 25 miles per hour. Sunny. Highs in the lower 90s. For northern Lake Oahe, tonight, light winds becoming southeast around 10 miles per hour in the late evening and overnight. Mostly clear. Lows in the lower 60s. Sunday, south winds 10 to 20 miles per hour. Sunny. Highs in the lower 90s. Here are the weather conditions at 7 p.m. Central Daylight Time. Bismarck, sunny. Temperature 87 degrees, relative humidity 35%. Pressure 29.97 inches and falling. Mendham, sunny. 84 degrees, relative humidity 54%. Hazen, sunny. 86 degrees, relative humidity 23%. Harvey, sunny. 82 degrees, relative humidity 54%. Wind northwest at 7 miles an hour. Minot, mostly sunny. 83 degrees, relative humidity 54%. Dickinson, sunny. 85 degrees, relative humidity 26%. Elsewhere around North Dakota, it was 81 at Garrison. At Williston, it was sunny, with a temperature of 84. It was mostly sunny, with a temperature of 81 at Jamestown, and 73 at Devil's Lake. It was partly sunny, with a temperature of 77 at Fargo, and 85 at Grand Forks. In northern South Dakota, at Mobridge, it was sunny, with a temperature of 90. At Aberdeen, it was partly sunny, with a temperature of 85. In eastern Montana, it was sunny. It was 90 at Miles City, 89 at Glendive, and 88 at Sydney. Once again, at Bismarck, the temperature was 87 degrees under sunny skies. Here is the forecast for the Bismarck-Mendham listening area. Rest of today, sunny. Highs in the upper 80s.